temperatures through the late overnight. Not as cool with lows in the lower 50s. South winds around 10 miles an hour with gusts up to 20 miles an hour. Chance of rain 20%. Taking a look at the 3-7 day forecast for Indianapolis and central Indiana. Tuesday night. Mostly cloudy with showers through the late overnight, then partly cloudy with a chance of showers toward daybreak. Cooler with lows in the mid-40s. North winds 5 to 10 miles an hour with gusts up to 20 miles an hour. Chance of rain 90%. For Wednesday, partly cloudy. A slight chance of showers late in the afternoon. Highs in the upper 50s. Chance of rain 20%. Wednesday night, partly cloudy with a slight chance of showers through the late overnight, then mostly cloudy toward daybreak. Lows in the lower 40s. Chance of rain 20%. For Thursday, partly cloudy. A slight chance of showers late in the afternoon. Highs in the upper 50s. Chance of rain 20%. Thursday night, partly cloudy through the late overnight, then clearing. Lows in the mid-40s. For Friday and Friday night, partly cloudy with a 30% chance of showers. Highs in the lower 60s. Lows in the upper 40s. Saturday, mostly sunny through early afternoon, then partly cloudy with a slight chance of showers late in the afternoon. Highs in the upper 60s. Chance of rain 20%. For Saturday night, mostly clear through the late overnight, then becoming partly cloudy. Lows around 50. Sunday, mostly sunny through early afternoon, then partly cloudy with a chance of showers late in the afternoon. Highs in the lower 70s. Chance of rain 30%. Now here is the hazardous weather outlook for central Indiana. For the period tonight, no hazardous weather is expected at this time. And now the extended outlook for the period Monday through Saturday. Thunderstorms are possible at times Monday through Tuesday. It is too soon to determine if these storms will be severe. Spotter information statement, spotter activation is not anticipated. The 8 to 14 day outlook for Monday, May 11th through Sunday, May 17th, calls for temperatures to be below normal and precipitation to be near normal. Normal highs for the period are between 70 and 75 degrees, and normal lows are between 50 and 55. The normal precipitation total for the 7 days is around 1.20 inches. The ultraviolet index for Indianapolis on Monday will be 7. The Environmental Protection Agency categorizes an index of 7 as high exposure to ultraviolet radiation. At 7 p.m. at Indianapolis, it was cloudy. The temperature was 59 degrees, the dew point 38, and the relative humidity 45%. The wind was southwest at 14 miles an hour, gusting to 29. The barometric pressure was 29.87 inches and falling. Around central Indiana, it was partly sunny, with a temperature of 54 at Muncie and 60 at Shelbyville. It was cloudy, with a temperature of 59 at Anderson, 58 at Zionsville, and 59 at Eagle Creek Air Park. Elsewhere across Indiana, at Evansville, it was sunny, with a temperature of 67. It was mostly sunny, with a temperature of 57 at South Bend and 62 at Bloomington. It was cloudy, with a temperature of 49 at Fort Wayne, 61 at Lafayette, and 63 at Terre Haute. Just outside Indiana, it was mostly sunny, with a temperature of 68 at Chicago and 65 at Louisville. It was partly sunny, with a temperature of 66 at Champaign and 77 at St. Louis. It was cloudy, with a temperature of 49 at Dayton and 59 at Cincinnati. Once again, at Indianapolis, it was 59 degrees with cloudy skies. The Indianapolis climate summary is of 7 p.m., May 3, 2026. So far today, the high temperature has been 64 degrees. The normal high is 70. So far today, the low temperature has been 36 degrees. The normal low is 50. No precipitation has fallen, which leaves the monthly total at 0.10 inches. This is 0.38 inches below the normal amount of 0.48 inches for May.
The total precipitation for the year still stands at 14.09 inches, which is 0.03 inches above normal. No snow has fallen, which brings the monthly total to 0.0 inches. The total snowfall since July 1st still stands at 29.9 inches. The record high for tomorrow is 88, which last occurred in 1895, and the record low is 30, which occurred in 1976. Sunset tonight is at 8:41 p.m. Sunrise tomorrow is at 6:42 a.m. This is NOAA All Hazards Radio KEC 74 in Indianapolis. And now a look at your forecast for Indianapolis and central Indiana. Tonight, partly cloudy. Isolated showers through the late overnight. Not as cool with lows in the lower 50s. South winds around 10 miles an hour with gusts up to 20 miles an hour. Chance of rain 20%. For Monday, partly cloudy. Scattered showers and thunderstorms late in the afternoon. Warmer with highs in the mid-70s. Southwest winds 15 to 20 miles an hour with gusts up to 30 miles an hour. Chance of rain 50%. Monday night, partly cloudy through the late overnight. Scattered thunderstorms. Scattered showers through the late overnight, then numerous showers toward daybreak. Lows in the upper 50s. Southwest winds 10 to 15 miles an hour with gusts up to 25 miles an hour. Chance of rain 70%. For Tuesday, showers. A slight chance of thunderstorms through early afternoon, then a chance of thunderstorms late in the afternoon. Not as warm with highs in the mid-60s. Southwest winds 10 to 15 miles an hour, becoming west late in the afternoon. Gusts up to 25 miles an hour. Chance of rain near 100%. Once again, the forecast for tonight. Partly cloudy. Isolated showers through the late overnight. Not as cool with lows in the lower 50s. South winds around 10 miles an hour with gusts up to 20 miles an hour. Chance of rain 20%. The current time is 8:09 p.m. Eastern Daylight Time. Taking a look at the 3-7 day forecast for Indianapolis and central Indiana. Tuesday night. Mostly cloudy with showers through the late overnight, then partly cloudy with a chance of showers toward daybreak. Cooler with lows in the mid-40s. North winds 5 to 10 miles an hour with gusts up to 20 miles an hour. Chance of rain 90%. For Wednesday, partly cloudy. A slight chance of showers late in the afternoon. Highs in the upper 50s. Chance of rain 20%. Wednesday night, partly cloudy with a slight chance of showers through the late overnight, then mostly cloudy toward daybreak. Lows in the lower 40s. Chance of rain 20%. For Thursday, partly cloudy. A slight chance of showers late in the afternoon. Highs in the upper 50s. Chance of rain 20%. Thursday night, partly cloudy through the late overnight, then clearing. Lows in the mid-40s. For Friday and Friday night, partly cloudy with a 30% chance of showers. Highs in the lower 60s. Lows in the upper 40s. Saturday, mostly sunny through early afternoon, then partly cloudy with a slight chance of showers late in the afternoon. Highs in the upper 60s. Chance of rain 20%. For Saturday night, mostly clear through the late overnight, then becoming partly cloudy. Lows around 50. Sunday, mostly sunny through early afternoon, then partly cloudy with a chance of showers late in the afternoon. Highs in the lower 70s. Chance of rain 30%. The 8 to 14 day outlook for Monday, May 11th through Sunday, May 17th, calls for temperatures to be below normal and precipitation to be near normal. Normal highs for the period are between 70 and 75 degrees, and normal lows are between 50 and 55. The normal precipitation total for the 7 days is around 1.20 inches. The ultraviolet index for Indianapolis on Monday will be 7. The Environmental Protection Agency categorizes an index of 7 as high exposure to ultraviolet radiation. At 8 p.m. at Indianapolis, it was mostly cloudy. The temperature was 58 degrees,
the dew point 40, and the relative humidity 51%. The wind was south at 13 miles an hour. The barometric pressure was 29.86 inches and falling. Around central Indiana, it was cloudy, with a temperature of 58 at Anderson, 59 at Muncie, 58 at Zionsville, 59 at Eagle Creek Airpark, and 58 at Shelbyville. Elsewhere across Indiana, at South Bend, it was clear, with a temperature of 55. At Evansville, it was partly cloudy, with a temperature of 66. At Terre Haute, it was mostly cloudy, with a temperature of 63. It was cloudy, with a temperature of 49 at Fort Wayne, 61 at Lafayette, and 62 at Bloomington. Just outside Indiana, it was partly cloudy, with a temperature of 68 at Chicago, 64 at Champaign, and 63 at Louisville. It was mostly cloudy, with a temperature of 50 at Dayton, and 75 at St. Louis. At Cincinnati, it was cloudy, with a temperature of 58. Once again, at Indianapolis, it was 58 degrees with mostly cloudy skies. The Indianapolis climate summary is of 7 p.m., May 3, 2026. So far today, the high temperature has been 64 degrees. The normal high is 70. So far today, the low temperature has been 36 degrees. The normal low is 50. No precipitation has fallen, which leaves the monthly total at 0.10 inches. This is 0.38 inches below the normal amount of 0.48 inches for May. The total precipitation for the year still stands at 14.09 inches, which is 0.03 inches above normal. No snow has fallen, which brings the monthly total to 0.0 inches. The total snowfall since July 1st still stands at 29.9 inches. The record high for tomorrow is 88, which last occurred in 1895, and the record low is 30, which occurred in 1976. Sunset tonight is at 8:41 p.m. Sunrise tomorrow is at 6:42 a.m. This is NOAA All Hazards Radio KEC 74 in Indianapolis. And now a look at your forecast for Indianapolis and central Indiana. Tonight, partly cloudy. Isolated showers through the late overnight. Not as cool with lows in the lower 50s. South winds around 10 miles an hour with gusts up to 20 miles an hour. Chance of rain 20%. For Monday, partly cloudy. Scattered showers and thunderstorms late in the afternoon. Warmer with highs in the mid-70s. Southwest winds 15 to 20 miles an hour with gusts up to 30 miles an hour. Chance of rain 50%. Monday night, partly cloudy through the late overnight. Scattered thunderstorms. Scattered showers through the late overnight, then numerous showers toward daybreak. Lows in the upper 50s. Southwest winds 10 to 15 miles an hour with gusts up to 25 miles an hour. Chance of rain 70%. For Tuesday, showers. A slight chance of thunderstorms through early afternoon, then a chance of thunderstorms late in the afternoon. Not as warm with highs in the mid-60s. Southwest winds 10 to 15 miles an hour, becoming west late in the afternoon. Gusts up to 25 miles an hour. Chance of rain near 100%. Once again, the forecast for tonight. Partly cloudy. Isolated showers through the late overnight. Not as cool with lows in the lower 50s. South winds around 10 miles an hour with gusts up to 20 miles an hour. Chance of rain 20%. Taking a look at the 3 through 7 day forecast for Indianapolis and central Indiana. Tuesday night. Mostly cloudy with showers through the late overnight, then partly cloudy with a chance of showers toward daybreak. Cooler with lows in the mid-40s. North winds 5 to 10 miles an hour with gusts up to 20 miles an hour. Chance of rain 90%. For Wednesday, partly cloudy. A slight chance of showers late in the afternoon. Highs in the upper 50s. Chance of rain 20%. Wednesday night, partly cloudy with a slight chance of showers through the late overnight, then mostly cloudy toward daybreak. Lows in the lower 40s. Chance of rain 20%. For Thursday, partly cloudy. A slight chance of showers late in the afternoon.
Highs in the upper 50s. Chance of rain 20%. Thursday night. Partly cloudy through the late overnight, then clearing. Lows in the mid-40s. For Friday and Friday night. Partly cloudy with a 30% chance of showers. Highs in the lower 60s. Lows in the upper 40s. Saturday. Mostly sunny through early afternoon, then partly cloudy with a slight chance of showers late in the afternoon. Highs in the upper 60s. Chance of rain 20%. For Saturday night. Mostly clear through the late overnight, then becoming partly cloudy. Lows around 50. Sunday. Mostly sunny through early afternoon, then partly cloudy with a chance of showers late in the afternoon. Highs in the lower 70s. Chance of rain 30%. The 8 to 14 day outlook for Monday, May 11th through Sunday, May 17th, calls for temperatures to be below normal and precipitation to be near normal. Normal highs for the period are between 70 and 75 degrees, and normal lows are between 50 and 55. The normal precipitation total for the 7 days is around 1.20 inches. The ultraviolet index for Indianapolis on Monday will be 7. The Environmental Protection Agency categorizes an index of 7 as high exposure to ultraviolet radiation. At 8 p.m. at Indianapolis, it was mostly cloudy. The temperature was 58 degrees, the dew point 40, and the relative humidity 51%. The wind was south at 13 miles an hour. The barometric pressure was 29.86 inches and falling. Around central Indiana, it was cloudy, with a temperature of 58 at Anderson, 59 at Muncie, 58 at Zionsville, 59 at Eagle Creek Airpark, and 58 at Shelbyville. Elsewhere across Indiana, at South Bend, it was clear, with a temperature of 55. At Evansville, it was partly cloudy, with a temperature of 66. At Terre Haute, it was mostly cloudy, with a temperature of 63. It was cloudy, with a temperature of 49 at Fort Wayne, 61 at Lafayette, and 62 at Bloomington. Just outside Indiana, it was partly cloudy, with a temperature of 68 at Chicago, 64 at Champaign, and 63 at Louisville. It was mostly cloudy, with a temperature of 50 at Dayton, and 75 at St. Louis. At Cincinnati, it was cloudy, with a temperature of 58. Once again, at Indianapolis, it was 58 degrees with mostly cloudy skies. The Indianapolis climate summary is of 7 p.m., May 3, 2026. So far today, the high temperature has been 64 degrees. The normal high is 70. So far today, the low temperature has been 36 degrees. The normal low is 50. No precipitation has fallen, which leaves the monthly total at 0.10 inches. This is 0.38 inches below the normal amount of 0.48 inches for May. The total precipitation for the year still stands at 14.09 inches, which is 0.03 inches above normal. No snow has fallen, which brings the monthly total to 0.0 inches. The total snowfall since July 1st still stands at 29.9 inches. The record high for tomorrow is 88, which last occurred in 1895, and the record low is 30, which occurred in 1976. Sunset tonight is at 8:41 p.m. Sunrise tomorrow is at 6:42 a.m. This is NOAA All Hazards Radio KEC 74 in Indianapolis. And now a look at your forecast for Indianapolis and central Indiana. Tonight, partly cloudy. Isolated showers through the late overnight. Not as cool with lows in the lower 50s. South winds around 10 miles an hour with gusts up to 20 miles an hour. Chance of rain 20%. For Monday, partly cloudy. Scattered showers and thunderstorms late in the afternoon. Warmer with highs in the mid-70s. Southwest winds 15 to 20 miles an hour with gusts up to 30 miles an hour. Chance of rain 50%. Monday night. Partly cloudy through the late overnight. Scattered thunderstorms. Scattered showers through the late overnight, then numerous showers toward daybreak. Lows in the upper 50s. Southwest winds 10 to 15 miles an hour with gusts up to 25 miles an hour. Chance of rain 70%.
for Tuesday. Showers. A slight chance of thunderstorms through early

south winds around 10 miles an hour with gusts up to 20 miles an hour. Chance of rain 20%. Taking a look at the 3 through 7 day forecast for Indianapolis and central Indiana. Tuesday night. Mostly cloudy with showers through the late overnight, then partly cloudy with a chance of showers toward daybreak. Cooler with lows in the mid-40s. North winds 5 to 10 miles an hour with gusts up to 20 miles an hour. Chance of rain 90%. For Wednesday, partly cloudy. A slight chance of showers late in the afternoon. Highs in the upper 50s. Chance of rain 20%. Wednesday night, partly cloudy with a slight chance of showers through the late overnight, then mostly cloudy toward daybreak. Lows in the lower 40s. Chance of rain 20%. For Thursday, partly cloudy. A slight chance of showers late in the afternoon. Highs in the upper 50s. Chance of rain 20%. Thursday night, partly cloudy through the late overnight, then clearing. Lows in the mid-40s. For Friday and Friday night, partly cloudy with a 30% chance of showers. Highs in the lower 60s. Lows in the upper 40s. Saturday, mostly sunny through early afternoon, then partly cloudy with a slight chance of showers late in the afternoon. Highs in the upper 60s. Chance of rain 20%. For Saturday night, mostly clear through the late overnight, then becoming partly cloudy. Lows around 50. Sunday, mostly sunny through early afternoon, then partly cloudy with a chance of showers late in the afternoon. Highs in the lower 70s. Chance of rain 30%. The current time is 8:24 p.m. Eastern Daylight Time. Now here is the hazardous weather outlook for central Indiana. For the period tonight, no hazardous weather is expected at this time. And now the extended outlook for the period Monday through Saturday. Thunderstorms are possible at times Monday through Tuesday. It is too soon to determine if these storms will be severe. Spotter information statement, spotter activation is not anticipated. The 8 to 14 day outlook for Monday, May 11th through Sunday, May 17th, calls for temperatures to be below normal and precipitation to be near normal. Normal highs for the period are between 70 and 75 degrees, and normal lows are between 50 and 55. The normal precipitation total for the 7 days is around 1.20 inches. The ultraviolet index for Indianapolis on Monday will be 7. The Environmental Protection Agency categorizes an index of 7 as high exposure to ultraviolet radiation. At 8 p.m. at Indianapolis, it was mostly cloudy. The temperature was 58 degrees, the dew point 40, and the relative humidity 51%. The wind was south at 13 miles an hour. The barometric pressure was 29.86 inches and falling. Around central Indiana, it was cloudy, with a temperature of 58 at Anderson, 59 at Muncie, 58 at Zionsville, 59 at Eagle Creek Airpark, and 58 at Shelbyville. Elsewhere across Indiana, at South Bend, it was clear, with a temperature of 55. At Evansville, it was partly cloudy, with a temperature of 66. At Terre Haute, it was mostly cloudy, with a temperature of 63. It was cloudy, with a temperature of 49 at Fort Wayne, 61 at Lafayette, and 62 at Bloomington. Just outside Indiana, it was partly cloudy, with a temperature of 68 at Chicago, 64 at Champaign, and 63 at Louisville. It was mostly cloudy, with a temperature of 50 at Dayton, and 75 at St. Louis. At Cincinnati, it was cloudy, with a temperature of 58. Once again, at Indianapolis, it was 58 degrees with mostly cloudy skies. The Indianapolis climate summary is of 7 p.m., May 3, 2026. So far today, the high temperature has been 64 degrees. The normal high is 70. So far today, the low temperature has been 36 degrees. The normal low is 50. No precipitation has fallen, which leaves the monthly total at 0.10 inches. This is 0.38 inches below the normal amount of 0.48 inches for May. The total precipitation for the year still stands at 14.09 inches, which is 0.0.

3 inches above normal. No snow has fallen, which brings the monthly total to 0.0 inches. The total snowfall since July 1st still stands at 29.9 inches. The record high for tomorrow is 88, which last occurred in 1895, and the record low is 30, which occurred in 1976. Sunset tonight is at 8:41 p.m. Sunrise tomorrow is at 6:42 a.m. This is NOAA All Hazards Radio KEC 74 in Indianapolis. And now a look at your forecast for Indianapolis and central Indiana. Tonight, partly cloudy. Isolated showers through the late overnight. Not as cool with lows in the lower 50s. South winds around 10 miles an hour with gusts up to 20 miles an hour. Chance of rain 20%. For Monday, partly cloudy. Scattered showers and thunderstorms late in the afternoon. Warmer with highs in the mid-70s. Southwest winds 15 to 20 miles an hour with gusts up to 30 miles an hour. Chance of rain 50%. Monday night, partly cloudy through the late overnight. Scattered thunderstorms. Scattered showers through the late overnight, then numerous showers toward daybreak. Lows in the upper 50s. Southwest winds 10 to 15 miles an hour with gusts up to 25 miles an hour. Chance of rain 70%. For Tuesday, showers. A slight chance of thunderstorms through early afternoon, then a chance of thunderstorms late in the afternoon. Not as warm with highs in the mid-60s. Southwest winds 10 to 15 miles an hour, becoming west late in the afternoon. Gusts up to 25 miles an hour. Chance of rain near 100%. Once again, the forecast for tonight. Partly cloudy. Isolated showers through the late overnight. Not as cool with lows in the lower 50s. South winds around 10 miles an hour with gusts up to 20 miles an hour. Chance of rain 20%. Taking a look at the 3 through 7 day forecast for Indianapolis and central Indiana. Tuesday night. Mostly cloudy with showers through the late overnight, then partly cloudy with a chance of showers toward daybreak. Cooler with lows in the mid-40s. North winds 5 to 10 miles an hour with gusts up to 20 miles an hour. Chance of rain 90%. For Wednesday, partly cloudy. A slight chance of showers late in the afternoon. Highs in the upper 50s. Chance of rain 20%. Wednesday night, partly cloudy with a slight chance of showers through the late overnight, then mostly cloudy toward daybreak. Lows in the lower 40s. Chance of rain 20%. For Thursday, partly cloudy. A slight chance of showers late in the afternoon. Highs in the upper 50s. Chance of rain 20%. Thursday night, partly cloudy through the late overnight, then clearing. Lows in the mid-40s. For Friday and Friday night, partly cloudy with a 30% chance of showers. Highs in the lower 60s. Lows in the upper 40s. Saturday, mostly sunny through early afternoon, then partly cloudy with a slight chance of showers late in the afternoon. Highs in the upper 60s. Chance of rain 20%. For Saturday night, mostly clear through the late overnight, then becoming partly cloudy. Lows around 50. Sunday, mostly sunny through early afternoon, then partly cloudy with a chance of showers late in the afternoon. Highs in the lower 70s. Chance of rain 30%. The 8 to 14 day outlook for Monday, May 11th through Sunday, May 17th, calls for temperatures to be below normal and precipitation to be near normal. Normal highs for the period are between 70 and 75 degrees, and normal lows are between 50 and 55. The normal precipitation total for the 7 days is around 1.20 inches. The ultraviolet index for Indianapolis on Monday will be 7. The Environmental Protection Agency categorizes an index of 7 as high exposure to ultraviolet radiation. At 8 p.m. at Indianapolis, it was mostly cloudy. The temperature was 58 degrees, the dew point 40, and the relative humidity 51%. The wind was south at 13 miles an hour.
The barometric pressure was 29.86 inches and falling. Around central Indiana, it was cloudy, with a temperature of 58 at Anderson, 59 at Muncie, 58 at Zionsville, 59 at Eagle Creek Airpark, and 58 at Shelbyville. Elsewhere across Indiana, at South Bend, it was clear, with a temperature of 55. At Evansville, it was partly cloudy, with a temperature of 66. At Terre Haute, it was mostly cloudy, with a temperature of 63. It was cloudy, with a temperature of 49 at Fort Wayne, 61 at Lafayette, and 62 at Bloomington. Just outside Indiana, it was partly cloudy, with a temperature of 68 at Chicago, 64 at Champaign, and 63 at Louisville. It was mostly cloudy, with a temperature of 50 at Dayton, and 75 at St. Louis. At Cincinnati, it was cloudy, with a temperature of 58. Once again, at Indianapolis, it was 58 degrees with mostly cloudy skies. The Indianapolis climate summary is of 7 p.m., May 3, 2026. So far today, the high temperature has been 64 degrees. The normal high is 70. So far today, the low temperature has been 36 degrees. The normal low is 50. No precipitation has fallen, which leaves the monthly total at 0.10 inches. This is 0.38 inches below the normal amount of 0.48 inches for May. The total precipitation for the year still stands at 14.09 inches, which is 0.03 inches above normal. No snow has fallen, which brings the monthly total to 0.0 inches. The total snowfall since July 1st still stands at 29.9 inches. The record high for tomorrow is 88, which last occurred in 1895, and the record low is 30, which occurred in 1976. Sunset tonight is at 8:41 p.m. Sunrise tomorrow is at 6:42 a.m. This is NOAA All Hazards Radio KEC 74 in Indianapolis. And now a look at your forecast for Indianapolis and central Indiana. Tonight, partly cloudy. Isolated showers through the late overnight. Not as cool with lows in the lower 50s. South winds around 10 miles an hour with gusts up to 20 miles an hour. Chance of rain 20%. For Monday, partly cloudy. Scattered showers and thunderstorms late in the afternoon. Warmer with highs in the mid-70s. Southwest winds 15 to 20 miles an hour with gusts up to 30 miles an hour. Chance of rain 50%. Monday night, partly cloudy through the late overnight. Scattered thunderstorms. Scattered showers through the late overnight, then numerous showers toward daybreak. Lows in the upper 50s. Southwest winds 10 to 15 miles an hour with gusts up to 25 miles an hour. Chance of rain 70%. For Tuesday, showers. A slight chance of thunderstorms through early afternoon, then a chance of thunderstorms late in the afternoon. Not as warm with highs in the mid-60s. Southwest winds 10 to 15 miles an hour, becoming west late in the afternoon. Gusts up to 25 miles an hour. Chance of rain near 100%. Once again, the forecast for tonight. Partly cloudy. Isolated showers through the late overnight. Not as cool with lows in the lower 50s. South winds around 10 miles an hour with gusts up to 20 miles an hour. Chance of rain 20%. Taking a look at the 3 through 7 day forecast for Indianapolis and central Indiana. Tuesday night. Mostly cloudy with showers through the late overnight, then partly cloudy with a chance of showers toward daybreak. Cooler with lows in the mid-40s. North winds 5 to 10 miles an hour with gusts up to 20 miles an hour. Chance of rain 90%. For Wednesday, partly cloudy. A slight chance of showers late in the afternoon. Highs in the upper 50s. Chance of rain 20%. Wednesday night, partly cloudy with a slight chance of showers through the late overnight, then mostly cloudy toward daybreak. Lows in the lower 40s. Chance of rain 20%. For Thursday, partly cloudy. A slight chance of showers late in the afternoon. Highs in the upper 50s. Chance of rain 20%. Thursday night,
partly cloudy through the late overnight, then clearing. Lows in the mid-40s. For Friday and Friday night, partly cloudy with a 30% chance of showers. Highs in the lower 60s. Lows in the upper 40s. Saturday, mostly sunny through early afternoon, then partly cloudy with a slight chance of showers late in the afternoon. Highs in the upper 60s. Chance of rain 20%. For Saturday night, mostly clear through the late overnight, then becoming partly cloudy. Lows around 50. Sunday, mostly sunny through early afternoon, then partly cloudy with a chance of showers late in the afternoon. Highs in the lower 70s. Chance of rain 30%. The current time is 8:38 p.m. Eastern Daylight Time. The 8 to 14 day outlook for Monday, May 11th through Sunday, May 17th, calls for temperatures to be below normal and precipitation to be near normal. Normal highs for the period are between 70 and 75 degrees, and normal lows are between 50 and 55. The normal precipitation total for the 7 days is around 1.20 inches. The ultraviolet index for Indianapolis on Monday will be 7. The Environmental Protection Agency categorizes an index of 7 as high exposure to ultraviolet radiation. At 8 p.m. at Indianapolis, it was mostly cloudy. The temperature was 58 degrees, the dew point 40, and the relative humidity 51%. The wind was south at 13 miles an hour. The barometric pressure was 29.86 inches and falling. Around central Indiana, it was cloudy, with a temperature of 58 at Anderson, 59 at Muncie, 58 at Zionsville, 59 at Eagle Creek Airpark, and 58 at Shelbyville. Elsewhere across Indiana, at South Bend, it was clear, with a temperature of 55. At Evansville, it was partly cloudy, with a temperature of 66. At Terre Haute, it was mostly cloudy, with a temperature of 63. It was cloudy, with a temperature of 49 at Fort Wayne, 61 at Lafayette, and 62 at Bloomington. Just outside Indiana, it was partly cloudy, with a temperature of 68 at Chicago, 64 at Champaign, and 63 at Louisville. It was mostly cloudy, with a temperature of 50 at Dayton, and 75 at St. Louis. At Cincinnati, it was cloudy, with a temperature of 58. Once again, at Indianapolis, it was 58 degrees with mostly cloudy skies. The Indianapolis climate summary is of 7 p.m., May 3, 2026. So far today, the high temperature has been 64 degrees. The normal high is 70. So far today, the low temperature has been 36 degrees. The normal low is 50. No precipitation has fallen, which leaves the monthly total at 0.10 inches. This is 0.38 inches below the normal amount of 0.48 inches for May. The total precipitation for the year still stands at 14.09 inches, which is 0.03 inches above normal. No snow has fallen, which brings the monthly total to 0.0 inches. The total snowfall since July 1st still stands at 29.9 inches. The record high for tomorrow is 88, which last occurred in 1895, and the record low is 30, which occurred in 1976. Sunset tonight is at 8:41 p.m. Sunrise tomorrow is at 6:42 a.m. This is NOAA All Hazards Radio KEC 74 in Indianapolis. And now a look at your forecast for Indianapolis and central Indiana. Tonight, partly cloudy. Isolated showers through the late overnight. Not as cool with lows in the lower 50s. South winds around 10 miles an hour with gusts up to 20 miles an hour. Chance of rain 20%. For Monday, partly cloudy. Scattered showers and thunderstorms late in the afternoon. Warmer with highs in the mid-70s. Southwest winds 15 to 20 miles an hour with gusts up to 30 miles an hour. Chance of rain 50%. Monday night, partly cloudy through the late overnight. Scattered thunderstorms. Scattered showers through the late overnight, then numerous showers toward daybreak. Lows in the upper 50s. Southwest winds 10 to 15 miles an hour with gusts up to 25 miles an hour. Chance of rain 70%.
for Tuesday. Showers. A slight chance of thunderstorms through early afternoon, then a chance of thunderstorms late in the afternoon. Not as warm with highs in the mid-60s. Southwest winds 10 to 15 miles an hour, becoming west late in the afternoon. Gusts up to 25 miles an hour. Chance of rain near 100%. Once again, the forecast for tonight. Partly cloudy. Isolated showers through the late overnight. Not as cool with lows in the lower 50s. South winds around 10 miles an hour with gusts up to 20 miles an hour. Chance of rain 20%. Now here is the hazardous weather outlook for central Indiana. For the period tonight, no hazardous weather is expected at this time. And now the extended outlook for the period Monday through Saturday. Thunderstorms are possible at times Monday through Tuesday. It is too soon to determine if these storms will be severe. Spotter information statement. Spotter activation is not anticipated. Taking a look at the 3 through 7 day forecast for Indianapolis and central Indiana. Tuesday night. Mostly cloudy with showers through the late overnight, then partly cloudy with a chance of showers toward daybreak. Cooler with lows in the mid-40s. North winds 5 to 10 miles an hour with gusts up to 20 miles an hour. Chance of rain 90%. For Wednesday, partly cloudy. A slight chance of showers late in the afternoon. Highs in the upper 50s. Chance of rain 20%. Wednesday night, partly cloudy with a slight chance of showers through the late overnight, then mostly cloudy toward daybreak. Lows in the lower 40s. Chance of rain 20%. For Thursday, partly cloudy. A slight chance of showers late in the afternoon. Highs in the upper 50s. Chance of rain 20%. Thursday night, partly cloudy through the late overnight, then clearing. Lows in the mid-40s. For Friday and Friday night, partly cloudy with a 30% chance of showers. Highs in the lower 60s. Lows in the upper 40s. Saturday, mostly sunny through early afternoon, then partly cloudy with a slight chance of showers late in the afternoon. Highs in the upper 60s. Chance of rain 20%. For Saturday night, mostly clear through the late overnight, then becoming partly cloudy. Lows around 50. Sunday, mostly sunny through early afternoon, then partly cloudy with a chance of showers late in the afternoon. Highs in the lower 70s. Chance of rain 30%. The 8 to 14 day outlook for Monday, May 11th through Sunday, May 17th calls for temperatures to be below normal and precipitation to be near normal. Normal highs for the period are between 70 and 75 degrees, and normal lows are between 50 and 55. The normal precipitation total for the 7 days is around 1.20 inches. The ultraviolet index for Indianapolis on Monday will be 7. The Environmental Protection Agency categorizes an index of 7 as high exposure to ultraviolet radiation. At 8 p.m. at Indianapolis, it was mostly cloudy. The temperature was 58 degrees, the dew point 40, and the relative humidity 51%. The wind was south at 13 miles an hour. The barometric pressure was 29.86 inches and falling. Around central Indiana, it was cloudy, with a temperature of 58 at Anderson, 59 at Muncie, 58 at Zionsville, 59 at Eagle Creek Airpark, and 58 at Shelbyville. Elsewhere across Indiana, at South Bend, it was clear, with a temperature of 55. At Evansville, it was partly cloudy, with a temperature of 66. At Terre Haute, it was mostly cloudy, with a temperature of 63. It was cloudy, with a temperature of 49 at Fort Wayne, 61 at Lafayette, and 62 at Bloomington. Just outside Indiana, it was partly cloudy, with a temperature of 68 at Chicago, 64 at Champaign, and 63 at Louisville. It was mostly cloudy, with a temperature of 50 at Dayton, and 75 at St. Louis. At Cincinnati, it was cloudy, with a temperature of 58. Once again, at Indianapolis, it was 58 degrees with mostly cloudy skies. The Indianapolis climate summary is of 7 p.m., May 3, 2026.
so far today, the high temperature has been 64 degrees. The normal high is 70. So far today, the low temperature has been 36 degrees. The normal low is 50. No precipitation has fallen, which leaves the monthly total at 0.10 inches. This is 0.38 inches below the normal amount of 0.48 inches for May. The total precipitation for the year still stands at 14.09 inches, which is 0.03 inches above normal. No snow has fallen, which brings the monthly total to 0.0 inches. The total snowfall since July 1st still stands at 29.9 inches. The record high for tomorrow is 88, which last occurred in 1895, and the record low is 30, which occurred in 1976. Sunset tonight is at 8:41 p.m. Sunrise tomorrow is at 6:42 a.m. This is NOAA All Hazards Radio KEC-74 in Indianapolis. And now a look at your forecast for Indianapolis and central Indiana. Tonight, partly cloudy. Isolated showers through the late overnight. Not as cool with lows in the lower 50s. South winds around 10 miles an hour with gusts up to 20 miles an hour. Chance of rain 20%. For Monday, partly cloudy. Scattered showers and thunderstorms late in the afternoon. Warmer with highs in the mid-70s. Southwest winds 15 to 20 miles an hour with gusts up to 30 miles an hour. Chance of rain 50%. Monday night, partly cloudy through the late overnight. Scattered thunderstorms. Scattered showers through the late overnight, then numerous showers toward daybreak. Lows in the upper 50s. Southwest winds 10 to 15 miles an hour with gusts up to 25 miles an hour. Chance of rain 70%. For Tuesday, showers. A slight chance of thunderstorms through early afternoon, then a chance of thunderstorms late in the afternoon. Not as warm with highs in the mid-60s. Southwest winds 10 to 15 miles an hour, becoming west late in the afternoon. Gusts up to 25 miles an hour. Chance of rain near 100%. Once again, the forecast for tonight. Partly cloudy. Isolated showers through the late overnight. Not as cool with lows in the lower 50s. South winds around 10 miles an hour with gusts up to 20 miles an hour. Chance of rain 20%. Taking a look at the 3 through 7 day forecast for Indianapolis and central Indiana. Tuesday night, mostly cloudy with showers through the late overnight, then partly cloudy with a chance of showers toward daybreak. Cooler with lows in the mid-40s. North winds 5 to 10 miles an hour with gusts up to 20 miles an hour. Chance of rain 90%. For Wednesday, partly cloudy. A slight chance of showers late in the afternoon. Highs in the upper 50s. Chance of rain 20%. Wednesday night, partly cloudy with a slight chance of showers through the late overnight, then mostly cloudy toward daybreak. Lows in the lower 40s. Chance of rain 20%. For Thursday, partly cloudy. A slight chance of showers late in the afternoon. Highs in the upper 50s. Chance of rain 20%. Thursday night, partly cloudy through the late overnight, then clearing. Lows in the mid-40s. For Friday and Friday night, partly cloudy with a 30% chance of showers. Highs in the lower 60s. Lows in the upper 40s. Saturday, mostly sunny through early afternoon, then partly cloudy with a slight chance of showers late in the afternoon. Highs in the upper 60s. Chance of rain 20%. For Saturday night, mostly clear through the late overnight, then becoming partly cloudy. Lows around 50. Sunday, mostly sunny through early afternoon, then partly cloudy with a chance of showers late in the afternoon. Highs in the lower 70s. Chance of rain 30%. The 8 to 14 day outlook for Monday, May 11th through Sunday, May 17th, calls for temperatures to be below normal and precipitation to be near normal. Normal highs for the period are between 70 and 75 degrees, and normal lows are between 50 and 55. The normal precipitation total for the 7 days is around 1.20 inches.
The ultraviolet index for Indianapolis on Monday will be 7. The Environmental Protection Agency categorizes an index of 7 as high exposure to ultraviolet radiation. At 8 p.m. at Indianapolis, it was mostly cloudy. The temperature was 58 degrees, the dew point 40, and the relative humidity 51%. The wind was south at 13 miles an hour. The barometric pressure was 29.86 inches and falling. Around central Indiana, it was cloudy, with a temperature of 58 at Anderson, 59 at Muncie, 58 at Zionsville, 59 at Eagle Creek Airpark, and 58 at Shelbyville. Elsewhere across Indiana, at South Bend, it was clear, with a temperature of 55. At Evansville, it was partly cloudy, with a temperature of 66. At Terre Haute, it was mostly cloudy, with a temperature of 63. It was cloudy, with a temperature of 49 at Fort Wayne, 61 at Lafayette, and 62 at Bloomington. Just outside Indiana, it was partly cloudy, with a temperature of 68 at Chicago, 64 at Champaign, and 63 at Louisville. It was mostly cloudy, with a temperature of 50 at Dayton, and 75 at St. Louis. At Cincinnati, it was cloudy, with a temperature of 58. Once again, at Indianapolis, it was 58 degrees with mostly cloudy skies. The current time is 8:54 p.m. Eastern Daylight Time. The Indianapolis climate summary is of 7 p.m., May 3, 2026. So far today, the high temperature has been 64 degrees. The normal high is 70. So far today, the low temperature has been 36 degrees. The normal low is 50. No precipitation has fallen, which leaves the monthly total at 0.10 inches. This is 0.38 inches below the normal amount of 0.48 inches for May. The total precipitation for the year still stands at 14.09 inches, which is 0.03 inches above normal. No snow has fallen, which brings the monthly total to 0.0 inches. The total snowfall since July 1st still stands at 29.9 inches. The record high for tomorrow is 88, which last occurred in 1895, and the record low is 30, which occurred in 1976. Sunset tonight is at 8:41 p.m. Sunrise tomorrow is at 6:42 a.m. This is NOAA All Hazards Radio KEC 74 in Indianapolis. And now a look at your forecast for Indianapolis and central Indiana. Tonight, partly cloudy. Isolated showers through the late overnight. Not as cool with lows in the lower 50s. South winds around 10 miles an hour with gusts up to 20 miles an hour. Chance of rain 20%. For Monday, partly cloudy. Scattered showers and thunderstorms late in the afternoon. Warmer with highs in the mid-70s. Southwest winds 15 to 20 miles an hour with gusts up to 30 miles an hour. Chance of rain 50%. Monday night, partly cloudy through the late overnight. Scattered thunderstorms. Scattered showers through the late overnight, then numerous showers toward daybreak. Lows in the upper 50s. Southwest winds 10 to 15 miles an hour with gusts up to 25 miles an hour. Chance of rain 70%. For Tuesday, showers. A slight chance of thunderstorms through early afternoon, then a chance of thunderstorms late in the afternoon. Not as warm with highs in the mid-60s. Southwest winds 10 to 15 miles an hour, becoming west late in the afternoon. Gusts up to 25 miles an hour. Chance of rain near 100%. Once again, the forecast for tonight. Partly cloudy. Isolated showers through the late overnight. Not as cool with lows in the lower 50s. South winds around 10 miles an hour with gusts up to 20 miles an hour. Chance of rain 20%. Taking a look at the 3-7 day forecast for Indianapolis and central Indiana. Tuesday night, mostly cloudy with showers through the late overnight, then partly cloudy with a chance of showers toward daybreak. Cooler with lows in the mid-40s. North winds 5 to 10 miles an hour with gusts up to 20 miles an hour. Chance of rain 90%. For Wednesday, partly cloudy. A slight chance of showers late in the afternoon.
highs in the upper 50s. Chance of rain 20%. Wednesday night, partly cloudy with a slight chance of showers through the late overnight, then mostly cloudy toward daybreak. Lows in the lower 40s. Chance of rain 20%. For Thursday, partly cloudy. A slight chance of showers late in the afternoon. Highs in the upper 50s. Chance of rain 20%. Thursday night, partly cloudy through the late overnight, then clearing. Lows in the mid-40s. For Friday and Friday night, partly cloudy with a 30% chance of showers. Highs in the lower 60s. Lows in the upper 40s. Saturday, mostly sunny through early afternoon, then partly cloudy with a slight chance of showers late in the afternoon. Highs in the upper 60s. Chance of rain 20%. For Saturday night, mostly clear through the late overnight, then becoming partly cloudy. Lows around 50. Sunday, mostly sunny through early afternoon, then partly cloudy with a chance of showers late in the afternoon. Highs in the lower 70s. Chance of rain 30%. The 8 to 14 day outlook for Monday, May 11th through Sunday, May 17th calls for temperatures to be below normal and precipitation to be near normal. Normal highs for the period are between 70 and 75 degrees, and normal lows are between 50 and 55. The normal precipitation total for the 7 days is around 1.20 inches. The ultraviolet index for Indianapolis on Monday will be 7. The Environmental Protection Agency categorizes an index of 7 as high exposure to ultraviolet radiation. At 8 p.m. at Indianapolis, it was mostly cloudy. The temperature was 58 degrees, the dew point 40, and the relative humidity 51%. The wind was south at 13 miles an hour. The barometric pressure was 29.86 inches and falling. Around central Indiana, it was cloudy, with a temperature of 58 at Anderson, 59 at Muncie, 58 at Zionsville, 59 at Eagle Creek Airpark, and 58 at Shelbyville. Elsewhere across Indiana, at South Bend, it was clear, with a temperature of 55. At Evansville, it was partly cloudy, with a temperature of 66. At Terre Haute, it was mostly cloudy, with a temperature of 63. It was cloudy, with a temperature of 49 at Fort Wayne, 61 at Lafayette, and 62 at Bloomington. Just outside Indiana, it was partly cloudy, with a temperature of 68 at Chicago, 64 at Champaign, and 63 at Louisville. It was mostly cloudy, with a temperature of 50 at Dayton, and 75 at St. Louis. At Cincinnati, it was cloudy, with a temperature of 58. Once again, at Indianapolis, it was 58 degrees with mostly cloudy skies. The Indianapolis climate summary is of 7 p.m., May 3, 2026. So far today, the high temperature has been 64 degrees. The normal high is 70. So far today, the low temperature has been 36 degrees. The normal low is 50. No precipitation has fallen, which leaves the monthly total at 0.10 inches. This is 0.38 inches below the normal amount of 0.48 inches for May. The total precipitation for the year still stands at 14.09 inches, which is 0.03 inches above normal. No snow has fallen, which brings the monthly total to 0.0 inches. The total snowfall since July 1st still stands at 29.9 inches. The record high for tomorrow is 88, which last occurred in 1895, and the record low is 30, which occurred in 1976. Sunset tonight is at 8:41 p.m. Sunrise tomorrow is at 6:42 a.m. This is NOAA All Hazards Radio KEC 74 in Indianapolis. And now a look at your forecast for Indianapolis and central Indiana. Tonight, partly cloudy. Isolated showers through the late overnight. Not as cool with lows in the lower 50s. South winds around 10 miles an hour with gusts up to 20 miles an hour. Chance of rain 20%. For Monday, partly cloudy. Scattered showers and thunderstorms late in the afternoon. Warmer with highs in the mid-70s. Southwest winds 15 to 20 miles an hour with gusts up to 30 miles an hour.
chance of rain 50%. Monday night, partly cloudy through the late overnight. Scattered thunderstorms. Scattered showers through the late overnight, then numerous showers toward daybreak. Lows in the upper 50s. Southwest winds 10 to 15 miles an hour with gusts up to 25 miles an hour. Chance of rain 70%. For Tuesday, showers. A slight chance of thunderstorms through early afternoon, then a chance of thunderstorms late in the afternoon. Not as warm with highs in the mid-60s. Southwest winds 10 to 15 miles an hour, becoming west late in the afternoon. Gusts up to 25 miles an hour. Chance of rain near 100%. Once again, the forecast for tonight. Partly cloudy. Isolated showers through the late overnight. Not as cool with lows in the lower 50s. South winds around 10 miles an hour with gusts up to 20 miles an hour. Chance of rain 20%. Now here is the hazardous weather outlook for central Indiana. For the period tonight. No hazardous weather is expected at this time. And now the extended outlook for the period Monday through Saturday. Thunderstorms are possible at times Monday through Tuesday. It is too soon to determine if these storms will be severe. Spotter information statement. Spotter activation is not anticipated. Taking a look at the 3 through 7 day forecast for Indianapolis and central Indiana. Tuesday night. Mostly cloudy with showers through the late overnight, then partly cloudy with a chance of showers toward daybreak. Cooler with lows in the mid-40s. North winds 5 to 10 miles an hour with gusts up to 20 miles an hour. Chance of rain 90%. For Wednesday, partly cloudy. A slight chance of showers late in the afternoon. Highs in the upper 50s. Chance of rain 20%. Wednesday night, partly cloudy with a slight chance of showers through the late overnight, then mostly cloudy toward daybreak. Lows in the lower 40s. Chance of rain 20%. For Thursday, partly cloudy. A slight chance of showers late in the afternoon. Highs in the upper 50s. Chance of rain 20%. Thursday night, partly cloudy through the late overnight, then clearing. Lows in the mid-40s. For Friday and Friday night, partly cloudy with a 30% chance of showers. Highs in the lower 60s. Lows in the upper 40s. Saturday, mostly sunny through early afternoon, then partly cloudy with a slight chance of showers late in the afternoon. Highs in the upper 60s. Chance of rain 20%. For Saturday night, mostly clear through the late overnight, then becoming partly cloudy. Lows around 50. Sunday, mostly sunny through early afternoon, then partly cloudy with a chance of showers late in the afternoon. Highs in the lower 70s. Chance of rain 30%. The 8 to 14 day outlook for Monday, May 11th through Sunday, May 17th, calls for temperatures to be below normal and precipitation to be near normal. Normal highs for the period are between 70 and 75 degrees, and normal lows are between 50 and 55. The normal precipitation total for the 7 days is around 1.20 inches. The ultraviolet index for Indianapolis on Monday will be 7. The Environmental Protection Agency categorizes an index of 7 as high exposure to ultraviolet radiation. At 8 p.m. at Indianapolis, it was mostly cloudy. The temperature was 58 degrees, the dew point 40, and the relative humidity 51%. The wind was south at 13 miles an hour. The barometric pressure was 29.86 inches and falling. Around central Indiana, it was cloudy, with a temperature of 58 at Anderson, 59 at Muncie, 58 at Zionsville, 59 at Eagle Creek Airpark, and 58 at Shelbyville. Elsewhere across Indiana, at South Bend, it was clear, with a temperature of 55. At Evansville, it was partly cloudy, with a temperature of 66. At Terre Haute, it was mostly cloudy, with a temperature of 63. It was cloudy, with a temperature of 49 at Fort Wayne, 61 at Lafayette, and 62 at Bloomington. Just outside Indiana, it was partly cloudy, with a temperature of 68 at Chicago,
64 at Champaign and 63 at Louisville. It was mostly cloudy, with a temperature of 50 at Dayton and 75 at St. Louis. At Cincinnati, it was cloudy, with a temperature of 58. Once again, at Indianapolis, it was 58 degrees with mostly cloudy skies. The Indianapolis climate summary is of 7 p.m., May 3, 2026. So far today, the high temperature has been 64 degrees. The normal high is 70. So far today, the low temperature has been 36 degrees. The normal low is 50. No precipitation has fallen, which leaves the monthly total at 0.10 inches. This is 0.38 inches below the normal amount of 0.48 inches for May. The total precipitation for the year still stands at 14.09 inches, which is 0.03 inches above normal. No snow has fallen, which brings the monthly total to 0.0 inches. The total snowfall since July 1st still stands at 29.9 inches. The record high for tomorrow is 88, which last occurred in 1895, and the record low is 30, which occurred in 1976. Sunset tonight is at 8:41 p.m. Sunrise tomorrow is at 6:42 a.m. The current time is 9:08 p.m. Eastern Daylight Time. This is NOAA All Hazards Radio KEC 74 in Indianapolis. And now a look at your forecast for Indianapolis and central Indiana. Tonight, partly cloudy. Isolated showers through the late overnight. Not as cool with lows in the lower 50s. South winds around 10 miles an hour with gusts up to 20 miles an hour. Chance of rain 20%. For Monday, partly cloudy. Scattered showers and thunderstorms late in the afternoon. Warmer with highs in the mid-70s. Southwest winds 15 to 20 miles an hour with gusts up to 30 miles an hour. Chance of rain 50%. Monday night, partly cloudy through the late overnight. Scattered thunderstorms. Scattered showers through the late overnight, then numerous showers toward daybreak. Lows in the upper 50s. Southwest winds 10 to 15 miles an hour with gusts up to 25 miles an hour. Chance of rain 70%. For Tuesday, showers. A slight chance of thunderstorms through early afternoon, then a chance of thunderstorms late in the afternoon. Not as warm with highs in the mid-60s. Southwest winds 10 to 15 miles an hour, becoming west late in the afternoon. Gusts up to 25 miles an hour. Chance of rain near 100%. Once again, the forecast for tonight. Partly cloudy. Isolated showers through the late overnight. Not as cool with lows in the lower 50s. South winds around 10 miles an hour with gusts up to 20 miles an hour. Chance of rain 20%. Taking a look at the 3 through 7 day forecast for Indianapolis and central Indiana. Tuesday night, mostly cloudy with showers through the late overnight, then partly cloudy with a chance of showers toward daybreak. Cooler with lows in the mid-40s. North winds 5 to 10 miles an hour with gusts up to 20 miles an hour. Chance of rain 90%. For Wednesday, partly cloudy. A slight chance of showers late in the afternoon. Highs in the upper 50s. Chance of rain 20%. Wednesday night, partly cloudy with a slight chance of showers through the late overnight, then mostly cloudy toward daybreak. Lows in the lower 40s. Chance of rain 20%. For Thursday, partly cloudy. A slight chance of showers late in the afternoon. Highs in the upper 50s. Chance of rain 20%. Thursday night, partly cloudy through the late overnight, then clearing. Lows in the mid-40s. For Friday and Friday night, partly cloudy with a 30% chance of showers. Highs in the lower 60s. Lows in the upper 40s. Saturday, mostly sunny through early afternoon, then partly cloudy with a slight chance of showers late in the afternoon. Highs in the upper 60s. Chance of rain 20%. For Saturday night, mostly clear through the late overnight, then becoming partly cloudy. Lows around 50. Sunday, mostly sunny through early afternoon,
then partly cloudy with a chance of showers late in the afternoon. Highs in the lower 70s. Chance of rain 30%. The 8 to 14 day outlook for Monday, May 11th through Sunday, May 17th calls for temperatures to be below normal and precipitation to be near normal. Normal highs for the period are between 70 and 75 degrees, and normal lows are between 50 and 55. The normal precipitation total for the 7 days is around 1.20 inches. The ultraviolet index for Indianapolis on Monday will be 7. The Environmental Protection Agency categorizes an index of 7 as high exposure to ultraviolet radiation. At 9 p.m. at Indianapolis, it was mostly cloudy. The temperature was 58 degrees, the dew point 40, and the relative humidity 51%. The wind was south at 10 miles an hour. The barometric pressure was 29.86 inches and steady. Around central Indiana, it was cloudy, with a temperature of 57 at Anderson, 58 at Muncie, 57 at Zionsville, 59 at Eagle Creek Airpark, and 57 at Shelbyville. Elsewhere across Indiana, at South Bend, it was clear, with a temperature of 54. At Evansville, it was partly cloudy, with a temperature of 63. It was mostly cloudy, with a temperature of 49 at Fort Wayne, 58 at Lafayette, and 60 at Bloomington. Just outside Indiana, at Cincinnati, rain was falling, with a temperature of 55. It was partly cloudy, with a temperature of 65 at Chicago, and 62 at Louisville. It was mostly cloudy, with a temperature of 61 at Champaign and 74 at St. Louis. At Dayton, it was cloudy, with a temperature of 50. Once again, at Indianapolis, it was 58 degrees with mostly cloudy skies. The Indianapolis climate summary is of 7 p.m., May 3, 2026. So far today, the high temperature has been 64 degrees. The normal high is 70. So far today, the low temperature has been 36 degrees. The normal low is 50. No precipitation has fallen, which leaves the monthly total at 0.10 inches. This is 0.38 inches below the normal amount of 0.48 inches for May. The total precipitation for the year still stands at 14.09 inches, which is 0.03 inches above normal. No snow has fallen, which brings the monthly total to 0.0 inches. The total snowfall since July 1st still stands at 29.9 inches. The record high for tomorrow is 88, which last occurred in 1895, and the record low is 30, which occurred in 1976. Sunset tonight is at 8:41 p.m. Sunrise tomorrow is at 6:42 a.m. This is NOAA All Hazards Radio KEC 74 in Indianapolis. And now a look at your forecast for Indianapolis and central Indiana. Tonight, partly cloudy. Isolated showers through the late overnight. Not as cool with lows in the lower 50s. South winds around 10 miles an hour with gusts up to 20 miles an hour. Chance of rain 20%. For Monday, partly cloudy. Scattered showers and thunderstorms late in the afternoon. Warmer with highs in the mid-70s. Southwest winds 15 to 20 miles an hour with gusts up to 30 miles an hour. Chance of rain 50%. Monday night. Partly cloudy through the late overnight. Scattered thunderstorms. Scattered showers through the late overnight, then numerous showers toward daybreak. Lows in the upper 50s. Southwest winds 10 to 15 miles an hour with gusts up to 25 miles an hour. Chance of rain 70%. For Tuesday, showers. A slight chance of thunderstorms through early afternoon, then a chance of thunderstorms late in the afternoon. Not as warm with highs in the mid-60s. Southwest winds 10 to 15 miles an hour, becoming west late in the afternoon. Gusts up to 25 miles an hour. Chance of rain near 100%. Once again, the forecast for tonight. Partly cloudy. Isolated showers through the late overnight. Not as cool with lows in the lower 50s. South winds around 10 miles an hour with gusts up to 20 miles an hour. Chance of rain 20%.
taking a look at the 3-7 day forecast for Indianapolis and central Indiana. Tuesday night, mostly cloudy with showers through the late overnight, then partly cloudy with a chance of showers toward daybreak. Cooler with lows in the mid-40s. North winds 5 to 10 miles an hour with gusts up to 20 miles an hour. Chance of rain 90%. For Wednesday, partly cloudy. A slight chance of showers late in the afternoon. Highs in the upper 50s. Chance of rain 20%. Wednesday night, partly cloudy with a slight chance of showers through the late overnight, then mostly cloudy toward daybreak. Lows in the lower 40s. Chance of rain 20%. For Thursday, partly cloudy. A slight chance of showers late in the afternoon. Highs in the upper 50s. Chance of rain 20%. Thursday night, partly cloudy through the late overnight, then clearing. Lows in the mid-40s. For Friday and Friday night, partly cloudy with a 30% chance of showers. Highs in the lower 60s. Lows in the upper 40s. Saturday, mostly sunny through early afternoon, then partly cloudy with a slight chance of showers late in the afternoon. Highs in the upper 60s. Chance of rain 20%. For Saturday night, mostly clear through the late overnight, then becoming partly cloudy. Lows around 50. Sunday, mostly sunny through early afternoon, then partly cloudy with a chance of showers late in the afternoon. Highs in the lower 70s. Chance of rain 30%. The 8 to 14 day outlook for Monday, May 11th through Sunday, May 17th calls for temperatures to be below normal and precipitation to be near normal. Normal highs for the period are between 70 and 75 degrees, and normal lows are between 50 and 55. The normal precipitation total for the 7 days is around 1.20 inches. The ultraviolet index for Indianapolis on Monday will be 7. The Environmental Protection Agency categorizes an index of 7 as high exposure to ultraviolet radiation. At 9 p.m. at Indianapolis, it was mostly cloudy. The temperature was 58 degrees, the dew point 40, and the relative humidity 51%. The wind was south at 10 miles an hour. The barometric pressure was 29.86 inches and steady. Around central Indiana, it was cloudy, with a temperature of 57 at Anderson, 58 at Muncie, 57 at Zionsville, 59 at Eagle Creek Airpark, and 57 at Shelbyville. Elsewhere across Indiana, at South Bend, it was clear, with a temperature of 54. At Evansville, it was partly cloudy, with a temperature of 63. It was mostly cloudy, with a temperature of 49 at Fort Wayne, 58 at Lafayette, and 60 at Bloomington. Just outside Indiana, at Cincinnati, rain was falling, with a temperature of 55. It was partly cloudy, with a temperature of 65 at Chicago, and 62 at Louisville. It was mostly cloudy, with a temperature of 61 at Champaign and 74 at St. Louis. At Dayton, it was cloudy, with a temperature of 50. Once again, at Indianapolis, it was 58 degrees with mostly cloudy skies. The Indianapolis climate summary is of 7 p.m., May 3, 2026. So far today, the high temperature has been 64 degrees. The normal high is 70. So far today, the low temperature has been 36 degrees. The normal low is 50. No precipitation has fallen, which leaves the monthly total at 0.10 inches. This is 0.38 inches below the normal amount of 0.48 inches for May. The total precipitation for the year still stands at 14.09 inches, which is 0.03 inches above normal. No snow has fallen, which brings the monthly total to 0.0 inches. The total snowfall since July 1st still stands at 29.9 inches. The record high for tomorrow is 88, which last occurred in 1895, and the record low is 30, which occurred in 1976. Sunset tonight is at 8:41 p.m. Sunrise tomorrow is at 6:42 a.m. This is NOAA All Hazards Radio KEC 74 in Indianapolis. And now a look at your forecast for Indianapolis and central Indiana. Tonight, partly cloudy.
isolated showers through the late overnight. Not as cool with lows in the lower 50s. South winds around 10 miles an hour with gusts up to 20 miles an hour. Chance of rain 20%. For Monday,

southwest winds 10 to 15 miles an hour with gusts up to 25 miles an hour. Chance of rain 70%. For Tuesday, showers. A slight chance of thunderstorms through early afternoon, then a chance of thunderstorms late in the afternoon. Not as warm with highs in the mid-60s. Southwest winds 10 to 15 miles an hour, becoming west late in the afternoon. Gusts up to 25 miles an hour. Chance of rain near 100%. Once again, the forecast for tonight. Partly cloudy. Isolated showers through the late overnight. Not as cool with lows in the lower 50s. South winds around 10 miles an hour with gusts up to 20 miles an hour. Chance of rain 20%. The current time is 9:24 p.m. Eastern Daylight Time. Now here is the hazardous weather outlook for central Indiana. For the period tonight, no hazardous weather is expected at this time. And now the extended outlook for the period Monday through Saturday. Thunderstorms are possible at times Monday through Tuesday. It is too soon to determine if these storms will be severe. Spotter information statement, spotter activation is not anticipated. Taking a look at the 3 through 7 day forecast for Indianapolis and central Indiana. Tuesday night, mostly cloudy with showers through the late overnight, then partly cloudy with a chance of showers toward daybreak. Cooler with lows in the mid-40s. North winds 5 to 10 miles an hour with gusts up to 20 miles an hour. Chance of rain 90%. For Wednesday, partly cloudy. A slight chance of showers late in the afternoon. Highs in the upper 50s. Chance of rain 20%. Wednesday night. Partly cloudy with a slight chance of showers through the late overnight, then mostly cloudy toward daybreak. Lows in the lower 40s. Chance of rain 20%. For Thursday. Partly cloudy. A slight chance of showers late in the afternoon. Highs in the upper 50s. Chance of rain 20%. Thursday night. Partly cloudy through the late overnight, then clearing. Lows in the mid-40s. For Friday and Friday night, partly cloudy with a 30% chance of showers. Highs in the lower 60s. Lows in the upper 40s. Saturday, mostly sunny through early afternoon, then partly cloudy with a slight chance of showers late in the afternoon. Highs in the upper 60s. Chance of rain 20%. For Saturday night, mostly clear through the late overnight, then becoming partly cloudy. Lows around 50. Sunday, mostly sunny through early afternoon, then partly cloudy with a chance of showers late in the afternoon. Highs in the lower 70s. Chance of rain 30%. The 8 to 14 day outlook for Monday, May 11th through Sunday, May 17th, calls for temperatures to be below normal and precipitation to be near normal. Normal highs for the period are between 70 and 75 degrees, and normal lows are between 50 and 55. The normal precipitation total for the 7 days is around 1.20 inches. The ultraviolet index for Indianapolis on Monday will be 7. The Environmental Protection Agency categorizes an index of 7 as high exposure to ultraviolet radiation. At 9 p.m. at Indianapolis, it was mostly cloudy. The temperature was 58 degrees, the dew point 40, and the relative humidity 51%. The wind was south at 10 miles an hour. The barometric pressure was 29.86 inches and steady. Around central Indiana, it was cloudy, with a temperature of 57 at Anderson, 58 at Muncie, 57 at Zionsville, 59 at Eagle Creek Airpark, and 57 at Shelbyville. Elsewhere across Indiana, at South Bend, it was clear, with a temperature of 54. At Evansville, it was partly cloudy, with a temperature of 63. It was mostly cloudy, with a temperature of 49 at Fort Wayne, 58 at Lafayette, and 60 at Bloomington. Just outside Indiana, at Cincinnati, rain was falling, with a temperature of 55. It was partly cloudy, with a temperature of 65 at Chicago, and 62 at Louisville. It was mostly cloudy, with a temperature of 61 at Champaign and 74 at St. Louis. At Dayton, it was cloudy, with a temperature of 50.

Once again, at Indianapolis, it was 58 degrees with mostly cloudy skies. The Indianapolis climate summary is of 7 p.m., May 3, 2026. So far today, the high temperature has been 64 degrees. The normal high is 70. So far today, the low temperature has been 36 degrees. The normal low is 50. No precipitation has fallen, which leaves the monthly total at 0.10 inches. This is 0.38 inches below the normal amount of 0.48 inches for May. The total precipitation for the year still stands at 14.09 inches, which is 0.03 inches above normal. No snow has fallen, which brings the monthly total to 0.0 inches. The total snowfall since July 1st still stands at 29.9 inches. The record high for tomorrow is 88, which last occurred in 1895, and the record low is 30, which occurred in 1976. Sunset tonight is at 8:41 p.m. Sunrise tomorrow is at 6:42 a.m. This is NOAA All Hazards Radio KEC 74 in Indianapolis. And now a look at your forecast for Indianapolis and central Indiana. Tonight, partly cloudy. Isolated showers through the late overnight. Not as cool with lows in the lower 50s. South winds around 10 miles an hour with gusts up to 20 miles an hour. Chance of rain 20%. For Monday, partly cloudy. Scattered showers and thunderstorms late in the afternoon. Warmer with highs in the mid-70s. Southwest winds 15 to 20 miles an hour with gusts up to 30 miles an hour. Chance of rain 50%. Monday night, partly cloudy through the late overnight. Scattered thunderstorms. Scattered showers through the late overnight, then numerous showers toward daybreak. Lows in the upper 50s. Southwest winds 10 to 15 miles an hour with gusts up to 25 miles an hour. Chance of rain 70%. For Tuesday, showers. A slight chance of thunderstorms through early afternoon, then a chance of thunderstorms late in the afternoon. Not as warm with highs in the mid-60s. Southwest winds 10 to 15 miles an hour, becoming west late in the afternoon. Gusts up to 25 miles an hour. Chance of rain near 100%. Once again, the forecast for tonight. Partly cloudy. Isolated showers through the late overnight. Not as cool with lows in the lower 50s. South winds around 10 miles an hour with gusts up to 20 miles an hour. Chance of rain 20%. Taking a look at the 3-7 day forecast for Indianapolis and central Indiana. Tuesday night, mostly cloudy with showers through the late overnight, then partly cloudy with a chance of showers toward daybreak. Cooler with lows in the mid-40s. North winds 5 to 10 miles an hour with gusts up to 20 miles an hour. Chance of rain 90%. For Wednesday, partly cloudy. A slight chance of showers late in the afternoon. Highs in the upper 50s. Chance of rain 20%. Wednesday night, partly cloudy with a slight chance of showers through the late overnight, then mostly cloudy toward daybreak. Lows in the lower 40s. Chance of rain 20%. For Thursday, partly cloudy. A slight chance of showers late in the afternoon. Highs in the upper 50s. Chance of rain 20%. Thursday night, partly cloudy through the late overnight, then clearing. Lows in the mid-40s. For Friday and Friday night, partly cloudy with a 30% chance of showers. Highs in the lower 60s. Lows in the upper 40s. Saturday, mostly sunny through early afternoon, then partly cloudy with a slight chance of showers late in the afternoon. Highs in the upper 60s. Chance of rain 20%. For Saturday night, mostly clear through the late overnight, then becoming partly cloudy. Lows around 50. Sunday, mostly sunny through early afternoon, then partly cloudy with a chance of showers late in the afternoon. Highs in the lower 70s. Chance of rain 30%. The 8 to 14 day outlook for Monday, May 11th through Sunday, May 17th calls for temperatures to be below normal and precipitation to be near normal.
Normal highs for the period are between 70 and 75 degrees, and normal lows are between 50 and 55. The normal precipitation total for the 7 days is around 1.20 inches. The ultraviolet index for Indianapolis on Monday will be 7. The Environmental Protection Agency categorizes an index of 7 as high exposure to ultraviolet radiation. At 9 p.m., at Indianapolis, it was mostly cloudy. The temperature was 58 degrees, the dew point 40, and the relative humidity 51%. The wind was south at 10 miles an hour. The barometric pressure was 29.86 inches and steady. Around central Indiana, it was cloudy, with a temperature of 57 at Anderson, 58 at Muncie, 57 at Zionsville, 59 at Eagle Creek Airpark, and 57 at Shelbyville. Elsewhere across Indiana, at South Bend, it was clear, with a temperature of 54. At Evansville, it was partly cloudy, with a temperature of 63. It was mostly cloudy, with a temperature of 49 at Fort Wayne, 58 at Lafayette, and 60 at Bloomington. Just outside Indiana, at Cincinnati, rain was falling, with a temperature of 55. It was partly cloudy, with a temperature of 65 at Chicago, and 62 at Louisville. It was mostly cloudy, with a temperature of 61 at Champaign, and 74 at St. Louis. At Dayton, it was cloudy, with a temperature of 50. Once again, at Indianapolis, it was 58 degrees with mostly cloudy skies. This is NOAA All Hazards Radio KEC 74 in Indianapolis. And now a look at your forecast for Indianapolis and central Indiana. Tonight, partly cloudy. Isolated showers through the late overnight. Not as cool with lows in the lower 50s. South winds around 10 miles an hour with gusts up to 20 miles an hour. Chance of rain 20%. For Monday, partly cloudy. Scattered showers and thunderstorms late in the afternoon. Warmer with highs in the mid-70s. Southwest winds 15 to 20 miles an hour with gusts up to 30 miles an hour. Chance of rain 50%. Monday night, partly cloudy through the late overnight. Scattered thunderstorms. Scattered showers through the late overnight. Then numerous showers toward daybreak. Lows in the upper 50s. Southwest winds 10 to 15 miles an hour with gusts up to 25 miles an hour. Chance of rain 70%. For Tuesday, showers. A slight chance of thunderstorms through early afternoon, then a chance of thunderstorms late in the afternoon. Not as warm with highs in the mid-60s. Southwest winds 10 to 15 miles an hour, becoming west late in the afternoon. Gusts up to 25 miles an hour. Chance of rain near 100%. Once again, the forecast for tonight. Partly cloudy. Isolated showers through the late overnight. Not as cool with lows in the lower 50s. South winds around 10 miles an hour with gusts up to 20 miles an hour. Chance of rain 20%. Taking a look at the 3 through 7 day forecast for Indianapolis and central Indiana. Tuesday night. Mostly cloudy with showers through the late overnight, then partly cloudy with a chance of showers toward daybreak. Cooler with lows in the mid-40s. North winds 5 to 10 miles an hour with gusts up to 20 miles an hour. Chance of rain 90%. For Wednesday, partly cloudy. A slight chance of showers late in the afternoon. Highs in the upper 50s. Chance of rain 20%. Wednesday night, partly cloudy with a slight chance of showers through the late overnight, then mostly cloudy toward daybreak. Lows in the lower 40s. Chance of rain 20%. For Thursday, partly cloudy. A slight chance of showers late in the afternoon. Highs in the upper 50s. Chance of rain 20%. Thursday night, partly cloudy through the late overnight, then clearing. Lows in the mid-40s. For Friday and Friday night, partly cloudy with a 30% chance of showers. Highs in the lower 60s. Lows in the upper 40s. Saturday, mostly sunny through early afternoon, then partly cloudy with a slight chance of showers late in the afternoon. Highs in the upper 60s. Chance of rain 20%.
for Saturday night. Mostly clear through the late overnight, then becoming partly cloudy. Lows around 50. Sunday. Mostly sunny through early afternoon, then partly cloudy with a chance of showers late in the afternoon. Highs in the lower 70s. Chance of rain 30%. The current time is 9:38 p.m. Eastern Daylight Time. The 8 to 14 day outlook for Monday, May 11th through Sunday, May 17th, calls for temperatures to be below normal and precipitation to be near normal. Normal highs for the period are between 70 and 75 degrees, and normal lows are between 50 and 55. The normal precipitation total for the 7 days is around 1.20 inches. The ultraviolet index for Indianapolis on Monday will be 7. The Environmental Protection Agency categorizes an index of 7 as high exposure to ultraviolet radiation. At 9 p.m. at Indianapolis, it was mostly cloudy. The temperature was 58 degrees, the dew point 40, and the relative humidity 51%. The wind was south at 10 miles an hour. The barometric pressure was 29.86 inches and steady. Around central Indiana, it was cloudy, with a temperature of 57 at Anderson, 58 at Muncie, 57 at Zionsville, 59 at Eagle Creek Airpark, and 57 at Shelbyville. Elsewhere across Indiana, at South Bend, it was clear, with a temperature of 54. At Evansville, it was partly cloudy, with a temperature of 63. It was mostly cloudy, with a temperature of 49 at Fort Wayne, 58 at Lafayette, and 60 at Bloomington. Just outside Indiana, at Cincinnati, rain was falling, with a temperature of 55. It was partly cloudy, with a temperature of 65 at Chicago, and 62 at Louisville. It was mostly cloudy, with a temperature of 61 at Champaign and 74 at St. Louis. At Dayton, it was cloudy, with a temperature of 50. Once again, at Indianapolis, it was 58 degrees with mostly cloudy skies. This is NOAA All Hazards Radio KEC 74 in Indianapolis. And now a look at your forecast for Indianapolis and central Indiana. Tonight, partly cloudy. Isolated showers through the late overnight. Not as cool with lows in the lower 50s. South winds around 10 miles an hour with gusts up to 20 miles an hour. Chance of rain 20%. For Monday, partly cloudy. Scattered showers and thunderstorms late in the afternoon. Warmer with highs in the mid-70s. Southwest winds 15 to 20 miles an hour with gusts up to 30 miles an hour. Chance of rain 50%. Monday night, partly cloudy through the late overnight. Scattered thunderstorms. Scattered showers through the late overnight, then numerous showers toward daybreak. Lows in the upper 50s. Southwest winds 10 to 15 miles an hour with gusts up to 25 miles an hour. Chance of rain 70%. For Tuesday, showers. A slight chance of thunderstorms through early afternoon, then a chance of thunderstorms late in the afternoon. Not as warm with highs in the mid-60s. Southwest winds 10 to 15 miles an hour, becoming west late in the afternoon. Gusts up to 25 miles an hour. Chance of rain near 100%. Once again, the forecast for tonight. Partly cloudy. Isolated showers through the late overnight. Not as cool with lows in the lower 50s. South winds around 10 miles an hour with gusts up to 20 miles an hour. Chance of rain 20%. Taking a look at the 3 through 7 day forecast for Indianapolis and central Indiana. Tuesday night. Mostly cloudy with showers through the late overnight, then partly cloudy with a chance of showers toward daybreak. Cooler with lows in the mid-40s. North winds 5 to 10 miles an hour with gusts up to 20 miles an hour. Chance of rain 90%. For Wednesday, partly cloudy. A slight chance of showers late in the afternoon. Highs in the upper 50s. Chance of rain 20%. Wednesday night, partly cloudy with a slight chance of showers through the late overnight, then mostly cloudy toward daybreak. Lows in the lower 40s. Chance of rain 20%. For Thursday, partly cloudy.
A slight chance of showers late in the afternoon. Highs in the upper 50s. Chance of rain 20%. Thursday night. Partly cloudy through the late overnight, then clearing. Lows in the mid-40s. For Friday and Friday night. Partly cloudy with a 30% chance of showers. Highs in the lower 60s. Lows in the upper 40s. Saturday. Mostly sunny through early afternoon, then partly cloudy with a slight chance of showers late in the afternoon. Highs in the upper 60s. Chance of rain 20%. For Saturday night. Mostly clear through the late overnight, then becoming partly cloudy. Lows around 50. Sunday. Mostly sunny through early afternoon, then partly cloudy with a chance of showers late in the afternoon. Highs in the lower 70s. Chance of rain 30%. Now here is the hazardous weather outlook for central Indiana. For the period tonight, no hazardous weather is expected at this time. And now the extended outlook for the period Monday through Saturday. Thunderstorms are possible at times Monday through Tuesday. It is too soon to determine if these storms will be severe. Spotter information statement. Spotter activation is not anticipated. The 8 to 14 day outlook for Monday, May 11th through Sunday, May 17th calls for temperatures to be below normal and precipitation to be near normal. Normal highs for the period are between 70 and 75 degrees, and normal lows are between 50 and 55. The normal precipitation total for the 7 days is around 1.20 inches. The ultraviolet index for Indianapolis on Monday will be 7. The Environmental Protection Agency categorizes an index of 7 as high exposure to ultraviolet radiation. At 9 p.m., at Indianapolis, it was mostly cloudy. The temperature was 58 degrees, the dew point 40, and the relative humidity 51%. The wind was south at 10 miles an hour. The barometric pressure was 29.86 inches and steady. Around central Indiana, it was cloudy, with a temperature of 57 at Anderson, 58 at Muncie, 57 at Zionsville, 59 at Eagle Creek Airpark, and 57 at Shelbyville. Elsewhere across Indiana, at South Bend, it was clear, with a temperature of 54. At Evansville, it was partly cloudy, with a temperature of 63. It was mostly cloudy, with a temperature of 49 at Fort Wayne, 58 at Lafayette, and 60 at Bloomington. Just outside Indiana, at Cincinnati, rain was falling, with a temperature of 55. It was partly cloudy, with a temperature of 65 at Chicago, and 62 at Louisville. It was mostly cloudy, with a temperature of 61 at Champaign and 74 at St. Louis. At Dayton, it was cloudy, with a temperature of 50. Once again, at Indianapolis, it was 58 degrees with mostly cloudy skies. This is NOAA All Hazards Radio KEC 74 in Indianapolis. And now a look at your forecast for Indianapolis and central Indiana. Tonight, partly cloudy. Isolated showers through the late overnight. Not as cool with lows in the lower 50s. South winds around 10 miles an hour with gusts up to 20 miles an hour. Chance of rain 20%. For Monday, partly cloudy. Scattered showers and thunderstorms late in the afternoon. Warmer with highs in the mid-70s. Southwest winds 15 to 20 miles an hour with gusts up to 30 miles an hour. Chance of rain 50%. Monday night. Partly cloudy through the late overnight. Scattered thunderstorms. Scattered showers through the late overnight, then numerous showers toward daybreak. Lows in the upper 50s. Southwest winds 10 to 15 miles an hour with gusts up to 25 miles an hour. Chance of rain 70%. For Tuesday. Showers. A slight chance of thunderstorms through early afternoon, then a chance of thunderstorms late in the afternoon. Not as warm with highs in the mid-60s. Southwest winds 10 to 15 miles an hour, becoming west late in the afternoon. Gusts up to 25 miles an hour. Chance of rain near 100%. Once again, the forecast for tonight. Partly cloudy. Isolated showers through the late overnight. Not as cool with lows in the lower 50s.
south winds around 10 miles an hour with gusts up to 20 miles an hour. Chance of rain 20%. Taking a look at the 3-7 day forecast for Indianapolis and central Indiana. Tuesday night, mostly cloudy with showers through the late overnight, then partly cloudy with a chance of showers toward daybreak. Cooler with lows in the mid-40s. North winds 5 to 10 miles an hour with gusts up to 20 miles an hour. Chance of rain 90%. For Wednesday, partly cloudy. A slight chance of showers late in the afternoon. Highs in the upper 50s. Chance of rain 20%. Wednesday night, partly cloudy with a slight chance of showers through the late overnight, then mostly cloudy toward daybreak. Lows in the lower 40s. Chance of rain 20%. For Thursday, partly cloudy. A slight chance of showers late in the afternoon. Highs in the upper 50s. Chance of rain 20%. Thursday night, partly cloudy through the late overnight, then clearing. Lows in the mid-40s. For Friday and Friday night, partly cloudy with a 30% chance of showers. Highs in the lower 60s. Lows in the upper 40s. Saturday, mostly sunny through early afternoon, then partly cloudy with a slight chance of showers late in the afternoon. Highs in the upper 60s. Chance of rain 20%. For Saturday night, mostly clear through the late overnight, then becoming partly cloudy. Lows around 50. Sunday, mostly sunny through early afternoon, then partly cloudy with a chance of showers late in the afternoon. Highs in the lower 70s. Chance of rain 30%. The 8 to 14 day outlook for Monday, May 11th through Sunday, May 17th calls for temperatures to be below normal and precipitation to be near normal. Normal highs for the period are between 70 and 75 degrees, and normal lows are between 50 and 55. The normal precipitation total for the 7 days is around 1.20 inches. The ultraviolet index for Indianapolis on Monday will be 7. The Environmental Protection Agency categorizes an index of 7 as high exposure to ultraviolet radiation. At 9 p.m. at Indianapolis, it was mostly cloudy. The temperature was 58 degrees, the dew point 40, and the relative humidity 51%. The wind was south at 10 miles an hour. The barometric pressure was 29.86 inches and steady. Around central Indiana, it was cloudy, with a temperature of 57 at Anderson, 58 at Muncie, 57 at Zionsville, 59 at Eagle Creek Airpark, and 57 at Shelbyville. Elsewhere across Indiana, at South Bend, it was clear, with a temperature of 54. At Evansville, it was partly cloudy, with a temperature of 63. It was mostly cloudy, with a temperature of 49 at Fort Wayne, 58 at Lafayette, and 60 at Bloomington. Just outside Indiana, at Cincinnati, rain was falling, with a temperature of 55. It was partly cloudy, with a temperature of 65 at Chicago, and 62 at Louisville. It was mostly cloudy, with a temperature of 61 at Champaign and 74 at St. Louis. At Dayton, it was cloudy, with a temperature of 50. Once again, at Indianapolis, it was 58 degrees with mostly cloudy skies. This is NOAA All Hazards Radio KEC 74 in Indianapolis. And now a look at your forecast for Indianapolis and central Indiana. Tonight, partly cloudy. Isolated showers through the late overnight. Not as cool with lows in the lower 50s. South winds around 10 miles an hour with gusts up to 20 miles an hour. Chance of rain 20%. For Monday, partly cloudy. Scattered showers and thunderstorms late in the afternoon. Warmer with highs in the mid-70s. Southwest winds 15 to 20 miles an hour with gusts up to 30 miles an hour. Chance of rain 50%. Monday night, partly cloudy through the late overnight. Scattered thunderstorms. Scattered showers through the late overnight, then numerous showers toward daybreak. Lows in the upper 50s. Southwest winds 10 to 15 miles an hour with gusts up to 25 miles an hour. Chance of rain 70%. For Tuesday, showers.
A slight chance of thunderstorms through early afternoon, then a chance of thunderstorms late in the afternoon. Not as warm with highs in the mid-60s. Southwest winds 10 to 15 miles an hour, becoming west late in the afternoon. Gusts up to 25 miles an hour. Chance of rain near 100%. Once again, the forecast for tonight. Partly cloudy. Isolated showers through the late overnight. Not as cool with lows in the lower 50s. South winds around 10 miles an hour with gusts up to 20 miles an hour. Chance of rain 20%. The current time is 9:53 p.m. Eastern Daylight Time. Taking a look at the 3-7 day forecast for Indianapolis and central Indiana. Tuesday night. Mostly cloudy with showers through the late overnight, then partly cloudy with a chance of showers toward daybreak. Cooler with lows in the mid-40s. North winds 5 to 10 miles an hour with gusts up to 20 miles an hour. Chance of rain 90%. For Wednesday, partly cloudy. A slight chance of showers late in the afternoon. Highs in the upper 50s. Chance of rain 20%. Wednesday night, partly cloudy with a slight chance of showers through the late overnight, then mostly cloudy toward daybreak. Lows in the lower 40s. Chance of rain 20%. For Thursday, partly cloudy. A slight chance of showers late in the afternoon. Highs in the upper 50s. Chance of rain 20%. Thursday night, partly cloudy through the late overnight, then clearing. Lows in the mid-40s. For Friday and Friday night, partly cloudy with a 30% chance of showers. Highs in the lower 60s. Lows in the upper 40s. Saturday, mostly sunny through early afternoon, then partly cloudy with a slight chance of showers late in the afternoon. Highs in the upper 60s. Chance of rain 20%. For Saturday night, mostly clear through the late overnight, then becoming partly cloudy. Lows around 50. Sunday, mostly sunny through early afternoon, then partly cloudy with a chance of showers late in the afternoon. Highs in the lower 70s. Chance of rain 30%. The 8 to 14 day outlook for Monday, May 11th through Sunday, May 17th, calls for temperatures to be below normal and precipitation to be near normal. Normal highs for the period are between 70 and 75 degrees, and normal lows are between 50 and 55. The normal precipitation total for the 7 days is around 1.20 inches. The ultraviolet index for Indianapolis on Monday will be 7. The Environmental Protection Agency categorizes an index of 7 as high exposure to ultraviolet radiation. At 9 p.m. at Indianapolis, it was mostly cloudy. The temperature was 58 degrees, the dew point 40, and the relative humidity 51%. The wind was south at 10 miles an hour. The barometric pressure was 29.86 inches and steady. Around central Indiana, it was cloudy, with a temperature of 57 at Anderson, 58 at Muncie, 57 at Zionsville, 59 at Eagle Creek Airpark, and 57 at Shelbyville. Elsewhere across Indiana, at South Bend, it was clear, with a temperature of 54. At Evansville, it was partly cloudy, with a temperature of 63. It was mostly cloudy, with a temperature of 49 at Fort Wayne, 58 at Lafayette, and 60 at Bloomington. Just outside Indiana, at Cincinnati, rain was falling, with a temperature of 55. It was partly cloudy, with a temperature of 65 at Chicago, and 62 at Louisville. It was mostly cloudy, with a temperature of 61 at Champaign and 74 at St. Louis. At Dayton, it was cloudy, with a temperature of 50. Once again, at Indianapolis, it was 58 degrees with mostly cloudy skies. This is NOAA All Hazards Radio KEC 74 in Indianapolis. And now a look at your forecast for Indianapolis and central Indiana. Tonight, partly cloudy. Isolated showers through the late overnight. Not as cool with lows in the lower 50s. South winds around 10 miles an hour with gusts up to 20 miles an hour. Chance of rain 20%. For Monday, partly cloudy.
scattered showers and thunderstorms late in the afternoon. Warmer with highs in the mid-70s. Southwest winds 15 to 20 miles an hour with gusts up to 30 miles an hour. Chance of rain 50%. Monday night. Partly cloudy through the late overnight. Scattered thunderstorms. Scattered showers through the late overnight, then numerous showers toward daybreak. Lows in the upper 50s. Southwest winds 10 to 15 miles an hour with gusts up to 25 miles an hour. Chance of rain 70%. For Tuesday, showers. A slight chance of thunderstorms through early afternoon, then a chance of thunderstorms late in the afternoon. Not as warm with highs in the mid-60s. Southwest winds 10 to 15 miles an hour, becoming west late in the afternoon. Gusts up to 25 miles an hour. Chance of rain near 100%. Once again, the forecast for tonight. Partly cloudy. Isolated showers through the late overnight. Not as cool with lows in the lower 50s. South winds around 10 miles an hour with gusts up to 20 miles an hour. Chance of rain 20%. Taking a look at the 3-7 day forecast for Indianapolis and central Indiana. Tuesday night. Mostly cloudy with showers through the late overnight, then partly cloudy with a chance of showers toward daybreak. Cooler with lows in the mid-40s. North winds 5 to 10 miles an hour with gusts up to 20 miles an hour. Chance of rain 90%. For Wednesday, partly cloudy. A slight chance of showers late in the afternoon. Highs in the upper 50s. Chance of rain 20%. Wednesday night, partly cloudy with a slight chance of showers through the late overnight, then mostly cloudy toward daybreak. Lows in the lower 40s. Chance of rain 20%. For Thursday, partly cloudy. A slight chance of showers late in the afternoon. Highs in the upper 50s. Chance of rain 20%. Thursday night, partly cloudy through the late overnight, then clearing. Lows in the mid-40s. For Friday and Friday night, partly cloudy with a 30% chance of showers. Highs in the lower 60s. Lows in the upper 40s. Saturday, mostly sunny through early afternoon, then partly cloudy with a slight chance of showers late in the afternoon. Highs in the upper 60s. Chance of rain 20%. For Saturday night, mostly clear through the late overnight, then becoming partly cloudy. Lows around 50. Sunday, mostly sunny through early afternoon, then partly cloudy with a chance of showers late in the afternoon. Highs in the lower 70s. Chance of rain 30%. The 8 to 14 day outlook for Monday, May 11th through Sunday, May 17th, calls for temperatures to be below normal and precipitation to be near normal. Normal highs for the period are between 70 and 75 degrees, and normal lows are between 50 and 55. The normal precipitation total for the 7 days is around 1.20 inches. The ultraviolet index for Indianapolis on Monday will be 7. The Environmental Protection Agency categorizes an index of 7 as high exposure to ultraviolet radiation. At 9 p.m. at Indianapolis, it was mostly cloudy. The temperature was 58 degrees, the dew point 40, and the relative humidity 51%. The wind was south at 10 miles an hour. The barometric pressure was 29.86 inches and steady. Around central Indiana, it was cloudy, with a temperature of 57 at Anderson, 58 at Muncie, 57 at Zionsville, 59 at Eagle Creek Airpark, and 57 at Shelbyville. Elsewhere across Indiana, at South Bend, it was clear, with a temperature of 54. At Evansville, it was partly cloudy, with a temperature of 63. It was mostly cloudy, with a temperature of 49 at Fort Wayne, 58 at Lafayette, and 60 at Bloomington. Just outside Indiana, at Cincinnati, rain was falling, with a temperature of 55. It was partly cloudy, with a temperature of 65 at Chicago, and 62 at Louisville. It was mostly cloudy, with a temperature of 61 at Champaign and 74 at St. Louis. At Dayton, it was cloudy, with a temperature of 50. Once again,
At Indianapolis, it was 58 degrees with mostly cloudy skies. Now here is the hazardous weather outlook for central Indiana. For the period tonight, no hazardous weather is expected at this time. And now the extended outlook for the period Monday through Saturday. Thunderstorms are possible at times Monday through Tuesday. It is too soon to determine if these storms will be severe. Spotter information statement, spotter activation is not anticipated. This is NOAA All Hazards Radio KEC-74 in Indianapolis. And now a look at your forecast for Indianapolis and central Indiana. Tonight, partly cloudy. Isolated showers through the late overnight. Not as cool with lows in the lower 50s. South winds around 10 miles an hour with gusts up to 20 miles an hour. Chance of rain 20%. For Monday, partly cloudy. Scattered showers and thunderstorms late in the afternoon. Warmer with highs in the mid-70s. Southwest winds 15 to 20 miles an hour with gusts up to 30 miles an hour. Chance of rain 50%. Monday night, partly cloudy through the late overnight. Scattered thunderstorms. Scattered showers through the late overnight, then numerous showers toward daybreak. Lows in the upper 50s. Southwest winds 10 to 15 miles an hour with gusts up to 25 miles an hour. Chance of rain 70%. For Tuesday, showers. A slight chance of thunderstorms through early afternoon, then a chance of thunderstorms late in the afternoon. Not as warm with highs in the mid-60s. Southwest winds 10 to 15 miles an hour, becoming west late in the afternoon. Gusts up to 25 miles an hour. Chance of rain near 100%. Once again, the forecast for tonight. Partly cloudy. Isolated showers through the late overnight. Not as cool with lows in the lower 50s. South winds around 10 miles an hour with gusts up to 20 miles an hour. Chance of rain 20%. Taking a look at the 3-7 day forecast for Indianapolis and central Indiana. Tuesday night. Mostly cloudy with showers through the late overnight, then partly cloudy with a chance of showers toward daybreak. Cooler with lows in the mid-40s. North winds 5 to 10 miles an hour with gusts up to 20 miles an hour. Chance of rain 90%. For Wednesday, partly cloudy. A slight chance of showers late in the afternoon. Highs in the upper 50s. Chance of rain 20%. Wednesday night, partly cloudy with a slight chance of showers through the late overnight, then mostly cloudy toward daybreak. Lows in the lower 40s. Chance of rain 20%. For Thursday, partly cloudy. A slight chance of showers late in the afternoon. Highs in the upper 50s. Chance of rain 20%. Thursday night, partly cloudy through the late overnight, then clearing. Lows in the mid-40s. For Friday and Friday night, partly cloudy with a 30% chance of showers. Highs in the lower 60s. Lows in the upper 40s. Saturday, mostly sunny through early afternoon, then partly cloudy with a slight chance of showers late in the afternoon. Highs in the upper 60s. Chance of rain 20%. For Saturday night, mostly clear through the late overnight, then becoming partly cloudy. Lows around 50. Sunday, mostly sunny through early afternoon, then partly cloudy with a chance of showers late in the afternoon. Highs in the lower 70s. Chance of rain 30%. The 8 to 14 day outlook for Monday, May 11th through Sunday, May 17th calls for temperatures to be below normal and precipitation to be near normal. Normal highs for the period are between 70 and 75 degrees, and normal lows are between 50 and 55. The normal precipitation total for the 7 days is around 1.20 inches. The ultraviolet index for Indianapolis on Monday will be 7. The Environmental Protection Agency categorizes an index of 7 as high exposure to ultraviolet radiation. At 9 p.m., at Indianapolis, it was mostly cloudy. The temperature was 58 degrees, the dew point 40, and the relative humidity 51%. The wind was south at 10 miles an hour.
The barometric pressure was 29.86 inches and steady. Around central Indiana, it was cloudy, with a temperature of 57 at Anderson, 58 at Muncie, 57 at Zionsville, 59 at Eagle Creek Airpark, and 57 at Shelbyville. Elsewhere across Indiana, at South Bend, it was clear, with a temperature of 54. At Evansville, it was partly cloudy, with a temperature of 63. It was mostly cloudy, with a temperature of 49 at Fort Wayne, 58 at Lafayette, and 60 at Bloomington. Just outside Indiana, at Cincinnati, rain was falling, with a temperature of 55. It was partly cloudy, with a temperature of 65 at Chicago, and 62 at Louisville. It was mostly cloudy, with a temperature of 61 at Champaign, and 74 at St. Louis. At Dayton, it was cloudy, with a temperature of 50. Once again, at Indianapolis, it was 58 degrees with mostly cloudy skies. The current time is 10:09 p.m. Eastern Daylight Time. This is NOAA All Hazards Radio KEC 74 in Indianapolis. And now a look at your forecast for Indianapolis and central Indiana. Tonight, partly cloudy. Isolated showers through the late overnight. Not as cool with lows in the lower 50s. South winds around 10 miles an hour with gusts up to 20 miles an hour. Chance of rain 20%. For Monday, partly cloudy. Scattered showers and thunderstorms late in the afternoon. Warmer with highs in the mid-70s. Southwest winds 15 to 20 miles an hour with gusts up to 30 miles an hour. Chance of rain 50%. Monday night, partly cloudy through the late overnight. Scattered thunderstorms. Scattered showers through the late overnight, then numerous showers toward daybreak. Lows in the upper 50s. Southwest winds 10 to 15 miles an hour with gusts up to 25 miles an hour. Chance of rain 70%. For Tuesday, showers. A slight chance of thunderstorms through early afternoon, then a chance of thunderstorms late in the afternoon. Not as warm with highs in the mid-60s. Southwest winds 10 to 15 miles an hour, becoming west late in the afternoon. Gusts up to 25 miles an hour. Chance of rain near 100%. Once again, the forecast for tonight. Partly cloudy. Isolated showers through the late overnight. Not as cool with lows in the lower 50s. South winds around 10 miles an hour with gusts up to 20 miles an hour. Chance of rain 20%. Taking a look at the 3 through 7 day forecast for Indianapolis and central Indiana. Tuesday night. Mostly cloudy with showers through the late overnight, then partly cloudy with a chance of showers toward daybreak. Cooler with lows in the mid-40s. North winds 5 to 10 miles an hour with gusts up to 20 miles an hour. Chance of rain 90%. For Wednesday, partly cloudy. A slight chance of showers late in the afternoon. Highs in the upper 50s. Chance of rain 20%. Wednesday night, partly cloudy with a slight chance of showers through the late overnight, then mostly cloudy toward daybreak. Lows in the lower 40s. Chance of rain 20%. For Thursday, partly cloudy. A slight chance of showers late in the afternoon. Highs in the upper 50s. Chance of rain 20%. Thursday night, partly cloudy through the late overnight, then clearing. Lows in the mid-40s. For Friday and Friday night, partly cloudy with a 30% chance of showers. Highs in the lower 60s. Lows in the upper 40s. Saturday, mostly sunny through early afternoon, then partly cloudy with a slight chance of showers late in the afternoon. Highs in the upper 60s. Chance of rain 20%. For Saturday night, mostly clear through the late overnight, then becoming partly cloudy. Lows around 50. Sunday, mostly sunny through early afternoon, then partly cloudy with a chance of showers late in the afternoon. Highs in the lower 70s. Chance of rain 30%. The 8 to 14 day outlook for Monday, May 11th through Sunday, May 17th, calls for temperatures to be below normal and precipitation to be near normal.
Normal highs for the period are between 70 and 75 degrees, and normal lows are between 50 and 55. The normal precipitation total for the 7 days is around 1.20 inches. The ultraviolet index for Indianapolis on Monday will be 7. The Environmental Protection Agency categorizes an index of 7 as high exposure to ultraviolet radiation. At 10 p.m., at Indianapolis, it was mostly cloudy. The temperature was 57 degrees, the dew point 40, and the relative humidity 52%. The wind was south at 9 miles an hour. The barometric pressure was 29.86 inches and steady. Around central Indiana, it was partly cloudy, with a temperature of 55 at Zionsville, 57 at Eagle Creek Airpark, and 56 at Shelbyville. It was cloudy, with a temperature of 56 at Anderson, and 57 at Muncie. Elsewhere across Indiana, at South Bend, it was clear, with a temperature of 53. At Lafayette, it was partly cloudy, with a temperature of 56. It was mostly cloudy, with a temperature of 48 at Fort Wayne, 59 at Bloomington, and 61 at Evansville. Just outside Indiana, it was partly cloudy, with a temperature of 63 at Chicago, 58 at Champaign, and 60 at Louisville. At St. Louis, it was mostly cloudy, with a temperature of 73. It was cloudy, with a temperature of 50 at Dayton, and 53 at Cincinnati. Once again, at Indianapolis, it was 57 degrees with mostly cloudy skies. This is NOAA All Hazards Radio KEC 74 in Indianapolis. And now a look at your forecast for Indianapolis and central Indiana. Tonight, partly cloudy. Isolated showers through the late overnight. Not as cool with lows in the lower 50s. South winds around 10 miles an hour with gusts up to 20 miles an hour. Chance of rain 20%. For Monday, partly cloudy. Scattered showers and thunderstorms late in the afternoon. Warmer with highs in the mid-70s. Southwest winds 15 to 20 miles an hour with gusts up to 30 miles an hour. Chance of rain 50%. Monday night, partly cloudy through the late overnight. Scattered thunderstorms. Scattered showers through the late overnight, then numerous showers toward daybreak. Lows in the upper 50s. Southwest winds 10 to 15 miles an hour with gusts up to 25 miles an hour. Chance of rain 70%. For Tuesday, showers. A slight chance of thunderstorms through early afternoon, then a chance of thunderstorms late in the afternoon. Not as warm with highs in the mid-60s. Southwest winds 10 to 15 miles an hour, becoming west late in the afternoon. Gusts up to 25 miles an hour. Chance of rain near 100%. Once again, the forecast for tonight. Partly cloudy. Isolated showers through the late overnight. Not as cool with lows in the lower 50s. South winds around 10 miles an hour with gusts up to 20 miles an hour. Chance of rain 20%. Taking a look at the 3 through 7 day forecast for Indianapolis and central Indiana. Tuesday night. Mostly cloudy with showers through the late overnight, then partly cloudy with a chance of showers toward daybreak. Cooler with lows in the mid-40s. North winds 5 to 10 miles an hour with gusts up to 20 miles an hour. Chance of rain 90%. For Wednesday, partly cloudy. A slight chance of showers late in the afternoon. Highs in the upper 50s. Chance of rain 20%. Wednesday night, partly cloudy with a slight chance of showers through the late overnight, then mostly cloudy toward daybreak. Lows in the lower 40s. Chance of rain 20%. For Thursday, partly cloudy. A slight chance of showers late in the afternoon. Highs in the upper 50s. Chance of rain 20%. Thursday night, partly cloudy through the late overnight, then clearing. Lows in the mid-40s. For Friday and Friday night, partly cloudy with a 30% chance of showers. Highs in the lower 60s. Lows in the upper 40s. Saturday, mostly sunny through early afternoon, then partly cloudy with a slight chance of showers late in the afternoon. Highs in the upper 60s. Chance of rain 20%.
for Saturday night. Mostly clear through the late overnight, then becoming partly cloudy. Lows around 50. Sunday. Mostly sunny through early afternoon, then partly cloudy with a chance of showers late in the afternoon. Highs in the lower 70s. Chance of rain 30%. The 8 to 14 day outlook for Monday, May 11th through Sunday, May 17th, calls for temperatures to be below normal and precipitation to be near normal. Normal highs for the period are between 70 and 75 degrees, and normal lows are between 50 and 55. The normal precipitation total for the 7 days is around 1.20 inches. The ultraviolet index for Indianapolis on Monday will be 7. The Environmental Protection Agency categorizes an index of 7 as high exposure to ultraviolet radiation. At 10 p.m. at Indianapolis, it was mostly cloudy. The temperature was 57 degrees, the dew point 40, and the relative humidity 52%. The wind was south at 9 miles an hour. The barometric pressure was 29.86 inches and steady. Around central Indiana, it was partly cloudy, with a temperature of 55 at Zionsville, 57 at Eagle Creek Airpark, and 56 at Shelbyville. It was cloudy, with a temperature of 56 at Anderson, and 57 at Muncie. Elsewhere across Indiana, at South Bend, it was clear, with a temperature of 53. At Lafayette, it was partly cloudy, with a temperature of 56. It was mostly cloudy, with a temperature of 48 at Fort Wayne, 59 at Bloomington, and 61 at Evansville. Just outside Indiana, it was partly cloudy, with a temperature of 63 at Chicago, 58 at Champaign, and 60 at Louisville. At St. Louis, it was mostly cloudy, with a temperature of 73. It was cloudy, with a temperature of 50 at Dayton, and 53 at Cincinnati. Once again, at Indianapolis, it was 57 degrees with mostly cloudy skies. This is NOAA All Hazards Radio KEC 74 in Indianapolis. And now a look at your forecast for Indianapolis and central Indiana. Tonight, partly cloudy. Isolated showers through the late overnight. Not as cool with lows in the lower 50s. South winds around 10 miles an hour with gusts up to 20 miles an hour. Chance of rain 20%. For Monday, partly cloudy. Scattered showers and thunderstorms late in the afternoon. Warmer with highs in the mid-70s. Southwest winds 15 to 20 miles an hour with gusts up to 30 miles an hour. Chance of rain 50%. Monday night, partly cloudy through the late overnight. Scattered thunderstorms. Scattered showers through the late overnight, then numerous showers toward daybreak. Lows in the upper 50s. Southwest winds 10 to 15 miles an hour with gusts up to 25 miles an hour. Chance of rain 70%. For Tuesday, showers. A slight chance of thunderstorms through early afternoon, then a chance of thunderstorms late in the afternoon. Not as warm with highs in the mid-60s. Southwest winds 10 to 15 miles an hour, becoming west late in the afternoon. Gusts up to 25 miles an hour. Chance of rain near 100%. Once again, the forecast for tonight. Partly cloudy. Isolated showers through the late overnight. Not as cool with lows in the lower 50s. South winds around 10 miles an hour with gusts up to 20 miles an hour. Chance of rain 20%. Taking a look at the 3 through 7 day forecast for Indianapolis and central Indiana. Tuesday night. Mostly cloudy with showers through the late overnight, then partly cloudy with a chance of showers toward daybreak. Cooler with lows in the mid-40s. North winds 5 to 10 miles an hour with gusts up to 20 miles an hour. Chance of rain 90%. For Wednesday, partly cloudy. A slight chance of showers late in the afternoon. Highs in the upper 50s. Chance of rain 20%. Wednesday night, partly cloudy with a slight chance of showers through the late overnight, then mostly cloudy toward daybreak. Lows in the lower 40s. Chance of rain 20%. For Thursday, partly cloudy. A slight chance of showers late in the afternoon. Highs in the upper 50s.
chance of rain 20%. Thursday night, partly cloudy through the late overnight, then clearing. Lows in the mid-40s. For Friday and Friday night, partly cloudy with a 30% chance of shower.

mostly sunny through early afternoon, then partly cloudy with a chance of showers late in the afternoon. Highs in the lower 70s. Chance of rain 30%. The current time is 10:23 p.m. Eastern Daylight Time. Now here is the hazardous weather outlook for central Indiana. For the period tonight, no hazardous weather is expected at this time. And now the extended outlook for the period Monday through Saturday. Thunderstorms are possible at times Monday through Tuesday. It is too soon to determine if these storms will be severe. Spotter information statement. Spotter activation is not anticipated. The 8 to 14 day outlook for Monday, May 11th through Sunday, May 17th calls for temperatures to be below normal and precipitation to be near normal. Normal highs for the period are between 70 and 75 degrees, and normal lows are between 50 and 55. The normal precipitation total for the 7 days is around 1.20 inches. The ultraviolet index for Indianapolis on Monday will be 7. The Environmental Protection Agency categorizes an index of 7 as high exposure to ultraviolet radiation. At 10 p.m. at Indianapolis, it was mostly cloudy. The temperature was 57 degrees, the dew point 40, and the relative humidity 52%. The wind was south at 9 miles an hour. The barometric pressure was 29.86 inches and steady. Around central Indiana, it was partly cloudy, with a temperature of 55 at Zionsville, 57 at Eagle Creek Airpark, and 56 at Shelbyville. It was cloudy, with a temperature of 56 at Anderson, and 57 at Muncie. Elsewhere across Indiana, at South Bend, it was clear, with a temperature of 53. At Lafayette, it was partly cloudy, with a temperature of 56. It was mostly cloudy, with a temperature of 48 at Fort Wayne, 59 at Bloomington, and 61 at Evansville. Just outside Indiana, it was partly cloudy, with a temperature of 63 at Chicago, 58 at Champaign, and 60 at Louisville. At St. Louis, it was mostly cloudy, with a temperature of 73. It was cloudy, with a temperature of 50 at Dayton, and 53 at Cincinnati. Once again, at Indianapolis, it was 57 degrees with mostly cloudy skies. This is NOAA All Hazards Radio KEC 74 in Indianapolis. And now a look at your forecast for Indianapolis and central Indiana. Tonight, partly cloudy. Isolated showers through the late overnight. Not as cool with lows in the lower 50s. South winds around 10 miles an hour with gusts up to 20 miles an hour. Chance of rain 20%. For Monday, partly cloudy. Scattered showers and thunderstorms late in the afternoon. Warmer with highs in the mid-70s. Southwest winds 15 to 20 miles an hour with gusts up to 30 miles an hour. Chance of rain 50%. Monday night, partly cloudy through the late overnight. Scattered thunderstorms. Scattered showers through the late overnight, then numerous showers toward daybreak. Lows in the upper 50s. Southwest winds 10 to 15 miles an hour with gusts up to 25 miles an hour. Chance of rain 70%. For Tuesday, showers. A slight chance of thunderstorms through early afternoon, then a chance of thunderstorms late in the afternoon. Not as warm with highs in the mid-60s. Southwest winds 10 to 15 miles an hour, becoming west late in the afternoon. Gusts up to 25 miles an hour. Chance of rain near 100%. Once again, the forecast for tonight. Partly cloudy. Isolated showers through the late overnight. Not as cool with lows in the lower 50s. South winds around 10 miles an hour with gusts up to 20 miles an hour. Chance of rain 20%. Taking a look at the 3 through 7 day forecast for Indianapolis and central Indiana. Tuesday night. Mostly cloudy with showers through the late overnight, then partly cloudy with a chance of showers toward daybreak. Cooler with lows in the mid-40s. North winds 5 to 10 miles an hour with gusts up to 20 miles an hour. Chance of rain 90%. For Wednesday, partly cloudy. A slight chance of showers late in the afternoon. Highs in the upper 50s. Chance of rain 20%.

Wednesday night. Partly cloudy with a slight chance of showers through the late overnight, then mostly cloudy toward daybreak. Lows in the lower 40s. Chance of rain 20%. For Thursday, partly cloudy. A slight chance of showers late in the afternoon. Highs in the upper 50s. Chance of rain 20%. Thursday night, partly cloudy through the late overnight, then clearing. Lows in the mid-40s. For Friday and Friday night, partly cloudy with a 30% chance of showers. Highs in the lower 60s. Lows in the upper 40s. Saturday, mostly sunny through early afternoon, then partly cloudy with a slight chance of showers late in the afternoon. Highs in the upper 60s. Chance of rain 20%. For Saturday night, mostly clear through the late overnight, then becoming partly cloudy. Lows around 50. Sunday, mostly sunny through early afternoon, then partly cloudy with a chance of showers late in the afternoon. Highs in the lower 70s. Chance of rain 30%. The 8 to 14 day outlook for Monday, May 11th through Sunday, May 17th calls for temperatures to be below normal and precipitation to be near normal. Normal highs for the period are between 70 and 75 degrees, and normal lows are between 50 and 55. The normal precipitation total for the 7 days is around 1.20 inches. The ultraviolet index for Indianapolis on Monday will be 7. The Environmental Protection Agency categorizes an index of 7 as high exposure to ultraviolet radiation. At 10 p.m. at Indianapolis, it was mostly cloudy. The temperature was 57 degrees, the dew point 40, and the relative humidity 52%. The wind was south at 9 miles an hour. The barometric pressure was 29.86 inches and steady. Around central Indiana, it was partly cloudy, with a temperature of 55 at Zionsville, 57 at Eagle Creek Airpark, and 56 at Shelbyville. It was cloudy, with a temperature of 56 at Anderson, and 57 at Muncie. Elsewhere across Indiana, at South Bend, it was clear, with a temperature of 53. At Lafayette, it was partly cloudy, with a temperature of 56. It was mostly cloudy, with a temperature of 48 at Fort Wayne, 59 at Bloomington, and 61 at Evansville. Just outside Indiana, it was partly cloudy, with a temperature of 63 at Chicago, 58 at Champaign, and 60 at Louisville. At St. Louis, it was mostly cloudy, with a temperature of 73. It was cloudy, with a temperature of 50 at Dayton, and 53 at Cincinnati. Once again, at Indianapolis, it was 57 degrees with mostly cloudy skies. This is NOAA All Hazards Radio KEC 74 in Indianapolis. And now a look at your forecast for Indianapolis and central Indiana. Tonight, partly cloudy. Isolated showers through the late overnight. Not as cool with lows in the lower 50s. South winds around 10 miles an hour with gusts up to 20 miles an hour. Chance of rain 20%. For Monday, partly cloudy. Scattered showers and thunderstorms late in the afternoon. Warmer with highs in the mid-70s. Southwest winds 15 to 20 miles an hour with gusts up to 30 miles an hour. Chance of rain 50%. Monday night, partly cloudy through the late overnight. Scattered thunderstorms. Scattered showers through the late overnight, then numerous showers toward daybreak. Lows in the upper 50s. Southwest winds 10 to 15 miles an hour with gusts up to 25 miles an hour. Chance of rain 70%. For Tuesday, showers. A slight chance of thunderstorms through early afternoon, then a chance of thunderstorms late in the afternoon. Not as warm with highs in the mid-60s. Southwest winds 10 to 15 miles an hour, becoming west late in the afternoon. Gusts up to 25 miles an hour. Chance of rain near 100%. Once again, the forecast for tonight. Partly cloudy. Isolated showers through the late overnight. Not as cool with lows in the lower 50s. South winds around 10 miles an hour with gusts up to 20 miles an hour. Chance of rain 20%.
taking a look at the 3-7 day forecast for Indianapolis and central Indiana. Tuesday night, mostly cloudy with showers through the late overnight, then partly cloudy with a chance of showers toward daybreak. Cooler with lows in the mid-40s. North winds 5 to 10 miles an hour with gusts up to 20 miles an hour. Chance of rain 90%. For Wednesday, partly cloudy. A slight chance of showers late in the afternoon. Highs in the upper 50s. Chance of rain 20%. Wednesday night, partly cloudy with a slight chance of showers through the late overnight, then mostly cloudy toward daybreak. Lows in the lower 40s. Chance of rain 20%. For Thursday, partly cloudy. A slight chance of showers late in the afternoon. Highs in the upper 50s. Chance of rain 20%. Thursday night, partly cloudy through the late overnight, then clearing. Lows in the mid-40s. For Friday and Friday night, partly cloudy with a 30% chance of showers. Highs in the lower 60s. Lows in the upper 40s. Saturday, mostly sunny through early afternoon, then partly cloudy with a slight chance of showers late in the afternoon. Highs in the upper 60s. Chance of rain 20%. For Saturday night, mostly clear through the late overnight, then becoming partly cloudy. Lows around 50. Sunday, mostly sunny through early afternoon, then partly cloudy with a chance of showers late in the afternoon. Highs in the lower 70s. Chance of rain 30%. The 8 to 14 day outlook for Monday, May 11th through Sunday, May 17th calls for temperatures to be below normal and precipitation to be near normal. Normal highs for the period are between 70 and 75 degrees, and normal lows are between 50 and 55. The normal precipitation total for the 7 days is around 1.20 inches. The ultraviolet index for Indianapolis on Monday will be 7. The Environmental Protection Agency categorizes an index of 7 as high exposure to ultraviolet radiation. At 10 p.m. at Indianapolis, it was mostly cloudy. The temperature was 57 degrees, the dew point 40, and the relative humidity 52%. The wind was south at 9 miles an hour. The barometric pressure was 29.86 inches and steady. Around central Indiana, it was partly cloudy, with a temperature of 55 at Zionsville, 57 at Eagle Creek Airpark, and 56 at Shelbyville. It was cloudy, with a temperature of 56 at Anderson, and 57 at Muncie. Elsewhere across Indiana, at South Bend, it was clear, with a temperature of 53. At Lafayette, it was partly cloudy, with a temperature of 56. It was mostly cloudy, with a temperature of 48 at Fort Wayne, 59 at Bloomington, and 61 at Evansville. Just outside Indiana, it was partly cloudy, with a temperature of 63 at Chicago, 58 at Champaign, and 60 at Louisville. At St. Louis, it was mostly cloudy, with a temperature of 73. It was cloudy, with a temperature of 50 at Dayton, and 53 at Cincinnati. Once again, at Indianapolis, it was 57 degrees with mostly cloudy skies. This is NOAA All Hazards Radio KEC 74 in Indianapolis. And now a look at your forecast for Indianapolis and central Indiana. Tonight, partly cloudy. Isolated showers through the late overnight. Not as cool with lows in the lower 50s. South winds around 10 miles an hour with gusts up to 20 miles an hour. Chance of rain 20%. For Monday, partly cloudy. Scattered showers and thunderstorms late in the afternoon. Warmer with highs in the mid-70s. Southwest winds 15 to 20 miles an hour with gusts up to 30 miles an hour. Chance of rain 50%. Monday night, partly cloudy through the late overnight. Scattered thunderstorms. Scattered showers through the late overnight, then numerous showers toward daybreak. Lows in the upper 50s. Southwest winds 10 to 15 miles an hour with gusts up to 25 miles an hour. Chance of rain 70%. For Tuesday, showers. A slight chance of thunderstorms through early afternoon, then a chance of thunderstorms late in the afternoon. Not as warm with highs in the mid-60s.
southwest winds 10 to 15 miles an hour, becoming west late in the afternoon. Gusts up to 25 miles an hour. Chance of rain near 100%. Once again, the forecast for tonight. Partly cloudy. Isolated showers through the late overnight. Not as cool with lows in the lower 50s. South winds around 10 miles an hour with gusts up to 20 miles an hour. Chance of rain 20%. The current time is 10:39 p.m. Eastern Daylight Time. Taking a look at the 3-7 day forecast for Indianapolis and central Indiana. Tuesday night. Mostly cloudy with showers through the late overnight, then partly cloudy with a chance of showers toward daybreak. Cooler with lows in the mid-40s. North winds 5 to 10 miles an hour with gusts up to 20 miles an hour. Chance of rain 90%. For Wednesday, partly cloudy. A slight chance of showers late in the afternoon. Highs in the upper 50s. Chance of rain 20%. Wednesday night, partly cloudy with a slight chance of showers through the late overnight, then mostly cloudy toward daybreak. Lows in the lower 40s. Chance of rain 20%. For Thursday, partly cloudy. A slight chance of showers late in the afternoon. Highs in the upper 50s. Chance of rain 20%. Thursday night, partly cloudy through the late overnight, then clearing. Lows in the mid-40s. For Friday and Friday night, partly cloudy with a 30% chance of showers. Highs in the lower 60s. Lows in the upper 40s. Saturday, mostly sunny through early afternoon, then partly cloudy with a slight chance of showers late in the afternoon. Highs in the upper 60s. Chance of rain 20%. For Saturday night, mostly clear through the late overnight, then becoming partly cloudy. Lows around 50. Sunday, mostly sunny through early afternoon, then partly cloudy with a chance of showers late in the afternoon. Highs in the lower 70s. Chance of rain 30%. The 8 to 14 day outlook for Monday, May 11th through Sunday, May 17th calls for temperatures to be below normal and precipitation to be near normal. Normal highs for the period are between 70 and 75 degrees, and normal lows are between 50 and 55. The normal precipitation total for the 7 days is around 1.20 inches. The ultraviolet index for Indianapolis on Monday will be 7. The Environmental Protection Agency categorizes an index of 7 as high exposure to ultraviolet radiation. At 10 p.m. at Indianapolis, it was mostly cloudy. The temperature was 57 degrees, the dew point 40, and the relative humidity 52%. The wind was south at 9 miles an hour. The barometric pressure was 29.86 inches and steady. Around central Indiana, it was partly cloudy, with a temperature of 55 at Zionsville, 57 at Eagle Creek Airpark, and 56 at Shelbyville. It was cloudy, with a temperature of 56 at Anderson, and 57 at Muncie. Elsewhere across Indiana, at South Bend, it was clear, with a temperature of 53. At Lafayette, it was partly cloudy, with a temperature of 56. It was mostly cloudy, with a temperature of 48 at Fort Wayne, 59 at Bloomington, and 61 at Evansville. Just outside Indiana, it was partly cloudy, with a temperature of 63 at Chicago, 58 at Champaign, and 60 at Louisville. At St. Louis, it was mostly cloudy, with a temperature of 73. It was cloudy, with a temperature of 50 at Dayton, and 53 at Cincinnati. Once again, at Indianapolis, it was 57 degrees with mostly cloudy skies. This is NOAA All Hazards Radio KEC 74 in Indianapolis. And now a look at your forecast for Indianapolis and central Indiana. Tonight, partly cloudy. Isolated showers through the late overnight. Not as cool with lows in the lower 50s. South winds around 10 miles an hour with gusts up to 20 miles an hour. Chance of rain 20%. For Monday, partly cloudy. Scattered showers and thunderstorms late in the afternoon. Warmer with highs in the mid-70s. Southwest winds 15 to 20 miles an hour with gusts up to 30 miles an hour.
chance of rain 50%. Monday night, partly cloudy through the late overnight. Scattered thunderstorms. Scattered showers through the late overnight, then numerous showers toward daybreak. Lows in the upper 50s. Southwest winds 10 to 15 miles an hour with gusts up to 25 miles an hour. Chance of rain 70%. For Tuesday, showers. A slight chance of thunderstorms through early afternoon, then a chance of thunderstorms late in the afternoon. Not as warm with highs in the mid-60s. Southwest winds 10 to 15 miles an hour, becoming west late in the afternoon. Gusts up to 25 miles an hour. Chance of rain near 100%. Once again, the forecast for tonight. Partly cloudy. Isolated showers through the late overnight. Not as cool with lows in the lower 50s. South winds around 10 miles an hour with gusts up to 20 miles an hour. Chance of rain 20%. Now here is the hazardous weather outlook for central Indiana. For the period tonight, no hazardous weather is expected at this time. And now the extended outlook for the period Monday through Saturday. Thunderstorms are possible at times Monday through Tuesday. It is too soon to determine if these storms will be severe. Spotter information statement. Spotter activation is not anticipated. Taking a look at the 3-7 day forecast for Indianapolis and central Indiana. Tuesday night. Mostly cloudy with showers through the late overnight, then partly cloudy with a chance of showers toward daybreak. Cooler with lows in the mid-40s. North winds 5 to 10 miles an hour with gusts up to 20 miles an hour. Chance of rain 90%. For Wednesday, partly cloudy. A slight chance of showers late in the afternoon. Highs in the upper 50s. Chance of rain 20%. Wednesday night, partly cloudy with a slight chance of showers through the late overnight, then mostly cloudy toward daybreak. Lows in the lower 40s. Chance of rain 20%. For Thursday, partly cloudy. A slight chance of showers late in the afternoon. Highs in the upper 50s. Chance of rain 20%. Thursday night, partly cloudy through the late overnight, then clearing. Lows in the mid-40s. For Friday and Friday night, partly cloudy with a 30% chance of showers. Highs in the lower 60s. Lows in the upper 40s. Saturday, mostly sunny through early afternoon, then partly cloudy with a slight chance of showers late in the afternoon. Highs in the upper 60s. Chance of rain 20%. For Saturday night, mostly clear through the late overnight, then becoming partly cloudy. Lows around 50. Sunday, mostly sunny through early afternoon, then partly cloudy with a chance of showers late in the afternoon. Highs in the lower 70s. Chance of rain 30%. The 8 to 14 day outlook for Monday, May 11th through Sunday, May 17th calls for temperatures to be below normal and precipitation to be near normal. Normal highs for the period are between 70 and 75 degrees, and normal lows are between 50 and 55. The normal precipitation total for the 7 days is around 1.20 inches. The ultraviolet index for Indianapolis on Monday will be 7. The Environmental Protection Agency categorizes an index of 7 as high exposure to ultraviolet radiation. At 10 p.m. at Indianapolis, it was mostly cloudy. The temperature was 57 degrees, the dew point 40, and the relative humidity 52%. The wind was south at 9 miles an hour. The barometric pressure was 29.86 inches and steady. Around central Indiana, it was partly cloudy, with a temperature of 55 at Zionsville, 57 at Eagle Creek Airpark, and 56 at Shelbyville. It was cloudy, with a temperature of 56 at Anderson, and 57 at Muncie. Elsewhere across Indiana, at South Bend, it was clear, with a temperature of 53. At Lafayette, it was partly cloudy, with a temperature of 56. It was mostly cloudy, with a temperature of 48 at Fort Wayne, 59 at Bloomington, and 61 at Evansville. Just outside Indiana, it was partly cloudy, with a temperature of 63 at Chicago, 58 at Champaign, and 60 at Louisville.
At St. Louis, it was mostly cloudy with a temperature of 73. It was cloudy with a temperature of 50 at Dayton and 53 at Cincinnati. Once again, at Indianapolis, it was 57 degrees with mostly cloudy skies. This is NOAA All Hazards Radio KEC 74 in Indianapolis. And now a look at your forecast for Indianapolis and central Indiana. Tonight, partly cloudy. Isolated showers through the late overnight. Not as cool with lows in the lower 50s. South winds around 10 miles an hour with gusts up to 20 miles an hour. Chance of rain 20%. For Monday, partly cloudy. Scattered showers and thunderstorms late in the afternoon. Warmer with highs in the mid-70s. Southwest winds 15 to 20 miles an hour with gusts up to 30 miles an hour. Chance of rain 50%. Monday night, partly cloudy through the late overnight. Scattered thunderstorms. Scattered showers through the late overnight, then numerous showers toward daybreak. Lows in the upper 50s. Southwest winds 10 to 15 miles an hour with gusts up to 25 miles an hour. Chance of rain 70%. For Tuesday, showers. A slight chance of thunderstorms through early afternoon, then a chance of thunderstorms late in the afternoon. Not as warm with highs in the mid-60s. Southwest winds 10 to 15 miles an hour, becoming west late in the afternoon. Gusts up to 25 miles an hour. Chance of rain near 100%. Once again, the forecast for tonight. Partly cloudy. Isolated showers through the late overnight. Not as cool with lows in the lower 50s. South winds around 10 miles an hour with gusts up to 20 miles an hour. Chance of rain 20%. Taking a look at the 3 through 7 day forecast for Indianapolis and central Indiana. Tuesday night. Mostly cloudy with showers through the late overnight, then partly cloudy with a chance of showers toward daybreak. Cooler with lows in the mid-40s. North winds 5 to 10 miles an hour with gusts up to 20 miles an hour. Chance of rain 90%. For Wednesday, partly cloudy. A slight chance of showers late in the afternoon. Highs in the upper 50s. Chance of rain 20%. Wednesday night, partly cloudy with a slight chance of showers through the late overnight, then mostly cloudy toward daybreak. Lows in the lower 40s. Chance of rain 20%. For Thursday, partly cloudy. A slight chance of showers late in the afternoon. Highs in the upper 50s. Chance of rain 20%. Thursday night, partly cloudy through the late overnight, then clearing. Lows in the mid-40s. For Friday and Friday night, partly cloudy with a 30% chance of showers. Highs in the lower 60s. Lows in the upper 40s. Saturday, mostly sunny through early afternoon, then partly cloudy with a slight chance of showers late in the afternoon. Highs in the upper 60s. Chance of rain 20%. For Saturday night, mostly clear through the late overnight, then becoming partly cloudy. Lows around 50. Sunday, mostly sunny through early afternoon, then partly cloudy with a chance of showers late in the afternoon. Highs in the lower 70s. Chance of rain 30%. The 8 to 14 day outlook for Monday, May 11th through Sunday, May 17th calls for temperatures to be below normal and precipitation to be near normal. Normal highs for the period are between 70 and 75 degrees, and normal lows are between 50 and 55. The normal precipitation total for the 7 days is around 1.20 inches. The ultraviolet index for Indianapolis on Monday will be 7. The Environmental Protection Agency categorizes an index of 7 as high exposure to ultraviolet radiation. The current time is 10:53 p.m. Eastern Daylight Time. At 10 p.m. at Indianapolis, it was mostly cloudy. The temperature was 57 degrees, the dew point 40, and the relative humidity 52%. The wind was south at 9 miles an hour. The barometric pressure was 29.86 inches and steady. Around
from central Indiana. It was partly cloudy, with a temperature of 55 at Zionsville, 57 at Eagle Creek Airpark, and 56 at Shelbyville. It was cloudy, with a temperature of 56 at Anderson, and 57 at Muncie. Elsewhere across Indiana, at South Bend, it was clear, with a temperature of 53. At Lafayette, it was partly cloudy, with a temperature of 56. It was mostly cloudy, with a temperature of 48 at Fort Wayne, 59 at Bloomington, and 61 at Evansville. Just outside Indiana, it was partly cloudy, with a temperature of 63 at Chicago, 58 at Champaign, and 60 at Louisville. At St. Louis, it was mostly cloudy, with a temperature of 73. It was cloudy, with a temperature of 50 at Dayton, and 53 at Cincinnati. Once again, at Indianapolis, it was 57 degrees with mostly cloudy skies. This is NOAA All Hazards Radio KEC 74 in Indianapolis. And now a look at your forecast for Indianapolis and central Indiana. Tonight, partly cloudy. Isolated showers through the late overnight. Not as cool with lows in the lower 50s. South winds around 10 miles an hour with gusts up to 20 miles an hour. Chance of rain 20%. For Monday, partly cloudy. Scattered showers and thunderstorms late in the afternoon. Warmer with highs in the mid-70s. Southwest winds 15 to 20 miles an hour with gusts up to 30 miles an hour. Chance of rain 50%. Monday night, partly cloudy through the late overnight. Scattered thunderstorms. Scattered showers through the late overnight, then numerous showers toward daybreak. Lows in the upper 50s. Southwest winds 10 to 15 miles an hour with gusts up to 25 miles an hour. Chance of rain 70%. For Tuesday, showers. A slight chance of thunderstorms through early afternoon, then a chance of thunderstorms late in the afternoon. Not as warm with highs in the mid-60s. Southwest winds 10 to 15 miles an hour, becoming west late in the afternoon. Gusts up to 25 miles an hour. Chance of rain near 100%. Once again, the forecast for tonight. Partly cloudy. Isolated showers through the late overnight. Not as cool with lows in the lower 50s. South winds around 10 miles an hour with gusts up to 20 miles an hour. Chance of rain 20%. Taking a look at the 3-7 day forecast for Indianapolis and central Indiana. Tuesday night, mostly cloudy with showers through the late overnight, then partly cloudy with a chance of showers toward daybreak. Cooler with lows in the mid-40s. North winds 5 to 10 miles an hour with gusts up to 20 miles an hour. Chance of rain 90%. For Wednesday, partly cloudy. A slight chance of showers late in the afternoon. Highs in the upper 50s. Chance of rain 20%. Wednesday night, partly cloudy with a slight chance of showers through the late overnight, then mostly cloudy toward daybreak. Lows in the lower 40s. Chance of rain 20%. For Thursday, partly cloudy. A slight chance of showers late in the afternoon. Highs in the upper 50s. Chance of rain 20%. Thursday night, partly cloudy through the late overnight, then clearing. Lows in the mid-40s. For Friday and Friday night, partly cloudy with a 30% chance of showers. Highs in the lower 60s. Lows in the upper 40s. Saturday, mostly sunny through early afternoon, then partly cloudy with a slight chance of showers late in the afternoon. Highs in the upper 60s. Chance of rain 20%. For Saturday night, mostly clear through the late overnight, then becoming partly cloudy. Lows around 50. Sunday, mostly sunny through early afternoon, then partly cloudy with a chance of showers late in the afternoon. Highs in the lower 70s. Chance of rain 30%. And now a look at your forecast for Indianapolis and central Indiana. Rest of tonight. Partly cloudy. Isolated showers through the late overnight. Not as cool with lows in the lower 50s. South winds around 10 miles an hour with gusts up to 20 miles an hour. Chance of rain 20%.
For Monday, partly cloudy. Scattered showers and thunderstorms late in the afternoon. Warmer with highs in the mid-70s. Southwest winds 15 to 20 miles an hour with gusts up to 30 miles an hour. Chance of rain 50%. Monday night. Partly cloudy through the late overnight. Scattered thunderstorms. Scattered showers through the late overnight. Then numerous showers toward daybreak. Lows in the upper 50s. Southwest winds 10 to 15 miles an hour with gusts up to 25 miles an hour. Chance of rain 70%. For Tuesday, showers. A slight chance of thunderstorms through early afternoon, then a chance of thunderstorms late in the afternoon. Not as warm with highs in the mid-60s. Southwest winds 10 to 15 miles an hour, becoming west late in the afternoon. Gusts up to 25 miles an hour. Chance of rain near 100%. Once again, the forecast for rest of tonight. Partly cloudy. Isolated showers through the late overnight. Not as cool with lows in the lower 50s. South winds around 10 miles an hour with gusts up to 20 miles an hour. Chance of rain 20%. Taking a look at the 3 through 7 day forecast for Indianapolis and central Indiana. Tuesday night. Mostly cloudy with showers through the late overnight, then partly cloudy with a chance of showers toward daybreak. Cooler with lows in the mid-40s. North winds 5 to 10 miles an hour with gusts up to 20 miles an hour. Chance of rain 90%. For Wednesday, partly cloudy. A slight chance of showers late in the afternoon. Highs in the upper 50s. Chance of rain 20%. Wednesday night, partly cloudy with a slight chance of showers through the late overnight, then mostly cloudy toward daybreak. Lows in the lower 40s. Chance of rain 20%. For Thursday, partly cloudy. A slight chance of showers late in the afternoon. Highs in the upper 50s. Chance of rain 20%. Thursday night, partly cloudy through the late overnight, then clearing. Lows in the mid-40s. For Friday and Friday night, partly cloudy with a 30% chance of showers. Highs in the lower 60s. Lows in the upper 40s. Saturday, mostly sunny through early afternoon, then partly cloudy with a slight chance of showers late in the afternoon. Highs in the upper 60s. Chance of rain 20%. For Saturday night, mostly clear through the late overnight, then becoming partly cloudy. Lows around 50. Sunday, mostly sunny through early afternoon, then partly cloudy with a chance of showers late in the afternoon. Highs in the lower 70s. Chance of rain 30%. The 8 to 14 day outlook for Monday, May 11th through Sunday, May 17th, calls for temperatures to be below normal and precipitation to be near normal. Normal highs for the period are between 70 and 75 degrees, and normal lows are between 50 and 55. The normal precipitation total for the 7 days is around 1.20 inches. The ultraviolet index for Indianapolis on Monday will be 7. The Environmental Protection Agency categorizes an index of 7 as high exposure to ultraviolet radiation. At 10 p.m. at Indianapolis, it was mostly cloudy. The temperature was 57 degrees, the dew point 40, and the relative humidity 52%. The wind was south at 9 miles an hour. The barometric pressure was 29.86 inches and steady. Around central Indiana, it was partly cloudy, with a temperature of 55 at Zionsville, 57 at Eagle Creek Airpark, and 56 at Shelbyville. It was cloudy, with a temperature of 56 at Anderson, and 57 at Muncie. Elsewhere across Indiana, at South Bend, it was clear, with a temperature of 53. At Lafayette, it was partly cloudy, with a temperature of 56. It was mostly cloudy, with a temperature of 48 at Fort Wayne, 59 at Bloomington, and 61 at Evansville. Just outside Indiana, it was partly cloudy, with a temperature of 63 at Chicago, 58 at Champaign, and 60 at Louisville. At St. Louis, it was mostly cloudy, with a temperature of 73. It was cloudy, with a temperature of 50 at Dayton, and 53 at Cincinnati.
Once again, at Indianapolis, it was 57 degrees with mostly cloudy skies. Now here is the hazardous weather outlook for central Indiana. For the period tonight, no hazardous weather is expected at this time. And now the extended outlook for the period Monday through Saturday. Thunderstorms are possible at times Monday through Tuesday. It is too soon to determine if these storms will be severe. Spotter information statement. Spotter activation is not anticipated. This is NOAA All Hazards Radio KEC 74 in Indianapolis. And now a look at your forecast for Indianapolis and central Indiana. Rest of tonight. Partly cloudy. Isolated showers through the late overnight. Not as cool with lows in the lower 50s. South winds around 10 miles an hour with gusts up to 20 miles an hour. Chance of rain 20%. For Monday, partly cloudy. Scattered showers and thunderstorms late in the afternoon. Warmer with highs in the mid-70s. Southwest winds 15 to 20 miles an hour with gusts up to 30 miles an hour. Chance of rain 50%. Monday night, partly cloudy through the late overnight. Scattered thunderstorms. Scattered showers through the late overnight, then numerous showers toward daybreak. Lows in the upper 50s. Southwest winds 10 to 15 miles an hour with gusts up to 25 miles an hour. Chance of rain 70%. For Tuesday, showers. A slight chance of thunderstorms through early afternoon, then a chance of thunderstorms late in the afternoon. Not as warm with highs in the mid-60s. Southwest winds 10 to 15 miles an hour, becoming west late in the afternoon. Gusts up to 25 miles an hour. Chance of rain near 100%. Once again, the forecast for rest of tonight. Partly cloudy. Isolated showers through the late overnight. Not as cool with lows in the lower 50s. South winds around 10 miles an hour with gusts up to 20 miles an hour. Chance of rain 20%. Taking a look at the 3-7 day forecast for Indianapolis and central Indiana. Tuesday night, mostly cloudy with showers through the late overnight, then partly cloudy with a chance of showers toward daybreak. Cooler with lows in the mid-40s. North winds 5 to 10 miles an hour with gusts up to 20 miles an hour. Chance of rain 90%. For Wednesday, partly cloudy. A slight chance of showers late in the afternoon. Highs in the upper 50s. Chance of rain 20%. Wednesday night, partly cloudy with a slight chance of showers through the late overnight, then mostly cloudy toward daybreak. Lows in the lower 40s. Chance of rain 20%. For Thursday, partly cloudy. A slight chance of showers late in the afternoon. Highs in the upper 50s. Chance of rain 20%. Thursday night, partly cloudy through the late overnight, then clearing. Lows in the mid-40s. For Friday and Friday night, partly cloudy with a 30% chance of showers. Highs in the lower 60s. Lows in the upper 40s. Saturday, mostly sunny through early afternoon, then partly cloudy with a slight chance of showers late in the afternoon. Highs in the upper 60s. Chance of rain 20%. For Saturday night, mostly clear through the late overnight, then becoming partly cloudy. Lows around 50. Sunday, mostly sunny through early afternoon, then partly cloudy with a chance of showers late in the afternoon. Highs in the lower 70s. Chance of rain 30%. The 8 to 14 day outlook for Monday, May 11th through Sunday, May 17th calls for temperatures to be below normal and precipitation to be near normal. Normal highs for the period are between 70 and 75 degrees, and normal lows are between 50 and 55. The normal precipitation total for the 7 days is around 1.20 inches. The current time is 11:08 p.m. Eastern Daylight Time. The ultraviolet index for Indianapolis on Monday will be 7. The Environmental Protection Agency categorizes an index of 7 as high exposure to ultraviolet radiation. At 10 p.m. at Indianapolis, it was mostly cloudy. The temperature was 57 degrees,
the dew point 40, and the relative humidity 52%. The wind was south at 9 miles an hour. The barometric pressure was 29.86 inches and steady. Around central Indiana, it was partly cloudy, with a temperature of 55 at Zionsville, 57 at Eagle Creek Airpark, and 56 at Shelbyville. It was cloudy, with a temperature of 56 at Anderson, and 57 at Muncie. Elsewhere across Indiana, at South Bend, it was clear, with a temperature of 53. At Lafayette, it was partly cloudy, with a temperature of 56. It was mostly cloudy, with a temperature of 48 at Fort Wayne, 59 at Bloomington, and 61 at Evansville. Just outside Indiana, it was partly cloudy, with a temperature of 63 at Chicago, 58 at Champaign, and 60 at Louisville. At St. Louis, it was mostly cloudy, with a temperature of 73. It was cloudy, with a temperature of 50 at Dayton, and 53 at Cincinnati. Once again, at Indianapolis, it was 57 degrees with mostly cloudy skies. This is NOAA All Hazards Radio KEC 74 in Indianapolis. And now a look at your forecast for Indianapolis and central Indiana. Rest of tonight. Partly cloudy. Isolated showers through the late overnight. Not as cool with lows in the lower 50s. South winds around 10 miles an hour with gusts up to 20 miles an hour. Chance of rain 20%. For Monday, partly cloudy. Scattered showers and thunderstorms late in the afternoon. Warmer with highs in the mid-70s. Southwest winds 15 to 20 miles an hour with gusts up to 30 miles an hour. Chance of rain 50%. Monday night, partly cloudy through the late overnight. Scattered thunderstorms. Scattered showers through the late overnight, then numerous showers toward daybreak. Lows in the upper 50s. Southwest winds 10 to 15 miles an hour with gusts up to 25 miles an hour. Chance of rain 70%. For Tuesday, showers. A slight chance of thunderstorms through early afternoon, then a chance of thunderstorms late in the afternoon. Not as warm with highs in the mid-60s. Southwest winds 10 to 15 miles an hour, becoming west late in the afternoon. Gusts up to 25 miles an hour. Chance of rain near 100%. Once again, the forecast for rest of tonight. Partly cloudy. Isolated showers through the late overnight. Not as cool with lows in the lower 50s. South winds around 10 miles an hour with gusts up to 20 miles an hour. Chance of rain 20%. Taking a look at the 3 through 7 day forecast for Indianapolis and central Indiana. Tuesday night. Mostly cloudy with showers through the late overnight, then partly cloudy with a chance of showers toward daybreak. Cooler with lows in the mid-40s. North winds 5 to 10 miles an hour with gusts up to 20 miles an hour. Chance of rain 90%. For Wednesday, partly cloudy. A slight chance of showers late in the afternoon. Highs in the upper 50s. Chance of rain 20%. Wednesday night, partly cloudy with a slight chance of showers through the late overnight, then mostly cloudy toward daybreak. Lows in the lower 40s. Chance of rain 20%. For Thursday, partly cloudy. A slight chance of showers late in the afternoon. Highs in the upper 50s. Chance of rain 20%. Thursday night, partly cloudy through the late overnight, then clearing. Lows in the mid-40s. For Friday and Friday night, partly cloudy with a 30% chance of showers. Highs in the lower 60s. Lows in the upper 40s. Saturday, mostly sunny through early afternoon, then partly cloudy with a slight chance of showers late in the afternoon. Highs in the upper 60s. Chance of rain 20%. For Saturday night, mostly clear through the late overnight, then becoming partly cloudy. Lows around 50. Sunday, mostly sunny through early afternoon, then partly cloudy with a chance of showers late in the afternoon. Highs in the lower 70s. Chance of rain 30%. The 8 to 14 day outlook for Monday, May 11th through Sunday, May 17th calls for temperatures to be below normal and precipitation to be near normal.
Normal highs for the period are between 70 and 75 degrees, and normal lows are between 50 and 55. The normal precipitation total for the 7 days is around 1.20 inches. The ultraviolet index for Indianapolis on Monday will be 7. The Environmental Protection Agency categorizes an index of 7 as high exposure to ultraviolet radiation. At 11 p.m. at Indianapolis, it was partly cloudy. The temperature was 55 degrees, the dew point 40, and the relative humidity 56%. The wind was south at 12 miles an hour. The barometric pressure was 29.86 inches and steady. Around central Indiana, it was clear, with a temperature of 54 at Anderson and 56 at Muncie. It was partly cloudy, with a temperature of 56 at Eagle Creek Airport and 56 at Shelbyville. At Zionsville, it was mostly cloudy, with a temperature of 54. Elsewhere across Indiana, at South Bend, it was clear, with a temperature of 53. It was partly cloudy, with a temperature of 46 at Fort Wayne, 55 at Lafayette, and 58 at Bloomington. At Evansville, it was mostly cloudy, with a temperature of 61. Just outside Indiana, it was partly cloudy, with a temperature of 61 at Chicago, 57 at Champaign, and 58 at Louisville. It was mostly cloudy, with a temperature of 71 at St. Louis, and 53 at Cincinnati. At Dayton, it was cloudy, with a temperature of 51. Once again, at Indianapolis, it was 55 degrees with partly cloudy skies. This is NOAA All Hazards Radio KEC 74 in Indianapolis. And now a look at your forecast for Indianapolis and central Indiana. Rest of tonight. Partly cloudy. Isolated showers through the late overnight. Not as cool with lows in the lower 50s. South winds around 10 miles an hour with gusts up to 20 miles an hour. Chance of rain 20%. For Monday, partly cloudy. Scattered showers and thunderstorms late in the afternoon. Warmer with highs in the mid-70s. Southwest winds 15 to 20 miles an hour with gusts up to 30 miles an hour. Chance of rain 50%. Monday night, partly cloudy through the late overnight. Scattered thunderstorms. Scattered showers through the late overnight, then numerous showers toward daybreak. Lows in the upper 50s. Southwest winds 10 to 15 miles an hour with gusts up to 25 miles an hour. Chance of rain 70%. For Tuesday, showers. A slight chance of thunderstorms through early afternoon, then a chance of thunderstorms late in the afternoon. Not as warm with highs in the mid-60s. Southwest winds 10 to 15 miles an hour, becoming west late in the afternoon. Gusts up to 25 miles an hour. Chance of rain near 100%. Once again, the forecast for rest of tonight. Partly cloudy. Isolated showers through the late overnight. Not as cool with lows in the lower 50s. South winds around 10 miles an hour with gusts up to 20 miles an hour. Chance of rain 20%. Taking a look at the 3 through 7 day forecast for Indianapolis and central Indiana. Tuesday night. Mostly cloudy with showers through the late overnight, then partly cloudy with a chance of showers toward daybreak. Cooler with lows in the mid-40s. North winds 5 to 10 miles an hour with gusts up to 20 miles an hour. Chance of rain 90%. For Wednesday, partly cloudy. A slight chance of showers late in the afternoon. Highs in the upper 50s. Chance of rain 20%. Wednesday night, partly cloudy with a slight chance of showers through the late overnight, then mostly cloudy toward daybreak. Lows in the lower 40s. Chance of rain 20%. For Thursday, partly cloudy. A slight chance of showers late in the afternoon. Highs in the upper 50s. Chance of rain 20%. Thursday night, partly cloudy through the late overnight, then clearing. Lows in the mid-40s. For Friday and Friday night, partly cloudy with a 30% chance of showers. Highs in the lower 60s. Lows in the upper 40s. Saturday, mostly sunny through early afternoon, then partly cloudy with a slight chance of showers late in the afternoon.
Highs in the upper 60s. Chance of rain 20%. For Saturday night, mostly clear through the late overnight, then becoming partly cloudy. Lows around 50. Sunday, mostly sunny through early afternoon, then partly cloudy with a chance of showers late in the afternoon. Highs in the lower 70s. Chance of rain 30%. The 8 to 14 day outlook for Monday, May 11th through Sunday, May 17th calls for temperatures to be below normal and precipitation to be near normal. Normal highs for the period are between 70 and 75 degrees, and normal lows are between 50 and 55. The normal precipitation total for the 7 days is around 1.20 inches. The ultraviolet index for Indianapolis on Monday will be 7. The Environmental Protection Agency categorizes an index of 7 as high exposure to ultraviolet radiation. At 11 p.m. at Indianapolis, it was partly cloudy. The temperature was 55 degrees, the dew point 40, and the relative humidity 56%. The wind was south at 12 miles an hour. The barometric pressure was 29.86 inches and steady. Around central Indiana, it was clear, with a temperature of 54 at Anderson and 56 at Muncie. It was partly cloudy, with a temperature of 56 at Eagle Creek Air Park and 56 at Shelbyville. At Zionsville, it was mostly cloudy, with a temperature of 54. Elsewhere across Indiana, at South Bend, it was clear, with a temperature of 53. It was partly cloudy, with a temperature of 46 at Fort Wayne, 55 at Lafayette, and 58 at Bloomington. At Evansville, it was mostly cloudy, with a temperature of 61. Just outside Indiana, it was partly cloudy, with a temperature of 61 at Chicago, 57 at Champaign, and 58 at Louisville. It was mostly cloudy, with a temperature of 71 at St. Louis, and 53 at Cincinnati. At Dayton, it was cloudy, with a temperature of 51. Once again, at Indianapolis, it was 55 degrees with partly cloudy skies. This is NOAA All Hazards Radio KEC 74 in Indianapolis. And now a look at your forecast for Indianapolis and central Indiana. Rest of tonight. Partly cloudy. Isolated showers through the late overnight. Not as cool with lows in the lower 50s. South winds around 10 miles an hour with gusts up to 20 miles an hour. Chance of rain 20%. For Monday, partly cloudy. Scattered showers and thunderstorms late in the afternoon. Warmer with highs in the mid-70s. Southwest winds 15 to 20 miles an hour with gusts up to 30 miles an hour. Chance of rain 50%. Monday night, partly cloudy through the late overnight. Scattered thunderstorms. Scattered showers through the late overnight, then numerous showers toward daybreak. Lows in the upper 50s. Southwest winds 10 to 15 miles an hour with gusts up to 25 miles an hour. Chance of rain 70%. For Tuesday, showers. A slight chance of thunderstorms through early afternoon, then a chance of thunderstorms late in the afternoon. Not as warm with highs in the mid-60s. Southwest winds 10 to 15 miles an hour, becoming west late in the afternoon. Gusts up to 25 miles an hour. Chance of rain near 100%. Once again, the forecast for rest of tonight. Partly cloudy. Isolated showers through the late overnight. Not as cool with lows in the lower 50s. South winds around 10 miles an hour with gusts up to 20 miles an hour. Chance of rain 20%. Taking a look at the 3 through 7 day forecast for Indianapolis and central Indiana. Tuesday night, mostly cloudy with showers through the late overnight, then partly cloudy with a chance of showers toward daybreak. Cooler with lows in the mid-40s. North winds 5 to 10 miles an hour with gusts up to 20 miles an hour. Chance of rain 90%. For Wednesday, partly cloudy. A slight chance of showers late in the afternoon. Highs in the upper 50s. Chance of rain 20%. Wednesday night. Partly cloudy with a slight chance of showers through the late overnight, then mostly cloudy toward daybreak. Lows in the lower 40s. Chance of rain 20%. For Thursday,
Partly cloudy. A slight chance of showers late in the afternoon. Highs in the upper 50s. Chance of rain 20%. Thursday night. Partly cloudy.

Saturday night. Mostly clear through the late overnight, then becoming partly cloudy. Lows around 50. Sunday. Mostly sunny through early afternoon, then partly cloudy with a chance of showers late in the afternoon. Highs in the lower 70s. Chance of rain 30%. The current time is 11:24 p.m. Eastern Daylight Time. Now here is the hazardous weather outlook for central Indiana. For the period tonight, no hazardous weather is expected at this time. And now the extended outlook for the period Monday through Saturday. Thunderstorms are possible at times Monday through Tuesday. It is too soon to determine if these storms will be severe. Spotter information statement, spotter activation is not anticipated. The 8 to 14 day outlook for Monday, May 11th through Sunday, May 17th calls for temperatures to be below normal and precipitation to be near normal. Normal highs for the period are between 70 and 75 degrees, and normal lows are between 50 and 55. The normal precipitation total for the 7 days is around 1.20 inches. The ultraviolet index for Indianapolis on Monday will be 7. The Environmental Protection Agency categorizes an index of 7 as high exposure to ultraviolet radiation. At 11 p.m. at Indianapolis, it was partly cloudy. The temperature was 55 degrees, the dew point 40, and the relative humidity 56%. The wind was south at 12 miles an hour. The barometric pressure was 29.86 inches and steady. Around central Indiana, it was clear, with a temperature of 54 at Anderson and 56 at Muncie. It was partly cloudy, with a temperature of 56 at Eagle Creek Airport and 56 at Shelbyville. At Zionsville, it was mostly cloudy, with a temperature of 54. Elsewhere across Indiana, at South Bend, it was clear, with a temperature of 53. It was partly cloudy, with a temperature of 46 at Fort Wayne, 55 at Lafayette, and 58 at Bloomington. At Evansville, it was mostly cloudy, with a temperature of 61. Just outside Indiana, it was partly cloudy, with a temperature of 61 at Chicago, 57 at Champaign, and 58 at Louisville. It was mostly cloudy, with a temperature of 71 at St. Louis, and 53 at Cincinnati. At Dayton, it was cloudy, with a temperature of 51. Once again, at Indianapolis, it was 55 degrees with partly cloudy skies. This is NOAA All Hazards Radio KEC 74 in Indianapolis. And now a look at your forecast for Indianapolis and central Indiana. Rest of tonight. Partly cloudy. Isolated showers through the late overnight. Not as cool with lows in the lower 50s. South winds around 10 miles an hour with gusts up to 20 miles an hour. Chance of rain 20%. For Monday, partly cloudy. Scattered showers and thunderstorms late in the afternoon. Warmer with highs in the mid-70s. Southwest winds 15 to 20 miles an hour with gusts up to 30 miles an hour. Chance of rain 50%. Monday night, partly cloudy through the late overnight. Scattered thunderstorms. Scattered showers through the late overnight, then numerous showers toward daybreak. Lows in the upper 50s. Southwest winds 10 to 15 miles an hour with gusts up to 25 miles an hour. Chance of rain 70%. For Tuesday, showers. A slight chance of thunderstorms through early afternoon, then a chance of thunderstorms late in the afternoon. Not as warm with highs in the mid-60s. Southwest winds 10 to 15 miles an hour, becoming west late in the afternoon. Gusts up to 25 miles an hour. Chance of rain near 100%. Once again, the forecast for rest of tonight. Partly cloudy. Isolated showers through the late overnight. Not as cool with lows in the lower 50s. South winds around 10 miles an hour with gusts up to 20 miles an hour. Chance of rain 20%. Taking a look at the 3 through 7 day forecast for Indianapolis and central Indiana. Tuesday night. Mostly cloudy with showers through the late overnight, then partly cloudy with a chance of showers toward daybreak. Cooler with lows in the mid-40s. North winds 5 to 10 miles an hour with gusts up to 20 miles an hour.

chance of rain 90%. For Wednesday, partly cloudy. A slight chance of showers late in the afternoon. Highs in the upper 50s. Chance of rain 20%. Wednesday night, partly cloudy with a slight chance of showers through the late overnight, then mostly cloudy toward daybreak. Lows in the lower 40s. Chance of rain 20%. For Thursday, partly cloudy. A slight chance of showers late in the afternoon. Highs in the upper 50s. Chance of rain 20%. Thursday night, partly cloudy through the late overnight, then clearing. Lows in the mid-40s. For Friday and Friday night, partly cloudy with a 30% chance of showers. Highs in the lower 60s. Lows in the upper 40s. Saturday, mostly sunny through early afternoon, then partly cloudy with a slight chance of showers late in the afternoon. Highs in the upper 60s. Chance of rain 20%. For Saturday night, mostly clear through the late overnight, then becoming partly cloudy. Lows around 50. Sunday, mostly sunny through early afternoon, then partly cloudy with a chance of showers late in the afternoon. Highs in the lower 70s. Chance of rain 30%. The 8 to 14 day outlook for Monday, May 11th through Sunday, May 17th calls for temperatures to be below normal and precipitation to be near normal. Normal highs for the period are between 70 and 75 degrees, and normal lows are between 50 and 55. The normal precipitation total for the 7 days is around 1.20 inches. The ultraviolet index for Indianapolis on Monday will be 7. The Environmental Protection Agency categorizes an index of 7 as high exposure to ultraviolet radiation. At 11 p.m. at Indianapolis, it was partly cloudy. The temperature was 55 degrees, the dew point 40, and the relative humidity 56%. The wind was south at 12 miles an hour. The barometric pressure was 29.86 inches and steady. Around central Indiana, it was clear, with a temperature of 54 at Anderson and 56 at Muncie. It was partly cloudy, with a temperature of 56 at Eagle Creek Airpark and 56 at Shelbyville. At Zionsville, it was mostly cloudy, with a temperature of 54. Elsewhere across Indiana, at South Bend, it was clear, with a temperature of 53. It was partly cloudy, with a temperature of 46 at Fort Wayne, 55 at Lafayette, and 58 at Bloomington. At Evansville, it was mostly cloudy, with a temperature of 61. Just outside Indiana, it was partly cloudy, with a temperature of 61 at Chicago, 57 at Champaign, and 58 at Louisville. It was mostly cloudy, with a temperature of 71 at St. Louis, and 53 at Cincinnati. At Dayton, it was cloudy, with a temperature of 51. Once again, at Indianapolis, it was 55 degrees with partly cloudy skies. This is NOAA All Hazards Radio KEC 74 in Indianapolis. And now a look at your forecast for Indianapolis and central Indiana. Rest of tonight. Partly cloudy. Isolated showers through the late overnight. Not as cool with lows in the lower 50s. South winds around 10 miles an hour with gusts up to 20 miles an hour. Chance of rain 20%. For Monday, partly cloudy. Scattered showers and thunderstorms late in the afternoon. Warmer with highs in the mid-70s. Southwest winds 15 to 20 miles an hour with gusts up to 30 miles an hour. Chance of rain 50%. Monday night, partly cloudy through the late overnight. Scattered thunderstorms. Scattered showers through the late overnight, then numerous showers toward daybreak. Lows in the upper 50s. Southwest winds 10 to 15 miles an hour with gusts up to 25 miles an hour. Chance of rain 70%. For Tuesday, showers. A slight chance of thunderstorms through early afternoon, then a chance of thunderstorms late in the afternoon. Not as warm with highs in the mid-60s. Southwest winds 10 to 15 miles an hour, becoming west late in the afternoon. Gusts up to 25 miles an hour. Chance of rain near 100%. Once again, the forecast for rest of tonight. Partly cloudy.
isolated showers through the late overnight. Not as cool with lows in the lower 50s. South winds around 10 miles an hour with gusts up to 20 miles an hour. Chance of rain 20%. Taking a look at the 3-7 day forecast for Indianapolis and central Indiana. Tuesday night. Mostly cloudy with showers through the late overnight, then partly cloudy with a chance of showers toward daybreak. Cooler with lows in the mid-40s. North winds 5 to 10 miles an hour with gusts up to 20 miles an hour. Chance of rain 90%. For Wednesday, partly cloudy. A slight chance of showers late in the afternoon. Highs in the upper 50s. Chance of rain 20%. Wednesday night, partly cloudy with a slight chance of showers through the late overnight, then mostly cloudy toward daybreak. Lows in the lower 40s. Chance of rain 20%. For Thursday, partly cloudy. A slight chance of showers late in the afternoon. Highs in the upper 50s. Chance of rain 20%. Thursday night, partly cloudy through the late overnight, then clearing. Lows in the mid-40s. For Friday and Friday night, partly cloudy with a 30% chance of showers. Highs in the lower 60s. Lows in the upper 40s. Saturday, mostly sunny through early afternoon, then partly cloudy with a slight chance of showers late in the afternoon. Highs in the upper 60s. Chance of rain 20%. For Saturday night, mostly clear through the late overnight, then becoming partly cloudy. Lows around 50. Sunday, mostly sunny through early afternoon, then partly cloudy with a chance of showers late in the afternoon. Highs in the lower 70s. Chance of rain 30%. The 8 to 14 day outlook for Monday, May 11th through Sunday, May 17th calls for temperatures to be below normal and precipitation to be near normal. Normal highs for the period are between 70 and 75 degrees, and normal lows are between 50 and 55. The normal precipitation total for the 7 days is around 1.20 inches. The ultraviolet index for Indianapolis on Monday will be 7. The Environmental Protection Agency categorizes an index of 7 as high exposure to ultraviolet radiation. At 11 p.m. at Indianapolis, it was partly cloudy. The temperature was 55 degrees, the dew point 40, and the relative humidity 56%. The wind was south at 12 miles an hour. The barometric pressure was 29.86 inches and steady. Around central Indiana, it was clear, with a temperature of 54 at Anderson and 56 at Muncie. It was partly cloudy, with a temperature of 56 at Eagle Creek Airpark and 56 at Shelbyville. At Zionsville, it was mostly cloudy, with a temperature of 54. Elsewhere across Indiana, at South Bend, it was clear, with a temperature of 53. It was partly cloudy, with a temperature of 46 at Fort Wayne, 55 at Lafayette, and 58 at Bloomington. At Evansville, it was mostly cloudy, with a temperature of 61. Just outside Indiana, it was partly cloudy, with a temperature of 61 at Chicago, 57 at Champaign, and 58 at Louisville. It was mostly cloudy, with a temperature of 71 at St. Louis, and 53 at Cincinnati. At Dayton, it was cloudy, with a temperature of 51. Once again, at Indianapolis, it was 55 degrees with partly cloudy skies. The current time is 11:38 p.m. Eastern Daylight Time. This is NOAA All Hazards Radio KEC 74 in Indianapolis. And now a look at your forecast for Indianapolis and central Indiana. Rest of tonight. Partly cloudy. Isolated showers through the late overnight. Not as cool with lows in the lower 50s. South winds around 10 miles an hour with gusts up to 20 miles an hour. Chance of rain 20%. For Monday, partly cloudy. Scattered showers and thunderstorms late in the afternoon. Warmer with highs in the mid-70s. Southwest winds 15 to 20 miles an hour with gusts up to 30 miles an hour. Chance of rain 50%. Monday night. Partly cloudy through the late overnight. Scattered thunderstorms. Scattered showers through the late overnight,
then numerous showers toward daybreak. Lows in the upper 50s. Southwest winds 10 to 15 miles an hour with gusts up to 25 miles an hour. Chance of rain 70%. For Tuesday, showers. A slight chance of thunderstorms through early afternoon, then a chance of thunderstorms late in the afternoon. Not as warm with highs in the mid-60s. Southwest winds 10 to 15 miles an hour, becoming west late in the afternoon. Gusts up to 25 miles an hour. Chance of rain near 100%. Once again, the forecast for rest of tonight. Partly cloudy. Isolated showers through the late overnight. Not as cool with lows in the lower 50s. South winds around 10 miles an hour with gusts up to 20 miles an hour. Chance of rain 20%. Taking a look at the 3-7 day forecast for Indianapolis and central Indiana. Tuesday night. Mostly cloudy with showers through the late overnight, then partly cloudy with a chance of showers toward daybreak. Cooler with lows in the mid-40s. North winds 5 to 10 miles an hour with gusts up to 20 miles an hour. Chance of rain 90%. For Wednesday, partly cloudy. A slight chance of showers late in the afternoon. Highs in the upper 50s. Chance of rain 20%. Wednesday night, partly cloudy with a slight chance of showers through the late overnight, then mostly cloudy toward daybreak. Lows in the lower 40s. Chance of rain 20%. For Thursday, partly cloudy. A slight chance of showers late in the afternoon. Highs in the upper 50s. Chance of rain 20%. Thursday night, partly cloudy through the late overnight, then clearing. Lows in the mid-40s. For Friday and Friday night, partly cloudy with a 30% chance of showers. Highs in the lower 60s. Lows in the upper 40s. Saturday, mostly sunny through early afternoon, then partly cloudy with a slight chance of showers late in the afternoon. Highs in the upper 60s. Chance of rain 20%. For Saturday night, mostly clear through the late overnight, then becoming partly cloudy. Lows around 50. Sunday, mostly sunny through early afternoon, then partly cloudy with a chance of showers late in the afternoon. Highs in the lower 70s. Chance of rain 30%. The 8 to 14 day outlook for Monday, May 11th through Sunday, May 17th calls for temperatures to be below normal and precipitation to be near normal. Normal highs for the period are between 70 and 75 degrees, and normal lows are between 50 and 55. The normal precipitation total for the 7 days is around 1.20 inches. The ultraviolet index for Indianapolis on Monday will be 7. The Environmental Protection Agency categorizes an index of 7 as high exposure to ultraviolet radiation. At 11 p.m. at Indianapolis, it was partly cloudy. The temperature was 55 degrees, the dew point 40, and the relative humidity 56%. The wind was south at 12 miles an hour. The barometric pressure was 29.86 inches and steady. Around central Indiana, it was clear, with a temperature of 54 at Anderson and 56 at Muncie. It was partly cloudy, with a temperature of 56 at Eagle Creek Airpark and 56 at Shelbyville. At Zionsville, it was mostly cloudy, with a temperature of 54. Elsewhere across Indiana, at South Bend, it was clear, with a temperature of 53. It was partly cloudy, with a temperature of 46 at Fort Wayne, 55 at Lafayette, and 58 at Bloomington. At Evansville, it was mostly cloudy, with a temperature of 61. Just outside Indiana, it was partly cloudy, with a temperature of 61 at Chicago, 57 at Champaign, and 58 at Louisville. It was mostly cloudy, with a temperature of 71 at St. Louis, and 53 at Cincinnati. At Dayton, it was cloudy, with a temperature of 51. Once again, at Indianapolis, it was 55 degrees with partly cloudy skies. Now here is the hazardous weather outlook for central Indiana. For the period tonight, no hazardous weather is expected at this time. And now the extended outlook for the period Monday through Saturday. Thunderstorms are possible at times Monday through Tuesday.
It is too soon to determine if these storms will be severe. Spotter information statement. Spotter activation is not anticipated. This is NOAA All Hazards Radio KEC 74 in Indianapolis. And now a look at your forecast for Indianapolis and central Indiana. Rest of tonight. Partly cloudy. Isolated showers through the late overnight. Not as cool with lows in the lower 50s. South winds around 10 miles an hour with gusts up to 20 miles an hour. Chance of rain 20%. For Monday, partly cloudy. Scattered showers and thunderstorms late in the afternoon. Warmer with highs in the mid-70s. Southwest winds 15 to 20 miles an hour with gusts up to 30 miles an hour. Chance of rain 50%. Monday night, partly cloudy through the late overnight. Scattered thunderstorms. Scattered showers through the late overnight, then numerous showers toward daybreak. Lows in the upper 50s. Southwest winds 10 to 15 miles an hour with gusts up to 25 miles an hour. Chance of rain 70%. For Tuesday, showers. A slight chance of thunderstorms through early afternoon, then a chance of thunderstorms late in the afternoon. Not as warm with highs in the mid-60s. Southwest winds 10 to 15 miles an hour, becoming west late in the afternoon. Gusts up to 25 miles an hour. Chance of rain near 100%. Once again, the forecast for rest of tonight. Partly cloudy. Isolated showers through the late overnight. Not as cool with lows in the lower 50s. South winds around 10 miles an hour with gusts up to 20 miles an hour. Chance of rain 20%. Taking a look at the 3 through 7 day forecast for Indianapolis and central Indiana. Tuesday night. Mostly cloudy with showers through the late overnight, then partly cloudy with a chance of showers toward daybreak. Cooler with lows in the mid-40s. North winds 5 to 10 miles an hour with gusts up to 20 miles an hour. Chance of rain 90%. For Wednesday, partly cloudy. A slight chance of showers late in the afternoon. Highs in the upper 50s. Chance of rain 20%. Wednesday night, partly cloudy with a slight chance of showers through the late overnight, then mostly cloudy toward daybreak. Lows in the lower 40s. Chance of rain 20%. For Thursday, partly cloudy. A slight chance of showers late in the afternoon. Highs in the upper 50s. Chance of rain 20%. Thursday night, partly cloudy through the late overnight, then clearing. Lows in the mid-40s. For Friday and Friday night, partly cloudy with a 30% chance of showers. Highs in the lower 60s. Lows in the upper 40s. Saturday, mostly sunny through early afternoon, then partly cloudy with a slight chance of showers late in the afternoon. Highs in the upper 60s. Chance of rain 20%. For Saturday night, mostly clear through the late overnight, then becoming partly cloudy. Lows around 50. Sunday, mostly sunny through early afternoon, then partly cloudy with a chance of showers late in the afternoon. Highs in the lower 70s. Chance of rain 30%. The 8 to 14 day outlook for Monday, May 11th through Sunday, May 17th calls for temperatures to be below normal and precipitation to be near normal. Normal highs for the period are between 70 and 75 degrees, and normal lows are between 50 and 55. The normal precipitation total for the 7 days is around 1.20 inches. The ultraviolet index for Indianapolis on Monday will be 7. The Environmental Protection Agency categorizes an index of 7 as high exposure to ultraviolet radiation. At 11 p.m. at Indianapolis, it was partly cloudy. The temperature was 55 degrees, the dew point 40, and the relative humidity 56%. The wind was south at 12 miles an hour. The barometric pressure was 29.86 inches and steady. Around central Indiana, it was clear, with a temperature of 54 at Anderson and 56 at Muncie. It was partly cloudy, with a temperature of 56 at Eagle Creek Air Park and 56 at Shelbyville.
and Zionsville, it was mostly cloudy, with a temperature of 54. Elsewhere across Indiana, at South Bend, it was clear, with a temperature of 53. It was partly cloudy, with a temperature of 46 at Fort Wayne, 55 at Lafayette, and 58 at Bloomington. At Evansville, it was mostly cloudy, with a temperature of 61. Just outside Indiana, it was partly cloudy, with a temperature of 61 at Chicago, 57 at Champaign, and 58 at Louisville. It was mostly cloudy, with a temperature of 71 at St. Louis, and 53 at Cincinnati. At Dayton, it was cloudy, with a temperature of 51. Once again, at Indianapolis, it was 55 degrees with partly cloudy skies. This is NOAA All Hazards Radio KEC 74 in Indianapolis. And now a look at your forecast for Indianapolis and central Indiana. Rest of tonight. Partly cloudy. Isolated showers through the late overnight. Not as cool with lows in the lower 50s. South winds around 10 miles an hour with gusts up to 20 miles an hour. Chance of rain 20%. For Monday, partly cloudy. Scattered showers and thunderstorms late in the afternoon. Warmer with highs in the mid-70s. Southwest winds 15 to 20 miles an hour with gusts up to 30 miles an hour. Chance of rain 50%. Monday night. Partly cloudy through the late overnight. Scattered thunderstorms. Scattered showers through the late overnight, then numerous showers toward daybreak. Lows in the upper 50s. Southwest winds 10 to 15 miles an hour with gusts up to 25 miles an hour. Chance of rain 70%. For Tuesday, showers. A slight chance of thunderstorms through early afternoon, then a chance of thunderstorms late in the afternoon. Not as warm with highs in the mid-60s. Southwest winds 10 to 15 miles an hour, becoming west late in the afternoon. Gusts up to 25 miles an hour. Chance of rain near 100%. Once again, the forecast for rest of tonight. Partly cloudy. Isolated showers through the late overnight. Not as cool with lows in the lower 50s. South winds around 10 miles an hour with gusts up to 20 miles an hour. Chance of rain 20%. Taking a look at the 3-7 day forecast for Indianapolis and central Indiana. Tuesday night. Mostly cloudy with showers through the late overnight, then partly cloudy with a chance of showers toward daybreak. Cooler with lows in the mid-40s. North winds 5 to 10 miles an hour with gusts up to 20 miles an hour. Chance of rain 90%. For Wednesday, partly cloudy. A slight chance of showers late in the afternoon. Highs in the upper 50s. Chance of rain 20%. Wednesday night. Partly cloudy with a slight chance of showers through the late overnight, then mostly cloudy toward daybreak. Lows in the lower 40s. Chance of rain 20%. For Thursday, partly cloudy. A slight chance of showers late in the afternoon. Highs in the upper 50s. Chance of rain 20%. Thursday night, partly cloudy through the late overnight, then clearing. Lows in the mid-40s. For Friday and Friday night, partly cloudy with a 30% chance of showers. Highs in the lower 60s. Lows in the upper 40s. Saturday, mostly sunny through early afternoon, then partly cloudy with a slight chance of showers late in the afternoon. Highs in the upper 60s. Chance of rain 20%. For Saturday night, mostly clear through the late overnight, then becoming partly cloudy. Lows around 50. Sunday, mostly sunny through early afternoon, then partly cloudy with a chance of showers late in the afternoon. Highs in the lower 70s. Chance of rain 30%. The current time is 11:53 p.m. Eastern Daylight Time. The 8 to 14 day outlook for Monday, May 11th through Sunday, May 17th, calls for temperatures to be below normal and precipitation to be near normal. Normal highs for the period are between 70 and 75 degrees, and normal lows are between 50 and 55. The normal precipitation total for the 7 days is around 1.20 inches.
The ultraviolet index for Indianapolis on Monday will be 7. The Environmental Protection Agency categorizes an index of 7 as high exposure to ultraviolet radiation. At 11 p.m. at Indianapolis, it was partly cloudy. The temperature was 55 degrees, the dew point 40, and the relative humidity 56%. The wind was south at 12 miles an hour. The barometric pressure was 29.86 inches and steady. Around central Indiana, it was clear, with a temperature of 54 at Anderson and 56 at Muncie. It was partly cloudy, with a temperature of 56 at Eagle Creek Airpark and 56 at Shelbyville. At Zionsville, it was mostly cloudy, with a temperature of 54. Elsewhere across Indiana, at South Bend, it was clear, with a temperature of 53. It was partly cloudy, with a temperature of 46 at Fort Wayne, 55 at Lafayette, and 58 at Bloomington. At Evansville, it was mostly cloudy, with a temperature of 61. Just outside Indiana, it was partly cloudy, with a temperature of 61 at Chicago, 57 at Champaign, and 58 at Louisville. It was mostly cloudy, with a temperature of 71 at St. Louis, and 53 at Cincinnati. At Dayton, it was cloudy, with a temperature of 51. Once again, at Indianapolis, it was 55 degrees with partly cloudy skies. This is NOAA All Hazards Radio KEC 74 in Indianapolis. And now a look at your forecast for Indianapolis and central Indiana. Rest of tonight. Partly cloudy. Isolated showers through the late overnight. Not as cool with lows in the lower 50s. South winds around 10 miles an hour with gusts up to 20 miles an hour. Chance of rain 20%. For Monday, partly cloudy. Scattered showers and thunderstorms late in the afternoon. Warmer with highs in the mid-70s. Southwest winds 15 to 20 miles an hour with gusts up to 30 miles an hour. Chance of rain 50%. Monday night, partly cloudy through the late overnight. Scattered thunderstorms. Scattered showers through the late overnight, then numerous showers toward daybreak. Lows in the upper 50s. Southwest winds 10 to 15 miles an hour with gusts up to 25 miles an hour. Chance of rain 70%. For Tuesday, showers. A slight chance of thunderstorms through early afternoon, then a chance of thunderstorms late in the afternoon. Not as warm with highs in the mid-60s. Southwest winds 10 to 15 miles an hour, becoming west late in the afternoon. Gusts up to 25 miles an hour. Chance of rain near 100%. Once again, the forecast for rest of tonight. Partly cloudy. Isolated showers through the late overnight. Not as cool with lows in the lower 50s. South winds around 10 miles an hour with gusts up to 20 miles an hour. Chance of rain 20%. Taking a look at the 3 through 7 day forecast for Indianapolis and central Indiana. Tuesday night. Mostly cloudy with showers through the late overnight, then partly cloudy with a chance of showers toward daybreak. Cooler with lows in the mid-40s. North winds 5 to 10 miles an hour with gusts up to 20 miles an hour. Chance of rain 90%. For Wednesday, partly cloudy. A slight chance of showers late in the afternoon. Highs in the upper 50s. Chance of rain 20%. Wednesday night, partly cloudy with a slight chance of showers through the late overnight, then mostly cloudy toward daybreak. Lows in the lower 40s. Chance of rain 20%. For Thursday, partly cloudy. A slight chance of showers late in the afternoon. Highs in the upper 50s. Chance of rain 20%. Thursday night, partly cloudy through the late overnight, then clearing. Lows in the mid-40s. For Friday and Friday night, partly cloudy with a 30% chance of showers. Highs in the lower 60s. Lows in the upper 40s. Saturday, mostly sunny through early afternoon, then partly cloudy with a slight chance of showers late in the afternoon. Highs in the upper 60s. Chance of rain 20%. For Saturday night, mostly clear through the late overnight, then becoming partly cloudy. Lows around 50.
Sunday, mostly sunny through early afternoon, then partly cloudy with a chance of showers late in the afternoon. Highs in the lower 70s. Chance of rain 30%. The 8 to 14 day outlook for Monday, May 11th through Sunday, May 17th, calls for temperatures to be below normal and precipitation to be near normal. Normal highs for the period are between 70 and 75 degrees, and normal lows are between 50 and 55. The normal precipitation total for the 7 days is around 1.20 inches. The ultraviolet index for Indianapolis on Monday will be 7. The Environmental Protection Agency categorizes an index of 7 as high exposure to ultraviolet radiation. At 11 p.m. at Indianapolis, it was partly cloudy. The temperature was 55 degrees, the dew point 40, and the relative humidity 56%. The wind was south at 12 miles an hour. The barometric pressure was 29.86 inches and steady. Around central Indiana, it was clear, with a temperature of 54 at Anderson and 56 at Muncie. It was partly cloudy, with a temperature of 56 at Eagle Creek Air Park and 56 at Shelbyville. At Zionsville, it was mostly cloudy, with a temperature of 54. Elsewhere across Indiana, at South Bend, it was clear, with a temperature of 53. It was partly cloudy, with a temperature of 46 at Fort Wayne, 55 at Lafayette, and 58 at Bloomington. At Evansville, it was mostly cloudy, with a temperature of 61. Just outside Indiana, it was partly cloudy, with a temperature of 61 at Chicago, 57 at Champaign, and 58 at Louisville. It was mostly cloudy, with a temperature of 71 at St. Louis, and 53 at Cincinnati. At Dayton, it was cloudy, with a temperature of 51. Once again, at Indianapolis, it was 55 degrees with partly cloudy skies. This is NOAA All Hazards Radio KEC 74 in Indianapolis. And now a look at your forecast for Indianapolis and central Indiana. Rest of tonight. Partly cloudy. Isolated showers through the late overnight. Not as cool with lows in the lower 50s. South winds around 10 miles an hour with gusts up to 20 miles an hour. Chance of rain 20%. For Monday, partly cloudy. Scattered showers and thunderstorms late in the afternoon. Warmer with highs in the mid-70s. Southwest winds 15 to 20 miles an hour with gusts up to 30 miles an hour. Chance of rain 50%. Monday night, partly cloudy through the late overnight. Scattered thunderstorms. Scattered showers through the late overnight, then numerous showers toward daybreak. Lows in the upper 50s. Southwest winds 10 to 15 miles an hour with gusts up to 25 miles an hour. Chance of rain 70%. For Tuesday, showers. A slight chance of thunderstorms through early afternoon, then a chance of thunderstorms late in the afternoon. Not as warm with highs in the mid-60s. Southwest winds 10 to 15 miles an hour, becoming west late in the afternoon. Gusts up to 25 miles an hour. Chance of rain near 100%. Once again, the forecast for rest of tonight. Partly cloudy. Isolated showers through the late overnight. Not as cool with lows in the lower 50s. South winds around 10 miles an hour with gusts up to 20 miles an hour. Chance of rain 20%. Taking a look at the 3 through 7 day forecast for Indianapolis and central Indiana. Tuesday night. Mostly cloudy with showers through the late overnight, then partly cloudy with a chance of showers toward daybreak. Cooler with lows in the mid-40s. North winds 5 to 10 miles an hour with gusts up to 20 miles an hour. Chance of rain 90%. For Wednesday, partly cloudy. A slight chance of showers late in the afternoon. Highs in the upper 50s. Chance of rain 20%. Wednesday night, partly cloudy with a slight chance of showers through the late overnight, then mostly cloudy toward daybreak. Lows in the lower 40s. Chance of rain 20%. For Thursday, partly cloudy. A slight chance of showers late in the afternoon. Highs in the upper 50s. Chance of rain 20%. Thursday night,
partly cloudy through the late overnight, then clearing. Lows in the mid-40s. For Friday and Friday night, partly cloudy with a 50% chance of showers. Highs in the lower 60s. Lows in the upper 40s. Saturday, mostly sunny through early afternoon, then partly cloudy with a slight chance of showers late in the afternoon. Highs in the upper 60s. Chance of rain 20%. For Saturday night, mostly clear through the late overnight, then becoming partly cloudy. Lows around 50. Sunday, mostly sunny through early afternoon, then partly cloudy with a chance of showers late in the afternoon. Highs in the lower 70s. Chance of rain 30%. Now here is the hazardous weather outlook for central Indiana. For the period tonight, no hazardous weather is expected at this time. And now the extended outlook for the period Monday through Saturday. Thunderstorms are possible at times Monday through Tuesday. It is too soon to determine if these storms will be severe. Spotter information statement, spotter activation is not anticipated. The 8 to 14 day outlook for Monday, May 11th through Sunday, May 17th calls for temperatures to be below normal and precipitation to be near normal. Normal highs for the period are between 70 and 75 degrees, and normal lows are between 50 and 55. The normal precipitation total for the 7 days is around 1.20 inches. The ultraviolet index for Indianapolis on Monday will be 7. The Environmental Protection Agency categorizes an index of 7 as high exposure to ultraviolet radiation. At 11 p.m. at Indianapolis, it was partly cloudy. The temperature was 55 degrees, the dew point 40, and the relative humidity 56%. The wind was south at 12 miles an hour. The barometric pressure was 29.86 inches and steady. Around central Indiana, it was clear, with a temperature of 54 at Anderson and 56 at Muncie. It was partly cloudy, with a temperature of 56 at Eagle Creek Airpark and 56 at Shelbyville. At Zionsville, it was mostly cloudy, with a temperature of 54. Elsewhere across Indiana, at South Bend, it was clear, with a temperature of 53. It was partly cloudy, with a temperature of 46 at Fort Wayne, 55 at Lafayette, and 58 at Bloomington. At Evansville, it was mostly cloudy, with a temperature of 61. Just outside Indiana, it was partly cloudy, with a temperature of 61 at Chicago, 57 at Champaign, and 58 at Louisville. It was mostly cloudy, with a temperature of 71 at St. Louis, and 53 at Cincinnati. At Dayton, it was cloudy, with a temperature of 51. Once again, at Indianapolis, it was 55 degrees with partly cloudy skies. This is NOAA All Hazards Radio KEC 74 in Indianapolis. And now a look at your forecast for Indianapolis and central Indiana. Rest of tonight. Partly cloudy. Isolated showers through the late overnight. Not as cool with lows in the lower 50s. South winds around 10 miles an hour with gusts up to 20 miles an hour. Chance of rain 20%. For Monday, partly cloudy. Scattered showers and thunderstorms late in the afternoon. Warmer with highs in the mid-70s. Southwest winds 15 to 20 miles an hour with gusts up to 30 miles an hour. Chance of rain 50%. Monday night, partly cloudy through the late overnight. Scattered thunderstorms. Scattered showers through the late overnight, then numerous showers toward daybreak. Lows in the upper 50s. Southwest winds 10 to 15 miles an hour with gusts up to 25 miles an hour. Chance of rain 70%. For Tuesday, showers. A slight chance of thunderstorms through early afternoon, then a chance of thunderstorms late in the afternoon. Not as warm with highs in the mid-60s. Southwest winds 10 to 15 miles an hour, becoming west late in the afternoon. Gusts up to 25 miles an hour. Chance of rain near 100%. Once again, the forecast for rest of tonight. Partly cloudy. Isolated showers through the late overnight. Not as cool with lows in the lower 50s. South winds around 10 miles an hour with gusts up to 20 miles an hour.
Chance of rain 20%. The current time is 12:09 a.m. Eastern Daylight Time. Taking a look at the 3-7 day forecast for Indianapolis and central Indiana. Tuesday night. Mostly cloudy with showers through the late overnight, then partly cloudy with a chance of showers toward daybreak. Cooler with lows in the mid-40s. North winds 5 to 10 miles an hour with gusts up to 20 miles an hour. Chance of rain 90%. For Wednesday, partly cloudy. A slight chance of showers late in the afternoon. Highs in the upper 50s. Chance of rain 20%. Wednesday night, partly cloudy with a slight chance of showers through the late overnight, then mostly cloudy toward daybreak. Lows in the lower 40s. Chance of rain 20%. For Thursday, partly cloudy. A slight chance of showers late in the afternoon. Highs in the upper 50s. Chance of rain 20%. Thursday night, partly cloudy through the late overnight, then clearing. Lows in the mid-40s. For Friday and Friday night, partly cloudy with a 30% chance of showers. Highs in the lower 60s. Lows in the upper 40s. Saturday, mostly sunny through early afternoon, then partly cloudy with a slight chance of showers late in the afternoon. Highs in the upper 60s. Chance of rain 20%. For Saturday night, mostly clear through the late overnight, then becoming partly cloudy. Lows around 50. Sunday, mostly sunny through early afternoon, then partly cloudy with a chance of showers late in the afternoon. Highs in the lower 70s. Chance of rain 30%. The 8 to 14 day outlook for Monday, May 11th through Sunday, May 17th, calls for temperatures to be below normal and precipitation to be near normal. Normal highs for the period are between 70 and 75 degrees, and normal lows are between 50 and 55. The normal precipitation total for the 7 days is around 1.20 inches. The ultraviolet index for Indianapolis on Monday will be 7. The Environmental Protection Agency categorizes an index of 7 as high exposure to ultraviolet radiation. At midnight, at Indianapolis, it was mostly cloudy. The temperature was 55 degrees, the dew point 40, and the relative humidity 56%. The wind was south at 10 miles an hour. The barometric pressure was 29.85 inches and falling. Around central Indiana, at Muncie, it was clear, with a temperature of 55. It was partly cloudy, with a temperature of 53 at Anderson, 56 at Eagle Creek Airpark, and 55 at Shelbyville. At Zionsville, it was mostly cloudy, with a temperature of 54. Elsewhere across Indiana, it was clear, with a temperature of 53 at South Bend, and 55 at Lafayette. At Fort Wayne, it was partly cloudy, with a temperature of 47. At Evansville, it was mostly cloudy, with a temperature of 61. At Bloomington, it was cloudy, with a temperature of 59. Just outside Indiana, at St. Louis, a thunderstorm was reported, with a temperature of 69. It was clear, with a temperature of 60 at Chicago, and 52 at Champaign. At Cincinnati, it was partly cloudy, with a temperature of 52. At Louisville, it was mostly cloudy, with a temperature of 56. At Dayton, it was cloudy, with a temperature of 52. Once again, at Indianapolis, it was 55 degrees with mostly cloudy skies. This is NOAA All Hazards Radio KEC-74 in Indianapolis. And now a look at your forecast for Indianapolis and central Indiana. Rest of tonight. Partly cloudy. Isolated showers through the late overnight. Not as cool with lows in the lower 50s. South winds around 10 miles an hour with gusts up to 20 miles an hour. Chance of rain 20%. For Monday, partly cloudy. Scattered showers and thunderstorms late in the afternoon. Warmer with highs in the mid-70s. Southwest winds 15 to 20 miles an hour with gusts up to 30 miles an hour. Chance of rain 50%. Monday night, partly cloudy through the late overnight. Scattered thunderstorms. Scattered showers through the late overnight, then numerous showers toward daybreak.
lows in the upper 50s. Southwest winds 10 to 15 miles an hour with gusts up to 25 miles an hour. Chance of rain 70%. For Tuesday, showers. A slight chance of thunderstorms through early afternoon, then a chance of thunderstorms late in the afternoon. Not as warm with highs in the mid-60s. Southwest winds 10 to 15 miles an hour, becoming west late in the afternoon. Gusts up to 25 miles an hour. Chance of rain near 100%. Once again, the forecast for rest of tonight. Partly cloudy. Isolated showers through the late overnight. Not as cool with lows in the lower 50s. South winds around 10 miles an hour with gusts up to 20 miles an hour. Chance of rain 20%. Taking a look at the 3 through 7 day forecast for Indianapolis and central Indiana. Tuesday night. Mostly cloudy with showers through the late overnight, then partly cloudy with a chance of showers toward daybreak. Cooler with lows in the mid-40s. North winds 5 to 10 miles an hour with gusts up to 20 miles an hour. Chance of rain 90%. For Wednesday, partly cloudy. A slight chance of showers late in the afternoon. Highs in the upper 50s. Chance of rain 20%. Wednesday night, partly cloudy with a slight chance of showers through the late overnight, then mostly cloudy toward daybreak. Lows in the lower 40s. Chance of rain 20%. For Thursday, partly cloudy. A slight chance of showers late in the afternoon. Highs in the upper 50s. Chance of rain 20%. Thursday night, partly cloudy through the late overnight, then clearing. Lows in the mid-40s. For Friday and Friday night, partly cloudy with a 30% chance of showers. Highs in the lower 60s. Lows in the upper 40s. Saturday, mostly sunny through early afternoon, then partly cloudy with a slight chance of showers late in the afternoon. Highs in the upper 60s. Chance of rain 20%. For Saturday night, mostly clear through the late overnight, then becoming partly cloudy. Lows around 50. Sunday, mostly sunny through early afternoon, then partly cloudy with a chance of showers late in the afternoon. Highs in the lower 70s. Chance of rain 30%. The 8 to 14 day outlook for Monday, May 11th through Sunday, May 17th, calls for temperatures to be below normal and precipitation to be near normal. Normal highs for the period are between 70 and 75 degrees, and normal lows are between 50 and 55. The normal precipitation total for the 7 days is around 1.20 inches. The ultraviolet index for Indianapolis on Monday will be 7. The Environmental Protection Agency categorizes an index of 7 as high exposure to ultraviolet radiation. At midnight, at Indianapolis, it was mostly cloudy. The temperature was 55 degrees, the dew point 40, and the relative humidity 56%. The wind was south at 10 miles an hour. The barometric pressure was 29.85 inches and falling. Around central Indiana, at Muncie, it was clear, with a temperature of 55. It was partly cloudy, with a temperature of 53 at Anderson, 56 at Eagle Creek Airpark, and 55 at Shelbyville. At Zionsville, it was mostly cloudy, with a temperature of 54. Elsewhere across Indiana, it was clear, with a temperature of 53 at South Bend, and 55 at Lafayette. At Fort Wayne, it was partly cloudy, with a temperature of 47. At Evansville, it was mostly cloudy, with a temperature of 61. At Bloomington, it was cloudy, with a temperature of 59. Just outside Indiana, at St. Louis, a thunderstorm was reported, with a temperature of 69. It was clear, with a temperature of 60 at Chicago, and 52 at Champaign. At Cincinnati, it was partly cloudy, with a temperature of 52. At Louisville, it was mostly cloudy, with a temperature of 56. At Dayton, it was cloudy, with a temperature of 52. Once again, at Indianapolis, it was 55 degrees with mostly cloudy skies. This is NOAA All Hazards Radio KEC 74 in Indianapolis. And now a look at your forecast for Indianapolis and central Indiana. Rest of tonight.
partly cloudy. Isolated showers through the late overnight. Not as cool with lows in the lower 50s. South winds around 10 miles an hour with gusts up to 20 miles an hour. Chance of rain 20%. For Monday, partly cloudy. Scattered showers and thunderstorms late in the afternoon. Warmer with highs in the mid-70s. Southwest winds 15 to 20 miles an hour with gusts up to 30 miles an hour. Chance of rain 50%. Monday night, partly cloudy through the late overnight. Scattered thunderstorms. Scattered showers through the late overnight, then numerous showers toward daybreak. Lows in the upper 50s. Southwest winds 10 to 15 miles an hour with gusts up to 25 miles an hour. Chance of rain 70%. For Tuesday, showers. A slight chance of thunderstorms through early afternoon, then a chance of thunderstorms late in the afternoon. Not as warm with highs in the mid-60s. Southwest winds 10 to 15 miles an hour, becoming west late in the afternoon. Gusts up to 25 miles an hour. Chance of rain near 100%. Once again, the forecast for rest of tonight. Partly cloudy. Isolated showers through the late overnight. Not as cool with lows in the lower 50s. South winds around 10 miles an hour with gusts up to 20 miles an hour. Chance of rain 20%. Taking a look at the 3-7 day forecast for Indianapolis and central Indiana. Tuesday night. Mostly cloudy with showers through the late overnight, then partly cloudy with a chance of showers toward daybreak. Cooler with lows in the mid-40s. North winds 5 to 10 miles an hour with gusts up to 20 miles an hour. Chance of rain 90%. For Wednesday, partly cloudy. A slight chance of showers late in the afternoon. Highs in the upper 50s. Chance of rain 20%. Wednesday night, partly cloudy with a slight chance of showers through the late overnight, then mostly cloudy toward daybreak. Lows in the lower 40s. Chance of rain 20%. For Thursday, partly cloudy. A slight chance of showers late in the afternoon. Highs in the upper 50s. Chance of rain 20%. Thursday night, partly cloudy through the late overnight, then clearing. Lows in the mid-40s. For Friday and Friday night, partly cloudy with a 30% chance of showers. Highs in the lower 60s. Lows in the upper 40s. Saturday, mostly sunny through early afternoon, then partly cloudy with a slight chance of showers late in the afternoon. Highs in the upper 60s. Chance of rain 20%. For Saturday night, mostly clear through the late overnight, then becoming partly cloudy. Lows around 50. Sunday, mostly sunny through early afternoon, then partly cloudy with a chance of showers late in the afternoon. Highs in the lower 70s. Chance of rain 30%. The 8 to 14 day outlook for Monday, May 11th through Sunday, May 17th calls for temperatures to be below normal and precipitation to be near normal. Normal highs for the period are between 70 and 75 degrees, and normal lows are between 50 and 55. The normal precipitation total for the 7 days is around 1.20 inches. The ultraviolet index for Indianapolis on Monday will be 7. The Environmental Protection Agency categorizes an index of 7 as high exposure to ultraviolet radiation. At midnight, at Indianapolis, it was mostly cloudy. The temperature was 55 degrees, the dew point 40, and the relative humidity 56%. The wind was south at 10 miles an hour. The barometric pressure was 29.85 inches and falling. Around central Indiana, at Muncie, it was clear, with a temperature of 55. It was partly cloudy, with a temperature of 53 at Anderson, 56 at Eagle Creek Airpark, and 55 at Shelbyville. At Zionsville, it was mostly cloudy, with a temperature of 54. Elsewhere across Indiana, it was clear, with a temperature of 53 at South Bend, and 55 at Lafayette. At Fort Wayne, it was partly cloudy, with a temperature of 47. At Evansville, it was mostly cloudy, with a temperature of 61.
At Bloomington, it was cloudy, with a temperature of 59. Just outside Indiana, at St. Louis, a thunderstorm was reported, with a temperature of 69. It was clear, with a temperature of 60.

central Indiana. For the period tonight, no hazardous weather is expected at this time. And now the extended outlook for the period Monday through Saturday. Thunderstorms are possible at times Monday through Tuesday. It is too soon to determine if these storms will be severe. Spotter information statement. Spotter activation is not anticipated. This is NOAA All Hazards Radio KEC 74 in Indianapolis. And now a look at your forecast for Indianapolis and central Indiana. Rest of tonight. Partly cloudy. Not as cool with lows in the lower 50s. South winds 5 to 10 miles an hour. Gusts up to 20 miles an hour toward daybreak. For Monday, partly cloudy with a chance of showers and thunderstorms. Warmer with highs in the mid-70s. Southwest winds 15 to 20 miles an hour with gusts up to 30 miles an hour. Chance of rain 50%. Monday night, partly cloudy with a chance of showers and thunderstorms through the late overnight. Then showers likely with a slight chance of thunderstorms toward daybreak. Lows in the upper 50s. Southwest winds 10 to 15 miles an hour with gusts up to 25 miles an hour. Chance of rain 70%. For Tuesday, a chance of thunderstorms. Showers. Not as warm with highs in the mid-60s. Southwest winds around 10 miles an hour, becoming north late in the afternoon. Gusts up to 20 miles an hour. Chance of rain near 100%. Once again, the forecast for rest of tonight. Partly cloudy. Not as cool with lows in the lower 50s. South winds 5 to 10 miles an hour. Gusts up to 20 miles an hour toward daybreak. Taking a look at the 3 through 7 day forecast for Indianapolis and central Indiana. Tuesday night. Mostly cloudy. Showers through the late overnight, then a chance of showers toward daybreak. Cooler with lows in the mid-40s. North winds 5 to 10 miles an hour with gusts up to 20 miles an hour. Chance of rain 90%. For Wednesday, partly cloudy with a 20% chance of showers. Highs in the upper 50s. Wednesday night, partly cloudy through the late overnight, then becoming mostly cloudy. Lows in the lower 40s. For Thursday, partly cloudy. A slight chance of showers late in the afternoon. Highs in the upper 50s. Chance of rain 20%. Thursday night. Partly cloudy through the late overnight, then clearing. Lows in the mid-40s. For Friday and Friday night. Partly cloudy with a 30% chance of showers. Highs in the lower 60s. Lows in the upper 40s. Saturday. Mostly sunny through early afternoon, then partly cloudy with a slight chance of showers late in the afternoon. Highs in the upper 60s. Chance of rain 20%. For Saturday night, mostly clear through the late overnight, then becoming partly cloudy. Lows around 50. Sunday, mostly sunny through early afternoon, then partly cloudy with a chance of showers late in the afternoon. Highs in the lower 70s. Chance of rain 30%. The 8 to 14 day outlook for Monday, May 11th through Sunday, May 17th calls for temperatures to be below normal and precipitation to be near normal. Normal highs for the period are between 70 and 75 degrees, and normal lows are between 50 and 55. The normal precipitation total for the 7 days is around 1.20 inches. The ultraviolet index for Indianapolis on Monday will be 7. The Environmental Protection Agency categorizes an index of 7 as high exposure to ultraviolet radiation. At midnight, at Indianapolis, it was mostly cloudy. The temperature was 55 degrees, the dew point 40, and the relative humidity 56%. The wind was south at 10 miles an hour. The barometric pressure was 29.85 inches and falling. Around central Indiana, at Muncie, it was clear, with a temperature of 55. It was partly cloudy, with a temperature of 53 at Anderson, 56 at Eagle Creek Airpark, and 55 at Shelbyville. At Zionsville, it was mostly cloudy, with a temperature of 54. Elsewhere across Indiana, it was clear, with a temperature of 53 at South Bend, and 55 at Lafayette.

At Fort Wayne, it was partly cloudy, with a temperature of 47. At Evansville, it was mostly cloudy, with a temperature of 61. At Bloomington, it was cloudy, with a temperature of 59. Just outside Indiana, at St. Louis, a thunderstorm was reported, with a temperature of 69. It was clear, with a temperature of 60 at Chicago, and 52 at Champaign. At Cincinnati, it was partly cloudy, with a temperature of 52. At Louisville, it was mostly cloudy, with a temperature of 56. At Dayton, it was cloudy, with a temperature of 52. Once again, at Indianapolis, it was 55 degrees with mostly cloudy skies. This is NOAA All Hazards Radio KEC 74 in Indianapolis. And now a look at your forecast for Indianapolis and central Indiana. Rest of tonight. Partly cloudy. Not as cool with lows in the lower 50s. South winds 5 to 10 miles an hour. Gusts up to 20 miles an hour toward daybreak. For Monday, partly cloudy with a chance of showers and thunderstorms. Warmer with highs in the mid-70s. Southwest winds 15 to 20 miles an hour with gusts up to 30 miles an hour. Chance of rain 50%. Monday night, partly cloudy with a chance of showers and thunderstorms through the late overnight, then showers likely with a slight chance of thunderstorms toward daybreak. Lows in the upper 50s. Southwest winds 10 to 15 miles an hour with gusts up to 25 miles an hour. Chance of rain 70%. For Tuesday, a chance of thunderstorms. Showers. Not as warm with highs in the mid-60s. Southwest winds around 10 miles an hour, becoming north late in the afternoon. Gusts up to 20 miles an hour. Chance of rain near 100%. Once again, the forecast for rest of tonight. Partly cloudy. Not as cool with lows in the lower 50s. South winds 5 to 10 miles an hour. Gusts up to 20 miles an hour toward daybreak. Taking a look at the 3 through 7 day forecast for Indianapolis and central Indiana. Tuesday night. Mostly cloudy. Showers through the late overnight, then a chance of showers toward daybreak. Cooler with lows in the mid-40s. North winds 5 to 10 miles an hour with gusts up to 20 miles an hour. Chance of rain 90%. For Wednesday, partly cloudy with a 20% chance of showers. Highs in the upper 50s. Wednesday night, partly cloudy through the late overnight, then becoming mostly cloudy. Lows in the lower 40s. For Thursday, partly cloudy. A slight chance of showers late in the afternoon. Highs in the upper 50s. Chance of rain 20%. Thursday night. Partly cloudy through the late overnight, then clearing. Lows in the mid-40s. For Friday and Friday night. Partly cloudy with a 30% chance of showers. Highs in the lower 60s. Lows in the upper 40s. Saturday. Mostly sunny through early afternoon, then partly cloudy with a slight chance of showers late in the afternoon. Highs in the upper 60s. Chance of rain 20%. For Saturday night, mostly clear through the late overnight, then becoming partly cloudy. Lows around 50. Sunday, mostly sunny through early afternoon, then partly cloudy with a chance of showers late in the afternoon. Highs in the lower 70s. Chance of rain 30%. The 8 to 14 day outlook for Monday, May 11th through Sunday, May 17th calls for temperatures to be below normal and precipitation to be near normal. Normal highs for the period are between 70 and 75 degrees, and normal lows are between 50 and 55. The normal precipitation total for the 7 days is around 1.20 inches. The ultraviolet index for Indianapolis on Monday will be 7. The Environmental Protection Agency categorizes an index of 7 as high exposure to ultraviolet radiation. At midnight, at Indianapolis, it was mostly cloudy. The temperature was 55 degrees, the dew point 40, and the relative humidity 56%. The wind was south at 10 miles an hour. The barometric pressure was 29.85 inches and falling.
Around central Indiana, at Muncie, it was clear, with a temperature of 55. It was partly cloudy, with a temperature of 53 at Anderson, 56 at Eagle Creek Airpark, and 55 at Shelbyville. At Zionsville, it was mostly cloudy, with a temperature of 54. Elsewhere across Indiana, it was clear, with a temperature of 53 at South Bend, and 55 at Lafayette. At Fort Wayne, it was partly cloudy, with a temperature of 47. At Evansville, it was mostly cloudy, with a temperature of 61. At Bloomington, it was cloudy, with a temperature of 59. Just outside Indiana, at St. Louis, a thunderstorm was reported, with a temperature of 69. It was clear, with a temperature of 60 at Chicago, and 52 at Champaign. At Cincinnati, it was partly cloudy, with a temperature of 52. At Louisville, it was mostly cloudy, with a temperature of 56. At Dayton, it was cloudy, with a temperature of 52. Once again, at Indianapolis, it was 55 degrees with mostly cloudy skies. This is NOAA All Hazards Radio KEC 74 in Indianapolis. And now a look at your forecast for Indianapolis and central Indiana. Rest of tonight. Partly cloudy. Not as cool with lows in the lower 50s. South winds 5 to 10 miles an hour. Gusts up to 20 miles an hour toward daybreak. For Monday, partly cloudy with a chance of showers and thunderstorms. Warmer with highs in the mid-70s. Southwest winds 15 to 20 miles an hour with gusts up to 30 miles an hour. Chance of rain 50%. Monday night, partly cloudy with a chance of showers and thunderstorms through the late overnight, then showers likely with a slight chance of thunderstorms toward daybreak. Lows in the upper 50s. Southwest winds 10 to 15 miles an hour with gusts up to 25 miles an hour. Chance of rain 70%. For Tuesday, a chance of thunderstorms. Showers. Not as warm with highs in the mid-60s. Southwest winds around 10 miles an hour, becoming north late in the afternoon. Gusts up to 20 miles an hour. Chance of rain near 100%. Once again, the forecast for rest of tonight. Partly cloudy. Not as cool with lows in the lower 50s. South winds 5 to 10 miles an hour. Gusts up to 20 miles an hour toward daybreak. Taking a look at the 3 through 7 day forecast for Indianapolis and central Indiana. Tuesday night. Mostly cloudy. Showers through the late overnight, then a chance of showers toward daybreak. Cooler with lows in the mid-40s. North winds 5 to 10 miles an hour with gusts up to 20 miles an hour. Chance of rain 90%. For Wednesday, partly cloudy with a 20% chance of showers. Highs in the upper 50s. Wednesday night, partly cloudy through the late overnight, then becoming mostly cloudy. Lows in the lower 40s. For Thursday, partly cloudy. A slight chance of showers late in the afternoon. Highs in the upper 50s. Chance of rain 20%. Thursday night, partly cloudy through the late overnight, then clearing. Lows in the mid-40s. For Friday and Friday night, partly cloudy with a 30% chance of showers. Highs in the lower 60s. Lows in the upper 40s. Saturday, mostly sunny through early afternoon, then partly cloudy with a slight chance of showers late in the afternoon. Highs in the upper 60s. Chance of rain 20%. For Saturday night, mostly clear through the late overnight, then becoming partly cloudy. Lows around 50. Sunday, mostly sunny through early afternoon, then partly cloudy with a chance of showers late in the afternoon. Highs in the lower 70s. Chance of rain 30%. The current time is 12:39 a.m. Eastern Daylight Time. The 8 to 14 day outlook for Monday, May 11th through Sunday, May 17th, calls for temperatures to be below normal and precipitation to be near normal. Normal highs for the period are between 70 and 75 degrees, and normal lows are between 50 and 55. The normal precipitation total for the 7 days is around 1.20 inches.
The ultraviolet index for Indianapolis on Monday will be 7. The Environmental Protection Agency categorizes an index of 7 as high exposure to ultraviolet radiation. At midnight, at Indianapolis, it was mostly cloudy. The temperature was 55 degrees, the dew point 40, and the relative humidity 56%. The wind was south at 10 miles an hour. The barometric pressure was 29.85 inches and falling. Around central Indiana, at Muncie, it was clear, with a temperature of 55. It was partly cloudy, with a temperature of 53 at Anderson, 56 at Eagle Creek Airpark, and 55 at Shelbyville. At Zionsville, it was mostly cloudy, with a temperature of 54. Elsewhere across Indiana, it was clear, with a temperature of 53 at South Bend, and 55 at Lafayette. At Fort Wayne, it was partly cloudy, with a temperature of 47. At Evansville, it was mostly cloudy, with a temperature of 61. At Bloomington, it was cloudy, with a temperature of 59. Just outside Indiana, at St. Louis, a thunderstorm was reported, with a temperature of 69. It was clear, with a temperature of 60 at Chicago, and 52 at Champaign. At Cincinnati, it was partly cloudy, with a temperature of 52. At Louisville, it was mostly cloudy, with a temperature of 56. At Dayton, it was cloudy, with a temperature of 52. Once again, at Indianapolis, it was 55 degrees with mostly cloudy skies. This is NOAA All Hazards Radio KEC 74 in Indianapolis. And now a look at your forecast for Indianapolis and central Indiana. Rest of tonight. Partly cloudy. Not as cool with lows in the lower 50s. South winds 5 to 10 miles an hour. Gusts up to 20 miles an hour toward daybreak. For Monday, partly cloudy with a chance of showers and thunderstorms. Warmer with highs in the mid-70s. Southwest winds 15 to 20 miles an hour with gusts up to 30 miles an hour. Chance of rain 50%. Monday night, partly cloudy with a chance of showers and thunderstorms through the late overnight, then showers likely with a slight chance of thunderstorms toward daybreak. Lows in the upper 50s. Southwest winds 10 to 15 miles an hour with gusts up to 25 miles an hour. Chance of rain 70%. For Tuesday, a chance of thunderstorms. Showers. Not as warm with highs in the mid-60s. Southwest winds around 10 miles an hour, becoming north late in the afternoon. Gusts up to 20 miles an hour. Chance of rain near 100%. Once again, the forecast for rest of tonight. Partly cloudy. Not as cool with lows in the lower 50s. South winds 5 to 10 miles an hour. Gusts up to 20 miles an hour toward daybreak. Taking a look at the 3-7 day forecast for Indianapolis and central Indiana. Tuesday night, mostly cloudy. Showers through the late overnight, then a chance of showers toward daybreak. Cooler with lows in the mid-40s. North winds 5 to 10 miles an hour with gusts up to 20 miles an hour. Chance of rain 90%. For Wednesday, partly cloudy with a 20% chance of showers. Highs in the upper 50s. Wednesday night, partly cloudy through the late overnight, then becoming mostly cloudy. Lows in the lower 40s. For Thursday, partly cloudy. A slight chance of showers late in the afternoon. Highs in the upper 50s. Chance of rain 20%. Thursday night, partly cloudy through the late overnight, then clearing. Lows in the mid-40s. For Friday and Friday night, partly cloudy with a 30% chance of showers. Highs in the lower 60s. Lows in the upper 40s. Saturday, mostly sunny through early afternoon, then partly cloudy with a slight chance of showers late in the afternoon. Highs in the upper 60s. Chance of rain 20%. For Saturday night, mostly clear through the late overnight, then becoming partly cloudy. Lows around 50. Sunday, mostly sunny through early afternoon, then partly cloudy with a chance of showers late in the afternoon. Highs in the lower 70s. Chance of rain 30%.
Now here is the hazardous weather outlook for central Indiana. For the period tonight, no hazardous weather is expected at this time. And now the extended outlook for the period Monday through Saturday. Thunderstorms are possible at times Monday through Tuesday. It is too soon to determine if these storms will be severe. Spotter information statement, spotter activation is not anticipated. The 8 to 14 day outlook for Monday, May 11th through Sunday, May 17th calls for temperatures to be below normal and precipitation to be near normal. Normal highs for the period are between 70 and 75 degrees, and normal lows are between 50 and 55. The normal precipitation total for the 7 days is around 1.20 inches. The ultraviolet index for Indianapolis on Monday will be 7. The Environmental Protection Agency categorizes an index of 7 as high exposure to ultraviolet radiation. At midnight, at Indianapolis, it was mostly cloudy. The temperature was 55 degrees, the dew point 40, and the relative humidity 56%. The wind was south at 10 miles an hour. The barometric pressure was 29.85 inches and falling. Around central Indiana, at Muncie, it was clear, with a temperature of 55. It was partly cloudy, with a temperature of 53 at Anderson, 56 at Eagle Creek Airpark, and 55 at Shelbyville. At Zionsville, it was mostly cloudy, with a temperature of 54. Elsewhere across Indiana, it was clear, with a temperature of 53 at South Bend, and 55 at Lafayette. At Fort Wayne, it was partly cloudy, with a temperature of 47. At Evansville, it was mostly cloudy, with a temperature of 61. At Bloomington, it was cloudy, with a temperature of 59. Just outside Indiana, at St. Louis, a thunderstorm was reported, with a temperature of 69. It was clear, with a temperature of 60 at Chicago, and 52 at Champaign. At Cincinnati, it was partly cloudy, with a temperature of 52. At Louisville, it was mostly cloudy, with a temperature of 56. At Dayton, it was cloudy, with a temperature of 52. Once again, at Indianapolis, it was 55 degrees with mostly cloudy skies. This is NOAA All Hazards Radio KEC 74 in Indianapolis. And now a look at your forecast for Indianapolis and central Indiana. Rest of tonight. Partly cloudy. Not as cool with lows in the lower 50s. South winds 5 to 10 miles an hour. Gusts up to 20 miles an hour toward daybreak. For Monday, partly cloudy with a chance of showers and thunderstorms. Warmer with highs in the mid-70s. Southwest winds 15 to 20 miles an hour with gusts up to 30 miles an hour. Chance of rain 50%. Monday night, partly cloudy with a chance of showers and thunderstorms through the late overnight, then showers likely with a slight chance of thunderstorms toward daybreak. Lows in the upper 50s. Southwest winds 10 to 15 miles an hour with gusts up to 25 miles an hour. Chance of rain 70%. For Tuesday, a chance of thunderstorms. Showers. Not as warm with highs in the mid-60s. Southwest winds around 10 miles an hour, becoming north late in the afternoon. Gusts up to 20 miles an hour. Chance of rain near 100%. Once again, the forecast for rest of tonight. Partly cloudy. Not as cool with lows in the lower 50s. South winds 5 to 10 miles an hour. Gusts up to 20 miles an hour toward daybreak. Taking a look at the 3 through 7 day forecast for Indianapolis and central Indiana. Tuesday night. Mostly cloudy. Showers through the late overnight, then a chance of showers toward daybreak. Cooler with lows in the mid-40s. North winds 5 to 10 miles an hour with gusts up to 20 miles an hour. Chance of rain 90%. For Wednesday, partly cloudy with a 20% chance of showers. Highs in the upper 50s. Wednesday night, partly cloudy through the late overnight, then becoming mostly cloudy. Lows in the lower 40s. For Thursday, partly cloudy. A slight chance of showers late in the afternoon. Highs in the upper 50s. Chance of rain 20%. Thursday night,
partly cloudy through the late overnight, then clearing. Lows in the mid-40s. For Friday and Friday night, partly cloudy with a 30% chance of showers. Highs in the lower 60s. Lows in the upper 40s. Saturday, mostly sunny through early afternoon, then partly cloudy with a slight chance of showers late in the afternoon. Highs in the upper 60s. Chance of rain 20%. For Saturday night, mostly clear through the late overnight, then becoming partly cloudy. Lows around 50. Sunday, mostly sunny through early afternoon, then partly cloudy with a chance of showers late in the afternoon. Highs in the lower 70s. Chance of rain 30%. The 8 to 14 day outlook for Monday, May 11th through Sunday, May 17th, calls for temperatures to be below normal and precipitation to be near normal. Normal highs for the period are between 70 and 75 degrees, and normal lows are between 50 and 55. The normal precipitation total for the 7 days is around 1.20 inches. The ultraviolet index for Indianapolis on Monday will be 7. The Environmental Protection Agency categorizes an index of 7 as high exposure to ultraviolet radiation. At midnight, at Indianapolis, it was mostly cloudy. The temperature was 55 degrees, the dew point 40, and the relative humidity 56%. The wind was south at 10 miles an hour. The barometric pressure was 29.85 inches and falling. Around central Indiana, at Muncie, it was clear, with a temperature of 55. It was partly cloudy, with a temperature of 53 at Anderson, 56 at Eagle Creek Airpark, and 55 at Shelbyville. At Zionsville, it was mostly cloudy, with a temperature of 54. Elsewhere across Indiana, it was clear, with a temperature of 53 at South Bend, and 55 at Lafayette. At Fort Wayne, it was partly cloudy, with a temperature of 47. At Evansville, it was mostly cloudy, with a temperature of 61. At Bloomington, it was cloudy, with a temperature of 59. Just outside Indiana, at St. Louis, a thunderstorm was reported, with a temperature of 69. It was clear, with a temperature of 60 at Chicago, and 52 at Champaign. At Cincinnati, it was partly cloudy, with a temperature of 52. At Louisville, it was mostly cloudy, with a temperature of 56. At Dayton, it was cloudy, with a temperature of 52. Once again, at Indianapolis, it was 55 degrees with mostly cloudy skies. This is NOAA All Hazards Radio KEC 74 in Indianapolis. And now a look at your forecast for Indianapolis and central Indiana. Rest of tonight. Partly cloudy. Not as cool with lows in the lower 50s. South winds 5 to 10 miles an hour. Gusts up to 20 miles an hour toward daybreak. For Monday, partly cloudy with a chance of showers and thunderstorms. Warmer with highs in the mid-70s. Southwest winds 15 to 20 miles an hour with gusts up to 30 miles an hour. Chance of rain 50%. Monday night, partly cloudy with a chance of showers and thunderstorms through the late overnight, then showers likely with a slight chance of thunderstorms toward daybreak. Lows in the upper 50s. Southwest winds 10 to 15 miles an hour with gusts up to 25 miles an hour. Chance of rain 70%. For Tuesday, a chance of thunderstorms. Showers. Not as warm with highs in the mid-60s. Southwest winds around 10 miles an hour, becoming north late in the afternoon. Gusts up to 20 miles an hour. Chance of rain near 100%. Once again, the forecast for rest of tonight. Partly cloudy. Not as cool with lows in the lower 50s. South winds 5 to 10 miles an hour. Gusts up to 20 miles an hour toward daybreak. The current time is 12:53 a.m. Eastern Daylight Time. Taking a look at the 3 through 7 day forecast for Indianapolis and central Indiana. Tuesday night. Mostly cloudy. Showers through the late overnight, then a chance of showers toward daybreak. Cooler with lows in the mid-40s. North winds 5 to 10 miles an hour with gusts up to 20 miles an hour. Chance of rain 90%. For Wednesday,
partly cloudy with a 20% chance of showers. Highs in the upper 50s. Wednesday night, partly cloudy through the late overnight, then becoming mostly cloudy. Lows in the lower 40s. For Thursday, partly cloudy. A slight chance of showers late in the afternoon. Highs in the upper 50s. Chance of rain 20%. Thursday night, partly cloudy through the late overnight, then clearing. Lows in the mid-40s. For Friday and Friday night, partly cloudy with a 30% chance of showers. Highs in the lower 60s. Lows in the upper 40s. Saturday, mostly sunny through early afternoon, then partly cloudy with a slight chance of showers late in the afternoon. Highs in the upper 60s. Chance of rain 20%. For Saturday night, mostly clear through the late overnight, then becoming partly cloudy. Lows around 50. Sunday, mostly sunny through early afternoon, then partly cloudy with a chance of showers late in the afternoon. Highs in the lower 70s. Chance of rain 30%. The 8 to 14 day outlook for Monday, May 11th through Sunday, May 17th, calls for temperatures to be below normal and precipitation to be near normal. Normal highs for the period are between 70 and 75 degrees, and normal lows are between 50 and 55. The normal precipitation total for the 7 days is around 1.20 inches. The ultraviolet index for Indianapolis on Monday will be 7. The Environmental Protection Agency categorizes an index of 7 as high exposure to ultraviolet radiation. At midnight, at Indianapolis, it was mostly cloudy. The temperature was 55 degrees, the dew point 40, and the relative humidity 56%. The wind was south at 10 miles an hour. The barometric pressure was 29.85 inches and falling. Around central Indiana, at Muncie, it was clear, with a temperature of 55. It was partly cloudy, with a temperature of 53 at Anderson, 56 at Eagle Creek Airpark, and 55 at Shelbyville. At Zionsville, it was mostly cloudy, with a temperature of 54. Elsewhere across Indiana, it was clear, with a temperature of 53 at South Bend, and 55 at Lafayette. At Fort Wayne, it was partly cloudy, with a temperature of 47. At Evansville, it was mostly cloudy, with a temperature of 61. At Bloomington, it was cloudy, with a temperature of 59. Just outside Indiana, at St. Louis, a thunderstorm was reported, with a temperature of 69. It was clear, with a temperature of 60 at Chicago, and 52 at Champaign. At Cincinnati, it was partly cloudy, with a temperature of 52. At Louisville, it was mostly cloudy, with a temperature of 56. At Dayton, it was cloudy, with a temperature of 52. Once again, at Indianapolis, it was 55 degrees with mostly cloudy skies. This is NOAA All Hazards Radio KEC 74 in Indianapolis. And now a look at your forecast for Indianapolis and central Indiana. Rest of tonight. Partly cloudy. Not as cool with lows in the lower 50s. South winds 5 to 10 miles an hour. Gusts up to 20 miles an hour toward daybreak. For Monday, partly cloudy with a chance of showers and thunderstorms. Warmer with highs in the mid-70s. Southwest winds 15 to 20 miles an hour with gusts up to 30 miles an hour. Chance of rain 50%. Monday night, partly cloudy with a chance of showers and thunderstorms through the late overnight, then showers likely with a slight chance of thunderstorms toward daybreak. Lows in the upper 50s. Southwest winds 10 to 15 miles an hour with gusts up to 25 miles an hour. Chance of rain 70%. For Tuesday, a chance of thunderstorms. Showers. Not as warm with highs in the mid-60s. Southwest winds around 10 miles an hour, becoming north late in the afternoon. Gusts up to 20 miles an hour. Chance of rain near 100%. Once again, the forecast for rest of tonight. Partly cloudy. Not as cool with lows in the lower 50s. South winds 5 to 10 miles an hour. Gusts up to 20 miles an hour toward daybreak.
taking a look at the 3-7 day forecast for Indianapolis and central Indiana. Tuesday night, mostly cloudy. Showers through the late overnight, then a chance of showers toward daybreak. Cooler with lows in the mid-40s. North winds 5 to 10 miles an hour with gusts up to 20 miles an hour. Chance of rain 90%. For Wednesday, partly cloudy with a 20% chance of showers. Highs in the upper 50s. Wednesday night, partly cloudy through the late overnight, then becoming mostly cloudy. Lows in the lower 40s. For Thursday, partly cloudy. A slight chance of showers late in the afternoon. Highs in the upper 50s. Chance of rain 20%. Thursday night, partly cloudy through the late overnight, then clearing. Lows in the mid-40s. For Friday and Friday night, partly cloudy with a 30% chance of showers. Highs in the lower 60s. Lows in the upper 40s. Saturday, mostly sunny through early afternoon, then partly cloudy with a slight chance of showers late in the afternoon. Highs in the upper 60s. Chance of rain 20%. For Saturday night, mostly clear through the late overnight, then becoming partly cloudy. Lows around 50. Sunday, mostly sunny through early afternoon, then partly cloudy with a chance of showers late in the afternoon. Highs in the lower 70s. Chance of rain 30%. The 8 to 14 day outlook for Monday, May 11th through Sunday, May 17th calls for temperatures to be below normal and precipitation to be near normal. Normal highs for the period are between 70 and 75 degrees, and normal lows are between 50 and 55. The normal precipitation total for the 7 days is around 1.20 inches. At midnight, at Indianapolis, it was mostly cloudy. The temperature was 55 degrees, the dew point 40, and the relative humidity 56%. The wind was south at 10 miles an hour. The barometric pressure was 29.85 inches and falling. Around central Indiana, at Muncie, it was clear, with a temperature of 55. It was partly cloudy, with a temperature of 53 at Anderson, 56 at Eagle Creek Airpark, and 55 at Shelbyville. At Zionsville, it was mostly cloudy, with a temperature of 54. Elsewhere across Indiana, it was clear, with a temperature of 53 at South Bend, and 55 at Lafayette. At Fort Wayne, it was partly cloudy, with a temperature of 47. At Evansville, it was mostly cloudy, with a temperature of 61. At Bloomington, it was cloudy, with a temperature of 59. Just outside Indiana, at St. Louis, a thunderstorm was reported, with a temperature of 69. It was clear, with a temperature of 60 at Chicago, and 52 at Champaign. At Cincinnati, it was partly cloudy, with a temperature of 52. At Louisville, it was mostly cloudy, with a temperature of 56. At Dayton, it was cloudy, with a temperature of 52. Once again, at Indianapolis, it was 55 degrees with mostly cloudy skies. Now here is the hazardous weather outlook for central Indiana. For the period tonight, no hazardous weather is expected at this time. And now the extended outlook for the period Monday through Saturday. Thunderstorms are possible at times Monday through Tuesday. It is too soon to determine if these storms will be severe. Spotter information statement, spotter activation is not anticipated. This is NOAA All Hazards Radio KEC 74 in Indianapolis. And now a look at your forecast for Indianapolis and central Indiana. Rest of tonight. Partly cloudy. Not as cool with lows in the lower 50s. South winds 5 to 10 miles an hour. Gusts up to 20 miles an hour toward daybreak. For Monday, partly cloudy with a chance of showers and thunderstorms. Warmer with highs in the mid-70s. Southwest winds 15 to 20 miles an hour with gusts up to 30 miles an hour. Chance of rain 50%. Monday night, partly cloudy with a chance of showers and thunderstorms through the late overnight, then showers likely with a slight chance of thunderstorms toward daybreak. Lows in the upper 50s. Southwest winds 10 to 15 miles an hour with gusts up to 25 miles an hour.
chance of rain 70%. For Tuesday, a chance of thunderstorms, showers. Not as warm with highs in the mid-60s. Southwest winds around 10 miles an hour, becoming north late in the afternoon. Gusts up to 20 miles an hour. Chance of rain near 100%. Once again, the forecast for rest of tonight. Partly cloudy. Not as cool with lows in the lower 50s. South winds 5 to 10 miles an hour. Gusts up to 20 miles an hour toward daybreak. Taking a look at the 3 through 7 day forecast for Indianapolis and central Indiana. Tuesday night. Mostly cloudy. Showers through the late overnight, then a chance of showers toward daybreak. Cooler with lows in the mid-40s. North winds 5 to 10 miles an hour with gusts up to 20 miles an hour. Chance of rain 90%. For Wednesday, partly cloudy with a 20% chance of showers. Highs in the upper 50s. Wednesday night, partly cloudy through the late overnight, then becoming mostly cloudy. Lows in the lower 40s. For Thursday, partly cloudy. A slight chance of showers late in the afternoon. Highs in the upper 50s. Chance of rain 20%. Thursday night, partly cloudy through the late overnight, then clearing. Lows in the mid-40s. For Friday and Friday night, partly cloudy with a 30% chance of showers. Highs in the lower 60s. Lows in the upper 40s. Saturday, mostly sunny through early afternoon, then partly cloudy with a slight chance of showers late in the afternoon. Highs in the upper 60s. Chance of rain 20%. For Saturday night, mostly clear through the late overnight, then becoming partly cloudy. Lows around 50. Sunday, mostly sunny through early afternoon, then partly cloudy with a chance of showers late in the afternoon. Highs in the lower 70s. Chance of rain 30%. The 8 to 14 day outlook for Monday, May 11th through Sunday, May 17th calls for temperatures to be below normal and precipitation to be near normal. Normal highs for the period are between 70 and 75 degrees, and normal lows are between 50 and 55. The normal precipitation total for the 7 days is around 1.20 inches. At midnight, at Indianapolis, it was mostly cloudy. The temperature was 55 degrees, the dew point 40, and the relative humidity 56%. The wind was south at 10 miles an hour. The barometric pressure was 29.85 inches and falling. Around central Indiana, at Muncie, it was clear, with a temperature of 55. It was partly cloudy, with a temperature of 53 at Anderson, 56 at Eagle Creek Airpark, and 55 at Shelbyville. At Zionsville, it was mostly cloudy, with a temperature of 54. Elsewhere across Indiana, it was clear, with a temperature of 53 at South Bend, and 55 at Lafayette. At Fort Wayne, it was partly cloudy, with a temperature of 47. At Evansville, it was mostly cloudy, with a temperature of 61. At Bloomington, it was cloudy, with a temperature of 59. Just outside Indiana, at St. Louis, a thunderstorm was reported, with a temperature of 69. It was clear, with a temperature of 60 at Chicago, and 52 at Champaign. At Cincinnati, it was partly cloudy, with a temperature of 52. At Louisville, it was mostly cloudy, with a temperature of 56. At Dayton, it was cloudy, with a temperature of 52. Once again, at Indianapolis, it was 55 degrees with mostly cloudy skies. The current time is 1:08 a.m. Eastern Daylight Time. This is NOAA All Hazards Radio KEC 74 in Indianapolis. And now a look at your forecast for Indianapolis and central Indiana. Rest of tonight. Partly cloudy. Not as cool with lows in the lower 50s. South winds 5 to 10 miles an hour. Gusts up to 20 miles an hour toward daybreak. For Monday, partly cloudy with a chance of showers and thunderstorms. Warmer with highs in the mid-70s. Southwest winds 15 to 20 miles an hour with gusts up to 30 miles an hour. Chance of rain 50%. Monday night,
partly cloudy with a chance of showers and thunderstorms through the late overnight, then showers likely with a slight chance of thunderstorms toward daybreak. Lows in the upper 50s. Southwest winds 10 to 15 miles an hour with gusts up to 25 miles an hour. Chance of rain 70%. For Tuesday, a chance of thunderstorms. Showers. Not as warm with highs in the mid-60s. Southwest winds around 10 miles an hour, becoming north late in the afternoon. Gusts up to 20 miles an hour. Chance of rain near 100%. Once again, the forecast for rest of tonight. Partly cloudy. Not as cool with lows in the lower 50s. South winds 5 to 10 miles an hour. Gusts up to 20 miles an hour toward daybreak. Taking a look at the 3 through 7 day forecast for Indianapolis and central Indiana. Tuesday night. Mostly cloudy. Showers through the late overnight, then a chance of showers toward daybreak. Cooler with lows in the mid-40s. North winds 5 to 10 miles an hour with gusts up to 20 miles an hour. Chance of rain 90%. For Wednesday, partly cloudy with a 20% chance of showers. Highs in the upper 50s. Wednesday night, partly cloudy through the late overnight, then becoming mostly cloudy. Lows in the lower 40s. For Thursday, partly cloudy. A slight chance of showers late in the afternoon. Highs in the upper 50s. Chance of rain 20%. Thursday night. Partly cloudy through the late overnight, then clearing. Lows in the mid-40s. For Friday and Friday night. Partly cloudy with a 30% chance of showers. Highs in the lower 60s. Lows in the upper 40s. Saturday. Mostly sunny through early afternoon, then partly cloudy with a slight chance of showers late in the afternoon. Highs in the upper 60s. Chance of rain 20%. For Saturday night. Mostly clear through the late overnight, then becoming partly cloudy. Lows around 50. Sunday. Mostly sunny through early afternoon, then partly cloudy with a chance of showers late in the afternoon. Highs in the lower 70s. Chance of rain 30%. The 8 to 14 day outlook for Monday, May 11th through Sunday, May 17th calls for temperatures to be below normal and precipitation to be near normal. Normal highs for the period are between 70 and 75 degrees, and normal lows are between 50 and 55. The normal precipitation total for the 7 days is around 1.20 inches. At 1 a.m. at Indianapolis, it was partly cloudy. The temperature was 53 degrees, the dew point 40, and the relative humidity 61%. The wind was south at 8 miles an hour. The barometric pressure was 29.84 inches and falling. Around central Indiana, it was clear, with a temperature of 54 at Anderson, 55 at Muncie, 52 at Zionsville, and 54 at Eagle Creek Air Park. At Shelbyville, it was mostly cloudy, with a temperature of 55. Elsewhere across Indiana, it was clear, with a temperature of 46 at Fort Wayne, 55 at Lafayette, and 56 at Bloomington. It was partly cloudy, with a temperature of 53 at South Bend, and 60 at Evansville. Just outside Indiana, it was clear, with a temperature of 60 at Chicago, and 50 at Champaign. At Cincinnati, it was partly cloudy, with a temperature of 51. It was mostly cloudy, with a temperature of 52 at Dayton, and 68 at St. Louis. At Louisville, it was cloudy, with a temperature of 58. Once again, at Indianapolis, it was 53 degrees with partly cloudy skies. This is NOAA All Hazards Radio KEC 74 in Indianapolis. And now a look at your forecast for Indianapolis and central Indiana. Rest of tonight. Partly cloudy. Not as cool with lows in the lower 50s. South winds 5 to 10 miles an hour. Gusts up to 20 miles an hour toward daybreak. For Monday, partly cloudy with a chance of showers and thunderstorms. Warmer with highs in the mid-70s. Southwest winds 15 to 20 miles an hour with gusts up to 30 miles an hour. Chance of rain 50%. Monday night,
partly cloudy with a chance of showers and thunderstorms through the late overnight, then showers likely with a slight chance of thunderstorms toward daybreak. Lows in the upper 50s. Southwest winds 10 to 15 miles an hour with gusts up to 25 miles an hour. Chance of rain 70%. For Tuesday, a chance of thunderstorms. Showers. Not as warm with highs in the mid-60s. Southwest winds around 10 miles an hour, becoming north late in the afternoon. Gusts up to 20 miles an hour. Chance of rain near 100%. Once again, the forecast for rest of tonight. Partly cloudy. Not as cool with lows in the lower 50s. South winds 5 to 10 miles an hour. Gusts up to 20 miles an hour toward daybreak. Taking a look at the 3 through 7 day forecast for Indianapolis and central Indiana. Tuesday night. Mostly cloudy. Showers through the late overnight, then a chance of showers toward daybreak. Cooler with lows in the mid-40s. North winds 5 to 10 miles an hour with gusts up to 20 miles an hour. Chance of rain 90%. For Wednesday, partly cloudy with a 20% chance of showers. Highs in the upper 50s. Wednesday night, partly cloudy through the late overnight, then becoming mostly cloudy. Lows in the lower 40s. For Thursday, partly cloudy. A slight chance of showers late in the afternoon. Highs in the upper 50s. Chance of rain 20%. Thursday night. Partly cloudy through the late overnight, then clearing. Lows in the mid-40s. For Friday and Friday night. Partly cloudy with a 30% chance of showers. Highs in the lower 60s. Lows in the upper 40s. Saturday. Mostly sunny through early afternoon, then partly cloudy with a slight chance of showers late in the afternoon. Highs in the upper 60s. Chance of rain 20%. For Saturday night. Mostly clear through the late overnight, then becoming partly cloudy. Lows around 50. Sunday. Mostly sunny through early afternoon, then partly cloudy with a chance of showers late in the afternoon. Highs in the lower 70s. Chance of rain 30%. The 8 to 14 day outlook for Monday, May 11th through Sunday, May 17th calls for temperatures to be below normal and precipitation to be near normal. Normal highs for the period are between 70 and 75 degrees, and normal lows are between 50 and 55. The normal precipitation total for the 7 days is around 1.20 inches. At 1 a.m. at Indianapolis, it was partly cloudy. The temperature was 53 degrees, the dew point 40, and the relative humidity 61%. The wind was south at 8 miles an hour. The barometric pressure was 29.84 inches and falling. Around central Indiana, it was clear, with a temperature of 54 at Anderson, 55 at Muncie, 52 at Zionsville, and 54 at Eagle Creek Air Park. At Shelbyville, it was mostly cloudy, with a temperature of 55. Elsewhere across Indiana, it was clear, with a temperature of 46 at Fort Wayne, 55 at Lafayette, and 56 at Bloomington. It was partly cloudy, with a temperature of 53 at South Bend, and 60 at Evansville. Just outside Indiana, it was clear, with a temperature of 60 at Chicago, and 50 at Champaign. At Cincinnati, it was partly cloudy, with a temperature of 51. It was mostly cloudy, with a temperature of 52 at Dayton, and 68 at St. Louis. At Louisville, it was cloudy, with a temperature of 58. Once again, at Indianapolis, it was 53 degrees with partly cloudy skies. This is NOAA All Hazards Radio KEC 74 in Indianapolis. And now a look at your forecast for Indianapolis and central Indiana. Rest of tonight. Partly cloudy. Not as cool with lows in the lower 50s. South winds 5 to 10 miles an hour. Gusts up to 20 miles an hour toward daybreak. For Monday, partly cloudy with a chance of showers and thunderstorms. Warmer with highs in the mid-70s. Southwest winds 15 to 20 miles an hour with gusts up to 30 miles an hour. Chance of rain 50%. Monday night,
partly cloudy with a chance of showers and thunderstorms through the late overnight, then showers likely with a slight chance of thunderstorms toward daybreak. Lows in the upper 50s. Southwest winds 10 to 15 miles an hour with gusts up to 25 miles an hour. Chance of rain 70%. For Tuesday, a chance of thunderstorms. Showers. Not as warm with highs in the mid-60s. Southwest winds around 10 miles an hour, becoming north late in the afternoon. Gusts up to 20 miles an hour. Chance of rain near 100%. Once again, the forecast for rest of tonight. Partly cloudy. Not as cool with lows in the lower 50s. South winds 5 to 10 miles an hour. Gusts up to 20 miles an hour toward daybreak. Taking a look at the 3 through 7 day forecast for Indianapolis and central Indiana. Tuesday night. Mostly cloudy. Showers through the late overnight, then a chance of showers toward daybreak. Cooler with lows in the mid-40s. North winds 5 to 10 miles an hour with gusts up to 20 miles an hour. Chance of rain 90%. For Wednesday, partly cloudy with a 20% chance of showers. Highs in the upper 50s. Wednesday night, partly cloudy through the late overnight, then becoming mostly cloudy. Lows in the lower 40s. For Thursday, partly cloudy. A slight chance of showers late in the afternoon. Highs in the upper 50s. Chance of rain 20%. Thursday night, partly cloudy through the late overnight, then clearing. Lows in the mid-40s. For Friday and Friday night, partly cloudy with a 30% chance of showers. Highs in the lower 60s. Lows in the upper 40s. Saturday, mostly sunny through early afternoon, then partly cloudy with a slight chance of showers late in the afternoon. Highs in the upper 60s. Chance of rain 20%. For Saturday night, mostly clear through the late overnight, then becoming partly cloudy. Lows around 50. Sunday, mostly sunny through early afternoon, then partly cloudy with a chance of showers late in the afternoon. Highs in the lower 70s. Chance of rain 30%. The 8 to 14 day outlook for Monday, May 11th through Sunday, May 17th, calls for temperatures to be below normal and precipitation to be near normal. Normal highs for the period are between 70 and 75 degrees, and normal lows are between 50 and 55. The normal precipitation total for the 7 days is around 1.20 inches. At 1 a.m., at Indianapolis, it was partly cloudy. The temperature was 53 degrees. The dew point 40, and the relative humidity 61%. The wind was south at 8 miles an hour. The barometric pressure was 29.84 inches and falling. Around central Indiana, it was clear, with a temperature of 54 at Anderson, 55 at Muncie, 52 at Zionsville, and 54 at Eagle Creek Air Park. At Shelbyville, it was mostly cloudy, with a temperature of 55. Elsewhere across Indiana, it was clear, with a temperature of 46 at Fort Wayne, 55 at Lafayette, and 56 at Bloomington. It was partly cloudy, with a temperature of 53 at South Bend, and 60 at Evansville. Just outside Indiana, it was clear, with a temperature of 60 at Chicago, and 50 at Champaign. At Cincinnati, it was partly cloudy, with a temperature of 51. It was mostly cloudy, with a temperature of 52 at Dayton, and 68 at St. Louis. At Louisville, it was cloudy, with a temperature of 58. Once again, at Indianapolis, it was 53 degrees with partly cloudy skies. The current time is 1:23 a.m. Eastern Daylight Time. Now here is the hazardous weather outlook for central Indiana. For the period tonight, no hazardous weather is expected at this time. And now the extended outlook for the period Monday through Saturday. Thunderstorms are possible at times Monday through Tuesday. It is too soon to determine if these storms will be severe. Spotter information statement. Spotter activation is not anticipated. 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And now a look at your forecast for Indianapolis and central Indiana. Rest of tonight.
partly cloudy. Not as cool with lows in the lower 50s. South winds 5 to 10 miles an hour. Gusts up to 20 miles an hour toward daybreak. For Monday, partly cloudy with a chance of showers and thunderstorms. Warmer with highs in the mid-70s.

chance of thunderstorms, showers. Not as warm with highs in the mid-60s. Southwest winds around 10 miles an hour, becoming north late in the afternoon. Gusts up to 20 miles an hour. Chance of rain near 100%. Once again, the forecast for rest of tonight. Partly cloudy. Not as cool with lows in the lower 50s. South winds 5 to 10 miles an hour. Gusts up to 20 miles an hour toward daybreak. Taking a look at the 3-7 day forecast for Indianapolis and central Indiana. Tuesday night. Mostly cloudy. Showers through the late overnight, then a chance of showers toward daybreak. Cooler with lows in the mid-40s. North winds 5 to 10 miles an hour with gusts up to 20 miles an hour. Chance of rain 90%. For Wednesday, partly cloudy with a 20% chance of showers. Highs in the upper 50s. Wednesday night, partly cloudy through the late overnight, then becoming mostly cloudy. Lows in the lower 40s. For Thursday, partly cloudy. A slight chance of showers late in the afternoon. Highs in the upper 50s. Chance of rain 20%. Thursday night, partly cloudy through the late overnight, then clearing. Lows in the mid-40s. For Friday and Friday night, partly cloudy with a 30% chance of showers. Highs in the lower 60s. Lows in the upper 40s. Saturday, mostly sunny through early afternoon, then partly cloudy with a slight chance of showers late in the afternoon. Highs in the upper 60s. Chance of rain 20%. For Saturday night, mostly clear through the late overnight, then becoming partly cloudy. Lows around 50. Sunday, mostly sunny through early afternoon, then partly cloudy with a chance of showers late in the afternoon. Highs in the lower 70s. Chance of rain 30%. The 8-14 day outlook for Monday, May 11th through Sunday, May 17th, calls for temperatures to be below normal and precipitation to be near normal. Normal highs for the period are between 70 and 75 degrees, and normal lows are between 50 and 55. The normal precipitation total for the 7 days is around 1.20 inches. At 1 a.m., at Indianapolis, it was partly cloudy. The temperature was 53 degrees. The dew point 40, and the relative humidity 61%. The wind was south at 8 miles an hour. The barometric pressure was 29.84 inches and falling. Around central Indiana, it was clear, with a temperature of 54 at Anderson, 55 at Muncie, 52 at Zionsville, and 54 at Eagle Creek Air Park. At Shelbyville, it was mostly cloudy, with a temperature of 55. Elsewhere across Indiana, it was clear, with a temperature of 46 at Fort Wayne, 55 at Lafayette, and 56 at Bloomington. It was partly cloudy, with a temperature of 53 at South Bend, and 60 at Evansville. Just outside Indiana, it was clear, with a temperature of 60 at Chicago, and 50 at Champaign. At Cincinnati, it was partly cloudy, with a temperature of 51. It was mostly cloudy, with a temperature of 52 at Dayton, and 68 at St. Louis. At Louisville, it was cloudy, with a temperature of 58. Once again, at Indianapolis, it was 53 degrees with partly cloudy skies. This is NOAA All Hazards Radio KEC 74 in Indianapolis. And now a look at your forecast for Indianapolis and central Indiana. Rest of tonight. Partly cloudy. Not as cool with lows in the lower 50s. South winds 5 to 10 miles an hour. Gusts up to 20 miles an hour toward daybreak. For Monday, partly cloudy with a chance of showers and thunderstorms. Warmer with highs in the mid-70s. Southwest winds 15 to 20 miles an hour with gusts up to 30 miles an hour. Chance of rain 50%. Monday night, partly cloudy with a chance of showers and thunderstorms through the late overnight, then showers likely with a slight chance of thunderstorms toward daybreak. Lows in the upper 50s. Southwest winds 10 to 15 miles an hour with gusts up to 25 miles an hour. Chance of rain 70%. For Tuesday, a chance of thunderstorms. Showers.

not as warm, with highs in the mid-60s. Southwest winds around 10 miles an hour, becoming north late in the afternoon. Gusts up to 20 miles an hour. Chance of rain near 100%. Once again, the forecast for rest of tonight. Partly cloudy. Not as cool, with lows in the lower 50s. South winds 5 to 10 miles an hour. Gusts up to 20 miles an hour toward daybreak. Taking a look at the 3-7 day forecast for Indianapolis and central Indiana. Tuesday night, mostly cloudy. Showers through the late overnight, then a chance of showers toward daybreak. Cooler with lows in the mid-40s. North winds 5 to 10 miles an hour with gusts up to 20 miles an hour. Chance of rain 90%. For Wednesday, partly cloudy with a 20% chance of showers. Highs in the upper 50s. Wednesday night, partly cloudy through the late overnight, then becoming mostly cloudy. Lows in the lower 40s. For Thursday, partly cloudy. A slight chance of showers late in the afternoon. Highs in the upper 50s. Chance of rain 20%. Thursday night, partly cloudy through the late overnight, then clearing. Lows in the mid-40s. For Friday and Friday night, partly cloudy with a 30% chance of showers. Highs in the lower 60s. Lows in the upper 40s. Saturday, mostly sunny through early afternoon, then partly cloudy with a slight chance of showers late in the afternoon. Highs in the upper 60s. Chance of rain 20%. For Saturday night, mostly clear through the late overnight, then becoming partly cloudy. Lows around 50. Sunday, mostly sunny through early afternoon, then partly cloudy with a chance of showers late in the afternoon. Highs in the lower 70s. Chance of rain 30%. The 8 to 14 day outlook for Monday, May 11th through Sunday, May 17th, calls for temperatures to be below normal and precipitation to be near normal. Normal highs for the period are between 70 and 75 degrees, and normal lows are between 50 and 55. The normal precipitation total for the 7 days is around 1.20 inches. At 1 a.m., at Indianapolis, it was partly cloudy. The temperature was 53 degrees, the dew point 40, and the relative humidity 61%. The wind was south at 8 miles an hour. The barometric pressure was 29.84 inches and falling. Around central Indiana, it was clear, with a temperature of 54 at Anderson, 55 at Muncie, 52 at Zionsville, and 54 at Eagle Creek Air Park. At Shelbyville, it was mostly cloudy, with a temperature of 55. Elsewhere across Indiana, it was clear, with a temperature of 46 at Fort Wayne, 55 at Lafayette, and 56 at Bloomington. It was partly cloudy, with a temperature of 53 at South Bend, and 60 at Evansville. Just outside Indiana, it was clear, with a temperature of 60 at Chicago, and 50 at Champaign. At Cincinnati, it was partly cloudy, with a temperature of 51. It was mostly cloudy, with a temperature of 52 at Dayton, and 68 at St. Louis. At Louisville, it was cloudy, with a temperature of 58. Once again, at Indianapolis, it was 53 degrees with partly cloudy skies. This is NOAA All Hazards Radio KEC 74 in Indianapolis. And now a look at your forecast for Indianapolis and central Indiana. Rest of tonight. Partly cloudy. Not as cool, with lows in the lower 50s. South winds 5 to 10 miles an hour. Gusts up to 20 miles an hour toward daybreak. For Monday, partly cloudy with a chance of showers and thunderstorms. Warmer with highs in the mid-70s. Southwest winds 15 to 20 miles an hour with gusts up to 30 miles an hour. Chance of rain 50%. Monday night, partly cloudy with a chance of showers and thunderstorms through the late overnight, then showers likely with a slight chance of thunderstorms toward daybreak. Lows in the upper 50s. Southwest winds 10 to 15 miles an hour with gusts up to 25 miles an hour. Chance of rain 70%. For Tuesday, a chance of thunderstorms. Showers. Not as warm, with highs in the mid-60s.
Southwest winds around 10 miles an hour, becoming north late in the afternoon. Gusts up to 20 miles an hour. Chance of rain near 100%. Once again, the forecast for rest of tonight. Partly cloudy. Not as cool with lows in the lower 50s. South winds 5 to 10 miles an hour. Gusts up to 20 miles an hour toward daybreak. Taking a look at the 3 through 7 day forecast for Indianapolis and central Indiana. Tuesday night. Mostly cloudy. Showers through the late overnight, then a chance of showers toward daybreak. Cooler with lows in the mid-40s. North winds 5 to 10 miles an hour with gusts up to 20 miles an hour. Chance of rain 90%. For Wednesday, partly cloudy with a 20% chance of showers. Highs in the upper 50s. Wednesday night, partly cloudy through the late overnight, then becoming mostly cloudy. Lows in the lower 40s. For Thursday, partly cloudy. A slight chance of showers late in the afternoon. Highs in the upper 50s. Chance of rain 20%. Thursday night, partly cloudy through the late overnight, then clearing. Lows in the mid-40s. For Friday and Friday night, partly cloudy with a 30% chance of showers. Highs in the lower 60s. Lows in the upper 40s. Saturday, mostly sunny through early afternoon, then partly cloudy with a slight chance of showers late in the afternoon. Highs in the upper 60s. Chance of rain 20%. For Saturday night, mostly clear through the late overnight, then becoming partly cloudy. Lows around 50. Sunday, mostly sunny through early afternoon, then partly cloudy with a chance of showers late in the afternoon. Highs in the lower 70s. Chance of rain 30%. The 8 to 14 day outlook for Monday, May 11th through Sunday, May 17th calls for temperatures to be below normal and precipitation to be near normal. Normal highs for the period are between 70 and 75 degrees, and normal lows are between 50 and 55. The normal precipitation total for the 7 days is around 1.20 inches. At 1 a.m. at Indianapolis, it was partly cloudy. The temperature was 53 degrees, the dew point 40, and the relative humidity 61%. The wind was south at 8 miles an hour. The barometric pressure was 29.84 inches and falling. Around central Indiana, it was clear, with a temperature of 54 at Anderson, 55 at Muncie, 52 at Zionsville, and 54 at Eagle Creek Air Park. At Shelbyville, it was mostly cloudy, with a temperature of 55. Elsewhere across Indiana, it was clear, with a temperature of 46 at Fort Wayne, 55 at Lafayette, and 56 at Bloomington. It was partly cloudy, with a temperature of 53 at South Bend, and 60 at Evansville. Just outside Indiana, it was clear, with a temperature of 60 at Chicago, and 50 at Champaign. At Cincinnati, it was partly cloudy, with a temperature of 51. It was mostly cloudy, with a temperature of 52 at Dayton, and 68 at St. Louis. At Louisville, it was cloudy, with a temperature of 58. Once again, at Indianapolis, it was 53 degrees with partly cloudy skies. The current time is 1:38 a.m. Eastern Daylight Time. This is NOAA All Hazards Radio KEC 74 in Indianapolis. And now a look at your forecast for Indianapolis and central Indiana. Rest of tonight. Partly cloudy. Not as cool with lows in the lower 50s. South winds 5 to 10 miles an hour. Gusts up to 20 miles an hour toward daybreak. For Monday, partly cloudy with a chance of showers and thunderstorms. Warmer with highs in the mid-70s. Southwest winds 15 to 20 miles an hour with gusts up to 30 miles an hour. Chance of rain 50%. Monday night, partly cloudy with a chance of showers and thunderstorms through the late overnight, then showers likely with a slight chance of thunderstorms toward daybreak. Lows in the upper 50s. Southwest winds 10 to 15 miles an hour with gusts up to 25 miles an hour. Chance of rain 70%. For Tuesday, a chance of thunderstorms, showers,
not as warm with highs in the mid-60s. Southwest winds around 10 miles an hour, becoming north late in the afternoon. Gusts up to 20 miles an hour. Chance of rain near 100%. Once again, the forecast for rest of tonight. Partly cloudy. Not as cool with lows in the lower 50s. South winds 5 to 10 miles an hour. Gusts up to 20 miles an hour toward daybreak. Taking a look at the 3-7 day forecast for Indianapolis and central Indiana. Tuesday night, mostly cloudy. Showers through the late overnight, then a chance of showers toward daybreak. Cooler with lows in the mid-40s. North winds 5 to 10 miles an hour with gusts up to 20 miles an hour. Chance of rain 90%. For Wednesday, partly cloudy with a 20% chance of showers. Highs in the upper 50s. Wednesday night, partly cloudy through the late overnight, then becoming mostly cloudy. Lows in the lower 40s. For Thursday, partly cloudy. A slight chance of showers late in the afternoon. Highs in the upper 50s. Chance of rain 20%. Thursday night, partly cloudy through the late overnight, then clearing. Lows in the mid-40s. For Friday and Friday night, partly cloudy with a 30% chance of showers. Highs in the lower 60s. Lows in the upper 40s. Saturday, mostly sunny through early afternoon, then partly cloudy with a slight chance of showers late in the afternoon. Highs in the upper 60s. Chance of rain 20%. For Saturday night, mostly clear through the late overnight, then becoming partly cloudy. Lows around 50. Sunday, mostly sunny through early afternoon, then partly cloudy with a chance of showers late in the afternoon. Highs in the lower 70s. Chance of rain 30%. The 8-14 day outlook for Monday, May 11th through Sunday, May 17th, calls for temperatures to be below normal and precipitation to be near normal. Normal highs for the period are between 70 and 75 degrees, and normal lows are between 50 and 55. The normal precipitation total for the 7 days is around 1.20 inches. At 1 a.m., at Indianapolis, it was partly cloudy. The temperature was 53 degrees, the dew point 40, and the relative humidity 61%. The wind was south at 8 miles an hour. The barometric pressure was 29.84 inches and falling. Around central Indiana, it was clear, with a temperature of 54 at Anderson, 55 at Muncie, 52 at Zionsville, and 54 at Eagle Creek Air Park. At Shelbyville, it was mostly cloudy, with a temperature of 55. Elsewhere across Indiana, it was clear, with a temperature of 46 at Fort Wayne, 55 at Lafayette, and 56 at Bloomington. It was partly cloudy, with a temperature of 53 at South Bend, and 60 at Evansville. Just outside Indiana, it was clear, with a temperature of 60 at Chicago, and 50 at Champaign. At Cincinnati, it was partly cloudy, with a temperature of 51. It was mostly cloudy, with a temperature of 52 at Dayton, and 68 at St. Louis. At Louisville, it was cloudy, with a temperature of 58. Once again, at Indianapolis, it was 53 degrees with partly cloudy skies. Now here is the hazardous weather outlook for central Indiana. For the period tonight, no hazardous weather is expected at this time. And now the extended outlook for the period Monday through Saturday. Thunderstorms are possible at times Monday through Tuesday. It is too soon to determine if these storms will be severe. Spotter information statement. Spotter activation is not anticipated. This is NOAA All Hazards Radio KEC 74 in Indianapolis. And now a look at your forecast for Indianapolis and central Indiana. Rest of tonight. Partly cloudy. Not as cool with lows in the lower 50s. South winds 5 to 10 miles an hour. Gusts up to 20 miles an hour toward daybreak. For Monday, partly cloudy with a chance of showers and thunderstorms. Warmer with highs in the mid-70s. Southwest winds 15 to 20 miles an hour with gusts up to 30 miles an hour. Chance of rain 50%. Monday night,
partly cloudy with a chance of showers and thunderstorms through the late overnight, then showers likely with a slight chance of thunderstorms toward daybreak. Lows in the upper 50s. Southwest winds 10 to 15 miles an hour with gusts up to 25 miles an hour. Chance of rain 70%. For Tuesday, a chance of thunderstorms. Showers. Not as warm with highs in the mid-60s. Southwest winds around 10 miles an hour, becoming north late in the afternoon. Gusts up to 20 miles an hour. Chance of rain near 100%. Once again, the forecast for rest of tonight. Partly cloudy. Not as cool with lows in the lower 50s. South winds 5 to 10 miles an hour. Gusts up to 20 miles an hour toward daybreak. Taking a look at the 3 through 7 day forecast for Indianapolis and central Indiana. Tuesday night. Mostly cloudy. Showers through the late overnight, then a chance of showers toward daybreak. Cooler with lows in the mid-40s. North winds 5 to 10 miles an hour with gusts up to 20 miles an hour. Chance of rain 90%. For Wednesday, partly cloudy with a 20% chance of showers. Highs in the upper 50s. Wednesday night, partly cloudy through the late overnight, then becoming mostly cloudy. Lows in the lower 40s. For Thursday, partly cloudy. A slight chance of showers late in the afternoon. Highs in the upper 50s. Chance of rain 20%. Thursday night. Partly cloudy through the late overnight, then clearing. Lows in the mid-40s. For Friday and Friday night. Partly cloudy with a 30% chance of showers. Highs in the lower 60s. Lows in the upper 40s. Saturday. Mostly sunny through early afternoon, then partly cloudy with a slight chance of showers late in the afternoon. Highs in the upper 60s. Chance of rain 20%. For Saturday night. Mostly clear through the late overnight, then becoming partly cloudy. Lows around 50. Sunday. Mostly sunny through early afternoon, then partly cloudy with a chance of showers late in the afternoon. Highs in the lower 70s. Chance of rain 30%. The 8 to 14 day outlook for Monday, May 11th through Sunday, May 17th calls for temperatures to be below normal and precipitation to be near normal. Normal highs for the period are between 70 and 75 degrees, and normal lows are between 50 and 55. The normal precipitation total for the 7 days is around 1.20 inches. At 1 a.m. at Indianapolis, it was partly cloudy. The temperature was 53 degrees, the dew point 40, and the relative humidity 61%. The wind was south at 8 miles an hour. The barometric pressure was 29.84 inches and falling. Around central Indiana, it was clear, with a temperature of 54 at Anderson, 55 at Muncie, 52 at Zionsville, and 54 at Eagle Creek Air Park. At Shelbyville, it was mostly cloudy, with a temperature of 55. Elsewhere across Indiana, it was clear, with a temperature of 46 at Fort Wayne, 55 at Lafayette, and 56 at Bloomington. It was partly cloudy, with a temperature of 53 at South Bend, and 60 at Evansville. Just outside Indiana, it was clear, with a temperature of 60 at Chicago, and 50 at Champaign. At Cincinnati, it was partly cloudy, with a temperature of 51. It was mostly cloudy, with a temperature of 52 at Dayton, and 68 at St. Louis. At Louisville, it was cloudy, with a temperature of 58. Once again, at Indianapolis, it was 53 degrees with partly cloudy skies. This is NOAA All Hazards Radio KEC 74 in Indianapolis. And now a look at your forecast for Indianapolis and central Indiana. Rest of tonight. Partly cloudy. Not as cool with lows in the lower 50s. South winds 5 to 10 miles an hour. Gusts up to 20 miles an hour toward daybreak. For Monday, partly cloudy with a chance of showers and thunderstorms. Warmer with highs in the mid-70s. Southwest winds 15 to 20 miles an hour with gusts up to 30 miles an hour. Chance of rain 50%. Monday night,
partly cloudy with a chance of showers and thunderstorms through the late overnight, then showers likely with a slight chance of thunderstorms toward daybreak. Lows in the upper 50s. Southwest winds 10 to 15 miles an hour with gusts up to 25 miles an hour. Chance of rain 70%. For Tuesday, a chance of thunderstorms. Showers. Not as warm with highs in the mid-60s. Southwest winds around 10 miles an hour, becoming north late in the afternoon. Gusts up to 20 miles an hour. Chance of rain near 100%. Once again, the forecast for rest of tonight. Partly cloudy. Not as cool with lows in the lower 50s. South winds 5 to 10 miles an hour. Gusts up to 20 miles an hour toward daybreak. Taking a look at the 3 through 7 day forecast for Indianapolis and central Indiana. Tuesday night. Mostly cloudy. Showers through the late overnight, then a chance of showers toward daybreak. Cooler with lows in the mid-40s. North winds 5 to 10 miles an hour with gusts up to 20 miles an hour. Chance of rain 90%. For Wednesday, partly cloudy with a 20% chance of showers. Highs in the upper 50s. Wednesday night, partly cloudy through the late overnight, then becoming mostly cloudy. Lows in the lower 40s. For Thursday, partly cloudy. A slight chance of showers late in the afternoon. Highs in the upper 50s. Chance of rain 20%. Thursday night, partly cloudy through the late overnight, then clearing. Lows in the mid-40s. For Friday and Friday night, partly cloudy with a 30% chance of showers. Highs in the lower 60s. Lows in the upper 40s. Saturday, mostly sunny through early afternoon, then partly cloudy with a slight chance of showers late in the afternoon. Highs in the upper 60s. Chance of rain 20%. For Saturday night, mostly clear through the late overnight, then becoming partly cloudy. Lows around 50. Sunday, mostly sunny through early afternoon, then partly cloudy with a chance of showers late in the afternoon. Highs in the lower 70s. Chance of rain 30%. The 8 to 14 day outlook for Monday, May 11th through Sunday, May 17th calls for temperatures to be below normal and precipitation to be near normal. Normal highs for the period are between 70 and 75 degrees, and normal lows are between 50 and 55. The normal precipitation total for the 7 days is around 1.20 inches. The current time is 1:53 a.m. Eastern Daylight Time. At 1 a.m. at Indianapolis, it was partly cloudy. The temperature was 53 degrees, the dew point 40, and the relative humidity 61%. The wind was south at 8 miles an hour. The barometric pressure was 29.84 inches and falling. Around central Indiana, it was clear, with a temperature of 54 at Anderson, 55 at Muncie, 52 at Zionsville, and 54 at Eagle Creek Air Park. At Shelbyville, it was mostly cloudy, with a temperature of 55. Elsewhere across Indiana, it was clear, with a temperature of 46 at Fort Wayne, 55 at Lafayette, and 56 at Bloomington. It was partly cloudy, with a temperature of 53 at South Bend, and 60 at Evansville. Just outside Indiana, it was clear, with a temperature of 60 at Chicago, and 50 at Champaign. At Cincinnati, it was partly cloudy, with a temperature of 51. It was mostly cloudy, with a temperature of 52 at Dayton, and 68 at St. Louis. At Louisville, it was cloudy, with a temperature of 58. Once again, at Indianapolis, it was 53 degrees with partly cloudy skies. This is NOAA All Hazards Radio KEC 74 in Indianapolis. And now a look at your forecast for Indianapolis and central Indiana. Rest of tonight. Partly cloudy. Not as cool with lows in the lower 50s. South winds 5 to 10 miles an hour. Gusts up to 20 miles an hour toward daybreak. For Monday, partly cloudy with a chance of showers and thunderstorms. Warmer with highs in the mid-70s. Southwest winds 15 to 20 miles an hour with gusts up to 30 miles an hour. Chance of rain 50%.
Monday night. Partly cloudy with a chance of showers and thunderstorms through the late overnight, then showers likely with a slight chance of thunderstorms toward daybreak. Lows in the upper 50s. Southwest winds 10 to 15 miles an hour with gusts up to 25 miles an hour. Chance of rain 70%. For Tuesday, a chance of thunderstorms. Showers. Not as warm with highs in the mid-60s. Southwest winds around 10 miles an hour, becoming north late in the afternoon. Gusts up to 20 miles an hour. Chance of rain near 100%. Once again, the forecast for rest of tonight. Partly cloudy. Not as cool with lows in the lower 50s. South winds 5 to 10 miles an hour. Gusts up to 20 miles an hour toward daybreak. Taking a look at the 3 through 7 day forecast for Indianapolis and central Indiana. Tuesday night. Mostly cloudy. Showers through the late overnight, then a chance of showers toward daybreak. Cooler with lows in the mid-40s. North winds 5 to 10 miles an hour with gusts up to 20 miles an hour. Chance of rain 90%. For Wednesday, partly cloudy with a 20% chance of showers. Highs in the upper 50s. Wednesday night, partly cloudy through the late overnight, then becoming mostly cloudy. Lows in the lower 40s. For Thursday, partly cloudy. A slight chance of showers late in the afternoon. Highs in the upper 50s. Chance of rain 20%. Thursday night. Partly cloudy through the late overnight, then clearing. Lows in the mid-40s. For Friday and Friday night. Partly cloudy with a 30% chance of showers. Highs in the lower 60s. Lows in the upper 40s. Saturday. Mostly sunny through early afternoon, then partly cloudy with a slight chance of showers late in the afternoon. Highs in the upper 60s. Chance of rain 20%. For Saturday night. Mostly clear through the late overnight, then becoming partly cloudy. Lows around 50. Sunday. Mostly sunny through early afternoon, then partly cloudy with a chance of showers late in the afternoon. Highs in the lower 70s. Chance of rain 30%. The 8 to 14 day outlook for Monday, May 11th through Sunday, May 17th calls for temperatures to be below normal and precipitation to be near normal. Normal highs for the period are between 70 and 75 degrees, and normal lows are between 50 and 55. The normal precipitation total for the 7 days is around 1.20 inches. At 1 a.m. at Indianapolis, it was partly cloudy. The temperature was 53 degrees, the dew point 40, and the relative humidity 61%. The wind was south at 8 miles an hour. The barometric pressure was 29.84 inches and falling. Around central Indiana, it was clear, with a temperature of 54 at Anderson, 55 at Muncie, 52 at Zionsville, and 54 at Eagle Creek Air Park. At Shelbyville, it was mostly cloudy, with a temperature of 55. Elsewhere across Indiana, it was clear, with a temperature of 46 at Fort Wayne, 55 at Lafayette, and 56 at Bloomington. It was partly cloudy, with a temperature of 53 at South Bend, and 60 at Evansville. Just outside Indiana, it was clear, with a temperature of 60 at Chicago, and 50 at Champaign. At Cincinnati, it was partly cloudy, with a temperature of 51. It was mostly cloudy, with a temperature of 52 at Dayton, and 68 at St. Louis. At Louisville, it was cloudy, with a temperature of 58. Once again, at Indianapolis, it was 53 degrees with partly cloudy skies. This is NOAA All Hazards Radio KEC 74 in Indianapolis. And now a look at your forecast for Indianapolis and central Indiana. Rest of tonight. Partly cloudy. Not as cool with lows in the lower 50s. South winds 5 to 10 miles an hour. Gusts up to 20 miles an hour toward daybreak. For Monday, partly cloudy with a chance of showers and thunderstorms. Warmer with highs in the mid-70s. Southwest winds 15 to 20 miles an hour with gusts up to 30 miles an hour. Chance of rain 50%. Monday night,
partly cloudy with a chance of showers and thunderstorms through the late overnight, then showers likely with a slight chance of thunderstorms toward daybreak. Lows in the upper 50s. Southwest winds 10 to 15 miles an hour with gusts up to 25 miles an hour. Chance of rain 70%. For Tuesday, a chance of thunderstorms. Showers. Not as warm with highs in the mid-60s. Southwest winds around 10 miles an hour, becoming north late in the afternoon. Gusts up to 20 miles an hour. Chance of rain near 100%. Once again, the forecast for rest of tonight. Partly cloudy. Not as cool with lows in the lower 50s. South winds 5 to 10 miles an hour. Gusts up to 20 miles an hour toward daybreak. Taking a look at the 3 through 7 day forecast for Indianapolis and central Indiana. Tuesday night. Mostly cloudy. Showers through the late overnight, then a chance of showers toward daybreak. Cooler with lows in the mid-40s. North winds 5 to 10 miles an hour with gusts up to 20 miles an hour. Chance of rain 90%. For Wednesday, partly cloudy with a 20% chance of showers. Highs in the upper 50s. Wednesday night, partly cloudy through the late overnight, then becoming mostly cloudy. Lows in the lower 40s. For Thursday, partly cloudy. A slight chance of showers late in the afternoon. Highs in the upper 50s. Chance of rain 20%. Thursday night. Partly cloudy through the late overnight, then clearing. Lows in the mid-40s. For Friday and Friday night. Partly cloudy with a 30% chance of showers. Highs in the lower 60s. Lows in the upper 40s. Saturday. Mostly sunny through early afternoon, then partly cloudy with a slight chance of showers late in the afternoon. Highs in the upper 60s. Chance of rain 20%. For Saturday night. Mostly clear through the late overnight, then becoming partly cloudy. Lows around 50. Sunday. Mostly sunny through early afternoon, then partly cloudy with a chance of showers late in the afternoon. Highs in the lower 70s. Chance of rain 30%. The 8 to 14 day outlook for Monday, May 11th through Sunday, May 17th calls for temperatures to be below normal and precipitation to be near normal. Normal highs for the period are between 70 and 75 degrees, and normal lows are between 50 and 55. The normal precipitation total for the 7 days is around 1.20 inches. At 1 a.m. at Indianapolis, it was partly cloudy. The temperature was 53 degrees, the dew point 40, and the relative humidity 61%. The wind was south at 8 miles an hour. The barometric pressure was 29.84 inches and falling. Around central Indiana, it was clear, with a temperature of 54 at Anderson, 55 at Muncie, 52 at Zionsville, and 54 at Eagle Creek Air Park. At Shelbyville, it was mostly cloudy, with a temperature of 55. Elsewhere across Indiana, it was clear, with a temperature of 46 at Fort Wayne, 55 at Lafayette, and 56 at Bloomington. It was partly cloudy, with a temperature of 53 at South Bend, and 60 at Evansville. Just outside Indiana, it was clear, with a temperature of 60 at Chicago, and 50 at Champaign. At Cincinnati, it was partly cloudy, with a temperature of 51. It was mostly cloudy, with a temperature of 52 at Dayton, and 68 at St. Louis. At Louisville, it was cloudy, with a temperature of 58. Once again, at Indianapolis, it was 53 degrees with partly cloudy skies. Now here is the hazardous weather outlook for central Indiana. For the period tonight, no hazardous weather is expected at this time. And now the extended outlook for the period Monday through Saturday. Thunderstorms are possible at times Monday through Tuesday. It is too soon to determine if these storms will be severe. Spotter information statement. Spotter activation is not anticipated. This is NOAA All Hazards Radio KEC 74 in Indianapolis. And now a look at your forecast for Indianapolis and central Indiana. Rest of tonight. Partly cloudy. Not as cool with lows in the lower 50s.
south winds 5 to 10 miles an hour. Gusts up to 20 miles an hour toward daybreak. For Monday, partly cloudy with a chance of showers and thunderstorms. Warmer with highs in the mid-70s. Southwest winds 15 to 20 miles an hour with gusts up to 30 miles an hour. Chance of rain 50%. Monday night, partly cloudy with a chance of showers and thunderstorms through the late overnight, then showers likely with a slight chance of thunderstorms toward daybreak. Lows in the upper 50s. Southwest winds 10 to 15 miles an hour with gusts up to 25 miles an hour. Chance of rain 70%. For Tuesday, a chance of thunderstorms. Showers. Not as warm with highs in the mid-60s. Southwest winds around 10 miles an hour, becoming north late in the afternoon. Gusts up to 20 miles an hour. Chance of rain near 100%. Once again, the forecast for rest of tonight. Partly cloudy. Not as cool with lows in the lower 50s. South winds 5 to 10 miles an hour. Gusts up to 20 miles an hour toward daybreak. Taking a look at the 3-7 day forecast for Indianapolis and central Indiana. Tuesday night, mostly cloudy. Showers through the late overnight, then a chance of showers toward daybreak. Cooler with lows in the mid-40s. North winds 5 to 10 miles an hour with gusts up to 20 miles an hour. Chance of rain 90%. For Wednesday, partly cloudy with a 20% chance of showers. Highs in the upper 50s. Wednesday night, partly cloudy through the late overnight, then becoming mostly cloudy. Lows in the lower 40s. For Thursday, partly cloudy. A slight chance of showers late in the afternoon. Highs in the upper 50s. Chance of rain 20%. Thursday night. Partly cloudy through the late overnight, then clearing. Lows in the mid-40s. For Friday and Friday night. Partly cloudy with a 30% chance of showers. Highs in the lower 60s. Lows in the upper 40s. Saturday. Mostly sunny through early afternoon, then partly cloudy with a slight chance of showers late in the afternoon. Highs in the upper 60s. Chance of rain 20%. For Saturday night. Mostly clear through the late overnight, then becoming partly cloudy. Lows around 50. Sunday. Mostly sunny through early afternoon, then partly cloudy with a chance of showers late in the afternoon. Highs in the lower 70s. Chance of rain 30%. The 8 to 14 day outlook for Monday, May 11th through Sunday, May 17th calls for temperatures to be below normal and precipitation to be near normal. Normal highs for the period are between 70 and 75 degrees, and normal lows are between 50 and 55. The normal precipitation total for the 7 days is around 1.20 inches. The current time is 2:08 a.m. Eastern Daylight Time. At 1 a.m., at Indianapolis, it was partly cloudy. The temperature was 53 degrees, the dew point 40, and the relative humidity 61%. The wind was south at 8 miles an hour. The barometric pressure was 29.84 inches and falling. Around central Indiana, it was clear, with a temperature of 54 at Anderson, 55 at Muncie, 52 at Zionsville, and 54 at Eagle Creek Air Park. At Shelbyville, it was mostly cloudy, with a temperature of 55. Elsewhere across Indiana, it was clear, with a temperature of 46 at Fort Wayne, 55 at Lafayette, and 56 at Bloomington. It was partly cloudy, with a temperature of 53 at South Bend, and 60 at Evansville. Just outside Indiana, it was clear, with a temperature of 60 at Chicago, and 50 at Champaign. At Cincinnati, it was partly cloudy, with a temperature of 51. It was mostly cloudy, with a temperature of 52 at Dayton, and 68 at St. Louis. At Louisville, it was cloudy, with a temperature of 58. Once again, at Indianapolis, it was 53 degrees with partly cloudy skies. This is NOAA All Hazards Radio KEC 74 in Indianapolis. And now a look at your forecast for Indianapolis and central Indiana. Rest of tonight. Partly cloudy.
Not as cool with lows in the lower 50s. South winds 5 to 10 miles an hour. Gusts up to 20 miles an hour toward daybreak. For Monday, partly cloudy with a chance of showers and thunderstorms. Warmer with highs in the mid-70s. Southwest winds 15 to 20 miles an hour with gusts up to 30 miles an hour. Chance of rain 50%. Monday night, partly cloudy with a chance of showers and thunderstorms through the late overnight, then showers likely with a slight chance of thunderstorms toward daybreak. Lows in the upper 50s. Southwest winds 10 to 15 miles an hour with gusts up to 25 miles an hour. Chance of rain 70%. For Tuesday, a chance of thunderstorms. Showers. Not as warm with highs in the mid-60s. Southwest winds around 10 miles an hour, becoming north late in the afternoon. Gusts up to 20 miles an hour. Chance of rain near 100%. Once again, the forecast for rest of tonight. Partly cloudy. Not as cool with lows in the lower 50s. South winds 5 to 10 miles an hour. Gusts up to 20 miles an hour toward daybreak. Taking a look at the 3 through 7 day forecast for Indianapolis and central Indiana. Tuesday night, mostly cloudy. Showers through the late overnight, then a chance of showers toward daybreak. Cooler with lows in the mid-40s. North winds 5 to 10 miles an hour with gusts up to 20 miles an hour. Chance of rain 90%. For Wednesday, partly cloudy with a 20% chance of showers. Highs in the upper 50s. Wednesday night, partly cloudy through the late overnight, then becoming mostly cloudy. Lows in the lower 40s. For Thursday, partly cloudy. A slight chance of showers late in the afternoon. Highs in the upper 50s. Chance of rain 20%. Thursday night, partly cloudy through the late overnight, then clearing. Lows in the mid-40s. For Friday and Friday night, partly cloudy with a 30% chance of showers. Highs in the lower 60s. Lows in the upper 40s. Saturday, mostly sunny through early afternoon, then partly cloudy with a slight chance of showers late in the afternoon. Highs in the upper 60s. Chance of rain 20%. For Saturday night, mostly clear through the late overnight, then becoming partly cloudy. Lows around 50. Sunday, mostly sunny through early afternoon, then partly cloudy with a chance of showers late in the afternoon. Highs in the lower 70s. Chance of rain 30%. The 8 to 14 day outlook for Monday, May 11th through Sunday, May 17th calls for temperatures to be below normal and precipitation to be near normal. Normal highs for the period are between 70 and 75 degrees, and normal lows are between 50 and 55. The normal precipitation total for the 7 days is around 1.20 inches. At 2 a.m., at Indianapolis, it was partly cloudy. The temperature was 52 degrees, the dew point 40, and the relative humidity 63%. The wind was southwest at 7 miles an hour. The barometric pressure was 29.83 inches and falling. Around central Indiana, it was clear, with a temperature of 53 at Anderson, 55 at Muncie, 50 at Zionsville, 52 at Eagle Creek Airpark, and 53 at Shelbyville. Elsewhere across Indiana, it was clear, with a temperature of 46 at Fort Wayne, and 54 at Lafayette. It was partly cloudy, with a temperature of 52 at South Bend, and 54 at Bloomington. At Evansville, it was mostly cloudy, with a temperature of 59. Just outside Indiana, it was clear, with a temperature of 58 at Chicago, and 49 at Champaign. It was partly cloudy, with a temperature of 52 at Dayton, and 51 at Cincinnati. At St. Louis, it was mostly cloudy, with a temperature of 66. At Louisville, it was cloudy, with a temperature of 57. Once again, at Indianapolis, it was 52 degrees with partly cloudy skies. This is NOAA All Hazards Radio KEC 74 in Indianapolis. And now a look at your forecast for Indianapolis and central Indiana. Rest of tonight. Partly cloudy. Not as cool with lows in the lower 50s.
south winds 5 to 10 miles an hour. Gusts up to 20 miles an hour toward daybreak. For Monday, partly cloudy with a chance of showers and thunderstorms. Warmer with highs in the mid-70s. Southwest winds 15 to 20 miles an hour with gusts up to 30 miles an hour. Chance of rain 50%. Monday night, partly cloudy with a chance of showers and thunderstorms through the late overnight, then showers likely with a slight chance of thunderstorms toward daybreak. Lows in the upper 50s. Southwest winds 10 to 15 miles an hour with gusts up to 25 miles an hour. Chance of rain 70%. For Tuesday, a chance of thunderstorms. Showers. Not as warm with highs in the mid-60s. Southwest winds around 10 miles an hour, becoming north late in the afternoon. Gusts up to 20 miles an hour. Chance of rain near 100%. Once again, the forecast for rest of tonight. Partly cloudy. Not as cool with lows in the lower 50s. South winds 5 to 10 miles an hour. Gusts up to 20 miles an hour toward daybreak. Taking a look at the 3-7 day forecast for Indianapolis and central Indiana. Tuesday night, mostly cloudy. Showers through the late overnight, then a chance of showers toward daybreak. Cooler with lows in the mid-40s. North winds 5 to 10 miles an hour with gusts up to 20 miles an hour. Chance of rain 90%. For Wednesday, partly cloudy with a 20% chance of showers. Highs in the upper 50s. Wednesday night, partly cloudy through the late overnight, then becoming mostly cloudy. Lows in the lower 40s. For Thursday, partly cloudy. A slight chance of showers late in the afternoon. Highs in the upper 50s. Chance of rain 20%. Thursday night, partly cloudy through the late overnight, then clearing. Lows in the mid-40s. For Friday and Friday night, partly cloudy with a 30% chance of showers. Highs in the lower 60s. Lows in the upper 40s. Saturday, mostly sunny through early afternoon, then partly cloudy with a slight chance of showers late in the afternoon. Highs in the upper 60s. Chance of rain 20%. For Saturday night, mostly clear through the late overnight, then becoming partly cloudy. Lows around 50. Sunday, mostly sunny through early afternoon, then partly cloudy with a chance of showers late in the afternoon. Highs in the lower 70s. Chance of rain 30%. The 8 to 14 day outlook for Monday, May 11th through Sunday, May 17th calls for temperatures to be below normal and precipitation to be near normal. Normal highs for the period are between 70 and 75 degrees, and normal lows are between 50 and 55. The normal precipitation total for the 7 days is around 1.20 inches. At 2 a.m., at Indianapolis, it was partly cloudy. The temperature was 52 degrees, the dew point 40, and the relative humidity 63%. The wind was southwest at 7 miles an hour. The barometric pressure was 29.83 inches and falling. Around central Indiana, it was clear, with a temperature of 53 at Anderson, 55 at Muncie, 50 at Zionsville, 52 at Eagle Creek Airpark, and 53 at Shelbyville. Elsewhere across Indiana, it was clear, with a temperature of 46 at Fort Wayne and 54 at Lafayette. It was partly cloudy, with a temperature of 52 at South Bend and 54 at Bloomington. At Evansville, it was mostly cloudy, with a temperature of 59. Just outside Indiana, it was clear, with a temperature of 58 at Chicago and 49 at Champaign. It was partly cloudy, with a temperature of 52 at Dayton and 51 at Cincinnati. At St. Louis, it was mostly cloudy, with a temperature of 66. At Louisville, it was cloudy, with a temperature of 57. Once again, at Indianapolis, it was 52 degrees with partly cloudy skies. This is NOAA All Hazards Radio KEC 74 in Indianapolis. And now a look at your forecast for Indianapolis and central Indiana. Rest of tonight. Partly cloudy. Not as cool with lows in the lower 50s. South winds 5 to 10 miles an hour.
Gusts up to 20 miles an hour toward daybreak. For Monday, partly cloudy with a chance of showers and thunderstorms. Warmer with highs in the mid-70s. Southwest winds 15 to 20 miles an hour with gusts up to 30 miles an hour. Chance of rain 50%. Monday night, partly cloudy with a chance of showers and thunderstorms through the late overnight. Then showers likely with a slight chance of thunderstorms toward daybreak. Lows in the upper 50s. Southwest winds 10 to 15 miles an hour with gusts up to 25 miles an hour. Chance of rain 70%. For Tuesday, a chance of thunderstorms. Showers. Not as warm with highs in the mid-60s. Southwest winds around 10 miles an hour, becoming north late in the afternoon. Gusts up to 20 miles an hour. Chance of rain near 100%. Once again, the forecast for rest of tonight. Partly cloudy. Not as cool with lows in the lower 50s. South winds 5 to 10 miles an hour. Gusts up to 20 miles an hour toward daybreak. Taking a look at the 3 through 7 day forecast for Indianapolis and central Indiana. Tuesday night. Mostly cloudy. Showers through the late overnight, then a chance of showers toward daybreak. Cooler with lows in the mid-40s. North winds 5 to 10 miles an hour with gusts up to 20 miles an hour. Chance of rain 90%. For Wednesday, partly cloudy with a 20% chance of showers. Highs in the upper 50s. Wednesday night, partly cloudy through the late overnight, then becoming mostly cloudy. Lows in the lower 40s. For Thursday, partly cloudy. A slight chance of showers late in the afternoon. Highs in the upper 50s. Chance of rain 20%. Thursday night. Partly cloudy through the late overnight, then clearing. Lows in the mid-40s. For Friday and Friday night. Partly cloudy with a 30% chance of showers. Highs in the lower 60s. Lows in the upper 40s. Saturday. Mostly sunny through early afternoon, then partly cloudy with a slight chance of showers late in the afternoon. Highs in the upper 60s. Chance of rain 20%. For Saturday night. Mostly clear through the late overnight, then becoming partly cloudy. Lows around 50. Sunday. Mostly sunny through early afternoon, then partly cloudy with a chance of showers late in the afternoon. Highs in the lower 70s. Chance of rain 30%. The 8 to 14 day outlook for Monday, May 11th through Sunday, May 17th calls for temperatures to be below normal and precipitation to be near normal. Normal highs for the period are between 70 and 75 degrees, and normal lows are between 50 and 55. The normal precipitation total for the 7 days is around 1.20 inches. The current time is 2:23 a.m. Eastern Daylight Time. Now here is the hazardous weather outlook for central Indiana. For the period tonight, no hazardous weather is expected at this time. And now the extended outlook for the period Monday through Saturday. Thunderstorms are possible at times Monday through Tuesday. It is too soon to determine if these storms will be severe. Spotter information statement. Spotter activation is not anticipated. At 2 a.m., at Indianapolis, it was partly cloudy. The temperature was 52 degrees, the dew point 40, and the relative humidity 63%. The wind was southwest at 7 miles an hour. The barometric pressure was 29.83 inches and falling. Around central Indiana, it was clear, with a temperature of 53 at Anderson, 55 at Muncie, 50 at Zionsville, 52 at Eagle Creek Airpark, and 53 at Shelbyville. Elsewhere across Indiana, it was clear, with a temperature of 46 at Fort Wayne, and 54 at Lafayette. It was partly cloudy, with a temperature of 52 at South Bend, and 54 at Bloomington. At Evansville, it was mostly cloudy, with a temperature of 59. Just outside Indiana, it was clear, with a temperature of 58 at Chicago, and 49 at Champaign. It was partly cloudy, with a temperature of 52 at Dayton, and 51 at Cincinnati. At St. Louis, it was mostly cloudy, with a temperature of 66.
At Louisville, it was cloudy, with a temperature of 57. Once again, at Indianapolis, it was 52 degrees with partly cloudy skies. This is

southwest winds 15 to 20 miles an hour with gusts up to 30 miles an hour. Chance of rain 50%. Monday night. Partly cloudy with a chance of showers and thunderstorms through the late overnight, then showers likely with a slight chance of thunderstorms toward daybreak. Lows in the upper 50s. Southwest winds 10 to 15 miles an hour with gusts up to 25 miles an hour. Chance of rain 70%. For Tuesday, a chance of thunderstorms. Showers. Not as warm with highs in the mid-60s. Southwest winds around 10 miles an hour, becoming north late in the afternoon. Gusts up to 20 miles an hour. Chance of rain near 100%. Once again, the forecast for rest of tonight. Partly cloudy. Not as cool with lows in the lower 50s. South winds 5 to 10 miles an hour. Gusts up to 20 miles an hour toward daybreak. Taking a look at the 3 through 7 day forecast for Indianapolis and central Indiana. Tuesday night. Mostly cloudy. Showers through the late overnight, then a chance of showers toward daybreak. Cooler with lows in the mid-40s. North winds 5 to 10 miles an hour with gusts up to 20 miles an hour. Chance of rain 90%. For Wednesday, partly cloudy with a 20% chance of showers. Highs in the upper 50s. Wednesday night, partly cloudy through the late overnight, then becoming mostly cloudy. Lows in the lower 40s. For Thursday, partly cloudy. A slight chance of showers late in the afternoon. Highs in the upper 50s. Chance of rain 20%. Thursday night, partly cloudy through the late overnight, then clearing. Lows in the mid-40s. For Friday and Friday night, partly cloudy with a 30% chance of showers. Highs in the lower 60s. Lows in the upper 40s. Saturday, mostly sunny through early afternoon, then partly cloudy with a slight chance of showers late in the afternoon. Highs in the upper 60s. Chance of rain 20%. For Saturday night, mostly clear through the late overnight, then becoming partly cloudy. Lows around 50. Sunday, mostly sunny through early afternoon, then partly cloudy with a chance of showers late in the afternoon. Highs in the lower 70s. Chance of rain 30%. The 8 to 14 day outlook for Monday, May 11th through Sunday, May 17th calls for temperatures to be below normal and precipitation to be near normal. Normal highs for the period are between 70 and 75 degrees, and normal lows are between 50 and 55. The normal precipitation total for the 7 days is around 1.20 inches. At 2 a.m., at Indianapolis, it was partly cloudy. The temperature was 52 degrees, the dew point 40, and the relative humidity 63%. The wind was southwest at 7 miles an hour. The barometric pressure was 29.83 inches and falling. Around central Indiana, it was clear, with a temperature of 53 at Anderson, 55 at Muncie, 50 at Zionsville, 52 at Eagle Creek Airpark, and 53 at Shelbyville. Elsewhere across Indiana, it was clear, with a temperature of 46 at Fort Wayne, and 54 at Lafayette. It was partly cloudy, with a temperature of 52 at South Bend, and 54 at Bloomington. At Evansville, it was mostly cloudy, with a temperature of 59. Just outside Indiana, it was clear, with a temperature of 58 at Chicago, and 49 at Champaign. It was partly cloudy, with a temperature of 52 at Dayton, and 51 at Cincinnati. At St. Louis, it was mostly cloudy, with a temperature of 66. At Louisville, it was cloudy, with a temperature of 57. Once again, at Indianapolis, it was 52 degrees with partly cloudy skies. This is NOAA All Hazards Radio KEC 74 in Indianapolis. And now a look at your forecast for Indianapolis and central Indiana. Rest of tonight. Partly cloudy. Not as cool with lows in the lower 50s. South winds 5 to 10 miles an hour. Gusts up to 20 miles an hour toward daybreak. For Monday, partly cloudy with a chance of showers and thunderstorms. Warmer with highs in the mid-70s. Southwest winds 15.

20 miles an hour with gusts up to 30 miles an hour. Chance of rain 50%. Monday night. Partly cloudy with a chance of showers and thunderstorms through the late overnight. Then showers likely with a slight chance of thunderstorms toward daybreak. Lows in the upper 50s. Southwest winds 10 to 15 miles an hour with gusts up to 25 miles an hour. Chance of rain 70%. For Tuesday. A chance of thunderstorms. Showers. Not as warm with highs in the mid-60s. Southwest winds around 10 miles an hour, becoming north late in the afternoon. Gusts up to 20 miles an hour. Chance of rain near 100%. Once again, the forecast for rest of tonight. Partly cloudy. Not as cool with lows in the lower 50s. South winds 5 to 10 miles an hour. Gusts up to 20 miles an hour toward daybreak. Taking a look at the 3 through 7 day forecast for Indianapolis and central Indiana. Tuesday night. Mostly cloudy. Showers through the late overnight, then a chance of showers toward daybreak. Cooler with lows in the mid-40s. North winds 5 to 10 miles an hour with gusts up to 20 miles an hour. Chance of rain 90%. For Wednesday. Partly cloudy with a 20% chance of showers. Highs in the upper 50s. Wednesday night. Partly cloudy through the late overnight, then becoming mostly cloudy. Lows in the lower 40s. For Thursday. Partly cloudy. A slight chance of showers late in the afternoon. Highs in the upper 50s. Chance of rain 20%. Thursday night. Partly cloudy through the late overnight, then clearing. Lows in the mid-40s. For Friday and Friday night. Partly cloudy with a 30% chance of showers. Highs in the lower 60s. Lows in the upper 40s. Saturday. Mostly sunny through early afternoon, then partly cloudy with a slight chance of showers late in the afternoon. Highs in the upper 60s. Chance of rain 20%. For Saturday night. Mostly clear through the late overnight, then becoming partly cloudy. Lows around 50. Sunday. Mostly sunny through early afternoon, then partly cloudy with a chance of showers late in the afternoon. Highs in the lower 70s. Chance of rain 30%. The 8 to 14 day outlook for Monday, May 11th through Sunday, May 17th calls for temperatures to be below normal and precipitation to be near normal. Normal highs for the period are between 70 and 75 degrees, and normal lows are between 50 and 55. The normal precipitation total for the 7 days is around 1.20 inches. At 2 a.m., at Indianapolis, it was partly cloudy. The temperature was 52 degrees, the dew point 40, and the relative humidity 63%. The wind was southwest at 7 miles an hour. The barometric pressure was 29.83 inches and falling. Around central Indiana, it was clear, with a temperature of 53 at Anderson, 55 at Muncie, 50 at Zionsville, 52 at Eagle Creek Airpark, and 53 at Shelbyville. Elsewhere across Indiana, it was clear, with a temperature of 46 at Fort Wayne, and 54 at Lafayette. It was partly cloudy, with a temperature of 52 at South Bend, and 54 at Bloomington. At Evansville, it was mostly cloudy, with a temperature of 59. Just outside Indiana, it was clear, with a temperature of 58 at Chicago, and 49 at Champaign. It was partly cloudy, with a temperature of 52 at Dayton, and 51 at Cincinnati. At St. Louis, it was mostly cloudy, with a temperature of 66. At Louisville, it was cloudy, with a temperature of 57. Once again, at Indianapolis, it was 52 degrees with partly cloudy skies. This is NOAA All Hazards Radio KEC 74 in Indianapolis. And now a look at your forecast for Indianapolis and central Indiana. Rest of tonight. Partly cloudy. Not as cool with lows in the lower 50s. South winds 5 to 10 miles an hour. Gusts up to 20 miles an hour toward daybreak. For Monday, partly cloudy with a chance of showers and thunderstorms. Warmer with highs in the mid-70s.
southwest winds 15 to 20 miles an hour with gusts up to 30 miles an hour. Chance of rain 50%. Monday night. Partly cloudy with a chance of showers and thunderstorms through the late overnight, then showers likely with a slight chance of thunderstorms toward daybreak. Lows in the upper 50s. Southwest winds 10 to 15 miles an hour with gusts up to 25 miles an hour. Chance of rain 70%. For Tuesday, a chance of thunderstorms. Showers. Not as warm with highs in the mid-60s. Southwest winds around 10 miles an hour, becoming north late in the afternoon. Gusts up to 20 miles an hour. Chance of rain near 100%. Once again, the forecast for rest of tonight. Partly cloudy. Not as cool with lows in the lower 50s. South winds 5 to 10 miles an hour. Gusts up to 20 miles an hour toward daybreak. And now a look at your forecast for Indianapolis and central Indiana. Today, partly cloudy. A chance of showers and thunderstorms. Warmer with highs in the mid-70s. South winds 5 to 10 miles an hour, increasing to southwest 15 to 20 miles an hour with gusts up to 30 miles an hour. Chance of rain 50%. For tonight, partly cloudy with a chance of showers and thunderstorms through the late overnight, then mostly cloudy with showers likely with a slight chance of thunderstorms toward daybreak. Lows in the upper 50s. Southwest winds 10 to 15 miles an hour with gusts up to 25 miles an hour. Chance of rain 60%. Tuesday, a chance of thunderstorms. Showers, cooler with highs in the lower 60s. Southwest winds around 10 miles an hour, becoming northwest late in the afternoon. Gusts up to 20 miles an hour. Chance of rain near 100%. For Tuesday night, mostly cloudy. Showers through the late overnight, then a chance of showers toward daybreak. Cooler with lows in the mid-40s. North winds 5 to 10 miles an hour with gusts up to 20 miles an hour. Chance of rain 90%. Wednesday. Partly cloudy with a 20% chance of showers. Highs in the upper 50s. North winds 5 to 10 miles an hour. Once again, the forecast for today. Partly cloudy. A chance of showers and thunderstorms. Warmer with highs in the mid-70s. South winds 5 to 10 miles an hour, increasing to southwest 15 to 20 miles an hour with gusts up to 30 miles an hour. Chance of rain 50%. Taking a look at the 3 through 7 day forecast for Indianapolis and central Indiana. For Wednesday night and Thursday, partly cloudy. Lows in the lower 40s. Highs in the upper 50s. Thursday night, partly cloudy through the late overnight, then clearing. Lows in the lower 40s. For Friday, mostly sunny through early afternoon, then partly cloudy with a slight chance of showers late in the afternoon. Highs in the mid-60s. Chance of rain 20%. Friday night, a slight chance of thunderstorms through the late overnight. Partly cloudy with a chance of showers. Lows in the mid-40s. Chance of rain 30%. For Saturday, mostly sunny with a 20% chance of showers. Highs in the upper 60s. Saturday night, mostly clear through the late overnight, then becoming partly cloudy. Lows in the upper 40s. For Sunday, partly cloudy. A slight chance of showers through early afternoon, then a chance of showers late in the afternoon. Highs around 70. Chance of rain 30%. The current time is 2:39 a.m. Eastern Daylight Time. The 8 to 14 day outlook for Monday, May 11th through Sunday, May 17th, calls for temperatures to be below normal and precipitation to be near normal. Normal highs for the period are between 70 and 75 degrees, and normal lows are between 50 and 55. The normal precipitation total for the 7 days is around 1.20 inches. At 2 a.m., at Indianapolis, it was partly cloudy. The temperature was 52 degrees, the dew point 40, and the relative humidity 63%. The wind was southwest at 7 miles an hour.
The barometric pressure was 29.83 inches and falling. Around central Indiana, it was clear, with a temperature of 53 at Anderson, 55 at Muncie, 50 at Zionsville, 52 at Eagle Creek Air Park, and 53 at Shelbyville. Elsewhere across Indiana, it was clear, with a temperature of 46 at Fort Wayne, and 54 at Lafayette. It was partly cloudy, with a temperature of 52 at South Bend, and 54 at Bloomington. At Evansville, it was mostly cloudy, with a temperature of 59. Just outside Indiana, it was clear, with a temperature of 58 at Chicago, and 49 at Champaign. It was partly cloudy, with a temperature of 52 at Dayton, and 51 at Cincinnati. At St. Louis, it was mostly cloudy, with a temperature of 66. At Louisville, it was cloudy, with a temperature of 57. Once again, at Indianapolis, it was 52 degrees with partly cloudy skies. This is NOAA All Hazards Radio KEC 74 in Indianapolis. And now a look at your forecast for Indianapolis and central Indiana. Today, partly cloudy. A chance of showers and thunderstorms. Warmer with highs in the mid-70s. South winds 5 to 10 miles an hour, increasing to southwest 15 to 20 miles an hour with gusts up to 30 miles an hour. Chance of rain 50%. For tonight, partly cloudy with a chance of showers and thunderstorms through the late overnight, then mostly cloudy with showers likely with a slight chance of thunderstorms toward daybreak. Lows in the upper 50s. Southwest winds 10 to 15 miles an hour with gusts up to 25 miles an hour. Chance of rain 60%. Tuesday, a chance of thunderstorms. Showers, cooler with highs in the lower 60s. Southwest winds around 10 miles an hour, becoming northwest late in the afternoon. Gusts up to 20 miles an hour. Chance of rain near 100%. For Tuesday night, mostly cloudy. Showers through the late overnight, then a chance of showers toward daybreak. Cooler with lows in the mid-40s. North winds 5 to 10 miles an hour with gusts up to 20 miles an hour. Chance of rain 90%. Wednesday. Partly cloudy with a 20% chance of showers. Highs in the upper 50s. North winds 5 to 10 miles an hour. Once again, the forecast for today. Partly cloudy. A chance of showers and thunderstorms. Warmer with highs in the mid-70s. South winds 5 to 10 miles an hour, increasing to southwest 15 to 20 miles an hour with gusts up to 30 miles an hour. Chance of rain 50%. Now here is the hazardous weather outlook for central Indiana. For the period tonight, no hazardous weather is expected at this time. And now the extended outlook for the period Monday through Saturday. Thunderstorms are possible at times Monday through Tuesday. It is too soon to determine if these storms will be severe. Spotter information statement, spotter activation is not anticipated. Taking a look at the 3 through 7 day forecast for Indianapolis and central Indiana. For Wednesday night and Thursday, partly cloudy. Lows in the lower 40s. Highs in the upper 50s. Thursday night, partly cloudy through the late overnight, then clearing. Lows in the lower 40s. For Friday, mostly sunny through early afternoon, then partly cloudy with a slight chance of showers late in the afternoon. Highs in the mid-60s. Chance of rain 20%. Friday night, a slight chance of thunderstorms through the late overnight. Partly cloudy with a chance of showers. Lows in the mid-40s. Chance of rain 30%. For Saturday, mostly sunny with a 20% chance of showers. Highs in the upper 60s. Saturday night, mostly clear through the late overnight, then becoming partly cloudy. Lows in the upper 40s. For Sunday, partly cloudy. A slight chance of showers through early afternoon, then a chance of showers late in the afternoon. Highs around 70. Chance of rain 30%. The 8 to 14 day outlook for Monday, May 11th through Sunday, May 17th calls for temperatures to be below normal and precipitation to be near normal.
Normal highs for the period are between 70 and 75 degrees, and normal lows are between 50 and 55. The normal precipitation total for the 7 days is around 1.20 inches. At 2 a.m., at Indianapolis, it was partly cloudy. The temperature was 52 degrees, the dew point 40, and the relative humidity 63%. The wind was southwest at 7 miles an hour. The barometric pressure was 29.83 inches and falling. Around central Indiana, it was clear, with a temperature of 53 at Anderson, 55 at Muncie, 50 at Zionsville, 52 at Eagle Creek Airpark, and 53 at Shelbyville. Elsewhere across Indiana, it was clear, with a temperature of 46 at Fort Wayne, and 54 at Lafayette. It was partly cloudy, with a temperature of 52 at South Bend, and 54 at Bloomington. At Evansville, it was mostly cloudy, with a temperature of 59. Just outside Indiana, it was clear, with a temperature of 58 at Chicago, and 49 at Champaign. It was partly cloudy, with a temperature of 52 at Dayton, and 51 at Cincinnati. At St. Louis, it was mostly cloudy, with a temperature of 66. At Louisville, it was cloudy, with a temperature of 57. Once again, at Indianapolis, it was 52 degrees with partly cloudy skies. This is NOAA All Hazards Radio KEC 74 in Indianapolis. And now a look at your forecast for Indianapolis and central Indiana. Today, partly cloudy. A chance of showers and thunderstorms. Warmer with highs in the mid-70s. South winds 5 to 10 miles an hour, increasing to southwest 15 to 20 miles an hour with gusts up to 30 miles an hour. Chance of rain 50%. For tonight, partly cloudy with a chance of showers and thunderstorms through the late overnight, then mostly cloudy with showers likely with a slight chance of thunderstorms toward daybreak. Lows in the upper 50s. Southwest winds 10 to 15 miles an hour with gusts up to 25 miles an hour. Chance of rain 60%. Tuesday, a chance of thunderstorms. Showers, cooler with highs in the lower 60s. Southwest winds around 10 miles an hour, becoming northwest late in the afternoon. Gusts up to 20 miles an hour. Chance of rain near 100%. For Tuesday night, mostly cloudy. Showers through the late overnight, then a chance of showers toward daybreak. Cooler with lows in the mid-40s. North winds 5 to 10 miles an hour with gusts up to 20 miles an hour. Chance of rain 90%. Wednesday, partly cloudy with a 20% chance of showers. Highs in the upper 50s. North winds 5 to 10 miles an hour. Once again, the forecast for today. Partly cloudy. A chance of showers and thunderstorms. Warmer with highs in the mid-70s. South winds 5 to 10 miles an hour, increasing to southwest 15 to 20 miles an hour with gusts up to 30 miles an hour. Chance of rain 50%. Taking a look at the 3 through 7 day forecast for Indianapolis and central Indiana. For Wednesday night and Thursday, partly cloudy. Lows in the lower 40s. Highs in the upper 50s. Thursday night, partly cloudy through the late overnight, then clearing. Lows in the lower 40s. For Friday, mostly sunny through early afternoon, then partly cloudy with a slight chance of showers late in the afternoon. Highs in the mid-60s. Chance of rain 20%. Friday night, a slight chance of thunderstorms through the late overnight. Partly cloudy with a chance of showers. Lows in the mid-40s. Chance of rain 30%. For Saturday, mostly sunny with a 20% chance of showers. Highs in the upper 60s. Saturday night, mostly clear through the late overnight, then becoming partly cloudy. Lows in the upper 40s. For Sunday, partly cloudy. A slight chance of showers through early afternoon, then a chance of showers late in the afternoon. Highs around 70. Chance of rain 30%. The 8 to 14 day outlook for Monday, May 11th through Sunday, May 17th calls for temperatures to be below normal and precipitation to be near normal.
Normal highs for the period are between 70 and 75 degrees, and normal lows are between 50 and 55. The normal precipitation total for the 7 days is around 1.20 inches. At 2 a.m., at Indianapolis, it was partly cloudy. The temperature was 52 degrees, the dew point 40, and the relative humidity 63%. The wind was southwest at 7 miles an hour. The barometric pressure was 29.83 inches and falling. Around central Indiana, it was clear, with a temperature of 53 at Anderson, 55 at Muncie, 50 at Zionsville, 52 at Eagle Creek Airpark, and 53 at Shelbyville. Elsewhere across Indiana, it was clear, with a temperature of 46 at Fort Wayne, and 54 at Lafayette. It was partly cloudy, with a temperature of 52 at South Bend, and 54 at Bloomington. At Evansville, it was mostly cloudy, with a temperature of 59. Just outside Indiana, it was clear, with a temperature of 58 at Chicago, and 49 at Champaign. It was partly cloudy, with a temperature of 52 at Dayton, and 51 at Cincinnati. At St. Louis, it was mostly cloudy, with a temperature of 66. At Louisville, it was cloudy, with a temperature of 57. Once again, at Indianapolis, it was 52 degrees with partly cloudy skies. Now here is the hazardous weather outlook for central Indiana. For the period today and tonight, thunderstorms are possible today and tonight. An isolated severe thunderstorm cannot be ruled out. The main threats would be large hail and damaging wind. Lightning is a threat from any thunderstorm, and now the extended outlook for the period Tuesday through Sunday. Thunderstorms are possible at times on Tuesday. Widespread severe weather is not expected, but an isolated severe storm cannot be ruled out. Spotter information statement. Spotter activation is not anticipated. This is NOAA All Hazards Radio KEC 74 in Indianapolis. And now a look at your forecast for Indianapolis and central Indiana. Today, partly cloudy. A chance of showers and thunderstorms. Warmer with highs in the mid-70s. South winds 5 to 10 miles an hour, increasing to southwest 15 to 20 miles an hour with gusts up to 30 miles an hour. Chance of rain 50%. For tonight, partly cloudy with a chance of showers and thunderstorms through the late overnight, then mostly cloudy with showers likely with a slight chance of thunderstorms toward daybreak. Lows in the upper 50s. Southwest winds 10 to 15 miles an hour with gusts up to 25 miles an hour. Chance of rain 60%. Tuesday, a chance of thunderstorms. Showers, cooler with highs in the lower 60s. Southwest winds around 10 miles an hour, becoming northwest late in the afternoon. Gusts up to 20 miles an hour. Chance of rain near 100%. For Tuesday night, mostly cloudy. Showers through the late overnight, then a chance of showers toward daybreak. Cooler with lows in the mid-40s. North winds 5 to 10 miles an hour with gusts up to 20 miles an hour. Chance of rain 90%. Wednesday, partly cloudy with a 20% chance of showers. Highs in the upper 50s. North winds 5 to 10 miles an hour. Once again, the forecast for today. Partly cloudy. A chance of showers and thunderstorms. Warmer with highs in the mid-70s. South winds 5 to 10 miles an hour, increasing to southwest 15 to 20 miles an hour with gusts up to 30 miles an hour. Chance of rain 50%. The current time is 2:54 a.m. Eastern Daylight Time. Taking a look at the 3 through 7 day forecast for Indianapolis and central Indiana. For Wednesday night and Thursday, partly cloudy. Lows in the lower 40s. Highs in the upper 50s. Thursday night, partly cloudy through the late overnight, then clearing. Lows in the lower 40s. For Friday, mostly sunny through early afternoon, then partly cloudy with a slight chance of showers late in the afternoon. Highs in the mid-60s. Chance of rain 20%. Friday night, a slight chance of thunderstorms through the late overnight. Partly cloudy with a chance of showers. Lows in the mid-40s. Chance of rain 30%.
for Saturday. Mostly sunny with a 20% chance of showers. Highs in the upper 60s. Saturday night. Mostly clear through the late overnight, then becoming partly cloudy. Lows in the upper 40s. For Sunday. Partly cloudy. A slight chance of showers through early afternoon, then a chance of showers late in the afternoon. Highs around 70. Chance of rain 30%. The 8 to 14 day outlook for Monday, May 11th through Sunday, May 17th, calls for temperatures to be below normal and precipitation to be near normal. Normal highs for the period are between 70 and 75 degrees, and normal lows are between 50 and 55. The normal precipitation total for the 7 days is around 1.20 inches. At 2 a.m., at Indianapolis, it was partly cloudy. The temperature was 52 degrees, the dew point 40, and the relative humidity 63%. The wind was southwest at 7 miles an hour. The barometric pressure was 29.83 inches and falling. Around central Indiana, it was clear, with a temperature of 53 at Anderson, 55 at Muncie, 50 at Zionsville, 52 at Eagle Creek Airpark, and 53 at Shelbyville. Elsewhere across Indiana, it was clear, with a temperature of 46 at Fort Wayne, and 54 at Lafayette. It was partly cloudy, with a temperature of 52 at South Bend, and 54 at Bloomington. At Evansville, it was mostly cloudy, with a temperature of 59. Just outside Indiana, it was clear, with a temperature of 58 at Chicago, and 49 at Champaign. It was partly cloudy, with a temperature of 52 at Dayton, and 51 at Cincinnati. At St. Louis, it was mostly cloudy, with a temperature of 66. At Louisville, it was cloudy, with a temperature of 57. Once again, at Indianapolis, it was 52 degrees with partly cloudy skies. This is NOAA All Hazards Radio KEC 74 in Indianapolis. And now a look at your forecast for Indianapolis and central Indiana. Today, partly cloudy. A chance of showers and thunderstorms. Warmer with highs in the mid-70s. South winds 5 to 10 miles an hour, increasing to southwest 15 to 20 miles an hour with gusts up to 30 miles an hour. Chance of rain 50%. For tonight, partly cloudy with a chance of showers and thunderstorms through the late overnight, then mostly cloudy with showers likely with a slight chance of thunderstorms toward daybreak. Lows in the upper 50s. Southwest winds 10 to 15 miles an hour with gusts up to 25 miles an hour. Chance of rain 60%. Tuesday, a chance of thunderstorms. Showers, cooler with highs in the lower 60s. Southwest winds around 10 miles an hour, becoming northwest late in the afternoon. Gusts up to 20 miles an hour. Chance of rain near 100%. For Tuesday night, mostly cloudy. Showers through the late overnight, then a chance of showers toward daybreak. Cooler with lows in the mid-40s. North winds 5 to 10 miles an hour with gusts up to 20 miles an hour. Chance of rain 90%. Wednesday. Partly cloudy with a 20% chance of showers. Highs in the upper 50s. North winds 5 to 10 miles an hour. Once again, the forecast for today. Partly cloudy. A chance of showers and thunderstorms. Warmer with highs in the mid-70s. South winds 5 to 10 miles an hour, increasing to southwest 15 to 20 miles an hour with gusts up to 30 miles an hour. Chance of rain 50%. Taking a look at the 3 through 7 day forecast for Indianapolis and central Indiana. For Wednesday night and Thursday, partly cloudy. Lows in the lower 40s. Highs in the upper 50s. Thursday night, partly cloudy through the late overnight, then clearing. Lows in the lower 40s. For Friday, mostly sunny through early afternoon, then partly cloudy with a slight chance of showers late in the afternoon. Highs in the mid-60s. Chance of rain 20%. Friday night, a slight chance of thunderstorms through the late overnight. Partly cloudy with a chance of showers. Lows in the mid-40s. Chance of rain 30%. For Saturday,
mostly sunny with a 20% chance of showers. Highs in the upper 60s. Saturday night, mostly clear through the late overnight, then becoming partly cloudy. Lows in the upper 40s. For Sunday, partly cloudy. A slight chance of showers through early afternoon, then a chance of showers late in the afternoon. Highs around 70. Chance of rain 30%. The 8 to 14 day outlook for Monday, May 11th through Sunday, May 17th, calls for temperatures to be below normal and precipitation to be near normal. Normal highs for the period are between 70 and 75 degrees, and normal lows are between 50 and 55. The normal precipitation total for the 7 days is around 1.20 inches. At 2 a.m., at Indianapolis, it was partly cloudy. The temperature was 52 degrees, the dew point 40, and the relative humidity 63%. The wind was southwest at 7 miles an hour. The barometric pressure was 29.83 inches and falling. Around central Indiana, it was clear, with a temperature of 53 at Anderson, 55 at Muncie, 50 at Zionsville, 52 at Eagle Creek Airpark, and 53 at Shelbyville. Elsewhere across Indiana, it was clear, with a temperature of 46 at Fort Wayne and 54 at Lafayette. It was partly cloudy, with a temperature of 52 at South Bend and 54 at Bloomington. At Evansville, it was mostly cloudy, with a temperature of 59. Just outside Indiana, it was clear, with a temperature of 58 at Chicago and 49 at Champaign. It was partly cloudy, with a temperature of 52 at Dayton and 51 at Cincinnati. At St. Louis, it was mostly cloudy, with a temperature of 66. At Louisville, it was cloudy, with a temperature of 57. Once again, at Indianapolis, it was 52 degrees with partly cloudy skies. This is NOAA All Hazards Radio KEC 74 in Indianapolis. And now a look at your forecast for Indianapolis and central Indiana. Today, partly cloudy. A chance of showers and thunderstorms. Warmer with highs in the mid-70s. South winds 5 to 10 miles an hour, increasing to southwest 15 to 20 miles an hour with gusts up to 30 miles an hour. Chance of rain 50%. For tonight, partly cloudy with a chance of showers and thunderstorms through the late overnight, then mostly cloudy with showers likely with a slight chance of thunderstorms toward daybreak. Lows in the upper 50s. Southwest winds 10 to 15 miles an hour with gusts up to 25 miles an hour. Chance of rain 60%. Tuesday, a chance of thunderstorms. Showers, cooler with highs in the lower 60s. Southwest winds around 10 miles an hour, becoming northwest late in the afternoon. Gusts up to 20 miles an hour. Chance of rain near 100%. For Tuesday night, mostly cloudy. Showers through the late overnight, then a chance of showers toward daybreak. Cooler with lows in the mid-40s. North winds 5 to 10 miles an hour with gusts up to 20 miles an hour. Chance of rain 90%. Wednesday, partly cloudy with a 20% chance of showers. Highs in the upper 50s. North winds 5 to 10 miles an hour. Once again, the forecast for today. Partly cloudy. A chance of showers and thunderstorms. Warmer with highs in the mid-70s. South winds 5 to 10 miles an hour, increasing to southwest 15 to 20 miles an hour with gusts up to 30 miles an hour. Chance of rain 50%. Taking a look at the 3 through 7 day forecast for Indianapolis and central Indiana. For Wednesday night and Thursday, partly cloudy. Lows in the lower 40s. Highs in the upper 50s. Thursday night, partly cloudy through the late overnight, then clearing. Lows in the lower 40s. For Friday, mostly sunny through early afternoon, then partly cloudy with a slight chance of showers late in the afternoon. Highs in the mid-60s. Chance of rain 20%. Friday night, a slight chance of thunderstorms through the late overnight. Partly cloudy with a chance of showers. Lows in the mid-40s. Chance of rain 30%. For Saturday, mostly sunny with a 20% chance of showers.
highs in the upper 60s. Saturday night, mostly clear through the late overnight, then becoming partly cloudy. Lows in the upper 40s. For Sunday, partly cloudy. A slight chance of showers through early afternoon, then a chance of showers late in the afternoon. Highs around 70. Chance of rain 30%. The 8 to 14 day outlook for Monday, May 11th through Sunday, May 17th, calls for temperatures to be below normal and precipitation to be near normal. Normal highs for the period are between 70 and 75 degrees, and normal lows are between 50 and 55. The normal precipitation total for the 7 days is around 1.20 inches. At 2 a.m., at Indianapolis, it was partly cloudy. The temperature was 52 degrees, the dew point 40, and the relative humidity 63%. The wind was southwest at 7 miles an hour. The barometric pressure was 29.83 inches and falling. Around central Indiana, it was clear, with a temperature of 53 at Anderson, 55 at Muncie, 50 at Zionsville, 52 at Eagle Creek Airpark, and 53 at Shelbyville. Elsewhere across Indiana, it was clear, with a temperature of 46 at Fort Wayne and 54 at Lafayette. It was partly cloudy, with a temperature of 52 at South Bend and 54 at Bloomington. At Evansville, it was mostly cloudy, with a temperature of 59. Just outside Indiana, it was clear, with a temperature of 58 at Chicago and 49 at Champaign. It was partly cloudy, with a temperature of 52 at Dayton and 51 at Cincinnati. At St. Louis, it was mostly cloudy, with a temperature of 66. At Louisville, it was cloudy, with a temperature of 57. Once again, at Indianapolis, it was 52 degrees with partly cloudy skies. This is NOAA All Hazards Radio KEC 74 in Indianapolis. And now a look at your forecast for Indianapolis and central Indiana. Today, partly cloudy. A chance of showers and thunderstorms. Warmer with highs in the mid-70s. South winds 5 to 10 miles an hour, increasing to southwest 15 to 20 miles an hour with gusts up to 30 miles an hour. Chance of rain 50%. For tonight, partly cloudy with a chance of showers and thunderstorms through the late overnight. Then mostly cloudy with showers likely with a slight chance of thunderstorms toward daybreak. Lows in the upper 50s. Southwest winds 10 to 15 miles an hour with gusts up to 25 miles an hour. Chance of rain 60%. Tuesday. A chance of thunderstorms. Showers, cooler with highs in the lower 60s. Southwest winds around 10 miles an hour, becoming northwest late in the afternoon. Gusts up to 20 miles an hour. Chance of rain near 100%. For Tuesday night, mostly cloudy. Showers through the late overnight, then a chance of showers toward daybreak. Cooler with lows in the mid-40s. North winds 5 to 10 miles an hour with gusts up to 20 miles an hour. Chance of rain 90%. Wednesday, partly cloudy with a 20% chance of showers. Highs in the upper 50s. North winds 5 to 10 miles an hour. Once again, the forecast for today. Partly cloudy. A chance of showers and thunderstorms. Warmer with highs in the mid-70s. South winds 5 to 10 miles an hour, increasing to southwest 15 to 20 miles an hour with gusts up to 30 miles an hour. Chance of rain 50%. The current time is 3:09 a.m. Eastern Daylight Time. Taking a look at the 3 through 7 day forecast for Indianapolis and central Indiana. For Wednesday night and Thursday, partly cloudy. Lows in the lower 40s. Highs in the upper 50s. Thursday night, partly cloudy through the late overnight, then clearing. Lows in the lower 40s. For Friday, mostly sunny through early afternoon, then partly cloudy with a slight chance of showers late in the afternoon. Highs in the mid-60s. Chance of rain 20%. Friday night, a slight chance of thunderstorms through the late overnight. Partly cloudy with a chance of showers. Lows in the mid-40s. Chance of rain 30%. For Saturday,
mostly sunny with a 20% chance of showers. Highs in the upper 60s. Saturday night, mostly clear through the late overnight, then becoming partly cloudy. Lows in the upper 40s. For Sunday, partly cloudy. A slight chance of showers through early afternoon, then a chance of showers late in the afternoon. Highs around 70. Chance of rain 30%. Now here is the hazardous weather outlook for central Indiana. For the period today and tonight. Thunderstorms are possible today and tonight. An isolated severe thunderstorm cannot be ruled out. The main threats would be large hail and damaging wind. Lightning is a threat from any thunderstorm, and now the extended outlook for the period Tuesday through Sunday. Thunderstorms are possible at times on Tuesday. Widespread severe weather is not expected, but an isolated severe storm cannot be ruled out. Spotter information statement, spotter activation is not anticipated. The 8 to 14 day outlook for Monday, May 11th through Sunday, May 17th, calls for temperatures to be below normal and precipitation to be near normal. Normal highs for the period are between 70 and 75 degrees, and normal lows are between 50 and 55. The normal precipitation total for the 7 days is around 1.20 inches. At 3 a.m., at Indianapolis, it was mostly cloudy. The temperature was 54 degrees, the dew point 41, and the relative humidity 61%. The wind was south at 9 miles an hour. The barometric pressure was 29.80 inches and falling. Around central Indiana, it was clear, with a temperature of 51 at Anderson, 54 at Muncie, 47 at Zionsville, and 52 at Shelbyville. At Eagle Creek Airpark, it was partly cloudy, with a temperature of 51. Elsewhere across Indiana, it was clear, with a temperature of 52 at South Bend, and 52 at Lafayette. It was partly cloudy, with a temperature of 46 at Fort Wayne, and 53 at Bloomington. At Evansville, it was mostly cloudy, with a temperature of 60. Just outside Indiana, at Chicago, it was clear, with a temperature of 56. It was partly cloudy, with a temperature of 50 at Champaign, and 51 at Dayton. It was mostly cloudy, with a temperature of 65 at St. Louis, 52 at Cincinnati, and 59 at Louisville. Once again, at Indianapolis, it was 54 degrees with mostly cloudy skies. This is NOAA All Hazards Radio KEC 74 in Indianapolis. And now a look at your forecast for Indianapolis and central Indiana. Today, partly cloudy, a chance of showers and thunderstorms. Warmer with highs in the mid-70s. South winds 5 to 10 miles an hour, increasing to southwest 15 to 20 miles an hour with gusts up to 30 miles an hour. Chance of rain 50%. For tonight, partly cloudy with a chance of showers and thunderstorms through the late overnight, then mostly cloudy with showers likely with a slight chance of thunderstorms toward daybreak. Lows in the upper 50s. Southwest winds 10 to 15 miles an hour with gusts up to 25 miles an hour. Chance of rain 60%. Tuesday, a chance of thunderstorms. Showers, cooler with highs in the lower 60s. Southwest winds around 10 miles an hour, becoming northwest late in the afternoon. Gusts up to 20 miles an hour. Chance of rain near 100%. For Tuesday night, mostly cloudy. Showers through the late overnight, then a chance of showers toward daybreak. Cooler with lows in the mid-40s. North winds 5 to 10 miles an hour with gusts up to 20 miles an hour. Chance of rain 90%. Wednesday, partly cloudy with a 20% chance of showers. Highs in the upper 50s. North winds 5 to 10 miles an hour. Once again, the forecast for today. Partly cloudy. A chance of showers and thunderstorms. Warmer with highs in the mid-70s. South winds 5 to 10 miles an hour, increasing to southwest 15 to 20 miles an hour with gusts up to 30 miles an hour. Chance of rain 50%. Taking a look at the 3 through 7 day forecast for Indianapolis and central Indiana. For Wednesday night and Thursday, partly cloudy. Lows in the lower 40s.
Highs in the upper 50s. Thursday night. Partly cloudy through the late overnight, then clearing. Lows in the lower 40s. For Friday. Mostly sunny through early afternoon, then partly cloudy with a slight chance of showers late in the afternoon. Highs in the mid-60s. Chance of rain 20%. Friday night. A slight chance of thunderstorms through the late overnight. Partly cloudy with a chance of showers. Lows in the mid-40s. Chance of rain 30%. For Saturday. Mostly sunny with a 20% chance of showers. Highs in the upper 60s. Saturday night. Mostly clear through the late overnight, then becoming partly cloudy. Lows in the upper 40s. For Sunday. Partly cloudy. A slight chance of showers through early afternoon, then a chance of showers late in the afternoon. Highs around 70. Chance of rain 30%. The 8 to 14 day outlook for Monday, May 11th through Sunday, May 17th calls for temperatures to be below normal and precipitation to be near normal. Normal highs for the period are between 70 and 75 degrees, and normal lows are between 50 and 55. The normal precipitation total for the 7 days is around 1.20 inches. At 3 a.m. at Indianapolis, it was mostly cloudy. The temperature was 54 degrees, the dew point 41, and the relative humidity 61%. The wind was south at 9 miles an hour. The barometric pressure was 29.80 inches and falling. Around central Indiana, it was clear, with a temperature of 51 at Anderson, 54 at Muncie, 47 at Zionsville, and 52 at Shelbyville. At Eagle Creek Airpark, it was partly cloudy, with a temperature of 51. Elsewhere across Indiana, it was clear, with a temperature of 52 at South Bend, and 52 at Lafayette. It was partly cloudy, with a temperature of 46 at Fort Wayne, and 53 at Bloomington. At Evansville, it was mostly cloudy, with a temperature of 60. Just outside Indiana, at Chicago, it was clear, with a temperature of 56. It was partly cloudy, with a temperature of 50 at Champaign, and 51 at Dayton. It was mostly cloudy, with a temperature of 65 at St. Louis, 52 at Cincinnati, and 59 at Louisville. Once again, at Indianapolis, it was 54 degrees with mostly cloudy skies. This is NOAA All Hazards Radio KEC 74 in Indianapolis. And now a look at your forecast for Indianapolis and central Indiana. Today, partly cloudy. A chance of showers and thunderstorms. Warmer with highs in the mid-70s. South winds 5 to 10 miles an hour, increasing to southwest 15 to 20 miles an hour with gusts up to 30 miles an hour. Chance of rain 50%. For tonight, partly cloudy with a chance of showers and thunderstorms through the late overnight, then mostly cloudy with showers likely with a slight chance of thunderstorms toward daybreak. Lows in the upper 50s. Southwest winds 10 to 15 miles an hour with gusts up to 25 miles an hour. Chance of rain 60%. Tuesday. A chance of thunderstorms. Showers, cooler with highs in the lower 60s. Southwest winds around 10 miles an hour, becoming northwest late in the afternoon. Gusts up to 20 miles an hour. Chance of rain near 100%. For Tuesday night. Mostly cloudy. Showers through the late overnight, then a chance of showers toward daybreak. Cooler with lows in the mid-40s. North winds 5 to 10 miles an hour with gusts up to 20 miles an hour. Chance of rain 90%. Wednesday. Partly cloudy with a 20% chance of showers. Highs in the upper 50s. North winds 5 to 10 miles an hour. Once again, the forecast for today. Partly cloudy. A chance of showers and thunderstorms. Warmer with highs in the mid-70s. South winds 5 to 10 miles an hour, increasing to southwest 15 to 20 miles an hour with gusts up to 30 miles an hour. Chance of rain 50%. Taking a look at the 3 through 7 day forecast for Indianapolis and central Indiana. For Wednesday night and Thursday, partly cloudy. Lows in the lower 40s. Highs in the upper 50s.
Thursday night. Partly cloudy through the late overnight, then clearing. Lows in the lower 40s. For Friday. Mostly sunny through early afternoon, then partly cloudy with a slight chance of showers late in the afternoon. Highs in the mid-60s. Chance of rain 20%. Friday night. A slight chance of thunderstorms through the late overnight. Partly cloudy with a chance of showers. Lows in the mid-40s. Chance of rain 30%. For Saturday. Mostly sunny with a 20% chance of showers. Highs in the upper 60s. Saturday night. Mostly clear through the late overnight, then becoming partly cloudy. Lows in the upper 40s. For Sunday. Partly cloudy. A slight chance of showers through early afternoon, then a chance of showers late in the afternoon. Highs around 70. Chance of rain 30%. The 8 to 14 day outlook for Monday, May 11th through Sunday, May 17th calls for temperatures to be below normal and precipitation to be near normal. Normal highs for the period are between 70 and 75 degrees, and normal lows are between 50 and 55. The normal precipitation total for the 7 days is around 1.20 inches. At 3 a.m. at Indianapolis, it was mostly cloudy. The temperature was 54 degrees, the dew point 41, and the relative humidity 61%. The wind was south at 9 miles an hour. The barometric pressure was 29.80 inches and falling. Around central Indiana, it was clear, with a temperature of 51 at Anderson, 54 at Muncie, 47 at Zionsville, and 52 at Shelbyville. At Eagle Creek Airpark, it was partly cloudy, with a temperature of 51. Elsewhere across Indiana, it was clear, with a temperature of 52 at South Bend, and 52 at Lafayette. It was partly cloudy, with a temperature of 46 at Fort Wayne, and 53 at Bloomington. At Evansville, it was mostly cloudy, with a temperature of 60. Just outside Indiana, at Chicago, it was clear, with a temperature of 56. It was partly cloudy, with a temperature of 50 at Champaign, and 51 at Dayton. It was mostly cloudy, with a temperature of 65 at St. Louis, 52 at Cincinnati, and 59 at Louisville. Once again, at Indianapolis, it was 54 degrees with mostly cloudy skies. The current time is 3:23 a.m. Eastern Daylight Time. This is NOAA All Hazards Radio KEC-74 in Indianapolis. And now a look at your forecast for Indianapolis and central Indiana. Today, partly cloudy. A chance of showers and thunderstorms. Warmer with highs in the mid-70s. South winds 5 to 10 miles an hour, increasing to southwest 15 to 20 miles an hour with gusts up to 30 miles an hour. Chance of rain 50%. For tonight, partly cloudy with a chance of showers and thunderstorms through the late overnight, then mostly cloudy with showers likely with a slight chance of thunderstorms toward daybreak. Lows in the upper 50s. Southwest winds 10 to 15 miles an hour with gusts up to 25 miles an hour. Chance of rain 60%. Tuesday. A chance of thunderstorms. Showers, cooler with highs in the lower 60s. Southwest winds around 10 miles an hour, becoming northwest late in the afternoon. Gusts up to 20 miles an hour. Chance of rain near 100%. For Tuesday night. Mostly cloudy. Showers through the late overnight, then a chance of showers toward daybreak. Cooler with lows in the mid-40s. North winds 5 to 10 miles an hour with gusts up to 20 miles an hour. Chance of rain 90%. Wednesday. Partly cloudy with a 20% chance of showers. Highs in the upper 50s. North winds 5 to 10 miles an hour. Once again, the forecast for today. Partly cloudy. A chance of showers and thunderstorms. Warmer with highs in the mid-70s. South winds 5 to 10 miles an hour, increasing to southwest 15 to 20 miles an hour with gusts up to 30 miles an hour. Chance of rain 50%. Taking a look at the 3 through 7 day forecast for Indianapolis and central Indiana. For Wednesday night and Thursday, partly cloudy. Lows in the lower 40s.
Highs in the upper 50s. Thursday night. Partly cloudy through the late overnight, then clearing. Lows in the lower 40s. For Friday. Mostly sunny through early afternoon, then partly cloudy with a slight chance of showers late in the afternoon. Highs in the mid-60s.

A slight chance of showers through early afternoon, then a chance of showers late in the afternoon. Highs around 70. Chance of rain 30%. The 8 to 14 day outlook for Monday, May 11th through Sunday, May 17th calls for temperatures to be below normal and precipitation to be near normal. Normal highs for the period are between 70 and 75 degrees, and normal lows are between 50 and 55. The normal precipitation total for the 7 days is around 1.20 inches. At 3 a.m., at Indianapolis, it was mostly cloudy. The temperature was 54 degrees, the dew point 41, and the relative humidity 61%. The wind was south at 9 miles an hour. The barometric pressure was 29.80 inches and falling. Around central Indiana, it was clear, with a temperature of 51 at Anderson, 54 at Muncie, 47 at Zionsville, and 52 at Shelbyville. At Eagle Creek Airpark, it was partly cloudy, with a temperature of 51. Elsewhere across Indiana, it was clear, with a temperature of 52 at South Bend, and 52 at Lafayette. It was partly cloudy, with a temperature of 46 at Fort Wayne, and 53 at Bloomington. At Evansville, it was mostly cloudy, with a temperature of 60. Just outside Indiana, at Chicago, it was clear, with a temperature of 56. It was partly cloudy, with a temperature of 50 at Champaign, and 51 at Dayton. It was mostly cloudy, with a temperature of 65 at St. Louis, 52 at Cincinnati, and 59 at Louisville. Once again, at Indianapolis, it was 54 degrees with mostly cloudy skies. This is NOAA All Hazards Radio KEC 74 in Indianapolis. And now a look at your forecast for Indianapolis and central Indiana. Today, partly cloudy. A chance of showers and thunderstorms. Warmer with highs in the mid-70s. South winds 5 to 10 miles an hour, increasing to southwest 15 to 20 miles an hour with gusts up to 30 miles an hour. Chance of rain 50%. For tonight, partly cloudy with a chance of showers and thunderstorms through the late overnight, then mostly cloudy with showers likely with a slight chance of thunderstorms toward daybreak. Lows in the upper 50s. Southwest winds 10 to 15 miles an hour with gusts up to 25 miles an hour. Chance of rain 60%. Tuesday, a chance of thunderstorms. Showers, cooler with highs in the lower 60s. Southwest winds around 10 miles an hour, becoming northwest late in the afternoon. Gusts up to 20 miles an hour. Chance of rain near 100%. For Tuesday night, mostly cloudy. Showers through the late overnight, then a chance of showers toward daybreak. Cooler with lows in the mid-40s. North winds 5 to 10 miles an hour with gusts up to 20 miles an hour. Chance of rain 90%. Wednesday, partly cloudy with a 20% chance of showers. Highs in the upper 50s. North winds 5 to 10 miles an hour. Once again, the forecast for today. Partly cloudy. A chance of showers and thunderstorms. Warmer with highs in the mid-70s. South winds 5 to 10 miles an hour, increasing to southwest 15 to 20 miles an hour with gusts up to 30 miles an hour. Chance of rain 50%. Now here is the hazardous weather outlook for central Indiana. For the period today and tonight. Thunderstorms are possible today and tonight. An isolated severe thunderstorm cannot be ruled out. The main threats would be large hail and damaging wind. Lightning is a threat from any thunderstorm, and now the extended outlook for the period Tuesday through Sunday. Thunderstorms are possible at times on Tuesday. Widespread severe weather is not expected, but an isolated severe storm cannot be ruled out. Spotter information statement, spotter activation is not anticipated. Taking a look at the 3 through 7 day forecast for Indianapolis and central Indiana. For Wednesday night and Thursday, partly cloudy, lows in the lower 40s, highs in the upper 50s. Thursday night, partly cloudy through the late overnight, then clearing, lows in the lower 40s. For Friday, mostly sunny through early afternoon, then partly cloudy with a slight chance of showers late in the afternoon.

Highs in the mid-60s. Chance of rain 20%. Friday night. A slight chance of thunderstorms through the late overnight. Partly cloudy with a chance of showers. Lows in the mid-40s. Chance of rain 30%. For Saturday. Mostly sunny with a 20% chance of showers. Highs in the upper 60s. Saturday night. Mostly clear through the late overnight, then becoming partly cloudy. Lows in the upper 40s. For Sunday. Partly cloudy. A slight chance of showers through early afternoon, then a chance of showers late in the afternoon. Highs around 70. Chance of rain 30%. The 8 to 14 day outlook for Monday, May 11th through Sunday, May 17th, calls for temperatures to be below normal and precipitation to be near normal. Normal highs for the period are between 70 and 75 degrees, and normal lows are between 50 and 55. The normal precipitation total for the 7 days is around 1.20 inches. At 3 a.m., at Indianapolis, it was mostly cloudy. The temperature was 54 degrees, the dew point 41, and the relative humidity 61%. The wind was south at 9 miles an hour. The barometric pressure was 29.80 inches and falling. Around central Indiana, it was clear, with a temperature of 51 at Anderson, 54 at Muncie, 47 at Zionsville, and 52 at Shelbyville. At Eagle Creek Air Park, it was partly cloudy, with a temperature of 51. Elsewhere across Indiana, it was clear, with a temperature of 52 at South Bend, and 52 at Lafayette. It was partly cloudy, with a temperature of 46 at Fort Wayne, and 53 at Bloomington. At Evansville, it was mostly cloudy, with a temperature of 60. Just outside Indiana, at Chicago, it was clear, with a temperature of 56. It was partly cloudy, with a temperature of 50 at Champaign, and 51 at Dayton. It was mostly cloudy, with a temperature of 65 at St. Louis, 52 at Cincinnati, and 59 at Louisville. Once again, at Indianapolis, it was 54 degrees with mostly cloudy skies. This is NOAA All Hazards Radio KEC 74 in Indianapolis. And now a look at your forecast for Indianapolis and central Indiana. Today, partly cloudy. A chance of showers and thunderstorms. Warmer with highs in the mid-70s. South winds 5 to 10 miles an hour, increasing to southwest 15 to 20 miles an hour with gusts up to 30 miles an hour. Chance of rain 50%. For tonight, partly cloudy with a chance of showers and thunderstorms through the late overnight, then mostly cloudy with showers likely with a slight chance of thunderstorms toward daybreak. Lows in the upper 50s. Southwest winds 10 to 15 miles an hour with gusts up to 25 miles an hour. Chance of rain 60%. Tuesday. A chance of thunderstorms. Showers, cooler with highs in the lower 60s. Southwest winds around 10 miles an hour, becoming northwest late in the afternoon. Gusts up to 20 miles an hour. Chance of rain near 100%. For Tuesday night. Mostly cloudy. Showers through the late overnight, then a chance of showers toward daybreak. Cooler with lows in the mid-40s. North winds 5 to 10 miles an hour with gusts up to 20 miles an hour. Chance of rain 90%. Wednesday. Partly cloudy with a 20% chance of showers. Highs in the upper 50s. North winds 5 to 10 miles an hour. Once again, the forecast for today. Partly cloudy. A chance of showers and thunderstorms. Warmer with highs in the mid-70s. South winds 5 to 10 miles an hour, increasing to southwest 15 to 20 miles an hour with gusts up to 30 miles an hour. Chance of rain 50%. Taking a look at the 3 through 7 day forecast for Indianapolis and central Indiana. For Wednesday night and Thursday, partly cloudy. Lows in the lower 40s. Highs in the upper 50s. Thursday night, partly cloudy through the late overnight, then clearing. Lows in the lower 40s. For Friday, mostly sunny through early afternoon, then partly cloudy with a slight chance of showers late in the afternoon. Highs in the mid-60s.
chance of rain 20%. Friday night, a slight chance of thunderstorms through the late overnight. Partly cloudy with a chance of showers. Lows in the mid-40s. Chance of rain 30%. For Saturday, mostly sunny with a 20% chance of showers. Highs in the upper 60s. Saturday night, mostly clear through the late overnight, then becoming partly cloudy. Lows in the upper 40s. For Sunday, partly cloudy. A slight chance of showers through early afternoon, then a chance of showers late in the afternoon. Highs around 70. Chance of rain 30%. The 8 to 14 day outlook for Monday, May 11th through Sunday, May 17th, calls for temperatures to be below normal and precipitation to be near normal. Normal highs for the period are between 70 and 75 degrees, and normal lows are between 50 and 55. The normal precipitation total for the 7 days is around 1.20 inches. At 3 a.m., at Indianapolis, it was mostly cloudy. The temperature was 54 degrees, the dew point 41, and the relative humidity 61%. The wind was south at 9 miles an hour. The barometric pressure was 29.80 inches and falling. Around central Indiana, it was clear, with a temperature of 51 at Anderson, 54 at Muncie, 47 at Zionsville, and 52 at Shelbyville. At Eagle Creek Air Park, it was partly cloudy, with a temperature of 51. Elsewhere across Indiana, it was clear, with a temperature of 52 at South Bend, and 52 at Lafayette. It was partly cloudy, with a temperature of 46 at Fort Wayne, and 53 at Bloomington. At Evansville, it was mostly cloudy, with a temperature of 60. Just outside Indiana, at Chicago, it was clear, with a temperature of 56. It was partly cloudy, with a temperature of 50 at Champaign, and 51 at Dayton. It was mostly cloudy, with a temperature of 65 at St. Louis, 52 at Cincinnati, and 59 at Louisville. Once again, at Indianapolis, it was 54 degrees with mostly cloudy skies. The current time is 3:38 a.m. Eastern Daylight Time. This is NOAA All Hazards Radio KEC 74 in Indianapolis. And now a look at your forecast for Indianapolis and central Indiana. Today, partly cloudy. A chance of showers and thunderstorms. Warmer with highs in the mid-70s. South winds 5 to 10 miles an hour, increasing to southwest 15 to 20 miles an hour with gusts up to 30 miles an hour. Chance of rain 50%. For tonight, partly cloudy with a chance of showers and thunderstorms through the late overnight, then mostly cloudy with showers likely with a slight chance of thunderstorms toward daybreak. Lows in the upper 50s. Southwest winds 10 to 15 miles an hour with gusts up to 25 miles an hour. Chance of rain 60%. Tuesday, a chance of thunderstorms. Showers, cooler with highs in the lower 60s. Southwest winds around 10 miles an hour, becoming northwest late in the afternoon. Gusts up to 20 miles an hour. Chance of rain near 100%. For Tuesday night, mostly cloudy. Showers through the late overnight, then a chance of showers toward daybreak. Cooler with lows in the mid-40s. North winds 5 to 10 miles an hour with gusts up to 20 miles an hour. Chance of rain 90%. Wednesday, partly cloudy with a 20% chance of showers. Highs in the upper 50s. North winds 5 to 10 miles an hour. Once again, the forecast for today. Partly cloudy. A chance of showers and thunderstorms. Warmer with highs in the mid-70s. South winds 5 to 10 miles an hour, increasing to southwest 15 to 20 miles an hour with gusts up to 30 miles an hour. Chance of rain 50%. Taking a look at the 3 through 7 day forecast for Indianapolis and central Indiana. For Wednesday night and Thursday, partly cloudy. Lows in the lower 40s. Highs in the upper 50s. Thursday night, partly cloudy through the late overnight, then clearing. Lows in the lower 40s. For Friday, mostly sunny through early afternoon, then partly cloudy with a slight chance of showers late in the afternoon.
Highs in the mid-60s. Chance of rain 20%. Friday night. A slight chance of thunderstorms through the late overnight. Partly cloudy with a chance of showers. Lows in the mid-40s. Chance of rain 30%. For Saturday. Mostly sunny with a 20% chance of showers. Highs in the upper 60s. Saturday night. Mostly clear through the late overnight, then becoming partly cloudy. Lows in the upper 40s. For Sunday. Partly cloudy. A slight chance of showers through early afternoon, then a chance of showers late in the afternoon. Highs around 70. Chance of rain 30%. The 8 to 14 day outlook for Monday, May 11th through Sunday, May 17th calls for temperatures to be below normal and precipitation to be near normal. Normal highs for the period are between 70 and 75 degrees, and normal lows are between 50 and 55. The normal precipitation total for the 7 days is around 1.20 inches. At 3 a.m. at Indianapolis, it was mostly cloudy. The temperature was 54 degrees, the dew point 41, and the relative humidity 61%. The wind was south at 9 miles an hour. The barometric pressure was 29.80 inches and falling. Around central Indiana, it was clear, with a temperature of 51 at Anderson, 54 at Muncie, 47 at Zionsville, and 52 at Shelbyville. At Eagle Creek Airpark, it was partly cloudy, with a temperature of 51. Elsewhere across Indiana, it was clear, with a temperature of 52 at South Bend, and 52 at Lafayette. It was partly cloudy, with a temperature of 46 at Fort Wayne, and 53 at Bloomington. At Evansville, it was mostly cloudy, with a temperature of 60. Just outside Indiana, at Chicago, it was clear, with a temperature of 56. It was partly cloudy, with a temperature of 50 at Champaign, and 51 at Dayton. It was mostly cloudy, with a temperature of 65 at St. Louis, 52 at Cincinnati, and 59 at Louisville. Once again, at Indianapolis, it was 54 degrees with mostly cloudy skies. This is NOAA All Hazards Radio KEC 74 in Indianapolis. And now a look at your forecast for Indianapolis and central Indiana. Today, partly cloudy. A chance of showers and thunderstorms. Warmer with highs in the mid-70s. South winds 5 to 10 miles an hour, increasing to southwest 15 to 20 miles an hour with gusts up to 30 miles an hour. Chance of rain 50%. For tonight, partly cloudy with a chance of showers and thunderstorms through the late overnight, then mostly cloudy with showers likely with a slight chance of thunderstorms toward daybreak. Lows in the upper 50s. Southwest winds 10 to 15 miles an hour with gusts up to 25 miles an hour. Chance of rain 60%. Tuesday, a chance of thunderstorms. Showers, cooler with highs in the lower 60s. Southwest winds around 10 miles an hour, becoming northwest late in the afternoon. Gusts up to 20 miles an hour. Chance of rain near 100%. For Tuesday night, mostly cloudy. Showers through the late overnight, then a chance of showers toward daybreak. Cooler with lows in the mid-40s. North winds 5 to 10 miles an hour with gusts up to 20 miles an hour. Chance of rain 90%. Wednesday, partly cloudy with a 20% chance of showers. Highs in the upper 50s. North winds 5 to 10 miles an hour. Once again, the forecast for today. Partly cloudy. A chance of showers and thunderstorms. Warmer with highs in the mid-70s. South winds 5 to 10 miles an hour, increasing to southwest 15 to 20 miles an hour with gusts up to 30 miles an hour. Chance of rain 50%. Taking a look at the 3 through 7 day forecast for Indianapolis and central Indiana. For Wednesday night and Thursday, partly cloudy. Lows in the lower 40s. Highs in the upper 50s. Thursday night, partly cloudy through the late overnight, then clearing. Lows in the lower 40s. For Friday, mostly sunny through early afternoon, then partly cloudy with a slight chance of showers late in the afternoon. Highs in the mid-60s.
chance of rain 20%. Friday night, a slight chance of thunderstorms through the late overnight. Partly cloudy with a chance of showers. Lows in the mid-40s. Chance of rain 30%. For Saturday, mostly sunny with a 20% chance of showers. Highs in the upper 60s. Saturday night, mostly clear through the late overnight, then becoming partly cloudy. Lows in the upper 40s. For Sunday, partly cloudy. A slight chance of showers through early afternoon, then a chance of showers late in the afternoon. Highs around 70. Chance of rain 30%. The 8 to 14 day outlook for Monday, May 11th through Sunday, May 17th calls for temperatures to be below normal and precipitation to be near normal. Normal highs for the period are between 70 and 75 degrees, and normal lows are between 50 and 55. The normal precipitation total for the 7 days is around 1.20 inches. At 3 a.m. at Indianapolis, it was mostly cloudy. The temperature was 54 degrees, the dew point 41, and the relative humidity 61%. The wind was south at 9 miles an hour. The barometric pressure was 29.80 inches and falling. Around central Indiana, it was clear, with a temperature of 51 at Anderson, 54 at Muncie, 47 at Zionsville, and 52 at Shelbyville. At Eagle Creek Airpark, it was partly cloudy, with a temperature of 51. Elsewhere across Indiana, it was clear, with a temperature of 52 at South Bend, and 52 at Lafayette. It was partly cloudy, with a temperature of 46 at Fort Wayne, and 53 at Bloomington. At Evansville, it was mostly cloudy, with a temperature of 60. Just outside Indiana, at Chicago, it was clear, with a temperature of 56. It was partly cloudy, with a temperature of 50 at Champaign, and 51 at Dayton. It was mostly cloudy, with a temperature of 65 at St. Louis, 52 at Cincinnati, and 59 at Louisville. Once again, at Indianapolis, it was 54 degrees with mostly cloudy skies. This is NOAA All Hazards Radio KEC 74 in Indianapolis. And now a look at your forecast for Indianapolis and central Indiana. Today, partly cloudy. A chance of showers and thunderstorms. Warmer with highs in the mid-70s. South winds 5 to 10 miles an hour, increasing to southwest 15 to 20 miles an hour with gusts up to 30 miles an hour. Chance of rain 50%. For tonight, partly cloudy with a chance of showers and thunderstorms through the late overnight, then mostly cloudy with showers likely with a slight chance of thunderstorms toward daybreak. Lows in the upper 50s. Southwest winds 10 to 15 miles an hour with gusts up to 25 miles an hour. Chance of rain 60%. Tuesday, a chance of thunderstorms. Showers, cooler with highs in the lower 60s. Southwest winds around 10 miles an hour, becoming northwest late in the afternoon. Gusts up to 20 miles an hour. Chance of rain near 100%. For Tuesday night, mostly cloudy. Showers through the late overnight, then a chance of showers toward daybreak. Cooler with lows in the mid-40s. North winds 5 to 10 miles an hour with gusts up to 20 miles an hour. Chance of rain 90%. Wednesday, partly cloudy with a 20% chance of showers. Highs in the upper 50s. North winds 5 to 10 miles an hour. Once again, the forecast for today. Partly cloudy. A chance of showers and thunderstorms. Warmer with highs in the mid-70s. South winds 5 to 10 miles an hour, increasing to southwest 15 to 20 miles an hour with gusts up to 30 miles an hour. Chance of rain 50%. Now here is the hazardous weather outlook for central Indiana. For the period today and tonight. Thunderstorms are possible today and tonight. An isolated severe thunderstorm cannot be ruled out. The main threats would be large hail and damaging wind. Lightning is a threat from any thunderstorm, and now the extended outlook for the period Tuesday through Sunday. Thunderstorms are possible at times on Tuesday. Widespread severe weather is not expected, but an isolated severe storm cannot be ruled out. Spotter Information Statement,
spotter activation is not anticipated. Taking a look at the 3-7 day forecast for Indianapolis and central Indiana. For Wednesday night and Thursday, partly cloudy. Lows in the lower 40s. Highs in the upper 50s. Thursday night, partly cloudy through the late overnight, then clearing. Lows in the lower 40s. For Friday, mostly sunny through early afternoon, then partly cloudy with a slight chance of showers late in the afternoon. Highs in the mid-60s. Chance of rain 20%. Friday night, a slight chance of thunderstorms through the late overnight. Partly cloudy with a chance of showers. Lows in the mid-40s. Chance of rain 30%. For Saturday, mostly sunny with a 20% chance of showers. Highs in the upper 60s. Saturday night, mostly clear through the late overnight, then becoming partly cloudy. Lows in the upper 40s. For Sunday, partly cloudy. A slight chance of showers through early afternoon, then a chance of showers late in the afternoon. Highs around 70. Chance of rain 30%. The 8-14 day outlook for Monday, May 11th through Sunday, May 17th, calls for temperatures to be below normal and precipitation to be near normal. Normal highs for the period are between 70 and 75 degrees, and normal lows are between 50 and 55. The normal precipitation total for the 7 days is around 1.20 inches. At 3 a.m., at Indianapolis, it was mostly cloudy. The temperature was 54 degrees, the dew point 41, and the relative humidity 61%. The wind was south at 9 miles an hour. The barometric pressure was 29.80 inches and falling. Around central Indiana, it was clear, with a temperature of 51 at Anderson, 54 at Muncie, 47 at Zionsville, and 52 at Shelbyville. At Eagle Creek Airpark, it was partly cloudy, with a temperature of 51. Elsewhere across Indiana, it was clear, with a temperature of 52 at South Bend, and 52 at Lafayette. It was partly cloudy, with a temperature of 46 at Fort Wayne, and 53 at Bloomington. At Evansville, it was mostly cloudy, with a temperature of 60. Just outside Indiana, at Chicago, it was clear, with a temperature of 56. It was partly cloudy, with a temperature of 50 at Champaign, and 51 at Dayton. It was mostly cloudy, with a temperature of 65 at St. Louis, 52 at Cincinnati, and 59 at Louisville. Once again, at Indianapolis, it was 54 degrees with mostly cloudy skies. The current time is 3:54 a.m. Eastern Daylight Time. This is NOAA All Hazards Radio KEC 74 in Indianapolis. And now a look at your forecast for Indianapolis and central Indiana. Today, partly cloudy. A chance of showers and thunderstorms. Warmer with highs in the mid-70s. South winds 5 to 10 miles an hour, increasing to southwest 15 to 20 miles an hour with gusts up to 30 miles an hour. Chance of rain 50%. For tonight, partly cloudy with a chance of showers and thunderstorms through the late overnight, then mostly cloudy with showers likely with a slight chance of thunderstorms toward daybreak. Lows in the upper 50s. Southwest winds 10 to 15 miles an hour with gusts up to 25 miles an hour. Chance of rain 60%. Tuesday, a chance of thunderstorms. Showers, cooler with highs in the lower 60s. Southwest winds around 10 miles an hour, becoming northwest late in the afternoon. Gusts up to 20 miles an hour. Chance of rain near 100%. For Tuesday night, mostly cloudy. Showers through the late overnight, then a chance of showers toward daybreak. Cooler with lows in the mid-40s. North winds 5 to 10 miles an hour with gusts up to 20 miles an hour. Chance of rain 90%. Wednesday, partly cloudy with a 20% chance of showers. Highs in the upper 50s. North winds 5 to 10 miles an hour. Once again, the forecast for today. Partly cloudy. A chance of showers and thunderstorms. Warmer with highs in the mid-70s. South winds 5 to 10 miles an hour,
increasing to southwest 15 to 20 miles an hour with gusts up to 30 miles an hour. Chance of rain 50%. Taking a look at the 3 through 7 day forecast for Indianapolis and central Indiana. For Wednesday night and Thursday, partly cloudy. Lows in the lower 40s. Highs in the upper 50s. Thursday night, partly cloudy through the late overnight, then clearing. Lows in the lower 40s. For Friday, mostly sunny through early afternoon, then partly cloudy with a slight chance of showers late in the afternoon. Highs in the mid-60s. Chance of rain 20%. Friday night, a slight chance of thunderstorms through the late overnight. Partly cloudy with a chance of showers. Lows in the mid-40s. Chance of rain 30%. For Saturday, mostly sunny with a 20% chance of showers. Highs in the upper 60s. Saturday night, mostly clear through the late overnight, then becoming partly cloudy. Lows in the upper 40s. For Sunday, partly cloudy. A slight chance of showers through early afternoon, then a chance of showers late in the afternoon. Highs around 70. Chance of rain 30%. The 8 to 14 day outlook for Monday, May 11th through Sunday, May 17th, calls for temperatures to be below normal and precipitation to be near normal. Normal highs for the period are between 70 and 75 degrees, and normal lows are between 50 and 55. The normal precipitation total for the 7 days is around 1.20 inches. At 3 a.m. at Indianapolis, it was mostly cloudy. The temperature was 54 degrees, the dew point 41, and the relative humidity 61%. The wind was south at 9 miles an hour. The barometric pressure was 29.80 inches and falling. Around central Indiana, it was clear, with a temperature of 51 at Anderson, 54 at Muncie, 47 at Zionsville, and 52 at Shelbyville. At Eagle Creek Airpark, it was partly cloudy, with a temperature of 51. Elsewhere across Indiana, it was clear, with a temperature of 52 at South Bend, and 52 at Lafayette. It was partly cloudy, with a temperature of 46 at Fort Wayne, and 53 at Bloomington. At Evansville, it was mostly cloudy, with a temperature of 60. Just outside Indiana, at Chicago, it was clear, with a temperature of 56. It was partly cloudy, with a temperature of 50 at Champaign, and 51 at Dayton. It was mostly cloudy, with a temperature of 65 at St. Louis, 52 at Cincinnati, and 59 at Louisville. Once again, at Indianapolis, it was 54 degrees with mostly cloudy skies. This is NOAA All Hazards Radio KEC 74 in Indianapolis. And now a look at your forecast for Indianapolis and central Indiana. Today, partly cloudy. A chance of showers and thunderstorms. Warmer with highs in the mid-70s. South winds 5 to 10 miles an hour, increasing to southwest 15 to 20 miles an hour with gusts up to 30 miles an hour. Chance of rain 50%. For tonight, partly cloudy with a chance of showers and thunderstorms through the late overnight, then mostly cloudy with showers likely with a slight chance of thunderstorms toward daybreak. Lows in the upper 50s. Southwest winds 10 to 15 miles an hour with gusts up to 25 miles an hour. Chance of rain 60%. Tuesday, a chance of thunderstorms. Showers, cooler with highs in the lower 60s. Southwest winds around 10 miles an hour, becoming northwest late in the afternoon. Gusts up to 20 miles an hour. Chance of rain near 100%. For Tuesday night, mostly cloudy. Showers through the late overnight, then a chance of showers toward daybreak. Cooler with lows in the mid-40s. North winds 5 to 10 miles an hour with gusts up to 20 miles an hour. Chance of rain 90%. Wednesday, partly cloudy with a 20% chance of showers. Highs in the upper 50s. North winds 5 to 10 miles an hour. Once again, the forecast for today. Partly cloudy. A chance of showers and thunderstorms. Warmer with highs in the mid-70s. South winds 5 to 10 miles an hour,
increasing to southwest 15 to 20 miles an hour with gusts up to 30 miles an hour. Chance of rain 50%. Taking a look at the 3 through 7 day forecast for Indianapolis and central Indiana. For Wednesday night and Thursday, partly cloudy. Lows in the lower 40s. Highs in the upper 50s. Thursday night, partly cloudy through the late overnight, then clearing. Lows in the lower 40s. For Friday, mostly sunny through early afternoon, then partly cloudy with a slight chance of showers late in the afternoon. Highs in the mid-60s. Chance of rain 20%. Friday night, a slight chance of thunderstorms through the late overnight. Partly cloudy with a chance of showers. Lows in the mid-40s. Chance of rain 30%. For Saturday, mostly sunny with a 20% chance of showers. Highs in the upper 60s. Saturday night, mostly clear through the late overnight, then becoming partly cloudy. Lows in the upper 40s. For Sunday, partly cloudy. A slight chance of showers through early afternoon, then a chance of showers late in the afternoon. Highs around 70. Chance of rain 30%. The 8 to 14 day outlook for Monday, May 11th through Sunday, May 17th, calls for temperatures to be below normal and precipitation to be near normal. Normal highs for the period are between 70 and 75 degrees, and normal lows are between 50 and 55. The normal precipitation total for the 7 days is around 1.20 inches. At 3 a.m. at Indianapolis, it was mostly cloudy. The temperature was 54 degrees, the dew point 41, and the relative humidity 61%. The wind was south at 9 miles an hour. The barometric pressure was 29.80 inches and falling. Around central Indiana, it was clear, with a temperature of 51 at Anderson, 54 at Muncie, 47 at Zionsville, and 52 at Shelbyville. At Eagle Creek Airpark, it was partly cloudy, with a temperature of 51. Elsewhere across Indiana, it was clear, with a temperature of 52 at South Bend, and 52 at Lafayette. It was partly cloudy, with a temperature of 46 at Fort Wayne, and 53 at Bloomington. At Evansville, it was mostly cloudy, with a temperature of 60. Just outside Indiana, at Chicago, it was clear, with a temperature of 56. It was partly cloudy, with a temperature of 50 at Champaign, and 51 at Dayton. It was mostly cloudy, with a temperature of 65 at St. Louis, 52 at Cincinnati, and 59 at Louisville. Once again, at Indianapolis, it was 54 degrees with mostly cloudy skies. This is NOAA All Hazards Radio KEC 74 in Indianapolis. And now a look at your forecast for Indianapolis and central Indiana. Today, partly cloudy. A chance of showers and thunderstorms. Warmer with highs in the mid-70s. South winds 5 to 10 miles an hour, increasing to southwest 15 to 20 miles an hour with gusts up to 30 miles an hour. Chance of rain 50%. For tonight, partly cloudy with a chance of showers and thunderstorms through the late overnight, then mostly cloudy with showers likely with a slight chance of thunderstorms toward daybreak. Lows in the upper 50s. Southwest winds 10 to 15 miles an hour with gusts up to 25 miles an hour. Chance of rain 60%. Tuesday, a chance of thunderstorms. Showers, cooler with highs in the lower 60s. Southwest winds around 10 miles an hour, becoming northwest late in the afternoon. Gusts up to 20 miles an hour. Chance of rain near 100%. For Tuesday night, mostly cloudy. Showers through the late overnight, then a chance of showers toward daybreak. Cooler with lows in the mid-40s. North winds 5 to 10 miles an hour with gusts up to 20 miles an hour. Chance of rain 90%. Wednesday, partly cloudy with a 20% chance of showers. Highs in the upper 50s. North winds 5 to 10 miles an hour. Once again, the forecast for today. Partly cloudy. A chance of showers and thunderstorms. Warmer with highs in the mid-70s.
south winds 5 to 10 miles an hour, increasing to southwest 15 to 20 miles an hour with gusts up to 30 miles an hour. Chance of rain 50%. Taking a look at the 3 through 7 day forecast for Indianapolis and central Indiana. For Wednesday night and Thursday, partly cloudy. Lows in the lower 40s. Highs in the upper 50s. Thursday night, partly cloudy through the late overnight, then clearing. Lows in the lower 40s. For Friday, mostly sunny through early afternoon, then partly cloudy with a slight chance of showers late in the afternoon. Highs in the mid-60s. Chance of rain 20%. Friday night, a slight chance of thunderstorms through the late overnight. Partly cloudy with a chance of showers. Lows in the mid-40s. Chance of rain 30%. For Saturday, mostly sunny with a 20% chance of showers. Highs in the upper 60s. Saturday night, mostly clear through the late overnight, then becoming partly cloudy. Lows in the upper 40s. For Sunday, partly cloudy. A slight chance of showers through early afternoon, then a chance of showers late in the afternoon. Highs around 70. Chance of rain 30%. The 8 to 14 day outlook for Monday, May 11th through Sunday, May 17th, calls for temperatures to be below normal and precipitation to be near normal. Normal highs for the period are between 70 and 75 degrees, and normal lows are between 50 and 55. The normal precipitation total for the 7 days is around 1.20 inches. At 3 a.m., at Indianapolis, it was mostly cloudy. The temperature was 54 degrees, the dew point 41, and the relative humidity 61%. The wind was south at 9 miles an hour. The barometric pressure was 29.80 inches and falling. Around central Indiana, it was clear, with a temperature of 51 at Anderson, 54 at Muncie, 47 at Zionsville, and 52 at Shelbyville. At Eagle Creek Airpark, it was partly cloudy, with a temperature of 51. Elsewhere across Indiana, it was clear, with a temperature of 52 at South Bend, and 52 at Lafayette. It was partly cloudy, with a temperature of 46 at Fort Wayne, and 53 at Bloomington. At Evansville, it was mostly cloudy, with a temperature of 60. Just outside Indiana, at Chicago, it was clear, with a temperature of 56. It was partly cloudy, with a temperature of 50 at Champaign, and 51 at Dayton. It was mostly cloudy, with a temperature of 65 at St. Louis, 52 at Cincinnati, and 59 at Louisville. Once again, at Indianapolis, it was 54 degrees with mostly cloudy skies. The current time is 4:09 a.m. Eastern Daylight Time. This is NOAA All Hazards Radio KEC 74 in Indianapolis. And now a look at your forecast for Indianapolis and central Indiana. Today, partly cloudy. A chance of showers and thunderstorms. Warmer with highs in the mid-70s. South winds 5 to 10 miles an hour, increasing to southwest 15 to 20 miles an hour with gusts up to 30 miles an hour. Chance of rain 50%. For tonight, partly cloudy with a chance of showers and thunderstorms through the late overnight, then mostly cloudy with showers likely with a slight chance of thunderstorms toward daybreak. Lows in the upper 50s. Southwest winds 10 to 15 miles an hour with gusts up to 25 miles an hour. Chance of rain 60%. Tuesday, a chance of thunderstorms. Showers, cooler with highs in the lower 60s. Southwest winds around 10 miles an hour, becoming northwest late in the afternoon. Gusts up to 20 miles an hour. Chance of rain near 100%. For Tuesday night, mostly cloudy. Showers through the late overnight, then a chance of showers toward daybreak. Cooler with lows in the mid-40s. North winds 5 to 10 miles an hour with gusts up to 20 miles an hour. Chance of rain 90%. Wednesday, partly cloudy with a 20% chance of showers. Highs in the upper 50s. North winds 5 to 10 miles an hour. Once again, the forecast for today. Partly cloudy. A chance of showers and thunderstorms.
warmer with highs in the mid-70s. South winds 5 to 10 miles an hour, increasing to southwest 15 to 20 miles an hour with gusts up to 30 miles an hour. Chance of rain 50%. Now here is the hazardous weather outlook for central Indiana. For the period today and tonight. Thunderstorms are possible today and tonight. An isolated severe thunderstorm cannot be ruled out. The main threats would be large hail and damaging wind. Lightning is a threat from any thunderstorm, and now the extended outlook for the period Tuesday through Sunday. Thunderstorms are possible at times on Tuesday. Widespread severe weather is not expected, but an isolated severe storm cannot be ruled out. Spotter information statement, spotter activation is not anticipated. Taking a look at the 3 through 7 day forecast for Indianapolis and central Indiana. For Wednesday night and Thursday, partly cloudy. Lows in the lower 40s. Highs in the upper 50s. Thursday night, partly cloudy through the late overnight, then clearing. Lows in the lower 40s. For Friday, mostly sunny through early afternoon, then partly cloudy with a slight chance of showers late in the afternoon. Highs in the mid-60s. Chance of rain 20%. Friday night, a slight chance of thunderstorms through the late overnight. Partly cloudy with a chance of showers. Lows in the mid-40s. Chance of rain 30%. For Saturday, mostly sunny with a 20% chance of showers. Highs in the upper 60s. Saturday night, mostly clear through the late overnight, then becoming partly cloudy. Lows in the upper 40s. For Sunday, partly cloudy. A slight chance of showers through early afternoon, then a chance of showers late in the afternoon. Highs around 70. Chance of rain 30%. The 8 to 14 day outlook for Monday, May 11th through Sunday, May 17th, calls for temperatures to be below normal and precipitation to be near normal. Normal highs for the period are between 70 and 75 degrees, and normal lows are between 50 and 55. The normal precipitation total for the 7 days is around 1.20 inches. At 4 a.m. at Indianapolis, it was partly cloudy. The temperature was 53 degrees, the dew point 41, and the relative humidity 63%. The wind was south at 10 miles an hour. The barometric pressure was 29.79 inches and falling. Around central Indiana, it was clear, with a temperature of 51 at Anderson, 53 at Muncie, 46 at Zionsville, and 48 at Eagle Creek Air Park. At Shelbyville, it was mostly cloudy, with a temperature of 53. Elsewhere across Indiana, it was clear, with a temperature of 51 at South Bend, 47 at Fort Wayne, and 51 at Lafayette. It was cloudy, with a temperature of 52 at Bloomington, and 59 at Evansville. Just outside Indiana, at Chicago, it was clear, with a temperature of 53. At Dayton, it was partly cloudy, with a temperature of 49. It was mostly cloudy, with a temperature of 53 at Champaign, 62 at St. Louis, and 51 at Cincinnati. At Louisville, it was cloudy, with a temperature of 60. Once again, at Indianapolis, it was 53 degrees with partly cloudy skies. This is NOAA All Hazards Radio KEC 74 in Indianapolis. And now a look at your forecast for Indianapolis and central Indiana. Today, partly cloudy. A chance of showers and thunderstorms. Warmer with highs in the mid-70s. South winds 5 to 10 miles an hour, increasing to southwest 15 to 20 miles an hour with gusts up to 30 miles an hour. Chance of rain 50%. For tonight, partly cloudy with a chance of showers and thunderstorms through the late overnight, then mostly cloudy with showers likely with a slight chance of thunderstorms toward daybreak. Lows in the upper 50s. Southwest winds 10 to 15 miles an hour with gusts up to 25 miles an hour. Chance of rain 60%. Tuesday, a chance of thunderstorms. Showers, cooler with highs in the lower 60s. Southwest winds around 10 miles an hour, becoming northwest late in the afternoon. Gusts up to 20 miles an hour. Chance of rain near 100%. For Tuesday night,
mostly cloudy. Showers through the late overnight, then a chance of showers toward daybreak. Cooler with lows in the mid-40s. North winds 5 to 10 miles an hour with gusts up to 20 miles an hour. Chance of rain 90%. Wednesday. Partly cloudy with a 20% chance of showers. Highs in the upper 50s. North winds 5 to 10 miles an hour. Once again, the forecast for today. Partly cloudy. A chance of showers and thunderstorms. Warmer with highs in the mid-70s. South winds 5 to 10 miles an hour, increasing to southwest 15 to 20 miles an hour with gusts up to 30 miles an hour. Chance of rain 50%. Taking a look at the 3 through 7 day forecast for Indianapolis and central Indiana. For Wednesday night and Thursday, partly cloudy. Lows in the lower 40s. Highs in the upper 50s. Thursday night, partly cloudy through the late overnight, then clearing. Lows in the lower 40s. For Friday, mostly sunny through early afternoon, then partly cloudy with a slight chance of showers late in the afternoon. Highs in the mid-60s. Chance of rain 20%. Friday night, a slight chance of thunderstorms through the late overnight. Partly cloudy with a chance of showers. Lows in the mid-40s. Chance of rain 30%. For Saturday, mostly sunny with a 20% chance of showers. Highs in the upper 60s. Saturday night, mostly clear through the late overnight, then becoming partly cloudy. Lows in the upper 40s. For Sunday, partly cloudy. A slight chance of showers through early afternoon, then a chance of showers late in the afternoon. Highs around 70. Chance of rain 30%. The 8 to 14 day outlook for Monday, May 11th through Sunday, May 17th calls for temperatures to be below normal and precipitation to be near normal. Normal highs for the period are between 70 and 75 degrees, and normal lows are between 50 and 55. The normal precipitation total for the 7 days is around 1.20 inches. At 4 a.m. at Indianapolis, it was partly cloudy. The temperature was 53 degrees, the dew point 41, and the relative humidity 63%. The wind was south at 10 miles an hour. The barometric pressure was 29.79 inches and falling. Around central Indiana, it was clear, with a temperature of 51 at Anderson, 53 at Muncie, 46 at Zionsville, and 48 at Eagle Creek Air Park. At Shelbyville, it was mostly cloudy, with a temperature of 53. Elsewhere across Indiana, it was clear, with a temperature of 51 at South Bend, 47 at Fort Wayne, and 51 at Lafayette. It was cloudy, with a temperature of 52 at Bloomington, and 59 at Evansville. Just outside Indiana, at Chicago, it was clear, with a temperature of 53. At Dayton, it was partly cloudy, with a temperature of 49. It was mostly cloudy, with a temperature of 53 at Champaign, 62 at St. Louis, and 51 at Cincinnati. At Louisville, it was cloudy, with a temperature of 60. Once again, at Indianapolis, it was 53 degrees with partly cloudy skies. This is NOAA All Hazards Radio KEC 74 in Indianapolis. And now a look at your forecast for Indianapolis and central Indiana. Today, partly cloudy. A chance of showers and thunderstorms. Warmer with highs in the mid-70s. South winds 5 to 10 miles an hour, increasing to southwest 15 to 20 miles an hour with gusts up to 30 miles an hour. Chance of rain 50%. For tonight, partly cloudy with a chance of showers and thunderstorms through the late overnight, then mostly cloudy with showers likely with a slight chance of thunderstorms toward daybreak. Lows in the upper 50s. Southwest winds 10 to 15 miles an hour with gusts up to 25 miles an hour. Chance of rain 60%. Tuesday, a chance of thunderstorms. Showers, cooler with highs in the lower 60s. Southwest winds around 10 miles an hour, becoming northwest late in the afternoon. Gusts up to 20 miles an hour. Chance of rain near 100%. For Tuesday night, mostly cloudy. Showers through the late overnight,
then a chance of showers toward daybreak. Cooler with lows in the mid-40s. North winds 5 to 10 miles an hour with gusts up to 20 miles an hour. Chance of rain 90%. Wednesday. Partly cloudy with a 20% chance of showers. Highs in the upper 50s. North winds 5 to 10 miles an hour. Once again, the forecast for today. Partly cloudy. A chance of showers and thunderstorms. Warmer with highs in the mid-70s. South winds 5 to 10 miles an hour, increasing to southwest 15 to 20 miles an hour with gusts up to 30 miles an hour. Chance of rain 50%. Taking a look at the 3 through 7 day forecast for Indianapolis and central Indiana. For Wednesday night and Thursday, partly cloudy. Lows in the lower 40s. Highs in the upper 50s. Thursday night, partly cloudy through the late overnight, then clearing. Lows in the lower 40s. For Friday, mostly sunny through early afternoon, then partly cloudy with a slight chance of showers late in the afternoon. Highs in the mid-60s. Chance of rain 20%. Friday night, a slight chance of thunderstorms through the late overnight. Partly cloudy with a chance of showers. Lows in the mid-40s. Chance of rain 30%. For Saturday, mostly sunny with a 20% chance of showers. Highs in the upper 60s. Saturday night, mostly clear through the late overnight, then becoming partly cloudy. Lows in the upper 40s. For Sunday, partly cloudy. A slight chance of showers through early afternoon, then a chance of showers late in the afternoon. Highs around 70. Chance of rain 30%. The 8 to 14 day outlook for Monday, May 11th through Sunday, May 17th calls for temperatures to be below normal and precipitation to be near normal. Normal highs for the period are between 70 and 75 degrees, and normal lows are between 50 and 55. The normal precipitation total for the 7 days is around 1.20 inches. The current time is 4:23 a.m. Eastern Daylight Time. At 4 a.m. at Indianapolis, it was partly cloudy. The temperature was 53 degrees, the dew point 41, and the relative humidity 63%. The wind was south at 10 miles an hour. The barometric pressure was 29.79 inches and falling. Around central Indiana, it was clear, with a temperature of 51 at Anderson, 53 at Muncie, 46 at Zionsville, and 48 at Eagle Creek Air Park. At Shelbyville, it was mostly cloudy, with a temperature of 53. Elsewhere across Indiana, it was clear, with a temperature of 51 at South Bend, 47 at Fort Wayne, and 51 at Lafayette. It was cloudy, with a temperature of 52 at Bloomington, and 59 at Evansville. Just outside Indiana, at Chicago, it was clear, with a temperature of 53. At Dayton, it was partly cloudy, with a temperature of 49. It was mostly cloudy, with a temperature of 53 at Champaign, 62 at St. Louis, and 51 at Cincinnati. At Louisville, it was cloudy, with a temperature of 60. Once again, at Indianapolis, it was 53 degrees with partly cloudy skies. This is NOAA All Hazards Radio KEC 74 in Indianapolis. And now a look at your forecast for Indianapolis and central Indiana. Today, partly cloudy. A chance of showers and thunderstorms. Warmer with highs in the mid-70s. South winds 5 to 10 miles an hour, increasing to southwest 15 to 20 miles an hour with gusts up to 30 miles an hour. Chance of rain 50%. For tonight, partly cloudy with a chance of showers and thunderstorms through the late overnight, then mostly cloudy with showers likely with a slight chance of thunderstorms toward daybreak. Lows in the upper 50s. Southwest winds 10 to 15 miles an hour with gusts up to 25 miles an hour. Chance of rain 60%. Tuesday, a chance of thunderstorms. Showers, cooler with highs in the lower 60s. Southwest winds around 10 miles an hour, becoming northwest late in the afternoon. Gusts up to 20 miles an hour. Chance of rain near 100%. For Tuesday night, mostly cloudy.
showers through the late overnight, then a chance of showers toward daybreak. Cooler with lows in the mid-40s. North winds 5 to 10 miles an hour with gusts up to 20 miles an hour. Chance of rain 90%. Wednesday.

taking a look at the 3 through 7 day forecast for Indianapolis and central Indiana. For Wednesday night and Thursday, partly cloudy. Lows in the lower 40s. Highs in the upper 50s. Thursday night, partly cloudy through the late overnight, then clearing. Lows in the lower 40s. For Friday, mostly sunny through early afternoon, then partly cloudy with a slight chance of showers late in the afternoon. Highs in the mid-60s. Chance of rain 20%. Friday night, a slight chance of thunderstorms through the late overnight. Partly cloudy with a chance of showers. Lows in the mid-40s. Chance of rain 30%. For Saturday, mostly sunny with a 20% chance of showers. Highs in the upper 60s. Saturday night, mostly clear through the late overnight, then becoming partly cloudy. Lows in the upper 40s. For Sunday, partly cloudy. A slight chance of showers through early afternoon, then a chance of showers late in the afternoon. Highs around 70. Chance of rain 30%. The 8 to 14 day outlook for Monday, May 11th through Sunday, May 17th, calls for temperatures to be below normal and precipitation to be near normal. Normal highs for the period are between 70 and 75 degrees, and normal lows are between 50 and 55. The normal precipitation total for the 7 days is around 1.20 inches. At 4 a.m. at Indianapolis, it was partly cloudy. The temperature was 53 degrees, the dew point 41, and the relative humidity 63%. The wind was south at 10 miles an hour. The barometric pressure was 29.79 inches and falling. Around central Indiana, it was clear, with a temperature of 51 at Anderson, 53 at Muncie, 46 at Zionsville, and 48 at Eagle Creek Air Park. At Shelbyville, it was mostly cloudy, with a temperature of 53. Elsewhere across Indiana, it was clear, with a temperature of 51 at South Bend, 47 at Fort Wayne, and 51 at Lafayette. It was cloudy, with a temperature of 52 at Bloomington, and 59 at Evansville. Just outside Indiana, at Chicago, it was clear, with a temperature of 53. At Dayton, it was partly cloudy, with a temperature of 49. It was mostly cloudy, with a temperature of 53 at Champaign, 62 at St. Louis, and 51 at Cincinnati. At Louisville, it was cloudy, with a temperature of 60. Once again, at Indianapolis, it was 53 degrees with partly cloudy skies. This is NOAA All Hazards Radio KEC 74 in Indianapolis. And now a look at your forecast for Indianapolis and central Indiana. Today, partly cloudy. A chance of showers and thunderstorms. Warmer with highs in the mid-70s. South winds 5 to 10 miles an hour, increasing to southwest 15 to 20 miles an hour with gusts up to 30 miles an hour. Chance of rain 50%. For tonight, partly cloudy with a chance of showers and thunderstorms through the late overnight, then mostly cloudy with showers likely with a slight chance of thunderstorms toward daybreak. Lows in the upper 50s. Southwest winds 10 to 15 miles an hour with gusts up to 25 miles an hour. Chance of rain 60%. Tuesday, a chance of thunderstorms. Showers, cooler with highs in the lower 60s. Southwest winds around 10 miles an hour, becoming northwest late in the afternoon. Gusts up to 20 miles an hour. Chance of rain near 100%. For Tuesday night, mostly cloudy. Showers through the late overnight, then a chance of showers toward daybreak. Cooler with lows in the mid-40s. North winds 5 to 10 miles an hour with gusts up to 20 miles an hour. Chance of rain 90%. Wednesday, partly cloudy with a 20% chance of showers. Highs in the upper 50s. North winds 5 to 10 miles an hour. Once again, the forecast for today. Partly cloudy. A chance of showers and thunderstorms. Warmer with highs in the mid-70s. South winds 5 to 10 miles an hour, increasing to southwest 15 to 20 miles an hour with gusts up to 30 miles an hour. Chance of rain 50%. Now here is the hazardous weather outlook for central Indiana.

for the period today and tonight. Thunderstorms are possible today and tonight. An isolated severe thunderstorm cannot be ruled out. The main threats would be large hail and damaging wind. Lightning is a threat from any thunderstorm, and now the extended outlook for the period Tuesday through Sunday. Thunderstorms are possible at times on Tuesday. Widespread severe weather is not expected, but an isolated severe storm cannot be ruled out. Spotter information statement. Spotter activation is not anticipated. Taking a look at the 3 through 7 day forecast for Indianapolis and central Indiana. For Wednesday night and Thursday, partly cloudy. Lows in the lower 40s. Highs in the upper 50s. Thursday night, partly cloudy through the late overnight, then clearing. Lows in the lower 40s. For Friday, mostly sunny through early afternoon, then partly cloudy with a slight chance of showers late in the afternoon. Highs in the mid-60s. Chance of rain 20%. Friday night, a slight chance of thunderstorms through the late overnight. Partly cloudy with a chance of showers. Lows in the mid-40s. Chance of rain 30%. For Saturday, mostly sunny with a 20% chance of showers. Highs in the upper 60s. Saturday night, mostly clear through the late overnight, then becoming partly cloudy. Lows in the upper 40s. For Sunday, partly cloudy. A slight chance of showers through early afternoon, then a chance of showers late in the afternoon. Highs around 70. Chance of rain 30%. The 8 to 14 day outlook for Monday, May 11th through Sunday, May 17th, calls for temperatures to be below normal and precipitation to be near normal. Normal highs for the period are between 70 and 75 degrees, and normal lows are between 50 and 55. The normal precipitation total for the 7 days is around 1.20 inches. At 4 a.m. at Indianapolis, it was partly cloudy. The temperature was 53 degrees, the dew point 41, and the relative humidity 63%. The wind was south at 10 miles an hour. The barometric pressure was 29.79 inches and falling. Around central Indiana, it was clear, with a temperature of 51 at Anderson, 53 at Muncie, 46 at Zionsville, and 48 at Eagle Creek Air Park. At Shelbyville, it was mostly cloudy, with a temperature of 53. Elsewhere across Indiana, it was clear, with a temperature of 51 at South Bend, 47 at Fort Wayne, and 51 at Lafayette. It was cloudy, with a temperature of 52 at Bloomington, and 59 at Evansville. Just outside Indiana, at Chicago, it was clear, with a temperature of 53. At Dayton, it was partly cloudy, with a temperature of 49. It was mostly cloudy, with a temperature of 53 at Champaign, 62 at St. Louis, and 51 at Cincinnati. At Louisville, it was cloudy, with a temperature of 60. Once again, at Indianapolis, it was 53 degrees with partly cloudy skies. This is NOAA All Hazards Radio KEC 74 in Indianapolis. And now a look at your forecast for Indianapolis and central Indiana. Today, partly cloudy. A chance of showers and thunderstorms. Warmer with highs in the mid-70s. South winds 5 to 10 miles an hour, increasing to southwest 15 to 20 miles an hour with gusts up to 30 miles an hour. Chance of rain 50%. For tonight, partly cloudy with a chance of showers and thunderstorms through the late overnight, then mostly cloudy with showers likely with a slight chance of thunderstorms toward daybreak. Lows in the upper 50s. Southwest winds 10 to 15 miles an hour with gusts up to 25 miles an hour. Chance of rain 60%. Tuesday, a chance of thunderstorms. Showers, cooler with highs in the lower 60s. Southwest winds around 10 miles an hour, becoming northwest late in the afternoon. Gusts up to 20 miles an hour. Chance of rain near 100%. For Tuesday night, mostly cloudy. Showers through the late overnight, then a chance of showers toward daybreak. Cooler with lows in the mid-40s. North winds 5 to 10 miles an hour with gusts up to 20 miles an hour. Chance of rain 90%. Wednesday.
partly cloudy with a 20% chance of showers. Highs in the upper 50s. North winds 5 to 10 miles an hour. Once again, the forecast for today. Partly cloudy. A chance of showers and thunderstorms. Warmer with highs in the mid-70s. South winds 5 to 10 miles an hour, increasing to southwest 15 to 20 miles an hour with gusts up to 30 miles an hour. Chance of rain 50%. Taking a look at the 3-7 day forecast for Indianapolis and central Indiana. For Wednesday night and Thursday, partly cloudy. Lows in the lower 40s. Highs in the upper 50s. Thursday night, partly cloudy through the late overnight, then clearing. Lows in the lower 40s. For Friday, mostly sunny through early afternoon, then partly cloudy with a slight chance of showers late in the afternoon. Highs in the mid-60s. Chance of rain 20%. Friday night, a slight chance of thunderstorms through the late overnight. Partly cloudy with a chance of showers. Lows in the mid-40s. Chance of rain 30%. For Saturday, mostly sunny with a 20% chance of showers. Highs in the upper 60s. Saturday night, mostly clear through the late overnight, then becoming partly cloudy. Lows in the upper 40s. For Sunday, partly cloudy. A slight chance of showers through early afternoon, then a chance of showers late in the afternoon. Highs around 70. Chance of rain 30%. The current time is 4:38 a.m. Eastern Daylight Time. The 8 to 14 day outlook for Monday, May 11th through Sunday, May 17th, calls for temperatures to be below normal and precipitation to be near normal. Normal highs for the period are between 70 and 75 degrees, and normal lows are between 50 and 55. The normal precipitation total for the 7 days is around 1.20 inches. At 4 a.m., at Indianapolis, it was partly cloudy. The temperature was 53 degrees, the dew point 41, and the relative humidity 63%. The wind was south at 10 miles an hour. The barometric pressure was 29.79 inches and falling. Around central Indiana, it was clear, with a temperature of 51 at Anderson, 53 at Muncie, 46 at Zionsville, and 48 at Eagle Creek Air Park. At Shelbyville, it was mostly cloudy, with a temperature of 53. Elsewhere across Indiana, it was clear, with a temperature of 51 at South Bend, 47 at Fort Wayne, and 51 at Lafayette. It was cloudy, with a temperature of 52 at Bloomington, and 59 at Evansville. Just outside Indiana, at Chicago, it was clear, with a temperature of 53. At Dayton, it was partly cloudy, with a temperature of 49. It was mostly cloudy, with a temperature of 53 at Champaign, 62 at St. Louis, and 51 at Cincinnati. At Louisville, it was cloudy, with a temperature of 60. Once again, at Indianapolis, it was 53 degrees with partly cloudy skies. This is NOAA All Hazards Radio KEC 74 in Indianapolis. And now a look at your forecast for Indianapolis and central Indiana. Today, partly cloudy. A chance of showers and thunderstorms. Warmer with highs in the mid-70s. South winds 5 to 10 miles an hour, increasing to southwest 15 to 20 miles an hour with gusts up to 30 miles an hour. Chance of rain 50%. For tonight, partly cloudy with a chance of showers and thunderstorms through the late overnight, then mostly cloudy with showers likely with a slight chance of thunderstorms toward daybreak. Lows in the upper 50s. Southwest winds 10 to 15 miles an hour with gusts up to 25 miles an hour. Chance of rain 60%. Tuesday, a chance of thunderstorms. Showers, cooler with highs in the lower 60s. Southwest winds around 10 miles an hour, becoming northwest late in the afternoon. Gusts up to 20 miles an hour. Chance of rain near 100%. For Tuesday night, mostly cloudy. Showers through the late overnight, then a chance of showers toward daybreak. Cooler with lows in the mid-40s. North winds 5 to 10 miles an hour with gusts up to 20 miles an hour. Chance of rain 90%. Wednesday.
Wednesday. Partly cloudy with a 20% chance of showers. Highs in the upper 50s. North winds 5 to 10 miles an hour. Once again, the forecast for today. Partly cloudy. A chance of showers and thunderstorms. Warmer with highs in the mid-70s. South winds 5 to 10 miles an hour, increasing to southwest 15 to 20 miles an hour with gusts up to 30 miles an hour. Chance of rain 50%. Taking a look at the 3 through 7 day forecast for Indianapolis and central Indiana. For Wednesday night and Thursday, partly cloudy. Lows in the lower 40s. Highs in the upper 50s. Thursday night, partly cloudy through the late overnight, then clearing. Lows in the lower 40s. For Friday, mostly sunny through early afternoon, then partly cloudy with a slight chance of showers late in the afternoon. Highs in the mid-60s. Chance of rain 20%. Friday night, a slight chance of thunderstorms through the late overnight. Partly cloudy with a chance of showers. Lows in the mid-40s. Chance of rain 30%. For Saturday, mostly sunny with a 20% chance of showers. Highs in the upper 60s. Saturday night, mostly clear through the late overnight, then becoming partly cloudy. Lows in the upper 40s. For Sunday, partly cloudy. A slight chance of showers through early afternoon, then a chance of showers late in the afternoon. Highs around 70. Chance of rain 30%. The 8 to 14 day outlook for Monday, May 11th through Sunday, May 17th calls for temperatures to be below normal and precipitation to be near normal. Normal highs for the period are between 70 and 75 degrees, and normal lows are between 50 and 55. The normal precipitation total for the 7 days is around 1.20 inches. At 4 a.m. at Indianapolis, it was partly cloudy. The temperature was 53 degrees, the dew point 41, and the relative humidity 63%. The wind was south at 10 miles an hour. The barometric pressure was 29.79 inches and falling. Around central Indiana, it was clear, with a temperature of 51 at Anderson, 53 at Muncie, 46 at Zionsville, and 48 at Eagle Creek Air Park. At Shelbyville, it was mostly cloudy, with a temperature of 53. Elsewhere across Indiana, it was clear, with a temperature of 51 at South Bend, 47 at Fort Wayne, and 51 at Lafayette. It was cloudy, with a temperature of 52 at Bloomington, and 59 at Evansville. Just outside Indiana, at Chicago, it was clear, with a temperature of 53. At Dayton, it was partly cloudy, with a temperature of 49. It was mostly cloudy, with a temperature of 53 at Champaign, 62 at St. Louis, and 51 at Cincinnati. At Louisville, it was cloudy, with a temperature of 60. Once again, at Indianapolis, it was 53 degrees with partly cloudy skies. This is NOAA All Hazards Radio KEC 74 in Indianapolis. And now a look at your forecast for Indianapolis and central Indiana. Today, partly cloudy. A chance of showers and thunderstorms. Warmer with highs in the mid-70s. South winds 5 to 10 miles an hour, increasing to southwest 15 to 20 miles an hour with gusts up to 30 miles an hour. Chance of rain 50%. For tonight, partly cloudy with a chance of showers and thunderstorms through the late overnight, then mostly cloudy with showers likely with a slight chance of thunderstorms toward daybreak. Lows in the upper 50s. Southwest winds 10 to 15 miles an hour with gusts up to 25 miles an hour. Chance of rain 60%. Tuesday, a chance of thunderstorms. Showers, cooler with highs in the lower 60s. Southwest winds around 10 miles an hour, becoming northwest late in the afternoon. Gusts up to 20 miles an hour. Chance of rain near 100%. For Tuesday night, mostly cloudy. Showers through the late overnight, then a chance of showers toward daybreak. Cooler with lows in the mid-40s. North winds 5 to 10 miles an hour with gusts up to 20 miles an hour. Chance of rain 90%. Wednesday,
partly cloudy with a 20% chance of showers. Highs in the upper 50s. North winds 5 to 10 miles an hour. Once again, the forecast for today. Partly cloudy. A chance of showers and thunderstorms. Warmer with highs in the mid-70s. South winds 5 to 10 miles an hour, increasing to southwest 15 to 20 miles an hour with gusts up to 30 miles an hour. Chance of rain 50%. Taking a look at the 3 through 7 day forecast for Indianapolis and central Indiana. For Wednesday night and Thursday, partly cloudy. Lows in the lower 40s. Highs in the upper 50s. Thursday night, partly cloudy through the late overnight, then clearing. Lows in the lower 40s. For Friday, mostly sunny through early afternoon, then partly cloudy with a slight chance of showers late in the afternoon. Highs in the mid-60s. Chance of rain 20%. Friday night, a slight chance of thunderstorms through the late overnight. Partly cloudy with a chance of showers. Lows in the mid-40s. Chance of rain 30%. For Saturday, mostly sunny with a 20% chance of showers. Highs in the upper 60s. Saturday night, mostly clear through the late overnight, then becoming partly cloudy. Lows in the upper 40s. For Sunday, partly cloudy. A slight chance of showers through early afternoon, then a chance of showers late in the afternoon. Highs around 70. Chance of rain 30%. The 8 to 14 day outlook for Monday, May 11th through Sunday, May 17th calls for temperatures to be below normal and precipitation to be near normal. Normal highs for the period are between 70 and 75 degrees, and normal lows are between 50 and 55. The normal precipitation total for the 7 days is around 1.20 inches. At 4 a.m. at Indianapolis, it was partly cloudy. The temperature was 53 degrees, the dew point 41, and the relative humidity 63%. The wind was south at 10 miles an hour. The barometric pressure was 29.79 inches and falling. Around central Indiana, it was clear, with a temperature of 51 at Anderson, 53 at Muncie, 46 at Zionsville, and 48 at Eagle Creek Air Park. At Shelbyville, it was mostly cloudy, with a temperature of 53. Elsewhere across Indiana, it was clear, with a temperature of 51 at South Bend, 47 at Fort Wayne, and 51 at Lafayette. It was cloudy, with a temperature of 52 at Bloomington, and 59 at Evansville. Just outside Indiana, at Chicago, it was clear, with a temperature of 53. At Dayton, it was partly cloudy, with a temperature of 49. It was mostly cloudy, with a temperature of 53 at Champaign, 62 at St. Louis, and 51 at Cincinnati. At Louisville, it was cloudy, with a temperature of 60. Once again, at Indianapolis, it was 53 degrees with partly cloudy skies. Now here is the hazardous weather outlook for central Indiana. For the period today and tonight, thunderstorms are possible today and tonight. An isolated severe thunderstorm cannot be ruled out. The main threats would be large hail and damaging wind. Lightning is a threat from any thunderstorm, and now the extended outlook for the period Tuesday through Sunday. Thunderstorms are possible at times on Tuesday. Widespread severe weather is not expected, but an isolated severe storm cannot be ruled out. Spotter information statement, spotter activation is not anticipated. This is NOAA All Hazards Radio KEC 74 in Indianapolis. And now a look at your forecast for Indianapolis and central Indiana. Today, partly cloudy. A chance of showers and thunderstorms. Warmer with highs in the mid-70s. South winds 5 to 10 miles an hour, increasing to southwest 15 to 20 miles an hour with gusts up to 30 miles an hour. Chance of rain 50%. For tonight, partly cloudy with a chance of showers and thunderstorms through the late overnight, then mostly cloudy with showers likely with a slight chance of thunderstorms toward daybreak. Lows in the upper 50s. Southwest winds 10 to 15 miles an hour with gusts up to 25 miles an hour. Chance of rain 60%. Tuesday, a chance of thunderstorms.
showers, cooler with highs in the lower 60s. Southwest winds around 10 miles an hour, becoming northwest late in the afternoon. Gusts up to 20 miles an hour. Chance of rain near 100%. For Tuesday night, mostly cloudy. Showers through the late overnight, then a chance of showers toward daybreak. Cooler with lows in the mid-40s. North winds 5 to 10 miles an hour with gusts up to 20 miles an hour. Chance of rain 90%. Wednesday, partly cloudy with a 20% chance of showers. Highs in the upper 50s. North winds 5 to 10 miles an hour. Once again, the forecast for today. Partly cloudy. A chance of showers and thunderstorms. Warmer with highs in the mid-70s. South winds 5 to 10 miles an hour, increasing to southwest 15 to 20 miles an hour with gusts up to 30 miles an hour. Chance of rain 50%. Taking a look at the 3 through 7 day forecast for Indianapolis and central Indiana. For Wednesday night and Thursday, partly cloudy. Lows in the lower 40s. Highs in the upper 50s. Thursday night, partly cloudy through the late overnight, then clearing. Lows in the lower 40s. For Friday, mostly sunny through early afternoon, then partly cloudy with a slight chance of showers late in the afternoon. Highs in the mid-60s. Chance of rain 20%. Friday night, a slight chance of thunderstorms through the late overnight. Partly cloudy with a chance of showers. Lows in the mid-40s. Chance of rain 30%. For Saturday, mostly sunny with a 20% chance of showers. Highs in the upper 60s. Saturday night, mostly clear through the late overnight, then becoming partly cloudy. Lows in the upper 40s. For Sunday, partly cloudy. A slight chance of showers through early afternoon, then a chance of showers late in the afternoon. Highs around 70. Chance of rain 30%. The current time is 4:54 a.m. Eastern Daylight Time. The 8 to 14 day outlook for Monday, May 11th through Sunday, May 17th, calls for temperatures to be below normal and precipitation to be near normal. Normal highs for the period are between 70 and 75 degrees, and normal lows are between 50 and 55. The normal precipitation total for the 7 days is around 1.20 inches. At 4 a.m. at Indianapolis, it was partly cloudy. The temperature was 53 degrees, the dew point 41, and the relative humidity 63%. The wind was south at 10 miles an hour. The barometric pressure was 29.79 inches and falling. Around central Indiana, it was clear, with a temperature of 51 at Anderson, 53 at Muncie, 46 at Zionsville, and 48 at Eagle Creek Air Park. At Shelbyville, it was mostly cloudy, with a temperature of 53. Elsewhere across Indiana, it was clear, with a temperature of 51 at South Bend, 47 at Fort Wayne, and 51 at Lafayette. It was cloudy, with a temperature of 52 at Bloomington, and 59 at Evansville. Just outside Indiana, at Chicago, it was clear, with a temperature of 53. At Dayton, it was partly cloudy, with a temperature of 49. It was mostly cloudy, with a temperature of 53 at Champaign, 62 at St. Louis, and 51 at Cincinnati. At Louisville, it was cloudy, with a temperature of 60. Once again, at Indianapolis, it was 53 degrees with partly cloudy skies. This is NOAA All Hazards Radio KEC 74 in Indianapolis. And now a look at your forecast for Indianapolis and central Indiana. Today, partly cloudy. A chance of showers and thunderstorms. Warmer with highs in the mid-70s. South winds 5 to 10 miles an hour, increasing to southwest 15 to 20 miles an hour with gusts up to 30 miles an hour. Chance of rain 50%. For tonight, partly cloudy with a chance of showers and thunderstorms through the late overnight, then mostly cloudy with showers likely with a slight chance of thunderstorms toward daybreak. Lows in the upper 50s. Southwest winds 10 to 15 miles an hour with gusts up to 25 miles an hour. Chance of rain 60%. Tuesday,
a chance of thunderstorms. Showers, cooler with highs in the lower 60s. Southwest winds around 10 miles an hour, becoming northwest late in the afternoon. Gusts up to 20 miles an hour. Chance of rain near 100%. For Tuesday night, mostly cloudy. Showers through the late overnight, then a chance of showers toward daybreak. Cooler with lows in the mid-40s. North winds 5 to 10 miles an hour with gusts up to 20 miles an hour. Chance of rain 90%. Wednesday, partly cloudy with a 20% chance of showers. Highs in the upper 50s. North winds 5 to 10 miles an hour. Once again, the forecast for today. Partly cloudy. A chance of showers and thunderstorms. Warmer with highs in the mid-70s. South winds 5 to 10 miles an hour, increasing to southwest 15 to 20 miles an hour with gusts up to 30 miles an hour. Chance of rain 50%. Taking a look at the 3-7 day forecast for Indianapolis and central Indiana. For Wednesday night and Thursday, partly cloudy. Lows in the lower 40s. Highs in the upper 50s. Thursday night, partly cloudy through the late overnight, then clearing. Lows in the lower 40s. For Friday, mostly sunny through early afternoon, then partly cloudy with a slight chance of showers late in the afternoon. Highs in the mid-60s. Chance of rain 20%. Friday night, a slight chance of thunderstorms through the late overnight. Partly cloudy with a chance of showers. Lows in the mid-40s. Chance of rain 30%. For Saturday, mostly sunny with a 20% chance of showers. Highs in the upper 60s. Saturday night, mostly clear through the late overnight, then becoming partly cloudy. Lows in the upper 40s. For Sunday, partly cloudy. A slight chance of showers through early afternoon, then a chance of showers late in the afternoon. Highs around 70. Chance of rain 30%. The 8-14 day outlook for Monday, May 11th through Sunday, May 17th, calls for temperatures to be below normal and precipitation to be near normal. Normal highs for the period are between 70 and 75 degrees, and normal lows are between 50 and 55. The normal precipitation total for the 7 days is around 1.20 inches. At 4 a.m. at Indianapolis, it was partly cloudy. The temperature was 53 degrees, the dew point 41, and the relative humidity 63%. The wind was south at 10 miles an hour. The barometric pressure was 29.79 inches and falling. Around central Indiana, it was clear, with a temperature of 51 at Anderson, 53 at Muncie, 46 at Zionsville, and 48 at Eagle Creek Air Park. At Shelbyville, it was mostly cloudy, with a temperature of 53. Elsewhere across Indiana, it was clear, with a temperature of 51 at South Bend, 47 at Fort Wayne, and 51 at Lafayette. It was cloudy, with a temperature of 52 at Bloomington, and 59 at Evansville. Just outside Indiana, at Chicago, it was clear, with a temperature of 53. At Dayton, it was partly cloudy, with a temperature of 49. It was mostly cloudy, with a temperature of 53 at Champaign, 62 at St. Louis, and 51 at Cincinnati. At Louisville, it was cloudy, with a temperature of 60. Once again, at Indianapolis, it was 53 degrees with partly cloudy skies. This is NOAA All Hazards Radio KEC 74 in Indianapolis. And now a look at your forecast for Indianapolis and central Indiana. Today, partly cloudy. A chance of showers and thunderstorms. Warmer with highs in the mid-70s. South winds 5 to 10 miles an hour, increasing to southwest 15 to 20 miles an hour with gusts up to 30 miles an hour. Chance of rain 50%. For tonight, partly cloudy with a chance of showers and thunderstorms through the late overnight, then mostly cloudy with showers likely with a slight chance of thunderstorms toward daybreak. Lows in the upper 50s. Southwest winds 10 to 15 miles an hour with gusts up to 25 miles an hour. Chance of rain 60%. Tuesday, a chance of thunderstorms.
showers, cooler with highs in the lower 60s. Southwest winds around 10 miles an hour, becoming northwest late in the afternoon. Gusts up to 20 miles an hour. Chance of rain near 100%. For Tuesday night, mostly cloudy. Showers through the late overnight, then a chance of showers toward daybreak. Cooler with lows in the mid-40s. North winds 5 to 10 miles an hour with gusts up to 20 miles an hour. Chance of rain 90%. Wednesday, partly cloudy with a 20% chance of showers. Highs in the upper 50s. North winds 5 to 10 miles an hour. Once again, the forecast for today. Partly cloudy. A chance of showers and thunderstorms. Warmer with highs in the mid-70s. South winds 5 to 10 miles an hour, increasing to southwest 15 to 20 miles an hour with gusts up to 30 miles an hour. Chance of rain 50%. Taking a look at the 3 through 7 day forecast for Indianapolis and central Indiana. For Wednesday night and Thursday, partly cloudy. Lows in the lower 40s. Highs in the upper 50s. Thursday night, partly cloudy through the late overnight, then clearing. Lows in the lower 40s. For Friday, mostly sunny through early afternoon, then partly cloudy with a slight chance of showers late in the afternoon. Highs in the mid-60s. Chance of rain 20%. Friday night, a slight chance of thunderstorms through the late overnight. Partly cloudy with a chance of showers. Lows in the mid-40s. Chance of rain 30%. For Saturday, mostly sunny with a 20% chance of showers. Highs in the upper 60s. Saturday night, mostly clear through the late overnight, then becoming partly cloudy. Lows in the upper 40s. For Sunday, partly cloudy. A slight chance of showers through early afternoon, then a chance of showers late in the afternoon. Highs around 70. Chance of rain 30%. The 8 to 14 day outlook for Monday, May 11th through Sunday, May 17th calls for temperatures to be below normal and precipitation to be near normal. Normal highs for the period are between 70 and 75 degrees, and normal lows are between 50 and 55. The normal precipitation total for the 7 days is around 1.20 inches. At 4 a.m. at Indianapolis, it was partly cloudy. The temperature was 53 degrees, the dew point 41, and the relative humidity 63%. The wind was south at 10 miles an hour. The barometric pressure was 29.79 inches and falling. Around central Indiana, it was clear, with a temperature of 51 at Anderson, 53 at Muncie, 46 at Zionsville, and 48 at Eagle Creek Air Park. At Shelbyville, it was mostly cloudy, with a temperature of 53. Elsewhere across Indiana, it was clear, with a temperature of 51 at South Bend, 47 at Fort Wayne, and 51 at Lafayette. It was cloudy, with a temperature of 52 at Bloomington, and 59 at Evansville. Just outside Indiana, at Chicago, it was clear, with a temperature of 53. At Dayton, it was partly cloudy, with a temperature of 49. It was mostly cloudy, with a temperature of 53 at Champaign, 62 at St. Louis, and 51 at Cincinnati. At Louisville, it was cloudy, with a temperature of 60. Once again, at Indianapolis, it was 53 degrees with partly cloudy skies. This is NOAA All Hazards Radio KEC 74 in Indianapolis. And now a look at your forecast for Indianapolis and central Indiana. Today, partly cloudy. A chance of showers and thunderstorms. Warmer with highs in the mid-70s. South winds 5 to 10 miles an hour, increasing to southwest 15 to 20 miles an hour with gusts up to 30 miles an hour. Chance of rain 50%. For tonight, partly cloudy with a chance of showers and thunderstorms through the late overnight, then mostly cloudy with showers likely with a slight chance of thunderstorms toward daybreak. Lows in the upper 50s. Southwest winds 10 to 15 miles an hour with gusts up to 25 miles an hour. Chance of rain 60%. Tuesday, a chance of thunderstorms. Showers, cooler with highs in the lower 60s.
southwest winds around 10 miles an hour, becoming northwest late in the afternoon. Gusts up to 20 miles an hour. Chance of rain near 100%. For Tuesday night, mostly cloudy. Showers through the late overnight, then a chance of showers toward daybreak. Cooler with lows in the mid-40s. North winds 5 to 10 miles an hour with gusts up to 20 miles an hour. Chance of rain 90%. Wednesday, partly cloudy with a 20% chance of showers. Highs in the upper 50s. North winds 5 to 10 miles an hour. Once again, the forecast for today. Partly cloudy. A chance of showers and thunderstorms. Warmer with highs in the mid-70s. South winds 5 to 10 miles an hour, increasing to southwest 15 to 20 miles an hour with gusts up to 30 miles an hour. Chance of rain 50%. Taking a look at the 3 through 7 day forecast for Indianapolis and central Indiana. For Wednesday night and Thursday, partly cloudy. Lows in the lower 40s. Highs in the upper 50s. Thursday night, partly cloudy through the late overnight, then clearing. Lows in the lower 40s. For Friday, mostly sunny through early afternoon, then partly cloudy with a slight chance of showers late in the afternoon. Highs in the mid-60s. Chance of rain 20%. Friday night, a slight chance of thunderstorms through the late overnight. Partly cloudy with a chance of showers. Lows in the mid-40s. Chance of rain 30%. For Saturday, mostly sunny with a 20% chance of showers. Highs in the upper 60s. Saturday night, mostly clear through the late overnight, then becoming partly cloudy. Lows in the upper 40s. For Sunday, partly cloudy. A slight chance of showers through early afternoon, then a chance of showers late in the afternoon. Highs around 70. Chance of rain 30%. The current time is 5:08 a.m. Eastern Daylight Time. The 8 to 14 day outlook for Monday, May 11th through Sunday, May 17th, calls for temperatures to be below normal and precipitation to be near normal. Normal highs for the period are between 70 and 75 degrees, and normal lows are between 50 and 55. The normal precipitation total for the 7 days is around 1.20 inches. At 4 a.m. at Indianapolis, it was partly cloudy. The temperature was 53 degrees, the dew point 41, and the relative humidity 63%. The wind was south at 10 miles an hour. The barometric pressure was 29.79 inches and falling. Around central Indiana, it was clear, with a temperature of 51 at Anderson, 53 at Muncie, 46 at Zionsville, and 48 at Eagle Creek Air Park. At Shelbyville, it was mostly cloudy, with a temperature of 53. Elsewhere across Indiana, it was clear, with a temperature of 51 at South Bend, 47 at Fort Wayne, and 51 at Lafayette. It was cloudy, with a temperature of 52 at Bloomington and 59 at Evansville. Just outside Indiana, at Chicago, it was clear, with a temperature of 53. At Dayton, it was partly cloudy, with a temperature of 49. It was mostly cloudy, with a temperature of 53 at Champaign, 62 at St. Louis, and 51 at Cincinnati. At Louisville, it was cloudy, with a temperature of 60. Once again, at Indianapolis, it was 53 degrees with partly cloudy skies. Now here is the hazardous weather outlook for central Indiana. For the period today and tonight, thunderstorms are possible today and tonight. An isolated severe thunderstorm cannot be ruled out. The main threats would be large hail and damaging wind. Lightning is a threat from any thunderstorm, and now the extended outlook for the period Tuesday through Sunday. Thunderstorms are possible at times on Tuesday. Widespread severe weather is not expected, but an isolated severe storm cannot be ruled out. Spotter information statement, spotter activation is not anticipated. At 5 a.m., at Indianapolis, it was mostly cloudy. The temperature was 52 degrees, the dew point 41, and the relative humidity 66%. The wind was south at 9 miles an hour. The barometric pressure was 29.79 inches and steady.
around central Indiana. At Muncie, it was clear, with a temperature of 53. It was partly cloudy, with a temperature of 50 at Anderson and 46 at Zionsville. It was mostly cloudy, with a temperature of 47 at Eagle Creek Airpark and 52 at Shelbyville. Elsewhere across Indiana, at South Bend, it was clear, with a temperature of 51. It was partly cloudy, with a temperature of 48 at Fort Wayne and 52 at Lafayette. At Evansville, it was mostly cloudy, with a temperature of 58. At Bloomington, it was cloudy, with a temperature of 56. Just outside Indiana, at Louisville, thunder was reported, with a temperature of 59. It was partly cloudy, with a temperature of 52 at Chicago, and 50 at Dayton. It was mostly cloudy, with a temperature of 52 at Champaign, 62 at St. Louis, and 51 at Cincinnati. Once again, at Indianapolis, it was 52 degrees with mostly cloudy skies. This is NOAA All Hazards Radio KEC 74 in Indianapolis. And now a look at your forecast for Indianapolis and central Indiana. Today, partly cloudy. A chance of showers and thunderstorms. Warmer with highs in the mid-70s. South winds 5 to 10 miles an hour, increasing to southwest 15 to 20 miles an hour with gusts up to 30 miles an hour. Chance of rain 50%. For tonight, partly cloudy with a chance of showers and thunderstorms through the late overnight, then mostly cloudy with showers likely with a slight chance of thunderstorms toward daybreak. Lows in the upper 50s. Southwest winds 10 to 15 miles an hour with gusts up to 25 miles an hour. Chance of rain 60%. Tuesday, a chance of thunderstorms. Showers, cooler with highs in the lower 60s. Southwest winds around 10 miles an hour, becoming northwest late in the afternoon. Gusts up to 20 miles an hour. Chance of rain near 100%. For Tuesday night, mostly cloudy. Showers through the late overnight, then a chance of showers toward daybreak. Cooler with lows in the mid-40s. North winds 5 to 10 miles an hour with gusts up to 20 miles an hour. Chance of rain 90%. Wednesday, partly cloudy with a 20% chance of showers. Highs in the upper 50s. North winds 5 to 10 miles an hour. Once again, the forecast for today. Partly cloudy. A chance of showers and thunderstorms. Warmer with highs in the mid-70s. South winds 5 to 10 miles an hour, increasing to southwest 15 to 20 miles an hour with gusts up to 30 miles an hour. Chance of rain 50%. Taking a look at the 3 through 7 day forecast for Indianapolis and central Indiana. For Wednesday night and Thursday, partly cloudy. Lows in the lower 40s. Highs in the upper 50s. Thursday night, partly cloudy through the late overnight, then clearing. Lows in the lower 40s. For Friday, mostly sunny through early afternoon, then partly cloudy with a slight chance of showers late in the afternoon. Highs in the mid-60s. Chance of rain 20%. Friday night, a slight chance of thunderstorms through the late overnight. Partly cloudy with a chance of showers. Lows in the mid-40s. Chance of rain 30%. For Saturday, mostly sunny with a 20% chance of showers. Highs in the upper 60s. Saturday night, mostly clear through the late overnight, then becoming partly cloudy. Lows in the upper 40s. For Sunday, partly cloudy. A slight chance of showers through early afternoon, then a chance of showers late in the afternoon. Highs around 70. Chance of rain 30%. The 8 to 14 day outlook for Monday, May 11th through Sunday, May 17th calls for temperatures to be below normal and precipitation to be near normal. Normal highs for the period are between 70 and 75 degrees, and normal lows are between 50 and 55. The normal precipitation total for the 7 days is around 1.20 inches. At 5 a.m., at Indianapolis, it was mostly cloudy. The temperature was 52 degrees, the dew point 41, and the relative humidity 66%. The wind was south at 9 miles an hour.
The barometric pressure was 29.79 inches and steady. Around central Indiana, at Muncie, it was clear, with a temperature of 53. It was partly cloudy, with a temperature of 50 at Anderson and 46 at Zionsville. It was mostly cloudy, with a temperature of 47 at Eagle Creek Airport and 52 at Shelbyville. Elsewhere across Indiana, at South Bend, it was clear, with a temperature of 51. It was partly cloudy, with a temperature of 48 at Fort Wayne and 52 at Lafayette. At Evansville, it was mostly cloudy, with a temperature of 58. At Bloomington, it was cloudy, with a temperature of 56. Just outside Indiana, at Louisville, thunder was reported, with a temperature of 59. It was partly cloudy, with a temperature of 52 at Chicago and 50 at Dayton. It was mostly cloudy, with a temperature of 52 at Champaign, 62 at St. Louis, and 51 at Cincinnati. Once again, at Indianapolis, it was 52 degrees with mostly cloudy skies. This is NOAA All Hazards Radio KEC 74 in Indianapolis. And now a look at your forecast for Indianapolis and central Indiana. Today, partly cloudy. A chance of showers and thunderstorms. Warmer with highs in the mid-70s. South winds 5 to 10 miles an hour, increasing to southwest 15 to 20 miles an hour with gusts up to 30 miles an hour. Chance of rain 50%. For tonight, partly cloudy with a chance of showers and thunderstorms through the late overnight, then mostly cloudy with showers likely with a slight chance of thunderstorms toward daybreak. Lows in the upper 50s. Southwest winds 10 to 15 miles an hour with gusts up to 25 miles an hour. Chance of rain 60%. Tuesday, a chance of thunderstorms. Showers, cooler with highs in the lower 60s. Southwest winds around 10 miles an hour, becoming northwest late in the afternoon. Gusts up to 20 miles an hour. Chance of rain near 100%. For Tuesday night, mostly cloudy. Showers through the late overnight, then a chance of showers toward daybreak. Cooler with lows in the mid-40s. North winds 5 to 10 miles an hour with gusts up to 20 miles an hour. Chance of rain 90%. Wednesday, partly cloudy with a 20% chance of showers. Highs in the upper 50s. North winds 5 to 10 miles an hour. Once again, the forecast for today. Partly cloudy. A chance of showers and thunderstorms. Warmer with highs in the mid-70s. South winds 5 to 10 miles an hour, increasing to southwest 15 to 20 miles an hour with gusts up to 30 miles an hour. Chance of rain 50%. Taking a look at the 3 through 7 day forecast for Indianapolis and central Indiana. For Wednesday night and Thursday, partly cloudy. Lows in the lower 40s. Highs in the upper 50s. Thursday night, partly cloudy through the late overnight, then clearing. Lows in the lower 40s. For Friday, mostly sunny through early afternoon, then partly cloudy with a slight chance of showers late in the afternoon. Highs in the mid-60s. Chance of rain 20%. Friday night, a slight chance of thunderstorms through the late overnight. Partly cloudy with a chance of showers. Lows in the mid-40s. Chance of rain 30%. For Saturday, mostly sunny with a 20% chance of showers. Highs in the upper 60s. Saturday night, mostly clear through the late overnight, then becoming partly cloudy. Lows in the upper 40s. For Sunday, partly cloudy. A slight chance of showers through early afternoon, then a chance of showers late in the afternoon. Highs around 70. Chance of rain 30%. The 8 to 14 day outlook for Monday, May 11th through Sunday, May 17th calls for temperatures to be below normal and precipitation to be near normal. Normal highs for the period are between 70 and 75 degrees, and normal lows are between 50 and 55. The normal precipitation total for the 7 days is around 1.20 inches. At 5 a.m., at Indianapolis, it was mostly cloudy. The temperature was 52 degrees, the dew point 41, and the relative humidity 66%.
The wind was south at 9 miles an hour. The barometric pressure was 29.79 inches and steady. Around central Indiana, at Muncie, it was clear, with a temperature of 53. It was partly cloudy, with a temperature of 50 at Anderson and 46 at Zionsville. It was mostly cloudy, with a temperature of 47 at Eagle Creek Airport and 52 at Shelbyville. Elsewhere across Indiana, at South Bend, it was clear, with a temperature of 51. It was partly cloudy, with a temperature of 48 at Fort Wayne and 52 at Lafayette. At Evansville, it was mostly cloudy, with a temperature of 58. At Bloomington, it was cloudy, with a temperature of 56. Just outside Indiana, at Louisville, thunder was reported, with a temperature of 59. It was partly cloudy, with a temperature of 52 at Chicago, and 50 at Dayton. It was mostly cloudy, with a temperature of 52 at Champaign, 62 at St. Louis, and 51 at Cincinnati. Once again, at Indianapolis, it was 52 degrees with mostly cloudy skies. This is NOAA All Hazards Radio KEC 74 in Indianapolis. And now a look at your forecast for Indianapolis and central Indiana. Today, partly cloudy. A chance of showers and thunderstorms. Warmer with highs in the mid-70s. South winds 5 to 10 miles an hour, increasing to southwest 15 to 20 miles an hour with gusts up to 30 miles an hour. Chance of rain 50%. For tonight, partly cloudy with a chance of showers and thunderstorms through the late overnight, then mostly cloudy with showers likely with a slight chance of thunderstorms toward daybreak. Lows in the upper 50s. Southwest winds 10 to 15 miles an hour with gusts up to 25 miles an hour. Chance of rain 60%. Tuesday, a chance of thunderstorms. Showers, cooler with highs in the lower 60s. Southwest winds around 10 miles an hour, becoming northwest late in the afternoon. Gusts up to 20 miles an hour. Chance of rain near 100%. For Tuesday night, mostly cloudy. Showers through the late overnight, then a chance of showers toward daybreak. Cooler with lows in the mid-40s. North winds 5 to 10 miles an hour with gusts up to 20 miles an hour. Chance of rain 90%. Wednesday, partly cloudy with a 20% chance of showers. Highs in the upper 50s. North winds 5 to 10 miles an hour. Once again, the forecast for today. Partly cloudy. A chance of showers and thunderstorms. Warmer with highs in the mid-70s. South winds 5 to 10 miles an hour, increasing to southwest 15 to 20 miles an hour with gusts up to 30 miles an hour. Chance of rain 50%. The current time is 5:24 a.m. Eastern Daylight Time. Taking a look at the 3 through 7 day forecast for Indianapolis and central Indiana. For Wednesday night and Thursday, partly cloudy. Lows in the lower 40s. Highs in the upper 50s. Thursday night, partly cloudy through the late overnight, then clearing. Lows in the lower 40s. For Friday, mostly sunny through early afternoon, then partly cloudy with a slight chance of showers late in the afternoon. Highs in the mid-60s. Chance of rain 20%. Friday night, a slight chance of thunderstorms through the late overnight. Partly cloudy with a chance of showers. Lows in the mid-40s. Chance of rain 30%. For Saturday, mostly sunny with a 20% chance of showers. Highs in the upper 60s. Saturday night, mostly clear through the late overnight, then becoming partly cloudy. Lows in the upper 40s. For Sunday, partly cloudy. A slight chance of showers through early afternoon, then a chance of showers late in the afternoon. Highs around 70. Chance of rain 30%. The 8 to 14 day outlook for Monday, May 11th through Sunday, May 17th, calls for temperatures to be below normal and precipitation to be near normal. Normal highs for the period are between 70 and 75 degrees, and normal lows are between 50 and 55. The normal precipitation total for the 7 days is around 1.20 inches.
At 5 a.m., at Indianapolis, it was mostly cloudy. The temperature was 52 degrees, the dew point 41, and the relative humidity 60%.

It was clear, with a temperature of 51. It was partly cloudy, with a temperature of 48 at Fort Wayne, and 52 at Lafayette. At Evansville, it was mostly cloudy, with a temperature of 58. At Bloomington, it was cloudy, with a temperature of 56. Just outside Indiana, at Louisville, thunder was reported, with a temperature of 59. It was partly cloudy, with a temperature of 52 at Chicago, and 50 at Dayton. It was mostly cloudy, with a temperature of 52 at Champaign, 62 at St. Louis, and 51 at Cincinnati. Once again, at Indianapolis, it was 52 degrees with mostly cloudy skies. This is NOAA All Hazards Radio KEC 74 in Indianapolis. And now a look at your forecast for Indianapolis and central Indiana. Today, partly cloudy. A chance of showers and thunderstorms. Warmer with highs in the mid-70s. South winds 5 to 10 miles an hour, increasing to southwest 15 to 20 miles an hour with gusts up to 30 miles an hour. Chance of rain 50%. For tonight, partly cloudy with a chance of showers and thunderstorms through the late overnight, then mostly cloudy with showers likely with a slight chance of thunderstorms toward daybreak. Lows in the upper 50s. Southwest winds 10 to 15 miles an hour with gusts up to 25 miles an hour. Chance of rain 60%. Tuesday, a chance of thunderstorms. Showers, cooler with highs in the lower 60s. Southwest winds around 10 miles an hour, becoming northwest late in the afternoon. Gusts up to 20 miles an hour. Chance of rain near 100%. For Tuesday night, mostly cloudy. Showers through the late overnight, then a chance of showers toward daybreak. Cooler with lows in the mid-40s. North winds 5 to 10 miles an hour with gusts up to 20 miles an hour. Chance of rain 90%. Wednesday, partly cloudy with a 20% chance of showers. Highs in the upper 50s. North winds 5 to 10 miles an hour. Once again, the forecast for today. Partly cloudy. A chance of showers and thunderstorms. Warmer with highs in the mid-70s. South winds 5 to 10 miles an hour, increasing to southwest 15 to 20 miles an hour with gusts up to 30 miles an hour. Chance of rain 50%. Taking a look at the 3 through 7 day forecast for Indianapolis and central Indiana. For Wednesday night and Thursday, partly cloudy. Lows in the lower 40s. Highs in the upper 50s. Thursday night, partly cloudy through the late overnight, then clearing. Lows in the lower 40s. For Friday, mostly sunny through early afternoon, then partly cloudy with a slight chance of showers late in the afternoon. Highs in the mid-60s. Chance of rain 20%. Friday night, a slight chance of thunderstorms through the late overnight. Partly cloudy with a chance of showers. Lows in the mid-40s. Chance of rain 30%. For Saturday, mostly sunny with a 20% chance of showers. Highs in the upper 60s. Saturday night, mostly clear through the late overnight, then becoming partly cloudy. Lows in the upper 40s. For Sunday, partly cloudy. A slight chance of showers through early afternoon, then a chance of showers late in the afternoon. Highs around 70. Chance of rain 30%. Now here is the hazardous weather outlook for central Indiana. For the period today and tonight. Thunderstorms are possible today and tonight. An isolated severe thunderstorm cannot be ruled out. The main threats would be large hail and damaging wind. Lightning is a threat from any thunderstorm, and now the extended outlook for the period Tuesday through Sunday. Thunderstorms are possible at times on Tuesday. Widespread severe weather is not expected, but an isolated severe storm cannot be ruled out. Spotter information statement, spotter activation is not anticipated. The 8 to 14 day outlook for Monday, May 11th through Sunday, May 17th, calls for temperatures to be below normal and precipitation to be near normal. Normal highs for the period are between 70 and 75 degrees, and normal lows are between 50 and 55. The normal precipitation total for the 7 days is around 1.20 inches.

At 5 a.m. at Indianapolis, it was mostly cloudy. The temperature was 52 degrees, the dew point 41, and the relative humidity 66%. The wind was south at 9 miles an hour. The barometric pressure was 29.79 inches and steady. Around central Indiana, at Muncie, it was clear, with a temperature of 53. It was partly cloudy, with a temperature of 50 at Anderson and 46 at Zionsville. It was mostly cloudy, with a temperature of 47 at Eagle Creek Airport and 52 at Shelbyville. Elsewhere across Indiana, at South Bend, it was clear, with a temperature of 51. It was partly cloudy, with a temperature of 48 at Fort Wayne and 52 at Lafayette. At Evansville, it was mostly cloudy, with a temperature of 58. At Bloomington, it was cloudy, with a temperature of 56. Just outside Indiana, at Louisville, thunder was reported, with a temperature of 59. It was partly cloudy, with a temperature of 52 at Chicago and 50 at Dayton. It was mostly cloudy, with a temperature of 52 at Champaign, 62 at St. Louis, and 51 at Cincinnati. Once again, at Indianapolis, it was 52 degrees with mostly cloudy skies. This is NOAA All Hazards Radio KEC 74 in Indianapolis. And now a look at your forecast for Indianapolis and central Indiana. Today, partly cloudy. A chance of showers and thunderstorms. Warmer with highs in the mid-70s. South winds 5 to 10 miles an hour, increasing to southwest 15 to 20 miles an hour with gusts up to 30 miles an hour. Chance of rain 50%. For tonight, partly cloudy with a chance of showers and thunderstorms through the late overnight, then mostly cloudy with showers likely with a slight chance of thunderstorms toward daybreak. Lows in the upper 50s. Southwest winds 10 to 15 miles an hour with gusts up to 25 miles an hour. Chance of rain 60%. Tuesday, a chance of thunderstorms. Showers, cooler with highs in the lower 60s. Southwest winds around 10 miles an hour, becoming northwest late in the afternoon. Gusts up to 20 miles an hour. Chance of rain near 100%. For Tuesday night, mostly cloudy. Showers through the late overnight, then a chance of showers toward daybreak. Cooler with lows in the mid-40s. North winds 5 to 10 miles an hour with gusts up to 20 miles an hour. Chance of rain 90%. Wednesday, partly cloudy with a 20% chance of showers. Highs in the upper 50s. North winds 5 to 10 miles an hour. Once again, the forecast for today. Partly cloudy. A chance of showers and thunderstorms. Warmer with highs in the mid-70s. South winds 5 to 10 miles an hour, increasing to southwest 15 to 20 miles an hour with gusts up to 30 miles an hour. Chance of rain 50%. Taking a look at the 3 through 7 day forecast for Indianapolis and central Indiana. For Wednesday night and Thursday, partly cloudy. Lows in the lower 40s. Highs in the upper 50s. Thursday night, partly cloudy through the late overnight, then clearing. Lows in the lower 40s. For Friday, mostly sunny through early afternoon, then partly cloudy with a slight chance of showers late in the afternoon. Highs in the mid-60s. Chance of rain 20%. Friday night, a slight chance of thunderstorms through the late overnight. Partly cloudy with a chance of showers. Lows in the mid-40s. Chance of rain 30%. For Saturday, mostly sunny with a 20% chance of showers. Highs in the upper 60s. Saturday night, mostly clear through the late overnight, then becoming partly cloudy. Lows in the upper 40s. For Sunday, partly cloudy. A slight chance of showers through early afternoon, then a chance of showers late in the afternoon. Highs around 70. Chance of rain 30%. The 8 to 14 day outlook for Monday, May 11th through Sunday, May 17th calls for temperatures to be below normal and precipitation to be near normal. Normal highs for the period are between 70 and 75 degrees, and normal lows are between 50 and 55.
The normal precipitation total for the 7 days is around 1.20 inches. At 5 a.m., at Indianapolis, it was mostly cloudy. The temperature was 52 degrees, the dew point 41, and the relative humidity 66%. The wind was south at 9 miles an hour. The barometric pressure was 29.79 inches and steady. Around central Indiana, at Muncie, it was clear, with a temperature of 53. It was partly cloudy, with a temperature of 50 at Anderson and 46 at Zionsville. It was mostly cloudy, with a temperature of 47 at Eagle Creek Airpark and 52 at Shelbyville. Elsewhere across Indiana, at South Bend, it was clear, with a temperature of 51. It was partly cloudy, with a temperature of 48 at Fort Wayne and 52 at Lafayette. At Evansville, it was mostly cloudy, with a temperature of 58. At Bloomington, it was cloudy, with a temperature of 56. Just outside Indiana, at Louisville, thunder was reported, with a temperature of 59. It was partly cloudy, with a temperature of 52 at Chicago and 50 at Dayton. It was mostly cloudy, with a temperature of 52 at Champaign, 62 at St. Louis, and 51 at Cincinnati. Once again, at Indianapolis, it was 52 degrees with mostly cloudy skies. The current time is 5:38 a.m. Eastern Daylight Time. This is NOAA All Hazards Radio KEC 74 in Indianapolis. And now a look at your forecast for Indianapolis and central Indiana. Today, partly cloudy. A chance of showers and thunderstorms. Warmer with highs in the mid-70s. South winds 5 to 10 miles an hour, increasing to southwest 15 to 20 miles an hour with gusts up to 30 miles an hour. Chance of rain 50%. For tonight, partly cloudy with a chance of showers and thunderstorms through the late overnight, then mostly cloudy with showers likely with a slight chance of thunderstorms toward daybreak. Lows in the upper 50s. Southwest winds 10 to 15 miles an hour with gusts up to 25 miles an hour. Chance of rain 60%. Tuesday, a chance of thunderstorms. Showers, cooler with highs in the lower 60s. Southwest winds around 10 miles an hour, becoming northwest late in the afternoon. Gusts up to 20 miles an hour. Chance of rain near 100%. For Tuesday night, mostly cloudy. Showers through the late overnight, then a chance of showers toward daybreak. Cooler with lows in the mid-40s. North winds 5 to 10 miles an hour with gusts up to 20 miles an hour. Chance of rain 90%. Wednesday, partly cloudy with a 20% chance of showers. Highs in the upper 50s. North winds 5 to 10 miles an hour. Once again, the forecast for today. Partly cloudy. A chance of showers and thunderstorms. Warmer with highs in the mid-70s. South winds 5 to 10 miles an hour, increasing to southwest 15 to 20 miles an hour with gusts up to 30 miles an hour. Chance of rain 50%. Taking a look at the 3 through 7 day forecast for Indianapolis and central Indiana. For Wednesday night and Thursday, partly cloudy. Lows in the lower 40s. Highs in the upper 50s. Thursday night, partly cloudy through the late overnight, then clearing. Lows in the lower 40s. For Friday, mostly sunny through early afternoon, then partly cloudy with a slight chance of showers late in the afternoon. Highs in the mid-60s. Chance of rain 20%. Friday night, a slight chance of thunderstorms through the late overnight. Partly cloudy with a chance of showers. Lows in the mid-40s. Chance of rain 30%. For Saturday, mostly sunny with a 20% chance of showers. Highs in the upper 60s. Saturday night, mostly clear through the late overnight, then becoming partly cloudy. Lows in the upper 40s. For Sunday, partly cloudy. A slight chance of showers through early afternoon, then a chance of showers late in the afternoon. Highs around 70. Chance of rain 30%.
The 8 to 14 day outlook for Monday, May 11th through Sunday, May 17th calls for temperatures to be below normal and precipitation to be near normal. Normal highs for the period are between 70 and 75 degrees, and normal lows are between 50 and 55. The normal precipitation total for the 7 days is around 1.20 inches. At 5 a.m., at Indianapolis, it was mostly cloudy. The temperature was 52 degrees, the dew point 41, and the relative humidity 66%. The wind was south at 9 miles an hour. The barometric pressure was 29.79 inches and steady. Around central Indiana, at Muncie, it was clear, with a temperature of 53. It was partly cloudy, with a temperature of 50 at Anderson and 46 at Zionsville. It was mostly cloudy, with a temperature of 47 at Eagle Creek Airpark and 52 at Shelbyville. Elsewhere across Indiana, at South Bend, it was clear, with a temperature of 51. It was partly cloudy, with a temperature of 48 at Fort Wayne and 52 at Lafayette. At Evansville, it was mostly cloudy, with a temperature of 58. At Bloomington, it was cloudy, with a temperature of 56. Just outside Indiana, at Louisville, thunder was reported, with a temperature of 59. It was partly cloudy, with a temperature of 52 at Chicago and 50 at Dayton. It was mostly cloudy, with a temperature of 52 at Champaign, 62 at St. Louis, and 51 at Cincinnati. Once again, at Indianapolis, it was 52 degrees with mostly cloudy skies. This is NOAA All Hazards Radio KEC 74 in Indianapolis. And now a look at your forecast for Indianapolis and central Indiana. Today, partly cloudy. A chance of showers and thunderstorms. Warmer with highs in the mid-70s. South winds 5 to 10 miles an hour, increasing to southwest 15 to 20 miles an hour with gusts up to 30 miles an hour. Chance of rain 50%. For tonight, partly cloudy with a chance of showers and thunderstorms through the late overnight, then mostly cloudy with showers likely with a slight chance of thunderstorms toward daybreak. Lows in the upper 50s. Southwest winds 10 to 15 miles an hour with gusts up to 25 miles an hour. Chance of rain 60%. Tuesday, a chance of thunderstorms. Showers, cooler with highs in the lower 60s. Southwest winds around 10 miles an hour, becoming northwest late in the afternoon. Gusts up to 20 miles an hour. Chance of rain near 100%. For Tuesday night, mostly cloudy. Showers through the late overnight, then a chance of showers toward daybreak. Cooler with lows in the mid-40s. North winds 5 to 10 miles an hour with gusts up to 20 miles an hour. Chance of rain 90%. Wednesday, partly cloudy with a 20% chance of showers. Highs in the upper 50s. North winds 5 to 10 miles an hour. Once again, the forecast for today. Partly cloudy. A chance of showers and thunderstorms. Warmer with highs in the mid-70s. South winds 5 to 10 miles an hour, increasing to southwest 15 to 20 miles an hour with gusts up to 30 miles an hour. Chance of rain 50%. Taking a look at the 3 through 7 day forecast for Indianapolis and central Indiana. For Wednesday night and Thursday, partly cloudy. Lows in the lower 40s. Highs in the upper 50s. Thursday night, partly cloudy through the late overnight, then clearing. Lows in the lower 40s. For Friday, mostly sunny through early afternoon, then partly cloudy with a slight chance of showers late in the afternoon. Highs in the mid-60s. Chance of rain 20%. Friday night, a slight chance of thunderstorms through the late overnight. Partly cloudy with a chance of showers. Lows in the mid-40s. Chance of rain 30%. For Saturday, mostly sunny with a 20% chance of showers. Highs in the upper 60s. Saturday night, mostly clear through the late overnight, then becoming partly cloudy. Lows in the upper 40s. For Sunday, partly cloudy. A slight chance of showers through early afternoon, then a chance of showers late in the afternoon. Highs around 70.
chance of rain 30%. The 8 to 14 day outlook for Monday, May 11th through Sunday, May 17th calls for temperatures to be below normal and precipitation to be near normal. Normal highs for the period are between 70 and 75 degrees, and normal lows are between 50 and 55. The normal precipitation total for the 7 days is around 1.20 inches. At 5 a.m., at Indianapolis, it was mostly cloudy. The temperature was 52 degrees, the dew point 41, and the relative humidity 66%. The wind was south at 9 miles an hour. The barometric pressure was 29.79 inches and steady. Around central Indiana, at Muncie, it was clear, with a temperature of 53. It was partly cloudy, with a temperature of 50 at Anderson and 46 at Zionsville. It was mostly cloudy, with a temperature of 47 at Eagle Creek Airpark and 52 at Shelbyville. Elsewhere across Indiana, at South Bend, it was clear, with a temperature of 51. It was partly cloudy, with a temperature of 48 at Fort Wayne and 52 at Lafayette. At Evansville, it was mostly cloudy, with a temperature of 58. At Bloomington, it was cloudy, with a temperature of 56. Just outside Indiana, at Louisville, thunder was reported, with a temperature of 59. It was partly cloudy, with a temperature of 52 at Chicago and 50 at Dayton. It was mostly cloudy, with a temperature of 52 at Champaign, 62 at St. Louis, and 51 at Cincinnati. Once again, at Indianapolis, it was 52 degrees with mostly cloudy skies. This is NOAA All Hazards Radio KEC 74 in Indianapolis. And now a look at your forecast for Indianapolis and central Indiana. Today, partly cloudy. A chance of showers and thunderstorms. Warmer with highs in the mid-70s. South winds 5 to 10 miles an hour, increasing to southwest 15 to 20 miles an hour with gusts up to 30 miles an hour. Chance of rain 50%. For tonight, partly cloudy with a chance of showers and thunderstorms through the late overnight, then mostly cloudy with showers likely with a slight chance of thunderstorms toward daybreak. Lows in the upper 50s. Southwest winds 10 to 15 miles an hour with gusts up to 25 miles an hour. Chance of rain 60%. Tuesday, a chance of thunderstorms. Showers, cooler with highs in the lower 60s. Southwest winds around 10 miles an hour, becoming northwest late in the afternoon. Gusts up to 20 miles an hour. Chance of rain near 100%. For Tuesday night, mostly cloudy. Showers through the late overnight, then a chance of showers toward daybreak. Cooler with lows in the mid-40s. North winds 5 to 10 miles an hour with gusts up to 20 miles an hour. Chance of rain 90%. Wednesday, partly cloudy with a 20% chance of showers. Highs in the upper 50s. North winds 5 to 10 miles an hour. Once again, the forecast for today. Partly cloudy. A chance of showers and thunderstorms. Warmer with highs in the mid-70s. South winds 5 to 10 miles an hour, increasing to southwest 15 to 20 miles an hour with gusts up to 30 miles an hour. Chance of rain 50%. Now here is the hazardous weather outlook for central Indiana. For the period today and tonight. Thunderstorms are possible today and tonight. An isolated severe thunderstorm cannot be ruled out. The main threats would be large hail and damaging wind. Lightning is a threat from any thunderstorm, and now the extended outlook for the period Tuesday through Sunday. Thunderstorms are possible at times on Tuesday. Widespread severe weather is not expected, but an isolated severe storm cannot be ruled out. Spotter information statement, spotter activation is not anticipated. Taking a look at the 3 through 7 day forecast for Indianapolis and central Indiana. For Wednesday night and Thursday, partly cloudy. Lows in the lower 40s. Highs in the upper 50s. Thursday night, partly cloudy through the late overnight, then clearing. Lows in the lower 40s. For Friday, mostly sunny through early afternoon, then partly cloudy with a slight chance of showers late in the afternoon. Highs in the mid-60s.
chance of rain 20%. Friday night, a slight chance of thunderstorms through the late overnight. Partly cloudy with a chance of showers. Lows in the mid-40s. Chance of rain 30%. For Saturday, mostly sunny with a 20% chance of showers. Highs in the upper 60s. Saturday night, mostly clear through the late overnight, then becoming partly cloudy. Lows in the upper 40s. For Sunday, partly cloudy. A slight chance of showers through early afternoon, then a chance of showers late in the afternoon. Highs around 70. Chance of rain 30%. The 8 to 14 day outlook for Monday, May 11th through Sunday, May 17th calls for temperatures to be below normal and precipitation to be near normal. Normal highs for the period are between 70 and 75 degrees, and normal lows are between 50 and 55. The normal precipitation total for the 7 days is around 1.20 inches. The current time is 5:53 a.m. Eastern Daylight Time. At 5 a.m. at Indianapolis, it was mostly cloudy. The temperature was 52 degrees, the dew point 41, and the relative humidity 66%. The wind was south at 9 miles an hour. The barometric pressure was 29.79 inches and steady. Around central Indiana, at Muncie, it was clear, with a temperature of 53. It was partly cloudy, with a temperature of 50 at Anderson and 46 at Zionsville. It was mostly cloudy, with a temperature of 47 at Eagle Creek Airpark and 52 at Shelbyville. Elsewhere across Indiana, at South Bend, it was clear, with a temperature of 51. It was partly cloudy, with a temperature of 48 at Fort Wayne and 52 at Lafayette. At Evansville, it was mostly cloudy, with a temperature of 58. At Bloomington, it was cloudy, with a temperature of 56. Just outside Indiana, at Louisville, thunder was reported, with a temperature of 59. It was partly cloudy, with a temperature of 52 at Chicago, and 50 at Dayton. It was mostly cloudy, with a temperature of 52 at Champaign, 62 at St. Louis, and 51 at Cincinnati. Once again, at Indianapolis, it was 52 degrees with mostly cloudy skies. This is NOAA All Hazards Radio KEC 74 in Indianapolis. And now a look at your forecast for Indianapolis and central Indiana. Today, partly cloudy. A chance of showers and thunderstorms. Warmer with highs in the mid-70s. South winds 5 to 10 miles an hour, increasing to southwest 15 to 20 miles an hour with gusts up to 30 miles an hour. Chance of rain 50%. For tonight, partly cloudy with a chance of showers and thunderstorms through the late overnight, then mostly cloudy with showers likely with a slight chance of thunderstorms toward daybreak. Lows in the upper 50s. Southwest winds 10 to 15 miles an hour with gusts up to 25 miles an hour. Chance of rain 60%. Tuesday, a chance of thunderstorms. Showers, cooler with highs in the lower 60s. Southwest winds around 10 miles an hour, becoming northwest late in the afternoon. Gusts up to 20 miles an hour. Chance of rain near 100%. For Tuesday night, mostly cloudy. Showers through the late overnight, then a chance of showers toward daybreak. Cooler with lows in the mid-40s. North winds 5 to 10 miles an hour with gusts up to 20 miles an hour. Chance of rain 90%. Wednesday, partly cloudy with a 20% chance of showers. Highs in the upper 50s. North winds 5 to 10 miles an hour. Once again, the forecast for today. Partly cloudy. A chance of showers and thunderstorms. Warmer with highs in the mid-70s. South winds 5 to 10 miles an hour, increasing to southwest 15 to 20 miles an hour with gusts up to 30 miles an hour. Chance of rain 50%. Taking a look at the 3 through 7 day forecast for Indianapolis and central Indiana. For Wednesday night and Thursday, partly cloudy. Lows in the lower 40s. Highs in the upper 50s. Thursday night, partly cloudy through the late overnight, then clearing. Lows in the lower 40s. For Friday,
mostly sunny through early afternoon, then partly cloudy with a slight chance of showers late in the afternoon. Highs in the mid-60s. Chance of rain 20%. Friday night. A slight chance of thunderstorms through the late overnight. Partly cloudy with a chance of showers. Lows in the mid-40s. Chance of rain 30%. For Saturday. Mostly sunny with a 20% chance of showers. Highs in the upper 60s. Saturday night. Mostly clear through the late overnight, then becoming partly cloudy. Lows in the upper 40s. For Sunday. Partly cloudy. A slight chance of showers through early afternoon, then a chance of showers late in the afternoon. Highs around 70. Chance of rain 30%. The 8 to 14 day outlook for Monday, May 11th through Sunday, May 17th calls for temperatures to be below normal and precipitation to be near normal. Normal highs for the period are between 70 and 75 degrees, and normal lows are between 50 and 55. The normal precipitation total for the 7 days is around 1.20 inches. At 5 a.m., at Indianapolis, it was mostly cloudy. The temperature was 52 degrees, the dew point 41, and the relative humidity 66%. The wind was south at 9 miles an hour. The barometric pressure was 29.79 inches and steady. Around central Indiana, at Muncie, it was clear, with a temperature of 53. It was partly cloudy, with a temperature of 50 at Anderson and 46 at Zionsville. It was mostly cloudy, with a temperature of 47 at Eagle Creek Airpark and 52 at Shelbyville. Elsewhere across Indiana, at South Bend, it was clear, with a temperature of 51. It was partly cloudy, with a temperature of 48 at Fort Wayne and 52 at Lafayette. At Evansville, it was mostly cloudy, with a temperature of 58. At Bloomington, it was cloudy, with a temperature of 56. Just outside Indiana, at Louisville, thunder was reported, with a temperature of 59. It was partly cloudy, with a temperature of 52 at Chicago, and 50 at Dayton. It was mostly cloudy, with a temperature of 52 at Champaign, 62 at St. Louis, and 51 at Cincinnati. Once again, at Indianapolis, it was 52 degrees with mostly cloudy skies. This is NOAA All Hazards Radio KEC 74 in Indianapolis. And now a look at your forecast for Indianapolis and central Indiana. Today, partly cloudy with a chance of showers and thunderstorms. Warmer with highs in the mid-70s. Southwest winds 15 to 20 miles an hour with gusts up to 30 miles an hour. Chance of rain 50%. For tonight, partly cloudy with a chance of showers and thunderstorms through the late overnight, then mostly cloudy with showers likely with a slight chance of thunderstorms toward daybreak. Lows in the upper 50s. Southwest winds 10 to 15 miles an hour with gusts up to 25 miles an hour. Chance of rain 60%. Tuesday. Showers with a chance of thunderstorms. Cooler with highs in the lower 60s. Southwest winds around 10 miles an hour, becoming northwest late in the afternoon. Gusts up to 20 miles an hour. Chance of rain near 100%. For Tuesday night, mostly cloudy. Showers through the late overnight, then a chance of showers toward daybreak. Cooler with lows in the mid-40s. North winds 5 to 10 miles an hour with gusts up to 20 miles an hour. Chance of rain 90%. Wednesday. Partly cloudy with a 20% chance of showers. Highs in the upper 50s. North winds 5 to 10 miles an hour. Once again, the forecast for today. Partly cloudy with a chance of showers and thunderstorms. Warmer with highs in the mid-70s. Southwest winds 15 to 20 miles an hour with gusts up to 30 miles an hour. Chance of rain 50%. Taking a look at the 3 through 7 day forecast for Indianapolis and central Indiana. For Wednesday night and Thursday, partly cloudy. Lows in the lower 40s. Highs in the upper 50s. Thursday night, partly cloudy through the late overnight, then clearing. Lows in the lower 40s. For Friday,
mostly sunny through early afternoon, then partly cloudy with a slight chance of showers late in the afternoon. Highs in the mid-60s. Chance of rain 20%. Friday night. A slight chance of thunderstorms through the late overnight. Partly cloudy with a chance of showers. Lows in the mid-40s. Chance of rain 30%. For Saturday. Mostly sunny with a 20% chance of showers. Highs in the upper 60s. Saturday night. Mostly clear through the late overnight, then becoming partly cloudy. Lows in the upper 40s. For Sunday. Partly cloudy. A slight chance of showers through early afternoon, then a chance of showers late in the afternoon. Highs around 70. Chance of rain 30%. The 8 to 14 day outlook for Monday, May 11th through Sunday, May 17th, calls for temperatures to be below normal and precipitation to be near normal. Normal highs for the period are between 70 and 75 degrees, and normal lows are between 50 and 55. The normal precipitation total for the 7 days is around 1.20 inches. At 5 a.m., at Indianapolis, it was mostly cloudy. The temperature was 52 degrees, the dew point 41, and the relative humidity 66%. The wind was south at 9 miles an hour. The barometric pressure was 29.79 inches and steady. Around central Indiana, at Muncie, it was clear, with a temperature of 53. It was partly cloudy, with a temperature of 50 at Anderson and 46 at Zionsville. It was mostly cloudy, with a temperature of 47 at Eagle Creek Airpark and 52 at Shelbyville. Elsewhere across Indiana, at South Bend, it was clear, with a temperature of 51. It was partly cloudy, with a temperature of 48 at Fort Wayne and 52 at Lafayette. At Evansville, it was mostly cloudy, with a temperature of 58. At Bloomington, it was cloudy, with a temperature of 56. Just outside Indiana, at Louisville, thunder was reported, with a temperature of 59. It was partly cloudy, with a temperature of 52 at Chicago, and 50 at Dayton. It was mostly cloudy, with a temperature of 52 at Champaign, 62 at St. Louis, and 51 at Cincinnati. Once again, at Indianapolis, it was 52 degrees with mostly cloudy skies. This is NOAA All Hazards Radio KEC 74 in Indianapolis. And now a look at your forecast for Indianapolis and central Indiana. Today, partly cloudy with a chance of showers and thunderstorms. Warmer with highs in the mid-70s. Southwest winds 15 to 20 miles an hour with gusts up to 30 miles an hour. Chance of rain 50%. For tonight, partly cloudy with a chance of showers and thunderstorms through the late overnight, then mostly cloudy with showers likely with a slight chance of thunderstorms toward daybreak. Lows in the upper 50s. Southwest winds 10 to 15 miles an hour with gusts up to 25 miles an hour. Chance of rain 60%. Tuesday. Showers with a chance of thunderstorms. Cooler with highs in the lower 60s. Southwest winds around 10 miles an hour, becoming northwest late in the afternoon. Gusts up to 20 miles an hour. Chance of rain near 100%. For Tuesday night, mostly cloudy. Showers through the late overnight, then a chance of showers toward daybreak. Cooler with lows in the mid-40s. North winds 5 to 10 miles an hour with gusts up to 20 miles an hour. Chance of rain 90%. Wednesday. Partly cloudy with a 20% chance of showers. Highs in the upper 50s. North winds 5 to 10 miles an hour. Once again, the forecast for today. Partly cloudy with a chance of showers and thunderstorms. Warmer with highs in the mid-70s. Southwest winds 15 to 20 miles an hour with gusts up to 30 miles an hour. Chance of rain 50%. Taking a look at the 3 through 7 day forecast for Indianapolis and central Indiana. For Wednesday night and Thursday, partly cloudy. Lows in the lower 40s. Highs in the upper 50s. Thursday night, partly cloudy through the late overnight, then clearing. Lows in the lower 40s. For Friday,
mostly sunny through early afternoon, then partly cloudy with a slight chance of showers late in the afternoon. Highs in the mid-60s. Chance of rain 20%. Friday night. A slight chance of thunderstorms through the late overnight. Partly cloudy with a chance of showers. Lows in the mid-40s. Chance of rain 30%. For Saturday. Mostly sunny with a 20% chance of showers. Highs in the upper 60s. Saturday night. Mostly clear through the late overnight, then becoming partly cloudy. Lows in the upper 40s. For Sunday. Partly cloudy. A slight chance of showers through early afternoon, then a chance of showers late in the afternoon. Highs around 70. Chance of rain 30%. The 8 to 14 day outlook for Monday, May 11th through Sunday, May 17th, calls for temperatures to be below normal and precipitation to be near normal. Normal highs for the period are between 70 and 75 degrees, and normal lows are between 50 and 55. The normal precipitation total for the 7 days is around 1.20 inches. The current time is 6:08 a.m. Eastern Daylight Time. At 5 a.m. at Indianapolis, it was mostly cloudy. The temperature was 52 degrees, the dew point 41, and the relative humidity 66%. The wind was south at 9 miles an hour. The barometric pressure was 29.79 inches and steady. Around central Indiana, at Muncie, it was clear, with a temperature of 53. It was partly cloudy, with a temperature of 50 at Anderson and 46 at Zionsville. It was mostly cloudy, with a temperature of 47 at Eagle Creek Airpark and 52 at Shelbyville. Elsewhere across Indiana, at South Bend, it was clear, with a temperature of 51. It was partly cloudy, with a temperature of 48 at Fort Wayne and 52 at Lafayette. At Evansville, it was mostly cloudy, with a temperature of 58. At Bloomington, it was cloudy, with a temperature of 56. Just outside Indiana, at Louisville, thunder was reported, with a temperature of 59. It was partly cloudy, with a temperature of 52 at Chicago, and 50 at Dayton. It was mostly cloudy, with a temperature of 52 at Champaign, 62 at St. Louis, and 51 at Cincinnati. Once again, at Indianapolis, it was 52 degrees with mostly cloudy skies. This is NOAA All Hazards Radio KEC 74 in Indianapolis. And now a look at your forecast for Indianapolis and central Indiana. Today, partly cloudy with a chance of showers and thunderstorms. Warmer with highs in the mid-70s. Southwest winds 15 to 20 miles an hour with gusts up to 30 miles an hour. Chance of rain 50%. For tonight, partly cloudy with a chance of showers and thunderstorms through the late overnight, then mostly cloudy with showers likely with a slight chance of thunderstorms toward daybreak. Lows in the upper 50s. Southwest winds 10 to 15 miles an hour with gusts up to 25 miles an hour. Chance of rain 60%. Tuesday, showers with a chance of thunderstorms. Cooler with highs in the lower 60s. Southwest winds around 10 miles an hour, becoming northwest late in the afternoon. Gusts up to 20 miles an hour. Chance of rain near 100%. For Tuesday night, mostly cloudy. Showers through the late overnight, then a chance of showers toward daybreak. Cooler with lows in the mid-40s. North winds 5 to 10 miles an hour with gusts up to 20 miles an hour. Chance of rain 90%. Wednesday. Partly cloudy with a 20% chance of showers. Highs in the upper 50s. North winds 5 to 10 miles an hour. Once again, the forecast for today. Partly cloudy with a chance of showers and thunderstorms. Warmer with highs in the mid-70s. Southwest winds 15 to 20 miles an hour with gusts up to 30 miles an hour. Chance of rain 50%. Now here is the hazardous weather outlook for central Indiana. For the period today and tonight. Thunderstorms are possible today and tonight. An isolated severe thunderstorm cannot be ruled out. The main threats would be large hail and damaging wind.
Lightning is a threat from any thunderstorm, and now the extended outlook for the period Tuesday through Sunday. Thunderstorms are possible at times on Tuesday. Widespread severe weather is not expected, but an isolated severe storm cannot be ruled out. Spotter information statement. Spotter activation is not anticipated. Taking a look at the 3 through 7 day forecast for Indianapolis and central Indiana. For Wednesday night and Thursday, partly cloudy. Lows in the lower 40s. Highs in the upper 50s. Thursday night, partly cloudy through the late overnight, then clearing. Lows in the lower 40s. For Friday, mostly sunny through early afternoon, then partly cloudy with a slight chance of showers late in the afternoon. Highs in the mid-60s. Chance of rain 20%. Friday night, a slight chance of thunderstorms through the late overnight. Partly cloudy with a chance of showers. Lows in the mid-40s. Chance of rain 30%. For Saturday, mostly sunny with a 20% chance of showers. Highs in the upper 60s. Saturday night, mostly clear through the late overnight, then becoming partly cloudy. Lows in the upper 40s. For Sunday, partly cloudy. A slight chance of showers through early afternoon, then a chance of showers late in the afternoon. Highs around 70. Chance of rain 30%. The 8 to 14 day outlook for Monday, May 11th through Sunday, May 17th, calls for temperatures to be below normal and precipitation to be near normal. Normal highs for the period are between 70 and 75 degrees, and normal lows are between 50 and 55. The normal precipitation total for the 7 days is around 1.20 inches. At 6 a.m., at Indianapolis, it was cloudy. The temperature was 53 degrees, the dew point 42, and the relative humidity 66%. The wind was south at 8 miles an hour. The barometric pressure was 29.77 inches and falling. Around central Indiana, it was partly cloudy, with a temperature of 49 at Anderson and 53 at Muncie. At Zionsville, it was mostly cloudy, with a temperature of 46. It was cloudy, with a temperature of 49 at Eagle Creek Airpark and 54 at Shelbyville. Elsewhere across Indiana, it was clear, with a temperature of 51 at South Bend and 49 at Fort Wayne. At Lafayette, it was partly cloudy, with a temperature of 50. It was mostly cloudy, with a temperature of 57 at Bloomington and 57 at Evansville. Just outside Indiana, it was partly cloudy, with a temperature of 51 at Chicago and 49 at Dayton. At Champaign, it was mostly cloudy, with a temperature of 51. It was cloudy, with a temperature of 63 at St. Louis, 51 at Cincinnati, and 56 at Louisville. Once again, at Indianapolis, it was 53 degrees with cloudy skies. This is NOAA All Hazards Radio KEC 74 in Indianapolis. And now a look at your forecast for Indianapolis and central Indiana. Today, partly cloudy with a chance of showers and thunderstorms. Warmer with highs in the mid-70s. Southwest winds 15 to 20 miles an hour with gusts up to 30 miles an hour. Chance of rain 50%. For tonight, partly cloudy with a chance of showers and thunderstorms through the late overnight, then mostly cloudy with showers likely with a slight chance of thunderstorms toward daybreak. Lows in the upper 50s. Southwest winds 10 to 15 miles an hour with gusts up to 25 miles an hour. Chance of rain 60%. Tuesday. Showers with a chance of thunderstorms. Cooler with highs in the lower 60s. Southwest winds around 10 miles an hour, becoming northwest late in the afternoon. Gusts up to 20 miles an hour. Chance of rain near 100%. For Tuesday night, mostly cloudy. Showers through the late overnight, then a chance of showers toward daybreak. Cooler with lows in the mid-40s. North winds 5 to 10 miles an hour with gusts up to 20 miles an hour. Chance of rain 90%. Wednesday, partly cloudy with a 20% chance of showers. Highs in the upper 50s. North winds 5 to 10 miles an hour. Once again, the forecast for today.
partly cloudy with a chance of showers and thunderstorms. Warmer with highs in the mid-70s. Southwest winds 15 to 20 miles an hour with gusts up to 30 miles an hour. Chance of rain 50%. Taking a look at the 3 through 7 day forecast for Indianapolis and central Indiana. For Wednesday night and Thursday, partly cloudy. Lows in the lower 40s. Highs in the upper 50s. Thursday night, partly cloudy through the late overnight, then clearing. Lows in the lower 40s. For Friday, mostly sunny through early afternoon, then partly cloudy with a slight chance of showers late in the afternoon. Highs in the mid-60s. Chance of rain 20%. Friday night, a slight chance of thunderstorms through the late overnight. Partly cloudy with a chance of showers. Lows in the mid-40s. Chance of rain 30%. For Saturday, mostly sunny with a 20% chance of showers. Highs in the upper 60s. Saturday night, mostly clear through the late overnight, then becoming partly cloudy. Lows in the upper 40s. For Sunday, partly cloudy. A slight chance of showers through early afternoon, then a chance of showers late in the afternoon. Highs around 70. Chance of rain 30%. The 8 to 14 day outlook for Monday, May 11th through Sunday, May 17th calls for temperatures to be below normal and precipitation to be near normal. Normal highs for the period are between 70 and 75 degrees, and normal lows are between 50 and 55. The normal precipitation total for the 7 days is around 1.20 inches. At 6 a.m. at Indianapolis, it was cloudy. The temperature was 53 degrees, the dew point 42, and the relative humidity 66%. The wind was south at 8 miles an hour. The barometric pressure was 29.77 inches and falling. Around central Indiana, it was partly cloudy, with a temperature of 49 at Anderson and 53 at Muncie. At Zionsville, it was mostly cloudy, with a temperature of 46. It was cloudy, with a temperature of 49 at Eagle Creek Airpark and 54 at Shelbyville. Elsewhere across Indiana, it was clear, with a temperature of 51 at South Bend and 49 at Fort Wayne. At Lafayette, it was partly cloudy, with a temperature of 50. It was mostly cloudy, with a temperature of 57 at Bloomington and 57 at Evansville. Just outside Indiana, it was partly cloudy, with a temperature of 51 at Chicago and 49 at Dayton. At Champaign, it was mostly cloudy, with a temperature of 51. It was cloudy, with a temperature of 63 at St. Louis, 51 at Cincinnati, and 56 at Louisville. Once again, at Indianapolis, it was 53 degrees with cloudy skies. This is NOAA All Hazards Radio KEC 74 in Indianapolis. And now a look at your forecast for Indianapolis and central Indiana. Today, partly cloudy with a chance of showers and thunderstorms. Warmer with highs in the mid-70s. Southwest winds 15 to 20 miles an hour with gusts up to 30 miles an hour. Chance of rain 50%. For tonight, partly cloudy with a chance of showers and thunderstorms through the late overnight, then mostly cloudy with showers likely with a slight chance of thunderstorms toward daybreak. Lows in the upper 50s. Southwest winds 10 to 15 miles an hour with gusts up to 25 miles an hour. Chance of rain 60%. Tuesday. Showers with a chance of thunderstorms. Cooler with highs in the lower 60s. Southwest winds around 10 miles an hour, becoming northwest late in the afternoon. Gusts up to 20 miles an hour. Chance of rain near 100%. For Tuesday night, mostly cloudy. Showers through the late overnight, then a chance of showers toward daybreak. Cooler with lows in the mid-40s. North winds 5 to 10 miles an hour with gusts up to 20 miles an hour. Chance of rain 90%. Wednesday, partly cloudy with a 20% chance of showers. Highs in the upper 50s. North winds 5 to 10 miles an hour. Once again, the forecast for today. Partly cloudy with a chance of showers and thunderstorms. Warmer with highs in the mid-70s.
southwest winds 15 to 20 miles an hour with gusts up to 30 miles an hour. Chance of rain 50%. Taking a look at the 3-7 day forecast for Indianapolis and central Indiana. For Wednesday night and Thursday, partly cloudy. Lows in the lower 40s. Highs in the upper 50s. Thursday night, partly cloudy through the late overnight, then clearing. Lows in the lower 40s. For Friday, mostly sunny through early afternoon, then partly cloudy with a slight chance of showers late in the afternoon. Highs in the mid-60s. Chance of rain 20%. Friday night, a slight chance of thunderstorms through the late overnight. Partly cloudy with a chance of showers. Lows in the mid-40s. Chance of rain 30%. For Saturday, mostly sunny with a 20% chance of showers. Highs in the upper 60s. Saturday night, mostly clear through the late overnight, then becoming partly cloudy. Lows in the upper 40s. For Sunday, partly cloudy. A slight chance of showers through early afternoon, then a chance of showers late in the afternoon. Highs around 70. Chance of rain 30%. The current time is 6:23 a.m. Eastern Daylight Time. The 8 to 14 day outlook for Monday, May 11th through Sunday, May 17th calls for temperatures to be below normal and precipitation to be near normal. Normal highs for the period are between 70 and 75 degrees, and normal lows are between 50 and 55. The normal precipitation total for the 7 days is around 1.20 inches. At 6 a.m. at Indianapolis, it was cloudy. The temperature was 53 degrees, the dew point 42, and the relative humidity 66%. The wind was south at 8 miles an hour. The barometric pressure was 29.77 inches and falling. Around central Indiana, it was partly cloudy, with a temperature of 49 at Anderson and 53 at Muncie. At Zionsville, it was mostly cloudy, with a temperature of 46. It was cloudy, with a temperature of 49 at Eagle Creek Airpark and 54 at Shelbyville. Elsewhere across Indiana, it was clear, with a temperature of 51 at South Bend and 49 at Fort Wayne. At Lafayette, it was partly cloudy, with a temperature of 50. It was mostly cloudy, with a temperature of 57 at Bloomington and 57 at Evansville. Just outside Indiana, it was partly cloudy, with a temperature of 51 at Chicago and 49 at Dayton. At Champaign, it was mostly cloudy, with a temperature of 51. It was cloudy, with a temperature of 63 at St. Louis, 51 at Cincinnati, and 56 at Louisville. Once again, at Indianapolis, it was 53 degrees with cloudy skies. This is NOAA All Hazards Radio KEC 74 in Indianapolis. And now a look at your forecast for Indianapolis and central Indiana. Today, partly cloudy with a chance of showers and thunderstorms. Warmer with highs in the mid-70s. Southwest winds 15 to 20 miles an hour with gusts up to 30 miles an hour. Chance of rain 50%. For tonight, partly cloudy with a chance of showers and thunderstorms through the late overnight, then mostly cloudy with showers likely with a slight chance of thunderstorms toward daybreak. Lows in the upper 50s. Southwest winds 10 to 15 miles an hour with gusts up to 25 miles an hour. Chance of rain 60%. Tuesday, showers with a chance of thunderstorms. Cooler with highs in the lower 60s. Southwest winds around 10 miles an hour, becoming northwest late in the afternoon. Gusts up to 20 miles an hour. Chance of rain near 100%. For Tuesday night, mostly cloudy. Showers through the late overnight, then a chance of showers toward daybreak. Cooler with lows in the mid-40s. North winds 5 to 10 miles an hour with gusts up to 20 miles an hour. Chance of rain 90%. Wednesday, partly cloudy with a 20% chance of showers. Highs in the upper 50s. North winds 5 to 10 miles an hour. Once again, the forecast for today. Partly cloudy with a chance of showers and thunderstorms. Warmer with highs in the mid-70s.
southwest winds 15 to 20 miles an hour with gusts up to 30 miles an hour. Chance of rain 50%. Taking a look at the 3 through 7 day forecast for Indianapolis and central Indiana. For Wednesday night and Thursday, partly cloudy. Lows in the lower 40s. Highs in the upper 50s. Thursday night, partly cloudy through the late overnight, then clearing. Lows in the lower 40s.

in the upper 60s. Saturday night, mostly clear through the late overnight, then becoming partly cloudy. Lows in the upper 40s. For Sunday, partly cloudy. A slight chance of showers through early afternoon, then a chance of showers late in the afternoon. Highs around 70. Chance of rain 30%. The 8 to 14 day outlook for Monday, May 11th through Sunday, May 17th calls for temperatures to be below normal and precipitation to be near normal. Normal highs for the period are between 70 and 75 degrees, and normal lows are between 50 and 55. The normal precipitation total for the 7 days is around 1.20 inches. At 6 a.m. at Indianapolis, it was cloudy. The temperature was 53 degrees, the dew point 42, and the relative humidity 66%. The wind was south at 8 miles an hour. The barometric pressure was 29.77 inches and falling. Around central Indiana, it was partly cloudy, with a temperature of 49 at Anderson and 53 at Muncie. At Zionsville, it was mostly cloudy, with a temperature of 46. It was cloudy, with a temperature of 49 at Eagle Creek Airport and 54 at Shelbyville. Elsewhere across Indiana, it was clear, with a temperature of 51 at South Bend and 49 at Fort Wayne. At Lafayette, it was partly cloudy, with a temperature of 50. It was mostly cloudy, with a temperature of 57 at Bloomington and 57 at Evansville. Just outside Indiana, it was partly cloudy, with a temperature of 51 at Chicago and 49 at Dayton. At Champaign, it was mostly cloudy, with a temperature of 51. It was cloudy, with a temperature of 63 at St. Louis, 51 at Cincinnati, and 56 at Louisville. Once again, at Indianapolis, it was 53 degrees with cloudy skies. This is NOAA All Hazards Radio KEC 74 in Indianapolis. And now a look at your forecast for Indianapolis and central Indiana. Today, partly cloudy with a chance of showers and thunderstorms. Warmer with highs in the mid-70s. Southwest winds 15 to 20 miles an hour with gusts up to 30 miles an hour. Chance of rain 50%. For tonight, partly cloudy with a chance of showers and thunderstorms through the late overnight, then mostly cloudy with showers likely with a slight chance of thunderstorms toward daybreak. Lows in the upper 50s. Southwest winds 10 to 15 miles an hour with gusts up to 25 miles an hour. Chance of rain 60%. Tuesday. Showers with a chance of thunderstorms. Cooler with highs in the lower 60s. Southwest winds around 10 miles an hour, becoming northwest late in the afternoon. Gusts up to 20 miles an hour. Chance of rain near 100%. For Tuesday night, mostly cloudy. Showers through the late overnight, then a chance of showers toward daybreak. Cooler with lows in the mid-40s. North winds 5 to 10 miles an hour with gusts up to 20 miles an hour. Chance of rain 90%. Wednesday, partly cloudy with a 20% chance of showers. Highs in the upper 50s. North winds 5 to 10 miles an hour. Once again, the forecast for today. Partly cloudy with a chance of showers and thunderstorms. Warmer with highs in the mid-70s. Southwest winds 15 to 20 miles an hour with gusts up to 30 miles an hour. Chance of rain 50%. Now here is the hazardous weather outlook for central Indiana. For the period today and tonight. Thunderstorms are possible today and tonight. An isolated severe thunderstorm cannot be ruled out. The main threats would be large hail and damaging wind. Lightning is a threat from any thunderstorm, and now the extended outlook for the period Tuesday through Sunday. Thunderstorms are possible at times on Tuesday. Widespread severe weather is not expected, but an isolated severe storm cannot be ruled out. Spotter information statement. Spotter activation is not anticipated. Taking a look at the 3 through 7 day forecast for Indianapolis and central Indiana. For Wednesday night and Thursday, partly cloudy. Lows in the lower 40s. Highs in the upper 50s. Thursday night, partly cloudy through the late overnight, then clearing. Lows in the lower 40s.

for Friday. Mostly sunny through early afternoon, then partly cloudy with a slight chance of showers late in the afternoon. Highs in the mid-60s. Chance of rain 20%. Friday night. A slight chance of thunderstorms through the late overnight. Partly cloudy with a chance of showers. Lows in the mid-40s. Chance of rain 30%. For Saturday. Mostly sunny with a 20% chance of showers. Highs in the upper 60s. Saturday night. Mostly clear through the late overnight, then becoming partly cloudy. Lows in the upper 40s. For Sunday. Partly cloudy. A slight chance of showers through early afternoon, then a chance of showers late in the afternoon. Highs around 70. Chance of rain 30%. The 8 to 14 day outlook for Monday, May 11th through Sunday, May 17th, calls for temperatures to be below normal and precipitation to be near normal. Normal highs for the period are between 70 and 75 degrees, and normal lows are between 50 and 55. The normal precipitation total for the 7 days is around 1.20 inches. At 6 a.m. at Indianapolis, it was cloudy. The temperature was 53 degrees, the dew point 42, and the relative humidity 66%. The wind was south at 8 miles an hour. The barometric pressure was 29.77 inches and falling. Around central Indiana, it was partly cloudy, with a temperature of 49 at Anderson and 53 at Muncie. At Zionsville, it was mostly cloudy, with a temperature of 46. It was cloudy, with a temperature of 49 at Eagle Creek Airpark and 54 at Shelbyville. Elsewhere across Indiana, it was clear, with a temperature of 51 at South Bend and 49 at Fort Wayne. At Lafayette, it was partly cloudy, with a temperature of 50. It was mostly cloudy, with a temperature of 57 at Bloomington and 57 at Evansville. Just outside Indiana, it was partly cloudy, with a temperature of 51 at Chicago and 49 at Dayton. At Champaign, it was mostly cloudy, with a temperature of 51. It was cloudy, with a temperature of 63 at St. Louis, 51 at Cincinnati, and 56 at Louisville. Once again, at Indianapolis, it was 53 degrees with cloudy skies. This is NOAA All Hazards Radio KEC 74 in Indianapolis. And now a look at your forecast for Indianapolis and central Indiana. Today, partly cloudy with a chance of showers and thunderstorms. Warmer with highs in the mid-70s. Southwest winds 15 to 20 miles an hour with gusts up to 30 miles an hour. Chance of rain 50%. For tonight, partly cloudy with a chance of showers and thunderstorms through the late overnight, then mostly cloudy with showers likely with a slight chance of thunderstorms toward daybreak. Lows in the upper 50s. Southwest winds 10 to 15 miles an hour with gusts up to 25 miles an hour. Chance of rain 60%. Tuesday. Showers with a chance of thunderstorms. Cooler with highs in the lower 60s. Southwest winds around 10 miles an hour, becoming northwest late in the afternoon. Gusts up to 20 miles an hour. Chance of rain near 100%. For Tuesday night, mostly cloudy. Showers through the late overnight, then a chance of showers toward daybreak. Cooler with lows in the mid-40s. North winds 5 to 10 miles an hour with gusts up to 20 miles an hour. Chance of rain 90%. Wednesday. Partly cloudy with a 20% chance of showers. Highs in the upper 50s. North winds 5 to 10 miles an hour. Once again, the forecast for today. Partly cloudy with a chance of showers and thunderstorms. Warmer with highs in the mid-70s. Southwest winds 15 to 20 miles an hour with gusts up to 30 miles an hour. Chance of rain 50%. Taking a look at the 3 through 7 day forecast for Indianapolis and central Indiana. For Wednesday night and Thursday, partly cloudy. Lows in the lower 40s. Highs in the upper 50s. Thursday night, partly cloudy through the late overnight, then clearing. Lows in the lower 40s. For Friday, mostly sunny through early afternoon, then partly cloudy with a slight chance of showers late in the afternoon.
Highs in the mid-60s. Chance of rain 20%. Friday night. A slight chance of thunderstorms through the late overnight. Partly cloudy with a chance of showers. Lows in the mid-40s. Chance of rain 30%. For Saturday, mostly sunny with a 20% chance of showers. Highs in the upper 60s. Saturday night, mostly clear through the late overnight, then becoming partly cloudy. Lows in the upper 40s. For Sunday, partly cloudy. A slight chance of showers through early afternoon, then a chance of showers late in the afternoon. Highs around 70. Chance of rain 30%. The current time is 6:38 a.m. Eastern Daylight Time. The 8 to 14 day outlook for Monday, May 11th through Sunday, May 17th, calls for temperatures to be below normal and precipitation to be near normal. Normal highs for the period are between 70 and 75 degrees, and normal lows are between 50 and 55. The normal precipitation total for the 7 days is around 1.20 inches. At 6 a.m. at Indianapolis, it was cloudy. The temperature was 53 degrees, the dew point 42, and the relative humidity 66%. The wind was south at 8 miles an hour. The barometric pressure was 29.77 inches and falling. Around central Indiana, it was partly cloudy, with a temperature of 49 at Anderson and 53 at Muncie. At Zionsville, it was mostly cloudy, with a temperature of 46. It was cloudy, with a temperature of 49 at Eagle Creek Airpark and 54 at Shelbyville. Elsewhere across Indiana, it was clear, with a temperature of 51 at South Bend and 49 at Fort Wayne. At Lafayette, it was partly cloudy, with a temperature of 50. It was mostly cloudy, with a temperature of 57 at Bloomington and 57 at Evansville. Just outside Indiana, it was partly cloudy, with a temperature of 51 at Chicago and 49 at Dayton. At Champaign, it was mostly cloudy, with a temperature of 51. It was cloudy, with a temperature of 63 at St. Louis, 51 at Cincinnati, and 56 at Louisville. Once again, at Indianapolis, it was 53 degrees with cloudy skies. This is NOAA All Hazards Radio KEC 74 in Indianapolis. And now a look at your forecast for Indianapolis and central Indiana. Today, partly cloudy with a chance of showers and thunderstorms. Warmer with highs in the mid-70s. Southwest winds 15 to 20 miles an hour with gusts up to 30 miles an hour. Chance of rain 50%. For tonight, partly cloudy with a chance of showers and thunderstorms through the late overnight, then mostly cloudy with showers likely with a slight chance of thunderstorms toward daybreak. Lows in the upper 50s. Southwest winds 10 to 15 miles an hour with gusts up to 25 miles an hour. Chance of rain 60%. Tuesday. Showers with a chance of thunderstorms. Cooler with highs in the lower 60s. Southwest winds around 10 miles an hour, becoming northwest late in the afternoon. Gusts up to 20 miles an hour. Chance of rain near 100%. For Tuesday night, mostly cloudy. Showers through the late overnight, then a chance of showers toward daybreak. Cooler with lows in the mid-40s. North winds 5 to 10 miles an hour with gusts up to 20 miles an hour. Chance of rain 90%. Wednesday. Partly cloudy with a 20% chance of showers. Highs in the upper 50s. North winds 5 to 10 miles an hour. Once again, the forecast for today. Partly cloudy with a chance of showers and thunderstorms. Warmer with highs in the mid-70s. Southwest winds 15 to 20 miles an hour with gusts up to 30 miles an hour. Chance of rain 50%. Taking a look at the 3 through 7 day forecast for Indianapolis and central Indiana. For Wednesday night and Thursday, partly cloudy. Lows in the lower 40s. Highs in the upper 50s. Thursday night, partly cloudy through the late overnight, then clearing. Lows in the lower 40s. For Friday, mostly sunny through early afternoon, then partly cloudy with a slight chance of showers late in the afternoon. Highs in the mid-60s.
chance of rain 20%. Friday night, a slight chance of thunderstorms through the late overnight. Partly cloudy with a chance of showers. Lows in the mid-40s. Chance of rain 30%. For Saturday, mostly sunny with a 20% chance of showers. Highs in the upper 60s. Saturday night, mostly clear through the late overnight, then becoming partly cloudy. Lows in the upper 40s. For Sunday, partly cloudy. A slight chance of showers through early afternoon, then a chance of showers late in the afternoon. Highs around 70. Chance of rain 30%. The 8 to 14 day outlook for Monday, May 11th through Sunday, May 17th, calls for temperatures to be below normal and precipitation to be near normal. Normal highs for the period are between 70 and 75 degrees, and normal lows are between 50 and 55. The normal precipitation total for the 7 days is around 1.20 inches. At 6 a.m. at Indianapolis, it was cloudy. The temperature was 53 degrees, the dew point 42, and the relative humidity 66%. The wind was south at 8 miles an hour. The barometric pressure was 29.77 inches and falling. Around central Indiana, it was partly cloudy, with a temperature of 49 at Anderson and 53 at Muncie. At Zionsville, it was mostly cloudy, with a temperature of 46. It was cloudy, with a temperature of 49 at Eagle Creek Airpark and 54 at Shelbyville. Elsewhere across Indiana, it was clear, with a temperature of 51 at South Bend and 49 at Fort Wayne. At Lafayette, it was partly cloudy, with a temperature of 50. It was mostly cloudy, with a temperature of 57 at Bloomington and 57 at Evansville. Just outside Indiana, it was partly cloudy, with a temperature of 51 at Chicago and 49 at Dayton. At Champaign, it was mostly cloudy, with a temperature of 51. It was cloudy, with a temperature of 63 at St. Louis, 51 at Cincinnati, and 56 at Louisville. Once again, at Indianapolis, it was 53 degrees with cloudy skies. This is NOAA All Hazards Radio KEC 74 in Indianapolis. And now a look at your forecast for Indianapolis and central Indiana. Today, partly cloudy with a chance of showers and thunderstorms. Warmer with highs in the mid-70s. Southwest winds 15 to 20 miles an hour with gusts up to 30 miles an hour. Chance of rain 50%. For tonight, partly cloudy with a chance of showers and thunderstorms through the late overnight, then mostly cloudy with showers likely with a slight chance of thunderstorms toward daybreak. Lows in the upper 50s. Southwest winds 10 to 15 miles an hour with gusts up to 25 miles an hour. Chance of rain 60%. Tuesday, showers with a chance of thunderstorms. Cooler with highs in the lower 60s. Southwest winds around 10 miles an hour, becoming northwest late in the afternoon. Gusts up to 20 miles an hour. Chance of rain near 100%. For Tuesday night, mostly cloudy. Showers through the late overnight, then a chance of showers toward daybreak. Cooler with lows in the mid-40s. North winds 5 to 10 miles an hour with gusts up to 20 miles an hour. Chance of rain 90%. Wednesday, partly cloudy with a 20% chance of showers. Highs in the upper 50s. North winds 5 to 10 miles an hour. Once again, the forecast for today. Partly cloudy with a chance of showers and thunderstorms. Warmer with highs in the mid-70s. Southwest winds 15 to 20 miles an hour with gusts up to 30 miles an hour. Chance of rain 50%. Taking a look at the 3 through 7 day forecast for Indianapolis and central Indiana. For Wednesday night and Thursday, partly cloudy. Lows in the lower 40s. Highs in the upper 50s. Thursday night, partly cloudy through the late overnight, then clearing. Lows in the lower 40s. For Friday, mostly sunny through early afternoon, then partly cloudy with a slight chance of showers late in the afternoon. Highs in the mid-60s. Chance of rain 20%. Friday night, a slight chance of thunderstorms through the late overnight.
Partly cloudy with a chance of showers. Lows in the mid-40s. Chance of rain 30%. For Saturday, mostly sunny with a 20% chance of showers. Highs in the upper 60s. Saturday night, mostly clear through the late overnight, then becoming partly cloudy. Lows in the upper 40s. For Sunday, partly cloudy. A slight chance of showers through early afternoon, then a chance of showers late in the afternoon. Highs around 70. Chance of rain 30%. The 8 to 14 day outlook for Monday, May 11th through Sunday, May 17th, calls for temperatures to be below normal and precipitation to be near normal. Normal highs for the period are between 70 and 75 degrees, and normal lows are between 50 and 55. The normal precipitation total for the 7 days is around 1.20 inches. At 6 a.m. at Indianapolis, it was cloudy. The temperature was 53 degrees, the dew point 42, and the relative humidity 66%. The wind was south at 8 miles an hour. The barometric pressure was 29.77 inches and falling. Around central Indiana, it was partly cloudy, with a temperature of 49 at Anderson and 53 at Muncie. At Zionsville, it was mostly cloudy, with a temperature of 46. It was cloudy, with a temperature of 49 at Eagle Creek Airpark and 54 at Shelbyville. Elsewhere across Indiana, it was clear, with a temperature of 51 at South Bend and 49 at Fort Wayne. At Lafayette, it was partly cloudy, with a temperature of 50. It was mostly cloudy, with a temperature of 57 at Bloomington and 57 at Evansville. Just outside Indiana, it was partly cloudy, with a temperature of 51 at Chicago and 49 at Dayton. At Champaign, it was mostly cloudy, with a temperature of 51. It was cloudy, with a temperature of 63 at St. Louis, 51 at Cincinnati, and 56 at Louisville. Once again, at Indianapolis, it was 53 degrees with cloudy skies. Now here is the hazardous weather outlook for central Indiana. For the period today and tonight. Thunderstorms are possible today and tonight. An isolated severe thunderstorm cannot be ruled out. The main threats would be large hail and damaging wind. Lightning is a threat from any thunderstorm, and now the extended outlook for the period Tuesday through Sunday. Thunderstorms are possible at times on Tuesday. Widespread severe weather is not expected, but an isolated severe storm cannot be ruled out. Spotter information statement. Spotter activation is not anticipated. This is NOAA All Hazards Radio KEC 74 in Indianapolis. And now a look at your forecast for Indianapolis and central Indiana. Today, partly cloudy with a chance of showers and thunderstorms. Warmer with highs in the mid-70s. Southwest winds 15 to 20 miles an hour with gusts up to 30 miles an hour. Chance of rain 50%. For tonight, partly cloudy with a chance of showers and thunderstorms through the late overnight, then mostly cloudy with showers likely with a slight chance of thunderstorms toward daybreak. Lows in the upper 50s. Southwest winds 10 to 15 miles an hour with gusts up to 25 miles an hour. Chance of rain 60%. Tuesday, showers with a chance of thunderstorms. Cooler with highs in the lower 60s. Southwest winds around 10 miles an hour, becoming northwest late in the afternoon. Gusts up to 20 miles an hour. Chance of rain near 100%. For Tuesday night, mostly cloudy. Showers through the late overnight, then a chance of showers toward daybreak. Cooler with lows in the mid-40s. North winds 5 to 10 miles an hour with gusts up to 20 miles an hour. Chance of rain 90%. Wednesday. Partly cloudy with a 20% chance of showers. Highs in the upper 50s. North winds 5 to 10 miles an hour. Once again, the forecast for today. Partly cloudy with a chance of showers and thunderstorms. Warmer with highs in the mid-70s. Southwest winds 15 to 20 miles an hour with gusts up to 30 miles an hour. Chance of rain 50%. Taking a look at the 3 through 7 day forecast for Indianapolis and central Indiana. For Wednesday night and Thursday,
partly cloudy. Lows in the lower 40s. Highs in the upper 50s. Thursday night. Partly cloudy through the late overnight, then clearing. Lows in the lower 40s. For Friday. Mostly sunny through early afternoon, then partly cloudy with a slight chance of showers late in the afternoon. Highs in the mid-60s. Chance of rain 20%. Friday night. A slight chance of thunderstorms through the late overnight. Partly cloudy with a chance of showers. Lows in the mid-40s. Chance of rain 30%. For Saturday. Mostly sunny with a 20% chance of showers. Highs in the upper 60s. Saturday night. Mostly clear through the late overnight, then becoming partly cloudy. Lows in the upper 40s. For Sunday. Partly cloudy. A slight chance of showers through early afternoon, then a chance of showers late in the afternoon. Highs around 70. Chance of rain 30%. The current time is 6:53 a.m. Eastern Daylight Time. The 8 to 14 day outlook for Monday, May 11th through Sunday, May 17th, calls for temperatures to be below normal and precipitation to be near normal. Normal highs for the period are between 70 and 75 degrees, and normal lows are between 50 and 55. The normal precipitation total for the 7 days is around 1.20 inches. At 6 a.m. at Indianapolis, it was cloudy. The temperature was 53 degrees, the dew point 42, and the relative humidity 66%. The wind was south at 8 miles an hour. The barometric pressure was 29.77 inches and falling. Around central Indiana, it was partly cloudy, with a temperature of 49 at Anderson and 53 at Muncie. At Zionsville, it was mostly cloudy, with a temperature of 46. It was cloudy, with a temperature of 49 at Eagle Creek Airpark and 54 at Shelbyville. Elsewhere across Indiana, it was clear, with a temperature of 51 at South Bend and 49 at Fort Wayne. At Lafayette, it was partly cloudy, with a temperature of 50. It was mostly cloudy, with a temperature of 57 at Bloomington and 57 at Evansville. Just outside Indiana, it was partly cloudy, with a temperature of 51 at Chicago and 49 at Dayton. At Champaign, it was mostly cloudy, with a temperature of 51. It was cloudy, with a temperature of 63 at St. Louis, 51 at Cincinnati, and 56 at Louisville. Once again, at Indianapolis, it was 53 degrees with cloudy skies. This is NOAA All Hazards Radio KEC 74 in Indianapolis. And now a look at your forecast for Indianapolis and central Indiana. Today, partly cloudy with a chance of showers and thunderstorms. Warmer with highs in the mid-70s. Southwest winds 15 to 20 miles an hour with gusts up to 30 miles an hour. Chance of rain 50%. For tonight, partly cloudy with a chance of showers and thunderstorms through the late overnight, then mostly cloudy with showers likely with a slight chance of thunderstorms toward daybreak. Lows in the upper 50s. Southwest winds 10 to 15 miles an hour with gusts up to 25 miles an hour. Chance of rain 60%. Tuesday, showers with a chance of thunderstorms. Cooler with highs in the lower 60s. Southwest winds around 10 miles an hour, becoming northwest late in the afternoon. Gusts up to 20 miles an hour. Chance of rain near 100%. For Tuesday night, mostly cloudy. Showers through the late overnight, then a chance of showers toward daybreak. Cooler with lows in the mid-40s. North winds 5 to 10 miles an hour with gusts up to 20 miles an hour. Chance of rain 90%. Wednesday, partly cloudy with a 20% chance of showers. Highs in the upper 50s. North winds 5 to 10 miles an hour. Once again, the forecast for today. Partly cloudy with a chance of showers and thunderstorms. Warmer with highs in the mid-70s. Southwest winds 15 to 20 miles an hour with gusts up to 30 miles an hour. Chance of rain 50%. Taking a look at the 3 through 7 day forecast for Indianapolis and central Indiana. For Wednesday night and Thursday, partly cloudy.
lows in the lower 40s, highs in the upper 50s. Thursday night, partly cloudy through the late overnight, then clearing. Lows in the lower 40s. For Friday, mostly sunny through early afternoon, then partly cloudy with a slight chance of showers late in the afternoon. Highs in the mid-60s. Chance of rain 20%. Friday night, a slight chance of thunderstorms through the late overnight. Partly cloudy with a chance of showers. Lows in the mid-40s. Chance of rain 30%. For Saturday, mostly sunny with a 20% chance of showers. Highs in the upper 60s. Saturday night, mostly clear through the late overnight, then becoming partly cloudy. Lows in the upper 40s. For Sunday, partly cloudy. A slight chance of showers through early afternoon, then a chance of showers late in the afternoon. Highs around 70. Chance of rain 30%. The 8 to 14 day outlook for Monday, May 11th through Sunday, May 17th, calls for temperatures to be below normal and precipitation to be near normal. Normal highs for the period are between 70 and 75 degrees, and normal lows are between 50 and 55. The normal precipitation total for the 7 days is around 1.20 inches. At 6 a.m. at Indianapolis, it was cloudy. The temperature was 53 degrees, the dew point 42, and the relative humidity 66%. The wind was south at 8 miles an hour. The barometric pressure was 29.77 inches and falling. Around central Indiana, it was partly cloudy, with a temperature of 49 at Anderson and 53 at Muncie. At Zionsville, it was mostly cloudy, with a temperature of 46. It was cloudy, with a temperature of 49 at Eagle Creek Airpark and 54 at Shelbyville. Elsewhere across Indiana, it was clear, with a temperature of 51 at South Bend and 49 at Fort Wayne. At Lafayette, it was partly cloudy, with a temperature of 50. It was mostly cloudy, with a temperature of 57 at Bloomington and 57 at Evansville. Just outside Indiana, it was partly cloudy, with a temperature of 51 at Chicago and 49 at Dayton. At Champaign, it was mostly cloudy, with a temperature of 51. It was cloudy, with a temperature of 63 at St. Louis, 51 at Cincinnati, and 56 at Louisville. Once again, at Indianapolis, it was 53 degrees with cloudy skies. This is NOAA All Hazards Radio KEC 74 in Indianapolis. And now a look at your forecast for Indianapolis and central Indiana. Today, partly cloudy with a chance of showers and thunderstorms. Warmer with highs in the mid-70s. Southwest winds 15 to 20 miles an hour with gusts up to 30 miles an hour. Chance of rain 50%. For tonight, partly cloudy with a chance of showers and thunderstorms through the late overnight, then mostly cloudy with showers likely with a slight chance of thunderstorms toward daybreak. Lows in the upper 50s. Southwest winds 10 to 15 miles an hour with gusts up to 25 miles an hour. Chance of rain 60%. Tuesday, showers with a chance of thunderstorms. Cooler with highs in the lower 60s. Southwest winds around 10 miles an hour, becoming northwest late in the afternoon. Gusts up to 20 miles an hour. Chance of rain near 100%. For Tuesday night, mostly cloudy. Showers through the late overnight, then a chance of showers toward daybreak. Cooler with lows in the mid-40s. North winds 5 to 10 miles an hour with gusts up to 20 miles an hour. Chance of rain 90%. Wednesday, partly cloudy with a 20% chance of showers. Highs in the upper 50s. North winds 5 to 10 miles an hour. Once again, the forecast for today. Partly cloudy with a chance of showers and thunderstorms. Warmer with highs in the mid-70s. Southwest winds 15 to 20 miles an hour with gusts up to 30 miles an hour. Chance of rain 50%. Taking a look at the 3 through 7 day forecast for Indianapolis and central Indiana. For Wednesday night and Thursday, partly cloudy. Lows in the lower 40s. Highs in the upper 50s. Thursday night,
partly cloudy through the late overnight, then clearing. Lows in the lower 40s. For Friday, mostly sunny through early afternoon, then partly cloudy with a slight chance of showers late in the afternoon. Highs in the mid-60s. Chance of rain 20%. Friday night, a slight chance of thunderstorms through the late overnight. Partly cloudy with a chance of showers. Lows in the mid-40s. Chance of rain 30%. For Saturday, mostly sunny with a 20% chance of showers. Highs in the upper 60s. Saturday night, mostly clear through the late overnight, then becoming partly cloudy. Lows in the upper 40s. For Sunday, partly cloudy. A slight chance of showers through early afternoon, then a chance of showers late in the afternoon. Highs around 70. Chance of rain 30%. The 8 to 14 day outlook for Monday, May 11th through Sunday, May 17th, calls for temperatures to be below normal and precipitation to be near normal. Normal highs for the period are between 70 and 75 degrees, and normal lows are between 50 and 55. The normal precipitation total for the 7 days is around 1.20 inches. At 6 a.m. at Indianapolis, it was cloudy. The temperature was 53 degrees, the dew point 42, and the relative humidity 66%. The wind was south at 8 miles an hour. The barometric pressure was 29.77 inches and falling. Around central Indiana, it was partly cloudy, with a temperature of 49 at Anderson and 53 at Muncie. At Zionsville, it was mostly cloudy, with a temperature of 46. It was cloudy, with a temperature of 49 at Eagle Creek Airport and 54 at Shelbyville. Elsewhere across Indiana, it was clear, with a temperature of 51 at South Bend and 49 at Fort Wayne. At Lafayette, it was partly cloudy, with a temperature of 50. It was mostly cloudy, with a temperature of 57 at Bloomington and 57 at Evansville. Just outside Indiana, it was partly cloudy, with a temperature of 51 at Chicago and 49 at Dayton. At Champaign, it was mostly cloudy, with a temperature of 51. It was cloudy, with a temperature of 63 at St. Louis, 51 at Cincinnati, and 56 at Louisville. Once again, at Indianapolis, it was 53 degrees with cloudy skies. This is NOAA All Hazards Radio KEC 74 in Indianapolis. And now a look at your forecast for Indianapolis and central Indiana. Today, partly cloudy with a chance of showers and thunderstorms. Warmer with highs in the mid-70s. Southwest winds 15 to 20 miles an hour with gusts up to 30 miles an hour. Chance of rain 50%. For tonight, partly cloudy with a chance of showers and thunderstorms through the late overnight, then mostly cloudy with showers likely with a slight chance of thunderstorms toward daybreak. Lows in the upper 50s. Southwest winds 10 to 15 miles an hour with gusts up to 25 miles an hour. Chance of rain 60%. Tuesday, showers with a chance of thunderstorms. Cooler with highs in the lower 60s. Southwest winds around 10 miles an hour, becoming northwest late in the afternoon. Gusts up to 20 miles an hour. Chance of rain near 100%. For Tuesday night, mostly cloudy. Showers through the late overnight, then a chance of showers toward daybreak. Cooler with lows in the mid-40s. North winds 5 to 10 miles an hour with gusts up to 20 miles an hour. Chance of rain 90%. Wednesday, partly cloudy with a 20% chance of showers. Highs in the upper 50s. North winds 5 to 10 miles an hour. Once again, the forecast for today. Partly cloudy with a chance of showers and thunderstorms. Warmer with highs in the mid-70s. Southwest winds 15 to 20 miles an hour with gusts up to 30 miles an hour. Chance of rain 50%. Taking a look at the 3 through 7 day forecast for Indianapolis and central Indiana. For Wednesday night and Thursday, partly cloudy. Lows in the lower 40s. Highs in the upper 50s. Thursday night, partly cloudy through the late overnight, then clearing. Lows in the lower 40s. For Friday,
Mostly sunny through early afternoon, then partly cloudy with a slight chance of showers late in the afternoon. Highs in the mid-60s. Chance of rain 20%. Friday night. A slight chance of thunderstorms through the late overnight. Partly cloudy with a chance of showers. Lows in the mid-40s. Chance of rain 30%. For Saturday. Mostly sunny with a 20% chance of showers. Highs in the upper 60s. Saturday night. Mostly clear through the late overnight, then becoming partly cloudy. Lows in the upper 40s. For Sunday. Partly cloudy. A slight chance of showers through early afternoon, then a chance of showers late in the afternoon. Highs around 70. Chance of rain 30%. The current time is 7:08 a.m. Eastern Daylight Time. The 8 to 14 day outlook for Monday, May 11th through Sunday, May 17th, calls for temperatures to be below normal and precipitation to be near normal. Normal highs for the period are between 70 and 75 degrees, and normal lows are between 50 and 55. The normal precipitation total for the 7 days is around 1.20 inches. At 6 a.m. at Indianapolis, it was cloudy. The temperature was 53 degrees, the dew point 42, and the relative humidity 66%. The wind was south at 8 miles an hour. The barometric pressure was 29.77 inches and falling. Around central Indiana, it was partly cloudy, with a temperature of 49 at Anderson and 53 at Muncie. At Zionsville, it was mostly cloudy, with a temperature of 46. It was cloudy, with a temperature of 49 at Eagle Creek Airpark and 54 at Shelbyville. Elsewhere across Indiana, it was clear, with a temperature of 51 at South Bend and 49 at Fort Wayne. At Lafayette, it was partly cloudy, with a temperature of 50. It was mostly cloudy, with a temperature of 57 at Bloomington and 57 at Evansville. Just outside Indiana, it was partly cloudy, with a temperature of 51 at Chicago and 49 at Dayton. At Champaign, it was mostly cloudy, with a temperature of 51. It was cloudy, with a temperature of 63 at St. Louis, 51 at Cincinnati, and 56 at Louisville. Once again, at Indianapolis, it was 53 degrees with cloudy skies. Now here is the hazardous weather outlook for central Indiana. For the period today and tonight. Thunderstorms are possible today and tonight. An isolated severe thunderstorm cannot be ruled out. The main threats would be large hail and damaging wind. Lightning is a threat from any thunderstorm, and now the extended outlook for the period Tuesday through Sunday. Thunderstorms are possible at times on Tuesday. Widespread severe weather is not expected, but an isolated severe storm cannot be ruled out. Spotter information statement. Spotter activation is not anticipated. This is NOAA All Hazards Radio KEC 74 in Indianapolis. And now a look at your forecast for Indianapolis and central Indiana. Today, partly cloudy with a chance of showers and thunderstorms. Warmer with highs in the mid-70s. Southwest winds 15 to 20 miles an hour with gusts up to 30 miles an hour. Chance of rain 50%. For tonight, partly cloudy with a chance of showers and thunderstorms through the late overnight, then mostly cloudy with showers likely with a slight chance of thunderstorms toward daybreak. Lows in the upper 50s. Southwest winds 10 to 15 miles an hour with gusts up to 25 miles an hour. Chance of rain 60%. Tuesday, showers with a chance of thunderstorms. Cooler with highs in the lower 60s. Southwest winds around 10 miles an hour, becoming northwest late in the afternoon. Gusts up to 20 miles an hour. Chance of rain near 100%. For Tuesday night, mostly cloudy. Showers through the late overnight, then a chance of showers toward daybreak. Cooler with lows in the mid-40s. North winds 5 to 10 miles an hour with gusts up to 20 miles an hour. Chance of rain 90%. Wednesday, partly cloudy with a 20% chance of showers. Highs in the upper 50s. North winds 5 to 10 miles an hour. Once again, the forecast for today.
partly cloudy with a chance of showers and thunderstorms. Warmer with highs in the mid-70s. Southwest winds 15 to 20 miles an hour with gusts up to 30 miles an hour. Chance of rain 50%. Taking a look at the 3-7 day forecast for Indianapolis and central Indiana. For Wednesday night and Thursday, partly cloudy. Lows in the lower 40s. Highs in the upper 50s. Thursday night, partly cloudy through the late overnight, then clearing. Lows in the lower 40s. For Friday, mostly sunny through early afternoon, then partly cloudy with a slight chance of showers late in the afternoon. Highs in the mid-60s. Chance of rain 20%. Friday night, a slight chance of thunderstorms through the late overnight. Partly cloudy with a chance of showers. Lows in the mid-40s. Chance of rain 30%. For Saturday, mostly sunny with a 20% chance of showers. Highs in the upper 60s. Saturday night, mostly clear through the late overnight, then becoming partly cloudy. Lows in the upper 40s. For Sunday, partly cloudy. A slight chance of showers through early afternoon, then a chance of showers late in the afternoon. Highs around 70. Chance of rain 30%. The 8 to 14 day outlook for Monday, May 11th through Sunday, May 17th calls for temperatures to be below normal and precipitation to be near normal. Normal highs for the period are between 70 and 75 degrees, and normal lows are between 50 and 55. The normal precipitation total for the 7 days is around 1.20 inches. At 7 a.m. at Indianapolis, it was cloudy. The temperature was 53 degrees, the dew point 44, and the relative humidity 71%. The wind was south at 7 miles an hour. The barometric pressure was 29.76 inches and falling. Around central Indiana, it was mostly cloudy, with a temperature of 50 at Anderson, 52 at Muncie, and 46 at Zionsville. It was cloudy, with a temperature of 50 at Eagle Creek Airpark, and 54 at Shelbyville. Elsewhere across Indiana, at South Bend, it was clear, with a temperature of 51. It was partly cloudy, with a temperature of 48 at Fort Wayne, and 50 at Lafayette. It was mostly cloudy, with a temperature of 58 at Bloomington, and 56 at Evansville. Just outside Indiana, at Cincinnati, rain was falling, with a temperature of 53. At Chicago, it was partly cloudy, with a temperature of 51. It was mostly cloudy, with a temperature of 51 at Champaign, 50 at Dayton, and 62 at St. Louis. At Louisville, it was cloudy, with a temperature of 56. Once again, at Indianapolis, it was 53 degrees with cloudy skies. This is NOAA All Hazards Radio KEC 74 in Indianapolis. And now a look at your forecast for Indianapolis and central Indiana. Today, partly cloudy with a chance of showers and thunderstorms. Warmer with highs in the mid-70s. Southwest winds 15 to 20 miles an hour with gusts up to 30 miles an hour. Chance of rain 50%. For tonight, partly cloudy with a chance of showers and thunderstorms through the late overnight, then mostly cloudy with showers likely with a slight chance of thunderstorms toward daybreak. Lows in the upper 50s. Southwest winds 10 to 15 miles an hour with gusts up to 25 miles an hour. Chance of rain 60%. Tuesday, showers with a chance of thunderstorms. Cooler with highs in the lower 60s. Southwest winds around 10 miles an hour, becoming northwest late in the afternoon. Gusts up to 20 miles an hour. Chance of rain near 100%. For Tuesday night, mostly cloudy. Showers through the late overnight, then a chance of showers toward daybreak. Cooler with lows in the mid-40s. North winds 5 to 10 miles an hour with gusts up to 20 miles an hour. Chance of rain 90%. Wednesday, partly cloudy with a 20% chance of showers. Highs in the upper 50s. North winds 5 to 10 miles an hour. Once again, the forecast for today. Partly cloudy with a chance of showers and thunderstorms. Warmer with highs in the mid-70s.
southwest winds 15 to 20 miles an hour with gusts up to 30 miles an hour. Chance of rain 50%. Taking a look at the 3 through 7 day forecast for Indianapolis and central Indiana. For Wednesday night and Thursday, partly cloudy. Lows in the lower 40s. Highs in the upper 50s. Thursday night, partly cloudy through the late overnight, then clearing. Lows in the lower 40s. For Friday, mostly sunny through early afternoon, then partly cloudy with a slight chance of showers late in the afternoon. Highs in the mid-60s. Chance of rain 20%. Friday night, a slight chance of thunderstorms through the late overnight. Partly cloudy with a chance of showers. Lows in the mid-40s. Chance of rain 30%. For Saturday, mostly sunny with a 20% chance of showers. Highs in the upper 60s. Saturday night, mostly clear through the late overnight, then becoming partly cloudy. Lows in the upper 40s. For Sunday, partly cloudy. A slight chance of showers through early afternoon, then a chance of showers late in the afternoon. Highs around 70. Chance of rain 30%. The 8 to 14 day outlook for Monday, May 11th through Sunday, May 17th calls for temperatures to be below normal and precipitation to be near normal. Normal highs for the period are between 70 and 75 degrees, and normal lows are between 50 and 55. The normal precipitation total for the 7 days is around 1.20 inches. At 7 a.m. at Indianapolis, it was cloudy. The temperature was 53 degrees, the dew point 44, and the relative humidity 71%. The wind was south at 7 miles an hour. The barometric pressure was 29.76 inches and falling. Around central Indiana, it was mostly cloudy, with a temperature of 50 at Anderson, 52 at Muncie, and 46 at Zionsville. It was cloudy, with a temperature of 50 at Eagle Creek Airpark, and 54 at Shelbyville. Elsewhere across Indiana, at South Bend, it was clear, with a temperature of 51. It was partly cloudy, with a temperature of 48 at Fort Wayne, and 50 at Lafayette. It was mostly cloudy, with a temperature of 58 at Bloomington, and 56 at Evansville. Just outside Indiana, at Cincinnati, rain was falling, with a temperature of 53. At Chicago, it was partly cloudy, with a temperature of 51. It was mostly cloudy, with a temperature of 51 at Champaign, 50 at Dayton, and 62 at St. Louis. At Louisville, it was cloudy, with a temperature of 56. Once again, at Indianapolis, it was 53 degrees with cloudy skies. This is NOAA All Hazards Radio KEC 74 in Indianapolis. And now a look at your forecast for Indianapolis and central Indiana. Today, partly cloudy with a chance of showers and thunderstorms. Warmer with highs in the mid-70s. Southwest winds 15 to 20 miles an hour with gusts up to 30 miles an hour. Chance of rain 50%. For tonight, partly cloudy with a chance of showers and thunderstorms through the late overnight, then mostly cloudy with showers likely with a slight chance of thunderstorms toward daybreak. Lows in the upper 50s. Southwest winds 10 to 15 miles an hour with gusts up to 25 miles an hour. Chance of rain 60%. Tuesday, showers with a chance of thunderstorms. Cooler with highs in the lower 60s. Southwest winds around 10 miles an hour, becoming northwest late in the afternoon. Gusts up to 20 miles an hour. Chance of rain near 100%. For Tuesday night, mostly cloudy. Showers through the late overnight, then a chance of showers toward daybreak. Cooler with lows in the mid-40s. North winds 5 to 10 miles an hour with gusts up to 20 miles an hour. Chance of rain 90%. Wednesday, partly cloudy with a 20% chance of showers. Highs in the upper 50s. North winds 5 to 10 miles an hour. Once again, the forecast for today. Partly cloudy with a chance of showers and thunderstorms. Warmer with highs in the mid-70s. Southwest winds 15 to 20 miles an hour with gusts up to 30 miles an hour. Chance of rain 50%.
Taking a look at the 3-7 day forecast for Indianapolis and central Indiana. For Wednesday night and Thursday, partly cloudy. Lows in the lower 40s. Highs in the upper 50s. Thursday night, partly cloudy through the late overnight, then clearing. Lows in the lower 40s. For Friday, mostly sunny through early afternoon, then partly cloudy with a slight chance of showers late in the afternoon. Highs in the mid-60s. Chance of rain 20%. Friday night, a slight chance of thunderstorms through the late overnight. Partly cloudy with a chance of showers. Lows in the mid-40s. Chance of rain 30%. For Saturday, mostly sunny with a 20% chance of showers. Highs in the upper 60s. Saturday night, mostly clear through the late overnight, then becoming partly cloudy. Lows in the upper 40s. For Sunday, partly cloudy. A slight chance of showers through early afternoon, then a chance of showers late in the afternoon. Highs around 70. Chance of rain 30%. The current time is 7:23 a.m. Eastern Daylight Time. The 8-14 day outlook for Monday, May 11th through Sunday, May 17th, calls for temperatures to be below normal and precipitation to be near normal. Normal highs for the period are between 70 and 75 degrees, and normal lows are between 50 and 55. The normal precipitation total for the 7 days is around 1.20 inches. At 7 a.m. at Indianapolis, it was cloudy. The temperature was 53 degrees, the dew point 44, and the relative humidity 71%. The wind was south at 7 miles an hour. The barometric pressure was 29.76 inches and falling. Around central Indiana, it was mostly cloudy, with a temperature of 50 at Anderson, 52 at Muncie, and 46 at Zionsville. It was cloudy, with a temperature of 50 at Eagle Creek Airpark, and 54 at Shelbyville. Elsewhere across Indiana, at South Bend, it was clear, with a temperature of 51. It was partly cloudy, with a temperature of 48 at Fort Wayne, and 50 at Lafayette. It was mostly cloudy, with a temperature of 58 at Bloomington, and 56 at Evansville. Just outside Indiana, at Cincinnati, rain was falling, with a temperature of 53. At Chicago, it was partly cloudy, with a temperature of 51. It was mostly cloudy, with a temperature of 51 at Champaign, 50 at Dayton, and 62 at St. Louis. At Louisville, it was cloudy, with a temperature of 56. Once again, at Indianapolis, it was 53 degrees with cloudy skies. This is NOAA All Hazards Radio KEC 74 in Indianapolis. And now a look at your forecast for Indianapolis and central Indiana. Today, partly cloudy with a chance of showers and thunderstorms. Warmer with highs in the mid-70s. Southwest winds 15 to 20 miles an hour with gusts up to 30 miles an hour. Chance of rain 50%. For tonight, partly cloudy with a chance of showers and thunderstorms through the late overnight, then mostly cloudy with showers likely with a slight chance of thunderstorms toward daybreak. Lows in the upper 50s. Southwest winds 10 to 15 miles an hour with gusts up to 25 miles an hour. Chance of rain 60%. Tuesday, showers with a chance of thunderstorms. Cooler with highs in the lower 60s. Southwest winds around 10 miles an hour, becoming northwest late in the afternoon. Gusts up to 20 miles an hour. Chance of rain near 100%. For Tuesday night, mostly cloudy. Showers through the late overnight, then a chance of showers toward daybreak. Cooler with lows in the mid-40s. North winds 5 to 10 miles an hour with gusts up to 20 miles an hour. Chance of rain 90%. Wednesday, partly cloudy with a 20% chance of showers. Highs in the upper 50s. North winds 5 to 10 miles an hour. Once again, the forecast for today. Partly cloudy with a chance of showers and thunderstorms. Warmer with highs in the mid-70s. Southwest winds 15 to 20 miles an hour with gusts up to 30 miles an hour. Chance of rain 50%.
taking a look at the 3 through 7 day forecast for Indianapolis and central Indiana. For Wednesday night and Thursday, partly cloudy.

chance of showers. Lows in the mid-40s. Chance of rain 30%. For Saturday, mostly sunny with a 20% chance of showers. Highs in the upper 60s. Saturday night, mostly clear through the late overnight, then becoming partly cloudy. Lows in the upper 40s. For Sunday, partly cloudy. A slight chance of showers through early afternoon, then a chance of showers late in the afternoon. Highs around 70. Chance of rain 30%. The 8 to 14 day outlook for Monday, May 11th through Sunday, May 17th, calls for temperatures to be below normal and precipitation to be near normal. Normal highs for the period are between 70 and 75 degrees, and normal lows are between 50 and 55. The normal precipitation total for the 7 days is around 1.20 inches. At 7 a.m. at Indianapolis, it was cloudy. The temperature was 53 degrees, the dew point 44, and the relative humidity 71%. The wind was south at 7 miles an hour. The barometric pressure was 29.76 inches and falling. Around central Indiana, it was mostly cloudy, with a temperature of 50 at Anderson, 52 at Muncie, and 46 at Zionsville. It was cloudy, with a temperature of 50 at Eagle Creek Air Park, and 54 at Shelbyville. Elsewhere across Indiana, at South Bend, it was clear, with a temperature of 51. It was partly cloudy, with a temperature of 48 at Fort Wayne, and 50 at Lafayette. It was mostly cloudy, with a temperature of 58 at Bloomington, and 56 at Evansville. Just outside Indiana, at Cincinnati, rain was falling, with a temperature of 53. At Chicago, it was partly cloudy, with a temperature of 51. It was mostly cloudy, with a temperature of 51 at Champaign, 50 at Dayton, and 62 at St. Louis. At Louisville, it was cloudy, with a temperature of 56. Once again, at Indianapolis, it was 53 degrees with cloudy skies. Now here is the hazardous weather outlook for central Indiana. For the period today and tonight. Thunderstorms are possible today and tonight. An isolated severe thunderstorm cannot be ruled out. The main threats would be large hail and damaging wind. Lightning is a threat from any thunderstorm, and now the extended outlook for the period Tuesday through Sunday. Thunderstorms are possible at times on Tuesday. Widespread severe weather is not expected, but an isolated severe storm cannot be ruled out. Spotter information statement, spotter activation is not anticipated. The Indianapolis climate summary for yesterday, May 3, 2026. Yesterday's high temperature was 64 degrees. The normal high is 70. Yesterday's low temperature was 36 degrees. The normal low is 50. A trace of precipitation fell yesterday, which brings the monthly total to 0.10 inches. This is 0.38 inches below the normal amount of 0.48 inches for May. The total precipitation for the year now stands at 14.09 inches, which is 0.03 inches above normal. No snow fell yesterday, which brings the monthly total to 0.0 inches. The total snowfall since July 1st still stands at 29.9 inches. There were 15 heating degree days yesterday. This brings the monthly total to 49. The yearly total since July 1st is 4,633. There were no cooling degree days yesterday. This leaves the monthly total at zero. The yearly total since January 1st is 78. The record high for today is 88, which last occurred in 1895, and the record low is 30, which occurred in 1976. Sunrise today is at 6:42 a.m. and sunset is at 8:42 p.m. This is NOAA All Hazards Radio KEC 74 in Indianapolis. And now a look at your forecast for Indianapolis and central Indiana. Today, partly cloudy with a chance of showers and thunderstorms. Warmer with highs in the mid-70s. Southwest winds 15 to 20 miles an hour with gusts up to 30 miles an hour. Chance of rain 50%. For tonight, partly cloudy with a chance of showers and thunderstorms through the late overnight, then mostly cloudy with showers likely with a slight chance of thunderstorms toward daybreak. Lows in the upper 50s.

southwest winds 10 to 15 miles an hour with gusts up to 25 miles an hour. Chance of rain 60%. Tuesday, showers with a chance of thunderstorms. Cooler with highs in the lower 60s. Southwest winds around 10 miles an hour, becoming northwest late in the afternoon. Gusts up to 20 miles an hour. Chance of rain near 100%. For Tuesday night, mostly cloudy. Showers through the late overnight, then a chance of showers toward daybreak. Cooler with lows in the mid-40s. North winds 5 to 10 miles an hour with gusts up to 20 miles an hour. Chance of rain 90%. Wednesday, partly cloudy with a 20% chance of showers. Highs in the upper 50s. North winds 5 to 10 miles an hour. Once again, the forecast for today. Partly cloudy with a chance of showers and thunderstorms. Warmer with highs in the mid-70s. Southwest winds 15 to 20 miles an hour with gusts up to 30 miles an hour. Chance of rain 50%. Taking a look at the 3 through 7 day forecast for Indianapolis and central Indiana. For Wednesday night and Thursday, partly cloudy. Lows in the lower 40s. Highs in the upper 50s. Thursday night, partly cloudy through the late overnight, then clearing. Lows in the lower 40s. For Friday, mostly sunny through early afternoon, then partly cloudy with a slight chance of showers late in the afternoon. Highs in the mid-60s. Chance of rain 20%. Friday night, a slight chance of thunderstorms through the late overnight. Partly cloudy with a chance of showers. Lows in the mid-40s. Chance of rain 30%. For Saturday, mostly sunny with a 20% chance of showers. Highs in the upper 60s. Saturday night, mostly clear through the late overnight, then becoming partly cloudy. Lows in the upper 40s. For Sunday, partly cloudy. A slight chance of showers through early afternoon, then a chance of showers late in the afternoon. Highs around 70. Chance of rain 30%. The 8 to 14 day outlook for Monday, May 11th through Sunday, May 17th calls for temperatures to be below normal and precipitation to be near normal. Normal highs for the period are between 70 and 75 degrees, and normal lows are between 50 and 55. The normal precipitation total for the 7 days is around 1.20 inches. At 7 a.m. at Indianapolis, it was cloudy. The temperature was 53 degrees, the dew point 44, and the relative humidity 71%. The wind was south at 7 miles an hour. The barometric pressure was 29.76 inches and falling. Around central Indiana, it was mostly cloudy, with a temperature of 50 at Anderson, 52 at Muncie, and 46 at Zionsville. It was cloudy, with a temperature of 50 at Eagle Creek Airpark, and 54 at Shelbyville. Elsewhere across Indiana, at South Bend, it was clear, with a temperature of 51. It was partly cloudy, with a temperature of 48 at Fort Wayne, and 50 at Lafayette. It was mostly cloudy, with a temperature of 58 at Bloomington, and 56 at Evansville. Just outside Indiana, at Cincinnati, rain was falling, with a temperature of 53. At Chicago, it was partly cloudy, with a temperature of 51. It was mostly cloudy, with a temperature of 51 at Champaign, 50 at Dayton, and 62 at St. Louis. At Louisville, it was cloudy, with a temperature of 56. Once again, at Indianapolis, it was 53 degrees with cloudy skies. The Indianapolis climate summary for yesterday, May 3, 2026. Yesterday's high temperature was 64 degrees. The normal high is 70. Yesterday's low temperature was 36 degrees. The normal low is 50. A trace of precipitation fell yesterday, which brings the monthly total to 0.10 inches. This is 0.38 inches below the normal amount of 0.48 inches for May. The total precipitation for the year now stands at 14.09 inches, which is 0.03 inches above normal. No snow fell yesterday, which brings the monthly total to 0.0 inches. The total snowfall since July 1st still stands at 29.9 inches. There were
13 heating degree days yesterday. This brings the monthly total to 49. The yearly total since July 1st is 4,633. There were no cooling degree days yesterday. This leaves the monthly total at zero. The yearly total since January 1st is 78. The record high for today is 88, which last occurred in 1895, and the record low is 30, which occurred in 1976. Sunrise today is at 6:42 a.m. and sunset is at 8:42 p.m. The current time is 7:38 a.m. Eastern Daylight Time. 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And now a look at your forecast for Indianapolis and central Indiana. Today, partly cloudy with a chance of showers and thunderstorms. Warmer with highs in the mid-70s. Southwest winds 15 to 20 miles an hour with gusts up to 30 miles an hour. Chance of rain 50%. For tonight, partly cloudy with a chance of showers and thunderstorms through the late overnight, then mostly cloudy with showers likely with a slight chance of thunderstorms toward daybreak. Lows in the upper 50s. Southwest winds 10 to 15 miles an hour with gusts up to 25 miles an hour. Chance of rain 60%. Tuesday. Showers with a chance of thunderstorms. Cooler with highs in the lower 60s. Southwest winds around 10 miles an hour, becoming northwest late in the afternoon. Gusts up to 20 miles an hour. Chance of rain near 100%. For Tuesday night. Mostly cloudy. Showers through the late overnight, then a chance of showers toward daybreak. Cooler with lows in the mid-40s. North winds 5 to 10 miles an hour with gusts up to 20 miles an hour. Chance of rain 90%. Wednesday. Partly cloudy with a 20% chance of showers. Highs in the upper 50s. North winds 5 to 10 miles an hour. Once again, the forecast for today. Partly cloudy with a chance of showers and thunderstorms. Warmer with highs in the mid-70s. Southwest winds 15 to 20 miles an hour with gusts up to 30 miles an hour. Chance of rain 50%. Taking a look at the 3 through 7 day forecast for Indianapolis and central Indiana. For Wednesday night and Thursday, partly cloudy. Lows in the lower 40s. Highs in the upper 50s. Thursday night, partly cloudy through the late overnight, then clearing. Lows in the lower 40s. For Friday, mostly sunny through early afternoon, then partly cloudy with a slight chance of showers late in the afternoon. Highs in the mid-60s. Chance of rain 20%. Friday night, a slight chance of thunderstorms through the late overnight. Partly cloudy with a chance of showers. Lows in the mid-40s. Chance of rain 30%. For Saturday, mostly sunny with a 20% chance of showers. Highs in the upper 60s. Saturday night, mostly clear through the late overnight, then becoming partly cloudy. Lows in the upper 40s. For Sunday, partly cloudy. A slight chance of showers through early afternoon, then a chance of showers late in the afternoon. Highs around 70. Chance of rain 30%. The 8 to 14 day outlook for Monday, May 11th through Sunday, May 17th, calls for temperatures to be below normal and precipitation to be near normal. Normal highs for the period are between 70 and 75 degrees, and normal lows are between 50 and 55. The normal precipitation total for the 7 days is around 1.20 inches. At 7 a.m. at Indianapolis, it was cloudy. The temperature was 53 degrees, the dew point 44, and the relative humidity 71%. The wind was south at 7 miles an hour. The barometric pressure was 29.76 inches and falling. Around central Indiana, it was mostly cloudy, with a temperature of 50 at Anderson, 52 at Muncie, and 46 at Zionsville. It was cloudy, with a temperature of 50 at Eagle Creek Airpark, and 54 at Shelbyville. Elsewhere across Indiana, at South Bend, it was clear, with a temperature of 51. It was partly cloudy, with a temperature of 48 at Fort Wayne, and 50 at Lafayette.
It was mostly cloudy, with a temperature of 58 at Bloomington and 56 at Evansville. Just outside Indiana, at Cincinnati, rain was falling, with a temperature of 53. At Chicago, it was partly cloudy, with a temperature of 51. It was mostly cloudy, with a temperature of 51 at Champaign, 50 at Dayton, and 62 at St. Louis. At Louisville, it was cloudy, with a temperature of 56. Once again, at Indianapolis, it was 53 degrees with cloudy skies. The Indianapolis climate summary for yesterday, May 3, 2026. Yesterday's high temperature was 64 degrees. The normal high is 70. Yesterday's low temperature was 36 degrees. The normal low is 50. A trace of precipitation fell yesterday, which brings the monthly total to 0.10 inches. This is 0.38 inches below the normal amount of 0.48 inches for May. The total precipitation for the year now stands at 14.09 inches, which is 0.03 inches above normal. No snow fell yesterday, which brings the monthly total to 0.0 inches. The total snowfall since July 1st still stands at 29.9 inches. There were 15 heating degree days yesterday. This brings the monthly total to 49. The yearly total since July 1st is 4,633. There were no cooling degree days yesterday. This leaves the monthly total at zero. The yearly total since January 1st is 78. The record high for today is 88, which last occurred in 1895, and the record low is 30, which occurred in 1976. Sunrise today is at 6:42 a.m. and sunset is at 8:42 p.m. This is NOAA All Hazards Radio KEC 74 in Indianapolis. And now a look at your forecast for Indianapolis and central Indiana. Today, partly cloudy with a chance of showers and thunderstorms. Warmer with highs in the mid-70s. Southwest winds 15 to 20 miles an hour with gusts up to 30 miles an hour. Chance of rain 50%. For tonight, partly cloudy with a chance of showers and thunderstorms through the late overnight, then mostly cloudy with showers likely with a slight chance of thunderstorms toward daybreak. Lows in the upper 50s. Southwest winds 10 to 15 miles an hour with gusts up to 25 miles an hour. Chance of rain 60%. Tuesday. Showers with a chance of thunderstorms. Cooler with highs in the lower 60s. Southwest winds around 10 miles an hour, becoming northwest late in the afternoon. Gusts up to 20 miles an hour. Chance of rain near 100%. For Tuesday night, mostly cloudy. Showers through the late overnight, then a chance of showers toward daybreak. Cooler with lows in the mid-40s. North winds 5 to 10 miles an hour with gusts up to 20 miles an hour. Chance of rain 90%. Wednesday. Partly cloudy with a 20% chance of showers. Highs in the upper 50s. North winds 5 to 10 miles an hour. Once again, the forecast for today. Partly cloudy with a chance of showers and thunderstorms. Warmer with highs in the mid-70s. Southwest winds 15 to 20 miles an hour with gusts up to 30 miles an hour. Chance of rain 50%. Taking a look at the 3-7 day forecast for Indianapolis and central Indiana. For Wednesday night and Thursday, partly cloudy. Lows in the lower 40s. Highs in the upper 50s. Thursday night, partly cloudy through the late overnight, then clearing. Lows in the lower 40s. For Friday, mostly sunny through early afternoon, then partly cloudy with a slight chance of showers late in the afternoon. Highs in the mid-60s. Chance of rain 20%. Friday night. A slight chance of thunderstorms through the late overnight. Partly cloudy with a chance of showers. Lows in the mid-40s. Chance of rain 30%. For Saturday. Mostly sunny with a 20% chance of showers. Highs in the upper 60s. Saturday night. Mostly clear through the late overnight, then becoming partly cloudy. Lows in the upper 40s. For Sunday, partly cloudy.
A slight chance of showers through early afternoon, then a chance of showers late in the afternoon. High around 70. Chance of rain 30%. The 8 to 14 day outlook for Monday, May 11th through Sunday, May 17th calls for temperatures to be below normal and precipitation to be near normal. Normal highs for the period are between 70 and 75 degrees, and normal lows are between 50 and 55. The normal precipitation total for the 7 days is around 1.20 inches. At 7 a.m. at Indianapolis, it was cloudy. The temperature was 53 degrees, the dew point 44, and the relative humidity 71%. The wind was south at 7 miles an hour. The barometric pressure was 29.76 inches and falling. Around central Indiana, it was mostly cloudy, with a temperature of 50 at Anderson, 52 at Muncie, and 46 at Zionsville. It was cloudy, with a temperature of 50 at Eagle Creek Airpark, and 54 at Shelbyville. Elsewhere across Indiana, at South Bend, it was clear, with a temperature of 51. It was partly cloudy, with a temperature of 48 at Fort Wayne, and 50 at Lafayette. It was mostly cloudy, with a temperature of 58 at Bloomington, and 56 at Evansville. Just outside Indiana, at Cincinnati, rain was falling, with a temperature of 53. At Chicago, it was partly cloudy, with a temperature of 51. It was mostly cloudy, with a temperature of 51 at Champaign, 50 at Dayton, and 62 at St. Louis. At Louisville, it was cloudy, with a temperature of 56. Once again, at Indianapolis, it was 53 degrees with cloudy skies. Now here is the hazardous weather outlook for central Indiana. For the period today and tonight. Thunderstorms are possible today and tonight. An isolated severe thunderstorm cannot be ruled out. The main threats would be large hail and damaging wind. Lightning is a threat from any thunderstorm, and now the extended outlook for the period Tuesday through Sunday. Thunderstorms are possible at times on Tuesday. Widespread severe weather is not expected, but an isolated severe storm cannot be ruled out. Spotter information statement. Spotter activation is not anticipated. The Indianapolis climate summary for yesterday, May 3, 2026. Yesterday's high temperature was 64 degrees. The normal high is 70. Yesterday's low temperature was 36 degrees. The normal low is 50. A trace of precipitation fell yesterday, which brings the monthly total to 0.10 inches. This is 0.38 inches below the normal amount of 0.48 inches for May. The total precipitation for the year now stands at 14.09 inches, which is 0.03 inches above normal. No snow fell yesterday, which brings the monthly total to 0.0 inches. The total snowfall since July 1st still stands at 29.9 inches. There were 15 heating degree days yesterday. This brings the monthly total to 49. The yearly total since July 1st is 4,633. There were no cooling degree days yesterday. This leaves the monthly total at zero. The yearly total since January 1st is 78. The record high for today is 88, which last occurred in 1895, and the record low is 30, which occurred in 1976. Sunrise today is at 6:42 a.m. and sunset is at 8:42 p.m. This is NOAA All Hazards Radio KEC 74 in Indianapolis. And now a look at your forecast for Indianapolis and central Indiana. Today, partly cloudy with a chance of showers and thunderstorms. Warmer with highs in the mid-70s. Southwest winds 15 to 20 miles an hour with gusts up to 30 miles an hour. Chance of rain 50%. For tonight, partly cloudy with a chance of showers and thunderstorms through the late overnight, then mostly cloudy with showers likely with a slight chance of thunderstorms toward daybreak. Lows in the upper 50s. Southwest winds 10 to 15 miles an hour with gusts up to 25 miles an hour. Chance of rain 60%. Tuesday. Showers with a chance of thunderstorms. Cooler with highs in the lower 60s. Southwest winds around 10 miles an hour, becoming northwest late in the afternoon. Gusts up to 20 miles an hour. Chance of rain near 100%.
for Tuesday night. Mostly cloudy. Showers through the late overnight, then a chance of showers toward daybreak. Cooler with lows in the mid-40s. North winds 5 to 10 miles an hour with gusts up to 20 miles an hour. Chance of rain 90%. Wednesday. Partly cloudy with a 20% chance of showers. Highs in the upper 50s. North winds 5 to 10 miles an hour. Once again, the forecast for today. Partly cloudy with a chance of showers and thunderstorms. Warmer with highs in the mid-70s. Southwest winds 15 to 20 miles an hour with gusts up to 30 miles an hour. Chance of rain 50%. The current time is 7:53 a.m. Eastern Daylight Time. Taking a look at the 3-7 day forecast for Indianapolis and central Indiana. For Wednesday night and Thursday, partly cloudy. Lows in the lower 40s. Highs in the upper 50s. Thursday night, partly cloudy through the late overnight, then clearing. Lows in the lower 40s. For Friday, mostly sunny through early afternoon, then partly cloudy with a slight chance of showers late in the afternoon. Highs in the mid-60s. Chance of rain 20%. Friday night, a slight chance of thunderstorms through the late overnight. Partly cloudy with a chance of showers. Lows in the mid-40s. Chance of rain 30%. For Saturday, mostly sunny with a 20% chance of showers. Highs in the upper 60s. Saturday night, mostly clear through the late overnight, then becoming partly cloudy. Lows in the upper 40s. For Sunday, partly cloudy. A slight chance of showers through early afternoon, then a chance of showers late in the afternoon. Highs around 70. Chance of rain 30%. The 8 to 14 day outlook for Monday, May 11th through Sunday, May 17th calls for temperatures to be below normal and precipitation to be near normal. Normal highs for the period are between 70 and 75 degrees, and normal lows are between 50 and 55. The normal precipitation total for the 7 days is around 1.20 inches. At 7 a.m. at Indianapolis, it was cloudy. The temperature was 53 degrees, the dew point 44, and the relative humidity 71%. The wind was south at 7 miles an hour. The barometric pressure was 29.76 inches and falling. Around central Indiana, it was mostly cloudy, with a temperature of 50 at Anderson, 52 at Muncie, and 46 at Zionsville. It was cloudy, with a temperature of 50 at Eagle Creek Airpark, and 54 at Shelbyville. Elsewhere across Indiana, at South Bend, it was clear, with a temperature of 51. It was partly cloudy, with a temperature of 48 at Fort Wayne, and 50 at Lafayette. It was mostly cloudy, with a temperature of 58 at Bloomington, and 56 at Evansville. Just outside Indiana, at Cincinnati, rain was falling, with a temperature of 53. At Chicago, it was partly cloudy, with a temperature of 51. It was mostly cloudy, with a temperature of 51 at Champaign, 50 at Dayton, and 62 at St. Louis. At Louisville, it was cloudy, with a temperature of 56. Once again, at Indianapolis, it was 53 degrees with cloudy skies. The Indianapolis climate summary for yesterday, May 3, 2026. Yesterday's high temperature was 64 degrees. The normal high is 70. Yesterday's low temperature was 36 degrees. The normal low is 50. A trace of precipitation fell yesterday, which brings the monthly total to 0.10 inches. This is 0.38 inches below the normal amount of 0.48 inches for May. The total precipitation for the year now stands at 14.09 inches, which is 0.03 inches above normal. No snow fell yesterday, which brings the monthly total to 0.0 inches. The total snowfall since July 1st still stands at 29.9 inches. There were 15 heating degree days yesterday. This brings the monthly total to 49. The yearly total since July 1st is 4,633. There were no cooling degree days yesterday. This leaves the monthly total at zero. The yearly total since January 1st is 78.
The record high for today is 88, which last occurred in 1895, and the record low is 30, which occurred in 1976. Sunrise today is at 6:42 a.m. and sunset is at 8:42 p.m. This is NOAA All Hazards Radio KEC 74 in Indianapolis. And now a look at your forecast for Indianapolis and central Indiana. Today, partly cloudy with a chance of showers and thunderstorms. Warmer with highs in the mid-70s. Southwest winds 15 to 20 miles an hour with gusts up to 30 miles an hour. Chance of rain 50%. For tonight, partly cloudy with a chance of showers and thunderstorms through the late overnight, then mostly cloudy with showers likely with a slight chance of thunderstorms toward daybreak. Lows in the upper 50s. Southwest winds 10 to 15 miles an hour with gusts up to 25 miles an hour. Chance of rain 60%. Tuesday, showers with a chance of thunderstorms. Cooler with highs in the lower 60s. Southwest winds around 10 miles an hour, becoming northwest late in the afternoon. Gusts up to 20 miles an hour. Chance of rain near 100%. For Tuesday night, mostly cloudy. Showers through the late overnight, then a chance of showers toward daybreak. Cooler with lows in the mid-40s. North winds 5 to 10 miles an hour with gusts up to 20 miles an hour. Chance of rain 90%. Wednesday, partly cloudy with a 20% chance of showers. Highs in the upper 50s. North winds 5 to 10 miles an hour. Once again, the forecast for today. Partly cloudy with a chance of showers and thunderstorms. Warmer with highs in the mid-70s. Southwest winds 15 to 20 miles an hour with gusts up to 30 miles an hour. Chance of rain 50%. Taking a look at the 3 through 7 day forecast for Indianapolis and central Indiana. For Wednesday night and Thursday, partly cloudy. Lows in the lower 40s. Highs in the upper 50s. Thursday night, partly cloudy through the late overnight, then clearing. Lows in the lower 40s. For Friday, mostly sunny through early afternoon, then partly cloudy with a slight chance of showers late in the afternoon. Highs in the mid-60s. Chance of rain 20%. Friday night, a slight chance of thunderstorms through the late overnight. Partly cloudy with a chance of showers. Lows in the mid-40s. Chance of rain 30%. For Saturday, mostly sunny with a 20% chance of showers. Highs in the upper 60s. Saturday night, mostly clear through the late overnight, then becoming partly cloudy. Lows in the upper 40s. For Sunday, partly cloudy. A slight chance of showers through early afternoon, then a chance of showers late in the afternoon. Highs around 70. Chance of rain 30%. The 8 to 14 day outlook for Monday, May 11th through Sunday, May 17th, calls for temperatures to be below normal and precipitation to be near normal. Normal highs for the period are between 70 and 75 degrees, and normal lows are between 50 and 55. The normal precipitation total for the 7 days is around 1.20 inches. At 7 a.m. at Indianapolis, it was cloudy. The temperature was 53 degrees, the dew point 44, and the relative humidity 71%. The wind was south at 7 miles an hour. The barometric pressure was 29.76 inches and falling. Around central Indiana, it was mostly cloudy, with a temperature of 50 at Anderson, 52 at Muncie, and 46 at Zionsville. It was cloudy, with a temperature of 50 at Eagle Creek Airpark, and 54 at Shelbyville. Elsewhere across Indiana, at South Bend, it was clear, with a temperature of 51. It was partly cloudy, with a temperature of 48 at Fort Wayne, and 50 at Lafayette. It was mostly cloudy, with a temperature of 58 at Bloomington, and 56 at Evansville. Just outside Indiana, at Cincinnati, rain was falling, with a temperature of 53. At Chicago, it was partly cloudy, with a temperature of 51. It was mostly cloudy, with a temperature of 51 at Champaign, 50 at Dayton, and 62 at St. Louis. At Louisville,
It was cloudy, with a temperature of 56. Once again, at Indianapolis, it was 53 degrees with cloudy skies. The Indianapolis climate summary for yesterday, May 3, 2026. Yesterday's high temperature was 64 degrees. The normal high is 70. Yesterday's low temperature was 36 degrees. The normal low is 50. A trace of precipitation fell yesterday, which brings the monthly total to 0.10 inches. This is 0.38 inches below the normal amount of 0.48 inches for May. The total precipitation for the year now stands at 14.09 inches, which is 0.03 inches above normal. No snow fell yesterday, which brings the monthly total to 0.0 inches. The total snowfall since July 1st still stands at 29.9 inches. There were 15 heating degree days yesterday. This brings the monthly total to 49. The yearly total since July 1st is 4,633. There were no cooling degree days yesterday. This leaves the monthly total at zero. The yearly total since January 1st is 78. The record high for today is 88, which last occurred in 1895, and the record low is 30, which occurred in 1976. Sunrise today is at 6:42 a.m. and sunset is at 8:42 p.m. This is NOAA All Hazards Radio KEC 74 in Indianapolis. And now a look at your forecast for Indianapolis and central Indiana. Today, partly cloudy with a chance of showers and thunderstorms. Warmer with highs in the mid-70s. Southwest winds 15 to 20 miles an hour with gusts up to 30 miles an hour. Chance of rain 50%. For tonight, partly cloudy with a chance of showers and thunderstorms through the late overnight, then mostly cloudy with showers likely with a slight chance of thunderstorms toward daybreak. Lows in the upper 50s. Southwest winds 10 to 15 miles an hour with gusts up to 25 miles an hour. Chance of rain 60%. Tuesday. Showers with a chance of thunderstorms. Cooler with highs in the lower 60s. Southwest winds around 10 miles an hour, becoming northwest late in the afternoon. Gusts up to 20 miles an hour. Chance of rain near 100%. For Tuesday night. Mostly cloudy. Showers through the late overnight, then a chance of showers toward daybreak. Cooler with lows in the mid-40s. North winds 5 to 10 miles an hour with gusts up to 20 miles an hour. Chance of rain 90%. Wednesday. Partly cloudy with a 20% chance of showers. Highs in the upper 50s. North winds 5 to 10 miles an hour. Once again, the forecast for today. Partly cloudy with a chance of showers and thunderstorms. Warmer with highs in the mid-70s. Southwest winds 15 to 20 miles an hour with gusts up to 30 miles an hour. Chance of rain 50%. Taking a look at the 3 through 7 day forecast for Indianapolis and central Indiana. For Wednesday night and Thursday, partly cloudy. Lows in the lower 40s. Highs in the upper 50s. Thursday night, partly cloudy through the late overnight, then clearing. Lows in the lower 40s. For Friday, mostly sunny through early afternoon, then partly cloudy with a slight chance of showers late in the afternoon. Highs in the mid-60s. Chance of rain 20%. Friday night, a slight chance of thunderstorms through the late overnight. Partly cloudy with a chance of showers. Lows in the mid-40s. Chance of rain 30%. For Saturday, mostly sunny with a 20% chance of showers. Highs in the upper 60s. Saturday night, mostly clear through the late overnight, then becoming partly cloudy. Lows in the upper 40s. For Sunday, partly cloudy. A slight chance of showers through early afternoon, then a chance of showers late in the afternoon. Highs around 70. Chance of rain 30%. The 8 to 14 day outlook for Monday, May 11th through Sunday, May 17th, calls for temperatures to be below normal and precipitation to be near normal. Normal highs for the period are between 70 and 75 degrees, and normal lows are between 50 and 55.
The normal precipitation total for the 7 days is around 1.20 inches. The current time is 8:08 a.m. Eastern Daylight Time. At 7 a.m. at Indianapolis, it was cloudy. The temperature was 53 degrees, the dew point 44, and the relative humidity 71%. The wind was south at 7 miles an hour. The barometric pressure was 29.76 inches and falling. Around central Indiana, it was mostly cloudy, with a temperature of 50 at Anderson, 52 at Muncie, and 46 at Zionsville. It was cloudy, with a temperature of 50 at Eagle Creek Airpark, and 54 at Shelbyville. Elsewhere across Indiana, at South Bend, it was clear, with a temperature of 51. It was partly cloudy, with a temperature of 48 at Fort Wayne, and 50 at Lafayette. It was mostly cloudy, with a temperature of 58 at Bloomington, and 56 at Evansville. Just outside Indiana, at Cincinnati, rain was falling, with a temperature of 53. At Chicago, it was partly cloudy, with a temperature of 51. It was mostly cloudy, with a temperature of 51 at Champaign, 50 at Dayton, and 62 at St. Louis. At Louisville, it was cloudy, with a temperature of 56. Once again, at Indianapolis, it was 53 degrees with cloudy skies. The Indianapolis climate summary for yesterday, May 3, 2026. Yesterday's high temperature was 64 degrees. The normal high is 70. Yesterday's low temperature was 36 degrees. The normal low is 50. A trace of precipitation fell yesterday, which brings the monthly total to 0.10 inches. This is 0.38 inches below the normal amount of 0.48 inches for May. The total precipitation for the year now stands at 14.09 inches, which is 0.03 inches above normal. No snow fell yesterday, which brings the monthly total to 0.0 inches. The total snowfall since July 1st still stands at 29.9 inches. There were 15 heating degree days yesterday. This brings the monthly total to 49. The yearly total since July 1st is 4,633. There were no cooling degree days yesterday. This leaves the monthly total at zero. The yearly total since January 1st is 78. The record high for today is 88, which last occurred in 1895, and the record low is 30, which occurred in 1976. Sunrise today is at 6:42 a.m. and sunset is at 8:42 p.m. Now here is the hazardous weather outlook for central Indiana. For the period today and tonight, thunderstorms are possible today and tonight. An isolated severe thunderstorm cannot be ruled out. The main threats would be large hail and damaging wind. Lightning is a threat from any thunderstorm, and now the extended outlook for the period Tuesday through Sunday. Thunderstorms are possible at times on Tuesday. Widespread severe weather is not expected, but an isolated severe storm cannot be ruled out. Spotter information statement, spotter activation is not anticipated. This is NOAA All Hazards Radio KEC-74 in Indianapolis. And now a look at your forecast for Indianapolis and central Indiana. Today, partly cloudy with a chance of showers and thunderstorms. Warmer with highs in the mid-70s. Southwest winds 15 to 20 miles an hour with gusts up to 30 miles an hour. Chance of rain 50%. For tonight, partly cloudy with a chance of showers and thunderstorms through the late overnight, then mostly cloudy with showers likely with a slight chance of thunderstorms toward daybreak. Lows in the upper 50s. Southwest winds 10 to 15 miles an hour with gusts up to 25 miles an hour. Chance of rain 60%. Tuesday, showers with a chance of thunderstorms. Cooler with highs in the lower 60s. Southwest winds around 10 miles an hour, becoming northwest late in the afternoon. Gusts up to 20 miles an hour. Chance of rain near 100%. For Tuesday night, mostly cloudy. Showers through the late overnight, then a chance of showers toward daybreak. Cooler with lows in the mid-40s. North winds 5 to 10 miles an hour with gusts up to 20 miles an hour. Chance of rain 90%. Wednesday, partly cloudy with a 20% chance of showers.
Highs in the upper 50s. North winds 5 to 10 miles an hour. Once again, the forecast for today. Partly cloudy with a chance of showers and thunderstorms. Warmer with highs in the mid-70s. Southwest winds 15 to 20 miles an hour with gusts up to 30 miles an hour. Chance of rain 50%. Taking a look at the 3 through 7 day forecast for Indianapolis and central Indiana. For Wednesday night and Thursday, partly cloudy. Lows in the lower 40s. Highs in the upper 50s. Thursday night, partly cloudy through the late overnight, then clearing. Lows in the lower 40s. For Friday, mostly sunny through early afternoon, then partly cloudy with a slight chance of showers late in the afternoon. Highs in the mid-60s. Chance of rain 20%. Friday night, a slight chance of thunderstorms through the late overnight. Partly cloudy with a chance of showers. Lows in the mid-40s. Chance of rain 30%. For Saturday, mostly sunny with a 20% chance of showers. Highs in the upper 60s. Saturday night, mostly clear through the late overnight, then becoming partly cloudy. Lows in the upper 40s. For Sunday, partly cloudy. A slight chance of showers through early afternoon, then a chance of showers late in the afternoon. Highs around 70. Chance of rain 30%. The 8 to 14 day outlook for Monday, May 11th through Sunday, May 17th calls for temperatures to be below normal and precipitation to be near normal. Normal highs for the period are between 70 and 75 degrees, and normal lows are between 50 and 55. The normal precipitation total for the 7 days is around 1.20 inches. At 8 a.m. at Indianapolis, it was partly sunny. The temperature was 54 degrees, the dew point 45, and the relative humidity 71%. The wind was south at 6 miles an hour. The barometric pressure was 29.76 inches and steady. Around central Indiana, it was mostly sunny, with a temperature of 52 at Anderson and 55 at Muncie. It was partly sunny, with a temperature of 49 at Zionsville and 52 at Eagle Creek Air Park. At Shelbyville, it was cloudy, with a temperature of 54. Elsewhere across Indiana, at South Bend, it was sunny, with a temperature of 52. It was mostly sunny, with a temperature of 52 at Fort Wayne and 53 at Lafayette. It was partly sunny, with a temperature of 58 at Bloomington and 58 at Evansville. Just outside Indiana, at Louisville, rain was falling, with a temperature of 55. At Chicago, it was mostly sunny, with a temperature of 53. It was partly sunny, with a temperature of 52 at Dayton and 62 at St. Louis. At Cincinnati, it was cloudy, with a temperature of 54. At Champaign, the weather conditions were not available. Once again, at Indianapolis, it was 54 degrees with partly sunny skies. The Indianapolis climate summary for yesterday, May 3, 2026. Yesterday's high temperature was 64 degrees. The normal high is 70. Yesterday's low temperature was 36 degrees. The normal low is 50. A trace of precipitation fell yesterday, which brings the monthly total to 0.10 inches. This is 0.38 inches below the normal amount of 0.48 inches for May. The total precipitation for the year now stands at 14.09 inches, which is 0.03 inches above normal. No snow fell yesterday, which brings the monthly total to 0.0 inches. The total snowfall since July 1st still stands at 29.9 inches. There were 15 heating degree days yesterday. This brings the monthly total to 49. The yearly total since July 1st is 4,633. There were no cooling degree days yesterday. This leaves the monthly total at zero. The yearly total since January 1st is 78. The record high for today is 88, which last occurred in 1895, and the record low is 30, which occurred in 1976. Sunrise today is at 6:42 a.m. and sunset is at 8:42 p.m. This is NOAA All Hazards Radio KEC 74 in Indianapolis.
And now a look at your forecast for Indianapolis and central Indiana. Today, partly cloudy with a chance of showers and thunderstorms. Warmer with highs in the mid-70s. Southwest winds 15 to 20 miles an hour with gusts up to 30 miles an hour. Chance of rain 50%. For tonight, partly cloudy with a chance of showers and thunderstorms through the late overnight, then mostly cloudy with showers likely with a slight chance of thunderstorms toward daybreak. Lows in the upper 50s. Southwest winds 10 to 15 miles an hour with gusts up to 25 miles an hour. Chance of rain 60%. Tuesday. Showers with a chance of thunderstorms. Cooler with highs in the lower 60s. Southwest winds around 10 miles an hour, becoming northwest late in the afternoon. Gusts up to 20 miles an hour. Chance of rain near 100%. For Tuesday night. Mostly cloudy. Showers through the late overnight, then a chance of showers toward daybreak. Cooler with lows in the mid-40s. North winds 5 to 10 miles an hour with gusts up to 20 miles an hour. Chance of rain 90%. Wednesday. Partly cloudy with a 20% chance of showers. Highs in the upper 50s. North winds 5 to 10 miles an hour. Once again, the forecast for today. Partly cloudy with a chance of showers and thunderstorms. Warmer with highs in the mid-70s. Southwest winds 15 to 20 miles an hour with gusts up to 30 miles an hour. Chance of rain 50%. Taking a look at the 3 through 7 day forecast for Indianapolis and central Indiana. For Wednesday night and Thursday, partly cloudy. Lows in the lower 40s. Highs in the upper 50s. Thursday night, partly cloudy through the late overnight, then clearing. Lows in the lower 40s. For Friday, mostly sunny through early afternoon, then partly cloudy with a slight chance of showers late in the afternoon. Highs in the mid-60s. Chance of rain 20%. Friday night, a slight chance of thunderstorms through the late overnight. Partly cloudy with a chance of showers. Lows in the mid-40s. Chance of rain 30%. For Saturday, mostly sunny with a 20% chance of showers. Highs in the upper 60s. Saturday night, mostly clear through the late overnight, then becoming partly cloudy. Lows in the upper 40s. For Sunday, partly cloudy. A slight chance of showers through early afternoon, then a chance of showers late in the afternoon. Highs around 70. Chance of rain 30%. The 8 to 14 day outlook for Monday, May 11th through Sunday, May 17th calls for temperatures to be below normal and precipitation to be near normal. Normal highs for the period are between 70 and 75 degrees, and normal lows are between 50 and 55. The normal precipitation total for the 7 days is around 1.20 inches. At 8 a.m. at Indianapolis, it was partly sunny. The temperature was 54 degrees, the dew point 45, and the relative humidity 71%. The wind was south at 6 miles an hour. The barometric pressure was 29.76 inches and steady. Around central Indiana, it was mostly sunny, with a temperature of 52 at Anderson and 55 at Muncie. It was partly sunny, with a temperature of 49 at Zionsville and 52 at Eagle Creek Air Park. At Shelbyville, it was cloudy, with a temperature of 54. Elsewhere across Indiana, at South Bend, it was sunny, with a temperature of 52. It was mostly sunny, with a temperature of 52 at Fort Wayne and 53 at Lafayette. It was partly sunny, with a temperature of 58 at Bloomington and 58 at Evansville. Just outside Indiana, at Louisville, rain was falling, with a temperature of 55. At Chicago, it was mostly sunny, with a temperature of 53. It was partly sunny, with a temperature of 52 at Dayton and 62 at St. Louis. At Cincinnati, it was cloudy, with a temperature of 54. At Champaign, the weather conditions were not available. Once again, at Indianapolis, it was 54 degrees with partly sunny skies. The Indianapolis climate summary for yesterday, May 3, 2026. Yes.
Yesterday's high temperature was 64 degrees. The normal high is 70. Yesterday's low temperature was 36 degrees. The normal low is 50. A trace of precipitation fell yesterday, which brings the monthly total to 0.10 inches. This is 0.38 inches below the normal amount of 0.48 inches for May. The total precipitation for the year now stands at 14.09 inches, which is 0.03 inches above normal. No snow fell yesterday, which brings the monthly total to 0.0 inches. The total snowfall since July 1st still stands at 29.9 inches. There were 15 heating degree days yesterday. This brings the monthly total to 49. The yearly total since July 1st is 4,633. There were no cooling degree days yesterday. This leaves the monthly total at zero. The yearly total since January 1st is 78. The record high for today is 88, which last occurred in 1895, and the record low is 30, which occurred in 1976. Sunrise today is at 6:42 a.m. and sunset is at 8:42 p.m. The current time is 8:24 a.m. Eastern Daylight Time. 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And now a look at your forecast for Indianapolis and central Indiana. Today, partly cloudy with a chance of showers and thunderstorms. Warmer with highs in the mid-70s. Southwest winds 15 to 20 miles an hour with gusts up to 30 miles an hour. Chance of rain 50%. For tonight, partly cloudy with a chance of showers and thunderstorms through the late overnight, then mostly cloudy with showers likely with a slight chance of thunderstorms toward daybreak. Lows in the upper 50s. Southwest winds 10 to 15 miles an hour with gusts up to 25 miles an hour. Chance of rain 60%. Tuesday. Showers with a chance of thunderstorms. Cooler with highs in the lower 60s. Southwest winds around 10 miles an hour, becoming northwest late in the afternoon. Gusts up to 20 miles an hour. Chance of rain near 100%. For Tuesday night, mostly cloudy. Showers through the late overnight, then a chance of showers toward daybreak. Cooler with lows in the mid-40s. North winds 5 to 10 miles an hour with gusts up to 20 miles an hour. Chance of rain 90%. Wednesday. Partly cloudy with a 20% chance of showers. Highs in the upper 50s. North winds 5 to 10 miles an hour. Once again, the forecast for today. Partly cloudy with a chance of showers and thunderstorms. Warmer with highs in the mid-70s. Southwest winds 15 to 20 miles an hour with gusts up to 30 miles an hour. Chance of rain 50%. Taking a look at the 3 through 7 day forecast for Indianapolis and central Indiana. For Wednesday night and Thursday, partly cloudy. Lows in the lower 40s. Highs in the upper 50s. Thursday night, partly cloudy through the late overnight, then clearing. Lows in the lower 40s. For Friday, mostly sunny through early afternoon, then partly cloudy with a slight chance of showers late in the afternoon. Highs in the mid-60s. Chance of rain 20%. Friday night. A slight chance of thunderstorms through the late overnight. Partly cloudy with a chance of showers. Lows in the mid-40s. Chance of rain 30%. For Saturday. Mostly sunny with a 20% chance of showers. Highs in the upper 60s. Saturday night. Mostly clear through the late overnight, then becoming partly cloudy. Lows in the upper 40s. For Sunday, partly cloudy. A slight chance of showers through early afternoon, then a chance of showers late in the afternoon. Highs around 70. Chance of rain 30%. The 8 to 14 day outlook for Monday, May 11th through Sunday, May 17th, calls for temperatures to be below normal and precipitation to be near normal. Normal highs for the period are between 70 and 75 degrees, and normal lows are between 50 and 55. The normal precipitation total for the 7 days is around 1.20 inches. At 8 a.m., at Indianapolis, it was partly sunny.
The temperature was 54 degrees, the dew point 45, and the relative humidity 71%. The wind was south at 6 miles an hour. The barometric pressure was 29.76 inches and steady.

temperature of 58 at Bloomington and 58 at Evansville. Just outside Indiana, at Louisville, rain was falling with a temperature of 55. At Chicago, it was mostly sunny with a temperature of 53. It was partly sunny with a temperature of 52 at Dayton and 62 at St. Louis. At Cincinnati, it was cloudy with a temperature of 54. At Champaign, the weather conditions were not available. Once again, at Indianapolis, it was 54 degrees with partly sunny skies. The Indianapolis climate summary for yesterday, May 3, 2026. Yesterday's high temperature was 64 degrees. The normal high is 70. Yesterday's low temperature was 36 degrees. The normal low is 50. A trace of precipitation fell yesterday, which brings the monthly total to 0.10 inches. This is 0.38 inches below the normal amount of 0.48 inches for May. The total precipitation for the year now stands at 14.09 inches, which is 0.03 inches above normal. No snow fell yesterday, which brings the monthly total to 0.0 inches. The total snowfall since July 1st still stands at 29.9 inches. There were 15 heating degree days yesterday. This brings the monthly total to 49. The yearly total since July 1st is 4,633. There were no cooling degree days yesterday. This leaves the monthly total at zero. The yearly total since January 1st is 78. The record high for today is 88, which last occurred in 1895, and the record low is 30, which occurred in 1976. Sunrise today is at 6:42 a.m. and sunset is at 8:42 p.m. Now here is the hazardous weather outlook for central Indiana. For the period today and tonight, thunderstorms are possible today and tonight. An isolated severe thunderstorm cannot be ruled out. The main threats would be large hail and damaging wind. Lightning is a threat from any thunderstorm, and now the extended outlook for the period Tuesday through Sunday. Thunderstorms are possible at times on Tuesday. Widespread severe weather is not expected, but an isolated severe storm cannot be ruled out. Spotter information statement, spotter activation is not anticipated. This is NOAA All Hazards Radio KEC 74 in Indianapolis. And now a look at your forecast for Indianapolis and central Indiana. Today, partly cloudy with a chance of showers and thunderstorms. Warmer with highs in the mid-70s. Southwest winds 15 to 20 miles an hour with gusts up to 30 miles an hour. Chance of rain 50%. For tonight, partly cloudy with a chance of showers and thunderstorms through the late overnight, then mostly cloudy with showers likely with a slight chance of thunderstorms toward daybreak. Lows in the upper 50s. Southwest winds 10 to 15 miles an hour with gusts up to 25 miles an hour. Chance of rain 60%. Tuesday, showers with a chance of thunderstorms. Cooler with highs in the lower 60s. Southwest winds around 10 miles an hour, becoming northwest late in the afternoon. Gusts up to 20 miles an hour. Chance of rain near 100%. For Tuesday night, mostly cloudy. Showers through the late overnight, then a chance of showers toward daybreak. Cooler with lows in the mid-40s. North winds 5 to 10 miles an hour with gusts up to 20 miles an hour. Chance of rain 90%. Wednesday, partly cloudy with a 20% chance of showers. Highs in the upper 50s. North winds 5 to 10 miles an hour. Once again, the forecast for today. Partly cloudy with a chance of showers and thunderstorms. Warmer with highs in the mid-70s. Southwest winds 15 to 20 miles an hour with gusts up to 30 miles an hour. Chance of rain 50%. Taking a look at the 3 through 7 day forecast for Indianapolis and central Indiana. For Wednesday night and Thursday, partly cloudy. Lows in the lower 40s. Highs in the upper 50s. Thursday night, partly cloudy through the late overnight, then clearing. Lows in the lower 40s. For Friday, mostly sunny through early afternoon, then partly cloudy with a slight chance of showers late in the afternoon. Highs in the mid-

60s. Chance of rain 20%. Friday night, a slight chance of thunderstorms through the late overnight. Partly cloudy with a chance of showers. Lows in the mid-40s. Chance of rain 30%. For Saturday, mostly sunny with a 20% chance of showers. Highs in the upper 60s. Saturday night, mostly clear through the late overnight, then becoming partly cloudy. Lows in the upper 40s. For Sunday, partly cloudy. A slight chance of showers through early afternoon, then a chance of showers late in the afternoon. Highs around 70. Chance of rain 30%. The 8 to 14 day outlook for Monday, May 11th through Sunday, May 17th, calls for temperatures to be below normal and precipitation to be near normal. Normal highs for the period are between 70 and 75 degrees, and normal lows are between 50 and 55. The normal precipitation total for the 7 days is around 1.20 inches. At 8 a.m. at Indianapolis, it was partly sunny. The temperature was 54 degrees, the dew point 45, and the relative humidity 71%. The wind was south at 6 miles an hour. The barometric pressure was 29.76 inches and steady. Around central Indiana, it was mostly sunny, with a temperature of 52 at Anderson and 55 at Muncie. It was partly sunny, with a temperature of 49 at Zionsville and 52 at Eagle Creek Air Park. At Shelbyville, it was cloudy, with a temperature of 54. Elsewhere across Indiana, at South Bend, it was sunny, with a temperature of 52. It was mostly sunny, with a temperature of 52 at Fort Wayne and 53 at Lafayette. It was partly sunny, with a temperature of 58 at Bloomington and 58 at Evansville. Just outside Indiana, at Louisville, rain was falling, with a temperature of 55. At Chicago, it was mostly sunny, with a temperature of 53. It was partly sunny, with a temperature of 52 at Dayton and 62 at St. Louis. At Cincinnati, it was cloudy, with a temperature of 54. At Champaign, the weather conditions were not available. Once again, at Indianapolis, it was 54 degrees with partly sunny skies. The Indianapolis climate summary for yesterday, May 3, 2026. Yesterday's high temperature was 64 degrees. The normal high is 70. Yesterday's low temperature was 36 degrees. The normal low is 50. A trace of precipitation fell yesterday, which brings the monthly total to 0.10 inches. This is 0.38 inches below the normal amount of 0.48 inches for May. The total precipitation for the year now stands at 14.09 inches, which is 0.03 inches above normal. No snow fell yesterday, which brings the monthly total to 0.0 inches. The total snowfall since July 1st still stands at 29.9 inches. There were 15 heating degree days yesterday. This brings the monthly total to 49. The yearly total since July 1st is 4,633. There were no cooling degree days yesterday. This leaves the monthly total at zero. The yearly total since January 1st is 78. The record high for today is 88, which last occurred in 1895, and the record low is 30, which occurred in 1976. Sunrise today is at 6:42 a.m. and sunset is at 8:42 p.m. This is NOAA All Hazards Radio KEC 74 in Indianapolis. And now a look at your forecast for Indianapolis and central Indiana. Today, partly cloudy with a chance of showers and thunderstorms. Warmer with highs in the mid-70s. Southwest winds 15 to 20 miles an hour with gusts up to 30 miles an hour. Chance of rain 50%. For tonight, partly cloudy with a chance of showers and thunderstorms through the late overnight, then mostly cloudy with showers likely with a slight chance of thunderstorms toward daybreak. Lows in the upper 50s. Southwest winds 10 to 15 miles an hour with gusts up to 25 miles an hour. Chance of rain 60%. Tuesday, showers with a chance of thunderstorms. Cooler with highs in the lower 60s. Southwest winds around 10 miles an hour, becoming northwest late in the afternoon. Gusts up to 20 miles an hour.
chance of rain near 100%. For Tuesday night, mostly cloudy. Showers through the late overnight, then a chance of showers toward daybreak. Cooler with lows in the mid-40s. North winds 5 to 10 miles an hour with gusts up to 20 miles an hour. Chance of rain 90%. Wednesday, partly cloudy with a 20% chance of showers. Highs in the upper 50s. North winds 5 to 10 miles an hour. Once again, the forecast for today. Partly cloudy with a chance of showers and thunderstorms. Warmer with highs in the mid-70s. Southwest winds 15 to 20 miles an hour with gusts up to 30 miles an hour. Chance of rain 50%. The current time is 8:39 a.m. Eastern Daylight Time. Taking a look at the 3 through 7 day forecast for Indianapolis and central Indiana. For Wednesday night and Thursday, partly cloudy. Lows in the lower 40s. Highs in the upper 50s. Thursday night, partly cloudy through the late overnight, then clearing. Lows in the lower 40s. For Friday, mostly sunny through early afternoon, then partly cloudy with a slight chance of showers late in the afternoon. Highs in the mid-60s. Chance of rain 20%. Friday night, a slight chance of thunderstorms through the late overnight. Partly cloudy with a chance of showers. Lows in the mid-40s. Chance of rain 30%. For Saturday, mostly sunny with a 20% chance of showers. Highs in the upper 60s. Saturday night, mostly clear through the late overnight, then becoming partly cloudy. Lows in the upper 40s. For Sunday, partly cloudy. A slight chance of showers through early afternoon, then a chance of showers late in the afternoon. Highs around 70. Chance of rain 30%. The 8 to 14 day outlook for Monday, May 11th through Sunday, May 17th calls for temperatures to be below normal and precipitation to be near normal. Normal highs for the period are between 70 and 75 degrees, and normal lows are between 50 and 55. The normal precipitation total for the 7 days is around 1.20 inches. At 8 a.m. at Indianapolis, it was partly sunny. The temperature was 54 degrees, the dew point 45, and the relative humidity 71%. The wind was south at 6 miles an hour. The barometric pressure was 29.76 inches and steady. Around central Indiana, it was mostly sunny, with a temperature of 52 at Anderson and 55 at Muncie. It was partly sunny, with a temperature of 49 at Zionsville and 52 at Eagle Creek Air Park. At Shelbyville, it was cloudy, with a temperature of 54. Elsewhere across Indiana, at South Bend, it was sunny, with a temperature of 52. It was mostly sunny, with a temperature of 52 at Fort Wayne and 53 at Lafayette. It was partly sunny, with a temperature of 58 at Bloomington and 58 at Evansville. Just outside Indiana, at Louisville, rain was falling, with a temperature of 55. At Chicago, it was mostly sunny, with a temperature of 53. It was partly sunny, with a temperature of 52 at Dayton and 62 at St. Louis. At Cincinnati, it was cloudy, with a temperature of 54. At Champaign, the weather conditions were not available. Once again, at Indianapolis, it was 54 degrees with partly sunny skies. The Indianapolis climate summary for yesterday, May 3, 2026. Yesterday's high temperature was 64 degrees. The normal high is 70. Yesterday's low temperature was 36 degrees. The normal low is 50. A trace of precipitation fell yesterday, which brings the monthly total to 0.10 inches. This is 0.38 inches below the normal amount of 0.48 inches for May. The total precipitation for the year now stands at 14.09 inches, which is 0.03 inches above normal. No snow fell yesterday, which brings the monthly total to 0.0 inches. The total snowfall since July 1st still stands at 29.9 inches. There were 15 heating degree days yesterday. This brings the monthly total to 49. The yearly total since July 1st is 4,633.
There were no cooling degree days yesterday. This leaves the monthly total at zero. The yearly total since January 1st is 78. The record high for today is 88, which last occurred in 1895, and the record low is 30, which occurred in 1976. Sunrise today is at 6:42 a.m. and sunset is at 8:42 p.m. This is NOAA All Hazards Radio KEC 74 in Indianapolis. And now a look at your forecast for Indianapolis and central Indiana. Today, partly cloudy with a chance of showers and thunderstorms. Warmer with highs in the mid-70s. Southwest winds 15 to 20 miles an hour with gusts up to 30 miles an hour. Chance of rain 50%. For tonight, partly cloudy with a chance of showers and thunderstorms through the late overnight, then mostly cloudy with showers likely with a slight chance of thunderstorms toward daybreak. Lows in the upper 50s. Southwest winds 10 to 15 miles an hour with gusts up to 25 miles an hour. Chance of rain 60%. Tuesday, showers with a chance of thunderstorms. Cooler with highs in the lower 60s. Southwest winds around 10 miles an hour, becoming northwest late in the afternoon. Gusts up to 20 miles an hour. Chance of rain near 100%. For Tuesday night, mostly cloudy. Showers through the late overnight, then a chance of showers toward daybreak. Cooler with lows in the mid-40s. North winds 5 to 10 miles an hour with gusts up to 20 miles an hour. Chance of rain 90%. Wednesday, partly cloudy with a 20% chance of showers. Highs in the upper 50s. North winds 5 to 10 miles an hour. Once again, the forecast for today. Partly cloudy with a chance of showers and thunderstorms. Warmer with highs in the mid-70s. Southwest winds 15 to 20 miles an hour with gusts up to 30 miles an hour. Chance of rain 50%. Taking a look at the 3 through 7 day forecast for Indianapolis and central Indiana. For Wednesday night and Thursday, partly cloudy. Lows in the lower 40s. Highs in the upper 50s. Thursday night, partly cloudy through the late overnight, then clearing. Lows in the lower 40s. For Friday, mostly sunny through early afternoon, then partly cloudy with a slight chance of showers late in the afternoon. Highs in the mid-60s. Chance of rain 20%. Friday night, a slight chance of thunderstorms through the late overnight. Partly cloudy with a chance of showers. Lows in the mid-40s. Chance of rain 30%. For Saturday, mostly sunny with a 20% chance of showers. Highs in the upper 60s. Saturday night, mostly clear through the late overnight, then becoming partly cloudy. Lows in the upper 40s. For Sunday, partly cloudy. A slight chance of showers through early afternoon, then a chance of showers late in the afternoon. Highs around 70. Chance of rain 30%. The 8 to 14 day outlook for Monday, May 11th through Sunday, May 17th, calls for temperatures to be below normal and precipitation to be near normal. Normal highs for the period are between 70 and 75 degrees, and normal lows are between 50 and 55. The normal precipitation total for the 7 days is around 1.20 inches. At 8 a.m. at Indianapolis, it was partly sunny. The temperature was 54 degrees, the dew point 45, and the relative humidity 71%. The wind was south at 6 miles an hour. The barometric pressure was 29.76 inches and steady. Around central Indiana, it was mostly sunny, with a temperature of 52 at Anderson and 55 at Muncie. It was partly sunny, with a temperature of 49 at Zionsville and 52 at Eagle Creek Air Park. At Shelbyville, it was cloudy, with a temperature of 54. Elsewhere across Indiana, at South Bend, it was sunny, with a temperature of 52. It was mostly sunny, with a temperature of 52 at Fort Wayne and 53 at Lafayette. It was partly sunny, with a temperature of 58 at Bloomington and 58 at Evansville. Just outside Indiana, at Louisville, rain was falling, with a temperature of 55.
as Chicago, it was mostly sunny, with a temperature of 53. It was partly sunny, with a temperature of 52 at Dayton, and 62 at St. Louis. At Cincinnati, it was cloudy, with a temperature of 54. At Champaign, the weather conditions were not available. Once again, at Indianapolis, it was 54 degrees with partly sunny skies. The Indianapolis climate summary for yesterday, May 3, 2026. Yesterday's high temperature was 64 degrees. The normal high is 70. Yesterday's low temperature was 36 degrees. The normal low is 50. A trace of precipitation fell yesterday, which brings the monthly total to 0.10 inches. This is 0.38 inches below the normal amount of 0.48 inches for May. The total precipitation for the year now stands at 14.09 inches, which is 0.03 inches above normal. No snow fell yesterday, which brings the monthly total to 0.0 inches. The total snowfall since July 1st still stands at 29.9 inches. There were 15 heating degree days yesterday. This brings the monthly total to 49. The yearly total since July 1st is 4,633. There were no cooling degree days yesterday. This leaves the monthly total at zero. The yearly total since January 1st is 78. The record high for today is 88, which last occurred in 1895, and the record low is 30, which occurred in 1976. Sunrise today is at 6:42 a.m. and sunset is at 8:42 p.m. Now here is the hazardous weather outlook for central Indiana. For the period today and tonight, thunderstorms are possible today and tonight. An isolated severe thunderstorm cannot be ruled out. The main threats would be large hail and damaging wind. Lightning is a threat from any thunderstorm, and now the extended outlook for the period Tuesday through Sunday. Thunderstorms are possible at times on Tuesday. Widespread severe weather is not expected, but an isolated severe storm cannot be ruled out. Spotter information statement, spotter activation is not anticipated. This is NOAA All Hazards Radio KEC 74 in Indianapolis. And now a look at your forecast for Indianapolis and central Indiana. Today, partly cloudy with a chance of showers and thunderstorms. Warmer with highs in the mid-70s. Southwest winds 15 to 20 miles an hour with gusts up to 30 miles an hour. Chance of rain 50%. For tonight, partly cloudy with a chance of showers and thunderstorms through the late overnight, then mostly cloudy with showers likely with a slight chance of thunderstorms toward daybreak. Lows in the upper 50s. Southwest winds 10 to 15 miles an hour with gusts up to 25 miles an hour. Chance of rain 60%. Tuesday, showers with a chance of thunderstorms. Cooler with highs in the lower 60s. Southwest winds around 10 miles an hour, becoming northwest late in the afternoon. Gusts up to 20 miles an hour. Chance of rain near 100%. For Tuesday night, mostly cloudy. Showers through the late overnight, then a chance of showers toward daybreak. Cooler with lows in the mid-40s. North winds 5 to 10 miles an hour with gusts up to 20 miles an hour. Chance of rain 90%. Wednesday, partly cloudy with a 20% chance of showers. Highs in the upper 50s. North winds 5 to 10 miles an hour. Once again, the forecast for today. Partly cloudy with a chance of showers and thunderstorms. Warmer with highs in the mid-70s. Southwest winds 15 to 20 miles an hour with gusts up to 30 miles an hour. Chance of rain 50%. The current time is 8:53 a.m. Eastern Daylight Time. Taking a look at the 3 through 7 day forecast for Indianapolis and central Indiana. For Wednesday night and Thursday, partly cloudy. Lows in the lower 40s. Highs in the upper 50s. Thursday night, partly cloudy through the late overnight, then clearing. Lows in the lower 40s. For Friday, mostly sunny through early afternoon, then partly cloudy with a slight chance of showers late in the afternoon. Highs in the mid-60s. Chance of rain 20%. Friday night,
A slight chance of thunderstorms through the late overnight. Partly cloudy with a chance of showers. Lows in the mid-40s. Chance of rain 30%. For Saturday, mostly sunny with a 20% chance of showers. Highs in the upper 60s. Saturday night, mostly clear through the late overnight, then becoming partly cloudy. Lows in the upper 40s. For Sunday, partly cloudy. A slight chance of showers through early afternoon, then a chance of showers late in the afternoon. Highs around 70. Chance of rain 30%. The 8 to 14 day outlook for Monday, May 11th through Sunday, May 17th, calls for temperatures to be below normal and precipitation to be near normal. Normal highs for the period are between 70 and 75 degrees, and normal lows are between 50 and 55. The normal precipitation total for the 7 days is around 1.20 inches. At 8 a.m. at Indianapolis, it was partly sunny. The temperature was 54 degrees, the dew point 45, and the relative humidity 71%. The wind was south at 6 miles an hour. The barometric pressure was 29.76 inches and steady. Around central Indiana, it was mostly sunny, with a temperature of 52 at Anderson and 55 at Muncie. It was partly sunny, with a temperature of 49 at Zionsville and 52 at Eagle Creek Air Park. At Shelbyville, it was cloudy, with a temperature of 54. Elsewhere across Indiana, at South Bend, it was sunny, with a temperature of 52. It was mostly sunny, with a temperature of 52 at Fort Wayne and 53 at Lafayette. It was partly sunny, with a temperature of 58 at Bloomington and 58 at Evansville. Just outside Indiana, at Louisville, rain was falling, with a temperature of 55. At Chicago, it was mostly sunny, with a temperature of 53. It was partly sunny, with a temperature of 52 at Dayton and 62 at St. Louis. At Cincinnati, it was cloudy, with a temperature of 54. At Champaign, the weather conditions were not available. Once again, at Indianapolis, it was 54 degrees with partly sunny skies. The Indianapolis climate summary for yesterday, May 3, 2026. Yesterday's high temperature was 64 degrees. The normal high is 70. Yesterday's low temperature was 36 degrees. The normal low is 50. A trace of precipitation fell yesterday, which brings the monthly total to 0.10 inches. This is 0.38 inches below the normal amount of 0.48 inches for May. The total precipitation for the year now stands at 14.09 inches, which is 0.03 inches above normal. No snow fell yesterday, which brings the monthly total to 0.0 inches. The total snowfall since July 1st still stands at 29.9 inches. There were 15 heating degree days yesterday. This brings the monthly total to 49. The yearly total since July 1st is 4,633. There were no cooling degree days yesterday. This leaves the monthly total at zero. The yearly total since January 1st is 78. The record high for today is 88, which last occurred in 1895, and the record low is 30, which occurred in 1976. Sunrise today is at 6:42 a.m. and sunset is at 8:42 p.m. This is NOAA All Hazards Radio KEC 74 in Indianapolis. And now a look at your forecast for Indianapolis and central Indiana. Today, partly cloudy with a chance of showers and thunderstorms. Warmer with highs in the mid-70s. Southwest winds 15 to 20 miles an hour with gusts up to 30 miles an hour. Chance of rain 50%. For tonight, partly cloudy with a chance of showers and thunderstorms through the late overnight, then mostly cloudy with showers likely with a slight chance of thunderstorms toward daybreak. Lows in the upper 50s. Southwest winds 10 to 15 miles an hour with gusts up to 25 miles an hour. Chance of rain 60%. Tuesday. Showers with a chance of thunderstorms. Cooler with highs in the lower 60s. Southwest winds around 10 miles an hour, becoming northwest late in the afternoon. Gusts up to 20 miles an hour. Chance of rain near 100%. For Tuesday night,
mostly cloudy. Showers through the late overnight, then a chance of showers toward daybreak. Cooler with lows in the mid-40s. North winds 5 to 10 miles an hour with gusts up to 20 miles an hour. Chance of rain 90%. Wednesday. Partly cloudy with a 20% chance of showers. Highs in the upper 50s. North winds 5 to 10 miles an hour. Once again, the forecast for today. Partly cloudy with a chance of showers and thunderstorms. Warmer with highs in the mid-70s. Southwest winds 15 to 20 miles an hour with gusts up to 30 miles an hour. Chance of rain 50%. Taking a look at the 3 through 7 day forecast for Indianapolis and central Indiana. For Wednesday night and Thursday, partly cloudy. Lows in the lower 40s. Highs in the upper 50s. Thursday night, partly cloudy through the late overnight, then clearing. Lows in the lower 40s. For Friday, mostly sunny through early afternoon, then partly cloudy with a slight chance of showers late in the afternoon. Highs in the mid-60s. Chance of rain 20%. Friday night, a slight chance of thunderstorms through the late overnight. Partly cloudy with a chance of showers. Lows in the mid-40s. Chance of rain 30%. For Saturday, mostly sunny with a 20% chance of showers. Highs in the upper 60s. Saturday night, mostly clear through the late overnight, then becoming partly cloudy. Lows in the upper 40s. For Sunday, partly cloudy. A slight chance of showers through early afternoon, then a chance of showers late in the afternoon. Highs around 70. Chance of rain 30%. The 8 to 14 day outlook for Monday, May 11th through Sunday, May 17th calls for temperatures to be below normal and precipitation to be near normal. Normal highs for the period are between 70 and 75 degrees, and normal lows are between 50 and 55. The normal precipitation total for the 7 days is around 1.20 inches. At 8 a.m. at Indianapolis, it was partly sunny. The temperature was 54 degrees, the dew point 45, and the relative humidity 71%. The wind was south at 6 miles an hour. The barometric pressure was 29.76 inches and steady. Around central Indiana, it was mostly sunny, with a temperature of 52 at Anderson and 55 at Muncie. It was partly sunny, with a temperature of 49 at Zionsville and 52 at Eagle Creek Air Park. At Shelbyville, it was cloudy, with a temperature of 54. Elsewhere across Indiana, at South Bend, it was sunny, with a temperature of 52. It was mostly sunny, with a temperature of 52 at Fort Wayne and 53 at Lafayette. It was partly sunny, with a temperature of 58 at Bloomington and 58 at Evansville. Just outside Indiana, at Louisville, rain was falling, with a temperature of 55. At Chicago, it was mostly sunny, with a temperature of 53. It was partly sunny, with a temperature of 52 at Dayton and 62 at St. Louis. At Cincinnati, it was cloudy, with a temperature of 54. At Champaign, the weather conditions were not available. Once again, at Indianapolis, it was 54 degrees with partly sunny skies. The Indianapolis climate summary for yesterday, May 3, 2026. Yesterday's high temperature was 64 degrees. The normal high is 70. Yesterday's low temperature was 36 degrees. The normal low is 50. A trace of precipitation fell yesterday, which brings the monthly total to 0.10 inches. This is 0.38 inches below the normal amount of 0.48 inches for May. The total precipitation for the year now stands at 14.09 inches, which is 0.03 inches above normal. No snow fell yesterday, which brings the monthly total to 0.0 inches. The total snowfall since July 1st still stands at 29.9 inches. There were 15 heating degree days yesterday. This brings the monthly total to 49. The yearly total since July 1st is 4,633. There were no cooling degree days yesterday. This leaves the monthly total at zero. The yearly total since January 1st is 78.
The record high for today is 88, which last occurred in 1895, and the record low is 30, which occurred in 1976. Sunrise today is at 6:42 a.m. and sunset is at 8:42 p.m. This is NOAA All Hazards Radio KEC 74 in Indianapolis. And now a look at your forecast for Indianapolis and central Indiana. Today, partly cloudy with a chance of showers and thunderstorms. Warmer with highs in the mid-70s. Southwest winds 15 to 20 miles an hour with gusts up to 30 miles an hour. Chance of rain 50%. For tonight, partly cloudy with a chance of showers and thunderstorms through the late overnight, then mostly cloudy with showers likely with a slight chance of thunderstorms toward daybreak. Lows in the upper 50s. Southwest winds 10 to 15 miles an hour with gusts up to 25 miles an hour. Chance of rain 60%. Tuesday. Showers with a chance of thunderstorms. Cooler with highs in the lower 60s. Southwest winds around 10 miles an hour, becoming northwest late in the afternoon. Gusts up to 20 miles an hour. Chance of rain near 100%. For Tuesday night. Mostly cloudy. Showers through the late overnight, then a chance of showers toward daybreak. Cooler with lows in the mid-40s. North winds 5 to 10 miles an hour with gusts up to 20 miles an hour. Chance of rain 90%. Wednesday. Partly cloudy with a 20% chance of showers. Highs in the upper 50s. North winds 5 to 10 miles an hour. Once again, the forecast for today. Partly cloudy with a chance of showers and thunderstorms. Warmer with highs in the mid-70s. Southwest winds 15 to 20 miles an hour with gusts up to 30 miles an hour. Chance of rain 50%. Taking a look at the 3 through 7 day forecast for Indianapolis and central Indiana. For Wednesday night and Thursday, partly cloudy. Lows in the lower 40s. Highs in the upper 50s. Thursday night, partly cloudy through the late overnight, then clearing. Lows in the lower 40s. For Friday, mostly sunny through early afternoon, then partly cloudy with a slight chance of showers late in the afternoon. Highs in the mid-60s. Chance of rain 20%. Friday night, a slight chance of thunderstorms through the late overnight. Partly cloudy with a chance of showers. Lows in the mid-40s. Chance of rain 30%. For Saturday, mostly sunny with a 20% chance of showers. Highs in the upper 60s. Saturday night, mostly clear through the late overnight, then becoming partly cloudy. Lows in the upper 40s. For Sunday, partly cloudy. A slight chance of showers through early afternoon, then a chance of showers late in the afternoon. Highs around 70. Chance of rain 30%. The 8 to 14 day outlook for Monday, May 11th through Sunday, May 17th, calls for temperatures to be below normal and precipitation to be near normal. Normal highs for the period are between 70 and 75 degrees, and normal lows are between 50 and 55. The normal precipitation total for the 7 days is around 1.20 inches. At 8 a.m. at Indianapolis, it was partly sunny. The temperature was 54 degrees, the dew point 45, and the relative humidity 71%. The wind was south at 6 miles an hour. The barometric pressure was 29.76 inches and steady. Around central Indiana, it was mostly sunny, with a temperature of 52 at Anderson and 55 at Muncie. It was partly sunny, with a temperature of 49 at Zionsville and 52 at Eagle Creek Air Park. At Shelbyville, it was cloudy, with a temperature of 54. Elsewhere across Indiana, at South Bend, it was sunny, with a temperature of 52. It was mostly sunny, with a temperature of 52 at Fort Wayne and 53 at Lafayette. It was partly sunny, with a temperature of 58 at Bloomington and 58 at Evansville. Just outside Indiana, at Louisville, rain was falling, with a temperature of 55. At Chicago, it was mostly sunny, with a temperature of 53. It was partly sunny, with a temperature of 52 at Dayton and 62 at St. Louis.
At Cincinnati, it was cloudy, with a temperature of 54. At Champaign, the weather conditions were not available. Once again, at Indianapolis, it was 54 degrees with partly sunny skies. The current time is 9:08 a.m. Eastern Daylight Time. The Indianapolis climate summary for yesterday, May 3, 2026. Yesterday's high temperature was 64 degrees. The normal high is 70. Yesterday's low temperature was 36 degrees. The normal low is 50. A trace of precipitation fell yesterday, which brings the monthly total to 0.10 inches. This is 0.38 inches below the normal amount of 0.48 inches for May. The total precipitation for the year now stands at 14.09 inches, which is 0.03 inches above normal. No snow fell yesterday, which brings the monthly total to 0.0 inches. The total snowfall since July 1st still stands at 29.9 inches. There were 15 heating degree days yesterday. This brings the monthly total to 49. The yearly total since July 1st is 4,633. There were no cooling degree days yesterday. This leaves the monthly total at zero. The yearly total since January 1st is 78. The record high for today is 88, which last occurred in 1895, and the record low is 30, which occurred in 1976. Sunrise today is at 6:42 a.m. and sunset is at 8:42 p.m. Now here is the hazardous weather outlook for central Indiana. For the period today and tonight, thunderstorms are possible today and tonight. An isolated severe thunderstorm cannot be ruled out. The main threats would be large hail and damaging wind. Lightning is a threat from any thunderstorm, and now the extended outlook for the period Tuesday through Sunday. Thunderstorms are possible at times on Tuesday. Widespread severe weather is not expected, but an isolated severe storm cannot be ruled out. Spotter information statement, spotter activation is not anticipated. The Indianapolis climate summary for yesterday, May 3, 2026. Yesterday's high temperature was 64 degrees. The normal high is 70. Yesterday's low temperature was 36 degrees. The normal low is 50. A trace of precipitation fell yesterday, which brings the monthly total to 0.10 inches. This is 0.38 inches below the normal amount of 0.48 inches for May. The total precipitation for the year now stands at 14.09 inches, which is 0.03 inches above normal. No snow fell yesterday, which brings the monthly total to 0.0 inches. The total snowfall since July 1st still stands at 29.9 inches. There were 15 heating degree days yesterday. This brings the monthly total to 49. The yearly total since July 1st is 4,633. There were no cooling degree days yesterday. This leaves the monthly total at zero. The yearly total since January 1st is 78. The record high for today is 88, which last occurred in 1895, and the record low is 30, which occurred in 1976. Sunrise today is at 6:42 a.m. and sunset is at 8:42 p.m. This is NOAA All Hazards Radio KEC 74 in Indianapolis. And now a look at your forecast for Indianapolis and central Indiana. Today, partly cloudy with a chance of showers and thunderstorms. Warmer with highs in the mid-70s. Southwest winds 15 to 20 miles an hour with gusts up to 30 miles an hour. Chance of rain 50%. For tonight, partly cloudy with a chance of showers and thunderstorms through the late overnight, then mostly cloudy with showers likely with a slight chance of thunderstorms toward daybreak. Lows in the upper 50s. Southwest winds 10 to 15 miles an hour with gusts up to 25 miles an hour. Chance of rain 60%. Tuesday. Showers with a chance of thunderstorms. Cooler with highs in the lower 60s. Southwest winds around 10 miles an hour, becoming northwest late in the afternoon. Gusts up to 20 miles an hour. Chance of rain near 100%. For Tuesday night, mostly cloudy. Showers through the late overnight, then a chance of showers toward daybreak. Cooler with lows in the mid-40s.
North winds 5 to 10 miles an hour with gusts up to 20 miles an hour. Chance of rain 90%. Wednesday. Partly cloudy with a 20% chance of showers. Highs in the upper 50s. North winds 5 to 10 miles an hour. Once again, the forecast for today. Partly cloudy with a chance of showers and thunderstorms. Warmer with highs in the mid-70s. Southwest winds 15 to 20 miles an hour with gusts up to 30 miles an hour. Chance of rain 50%. Taking a look at the 3 through 7 day forecast for Indianapolis and central Indiana. For Wednesday night and Thursday, partly cloudy. Lows in the lower 40s. Highs in the upper 50s. Thursday night, partly cloudy through the late overnight, then clearing. Lows in the lower 40s. For Friday, mostly sunny through early afternoon, then partly cloudy with a slight chance of showers late in the afternoon. Highs in the mid-60s. Chance of rain 20%. Friday night, a slight chance of thunderstorms through the late overnight. Partly cloudy with a chance of showers. Lows in the mid-40s. Chance of rain 30%. For Saturday, mostly sunny with a 20% chance of showers. Highs in the upper 60s. Saturday night, mostly clear through the late overnight, then becoming partly cloudy. Lows in the upper 40s. For Sunday, partly cloudy. A slight chance of showers through early afternoon, then a chance of showers late in the afternoon. Highs around 70. Chance of rain 30%. The 8 to 14 day outlook for Monday, May 11th through Sunday, May 17th, calls for temperatures to be below normal and precipitation to be near normal. Normal highs for the period are between 70 and 75 degrees, and normal lows are between 50 and 55. The normal precipitation total for the 7 days is around 1.20 inches. At 9 a.m. at Indianapolis, it was partly sunny. The temperature was 57 degrees, the dew point 47, and the relative humidity 69%. The wind was south at 5 miles an hour. The barometric pressure was 29.77 inches and rising. Around central Indiana, at Muncie, it was mostly sunny, with a temperature of 59. It was partly sunny, with a temperature of 55 at Zionsville and 58 at Shelbyville. At Eagle Creek Airport, it was cloudy, with a temperature of 56. Elsewhere across Indiana, at South Bend, it was sunny, with a temperature of 56. It was mostly sunny, with a temperature of 56 at Fort Wayne and 60 at Evansville. At Bloomington, it was partly sunny, with a temperature of 60. At Lafayette, it was cloudy, with a temperature of 58. Just outside Indiana, at Chicago, it was mostly sunny, with a temperature of 57. It was partly sunny, with a temperature of 59 at Champaign, 55 at Dayton, and 65 at St. Louis. It was cloudy, with a temperature of 55 at Cincinnati, and 55 at Louisville. Once again, at Indianapolis, it was 57 degrees with partly sunny skies. The Indianapolis climate summary for yesterday, May 3, 2026. Yesterday's high temperature was 64 degrees. The normal high is 70. Yesterday's low temperature was 36 degrees. The normal low is 50. A trace of precipitation fell yesterday, which brings the monthly total to 0.10 inches. This is 0.38 inches below the normal amount of 0.48 inches for May. The total precipitation for the year now stands at 14.09 inches, which is 0.03 inches above normal. No snow fell yesterday, which brings the monthly total to 0.0 inches. The total snowfall since July 1st still stands at 29.9 inches. There were 15 heating degree days yesterday. This brings the monthly total to 49. The yearly total since July 1st is 4,633. There were no cooling degree days yesterday. This leaves the monthly total at zero. The yearly total since January 1st is 78. The record high for today is 88, which last occurred in 1895, and the record low is 30, which occurred in 1976. Sunrise today is at 6:42 a.m. and sunset is at 8:42 p.m.
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And now a look at your forecast for Indianapolis and central Indiana. Today, partly cloudy with a chance of showers and thunderstorms. Warmer with highs in the mid-70s. Southwest winds 15 to 20 miles an hour with gusts up to 30 miles an hour. Chance of rain 50%. For tonight, partly cloudy with a chance of showers and thunderstorms through the late overnight, then mostly cloudy with showers likely with a slight chance of thunderstorms toward daybreak. Lows in the upper 50s. Southwest winds 10 to 15 miles an hour with gusts up to 25 miles an hour. Chance of rain 60%. Tuesday, showers with a chance of thunderstorms. Cooler with highs in the lower 60s. Southwest winds around 10 miles an hour, becoming northwest late in the afternoon. Gusts up to 20 miles an hour. Chance of rain near 100%. For Tuesday night, mostly cloudy. Showers through the late overnight, then a chance of showers toward daybreak. Cooler with lows in the mid-40s. North winds 5 to 10 miles an hour with gusts up to 20 miles an hour. Chance of rain 90%. Wednesday, partly cloudy with a 20% chance of showers. Highs in the upper 50s. North winds 5 to 10 miles an hour. Once again, the forecast for today. Partly cloudy with a chance of showers and thunderstorms. Warmer with highs in the mid-70s. Southwest winds 15 to 20 miles an hour with gusts up to 30 miles an hour. Chance of rain 50%. Taking a look at the 3 through 7 day forecast for Indianapolis and central Indiana. For Wednesday night and Thursday, partly cloudy. Lows in the lower 40s. Highs in the upper 50s. Thursday night, partly cloudy through the late overnight, then clearing. Lows in the lower 40s. For Friday, mostly sunny through early afternoon, then partly cloudy with a slight chance of showers late in the afternoon. Highs in the mid-60s. Chance of rain 20%. Friday night, a slight chance of thunderstorms through the late overnight. Partly cloudy with a chance of showers. Lows in the mid-40s. Chance of rain 30%. For Saturday, mostly sunny with a 20% chance of showers. Highs in the upper 60s. Saturday night, mostly clear through the late overnight, then becoming partly cloudy. Lows in the upper 40s. For Sunday, partly cloudy. A slight chance of showers through early afternoon, then a chance of showers late in the afternoon. Highs around 70. Chance of rain 30%. The 8 to 14 day outlook for Monday, May 11th through Sunday, May 17th, calls for temperatures to be below normal and precipitation to be near normal. Normal highs for the period are between 70 and 75 degrees, and normal lows are between 50 and 55. The normal precipitation total for the 7 days is around 1.20 inches. At 9 a.m. at Indianapolis, it was partly sunny. The temperature was 57 degrees. The dew point 47, and the relative humidity 69%. The wind was south at 5 miles an hour. The barometric pressure was 29.77 inches and rising. Around central Indiana, at Muncie, it was mostly sunny, with a temperature of 59. It was partly sunny, with a temperature of 55 at Zionsville, and 58 at Shelbyville. At Eagle Creek Airpark, it was cloudy, with a temperature of 56. Elsewhere across Indiana, at South Bend, it was sunny, with a temperature of 56. It was mostly sunny, with a temperature of 56 at Fort Wayne, and 60 at Evansville. At Bloomington, it was partly sunny, with a temperature of 60. At Lafayette, it was cloudy, with a temperature of 58. Just outside Indiana, at Chicago, it was mostly sunny, with a temperature of 57. It was partly sunny, with a temperature of 59 at Champaign, 55 at Dayton, and 65 at St. Louis. It was cloudy, with a temperature of 55 at Cincinnati, and 55 at Louisville. Once again, at Indianapolis, it was 57 degrees with partly sunny skies. The current time is 9:23 a.m. Eastern Daylight Time.
The Indianapolis climate summary for yesterday, May 3, 2026. Yesterday's high temperature was 64 degrees. The normal high is 70. Yesterday's low temperature was 36 degrees. The normal low is 50. A trace of precipitation fell yesterday, which brings the monthly total to 0.10 inches. This is 0.38 inches below the normal amount of 0.48 inches for May. The total precipitation for the year now stands at 14.09 inches, which is 0.03 inches above normal. No snow fell yesterday, which brings the monthly total to 0.0 inches. The total snowfall since July 1st still stands at 29.9 inches. There were 15 heating degree days yesterday. This brings the monthly total to 49. The yearly total since July 1st is 4,633. There were no cooling degree days yesterday. This leaves the monthly total at zero. The yearly total since January 1st is 78. The record high for today is 88, which last occurred in 1895, and the record low is 30, which occurred in 1976. Sunrise today is at 6:42 a.m. and sunset is at 8:42 p.m. This is NOAA All Hazards Radio KEC 74 in Indianapolis. And now a look at your forecast for Indianapolis and central Indiana. Today, partly cloudy with a chance of showers and thunderstorms. Warmer with highs in the mid-70s. Southwest winds 15 to 20 miles an hour with gusts up to 30 miles an hour. Chance of rain 50%. For tonight, partly cloudy with a chance of showers and thunderstorms through the late overnight, then mostly cloudy with showers likely with a slight chance of thunderstorms toward daybreak. Lows in the upper 50s. Southwest winds 10 to 15 miles an hour with gusts up to 25 miles an hour. Chance of rain 60%. Tuesday. Showers with a chance of thunderstorms. Cooler with highs in the lower 60s. Southwest winds around 10 miles an hour, becoming northwest late in the afternoon. Gusts up to 20 miles an hour. Chance of rain near 100%. For Tuesday night, mostly cloudy. Showers through the late overnight, then a chance of showers toward daybreak. Cooler with lows in the mid-40s. North winds 5 to 10 miles an hour with gusts up to 20 miles an hour. Chance of rain 90%. Wednesday. Partly cloudy with a 20% chance of showers. Highs in the upper 50s. North winds 5 to 10 miles an hour. Once again, the forecast for today. Partly cloudy with a chance of showers and thunderstorms. Warmer with highs in the mid-70s. Southwest winds 15 to 20 miles an hour with gusts up to 30 miles an hour. Chance of rain 50%. Taking a look at the 3 through 7 day forecast for Indianapolis and central Indiana. For Wednesday night and Thursday, partly cloudy. Lows in the lower 40s. Highs in the upper 50s. Thursday night, partly cloudy through the late overnight, then clearing. Lows in the lower 40s. For Friday, mostly sunny through early afternoon, then partly cloudy with a slight chance of showers late in the afternoon. Highs in the mid-60s. Chance of rain 20%. Friday night. A slight chance of thunderstorms through the late overnight. Partly cloudy with a chance of showers. Lows in the mid-40s. Chance of rain 30%. For Saturday. Mostly sunny with a 20% chance of showers. Highs in the upper 60s. Saturday night. Mostly clear through the late overnight, then becoming partly cloudy. Lows in the upper 40s. For Sunday, partly cloudy. A slight chance of showers through early afternoon, then a chance of showers late in the afternoon. Highs around 70. Chance of rain 30%. The 8 to 14 day outlook for Monday, May 11th through Sunday, May 17th, calls for temperatures to be below normal and precipitation to be near normal. Normal highs for the period are between 70 and 75 degrees, and normal lows are between 50 and 55. The normal precipitation total for the 7 days is around 1.20 inches. At 9 a.m., at Indianapolis, it was partly sunny.
The temperature was 57 degrees, the dew point 47, and the relative humidity 69.

partly sunny, with a temperature of 60. At Lafayette, it was cloudy, with a temperature of 58. Just outside Indiana, at Chicago, it was mostly sunny, with a temperature of 57. It was partly sunny, with a temperature of 59 at Champaign, 55 at Dayton, and 65 at St. Louis. It was cloudy, with a temperature of 55 at Cincinnati, and 55 at Louisville. Once again, at Indianapolis, it was 57 degrees with partly sunny skies. The Indianapolis climate summary for yesterday, May 3, 2026. Yesterday's high temperature was 64 degrees. The normal high is 70. Yesterday's low temperature was 36 degrees. The normal low is 50. A trace of precipitation fell yesterday, which brings the monthly total to 0.10 inches. This is 0.38 inches below the normal amount of 0.48 inches for May. The total precipitation for the year now stands at 14.09 inches, which is 0.03 inches above normal. No snow fell yesterday, which brings the monthly total to 0.0 inches. The total snowfall since July 1st still stands at 29.9 inches. There were 15 heating degree days yesterday. This brings the monthly total to 49. The yearly total since July 1st is 4,633. There were no cooling degree days yesterday. This leaves the monthly total at zero. The yearly total since January 1st is 78. The record high for today is 88, which last occurred in 1895, and the record low is 30, which occurred in 1976. Sunrise today is at 6:42 a.m. and sunset is at 8:42 p.m. Now here is the hazardous weather outlook for central Indiana. For the period today and tonight, thunderstorms are possible today and tonight. An isolated severe thunderstorm cannot be ruled out. The main threats would be large hail and damaging wind. Lightning is a threat from any thunderstorm, and now the extended outlook for the period Tuesday through Sunday. Thunderstorms are possible at times on Tuesday. Widespread severe weather is not expected, but an isolated severe storm cannot be ruled out. Spotter information statement, spotter activation is not anticipated. This is NOAA All Hazards Radio KEC 74 in Indianapolis. And now a look at your forecast for Indianapolis and central Indiana. Today, partly cloudy with a chance of showers and thunderstorms. Warmer with highs in the mid-70s. Southwest winds 15 to 20 miles an hour with gusts up to 30 miles an hour. Chance of rain 50%. For tonight, partly cloudy with a chance of showers and thunderstorms through the late overnight, then mostly cloudy with showers likely with a slight chance of thunderstorms toward daybreak. Lows in the upper 50s. Southwest winds 10 to 15 miles an hour with gusts up to 25 miles an hour. Chance of rain 60%. Tuesday, showers with a chance of thunderstorms. Cooler with highs in the lower 60s. Southwest winds around 10 miles an hour, becoming northwest late in the afternoon. Gusts up to 20 miles an hour. Chance of rain near 100%. For Tuesday night, mostly cloudy. Showers through the late overnight, then a chance of showers toward daybreak. Cooler with lows in the mid-40s. North winds 5 to 10 miles an hour with gusts up to 20 miles an hour. Chance of rain 90%. Wednesday, partly cloudy with a 20% chance of showers. Highs in the upper 50s. North winds 5 to 10 miles an hour. Once again, the forecast for today. Partly cloudy with a chance of showers and thunderstorms. Warmer with highs in the mid-70s. Southwest winds 15 to 20 miles an hour with gusts up to 30 miles an hour. Chance of rain 50%. Taking a look at the 3 through 7 day forecast for Indianapolis and central Indiana. For Wednesday night and Thursday, partly cloudy. Lows in the lower 40s. Highs in the upper 50s. Thursday night, partly cloudy through the late overnight, then clearing. Lows in the lower 40s. For Friday, mostly sunny through early afternoon, then partly cloudy with a slight chance of showers late in the afternoon. Highs

the mid-60s. Chance of rain 20%. Friday night, a slight chance of thunderstorms through the late overnight. Partly cloudy with a chance of showers. Lows in the mid-40s. Chance of rain 30%. For Saturday, mostly sunny with a 20% chance of showers. Highs in the upper 60s. Saturday night, mostly clear through the late overnight, then becoming partly cloudy. Lows in the upper 40s. For Sunday, partly cloudy. A slight chance of showers through early afternoon, then a chance of showers late in the afternoon. Highs around 70. Chance of rain 30%. The 8 to 14 day outlook for Monday, May 11th through Sunday, May 17th calls for temperatures to be below normal and precipitation to be near normal. Normal highs for the period are between 70 and 75 degrees, and normal lows are between 50 and 55. The normal precipitation total for the 7 days is around 1.20 inches. At 9 a.m. at Indianapolis, it was partly sunny. The temperature was 57 degrees, the dew point 47, and the relative humidity 69%. The wind was south at 5 miles an hour. The barometric pressure was 29.77 inches and rising. Around central Indiana, at Muncie, it was mostly sunny, with a temperature of 59. It was partly sunny, with a temperature of 55 at Zionsville and 58 at Shelbyville. At Eagle Creek Airport, it was cloudy, with a temperature of 56. Elsewhere across Indiana, at South Bend, it was sunny, with a temperature of 56. It was mostly sunny, with a temperature of 56 at Fort Wayne and 60 at Evansville. At Bloomington, it was partly sunny, with a temperature of 60. At Lafayette, it was cloudy, with a temperature of 58. Just outside Indiana, at Chicago, it was mostly sunny, with a temperature of 57. It was partly sunny, with a temperature of 59 at Champaign, 55 at Dayton, and 65 at St. Louis. It was cloudy, with a temperature of 55 at Cincinnati, and 55 at Louisville. Once again, at Indianapolis, it was 57 degrees with partly sunny skies. This is NOAA All Hazards Radio KEC 74 in Indianapolis. And now a look at your forecast for Indianapolis and central Indiana. Today, partly cloudy with a chance of showers and thunderstorms. Warmer with highs in the mid-70s. Southwest winds 15 to 20 miles an hour with gusts up to 30 miles an hour. Chance of rain 50%. For tonight, partly cloudy with a chance of showers and thunderstorms through the late overnight, then mostly cloudy with showers likely with a slight chance of thunderstorms toward daybreak. Lows in the upper 50s. Southwest winds 10 to 15 miles an hour with gusts up to 25 miles an hour. Chance of rain 60%. Tuesday, showers with a chance of thunderstorms. Cooler with highs in the lower 60s. Southwest winds around 10 miles an hour, becoming northwest late in the afternoon. Gusts up to 20 miles an hour. Chance of rain near 100%. For Tuesday night, mostly cloudy. Showers through the late overnight, then a chance of showers toward daybreak. Cooler with lows in the mid-40s. North winds 5 to 10 miles an hour with gusts up to 20 miles an hour. Chance of rain 90%. Wednesday, partly cloudy with a 20% chance of showers. Highs in the upper 50s. North winds 5 to 10 miles an hour. Once again, the forecast for today. Partly cloudy with a chance of showers and thunderstorms. Warmer with highs in the mid-70s. Southwest winds 15 to 20 miles an hour with gusts up to 30 miles an hour. Chance of rain 50%. The current time is 9:38 a.m. Eastern Daylight Time. Taking a look at the 3 through 7 day forecast for Indianapolis and central Indiana. For Wednesday night and Thursday, partly cloudy. Lows in the lower 40s. Highs in the upper 50s. Thursday night, partly cloudy through the late overnight, then clearing. Lows in the lower 40s. For Friday, mostly sunny through early afternoon, then partly cloudy with a slight chance of showers late in the afternoon.
Highs in the mid-60s. Chance of rain 20%. Friday night. A slight chance of thunderstorms through the late overnight. Partly cloudy with a chance of showers. Lows in the mid-40s. Chance of rain 30%. For Saturday. Mostly sunny with a 20% chance of showers. Highs in the upper 60s. Saturday night. Mostly clear through the late overnight, then becoming partly cloudy. Lows in the upper 40s. For Sunday. Partly cloudy. A slight chance of showers through early afternoon, then a chance of showers late in the afternoon. Highs around 70. Chance of rain 30%. The 8 to 14 day outlook for Monday, May 11th through Sunday, May 17th calls for temperatures to be below normal and precipitation to be near normal. Normal highs for the period are between 70 and 75 degrees, and normal lows are between 50 and 55. The normal precipitation total for the 7 days is around 1.20 inches. At 9 a.m. at Indianapolis, it was partly sunny. The temperature was 57 degrees, the dew point 47, and the relative humidity 69%. The wind was south at 5 miles an hour. The barometric pressure was 29.77 inches and rising. Around central Indiana, at Muncie, it was mostly sunny, with a temperature of 59. It was partly sunny, with a temperature of 55 at Zionsville and 58 at Shelbyville. At Eagle Creek Airport, it was cloudy, with a temperature of 56. Elsewhere across Indiana, at South Bend, it was sunny, with a temperature of 56. It was mostly sunny, with a temperature of 56 at Fort Wayne and 60 at Evansville. At Bloomington, it was partly sunny, with a temperature of 60. At Lafayette, it was cloudy, with a temperature of 58. Just outside Indiana, at Chicago, it was mostly sunny, with a temperature of 57. It was partly sunny, with a temperature of 59 at Champaign, 55 at Dayton, and 65 at St. Louis. It was cloudy, with a temperature of 55 at Cincinnati, and 55 at Louisville. Once again, at Indianapolis, it was 57 degrees with partly sunny skies. This is NOAA All Hazards Radio KEC 74 in Indianapolis. And now a look at your forecast for Indianapolis and central Indiana. Today, partly cloudy with a chance of showers and thunderstorms. Warmer with highs in the mid-70s. Southwest winds 15 to 20 miles an hour with gusts up to 30 miles an hour. Chance of rain 50%. For tonight, partly cloudy with a chance of showers and thunderstorms through the late overnight, then mostly cloudy with showers likely with a slight chance of thunderstorms toward daybreak. Lows in the upper 50s. Southwest winds 10 to 15 miles an hour with gusts up to 25 miles an hour. Chance of rain 60%. Tuesday, showers with a chance of thunderstorms. Cooler with highs in the lower 60s. Southwest winds around 10 miles an hour, becoming northwest late in the afternoon. Gusts up to 20 miles an hour. Chance of rain near 100%. For Tuesday night, mostly cloudy. Showers through the late overnight, then a chance of showers toward daybreak. Cooler with lows in the mid-40s. North winds 5 to 10 miles an hour with gusts up to 20 miles an hour. Chance of rain 90%. Wednesday. Partly cloudy with a 20% chance of showers. Highs in the upper 50s. North winds 5 to 10 miles an hour. Once again, the forecast for today. Partly cloudy with a chance of showers and thunderstorms. Warmer with highs in the mid-70s. Southwest winds 15 to 20 miles an hour with gusts up to 30 miles an hour. Chance of rain 50%. Taking a look at the 3 through 7 day forecast for Indianapolis and central Indiana. For Wednesday night and Thursday, partly cloudy. Lows in the lower 40s. Highs in the upper 50s. Thursday night, partly cloudy through the late overnight, then clearing. Lows in the lower 40s. For Friday, mostly sunny through early afternoon, then partly cloudy with a slight chance of showers late in the afternoon. Highs in the mid-60s. Chance of rain 20%. Friday night,
a slight chance of thunderstorms through the late overnight. Partly cloudy with a chance of showers. Lows in the mid-40s. Chance of rain 30%. For Saturday, mostly sunny with a 20% chance of showers. Highs in the upper 60s. Saturday night, mostly clear through the late overnight, then becoming partly cloudy. Lows in the upper 40s. For Sunday, partly cloudy. A slight chance of showers through early afternoon, then a chance of showers late in the afternoon. Highs around 70. Chance of rain 30%. The 8 to 14 day outlook for Monday, May 11th through Sunday, May 17th calls for temperatures to be below normal and precipitation to be near normal. Normal highs for the period are between 70 and 75 degrees, and normal lows are between 50 and 55. The normal precipitation total for the 7 days is around 1.20 inches. At 9 a.m. at Indianapolis, it was partly sunny. The temperature was 57 degrees, the dew point 47, and the relative humidity 69%. The wind was south at 5 miles an hour. The barometric pressure was 29.77 inches and rising. Around central Indiana, at Muncie, it was mostly sunny, with a temperature of 59. It was partly sunny, with a temperature of 55 at Zionsville and 58 at Shelbyville. At Eagle Creek Airport, it was cloudy, with a temperature of 56. Elsewhere across Indiana, at South Bend, it was sunny, with a temperature of 56. It was mostly sunny, with a temperature of 56 at Fort Wayne and 60 at Evansville. At Bloomington, it was partly sunny, with a temperature of 60. At Lafayette, it was cloudy, with a temperature of 58. Just outside Indiana, at Chicago, it was mostly sunny, with a temperature of 57. It was partly sunny, with a temperature of 59 at Champaign, 55 at Dayton, and 65 at St. Louis. It was cloudy, with a temperature of 55 at Cincinnati, and 55 at Louisville. Once again, at Indianapolis, it was 57 degrees with partly sunny skies. This is NOAA All Hazards Radio KEC 74 in Indianapolis. And now a look at your forecast for Indianapolis and central Indiana. Today, partly cloudy with a chance of showers and thunderstorms. Warmer with highs in the mid-70s. Southwest winds 15 to 20 miles an hour with gusts up to 30 miles an hour. Chance of rain 50%. For tonight, partly cloudy with a chance of showers and thunderstorms through the late overnight, then mostly cloudy with showers likely with a slight chance of thunderstorms toward daybreak. Lows in the upper 50s. Southwest winds 10 to 15 miles an hour with gusts up to 25 miles an hour. Chance of rain 60%. Tuesday, showers with a chance of thunderstorms. Cooler with highs in the lower 60s. Southwest winds around 10 miles an hour, becoming northwest late in the afternoon. Gusts up to 20 miles an hour. Chance of rain near 100%. For Tuesday night, mostly cloudy. Showers through the late overnight, then a chance of showers toward daybreak. Cooler with lows in the mid-40s. North winds 5 to 10 miles an hour with gusts up to 20 miles an hour. Chance of rain 90%. Wednesday, partly cloudy with a 20% chance of showers. Highs in the upper 50s. North winds 5 to 10 miles an hour. Once again, the forecast for today. Partly cloudy with a chance of showers and thunderstorms. Warmer with highs in the mid-70s. Southwest winds 15 to 20 miles an hour with gusts up to 30 miles an hour. Chance of rain 50%. Taking a look at the 3 through 7 day forecast for Indianapolis and central Indiana. For Wednesday night and Thursday, partly cloudy. Lows in the lower 40s. Highs in the upper 50s. Thursday night, partly cloudy through the late overnight, then clearing. Lows in the lower 40s. For Friday, mostly sunny through early afternoon, then partly cloudy with a slight chance of showers late in the afternoon. Highs in the mid-60s. Chance of rain 20%. Friday night, a slight chance of thunderstorms through the late overnight. Partly cloudy with a chance of showers.
Lows in the mid-40s. Chance of rain 30%. For Saturday, mostly sunny with a 20% chance of showers. Highs in the upper 60s. Saturday night, mostly clear through the late overnight, then becoming partly cloudy. Lows in the upper 40s. For Sunday, partly cloudy. A slight chance of showers through early afternoon, then a chance of showers late in the afternoon. Highs around 70. Chance of rain 30%. The 8 to 14 day outlook for Monday, May 11th through Sunday, May 17th, calls for temperatures to be below normal and precipitation to be near normal. Normal highs for the period are between 70 and 75 degrees, and normal lows are between 50 and 55. The normal precipitation total for the 7 days is around 1.20 inches. Now here is the hazardous weather outlook for central Indiana. For the period today and tonight, thunderstorms are possible today and tonight. An isolated severe thunderstorm cannot be ruled out. The main threats would be large hail and damaging wind. Lightning is a threat from any thunderstorm, and now the extended outlook for the period Tuesday through Sunday. Thunderstorms are possible at times on Tuesday. Widespread severe weather is not expected, but an isolated severe storm cannot be ruled out. Spotter information statement. Spotter activation is not anticipated. At 9 a.m. at Indianapolis, it was partly sunny. The temperature was 57 degrees, the dew point 47, and the relative humidity 69%. The wind was south at 5 miles an hour. The barometric pressure was 29.77 inches and rising. Around central Indiana, at Muncie, it was mostly sunny, with a temperature of 59. It was partly sunny, with a temperature of 55 at Zionsville and 58 at Shelbyville. At Eagle Creek Airport, it was cloudy, with a temperature of 56. Elsewhere across Indiana, at South Bend, it was sunny, with a temperature of 56. It was mostly sunny, with a temperature of 56 at Fort Wayne and 60 at Evansville. At Bloomington, it was partly sunny, with a temperature of 60. At Lafayette, it was cloudy, with a temperature of 58. Just outside Indiana, at Chicago, it was mostly sunny, with a temperature of 57. It was partly sunny, with a temperature of 59 at Champaign, 55 at Dayton, and 65 at St. Louis. It was cloudy, with a temperature of 55 at Cincinnati, and 55 at Louisville. Once again, at Indianapolis, it was 57 degrees with partly sunny skies. This is NOAA All Hazards Radio KEC 74 in Indianapolis. And now a look at your forecast for Indianapolis and central Indiana. Today, partly cloudy with a chance of showers and thunderstorms. Warmer with highs in the mid-70s. Southwest winds 15 to 20 miles an hour with gusts up to 30 miles an hour. Chance of rain 50%. For tonight, partly cloudy with a chance of showers and thunderstorms through the late overnight, then mostly cloudy with showers likely with a slight chance of thunderstorms toward daybreak. Lows in the upper 50s. Southwest winds 10 to 15 miles an hour with gusts up to 25 miles an hour. Chance of rain 60%. Tuesday, showers with a chance of thunderstorms. Cooler with highs in the lower 60s. Southwest winds around 10 miles an hour, becoming northwest late in the afternoon. Gusts up to 20 miles an hour. Chance of rain near 100%. For Tuesday night, mostly cloudy. Showers through the late overnight, then a chance of showers toward daybreak. Cooler with lows in the mid-40s. North winds 5 to 10 miles an hour with gusts up to 20 miles an hour. Chance of rain 90%. Wednesday, partly cloudy with a 20% chance of showers. Highs in the upper 50s. North winds 5 to 10 miles an hour. Once again, the forecast for today. Partly cloudy with a chance of showers and thunderstorms. Warmer with highs in the mid-70s. Southwest winds 15 to 20 miles an hour with gusts up to 30 miles an hour. Chance of rain 50%. The current time is 9:54 a.m. Eastern Daylight Time.
taking a look at the 3 through 7 day forecast for Indianapolis and central Indiana. For Wednesday night and Thursday, partly cloudy. Lows in the lower 40s. Highs in the upper 50s. Thursday night, partly cloudy through the late overnight, then clearing. Lows in the lower 40s. For Friday, mostly sunny through early afternoon, then partly cloudy with a slight chance of showers late in the afternoon. Highs in the mid-60s. Chance of rain 20%. Friday night, a slight chance of thunderstorms through the late overnight. Partly cloudy with a chance of showers. Lows in the mid-40s. Chance of rain 30%. For Saturday, mostly sunny with a 20% chance of showers. Highs in the upper 60s. Saturday night, mostly clear through the late overnight, then becoming partly cloudy. Lows in the upper 40s. For Sunday, partly cloudy. A slight chance of showers through early afternoon, then a chance of showers late in the afternoon. Highs around 70. Chance of rain 30%. The 8 to 14 day outlook for Monday, May 11th through Sunday, May 17th calls for temperatures to be below normal and precipitation to be near normal. Normal highs for the period are between 70 and 75 degrees, and normal lows are between 50 and 55. The normal precipitation total for the 7 days is around 1.20 inches. At 9 a.m. at Indianapolis, it was partly sunny. The temperature was 57 degrees, the dew point 47, and the relative humidity 69%. The wind was south at 5 miles an hour. The barometric pressure was 29.77 inches and rising. Around central Indiana, at Muncie, it was mostly sunny, with a temperature of 59. It was partly sunny, with a temperature of 55 at Zionsville and 58 at Shelbyville. At Eagle Creek Airport, it was cloudy, with a temperature of 56. Elsewhere across Indiana, at South Bend, it was sunny, with a temperature of 56. It was mostly sunny, with a temperature of 56 at Fort Wayne and 60 at Evansville. At Bloomington, it was partly sunny, with a temperature of 60. At Lafayette, it was cloudy, with a temperature of 58. Just outside Indiana, at Chicago, it was mostly sunny, with a temperature of 57. It was partly sunny, with a temperature of 59 at Champaign, 55 at Dayton, and 65 at St. Louis. It was cloudy, with a temperature of 55 at Cincinnati, and 55 at Louisville. Once again, at Indianapolis, it was 57 degrees with partly sunny skies. This is NOAA All Hazards Radio KEC 74 in Indianapolis. And now a look at your forecast for Indianapolis and central Indiana. Today, partly cloudy with a chance of showers and thunderstorms. Warmer with highs in the mid-70s. Southwest winds 15 to 20 miles an hour with gusts up to 30 miles an hour. Chance of rain 50%. For tonight, partly cloudy with a chance of showers and thunderstorms through the late overnight, then mostly cloudy with showers likely with a slight chance of thunderstorms toward daybreak. Lows in the upper 50s. Southwest winds 10 to 15 miles an hour with gusts up to 25 miles an hour. Chance of rain 60%. Tuesday. Showers with a chance of thunderstorms. Cooler with highs in the lower 60s. Southwest winds around 10 miles an hour, becoming northwest late in the afternoon. Gusts up to 20 miles an hour. Chance of rain near 100%. For Tuesday night, mostly cloudy. Showers through the late overnight, then a chance of showers toward daybreak. Cooler with lows in the mid-40s. North winds 5 to 10 miles an hour with gusts up to 20 miles an hour. Chance of rain 90%. Wednesday. Partly cloudy with a 20% chance of showers. Highs in the upper 50s. North winds 5 to 10 miles an hour. Once again, the forecast for today. Partly cloudy with a chance of showers and thunderstorms. Warmer with highs in the mid-70s. Southwest winds 15 to 20 miles an hour with gusts up to 30 miles an hour. Chance of rain 50%. Taking a look at the 3 through 7 day forecast for Indianapolis and central Indiana.
For Wednesday night and Thursday, partly cloudy. Lows in the lower 40s. Highs in the upper 50s. Thursday night, partly cloudy through the late overnight, then clearing. Lows in the lower 40s. For Friday, mostly sunny through early afternoon, then partly cloudy with a slight chance of showers late in the afternoon. Highs in the mid-60s. Chance of rain 20%. Friday night, a slight chance of thunderstorms through the late overnight. Partly cloudy with a chance of showers. Lows in the mid-40s. Chance of rain 30%. For Saturday, mostly sunny with a 20% chance of showers. Highs in the upper 60s. Saturday night, mostly clear through the late overnight, then becoming partly cloudy. Lows in the upper 40s. For Sunday, partly cloudy. A slight chance of showers through early afternoon, then a chance of showers late in the afternoon. Highs around 70. Chance of rain 30%. The 8 to 14 day outlook for Monday, May 11th through Sunday, May 17th, calls for temperatures to be below normal and precipitation to be near normal. Normal highs for the period are between 70 and 75 degrees, and normal lows are between 50 and 55. The normal precipitation total for the 7 days is around 1.20 inches. At 9 a.m. at Indianapolis, it was partly sunny. The temperature was 57 degrees, the dew point 47, and the relative humidity 69%. The wind was south at 5 miles an hour. The barometric pressure was 29.77 inches and rising. Around central Indiana, at Muncie, it was mostly sunny, with a temperature of 59. It was partly sunny, with a temperature of 55 at Zionsville and 58 at Shelbyville. At Eagle Creek Airpark, it was cloudy, with a temperature of 56. Elsewhere across Indiana, at South Bend, it was sunny, with a temperature of 56. It was mostly sunny, with a temperature of 56 at Fort Wayne and 60 at Evansville. At Bloomington, it was partly sunny, with a temperature of 60. At Lafayette, it was cloudy, with a temperature of 58. Just outside Indiana, at Chicago, it was mostly sunny, with a temperature of 57. It was partly sunny, with a temperature of 59 at Champaign, 55 at Dayton, and 65 at St. Louis. It was cloudy, with a temperature of 55 at Cincinnati, and 55 at Louisville. Once again, at Indianapolis, it was 57 degrees with partly sunny skies. This is NOAA All Hazards Radio KEC 74 in Indianapolis. And now a look at your forecast for Indianapolis and central Indiana. Today, partly cloudy with a chance of showers and thunderstorms. Warmer with highs in the mid-70s. Southwest winds 15 to 20 miles an hour with gusts up to 30 miles an hour. Chance of rain 50%. For tonight, partly cloudy with a chance of showers and thunderstorms through the late overnight, then mostly cloudy with showers likely with a slight chance of thunderstorms toward daybreak. Lows in the upper 50s. Southwest winds 10 to 15 miles an hour with gusts up to 25 miles an hour. Chance of rain 60%. Tuesday. Showers with a chance of thunderstorms. Cooler with highs in the lower 60s. Southwest winds around 10 miles an hour, becoming northwest late in the afternoon. Gusts up to 20 miles an hour. Chance of rain near 100%. For Tuesday night, mostly cloudy. Showers through the late overnight, then a chance of showers toward daybreak. Cooler with lows in the mid-40s. North winds 5 to 10 miles an hour with gusts up to 20 miles an hour. Chance of rain 90%. Wednesday, partly cloudy with a 20% chance of showers. Highs in the upper 50s. North winds 5 to 10 miles an hour. Once again, the forecast for today. Partly cloudy with a chance of showers and thunderstorms. Warmer with highs in the mid-70s. Southwest winds 15 to 20 miles an hour with gusts up to 30 miles an hour. Chance of rain 50%. Taking a look at the 3 through 7 day forecast for Indianapolis and central Indiana. For Wednesday night and Thursday, partly cloudy. Lows in the lower 40s.
highs in the upper 50s. Thursday night, partly cloudy through the late overnight, then clearing. Lows in the lower 40s. For Friday, mostly sunny through early afternoon, then partly cloudy with a slight chance of showers late in the afternoon. Highs in the mid-60s. Chance of rain 20%. Friday night, a slight chance of thunderstorms through the late overnight. Partly cloudy with a chance of showers. Lows in the mid-40s. Chance of rain 30%. For Saturday, mostly sunny with a 20% chance of showers. Highs in the upper 60s. Saturday night, mostly clear through the late overnight, then becoming partly cloudy. Lows in the upper 40s. For Sunday, partly cloudy. A slight chance of showers through early afternoon, then a chance of showers late in the afternoon. Highs around 70. Chance of rain 30%. The 8 to 14 day outlook for Monday, May 11th through Sunday, May 17th, calls for temperatures to be below normal and precipitation to be near normal. Normal highs for the period are between 70 and 75 degrees, and normal lows are between 50 and 55. The normal precipitation total for the 7 days is around 1.20 inches. At 9 a.m. at Indianapolis, it was partly sunny. The temperature was 57 degrees, the dew point 47, and the relative humidity 69%. The wind was south at 5 miles an hour. The barometric pressure was 29.77 inches and rising. Around central Indiana, at Muncie, it was mostly sunny, with a temperature of 59. It was partly sunny, with a temperature of 55 at Zionsville and 58 at Shelbyville. At Eagle Creek Airport, it was cloudy, with a temperature of 56. Elsewhere across Indiana, at South Bend, it was sunny, with a temperature of 56. It was mostly sunny, with a temperature of 56 at Fort Wayne and 60 at Evansville. At Bloomington, it was partly sunny, with a temperature of 60. At Lafayette, it was cloudy, with a temperature of 58. Just outside Indiana, at Chicago, it was mostly sunny, with a temperature of 57. It was partly sunny, with a temperature of 59 at Champaign, 55 at Dayton, and 65 at St. Louis. It was cloudy, with a temperature of 55 at Cincinnati, and 55 at Louisville. Once again, at Indianapolis, it was 57 degrees with partly sunny skies. This is NOAA All Hazards Radio KEC 74 in Indianapolis. And now a look at your forecast for Indianapolis and central Indiana. Today, partly cloudy with a chance of showers and thunderstorms. Warmer with highs in the mid-70s. Southwest winds 15 to 20 miles an hour with gusts up to 30 miles an hour. Chance of rain 50%. For tonight, partly cloudy with a chance of showers and thunderstorms through the late overnight, then mostly cloudy with showers likely with a slight chance of thunderstorms toward daybreak. Lows in the upper 50s. Southwest winds 10 to 15 miles an hour with gusts up to 25 miles an hour. Chance of rain 60%. Tuesday, showers with a chance of thunderstorms. Cooler with highs in the lower 60s. Southwest winds around 10 miles an hour, becoming northwest late in the afternoon. Gusts up to 20 miles an hour. Chance of rain near 100%. For Tuesday night, mostly cloudy. Showers through the late overnight, then a chance of showers toward daybreak. Cooler with lows in the mid-40s. North winds 5 to 10 miles an hour with gusts up to 20 miles an hour. Chance of rain 90%. Wednesday, partly cloudy with a 20% chance of showers. Highs in the upper 50s. North winds 5 to 10 miles an hour. Once again, the forecast for today. Partly cloudy with a chance of showers and thunderstorms. Warmer with highs in the mid-70s. Southwest winds 15 to 20 miles an hour with gusts up to 30 miles an hour. Chance of rain 50%. The current time is 10:09 a.m. Eastern Daylight Time. Taking a look at the 3 through 7 day forecast for Indianapolis and central Indiana. For Wednesday night and Thursday, partly cloudy. Lows in the lower 40s.
highs in the upper 50s. Thursday night, partly cloudy through the late overnight, then clearing. Lows in the lower 40s. For Friday, mostly sunny through early afternoon, then partly cloudy with a slight chance of showers late in the afternoon. Highs in the mid-60s. Chance of rain 20%. Friday night, a slight chance of thunderstorms through the late overnight. Partly cloudy with a chance of showers. Lows in the mid-40s. Chance of rain 30%. For Saturday, mostly sunny with a 20% chance of showers. Highs in the upper 60s. Saturday night, mostly clear through the late overnight, then becoming partly cloudy. Lows in the upper 40s. For Sunday, partly cloudy. A slight chance of showers through early afternoon, then a chance of showers late in the afternoon. Highs around 70. Chance of rain 30%. Now here is the hazardous weather outlook for central Indiana. For the period today and tonight. Thunderstorms are possible today and tonight. An isolated severe thunderstorm cannot be ruled out. The main threats would be large hail and damaging wind. Lightning is a threat from any thunderstorm, and now the extended outlook for the period Tuesday through Sunday. Thunderstorms are possible at times on Tuesday. Widespread severe weather is not expected, but an isolated severe storm cannot be ruled out. Spotter information statement, spotter activation is not anticipated. This is NOAA All Hazards Radio KEC 74 in Indianapolis. And now a look at your forecast for Indianapolis and central Indiana. Today, partly cloudy with a chance of showers and thunderstorms. Warmer with highs in the mid-70s. Southwest winds 15 to 20 miles an hour with gusts up to 30 miles an hour. Chance of rain 50%. For tonight, partly cloudy with a chance of showers and thunderstorms through the late overnight, then mostly cloudy with showers likely with a slight chance of thunderstorms toward daybreak. Lows in the upper 50s. Southwest winds 10 to 15 miles an hour with gusts up to 25 miles an hour. Chance of rain 60%. Tuesday, showers with a chance of thunderstorms. Cooler with highs in the lower 60s. Southwest winds around 10 miles an hour, becoming northwest late in the afternoon. Gusts up to 20 miles an hour. Chance of rain near 100%. For Tuesday night, mostly cloudy. Showers through the late overnight, then a chance of showers toward daybreak. Cooler with lows in the mid-40s. North winds 5 to 10 miles an hour with gusts up to 20 miles an hour. Chance of rain 90%. Wednesday, partly cloudy with a 20% chance of showers. Highs in the upper 50s. North winds 5 to 10 miles an hour. Once again, the forecast for today. Partly cloudy with a chance of showers and thunderstorms. Warmer with highs in the mid-70s. Southwest winds 15 to 20 miles an hour with gusts up to 30 miles an hour. Chance of rain 50%. Taking a look at the 3 through 7 day forecast for Indianapolis and central Indiana. For Wednesday night and Thursday, partly cloudy. Lows in the lower 40s. Highs in the upper 50s. Thursday night, partly cloudy through the late overnight, then clearing. Lows in the lower 40s. For Friday, mostly sunny through early afternoon, then partly cloudy with a slight chance of showers late in the afternoon. Highs in the mid-60s. Chance of rain 20%. Friday night, a slight chance of thunderstorms through the late overnight. Partly cloudy with a chance of showers. Lows in the mid-40s. Chance of rain 30%. For Saturday, mostly sunny with a 20% chance of showers. Highs in the upper 60s. Saturday night, mostly clear through the late overnight, then becoming partly cloudy. Lows in the upper 40s. For Sunday, partly cloudy. A slight chance of showers through early afternoon, then a chance of showers late in the afternoon. Highs around 70. Chance of rain 30%.
The 8 to 14 day outlook for Monday, May 11th through Sunday, May 17th calls for temperatures to be below normal and precipitation to be near normal. Normal highs for the period are between 70 and 75 degrees, and normal lows are between 50 and 55. The normal precipitation total for the 7 days is around 1.20 inches. At 10 a.m. at Indianapolis, it was partly sunny. The temperature was 62 degrees, the dew point 51, and the relative humidity 67%. The wind was southwest at 12 miles an hour, gusting to 20. The barometric pressure was 29.77 inches and steady. Around central Indiana, it was mostly sunny, with a temperature of 63 at Muncie and 60 at Zionsville. It was partly sunny, with a temperature of 61 at Eagle Creek Air Park and 62 at Shelbyville. Elsewhere across Indiana, at South Bend, it was sunny, with a temperature of 61. At Fort Wayne, it was mostly sunny, with a temperature of 60. It was partly sunny, with a temperature of 63 at Lafayette, 63 at Bloomington, and 66 at Evansville. Just outside Indiana, it was mostly sunny, with a temperature of 62 at Chicago, 59 at Dayton, and 70 at St. Louis. It was partly sunny, with a temperature of 64 at Champaign and 60 at Cincinnati. At Louisville, it was cloudy, with a temperature of 59. Once again, at Indianapolis, it was 62 degrees with partly sunny skies. This is NOAA All Hazards Radio KEC 74 in Indianapolis. And now a look at your forecast for Indianapolis and central Indiana. Today, partly cloudy with a chance of showers and thunderstorms. Warmer with highs in the mid-70s. Southwest winds 15 to 20 miles an hour with gusts up to 30 miles an hour. Chance of rain 50%. For tonight, partly cloudy with a chance of showers and thunderstorms through the late overnight, then mostly cloudy with showers likely with a slight chance of thunderstorms toward daybreak. Lows in the upper 50s. Southwest winds 10 to 15 miles an hour with gusts up to 25 miles an hour. Chance of rain 60%. Tuesday, showers with a chance of thunderstorms. Cooler with highs in the lower 60s. Southwest winds around 10 miles an hour, becoming northwest late in the afternoon. Gusts up to 20 miles an hour. Chance of rain near 100%. For Tuesday night, mostly cloudy. Showers through the late overnight, then a chance of showers toward daybreak. Cooler with lows in the mid-40s. North winds 5 to 10 miles an hour with gusts up to 20 miles an hour. Chance of rain 90%. Wednesday, partly cloudy with a 20% chance of showers. Highs in the upper 50s. North winds 5 to 10 miles an hour. Once again, the forecast for today. Partly cloudy with a chance of showers and thunderstorms. Warmer with highs in the mid-70s. Southwest winds 15 to 20 miles an hour with gusts up to 30 miles an hour. Chance of rain 50%. Taking a look at the 3 through 7 day forecast for Indianapolis and central Indiana. For Wednesday night and Thursday, partly cloudy. Lows in the lower 40s. Highs in the upper 50s. Thursday night, partly cloudy through the late overnight, then clearing. Lows in the lower 40s. For Friday, mostly sunny through early afternoon, then partly cloudy with a slight chance of showers late in the afternoon. Highs in the mid-60s. Chance of rain 20%. Friday night, a slight chance of thunderstorms through the late overnight. Partly cloudy with a chance of showers. Lows in the mid-40s. Chance of rain 30%. For Saturday, mostly sunny with a 20% chance of showers. Highs in the upper 60s. Saturday night, mostly clear through the late overnight, then becoming partly cloudy. Lows in the upper 40s. For Sunday, partly cloudy. A slight chance of showers through early afternoon, then a chance of showers late in the afternoon. Highs around 70. Chance of rain 30%. The 8 to 14 day outlook for Monday, May 11th through Sunday, May 17th calls for temperatures to be below normal and precipitation to be near normal.
Normal highs for the period are between 70 and 75 degrees, and normal lows are between 50 and 55. The normal precipitation total for the 7 days is around 1.20 inches. At 10 a.m., at Indianapolis, it was partly sunny. The temperature was 62 degrees, the dew point 51, and the relative humidity 67%. The wind was southwest at 12 miles an hour, gusting to 20. The barometric pressure was 29.77 inches and steady. Around central Indiana, it was mostly sunny, with a temperature of 63 at Muncie and 60 at Zionsville. It was partly sunny, with a temperature of 61 at Eagle Creek Airpark and 62 at Shelbyville. Elsewhere across Indiana, at South Bend, it was sunny, with a temperature of 61. At Fort Wayne, it was mostly sunny, with a temperature of 60. It was partly sunny, with a temperature of 63 at Lafayette, 63 at Bloomington, and 66 at Evansville. Just outside Indiana, it was mostly sunny, with a temperature of 62 at Chicago, 59 at Dayton, and 70 at St. Louis. It was partly sunny, with a temperature of 64 at Champaign, and 60 at Cincinnati. At Louisville, it was cloudy, with a temperature of 59. Once again, at Indianapolis, it was 62 degrees with partly sunny skies. This is NOAA All Hazards Radio KEC 74 in Indianapolis. And now a look at your forecast for Indianapolis and central Indiana. Today, partly cloudy with a chance of showers and thunderstorms. Warmer with highs in the mid-70s. Southwest winds 15 to 20 miles an hour with gusts up to 30 miles an hour. Chance of rain 50%. For tonight, partly cloudy with a chance of showers and thunderstorms through the late overnight, then mostly cloudy with showers likely with a slight chance of thunderstorms toward daybreak. Lows in the upper 50s. Southwest winds 10 to 15 miles an hour with gusts up to 25 miles an hour. Chance of rain 60%. Tuesday, showers with a chance of thunderstorms. Cooler with highs in the lower 60s. Southwest winds around 10 miles an hour, becoming northwest late in the afternoon. Gusts up to 20 miles an hour. Chance of rain near 100%. For Tuesday night, mostly cloudy. Showers through the late overnight, then a chance of showers toward daybreak. Cooler with lows in the mid-40s. North winds 5 to 10 miles an hour with gusts up to 20 miles an hour. Chance of rain 90%. Wednesday, partly cloudy with a 20% chance of showers. Highs in the upper 50s. North winds 5 to 10 miles an hour. Once again, the forecast for today. Partly cloudy with a chance of showers and thunderstorms. Warmer with highs in the mid-70s. Southwest winds 15 to 20 miles an hour with gusts up to 30 miles an hour. Chance of rain 50%. Taking a look at the 3-7 day forecast for Indianapolis and central Indiana. For Wednesday night and Thursday, partly cloudy. Lows in the lower 40s. Highs in the upper 50s. Thursday night, partly cloudy through the late overnight, then clearing. Lows in the lower 40s. For Friday, mostly sunny through early afternoon, then partly cloudy with a slight chance of showers late in the afternoon. Highs in the mid-60s. Chance of rain 20%. Friday night, a slight chance of thunderstorms through the late overnight. Partly cloudy with a chance of showers. Lows in the mid-40s. Chance of rain 30%. For Saturday, mostly sunny with a 20% chance of showers. Highs in the upper 60s. Saturday night, mostly clear through the late overnight, then becoming partly cloudy. Lows in the upper 40s. For Sunday, partly cloudy. A slight chance of showers through early afternoon, then a chance of showers late in the afternoon. Highs around 70. Chance of rain 30%. The current time is 10:23 a.m. Eastern Daylight Time. The 8 to 14 day outlook for Monday, May 11th through Sunday, May 17th, calls for temperatures to be below normal and precipitation to be near normal. Normal highs for the period are between 70 and 75 degrees,
and normal lows are between 50 and 55. The normal precipitation total for the 7 days is around 1.20 inches. At 10 a.m., at Indianapolis, it was partly sunny. The temperature was 62 degrees, the dew point 51, and the relative humidity 67%. The wind was southwest at 12 miles an hour, gusting to 20. The barometric pressure was 29.77 inches and steady. Around central Indiana, it was mostly sunny, with a temperature of 63 at Muncie and 60 at Zionsville. It was partly sunny, with a temperature of 61 at Eagle Creek Air Park and 62 at Shelbyville. Elsewhere across Indiana, at South Bend, it was sunny, with a temperature of 61. At Fort Wayne, it was mostly sunny, with a temperature of 60. It was partly sunny, with a temperature of 63 at Lafayette, 63 at Bloomington, and 66 at Evansville. Just outside Indiana, it was mostly sunny, with a temperature of 62 at Chicago, 59 at Dayton, and 70 at St. Louis. It was partly sunny, with a temperature of 64 at Champaign, and 60 at Cincinnati. At Louisville, it was cloudy, with a temperature of 59. Once again, at Indianapolis, it was 62 degrees with partly sunny skies. This is NOAA All Hazards Radio KEC 74 in Indianapolis. And now a look at your forecast for Indianapolis and central Indiana. Today, partly cloudy with a chance of showers and thunderstorms. Warmer with highs in the mid-70s. Southwest winds 15 to 20 miles an hour with gusts up to 30 miles an hour. Chance of rain 50%. For tonight, partly cloudy with a chance of showers and thunderstorms through the late overnight, then mostly cloudy with showers likely with a slight chance of thunderstorms toward daybreak. Lows in the upper 50s. Southwest winds 10 to 15 miles an hour with gusts up to 25 miles an hour. Chance of rain 60%. Tuesday, showers with a chance of thunderstorms. Cooler with highs in the lower 60s. Southwest winds around 10 miles an hour, becoming northwest late in the afternoon. Gusts up to 20 miles an hour. Chance of rain near 100%. For Tuesday night, mostly cloudy. Showers through the late overnight, then a chance of showers toward daybreak. Cooler with lows in the mid-40s. North winds 5 to 10 miles an hour with gusts up to 20 miles an hour. Chance of rain 90%. Wednesday, partly cloudy with a 20% chance of showers. Highs in the upper 50s. North winds 5 to 10 miles an hour. Once again, the forecast for today. Partly cloudy with a chance of showers and thunderstorms. Warmer with highs in the mid-70s. Southwest winds 15 to 20 miles an hour with gusts up to 30 miles an hour. Chance of rain 50%. And now a look at your forecast for Indianapolis and central Indiana. Rest of today. Partly cloudy with scattered showers and thunderstorms. Warmer with highs in the mid-70s. Southwest winds 15 to 20 miles an hour with gusts up to 30 miles an hour. Chance of rain 50%. For tonight, mostly cloudy with scattered thunderstorms. Scattered showers through the late overnight, then numerous showers toward daybreak. Lows in the upper 50s. Southwest winds 10 to 15 miles an hour with gusts up to 25 miles an hour. Chance of rain 60%. Tuesday, showers and scattered thunderstorms. Cooler with highs in the lower 60s. Southwest winds around 10 miles an hour, becoming northwest late in the afternoon. Gusts up to 20 miles an hour. Chance of rain 90%. For Tuesday night, showers with isolated thunderstorms through the late overnight, then numerous showers toward daybreak. Cooler with lows in the mid-40s. North winds 5 to 10 miles an hour with gusts up to 20 miles an hour. Chance of rain 90%. Wednesday, partly cloudy with isolated showers. Highs in the upper 50s. North winds 5 to 10 miles an hour. Chance of rain 20%. Once again, the forecast for rest of today. Partly cloudy with scattered showers and thunderstorms. Warmer with highs in the mid-70s.
southwest winds 15 to 20 miles an hour with gusts up to 30 miles an hour. Chance of rain 50%. Taking a look at the 3 through 7 day forecast for Indianapolis and central Indiana. For Wednesday night and Thursday,

partly cloudy with a chance of showers. Lows in the mid-40s. Chance of rain 30%. For Saturday, mostly sunny with a 20% chance of showers. Highs in the upper 60s. Saturday night, mostly clear through the late overnight, then becoming partly cloudy. Lows in the upper 40s. For Sunday, partly cloudy. A slight chance of showers through early afternoon, then a chance of showers late in the afternoon. Highs around 70. Chance of rain 30%. The 8 to 14 day outlook for Monday, May 11th through Sunday, May 17th, calls for temperatures to be below normal and precipitation to be near normal. Normal highs for the period are between 70 and 75 degrees, and normal lows are between 50 and 55. The normal precipitation total for the 7 days is around 1.20 inches. At 10 a.m. at Indianapolis, it was partly sunny. The temperature was 62 degrees, the dew point 51, and the relative humidity 67%. The wind was southwest at 12 miles an hour, gusting to 20. The barometric pressure was 29.77 inches and steady. Around central Indiana, it was mostly sunny, with a temperature of 63 at Muncie and 60 at Zionsville. It was partly sunny, with a temperature of 61 at Eagle Creek Airpark and 62 at Shelbyville. Elsewhere across Indiana, at South Bend, it was sunny, with a temperature of 61. At Fort Wayne, it was mostly sunny, with a temperature of 60. It was partly sunny, with a temperature of 63 at Lafayette, 63 at Bloomington, and 66 at Evansville. Just outside Indiana, it was mostly sunny, with a temperature of 62 at Chicago, 59 at Dayton, and 70 at St. Louis. It was partly sunny, with a temperature of 64 at Champaign, and 60 at Cincinnati. At Louisville, it was cloudy, with a temperature of 59. Once again, at Indianapolis, it was 62 degrees with partly sunny skies. Now here is the hazardous weather outlook for central Indiana. For the period today and tonight, thunderstorms are possible today and tonight. An isolated severe thunderstorm cannot be ruled out. The main threats would be large hail and damaging wind. Lightning is a threat from any thunderstorm, and now the extended outlook for the period Tuesday through Sunday. Thunderstorms are possible at times on Tuesday. Widespread severe weather is not expected, but an isolated severe storm cannot be ruled out. Spotter information statement. Spotter activation is not anticipated. 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And now a look at your forecast for Indianapolis and central Indiana. Rest of today. Partly cloudy with scattered showers and thunderstorms. Warmer with highs in the mid-70s. Southwest winds 15 to 20 miles an hour with gusts up to 30 miles an hour. Chance of rain 50%. For tonight, mostly cloudy with scattered thunderstorms. Scattered showers through the late overnight, then numerous showers toward daybreak. Lows in the upper 50s. Southwest winds 10 to 15 miles an hour with gusts up to 25 miles an hour. Chance of rain 60%. Tuesday. Showers and scattered thunderstorms. Cooler with highs in the lower 60s. Southwest winds around 10 miles an hour, becoming northwest late in the afternoon. Gusts up to 20 miles an hour. Chance of rain 90%. For Tuesday night. Showers with isolated thunderstorms through the late overnight, then numerous showers toward daybreak. Cooler with lows in the mid-40s. North winds 5 to 10 miles an hour with gusts up to 20 miles an hour. Chance of rain 90%. Wednesday. Partly cloudy with isolated showers. Highs in the upper 50s. North winds 5 to 10 miles an hour. Chance of rain 20%. Once again, the forecast for rest of today. Partly cloudy with scattered showers and thunderstorms. Warmer with highs in the mid-70s. Southwest winds 15 to 20 miles an hour with gusts up to 30 miles an hour. Chance of rain 50%. Taking a look at the 3 through 7 day forecast for Indianapolis and central Indiana. For Wednesday night and Thursday, partly cloudy,

lows in the lower 40s. Highs in the upper 50s. Thursday night. Partly cloudy through the late overnight, then clearing. Lows in the lower 40s. For Friday. Mostly sunny through early afternoon, then partly cloudy with a slight chance of showers late in the afternoon. Highs in the mid-60s. Chance of rain 20%. Friday night. A slight chance of thunderstorms through the late overnight. Partly cloudy with a chance of showers. Lows in the mid-40s. Chance of rain 30%. For Saturday. Mostly sunny with a 20% chance of showers. Highs in the upper 60s. Saturday night. Mostly clear through the late overnight, then becoming partly cloudy. Lows in the upper 40s. For Sunday. Partly cloudy. A slight chance of showers through early afternoon, then a chance of showers late in the afternoon. Highs around 70. Chance of rain 30%. The 8 to 14 day outlook for Monday, May 11th through Sunday, May 17th, calls for temperatures to be below normal and precipitation to be near normal. Normal highs for the period are between 70 and 75 degrees, and normal lows are between 50 and 55. The normal precipitation total for the 7 days is around 1.20 inches. At 10 a.m. at Indianapolis, it was partly sunny. The temperature was 62 degrees, the dew point 51, and the relative humidity 67%. The wind was southwest at 12 miles an hour, gusting to 20. The barometric pressure was 29.77 inches and steady. Around central Indiana, it was mostly sunny, with a temperature of 63 at Muncie and 60 at Zionsville. It was partly sunny, with a temperature of 61 at Eagle Creek Airpark and 62 at Shelbyville. Elsewhere across Indiana, at South Bend, it was sunny, with a temperature of 61. At Fort Wayne, it was mostly sunny, with a temperature of 60. It was partly sunny, with a temperature of 63 at Lafayette, 63 at Bloomington, and 66 at Evansville. Just outside Indiana, it was mostly sunny, with a temperature of 62 at Chicago, 59 at Dayton, and 70 at St. Louis. It was partly sunny, with a temperature of 64 at Champaign and 60 at Cincinnati. At Louisville, it was cloudy, with a temperature of 59. Once again, at Indianapolis, it was 62 degrees with partly sunny skies. This is NOAA All Hazards Radio KEC 74 in Indianapolis. And now a look at your forecast for Indianapolis and central Indiana. Rest of today. Partly cloudy with scattered showers and thunderstorms. Warmer with highs in the mid-70s. Southwest winds 15 to 20 miles an hour with gusts up to 30 miles an hour. Chance of rain 50%. For tonight, mostly cloudy with scattered thunderstorms. Scattered showers through the late overnight, then numerous showers toward daybreak. Lows in the upper 50s. Southwest winds 10 to 15 miles an hour with gusts up to 25 miles an hour. Chance of rain 60%. Tuesday. Showers and scattered thunderstorms. Cooler with highs in the lower 60s. Southwest winds around 10 miles an hour, becoming northwest late in the afternoon. Gusts up to 20 miles an hour. Chance of rain 90%. For Tuesday night. Showers with isolated thunderstorms through the late overnight, then numerous showers toward daybreak. Cooler with lows in the mid-40s. North winds 5 to 10 miles an hour with gusts up to 20 miles an hour. Chance of rain 90%. Wednesday. Partly cloudy with isolated showers. Highs in the upper 50s. North winds 5 to 10 miles an hour. Chance of rain 20%. Once again, the forecast for rest of today. Partly cloudy with scattered showers and thunderstorms. Warmer with highs in the mid-70s. Southwest winds 15 to 20 miles an hour with gusts up to 30 miles an hour. Chance of rain 50%. The current time is 10:39 a.m. Eastern Daylight Time. Taking a look at the 3 through 7 day forecast for Indianapolis and central Indiana. For Wednesday night and Thursday, partly cloudy, lows in the lower 40s, highs in the upper 50s,
Thursday night. Partly cloudy through the late overnight, then clearing. Lows in the lower 40s. For Friday. Mostly sunny through early afternoon, then partly cloudy with a slight chance of showers late in the afternoon. Highs in the mid-60s. Chance of rain 20%. Friday night. A slight chance of thunderstorms through the late overnight. Partly cloudy with a chance of showers. Lows in the mid-40s. Chance of rain 30%. For Saturday. Mostly sunny with a 20% chance of showers. Highs in the upper 60s. Saturday night. Mostly clear through the late overnight, then becoming partly cloudy. Lows in the upper 40s. For Sunday. Partly cloudy. A slight chance of showers through early afternoon, then a chance of showers late in the afternoon. Highs around 70. Chance of rain 30%. The 8 to 14 day outlook for Monday, May 11th through Sunday, May 17th, calls for temperatures to be below normal and precipitation to be near normal. Normal highs for the period are between 70 and 75 degrees, and normal lows are between 50 and 55. The normal precipitation total for the 7 days is around 1.20 inches. At 10 a.m. at Indianapolis, it was partly sunny. The temperature was 62 degrees, the dew point 51, and the relative humidity 67%. The wind was southwest at 12 miles an hour, gusting to 20. The barometric pressure was 29.77 inches and steady. Around central Indiana, it was mostly sunny, with a temperature of 63 at Muncie and 60 at Zionsville. It was partly sunny, with a temperature of 61 at Eagle Creek Airpark and 62 at Shelbyville. Elsewhere across Indiana, at South Bend, it was sunny, with a temperature of 61. At Fort Wayne, it was mostly sunny, with a temperature of 60. It was partly sunny, with a temperature of 63 at Lafayette, 63 at Bloomington, and 66 at Evansville. Just outside Indiana, it was mostly sunny, with a temperature of 62 at Chicago, 59 at Dayton, and 70 at St. Louis. It was partly sunny, with a temperature of 64 at Champaign and 60 at Cincinnati. At Louisville, it was cloudy, with a temperature of 59. Once again, at Indianapolis, it was 62 degrees with partly sunny skies. This is NOAA All Hazards Radio KEC 74 in Indianapolis. And now a look at your forecast for Indianapolis and central Indiana. Rest of today. Partly cloudy with scattered showers and thunderstorms. Warmer with highs in the mid-70s. Southwest winds 15 to 20 miles an hour with gusts up to 30 miles an hour. Chance of rain 50%. For tonight, mostly cloudy with scattered thunderstorms. Scattered showers through the late overnight, then numerous showers toward daybreak. Lows in the upper 50s. Southwest winds 10 to 15 miles an hour with gusts up to 25 miles an hour. Chance of rain 60%. Tuesday. Showers and scattered thunderstorms. Cooler with highs in the lower 60s. Southwest winds around 10 miles an hour, becoming northwest late in the afternoon. Gusts up to 20 miles an hour. Chance of rain 90%. For Tuesday night. Showers with isolated thunderstorms through the late overnight, then numerous showers toward daybreak. Cooler with lows in the mid-40s. North winds 5 to 10 miles an hour with gusts up to 20 miles an hour. Chance of rain 90%. Wednesday. Partly cloudy with isolated showers. Highs in the upper 50s. North winds 5 to 10 miles an hour. Chance of rain 20%. Once again. The forecast for rest of today. Partly cloudy with scattered showers and thunderstorms. Warmer with highs in the mid-70s. Southwest winds 15 to 20 miles an hour with gusts up to 30 miles an hour. Chance of rain 50%. Taking a look at the 3 through 7 day forecast for Indianapolis and central Indiana. For Wednesday night and Thursday. Partly cloudy. Lows in the lower 40s. Highs in the upper 50s. Thursday night. Partly cloudy through the late overnight, then clearing. Lows in the lower 40s. For Friday.
mostly sunny through early afternoon, then partly cloudy with a slight chance of showers late in the afternoon. Highs in the mid-60s. Chance of rain 20%. Friday night. A slight chance of thunderstorms through the late overnight. Partly cloudy with a chance of showers. Lows in the mid-40s. Chance of rain 30%. For Saturday. Mostly sunny with a 20% chance of showers. Highs in the upper 60s. Saturday night. Mostly clear through the late overnight, then becoming partly cloudy. Lows in the upper 40s. For Sunday. Partly cloudy. A slight chance of showers through early afternoon, then a chance of showers late in the afternoon. Highs around 70. Chance of rain 30%. The 8 to 14 day outlook for Monday, May 11th through Sunday, May 17th, calls for temperatures to be below normal and precipitation to be near normal. Normal highs for the period are between 70 and 75 degrees, and normal lows are between 50 and 55. The normal precipitation total for the 7 days is around 1.20 inches. At 10 a.m. at Indianapolis, it was partly sunny. The temperature was 62 degrees, the dew point 51, and the relative humidity 67%. The wind was southwest at 12 miles an hour, gusting to 20. The barometric pressure was 29.77 inches and steady. Around central Indiana, it was mostly sunny, with a temperature of 63 at Muncie and 60 at Zionsville. It was partly sunny, with a temperature of 61 at Eagle Creek Airpark and 62 at Shelbyville. Elsewhere across Indiana, at South Bend, it was sunny, with a temperature of 61. At Fort Wayne, it was mostly sunny, with a temperature of 60. It was partly sunny, with a temperature of 63 at Lafayette, 63 at Bloomington, and 66 at Evansville. Just outside Indiana, it was mostly sunny, with a temperature of 62 at Chicago, 59 at Dayton, and 70 at St. Louis. It was partly sunny, with a temperature of 64 at Champaign and 60 at Cincinnati. At Louisville, it was cloudy, with a temperature of 59. Once again, at Indianapolis, it was 62 degrees with partly sunny skies. This is NOAA All Hazards Radio KEC 74 in Indianapolis. And now a look at your forecast for Indianapolis and central Indiana. Rest of today. Partly cloudy with scattered showers and thunderstorms. Warmer with highs in the mid-70s. Southwest winds 15 to 20 miles an hour with gusts up to 30 miles an hour. Chance of rain 50%. For tonight, mostly cloudy with scattered thunderstorms. Scattered showers through the late overnight, then numerous showers toward daybreak. Lows in the upper 50s. Southwest winds 10 to 15 miles an hour with gusts up to 25 miles an hour. Chance of rain 60%. Tuesday. Showers and scattered thunderstorms. Cooler with highs in the lower 60s. Southwest winds around 10 miles an hour, becoming northwest late in the afternoon. Gusts up to 20 miles an hour. Chance of rain 90%. For Tuesday night. Showers with isolated thunderstorms through the late overnight, then numerous showers toward daybreak. Cooler with lows in the mid-40s. North winds 5 to 10 miles an hour with gusts up to 20 miles an hour. Chance of rain 90%. Wednesday. Partly cloudy with isolated showers. Highs in the upper 50s. North winds 5 to 10 miles an hour. Chance of rain 20%. Once again. The forecast for rest of today. Partly cloudy with scattered showers and thunderstorms. Warmer with highs in the mid-70s. Southwest winds 15 to 20 miles an hour with gusts up to 30 miles an hour. Chance of rain 50%. Taking a look at the 3 through 7 day forecast for Indianapolis and central Indiana. For Wednesday night and Thursday. Partly cloudy. Lows in the lower 40s. Highs in the upper 50s. Thursday night. Partly cloudy through the late overnight, then clearing. Lows in the lower 40s. For Friday. Mostly sunny through early afternoon, then partly cloudy with a slight chance of showers late in the afternoon. Highs in the mid-60s.
chance of rain 20%. Friday night, a slight chance of thunderstorms through the late overnight. Partly cloudy with a chance of showers. Lows in the mid-40s. Chance of rain 30%. For Saturday, mostly sunny with a 20% chance of showers. Highs in the upper 60s. Saturday night, mostly clear through the late overnight, then becoming partly cloudy. Lows in the upper 40s. For Sunday, partly cloudy. A slight chance of showers through early afternoon, then a chance of showers late in the afternoon. Highs around 70. Chance of rain 30%. Now here is the hazardous weather outlook for central Indiana. For the period today and tonight. Thunderstorms are possible today and tonight. An isolated severe thunderstorm cannot be ruled out. The main threats would be large hail and damaging wind. Lightning is a threat from any thunderstorm, and now the extended outlook for the period Tuesday through Sunday. Thunderstorms are possible at times on Tuesday. Widespread severe weather is not expected, but an isolated severe storm cannot be ruled out. Spotter information statement, spotter activation is not anticipated. The 8 to 14 day outlook for Monday, May 11th through Sunday, May 17th, calls for temperatures to be below normal and precipitation to be near normal. Normal highs for the period are between 70 and 75 degrees, and normal lows are between 50 and 55. The normal precipitation total for the 7 days is around 1.20 inches. At 10 a.m. at Indianapolis, it was partly sunny. The temperature was 62 degrees, the dew point 51, and the relative humidity 67%. The wind was southwest at 12 miles an hour, gusting to 20. The barometric pressure was 29.77 inches and steady. Around central Indiana, it was mostly sunny, with a temperature of 63 at Muncie and 60 at Zionsville. It was partly sunny, with a temperature of 61 at Eagle Creek Airpark and 62 at Shelbyville. Elsewhere across Indiana, at South Bend, it was sunny, with a temperature of 61. At Fort Wayne, it was mostly sunny, with a temperature of 60. It was partly sunny, with a temperature of 63 at Lafayette, 63 at Bloomington, and 66 at Evansville. Just outside Indiana, it was mostly sunny, with a temperature of 62 at Chicago, 59 at Dayton, and 70 at St. Louis. It was partly sunny, with a temperature of 64 at Champaign and 60 at Cincinnati. At Louisville, it was cloudy, with a temperature of 59. Once again, at Indianapolis, it was 62 degrees with partly sunny skies. This is NOAA All Hazards Radio KEC 74 in Indianapolis. And now a look at your forecast for Indianapolis and central Indiana. Rest of today. Partly cloudy with scattered showers and thunderstorms. Warmer with highs in the mid-70s. Southwest winds 15 to 20 miles an hour with gusts up to 30 miles an hour. Chance of rain 50%. For tonight, mostly cloudy with scattered thunderstorms. Scattered showers through the late overnight, then numerous showers toward daybreak. Lows in the upper 50s. Southwest winds 10 to 15 miles an hour with gusts up to 25 miles an hour. Chance of rain 60%. Tuesday. Showers and scattered thunderstorms. Cooler with highs in the lower 60s. Southwest winds around 10 miles an hour, becoming northwest late in the afternoon. Gusts up to 20 miles an hour. Chance of rain 90%. For Tuesday night. Showers with isolated thunderstorms through the late overnight, then numerous showers toward daybreak. Cooler with lows in the mid-40s. North winds 5 to 10 miles an hour with gusts up to 20 miles an hour. Chance of rain 90%. Wednesday. Partly cloudy with isolated showers. Highs in the upper 50s. North winds 5 to 10 miles an hour. Chance of rain 20%. Once again. The forecast for rest of today. Partly cloudy with scattered showers and thunderstorms. Warmer with highs in the mid-70s. Southwest winds 15 to 20 miles an hour with gusts up to 30 miles an hour. Chance of rain 50%.
The current time is 10:54 a.m. Eastern Daylight Time. Taking a look at the 3-7 day forecast for Indianapolis and central Indiana. For Wednesday night and Thursday, partly cloudy. Lows in the lower 40s. Highs in the upper 50s. Thursday night, partly cloudy through the late overnight, then clearing. Lows in the lower 40s. For Friday, mostly sunny through early afternoon, then partly cloudy with a slight chance of showers late in the afternoon. Highs in the mid-60s. Chance of rain 20%. Friday night, a slight chance of thunderstorms through the late overnight. Partly cloudy with a chance of showers. Lows in the mid-40s. Chance of rain 30%. For Saturday, mostly sunny with a 20% chance of showers. Highs in the upper 60s. Saturday night, mostly clear through the late overnight, then becoming partly cloudy. Lows in the upper 40s. For Sunday, partly cloudy. A slight chance of showers through early afternoon, then a chance of showers late in the afternoon. Highs around 70. Chance of rain 30%. The 8 to 14 day outlook for Monday, May 11th through Sunday, May 17th, calls for temperatures to be below normal and precipitation to be near normal. Normal highs for the period are between 70 and 75 degrees, and normal lows are between 50 and 55. The normal precipitation total for the 7 days is around 1.20 inches. At 10 a.m. at Indianapolis, it was partly sunny. The temperature was 62 degrees, the dew point 51, and the relative humidity 67%. The wind was southwest at 12 miles an hour, gusting to 20. The barometric pressure was 29.77 inches and steady. Around central Indiana, it was mostly sunny, with a temperature of 63 at Muncie and 60 at Zionsville. It was partly sunny, with a temperature of 61 at Eagle Creek Airpark and 62 at Shelbyville. Elsewhere across Indiana, at South Bend, it was sunny, with a temperature of 61. At Fort Wayne, it was mostly sunny, with a temperature of 60. It was partly sunny, with a temperature of 63 at Lafayette, 63 at Bloomington, and 66 at Evansville. Just outside Indiana, it was mostly sunny, with a temperature of 62 at Chicago, 59 at Dayton, and 70 at St. Louis. It was partly sunny, with a temperature of 64 at Champaign, and 60 at Cincinnati. At Louisville, it was cloudy, with a temperature of 59. Once again, at Indianapolis, it was 62 degrees with partly sunny skies. This is NOAA All Hazards Radio KEC 74 in Indianapolis. And now a look at your forecast for Indianapolis and central Indiana. Rest of today. Partly cloudy with scattered showers and thunderstorms. Warmer with highs in the mid-70s. Southwest winds 15 to 20 miles an hour with gusts up to 30 miles an hour. Chance of rain 50%. For tonight, mostly cloudy with scattered thunderstorms. Scattered showers through the late overnight, then numerous showers toward daybreak. Lows in the upper 50s. Southwest winds 10 to 15 miles an hour with gusts up to 25 miles an hour. Chance of rain 60%. Tuesday, showers and scattered thunderstorms. Cooler with highs in the lower 60s. Southwest winds around 10 miles an hour, becoming northwest late in the afternoon. Gusts up to 20 miles an hour. Chance of rain 90%. For Tuesday night, showers with isolated thunderstorms through the late overnight, then numerous showers toward daybreak. Cooler with lows in the mid-40s. North winds 5 to 10 miles an hour with gusts up to 20 miles an hour. Chance of rain 90%. Wednesday, partly cloudy with isolated showers. Highs in the upper 50s. North winds 5 to 10 miles an hour. Chance of rain 20%. Once again, the forecast for rest of today. Partly cloudy with scattered showers and thunderstorms. Warmer with highs in the mid-70s. Southwest winds 15 to 20 miles an hour with gusts up to 30 miles an hour. Chance of rain 50%. Taking a look at the 3-7 day forecast for Indianapolis and central Indiana.
For Wednesday night and Thursday, partly cloudy. Lows in the lower 40s. Highs in the upper 50s. Thursday night, partly cloudy through the late overnight, then clearing. Lows in the lower 40s. For Friday, mostly sunny through early afternoon, then partly cloudy with a slight chance of showers late in the afternoon. Highs in the mid-60s. Chance of rain 20%. Friday night, a slight chance of thunderstorms through the late overnight. Partly cloudy with a chance of showers. Lows in the mid-40s. Chance of rain 30%. For Saturday, mostly sunny with a 20% chance of showers. Highs in the upper 60s. Saturday night, mostly clear through the late overnight, then becoming partly cloudy. Lows in the upper 40s. For Sunday, partly cloudy. A slight chance of showers through early afternoon, then a chance of showers late in the afternoon. Highs around 70. Chance of rain 30%. The 8 to 14 day outlook for Monday, May 11th through Sunday, May 17th, calls for temperatures to be below normal and precipitation to be near normal. Normal highs for the period are between 70 and 75 degrees, and normal lows are between 50 and 55. The normal precipitation total for the 7 days is around 1.20 inches. At 10 a.m. at Indianapolis, it was partly sunny. The temperature was 62 degrees, the dew point 51, and the relative humidity 67%. The wind was southwest at 12 miles an hour, gusting to 20. The barometric pressure was 29.77 inches and steady. Around central Indiana, it was mostly sunny, with a temperature of 63 at Muncie and 60 at Zionsville. It was partly sunny, with a temperature of 61 at Eagle Creek Airpark and 62 at Shelbyville. Elsewhere across Indiana, at South Bend, it was sunny, with a temperature of 61. At Fort Wayne, it was mostly sunny, with a temperature of 60. It was partly sunny, with a temperature of 63 at Lafayette, 63 at Bloomington, and 66 at Evansville. Just outside Indiana, it was mostly sunny, with a temperature of 62 at Chicago, 59 at Dayton, and 70 at St. Louis. It was partly sunny, with a temperature of 64 at Champaign, and 60 at Cincinnati. At Louisville, it was cloudy, with a temperature of 59. Once again, at Indianapolis, it was 62 degrees with partly sunny skies. This is NOAA All Hazards Radio KEC 74 in Indianapolis. And now a look at your forecast for Indianapolis and central Indiana. Rest of today. Partly cloudy with scattered showers and thunderstorms. Warmer with highs in the mid-70s. Southwest winds 15 to 20 miles an hour with gusts up to 30 miles an hour. Chance of rain 50%. For tonight, mostly cloudy with scattered thunderstorms. Scattered showers through the late overnight, then numerous showers toward daybreak. Lows in the upper 50s. Southwest winds 10 to 15 miles an hour with gusts up to 25 miles an hour. Chance of rain 60%. Tuesday, showers and scattered thunderstorms. Cooler with highs in the lower 60s. Southwest winds around 10 miles an hour, becoming northwest late in the afternoon. Gusts up to 20 miles an hour. Chance of rain 90%. For Tuesday night, showers with isolated thunderstorms through the late overnight, then numerous showers toward daybreak. Cooler with lows in the mid-40s. North winds 5 to 10 miles an hour with gusts up to 20 miles an hour. Chance of rain 90%. Wednesday, partly cloudy with isolated showers. Highs in the upper 50s. North winds 5 to 10 miles an hour. Chance of rain 20%. Once again, the forecast for rest of today. Partly cloudy with scattered showers and thunderstorms. Warmer with highs in the mid-70s. Southwest winds 15 to 20 miles an hour with gusts up to 30 miles an hour. Chance of rain 50%. Taking a look at the 3 through 7 day forecast for Indianapolis and central Indiana. For Wednesday night and Thursday, partly cloudy. Lows in the lower 40s. Highs in the upper 50s. Thursday night,
partly cloudy through the late overnight, then clearing. Lows in the lower 40s. For Friday, mostly sunny through early afternoon, then partly cloudy with a slight chance of showers late in the afternoon. Highs in the mid-60s. Chance of rain 20%. Friday night, a slight chance of thunderstorms through the late overnight. Partly cloudy with a chance of showers. Lows in the mid-40s. Chance of rain 30%. For Saturday, mostly sunny with a 20% chance of showers. Highs in the upper 60s. Saturday night, mostly clear through the late overnight, then becoming partly cloudy. Lows in the upper 40s. For Sunday, partly cloudy. A slight chance of showers through early afternoon, then a chance of showers late in the afternoon. Highs around 70. Chance of rain 30%. The 8 to 14 day outlook for Monday, May 11th through Sunday, May 17th, calls for temperatures to be below normal and precipitation to be near normal. Normal highs for the period are between 70 and 75 degrees, and normal lows are between 50 and 55. The normal precipitation total for the 7 days is around 1.20 inches. At 10 a.m. at Indianapolis, it was partly sunny. The temperature was 62 degrees, the dew point 51, and the relative humidity 67%. The wind was southwest at 12 miles an hour, gusting to 20. The barometric pressure was 29.77 inches and steady. Around central Indiana, it was mostly sunny, with a temperature of 63 at Muncie and 60 at Zionsville. It was partly sunny, with a temperature of 61 at Eagle Creek Airpark and 62 at Shelbyville. Elsewhere across Indiana, at South Bend, it was sunny, with a temperature of 61. At Fort Wayne, it was mostly sunny, with a temperature of 60. It was partly sunny, with a temperature of 63 at Lafayette, 63 at Bloomington, and 66 at Evansville. Just outside Indiana, it was mostly sunny, with a temperature of 62 at Chicago, 59 at Dayton, and 70 at St. Louis. It was partly sunny, with a temperature of 64 at Champaign, and 60 at Cincinnati. At Louisville, it was cloudy, with a temperature of 59. Once again, at Indianapolis, it was 62 degrees with partly sunny skies. This is NOAA All Hazards Radio KEC 74 in Indianapolis. And now a look at your forecast for Indianapolis and central Indiana. Rest of today. Partly cloudy with scattered showers and thunderstorms. Warmer with highs in the mid-70s. Southwest winds 15 to 20 miles an hour with gusts up to 30 miles an hour. Chance of rain 50%. For tonight, mostly cloudy with scattered thunderstorms. Scattered showers through the late overnight, then numerous showers toward daybreak. Lows in the upper 50s. Southwest winds 10 to 15 miles an hour with gusts up to 25 miles an hour. Chance of rain 60%. Tuesday, showers and scattered thunderstorms. Cooler with highs in the lower 60s. Southwest winds around 10 miles an hour, becoming northwest late in the afternoon. Gusts up to 20 miles an hour. Chance of rain 90%. For Tuesday night, showers with isolated thunderstorms through the late overnight, then numerous showers toward daybreak. Cooler with lows in the mid-40s. North winds 5 to 10 miles an hour with gusts up to 20 miles an hour. Chance of rain 90%. Wednesday, partly cloudy with isolated showers. Highs in the upper 50s. North winds 5 to 10 miles an hour. Chance of rain 20%. Once again, the forecast for rest of today. Partly cloudy with scattered showers and thunderstorms. Warmer with highs in the mid-70s. Southwest winds 15 to 20 miles an hour with gusts up to 30 miles an hour. Chance of rain 50%. The current time is 11:09 a.m. Eastern Daylight Time. Taking a look at the 3 through 7 day forecast for Indianapolis and central Indiana. For Wednesday night and Thursday, partly cloudy. Lows in the lower 40s. Highs in the upper 50s. Thursday night, partly cloudy through the late overnight, then clearing.
Lows in the lower 40s. For Friday, mostly sunny through early afternoon, then partly cloudy with a slight chance of showers late in the afternoon. Highs in the mid-60s. Chance of rain 20%. Friday night, a slight chance of thunderstorms through the late overnight. Partly cloudy with a chance of showers. Lows in the mid-40s. Chance of rain 30%. For Saturday, mostly sunny with a 20% chance of showers. Highs in the upper 60s. Saturday night, mostly clear through the late overnight, then becoming partly cloudy. Lows in the upper 40s. For Sunday, partly cloudy. A slight chance of showers through early afternoon, then a chance of showers late in the afternoon. Highs around 70. Chance of rain 30%. Now here is the hazardous weather outlook for central Indiana. For the period today and tonight. Thunderstorms are possible today and tonight. An isolated severe thunderstorm cannot be ruled out. The main threats would be large hail and damaging wind. Lightning is a threat from any thunderstorm, and now the extended outlook for the period Tuesday through Sunday. Thunderstorms are possible at times on Tuesday. Widespread severe weather is not expected, but an isolated severe storm cannot be ruled out. Spotter information statement, spotter activation is not anticipated. The 8 to 14 day outlook for Monday, May 11th through Sunday, May 17th, calls for temperatures to be below normal and precipitation to be near normal. Normal highs for the period are between 70 and 75 degrees, and normal lows are between 50 and 55. The normal precipitation total for the 7 days is around 1.20 inches. At 11 a.m., at Indianapolis, it was partly sunny. The temperature was 66 degrees, the dew point 51, and the relative humidity 58%. The wind was southwest at 12 miles an hour. The barometric pressure was 29.76 inches and falling. Around central Indiana, at Muncie, it was sunny, with a temperature of 65. At Zionsville, it was mostly sunny, with a temperature of 66. At Eagle Creek Airpark, it was partly sunny, with a temperature of 66. At Shelbyville, it was cloudy, with a temperature of 65. Elsewhere across Indiana, it was sunny, with a temperature of 65 at South Bend, and 69 at Evansville. It was mostly sunny, with a temperature of 64 at Fort Wayne, and 68 at Lafayette. At Bloomington, it was cloudy, with a temperature of 64. Just outside Indiana, skies ranged from mostly sunny to partly sunny. It was 67 at Chicago, 66 at Champaign, and 63 at Dayton. St. Louis reported 68, Cincinnati reported 64, and Louisville reported 66. Once again, at Indianapolis, it was 66 degrees with partly sunny skies. This is NOAA All Hazards Radio KEC 74 in Indianapolis. And now a look at your forecast for Indianapolis and central Indiana. Rest of today. Partly cloudy with scattered showers and thunderstorms. Warmer with highs in the mid-70s. Southwest winds 15 to 20 miles an hour with gusts up to 30 miles an hour. Chance of rain 50%. For tonight, mostly cloudy with scattered thunderstorms. Scattered showers through the late overnight, then numerous showers toward daybreak. Lows in the upper 50s. Southwest winds 10 to 15 miles an hour with gusts up to 25 miles an hour. Chance of rain 60%. Tuesday. Showers and scattered thunderstorms. Cooler with highs in the lower 60s. Southwest winds around 10 miles an hour, becoming northwest late in the afternoon. Gusts up to 20 miles an hour. Chance of rain 90%. For Tuesday night. Showers with isolated thunderstorms through the late overnight, then numerous showers toward daybreak. Cooler with lows in the mid-40s. North winds 5 to 10 miles an hour with gusts up to 20 miles an hour. Chance of rain 90%. Wednesday. Partly cloudy with isolated showers. Highs in the upper 50s. North winds 5 to 10 miles an hour. Chance of rain 20%. Once again, the forecast for rest of today.
partly cloudy with scattered showers and thunderstorms. Warmer with highs in the mid-70s. Southwest winds 15 to 20 miles an hour with gusts up to 30 miles an hour. Chance of rain 50%. Taking a look at the 3-7 day forecast for Indianapolis and central Indiana. For Wednesday night and Thursday, partly cloudy. Lows in the lower 40s. Highs in the upper 50s. Thursday night, partly cloudy through the late overnight, then clearing. Lows in the lower 40s. For Friday, mostly sunny through early afternoon, then partly cloudy with a slight chance of showers late in the afternoon. Highs in the mid-60s. Chance of rain 20%. Friday night, a slight chance of thunderstorms through the late overnight. Partly cloudy with a chance of showers. Lows in the mid-40s. Chance of rain 30%. For Saturday, mostly sunny with a 20% chance of showers. Highs in the upper 60s. Saturday night, mostly clear through the late overnight, then becoming partly cloudy. Lows in the upper 40s. For Sunday, partly cloudy. A slight chance of showers through early afternoon, then a chance of showers late in the afternoon. Highs around 70. Chance of rain 30%. The 8-14 day outlook for Monday, May 11th through Sunday, May 17th, calls for temperatures to be below normal and precipitation to be near normal. Normal highs for the period are between 70 and 75 degrees, and normal lows are between 50 and 55. The normal precipitation total for the 7 days is around 1.20 inches. At 11 a.m., at Indianapolis, it was partly sunny. The temperature was 66 degrees, the dew point 51, and the relative humidity 58%. The wind was southwest at 12 miles an hour. The barometric pressure was 29.76 inches and falling. Around central Indiana, at Muncie, it was sunny, with a temperature of 65. At Zionsville, it was mostly sunny, with a temperature of 66. At Eagle Creek Airport, it was partly sunny, with a temperature of 66. At Shelbyville, it was cloudy, with a temperature of 65. Elsewhere across Indiana, it was sunny, with a temperature of 65 at South Bend, and 69 at Evansville. It was mostly sunny, with a temperature of 64 at Fort Wayne, and 68 at Lafayette. At Bloomington, it was cloudy, with a temperature of 64. Just outside Indiana, skies ranged from mostly sunny to partly sunny. It was 67 at Chicago, 66 at Champaign, and 63 at Dayton. St. Louis reported 68, Cincinnati reported 64, and Louisville reported 66. Once again, at Indianapolis it was 66 degrees with partly sunny skies. This is NOAA All Hazards Radio KEC 74 in Indianapolis. And now a look at your forecast for Indianapolis and central Indiana. Rest of today. Partly cloudy with scattered showers and thunderstorms. Warmer with highs in the mid-70s. Southwest winds 15 to 20 miles an hour with gusts up to 30 miles an hour. Chance of rain 50%. For tonight, mostly cloudy with scattered thunderstorms. Scattered showers through the late overnight, then numerous showers toward daybreak. Lows in the upper 50s. Southwest winds 10 to 15 miles an hour with gusts up to 25 miles an hour. Chance of rain 60%. Tuesday. Showers and scattered thunderstorms. Cooler with highs in the lower 60s. Southwest winds around 10 miles an hour, becoming northwest late in the afternoon. Gusts up to 20 miles an hour. Chance of rain 90%. For Tuesday night. Showers with isolated thunderstorms through the late overnight, then numerous showers toward daybreak. Cooler with lows in the mid-40s. North winds 5 to 10 miles an hour with gusts up to 20 miles an hour. Chance of rain 90%. Wednesday. Partly cloudy with isolated showers. Highs in the upper 50s. North winds 5 to 10 miles an hour. Chance of rain 20%. Once again, the forecast for rest of today. Partly cloudy with scattered showers and thunderstorms. Warmer with highs in the mid-70s.
southwest winds 15 to 20 miles an hour with gusts up to 30 miles an hour. Chance of rain 50%. Taking a look at the 3 through 7 day forecast for Indianapolis and central Indiana. For Wednesday night and Thursday, partly cloudy. Lows in the lower 40s. Highs in the upper 50s. Thursday night, partly cloudy through the late overnight, then clearing. Lows in the lower 40s. For Friday, mostly sunny through early afternoon, then partly cloudy with a slight chance of showers late in the afternoon. Highs in the mid-60s. Chance of rain 20%. Friday night, a slight chance of thunderstorms through the late overnight. Partly cloudy with a chance of showers. Lows in the mid-40s. Chance of rain 30%. For Saturday, mostly sunny with a 20% chance of showers. Highs in the upper 60s. Saturday night, mostly clear through the late overnight, then becoming partly cloudy. Lows in the upper 40s. For Sunday, partly cloudy. A slight chance of showers through early afternoon, then a chance of showers late in the afternoon. Highs around 70. Chance of rain 30%. The 8 to 14 day outlook for Monday, May 11th through Sunday, May 17th calls for temperatures to be below normal and precipitation to be near normal. Normal highs for the period are between 70 and 75 degrees, and normal lows are between 50 and 55. The normal precipitation total for the 7 days is around 1.20 inches. At 11 a.m., at Indianapolis, it was partly sunny. The temperature was 66 degrees, the dew point 51, and the relative humidity 58%. The wind was southwest at 12 miles an hour. The barometric pressure was 29.76 inches and falling. Around central Indiana, at Muncie, it was sunny, with a temperature of 65. At Zionsville, it was mostly sunny, with a temperature of 66. At Eagle Creek Airport, it was partly sunny, with a temperature of 66. At Shelbyville, it was cloudy, with a temperature of 65. Elsewhere across Indiana, it was sunny, with a temperature of 65 at South Bend, and 69 at Evansville. It was mostly sunny, with a temperature of 64 at Fort Wayne, and 68 at Lafayette. At Bloomington, it was cloudy, with a temperature of 64. Just outside Indiana, skies ranged from mostly sunny to partly sunny. It was 67 at Chicago, 66 at Champaign, and 63 at Dayton. St. Louis reported 68, Cincinnati reported 64, and Louisville reported 66. Once again, at Indianapolis, it was 66 degrees with partly sunny skies. This is NOAA All Hazards Radio KEC 74 in Indianapolis. And now a look at your forecast for Indianapolis and central Indiana. Rest of today. Partly cloudy with scattered showers and thunderstorms. Warmer with highs in the mid-70s. Southwest winds 15 to 20 miles an hour with gusts up to 30 miles an hour. Chance of rain 50%. For tonight, mostly cloudy with scattered thunderstorms. Scattered showers through the late overnight, then numerous showers toward daybreak. Lows in the upper 50s. Southwest winds 10 to 15 miles an hour with gusts up to 25 miles an hour. Chance of rain 60%. Tuesday, showers and scattered thunderstorms. Cooler with highs in the lower 60s. Southwest winds around 10 miles an hour, becoming northwest late in the afternoon. Gusts up to 20 miles an hour. Chance of rain 90%. For Tuesday night, showers with isolated thunderstorms through the late overnight, then numerous showers toward daybreak. Cooler with lows in the mid-40s. North winds 5 to 10 miles an hour with gusts up to 20 miles an hour. Chance of rain 90%. Wednesday, partly cloudy with isolated showers. Highs in the upper 50s. North winds 5 to 10 miles an hour. Chance of rain 20%. Once again, the forecast for rest of today. Partly cloudy with scattered showers and thunderstorms. Warmer with highs in the mid-70s. Southwest winds 15 to 20 miles an hour with gusts up to 30 miles an hour.
chance of rain 50%. The current time is 11:24 a.m. Eastern Daylight Time. Taking a look at the 3-7 day forecast for Indianapolis and central Indiana. For Wednesday night and Thursday, partly cloudy. Lows in the lower 40s. Highs in the upper 50s. Thursday night, partly cloudy through the late overnight, then clearing. Lows in the lower 40s. For Friday, mostly sunny through early afternoon, then partly cloudy with a slight chance of showers late in the afternoon. Highs in the mid-60s. Chance of rain 20%. Friday night, a slight chance of thunderstorms through the late overnight. Partly cloudy with a chance of showers. Lows in the mid-40s. Chance of rain 30%. For Saturday, mostly sunny with a 20% chance of showers. Highs in the upper 60s. Saturday night, mostly clear through the late overnight, then becoming partly cloudy. Lows in the upper 40s. For Sunday, partly cloudy. A slight chance of showers through early afternoon, then a chance of showers late in the afternoon. Highs around 70. Chance of rain 30%. The 8-14 day outlook for Monday, May 11th through Sunday, May 17th, calls for temperatures to be below normal and precipitation to be near normal. Normal highs for the period are between 70 and 75 degrees, and normal lows are between 50 and 55. The normal precipitation total for the 7 days is around 1.20 inches. At 11 a.m., at Indianapolis, it was partly sunny. The temperature was 66 degrees, the dew point 51, and the relative humidity 58%. The wind was southwest at 12 miles an hour. The barometric pressure was 29.76 inches and falling. Around central Indiana, at Muncie, it was sunny, with a temperature of 65. At Zionsville, it was mostly sunny, with a temperature of 66. At Eagle Creek Airport, it was partly sunny, with a temperature of 66. At Shelbyville, it was cloudy, with a temperature of 65. Elsewhere across Indiana, it was sunny, with a temperature of 65 at South Bend, and 69 at Evansville. It was mostly sunny, with a temperature of 64 at Fort Wayne, and 68 at Lafayette. At Bloomington, it was cloudy, with a temperature of 64. Just outside Indiana, skies ranged from mostly sunny to partly sunny. It was 67 at Chicago, 66 at Champaign, and 63 at Dayton. St. Louis reported 68, Cincinnati reported 64, and Louisville reported 66. Once again, at Indianapolis it was 66 degrees with partly sunny skies. This is NOAA All Hazards Radio KEC 74 in Indianapolis. And now a look at your forecast for Indianapolis and central Indiana. Rest of today. Partly cloudy with scattered showers and thunderstorms. Warmer with highs in the mid-70s. Southwest winds 15 to 20 miles an hour with gusts up to 30 miles an hour. Chance of rain 50%. For tonight, mostly cloudy with scattered thunderstorms. Scattered showers through the late overnight, then numerous showers toward daybreak. Lows in the upper 50s. Southwest winds 10 to 15 miles an hour with gusts up to 25 miles an hour. Chance of rain 60%. Tuesday. Showers and scattered thunderstorms. Cooler with highs in the lower 60s. Southwest winds around 10 miles an hour, becoming northwest late in the afternoon. Gusts up to 20 miles an hour. Chance of rain 90%. For Tuesday night. Showers with isolated thunderstorms through the late overnight, then numerous showers toward daybreak. Cooler with lows in the mid-40s. North winds 5 to 10 miles an hour with gusts up to 20 miles an hour. Chance of rain 90%. Wednesday. Partly cloudy with isolated showers. Highs in the upper 50s. North winds 5 to 10 miles an hour. Chance of rain 20%. Once again, the forecast for rest of today. Partly cloudy with scattered showers and thunderstorms. Warmer with highs in the mid-70s. Southwest winds 15 to 20 miles an hour with gusts up to 30 miles an hour.
chance of rain 50%. Taking a look at the 3 through 7 day forecast for Indianapolis and central Indiana. For Wednesday night and Thursday,

slight chance of thunderstorms through the late overnight. Partly cloudy with a chance of showers. Lows in the mid-40s. Chance of rain 30%. For Saturday, mostly sunny with a 20% chance of showers. Highs in the upper 60s. Saturday night, mostly clear through the late overnight, then becoming partly cloudy. Lows in the upper 40s. For Sunday, partly cloudy. A slight chance of showers through early afternoon, then a chance of showers late in the afternoon. Highs around 70. Chance of rain 30%. Now here is the hazardous weather outlook for central Indiana. For the period today and tonight. Thunderstorms are possible today and tonight. An isolated severe thunderstorm cannot be ruled out. The main threats would be large hail and damaging wind. Lightning is a threat from any thunderstorm, and now the extended outlook for the period Tuesday through Sunday. Thunderstorms are possible at times on Tuesday. Widespread severe weather is not expected, but an isolated severe storm cannot be ruled out. Spotter information statement, spotter activation is not anticipated. The 8 to 14 day outlook for Monday, May 11th through Sunday, May 17th, calls for temperatures to be below normal and precipitation to be near normal. Normal highs for the period are between 70 and 75 degrees, and normal lows are between 50 and 55. The normal precipitation total for the 7 days is around 1.20 inches. At 11 a.m., at Indianapolis, it was partly sunny. The temperature was 66 degrees, the dew point 51, and the relative humidity 58%. The wind was southwest at 12 miles an hour. The barometric pressure was 29.76 inches and falling. Around central Indiana, at Muncie, it was sunny, with a temperature of 65. At Zionsville, it was mostly sunny, with a temperature of 66. At Eagle Creek Airpark, it was partly sunny, with a temperature of 66. At Shelbyville, it was cloudy, with a temperature of 65. Elsewhere across Indiana, it was sunny, with a temperature of 65 at South Bend, and 69 at Evansville. It was mostly sunny, with a temperature of 64 at Fort Wayne, and 68 at Lafayette. At Bloomington, it was cloudy, with a temperature of 64. Just outside Indiana, skies ranged from mostly sunny to partly sunny. It was 67 at Chicago, 66 at Champaign, and 63 at Dayton. St. Louis reported 68, Cincinnati reported 64, and Louisville reported 66. Once again, at Indianapolis, it was 66 degrees with partly sunny skies. This is NOAA All Hazards Radio KEC 74 in Indianapolis. And now a look at your forecast for Indianapolis and central Indiana. Rest of today. Partly cloudy with scattered showers and thunderstorms. Warmer with highs in the mid-70s. Southwest winds 15 to 20 miles an hour with gusts up to 30 miles an hour. Chance of rain 50%. For tonight, mostly cloudy with scattered thunderstorms. Scattered showers through the late overnight, then numerous showers toward daybreak. Lows in the upper 50s. Southwest winds 10 to 15 miles an hour with gusts up to 25 miles an hour. Chance of rain 60%. Tuesday, showers and scattered thunderstorms. Cooler with highs in the lower 60s. Southwest winds around 10 miles an hour, becoming northwest late in the afternoon. Gusts up to 20 miles an hour. Chance of rain 90%. For Tuesday night, showers with isolated thunderstorms through the late overnight, then numerous showers toward daybreak. Cooler with lows in the mid-40s. North winds 5 to 10 miles an hour with gusts up to 20 miles an hour. Chance of rain 90%. Wednesday, partly cloudy with isolated showers. Highs in the upper 50s. North winds 5 to 10 miles an hour. Chance of rain 20%. Once again, the forecast for rest of today. Partly cloudy with scattered showers and thunderstorms. Warmer with highs in the mid-70s. Southwest winds 15 to 20 miles an hour with gusts up to 30 miles an hour. Chance of rain 50%. Taking a look at the 3 through 7 day forecast for Indianapolis.

central Indiana. For Wednesday night and Thursday, partly cloudy. Lows in the lower 40s. Highs in the upper 50s. Thursday night, partly cloudy through the late overnight, then clearing. Lows in the lower 40s. For Friday, mostly sunny through early afternoon, then partly cloudy with a slight chance of showers late in the afternoon. Highs in the mid-60s. Chance of rain 20%. Friday night, a slight chance of thunderstorms through the late overnight. Partly cloudy with a chance of showers. Lows in the mid-40s. Chance of rain 30%. For Saturday, mostly sunny with a 20% chance of showers. Highs in the upper 60s. Saturday night, mostly clear through the late overnight, then becoming partly cloudy. Lows in the upper 40s. For Sunday, partly cloudy. A slight chance of showers through early afternoon, then a chance of showers late in the afternoon. Highs around 70. Chance of rain 30%. The 8 to 14 day outlook for Monday, May 11th through Sunday, May 17th calls for temperatures to be below normal and precipitation to be near normal. Normal highs for the period are between 70 and 75 degrees, and normal lows are between 50 and 55. The normal precipitation total for the 7 days is around 1.20 inches. At 11 a.m., at Indianapolis, it was partly sunny. The temperature was 66 degrees, the dew point 51, and the relative humidity 58%. The wind was southwest at 12 miles an hour. The barometric pressure was 29.76 inches and falling. Around central Indiana, at Muncie, it was sunny, with a temperature of 65. At Zionsville, it was mostly sunny, with a temperature of 66. At Eagle Creek Airport, it was partly sunny, with a temperature of 66. At Shelbyville, it was cloudy, with a temperature of 65. Elsewhere across Indiana, it was sunny, with a temperature of 65 at South Bend, and 69 at Evansville. It was mostly sunny, with a temperature of 64 at Fort Wayne, and 68 at Lafayette. At Bloomington, it was cloudy, with a temperature of 64. Just outside Indiana, skies ranged from mostly sunny to partly sunny. It was 67 at Chicago, 66 at Champaign, and 63 at Dayton. St. Louis reported 68, Cincinnati reported 64, and Louisville reported 66. Once again, at Indianapolis it was 66 degrees with partly sunny skies. The current time is 11:38 a.m. Eastern Daylight Time. 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And now a look at your forecast for Indianapolis and central Indiana. Rest of today. Partly cloudy with scattered showers and thunderstorms. Warmer with highs in the mid-70s. Southwest winds 15 to 20 miles an hour with gusts up to 30 miles an hour. Chance of rain 50%. For tonight, mostly cloudy with scattered thunderstorms. Scattered showers through the late overnight, then numerous showers toward daybreak. Lows in the upper 50s. Southwest winds 10 to 15 miles an hour with gusts up to 25 miles an hour. Chance of rain 60%. Tuesday. Showers and scattered thunderstorms. Cooler with highs in the lower 60s. Southwest winds around 10 miles an hour, becoming northwest late in the afternoon. Gusts up to 20 miles an hour. Chance of rain 90%. For Tuesday night. Showers with isolated thunderstorms through the late overnight, then numerous showers toward daybreak. Cooler with lows in the mid-40s. North winds 5 to 10 miles an hour with gusts up to 20 miles an hour. Chance of rain 90%. Wednesday. Partly cloudy with isolated showers. Highs in the upper 50s. North winds 5 to 10 miles an hour. Chance of rain 20%. Once again, the forecast for rest of today. Partly cloudy with scattered showers and thunderstorms. Warmer with highs in the mid-70s. Southwest winds 15 to 20 miles an hour with gusts up to 30 miles an hour. Chance of rain 50%. Taking a look at the 3 through 7 day forecast for Indianapolis and central Indiana.
For Wednesday night and Thursday, partly cloudy. Lows in the lower 40s. Highs in the upper 50s. Thursday night, partly cloudy through the late overnight, then clearing. Lows in the lower 40s. For Friday, mostly sunny through early afternoon, then partly cloudy with a slight chance of showers late in the afternoon. Highs in the mid-60s. Chance of rain 20%. Friday night, a slight chance of thunderstorms through the late overnight. Partly cloudy with a chance of showers. Lows in the mid-40s. Chance of rain 30%. For Saturday, mostly sunny with a 20% chance of showers. Highs in the upper 60s. Saturday night, mostly clear through the late overnight, then becoming partly cloudy. Lows in the upper 40s. For Sunday, partly cloudy. A slight chance of showers through early afternoon, then a chance of showers late in the afternoon. Highs around 70. Chance of rain 30%. The 8 to 14 day outlook for Monday, May 11th through Sunday, May 17th calls for temperatures to be below normal and precipitation to be near normal. Normal highs for the period are between 70 and 75 degrees, and normal lows are between 50 and 55. The normal precipitation total for the 7 days is around 1.20 inches. At 11 a.m., at Indianapolis, it was partly sunny. The temperature was 66 degrees, the dew point 51, and the relative humidity 58%. The wind was southwest at 12 miles an hour. The barometric pressure was 29.76 inches and falling. Around central Indiana, at Muncie, it was sunny, with a temperature of 65. At Zionsville, it was mostly sunny, with a temperature of 66. At Eagle Creek Airport, it was partly sunny, with a temperature of 66. At Shelbyville, it was cloudy, with a temperature of 65. Elsewhere across Indiana, it was sunny, with a temperature of 65 at South Bend, and 69 at Evansville. It was mostly sunny, with a temperature of 64 at Fort Wayne, and 68 at Lafayette. At Bloomington, it was cloudy, with a temperature of 64. Just outside Indiana, skies ranged from mostly sunny to partly sunny. It was 67 at Chicago, 66 at Champaign, and 63 at Dayton. St. Louis reported 68, Cincinnati reported 64, and Louisville reported 66. Once again, at Indianapolis, it was 66 degrees with partly sunny skies. This is NOAA All Hazards Radio KEC 74 in Indianapolis. And now a look at your forecast for Indianapolis and central Indiana. Rest of today. Partly cloudy with scattered showers and thunderstorms. Warmer with highs in the mid-70s. Southwest winds 15 to 20 miles an hour with gusts up to 30 miles an hour. Chance of rain 50%. For tonight, mostly cloudy with scattered thunderstorms. Scattered showers through the late overnight, then numerous showers toward daybreak. Lows in the upper 50s. Southwest winds 10 to 15 miles an hour with gusts up to 25 miles an hour. Chance of rain 60%. Tuesday, showers and scattered thunderstorms. Cooler with highs in the lower 60s. Southwest winds around 10 miles an hour, becoming northwest late in the afternoon. Gusts up to 20 miles an hour. Chance of rain 90%. For Tuesday night, showers with isolated thunderstorms through the late overnight, then numerous showers toward daybreak. Cooler with lows in the mid-40s. North winds 5 to 10 miles an hour with gusts up to 20 miles an hour. Chance of rain 90%. Wednesday, partly cloudy with isolated showers. Highs in the upper 50s. North winds 5 to 10 miles an hour. Chance of rain 20%. Once again, the forecast for rest of today. Partly cloudy with scattered showers and thunderstorms. Warmer with highs in the mid-70s. Southwest winds 15 to 20 miles an hour with gusts up to 30 miles an hour. Chance of rain 50%. Taking a look at the 3 through 7 day forecast for Indianapolis and central Indiana. For Wednesday night and Thursday, partly cloudy. Lows in the lower 40s.
highs in the upper 50s. Thursday night, partly cloudy through the late overnight, then clearing. Lows in the lower 40s. For Friday, mostly sunny through early afternoon, then partly cloudy with a slight chance of showers late in the afternoon. Highs in the mid-60s. Chance of rain 20%. Friday night, a slight chance of thunderstorms through the late overnight. Partly cloudy with a chance of showers. Lows in the mid-40s. Chance of rain 30%. For Saturday, mostly sunny with a 20% chance of showers. Highs in the upper 60s. Saturday night, mostly clear through the late overnight, then becoming partly cloudy. Lows in the upper 40s. For Sunday, partly cloudy. A slight chance of showers through early afternoon, then a chance of showers late in the afternoon. Highs around 70. Chance of rain 30%. The 8 to 14 day outlook for Monday, May 11th through Sunday, May 17th calls for temperatures to be below normal and precipitation to be near normal. Normal highs for the period are between 70 and 75 degrees, and normal lows are between 50 and 55. The normal precipitation total for the 7 days is around 1.20 inches. At 11 a.m. at Indianapolis, it was partly sunny. The temperature was 66 degrees, the dew point 51, and the relative humidity 58%. The wind was southwest at 12 miles an hour. The barometric pressure was 29.76 inches and falling. Around central Indiana, at Muncie, it was sunny, with a temperature of 65. At Zionsville, it was mostly sunny, with a temperature of 66. At Eagle Creek Airpark, it was partly sunny, with a temperature of 66. At Shelbyville, it was cloudy, with a temperature of 65. Elsewhere across Indiana, it was sunny, with a temperature of 65 at South Bend, and 69 at Evansville. It was mostly sunny, with a temperature of 64 at Fort Wayne, and 68 at Lafayette. At Bloomington, it was cloudy, with a temperature of 64. Just outside Indiana, skies ranged from mostly sunny to partly sunny. It was 67 at Chicago, 66 at Champaign, and 63 at Dayton. St. Louis reported 68, Cincinnati reported 64, and Louisville reported 66. Once again, at Indianapolis, it was 66 degrees with partly sunny skies. This is NOAA All Hazards Radio KEC 74 in Indianapolis. And now a look at your forecast for Indianapolis and central Indiana. Rest of today. Partly cloudy with scattered showers and thunderstorms. Warmer with highs in the mid-70s. Southwest winds 15 to 20 miles an hour with gusts up to 30 miles an hour. Chance of rain 50%. For tonight, mostly cloudy with scattered thunderstorms. Scattered showers through the late overnight, then numerous showers toward daybreak. Lows in the upper 50s. Southwest winds 10 to 15 miles an hour with gusts up to 25 miles an hour. Chance of rain 60%. Tuesday, showers and scattered thunderstorms. Cooler with highs in the lower 60s. Southwest winds around 10 miles an hour, becoming northwest late in the afternoon. Gusts up to 20 miles an hour. Chance of rain 90%. For Tuesday night, showers with isolated thunderstorms through the late overnight, then numerous showers toward daybreak. Cooler with lows in the mid-40s. North winds 5 to 10 miles an hour with gusts up to 20 miles an hour. Chance of rain 90%. Wednesday, partly cloudy with isolated showers. Highs in the upper 50s. North winds 5 to 10 miles an hour. Chance of rain 20%. Once again, the forecast for rest of today. Partly cloudy with scattered showers and thunderstorms. Warmer with highs in the mid-70s. Southwest winds 15 to 20 miles an hour with gusts up to 30 miles an hour. Chance of rain 50%. Now here is the hazardous weather outlook for central Indiana. For the period today and tonight. Thunderstorms are possible today and tonight. An isolated severe thunderstorm cannot be ruled out. The main threats would be large hail and damaging wind. Lightning is
a threat from any thunderstorm, and now the extended outlook for the period Tuesday through Sunday. Thunderstorms are possible at times on Tuesday. Widespread severe weather is not expected, but an isolated severe storm cannot be ruled out. Spotter information statement. Spotter activation is not anticipated. Taking a look at the 3 through 7 day forecast for Indianapolis and central Indiana. For Wednesday night and Thursday, partly cloudy. Lows in the lower 40s. Highs in the upper 50s. Thursday night, partly cloudy through the late overnight, then clearing. Lows in the lower 40s. For Friday, mostly sunny through early afternoon, then partly cloudy with a slight chance of showers late in the afternoon. Highs in the mid-60s. Chance of rain 20%. Friday night, a slight chance of thunderstorms through the late overnight. Partly cloudy with a chance of showers. Lows in the mid-40s. Chance of rain 30%. For Saturday, mostly sunny with a 20% chance of showers. Highs in the upper 60s. Saturday night, mostly clear through the late overnight, then becoming partly cloudy. Lows in the upper 40s. For Sunday, partly cloudy. A slight chance of showers through early afternoon, then a chance of showers late in the afternoon. Highs around 70. Chance of rain 30%. The 8 to 14 day outlook for Monday, May 11th through Sunday, May 17th, calls for temperatures to be below normal and precipitation to be near normal. Normal highs for the period are between 70 and 75 degrees, and normal lows are between 50 and 55. The normal precipitation total for the 7 days is around 1.20 inches. At 11 a.m., at Indianapolis, it was partly sunny. The temperature was 66 degrees, the dew point 51, and the relative humidity 58%. The wind was southwest at 12 miles an hour. The barometric pressure was 29.76 inches and falling. Around central Indiana, at Muncie, it was sunny, with a temperature of 65. At Zionsville, it was mostly sunny, with a temperature of 66. At Eagle Creek Airport, it was partly sunny, with a temperature of 66. At Shelbyville, it was cloudy, with a temperature of 65. Elsewhere across Indiana, it was sunny, with a temperature of 65 at South Bend, and 69 at Evansville. It was mostly sunny, with a temperature of 64 at Fort Wayne, and 68 at Lafayette. At Bloomington, it was cloudy, with a temperature of 64. Just outside Indiana, skies ranged from mostly sunny to partly sunny. It was 67 at Chicago, 66 at Champaign, and 63 at Dayton. St. Louis reported 68, Cincinnati reported 64, and Louisville reported 66. Once again, at Indianapolis it was 66 degrees with partly sunny skies. The current time is 11:53 a.m. Eastern Daylight Time. This is NOAA All Hazards Radio KEC 74 in Indianapolis. And now a look at your forecast for Indianapolis and central Indiana. Rest of today. Partly cloudy with scattered showers and thunderstorms. Warmer with highs in the mid-70s. Southwest winds 15 to 20 miles an hour with gusts up to 30 miles an hour. Chance of rain 50%. For tonight, mostly cloudy with scattered thunderstorms. Scattered showers through the late overnight, then numerous showers toward daybreak. Lows in the upper 50s. Southwest winds 10 to 15 miles an hour with gusts up to 25 miles an hour. Chance of rain 60%. Tuesday. Showers and scattered thunderstorms. Cooler with highs in the lower 60s. Southwest winds around 10 miles an hour, becoming northwest late in the afternoon. Gusts up to 20 miles an hour. Chance of rain 90%. For Tuesday night. Showers with isolated thunderstorms through the late overnight, then numerous showers toward daybreak. Cooler with lows in the mid-40s. North winds 5 to 10 miles an hour with gusts up to 20 miles an hour. Chance of rain 90%. Wednesday. Partly cloudy with isolated showers. Highs in the upper 50s. North winds 5 to 10 miles an hour.
Chance of rain 20%. Once again, the forecast for rest of today. Partly cloudy with scattered showers and thunderstorms. Warmer with highs in the mid-70s. Southwest winds 15 to 20 miles an hour with gusts up to 30 miles an hour. Chance of rain 50%. Taking a look at the 3 through 7 day forecast for Indianapolis and central Indiana. For Wednesday night and Thursday, partly cloudy. Lows in the lower 40s. Highs in the upper 50s. Thursday night, partly cloudy through the late overnight, then clearing. Lows in the lower 40s. For Friday, mostly sunny through early afternoon, then partly cloudy with a slight chance of showers late in the afternoon. Highs in the mid-60s. Chance of rain 20%. Friday night, a slight chance of thunderstorms through the late overnight. Partly cloudy with a chance of showers. Lows in the mid-40s. Chance of rain 30%. For Saturday, mostly sunny with a 20% chance of showers. Highs in the upper 60s. Saturday night, mostly clear through the late overnight, becoming partly cloudy. Lows in the upper 40s. For Sunday, partly cloudy. A slight chance of showers through early afternoon, then a chance of showers late in the afternoon. Highs around 70. Chance of rain 30%. The 8 to 14 day outlook for Monday, May 11th through Sunday, May 17th calls for temperatures to be below normal and precipitation to be near normal. Normal highs for the period are between 70 and 75 degrees, and normal lows are between 50 and 55. The normal precipitation total for the 7 days is around 1.20 inches. At 11 a.m., at Indianapolis, it was partly sunny. The temperature was 66 degrees, the dew point 51, and the relative humidity 58%. The wind was southwest at 12 miles an hour. The barometric pressure was 29.76 inches and falling. Around central Indiana, at Muncie, it was sunny, with a temperature of 65. At Zionsville, it was mostly sunny, with a temperature of 66. At Eagle Creek Airport, it was partly sunny, with a temperature of 66. At Shelbyville, it was cloudy, with a temperature of 65. Elsewhere across Indiana, it was sunny, with a temperature of 65 at South Bend, and 69 at Evansville. It was mostly sunny, with a temperature of 64 at Fort Wayne, and 68 at Lafayette. At Bloomington, it was cloudy, with a temperature of 64. Just outside Indiana, skies ranged from mostly sunny to partly sunny. It was 67 at Chicago, 66 at Champaign, and 63 at Dayton. St. Louis reported 68, Cincinnati reported 64, and Louisville reported 66. Once again, at Indianapolis, it was 66 degrees with partly sunny skies. This is NOAA All Hazards Radio KEC 74 in Indianapolis. And now a look at your forecast for Indianapolis and central Indiana. Rest of today. Partly cloudy with scattered showers and thunderstorms. Warmer with highs in the mid-70s. Southwest winds 15 to 20 miles an hour with gusts up to 30 miles an hour. Chance of rain 50%. For tonight, mostly cloudy with scattered thunderstorms. Scattered showers through the late overnight, then numerous showers toward daybreak. Lows in the upper 50s. Southwest winds 10 to 15 miles an hour with gusts up to 25 miles an hour. Chance of rain 60%. Tuesday, showers and scattered thunderstorms. Cooler with highs in the lower 60s. Southwest winds around 10 miles an hour, becoming northwest late in the afternoon. Gusts up to 20 miles an hour. Chance of rain 90%. For Tuesday night, showers with isolated thunderstorms through the late overnight, then numerous showers toward daybreak. Cooler with lows in the mid-40s. North winds 5 to 10 miles an hour with gusts up to 20 miles an hour. Chance of rain 90%. Wednesday, partly cloudy with isolated showers. Highs in the upper 50s. North winds 5 to 10 miles an hour. Chance of rain 20%. Once again, the forecast for rest of today.
partly cloudy with scattered showers and thunderstorms. Warmer with highs in the mid-70s. Southwest winds 15 to 20 miles an hour with gusts up to 30 miles an hour. Chance of rain 50%. Taking a look at the 3 through 7 day forecast for Indianapolis and central Indiana. For Wednesday night and Thursday, partly cloudy. Lows in the lower 40s. Highs in the upper 50s. Thursday night, partly cloudy through the late overnight, then clearing. Lows in the lower 40s. For Friday, mostly sunny through early afternoon, then partly cloudy with a slight chance of showers late in the afternoon. Highs in the mid-60s. Chance of rain 20%. Friday night, a slight chance of thunderstorms through the late overnight. Partly cloudy with a chance of showers. Lows in the mid-40s. Chance of rain 30%. For Saturday, mostly sunny with a 20% chance of showers. Highs in the upper 60s. Saturday night, mostly clear through the late overnight, then becoming partly cloudy. Lows in the upper 40s. For Sunday, partly cloudy. A slight chance of showers through early afternoon, then a chance of showers late in the afternoon. Highs around 70. Chance of rain 30%. The 8 to 14 day outlook for Monday, May 11th through Sunday, May 17th calls for temperatures to be below normal and precipitation to be near normal. Normal highs for the period are between 70 and 75 degrees, and normal lows are between 50 and 55. The normal precipitation total for the 7 days is around 1.20 inches. At 11 a.m., at Indianapolis, it was partly sunny. The temperature was 66 degrees, the dew point 51, and the relative humidity 58%. The wind was southwest at 12 miles an hour. The barometric pressure was 29.76 inches and falling. Around central Indiana, at Muncie, it was sunny, with a temperature of 65. At Zionsville, it was mostly sunny, with a temperature of 66. At Eagle Creek Airport, it was partly sunny, with a temperature of 66. At Shelbyville, it was cloudy, with a temperature of 65. Elsewhere across Indiana, it was sunny, with a temperature of 65 at South Bend, and 69 at Evansville. It was mostly sunny, with a temperature of 64 at Fort Wayne, and 68 at Lafayette. At Bloomington, it was cloudy, with a temperature of 64. Just outside Indiana, skies ranged from mostly sunny to partly sunny. It was 67 at Chicago, 66 at Champaign, and 63 at Dayton. St. Louis reported 68, Cincinnati reported 64, and Louisville reported 66. Once again, at Indianapolis, it was 66 degrees with partly sunny skies. This is NOAA All Hazards Radio KEC 74 in Indianapolis. And now a look at your forecast for Indianapolis and central Indiana. Rest of today. Partly cloudy with scattered showers and thunderstorms. Warmer with highs in the mid-70s. Southwest winds 15 to 20 miles an hour with gusts up to 30 miles an hour. Chance of rain 50%. For tonight, mostly cloudy with scattered thunderstorms. Scattered showers through the late overnight, then numerous showers toward daybreak. Lows in the upper 50s. Southwest winds 10 to 15 miles an hour with gusts up to 25 miles an hour. Chance of rain 60%. Tuesday, showers and scattered thunderstorms. Cooler with highs in the lower 60s. Southwest winds around 10 miles an hour, becoming northwest late in the afternoon. Gusts up to 20 miles an hour. Chance of rain 90%. For Tuesday night, showers with isolated thunderstorms through the late overnight, then numerous showers toward daybreak. Cooler with lows in the mid-40s. North winds 5 to 10 miles an hour with gusts up to 20 miles an hour. Chance of rain 90%. Wednesday, partly cloudy with isolated showers. Highs in the upper 50s. North winds 5 to 10 miles an hour. Chance of rain 20%. Once again, the forecast for rest of today. Partly cloudy with scattered showers and thunderstorms. Warmer with highs in the mid-70s.
Southwest winds 15 to 20 miles an hour with gusts up to 30 miles an hour. Chance of rain 50%. Taking a look at the 3-7 day forecast for Indianapolis and central Indiana. For Wednesday night and Thursday, partly cloudy. Lows in the lower 40s. Highs in the upper 50s. Thursday night, partly cloudy through the late overnight, then clearing. Lows in the lower 40s. For Friday, mostly sunny through early afternoon, then partly cloudy with a slight chance of showers late in the afternoon. Highs in the mid-60s. Chance of rain 20%. Friday night, a slight chance of thunderstorms through the late overnight. Partly cloudy with a chance of showers. Lows in the mid-40s. Chance of rain 30%. For Saturday, mostly sunny with a 20% chance of showers. Highs in the upper 60s. Saturday night, mostly clear through the late overnight, then becoming partly cloudy. Lows in the upper 40s. For Sunday, partly cloudy. A slight chance of showers through early afternoon, then a chance of showers late in the afternoon. Highs around 70. Chance of rain 30%. The 8 to 14 day outlook for Monday, May 11th through Sunday, May 17th calls for temperatures to be below normal and precipitation to be near normal. Normal highs for the period are between 70 and 75 degrees, and normal lows are between 50 and 55. The normal precipitation total for the 7 days is around 1.20 inches. At 11 a.m., at Indianapolis, it was partly sunny. The temperature was 66 degrees, the dew point 51, and the relative humidity 58%. The wind was southwest at 12 miles an hour. The barometric pressure was 29.76 inches and falling. Around central Indiana, at Muncie, it was sunny, with a temperature of 65. At Zionsville, it was mostly sunny, with a temperature of 66. At Eagle Creek Airpark, it was partly sunny, with a temperature of 66. At Shelbyville, it was cloudy, with a temperature of 65. Elsewhere across Indiana, it was sunny, with a temperature of 65 at South Bend, and 69 at Evansville. It was mostly sunny, with a temperature of 64 at Fort Wayne, and 68 at Lafayette. At Bloomington, it was cloudy, with a temperature of 64. Just outside Indiana, skies ranged from mostly sunny to partly sunny. It was 67 at Chicago, 66 at Champaign, and 63 at Dayton. St. Louis reported 68, Cincinnati reported 64, and Louisville reported 66. Once again, at Indianapolis it was 66 degrees with partly sunny skies. The current time is 12:08 p.m. Eastern Daylight Time. This is NOAA All Hazards Radio KEC 74 in Indianapolis. And now a look at your forecast for Indianapolis and central Indiana. Rest of today. Partly cloudy with scattered showers and thunderstorms. Warmer with highs in the mid-70s. Southwest winds 15 to 20 miles an hour with gusts up to 30 miles an hour. Chance of rain 50%. For tonight, mostly cloudy with scattered thunderstorms. Scattered showers through the late overnight, then numerous showers toward daybreak. Lows in the upper 50s. Southwest winds 10 to 15 miles an hour with gusts up to 25 miles an hour. Chance of rain 60%. Tuesday. Showers and scattered thunderstorms. Cooler with highs in the lower 60s. Southwest winds around 10 miles an hour, becoming northwest late in the afternoon. Gusts up to 20 miles an hour. Chance of rain 90%. For Tuesday night. Showers with isolated thunderstorms through the late overnight, then numerous showers toward daybreak. Cooler with lows in the mid-40s. North winds 5 to 10 miles an hour with gusts up to 20 miles an hour. Chance of rain 90%. Wednesday. Partly cloudy with isolated showers. Highs in the upper 50s. North winds 5 to 10 miles an hour. Chance of rain 20%. Once again, the forecast for rest of today. Partly cloudy with scattered showers and thunderstorms. Warmer with highs in the mid-70s.
southwest winds 15 to 20 miles an hour with gusts up to 30 miles an hour. Chance of rain 50%. Now here is the hazardous weather outlook for central Indiana. For the period today and tonight, thunderstorms are possible today and tonight. An isolated severe thunderstorm cannot be ruled out. The main threats would be large hail and damaging wind. Lightning is a threat from any thunderstorm, and now the extended outlook for the period Tuesday through Sunday. Thunderstorms are possible at times on Tuesday. Widespread severe weather is not expected, but an isolated severe storm cannot be ruled out. Spotter information statement. Spotter activation is not anticipated. 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And now a look at your forecast for Indianapolis and central Indiana. Rest of today. Partly cloudy with scattered showers and thunderstorms. Warmer with highs in the mid-70s. Southwest winds 15 to 20 miles an hour with gusts up to 30 miles an hour. Chance of rain 50%. For tonight, mostly cloudy with scattered thunderstorms. Scattered showers through the late overnight, then numerous showers toward daybreak. Lows in the upper 50s. Southwest winds 10 to 15 miles an hour with gusts up to 25 miles an hour. Chance of rain 60%. Tuesday, showers and scattered thunderstorms. Cooler with highs in the lower 60s. Southwest winds around 10 miles an hour, becoming northwest late in the afternoon. Gusts up to 20 miles an hour. Chance of rain 90%. For Tuesday night, showers with isolated thunderstorms through the late overnight, then numerous showers toward daybreak. Cooler with lows in the mid-40s. North winds 5 to 10 miles an hour with gusts up to 20 miles an hour. Chance of rain 90%. Wednesday, partly cloudy with isolated showers. Highs in the upper 50s. North winds 5 to 10 miles an hour. Chance of rain 20%. Once again, the forecast for rest of today. Partly cloudy with scattered showers and thunderstorms. Warmer with highs in the mid-70s. Southwest winds 15 to 20 miles an hour with gusts up to 30 miles an hour. Chance of rain 50%. Taking a look at the 3 through 7 day forecast for Indianapolis and central Indiana. For Wednesday night and Thursday, partly cloudy. Lows in the lower 40s. Highs in the upper 50s. Thursday night, partly cloudy through the late overnight, then clearing. Lows in the lower 40s. For Friday, mostly sunny through early afternoon, then partly cloudy with a slight chance of showers late in the afternoon. Highs in the mid-60s. Chance of rain 20%. Friday night, a slight chance of thunderstorms through the late overnight. Partly cloudy with a chance of showers. Lows in the mid-40s. Chance of rain 30%. For Saturday, mostly sunny with a 20% chance of showers. Highs in the upper 60s. Saturday night, mostly clear through the late overnight, then becoming partly cloudy. Lows in the upper 40s. For Sunday, partly cloudy. A slight chance of showers through early afternoon, then a chance of showers late in the afternoon. Highs around 70. Chance of rain 30%. The 8 to 14 day outlook for Monday, May 11th through Sunday, May 17th, calls for temperatures to be below normal and precipitation to be near normal. Normal highs for the period are between 70 and 75 degrees, and normal lows are between 50 and 55. The normal precipitation total for the 7 days is around 1.20 inches. At noon, at Indianapolis, it was cloudy. The temperature was 67 degrees, the dew point 52, and the relative humidity 58%. The wind was southwest at 17 miles an hour. The barometric pressure was 29.75 inches and falling. Around central Indiana, at Muncie, it was sunny, with a temperature of 70. At Zionsville, it was mostly sunny, with a temperature of 67. It was partly sunny, with a temperature of 69 at Eagle Creek Air Park and 67 at Shelbyville.
Elsewhere across Indiana, it was sunny, with a temperature of 70 at South Bend and 73 at Evansville. It was mostly sunny, with a temperature of 67 at Fort Wayne and 70 at Lafayette. At Bloomington, it was cloudy, with a temperature of 67. Just outside Indiana, at St. Louis, rain was falling, with a temperature of 68. It was mostly sunny, with a temperature of 71 at Chicago, 67 at Dayton, and 72 at Louisville. At Cincinnati, it was cloudy, with a temperature of 67. At Champaign, the weather conditions were not available. Once again, at Indianapolis, it was 67 degrees with cloudy skies. This is NOAA All Hazards Radio KEC 74 in Indianapolis. And now a look at your forecast for Indianapolis and central Indiana. Rest of today. Partly cloudy with scattered showers and thunderstorms. Warmer with highs in the mid-70s. Southwest winds 15 to 20 miles an hour with gusts up to 30 miles an hour. Chance of rain 50%. For tonight, mostly cloudy with scattered thunderstorms. Scattered showers through the late overnight, then numerous showers toward daybreak. Lows in the upper 50s. Southwest winds 10 to 15 miles an hour with gusts up to 25 miles an hour. Chance of rain 60%. Tuesday. Showers and scattered thunderstorms. Cooler with highs in the lower 60s. Southwest winds around 10 miles an hour, becoming northwest late in the afternoon. Gusts up to 20 miles an hour. Chance of rain 90%. For Tuesday night. Showers with isolated thunderstorms through the late overnight, then numerous showers toward daybreak. Cooler with lows in the mid-40s. North winds 5 to 10 miles an hour with gusts up to 20 miles an hour. Chance of rain 90%. Wednesday. Partly cloudy with isolated showers. Highs in the upper 50s. North winds 5 to 10 miles an hour. Chance of rain 20%. Once again, the forecast for rest of today. Partly cloudy with scattered showers and thunderstorms. Warmer with highs in the mid-70s. Southwest winds 15 to 20 miles an hour with gusts up to 30 miles an hour. Chance of rain 50%. Taking a look at the 3 through 7 day forecast for Indianapolis and central Indiana. For Wednesday night and Thursday, partly cloudy. Lows in the lower 40s. Highs in the upper 50s. Thursday night, partly cloudy through the late overnight, then clearing. Lows in the lower 40s. For Friday, mostly sunny through early afternoon, then partly cloudy with a slight chance of showers late in the afternoon. Highs in the mid-60s. Chance of rain 20%. Friday night, a slight chance of thunderstorms through the late overnight. Partly cloudy with a chance of showers. Lows in the mid-40s. Chance of rain 30%. For Saturday, mostly sunny with a 20% chance of showers. Highs in the upper 60s. Saturday night, mostly clear through the late overnight, then becoming partly cloudy. Lows in the upper 40s. For Sunday, partly cloudy. A slight chance of showers through early afternoon, then a chance of showers late in the afternoon. Highs around 70. Chance of rain 30%. The 8 to 14 day outlook for Monday, May 11th through Sunday, May 17th, calls for temperatures to be below normal and precipitation to be near normal. Normal highs for the period are between 70 and 75 degrees, and normal lows are between 50 and 55. The normal precipitation total for the 7 days is around 1.20 inches. At noon, at Indianapolis, it was cloudy. The temperature was 67 degrees, the dew point 52, and the relative humidity 58%. The wind was southwest at 17 miles an hour. The barometric pressure was 29.75 inches and falling. Around central Indiana, at Muncie, it was sunny, with a temperature of 70. At Zionsville, it was mostly sunny, with a temperature of 67. It was partly sunny, with a temperature of 69 at Eagle Creek Airpark, and 67 at Shelbyville.
Elsewhere across Indiana, it was sunny, with a temperature of 70 at South Bend and 73 at Evansville. It was mostly sunny, with a temperature of 67 at Fort Wayne and 70 at Lafayette. At Bloomington, it was cloudy, with a temperature of 67. Just outside Indiana, at St. Louis, rain was falling, with a temperature of 68. It was mostly sunny, with a temperature of 71 at Chicago, 67 at Dayton, and 72 at Louisville. At Cincinnati, it was cloudy, with a temperature of 67. At Champaign, the weather conditions were not available. Once again, at Indianapolis, it was 67 degrees with cloudy skies. This is NOAA All Hazards Radio KEC 74 in Indianapolis. And now a look at your forecast for Indianapolis and central Indiana. Rest of today. Partly cloudy with scattered showers and thunderstorms. Warmer with highs in the mid-70s. Southwest winds 15 to 20 miles an hour with gusts up to 30 miles an hour. Chance of rain 50%. For tonight, mostly cloudy with scattered thunderstorms. Scattered showers through the late overnight, then numerous showers toward daybreak. Lows in the upper 50s. Southwest winds 10 to 15 miles an hour with gusts up to 25 miles an hour. Chance of rain 60%. Tuesday. Showers and scattered thunderstorms. Cooler with highs in the lower 60s. Southwest winds around 10 miles an hour, becoming northwest late in the afternoon. Gusts up to 20 miles an hour. Chance of rain 90%. For Tuesday night. Showers with isolated thunderstorms through the late overnight, then numerous showers toward daybreak. Cooler with lows in the mid-40s. North winds 5 to 10 miles an hour with gusts up to 20 miles an hour. Chance of rain 90%. Wednesday. Partly cloudy with isolated showers. Highs in the upper 50s. North winds 5 to 10 miles an hour. Chance of rain 20%. Once again, the forecast for rest of today. Partly cloudy with scattered showers and thunderstorms. Warmer with highs in the mid-70s. Southwest winds 15 to 20 miles an hour with gusts up to 30 miles an hour. Chance of rain 50%. Taking a look at the 3-7 day forecast for Indianapolis and central Indiana. For Wednesday night and Thursday, partly cloudy. Lows in the lower 40s. Highs in the upper 50s. Thursday night, partly cloudy through the late overnight, then clearing. Lows in the lower 40s. For Friday, mostly sunny through early afternoon, then partly cloudy with a slight chance of showers late in the afternoon. Highs in the mid-60s. Chance of rain 20%. Friday night, a slight chance of thunderstorms through the late overnight. Partly cloudy with a chance of showers. Lows in the mid-40s. Chance of rain 30%. For Saturday, mostly sunny with a 20% chance of showers. Highs in the upper 60s. Saturday night, mostly clear through the late overnight, then becoming partly cloudy. Lows in the upper 40s. For Sunday, partly cloudy. A slight chance of showers through early afternoon, then a chance of showers late in the afternoon. Highs around 70. Chance of rain 30%. The current time is 12:24 p.m. Eastern Daylight Time. The 8 to 14 day outlook for Monday, May 11th through Sunday, May 17th, calls for temperatures to be below normal and precipitation to be near normal. Normal highs for the period are between 70 and 75 degrees, and normal lows are between 50 and 55. The normal precipitation total for the 7 days is around 1.20 inches. At noon, at Indianapolis, it was cloudy. The temperature was 67 degrees, the dew point 52, and the relative humidity 58%. The wind was southwest at 17 miles an hour. The barometric pressure was 29.75 inches and falling. Around central Indiana, at Muncie, it was sunny, with a temperature of 70. At Zionsville, it was mostly sunny, with a temperature of 67. It was partly sunny, with a temperature of 69 at Eagle Creek Airpark and 67 at Shelbyville.
Elsewhere across Indiana, it was sunny, with a temperature of 70 at South Bend and 73 at Evansville. It was mostly sunny, with a temperature of 67 at Fort Wayne and 70 at Lafayette. At Bloomington, it was cloudy, with a temperature of 67. Just outside Indiana, at St. Louis, rain was falling, with a temperature of 68. It was mostly sunny, with a temperature of 71 at Chicago, 67 at Dayton, and 72 at Louisville. At Cincinnati, it was cloudy, with a temperature of 67. At Champaign, the weather conditions were not available. Once again, at Indianapolis, it was 67 degrees with cloudy skies. This is NOAA All Hazards Radio KEC 74 in Indianapolis. And now a look at your forecast for Indianapolis and central Indiana. Rest of today. Partly cloudy with scattered showers and thunderstorms. Warmer with highs in the mid-70s. Southwest winds 15 to 20 miles an hour with gusts up to 30 miles an hour. Chance of rain 50%. For tonight, mostly cloudy with scattered thunderstorms. Scattered showers through the late overnight, then numerous showers toward daybreak. Lows in the upper 50s. Southwest winds 10 to 15 miles an hour with gusts up to 25 miles an hour. Chance of rain 60%. Tuesday. Showers and scattered thunderstorms. Cooler with highs in the lower 60s. Southwest winds around 10 miles an hour, becoming northwest late in the afternoon. Gusts up to 20 miles an hour. Chance of rain 90%. For Tuesday night. Showers with isolated thunderstorms through the late overnight, then numerous showers toward daybreak. Cooler with lows in the mid-40s. North winds 5 to 10 miles an hour with gusts up to 20 miles an hour. Chance of rain 90%. Wednesday. Partly cloudy with isolated showers. Highs in the upper 50s. North winds 5 to 10 miles an hour. Chance of rain 20%. Once again, the forecast for rest of today. Partly cloudy with scattered showers and thunderstorms. Warmer with highs in the mid-70s. Southwest winds 15 to 20 miles an hour with gusts up to 30 miles an hour. Chance of rain 50%. Taking a look at the 3 through 7 day forecast for Indianapolis and central Indiana. For Wednesday night and Thursday, partly cloudy. Lows in the lower 40s. Highs in the upper 50s. Thursday night, partly cloudy through the late overnight, then clearing. Lows in the lower 40s. For Friday, mostly sunny through early afternoon, then partly cloudy with a slight chance of showers late in the afternoon. Highs in the mid-60s. Chance of rain 20%. Friday night, a slight chance of thunderstorms through the late overnight. Partly cloudy with a chance of showers. Lows in the mid-40s. Chance of rain 30%. For Saturday, mostly sunny with a 20% chance of showers. Highs in the upper 60s. Saturday night, mostly clear through the late overnight, then becoming partly cloudy. Lows in the upper 40s. For Sunday, partly cloudy. A slight chance of showers through early afternoon, then a chance of showers late in the afternoon. Highs around 70. Chance of rain 30%. The 8 to 14 day outlook for Monday, May 11th through Sunday, May 17th, calls for temperatures to be below normal and precipitation to be near normal. Normal highs for the period are between 70 and 75 degrees, and normal lows are between 50 and 55. The normal precipitation total for the 7 days is around 1.20 inches. At noon, at Indianapolis, it was cloudy. The temperature was 67 degrees, the dew point 52, and the relative humidity 58%. The wind was southwest at 17 miles an hour. The barometric pressure was 29.75 inches and falling. Around central Indiana, at Muncie, it was sunny, with a temperature of 70. At Zionsville, it was mostly sunny, with a temperature of 67. It was partly sunny, with a temperature of 69 at Eagle Creek Airpark and 67 at Shelbyville. Elsewhere across Indiana,
It was sunny, with a temperature of 70 at South Bend and 73 at Evansville. It was mostly sunny, with a temperature of 67 at Fort Wayne and 70 at Lafayette. At Bloomington, it was cloudy, with a temperature of 67. Just outside.

for the period today and tonight. Thunderstorms are possible today and tonight. An isolated severe thunderstorm cannot be ruled out. The main threats would be large hail and damaging wind. Lightning is a threat from any thunderstorm, and now the extended outlook for the period Tuesday through Sunday. Thunderstorms are possible at times on Tuesday. Widespread severe weather is not expected, but an isolated severe storm cannot be ruled out. Spotter information statement. Spotter activation is not anticipated. 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And now a look at your forecast for Indianapolis and central Indiana. Rest of today. Partly cloudy with scattered showers and thunderstorms. Warmer with highs in the mid-70s. Southwest winds 15 to 20 miles an hour with gusts up to 30 miles an hour. Chance of rain 50%. For tonight, mostly cloudy with scattered thunderstorms. Scattered showers through the late overnight, then numerous showers toward daybreak. Lows in the upper 50s. Southwest winds 10 to 15 miles an hour with gusts up to 25 miles an hour. Chance of rain 60%. Tuesday. Showers and scattered thunderstorms. Cooler with highs in the lower 60s. Southwest winds around 10 miles an hour, becoming northwest late in the afternoon. Gusts up to 20 miles an hour. Chance of rain 90%. For Tuesday night. Showers with isolated thunderstorms through the late overnight, then numerous showers toward daybreak. Cooler with lows in the mid-40s. North winds 5 to 10 miles an hour with gusts up to 20 miles an hour. Chance of rain 90%. Wednesday. Partly cloudy with isolated showers. Highs in the upper 50s. North winds 5 to 10 miles an hour. Chance of rain 20%. Once again, the forecast for rest of today. Partly cloudy with scattered showers and thunderstorms. Warmer with highs in the mid-70s. Southwest winds 15 to 20 miles an hour with gusts up to 30 miles an hour. Chance of rain 50%. Taking a look at the 3 through 7 day forecast for Indianapolis and central Indiana. For Wednesday night and Thursday, partly cloudy. Lows in the lower 40s. Highs in the upper 50s. Thursday night, partly cloudy through the late overnight, then clearing. Lows in the lower 40s. For Friday, mostly sunny through early afternoon, then partly cloudy with a slight chance of showers late in the afternoon. Highs in the mid-60s. Chance of rain 20%. Friday night, a slight chance of thunderstorms through the late overnight. Partly cloudy with a chance of showers. Lows in the mid-40s. Chance of rain 30%. For Saturday, mostly sunny with a 20% chance of showers. Highs in the upper 60s. Saturday night, mostly clear through the late overnight, then becoming partly cloudy. Lows in the upper 40s. For Sunday, partly cloudy. A slight chance of showers through early afternoon, then a chance of showers late in the afternoon. Highs around 70. Chance of rain 30%. The 8 to 14 day outlook for Monday, May 11th through Sunday, May 17th, calls for temperatures to be below normal and precipitation to be near normal. Normal highs for the period are between 70 and 75 degrees, and normal lows are between 50 and 55. The normal precipitation total for the 7 days is around 1.20 inches. At noon, at Indianapolis, it was cloudy. The temperature was 67 degrees, the dew point 52, and the relative humidity 58%. The wind was southwest at 17 miles an hour. The barometric pressure was 29.75 inches and falling. Around central Indiana, at Muncie, it was sunny, with a temperature of 70. At Zionsville, it was mostly sunny, with a temperature of 67. It was partly sunny, with a temperature of 69 at Eagle Creek Airpark and 67 at Shelbyville. Elsewhere across Indiana, it was sunny, with a temperature of 70 at South Bend and 73 at Evansville. It was mostly sunny, with a temperature of 67 at Fort Wayne and 70 at Lafayette. At Bloomington, it was cloudy, with a temperature of 67.

just outside Indiana, at St. Louis, rain was falling with a temperature of 68. It was mostly sunny, with a temperature of 71 at Chicago, 67 at Dayton, and 72 at Louisville. At Cincinnati, it was cloudy, with a temperature of 67. At Champaign, the weather conditions were not available. Once again, at Indianapolis, it was 67 degrees with cloudy skies. This is NOAA All Hazards Radio KEC 74 in Indianapolis. And now a look at your forecast for Indianapolis and central Indiana. Rest of today. Partly cloudy with scattered showers and thunderstorms. Warmer with highs in the mid-70s. Southwest winds 15 to 20 miles an hour with gusts up to 30 miles an hour. Chance of rain 50%. For tonight, mostly cloudy with scattered thunderstorms. Scattered showers through the late overnight, then numerous showers toward daybreak. Lows in the upper 50s. Southwest winds 10 to 15 miles an hour with gusts up to 25 miles an hour. Chance of rain 60%. Tuesday. Showers and scattered thunderstorms. Cooler with highs in the lower 60s. Southwest winds around 10 miles an hour, becoming northwest late in the afternoon. Gusts up to 20 miles an hour. Chance of rain 90%. For Tuesday night. Showers with isolated thunderstorms through the late overnight, then numerous showers toward daybreak. Cooler with lows in the mid-40s. North winds 5 to 10 miles an hour with gusts up to 20 miles an hour. Chance of rain 90%. Wednesday. Partly cloudy with isolated showers. Highs in the upper 50s. North winds 5 to 10 miles an hour. Chance of rain 20%. Once again, the forecast for rest of today. Partly cloudy with scattered showers and thunderstorms. Warmer with highs in the mid-70s. Southwest winds 15 to 20 miles an hour with gusts up to 30 miles an hour. Chance of rain 50%. The current time is 12:38 p.m. Eastern Daylight Time. Taking a look at the 3-7 day forecast for Indianapolis and central Indiana. For Wednesday night and Thursday, partly cloudy. Lows in the lower 40s. Highs in the upper 50s. Thursday night, partly cloudy through the late overnight, then clearing. Lows in the lower 40s. For Friday, mostly sunny through early afternoon, then partly cloudy with a slight chance of showers late in the afternoon. Highs in the mid-60s. Chance of rain 20%. Friday night, a slight chance of thunderstorms through the late overnight. Partly cloudy with a chance of showers. Lows in the mid-40s. Chance of rain 30%. For Saturday, mostly sunny with a 20% chance of showers. Highs in the upper 60s. Saturday night, mostly clear through the late overnight, then becoming partly cloudy. Lows in the upper 40s. For Sunday, partly cloudy. A slight chance of showers through early afternoon, then a chance of showers late in the afternoon. Highs around 70. Chance of rain 30%. The 8-14 day outlook for Monday, May 11th through Sunday, May 17th, calls for temperatures to be below normal and precipitation to be near normal. Normal highs for the period are between 70 and 75 degrees, and normal lows are between 50 and 55. The normal precipitation total for the 7 days is around 1.20 inches. At noon, at Indianapolis, it was cloudy. The temperature was 67 degrees, the dew point 52, and the relative humidity 58%. The wind was southwest at 17 miles an hour. The barometric pressure was 29.75 inches and falling. Around central Indiana, at Muncie, it was sunny, with a temperature of 70. At Zionsville, it was mostly sunny, with a temperature of 67. It was partly sunny, with a temperature of 69 at Eagle Creek Airpark, and 67 at Shelbyville. Elsewhere across Indiana, it was sunny, with a temperature of 70 at South Bend, and 73 at Evansville. It was mostly sunny, with a temperature of 67 at Fort Wayne, and 70 at Lafayette. At Bloomington, it was cloudy, with a temperature of 67.
just outside Indiana, at St. Louis, rain was falling with a temperature of 68. It was mostly sunny, with a temperature of 71 at Chicago, 67 at Dayton, and 72 at Louisville. At Cincinnati, it was cloudy, with a temperature of 67. At Champaign, the weather conditions were not available. Once again, at Indianapolis, it was 67 degrees with cloudy skies. This is NOAA All Hazards Radio KEC 74 in Indianapolis. And now a look at your forecast for Indianapolis and central Indiana. Rest of today. Partly cloudy with scattered showers and thunderstorms. Warmer with highs in the mid-70s. Southwest winds 15 to 20 miles an hour with gusts up to 30 miles an hour. Chance of rain 50%. For tonight, mostly cloudy with scattered thunderstorms. Scattered showers through the late overnight, then numerous showers toward daybreak. Lows in the upper 50s. Southwest winds 10 to 15 miles an hour with gusts up to 25 miles an hour. Chance of rain 60%. Tuesday, showers and scattered thunderstorms. Cooler with highs in the lower 60s. Southwest winds around 10 miles an hour, becoming northwest late in the afternoon. Gusts up to 20 miles an hour. Chance of rain 90%. For Tuesday night, showers with isolated thunderstorms through the late overnight, then numerous showers toward daybreak. Cooler with lows in the mid-40s. North winds 5 to 10 miles an hour with gusts up to 20 miles an hour. Chance of rain 90%. Wednesday, partly cloudy with isolated showers. Highs in the upper 50s. North winds 5 to 10 miles an hour. Chance of rain 20%. Once again, the forecast for rest of today. Partly cloudy with scattered showers and thunderstorms. Warmer with highs in the mid-70s. Southwest winds 15 to 20 miles an hour with gusts up to 30 miles an hour. Chance of rain 50%. Taking a look at the 3 through 7 day forecast for Indianapolis and central Indiana. For Wednesday night and Thursday, partly cloudy. Lows in the lower 40s. Highs in the upper 50s. Thursday night, partly cloudy through the late overnight, then clearing. Lows in the lower 40s. For Friday, mostly sunny through early afternoon, then partly cloudy with a slight chance of showers late in the afternoon. Highs in the mid-60s. Chance of rain 20%. Friday night, a slight chance of thunderstorms through the late overnight. Partly cloudy with a chance of showers. Lows in the mid-40s. Chance of rain 30%. For Saturday, mostly sunny with a 20% chance of showers. Highs in the upper 60s. Saturday night, mostly clear through the late overnight, then becoming partly cloudy. Lows in the upper 40s. For Sunday, partly cloudy. A slight chance of showers through early afternoon, then a chance of showers late in the afternoon. Highs around 70. Chance of rain 30%. The 8 to 14 day outlook for Monday, May 11th through Sunday, May 17th, calls for temperatures to be below normal and precipitation to be near normal. Normal highs for the period are between 70 and 75 degrees, and normal lows are between 50 and 55. The normal precipitation total for the 7 days is around 1.20 inches. At noon, at Indianapolis, it was cloudy. The temperature was 67 degrees, the dew point 52, and the relative humidity 58%. The wind was southwest at 17 miles an hour. The barometric pressure was 29.75 inches and falling. Around central Indiana, at Muncie, it was sunny, with a temperature of 70. At Zionsville, it was mostly sunny, with a temperature of 67. It was partly sunny, with a temperature of 69 at Eagle Creek Airport and 67 at Shelbyville. Elsewhere across Indiana, it was sunny, with a temperature of 70 at South Bend and 73 at Evansville. It was mostly sunny, with a temperature of 67 at Fort Wayne and 70 at Lafayette. At Bloomington, it was cloudy, with a temperature of 67. Just outside Indiana, at St. Louis, rain was falling, with a temperature of 68.
It was mostly sunny, with a temperature of 71 at Chicago, 67 at Dayton, and 72 at Louisville. At Cincinnati, it was cloudy, with a temperature of 67. At Champaign, the weather conditions were not available. Once again, at Indianapolis, it was 67 degrees with cloudy skies. This is NOAA All Hazards Radio KEC 74 in Indianapolis. And now a look at your forecast for Indianapolis and central Indiana. Rest of today. Partly cloudy with scattered showers and thunderstorms. Warmer with highs in the mid-70s. Southwest winds 15 to 20 miles an hour with gusts up to 30 miles an hour. Chance of rain 50%. For tonight, mostly cloudy with scattered thunderstorms. Scattered showers through the late overnight, then numerous showers toward daybreak. Lows in the upper 50s. Southwest winds 10 to 15 miles an hour with gusts up to 25 miles an hour. Chance of rain 60%. Tuesday. Showers and scattered thunderstorms. Cooler with highs in the lower 60s. Southwest winds around 10 miles an hour, becoming northwest late in the afternoon. Gusts up to 20 miles an hour. Chance of rain 90%. For Tuesday night. Showers with isolated thunderstorms through the late overnight, then numerous showers toward daybreak. Cooler with lows in the mid-40s. North winds 5 to 10 miles an hour with gusts up to 20 miles an hour. Chance of rain 90%. Wednesday. Partly cloudy with isolated showers. Highs in the upper 50s. North winds 5 to 10 miles an hour. Chance of rain 20%. Once again, the forecast for rest of today. Partly cloudy with scattered showers and thunderstorms. Warmer with highs in the mid-70s. Southwest winds 15 to 20 miles an hour with gusts up to 30 miles an hour. Chance of rain 50%. Taking a look at the 3 through 7 day forecast for Indianapolis and central Indiana. For Wednesday night and Thursday, partly cloudy. Lows in the lower 40s. Highs in the upper 50s. Thursday night, partly cloudy through the late overnight, then clearing. Lows in the lower 40s. For Friday, mostly sunny through early afternoon, then partly cloudy with a slight chance of showers late in the afternoon. Highs in the mid-60s. Chance of rain 20%. Friday night, a slight chance of thunderstorms through the late overnight. Partly cloudy with a chance of showers. Lows in the mid-40s. Chance of rain 30%. For Saturday, mostly sunny with a 20% chance of showers. Highs in the upper 60s. Saturday night, mostly clear through the late overnight, then becoming partly cloudy. Lows in the upper 40s. For Sunday, partly cloudy. A slight chance of showers through early afternoon, then a chance of showers late in the afternoon. Highs around 70. Chance of rain 30%. The 8 to 14 day outlook for Monday, May 11th through Sunday, May 17th calls for temperatures to be below normal and precipitation to be near normal. Normal highs for the period are between 70 and 75 degrees, and normal lows are between 50 and 55. The normal precipitation total for the 7 days is around 1.20 inches. At noon, at Indianapolis, it was cloudy. The temperature was 67 degrees, the dew point 52, and the relative humidity 58%. The wind was southwest at 17 miles an hour. The barometric pressure was 29.75 inches and falling. Around central Indiana, at Muncie, it was sunny, with a temperature of 70. At Zionsville, it was mostly sunny, with a temperature of 67. It was partly sunny, with a temperature of 69 at Eagle Creek Airpark, and 67 at Shelbyville. Elsewhere across Indiana, it was sunny, with a temperature of 70 at South Bend, and 73 at Evansville. It was mostly sunny, with a temperature of 67 at Fort Wayne, and 70 at Lafayette. At Bloomington, it was cloudy, with a temperature of 67. Just outside Indiana, at St. Louis, rain was falling, with a temperature of 68. It was mostly sunny, with a temperature of 71 at Chicago, 67 at Dayton, and
72 at Louisville. At Cincinnati, it was cloudy, with a temperature of 67. At Champaign, the weather conditions were not available. Once again, at Indianapolis, it was 67 degrees with cloudy skies. Now here is the hazardous weather outlook for central Indiana. For the period today and tonight, thunderstorms are possible today and tonight. An isolated severe thunderstorm cannot be ruled out. The main threats would be large hail and damaging wind. Lightning is a threat from any thunderstorm, and now the extended outlook for the period Tuesday through Sunday. Thunderstorms are possible at times on Tuesday. Widespread severe weather is not expected, but an isolated severe storm cannot be ruled out. Spotter information statement. Spotter activation is not anticipated. 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And now a look at your forecast for Indianapolis and central Indiana. Rest of today. Partly cloudy with scattered showers and thunderstorms. Warmer with highs in the mid-70s. Southwest winds 15 to 20 miles an hour with gusts up to 30 miles an hour. Chance of rain 50%. For tonight, mostly cloudy with scattered thunderstorms. Scattered showers through the late overnight, then numerous showers toward daybreak. Lows in the upper 50s. Southwest winds 10 to 15 miles an hour with gusts up to 25 miles an hour. Chance of rain 60%. Tuesday, showers and scattered thunderstorms. Cooler with highs in the lower 60s. Southwest winds around 10 miles an hour, becoming northwest late in the afternoon. Gusts up to 20 miles an hour. Chance of rain 90%. For Tuesday night, showers with isolated thunderstorms through the late overnight, then numerous showers toward daybreak. Cooler with lows in the mid-40s. North winds 5 to 10 miles an hour with gusts up to 20 miles an hour. Chance of rain 90%. Wednesday, partly cloudy with isolated showers. Highs in the upper 50s. North winds 5 to 10 miles an hour. Chance of rain 20%. Once again, the forecast for rest of today. Partly cloudy with scattered showers and thunderstorms. Warmer with highs in the mid-70s. Southwest winds 15 to 20 miles an hour with gusts up to 30 miles an hour. Chance of rain 50%. The current time is 12:53 p.m. Eastern Daylight Time. Taking a look at the 3 through 7 day forecast for Indianapolis and central Indiana. For Wednesday night and Thursday, partly cloudy. Lows in the lower 40s. Highs in the upper 50s. Thursday night, partly cloudy through the late overnight, then clearing. Lows in the lower 40s. For Friday, mostly sunny through early afternoon, then partly cloudy with a slight chance of showers late in the afternoon. Highs in the mid-60s. Chance of rain 20%. Friday night, a slight chance of thunderstorms through the late overnight. Partly cloudy with a chance of showers. Lows in the mid-40s. Chance of rain 30%. For Saturday, mostly sunny with a 20% chance of showers. Highs in the upper 60s. Saturday night, mostly clear through the late overnight, then becoming partly cloudy. Lows in the upper 40s. For Sunday, partly cloudy. A slight chance of showers through early afternoon, then a chance of showers late in the afternoon. Highs around 70. Chance of rain 30%. The 8 to 14 day outlook for Monday, May 11th through Sunday, May 17th, calls for temperatures to be below normal and precipitation to be near normal. Normal highs for the period are between 70 and 75 degrees, and normal lows are between 50 and 55. The normal precipitation total for the 7 days is around 1.20 inches. At noon, at Indianapolis, it was cloudy. The temperature was 67 degrees, the dew point 52, and the relative humidity 58%. The wind was southwest at 17 miles an hour. The barometric pressure was 29.75 inches and falling. Around central Indiana, at Muncie, it was sunny, with a temperature of 70.
and Zionsville, it was mostly sunny, with a temperature of 67. It was partly sunny, with a temperature of 69 at Eagle Creek Air Park and 67 at Shelbyville. Elsewhere across Indiana, it was sunny, with a temperature of 70 at South Bend and 73 at Evansville. It was mostly sunny, with a temperature of 67 at Fort Wayne and 70 at Lafayette. At Bloomington, it was cloudy, with a temperature of 67. Just outside Indiana, at St. Louis, rain was falling, with a temperature of 68. It was mostly sunny, with a temperature of 71 at Chicago, 67 at Dayton, and 72 at Louisville. At Cincinnati, it was cloudy, with a temperature of 67. At Champaign, the weather conditions were not available. Once again, at Indianapolis, it was 67 degrees with cloudy skies. This is NOAA All Hazards Radio KEC 74 in Indianapolis. And now a look at your forecast for Indianapolis and central Indiana. Rest of today. Partly cloudy with scattered showers and thunderstorms. Warmer with highs in the mid-70s. Southwest winds 15 to 20 miles an hour with gusts up to 30 miles an hour. Chance of rain 50%. For tonight, mostly cloudy with scattered thunderstorms. Scattered showers through the late overnight, then numerous showers toward daybreak. Lows in the upper 50s. Southwest winds 10 to 15 miles an hour with gusts up to 25 miles an hour. Chance of rain 60%. Tuesday. Showers and scattered thunderstorms. Cooler with highs in the lower 60s. Southwest winds around 10 miles an hour, becoming northwest late in the afternoon. Gusts up to 20 miles an hour. Chance of rain 90%. For Tuesday night. Showers with isolated thunderstorms through the late overnight, then numerous showers toward daybreak. Cooler with lows in the mid-40s. North winds 5 to 10 miles an hour with gusts up to 20 miles an hour. Chance of rain 90%. Wednesday. Partly cloudy with isolated showers. Highs in the upper 50s. North winds 5 to 10 miles an hour. Chance of rain 20%. Once again, the forecast for rest of today. Partly cloudy with scattered showers and thunderstorms. Warmer with highs in the mid-70s. Southwest winds 15 to 20 miles an hour with gusts up to 30 miles an hour. Chance of rain 50%. Taking a look at the 3 through 7 day forecast for Indianapolis and central Indiana. For Wednesday night and Thursday, partly cloudy. Lows in the lower 40s. Highs in the upper 50s. Thursday night, partly cloudy through the late overnight, then clearing. Lows in the lower 40s. For Friday, mostly sunny through early afternoon, then partly cloudy with a slight chance of showers late in the afternoon. Highs in the mid-60s. Chance of rain 20%. Friday night, a slight chance of thunderstorms through the late overnight. Partly cloudy with a chance of showers. Lows in the mid-40s. Chance of rain 30%. For Saturday, mostly sunny with a 20% chance of showers. Highs in the upper 60s. Saturday night, mostly clear through the late overnight, then becoming partly cloudy. Lows in the upper 40s. For Sunday, partly cloudy. A slight chance of showers through early afternoon, then a chance of showers late in the afternoon. Highs around 70. Chance of rain 30%. The 8 to 14 day outlook for Monday, May 11th through Sunday, May 17th calls for temperatures to be below normal and precipitation to be near normal. Normal highs for the period are between 70 and 75 degrees, and normal lows are between 50 and 55. The normal precipitation total for the 7 days is around 1.20 inches. At noon, at Indianapolis, it was cloudy. The temperature was 67 degrees, the dew point 52, and the relative humidity 58%. The wind was southwest at 17 miles an hour. The barometric pressure was 29.75 inches and falling. Around central Indiana, at Muncie, it was sunny, with a temperature of 70. At Zionsville, it was mostly sunny, with a temperature of 67.
It was partly sunny, with a temperature of 69 at Eagle Creek Airpark and 67 at Shelbyville. Elsewhere across Indiana, it was sunny, with a temperature of 70 at South Bend and 73 at Evansville. It was mostly sunny, with a temperature of 67 at Fort Wayne and 70 at Lafayette. At Bloomington, it was cloudy, with a temperature of 67. Just outside Indiana, at St. Louis, rain was falling, with a temperature of 68. It was mostly sunny, with a temperature of 71 at Chicago, 67 at Dayton, and 72 at Louisville. At Cincinnati, it was cloudy, with a temperature of 67. At Champaign, the weather conditions were not available. Once again, at Indianapolis, it was 67 degrees with cloudy skies. This is NOAA All Hazards Radio KEC 74 in Indianapolis. And now a look at your forecast for Indianapolis and central Indiana. Rest of today. Partly cloudy with scattered showers and thunderstorms. Warmer with highs in the mid-70s. Southwest winds 15 to 20 miles an hour with gusts up to 30 miles an hour. Chance of rain 50%. For tonight, mostly cloudy with scattered thunderstorms. Scattered showers through the late overnight, then numerous showers toward daybreak. Lows in the upper 50s. Southwest winds 10 to 15 miles an hour with gusts up to 25 miles an hour. Chance of rain 60%. Tuesday, showers and scattered thunderstorms. Cooler with highs in the lower 60s. Southwest winds around 10 miles an hour, becoming northwest late in the afternoon. Gusts up to 20 miles an hour. Chance of rain 90%. For Tuesday night, showers with isolated thunderstorms through the late overnight, then numerous showers toward daybreak. Cooler with lows in the mid-40s. North winds 5 to 10 miles an hour with gusts up to 20 miles an hour. Chance of rain 90%. Wednesday, partly cloudy with isolated showers. Highs in the upper 50s. North winds 5 to 10 miles an hour. Chance of rain 20%. Once again, the forecast for rest of today. Partly cloudy with scattered showers and thunderstorms. Warmer with highs in the mid-70s. Southwest winds 15 to 20 miles an hour with gusts up to 30 miles an hour. Chance of rain 50%. Taking a look at the 3 through 7 day forecast for Indianapolis and central Indiana. For Wednesday night and Thursday, partly cloudy. Lows in the lower 40s. Highs in the upper 50s. Thursday night, partly cloudy through the late overnight, then clearing. Lows in the lower 40s. For Friday, mostly sunny through early afternoon, then partly cloudy with a slight chance of showers late in the afternoon. Highs in the mid-60s. Chance of rain 20%. Friday night, a slight chance of thunderstorms through the late overnight. Partly cloudy with a chance of showers. Lows in the mid-40s. Chance of rain 30%. For Saturday, mostly sunny with a 20% chance of showers. Highs in the upper 60s. Saturday night, mostly clear through the late overnight, then becoming partly cloudy. Lows in the upper 40s. For Sunday, partly cloudy. A slight chance of showers through early afternoon, then a chance of showers late in the afternoon. Highs around 70. Chance of rain 30%. The 8 to 14 day outlook for Monday, May 11th through Sunday, May 17th, calls for temperatures to be below normal and precipitation to be near normal. Normal highs for the period are between 70 and 75 degrees, and normal lows are between 50 and 55. The normal precipitation total for the 7 days is around 1.20 inches. At noon, at Indianapolis, it was cloudy. The temperature was 67 degrees, the dew point 52, and the relative humidity 58%. The wind was southwest at 17 miles an hour. The barometric pressure was 29.75 inches and falling. Around central Indiana, at Muncie, it was sunny, with a temperature of 70. At Zionsville, it was mostly sunny, with a temperature of 67.
It was partly sunny, with a temperature of 69 at Eagle Creek Airpark and 67 at Shelbyville. Elsewhere across Indiana, it was sunny, with a temperature of 70 at South Bend and 73 at Evansville. It was mostly sunny, with a temperature of 67 at Fort Wayne and 70 at Lafayette. At Bloomington, it was cloudy, with a temperature of 67. Just outside Indiana, at St. Louis, rain was falling, with a temperature of 68. It was mostly sunny, with a temperature of 71 at Chicago, 67 at Dayton, and 72 at Louisville. At Cincinnati, it was cloudy, with a temperature of 67. At Champaign, the weather conditions were not available. Once again, at Indianapolis, it was 67 degrees with cloudy skies. This is NOAA All Hazards Radio KEC 74 in Indianapolis. And now a look at your forecast for Indianapolis and central Indiana. Rest of today. Partly cloudy with scattered showers and thunderstorms. Warmer with highs in the mid-70s. Southwest winds 15 to 20 miles an hour with gusts up to 30 miles an hour. Chance of rain 50%. For tonight, mostly cloudy with scattered thunderstorms. Scattered showers through the late overnight, then numerous showers toward daybreak. Lows in the upper 50s. Southwest winds 10 to 15 miles an hour with gusts up to 25 miles an hour. Chance of rain 60%. Tuesday. Showers and scattered thunderstorms. Cooler with highs in the lower 60s. Southwest winds around 10 miles an hour, becoming northwest late in the afternoon. Gusts up to 20 miles an hour. Chance of rain 90%. For Tuesday night. Showers with isolated thunderstorms through the late overnight, then numerous showers toward daybreak. Cooler with lows in the mid-40s. North winds 5 to 10 miles an hour with gusts up to 20 miles an hour. Chance of rain 90%. Wednesday. Partly cloudy with isolated showers. Highs in the upper 50s. North winds 5 to 10 miles an hour. Chance of rain 20%. Once again, the forecast for rest of today. Partly cloudy with scattered showers and thunderstorms. Warmer with highs in the mid-70s. Southwest winds 15 to 20 miles an hour with gusts up to 30 miles an hour. Chance of rain 50%. The current time is 1:08 p.m. Eastern Daylight Time. Taking a look at the 3 through 7 day forecast for Indianapolis and central Indiana. For Wednesday night and Thursday, partly cloudy. Lows in the lower 40s. Highs in the upper 50s. Thursday night, partly cloudy through the late overnight, then clearing. Lows in the lower 40s. For Friday, mostly sunny through early afternoon, then partly cloudy with a slight chance of showers late in the afternoon. Highs in the mid-60s. Chance of rain 20%. Friday night, a slight chance of thunderstorms through the late overnight. Partly cloudy with a chance of showers. Lows in the mid-40s. Chance of rain 30%. For Saturday, mostly sunny with a 20% chance of showers. Highs in the upper 60s. Saturday night, mostly clear through the late overnight, then becoming partly cloudy. Lows in the upper 40s. For Sunday, partly cloudy. A slight chance of showers through early afternoon, then a chance of showers late in the afternoon. Highs around 70. Chance of rain 30%. The 8 to 14 day outlook for Monday, May 11th through Sunday, May 17th, calls for temperatures to be below normal and precipitation to be near normal. Normal highs for the period are between 70 and 75 degrees, and normal lows are between 50 and 55. The normal precipitation total for the 7 days is around 1.20 inches. Now here is the hazardous weather outlook for central Indiana. For the period today and tonight, thunderstorms are possible today and tonight. An isolated severe thunderstorm cannot be ruled out. The main threats would be large hail and damaging wind. Lightning is a threat from any thunderstorm, and now the extended outlook for the period Tuesday through Sunday. Thunderstorms are possible at times on Tuesday.
Widespread severe weather is not expected, but an isolated severe storm cannot be ruled out. Spotter information statement. Spotter activation is not anticipated. 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And now a look at your forecast for Indianapolis and central Indiana. Rest of today. Partly cloudy with scattered showers and thunderstorms. Warmer with highs in the mid-70s. Southwest winds 15 to 20 miles an hour with gusts up to 30 miles an hour. Chance of rain 50%. For tonight, mostly cloudy with scattered thunderstorms. Scattered showers through the late overnight, then numerous showers toward daybreak. Lows in the upper 50s. Southwest winds 10 to 15 miles an hour with gusts up to 25 miles an hour. Chance of rain 60%. Tuesday, showers and scattered thunderstorms. Cooler with highs in the lower 60s. Southwest winds around 10 miles an hour, becoming northwest late in the afternoon. Gusts up to 20 miles an hour. Chance of rain 90%. For Tuesday night, showers with isolated thunderstorms through the late overnight, then numerous showers toward daybreak. Cooler with lows in the mid-40s. North winds 5 to 10 miles an hour with gusts up to 20 miles an hour. Chance of rain 90%. Wednesday, partly cloudy with isolated showers. Highs in the upper 50s. North winds 5 to 10 miles an hour. Chance of rain 20%. Once again, the forecast for rest of today. Partly cloudy with scattered showers and thunderstorms. Warmer with highs in the mid-70s. Southwest winds 15 to 20 miles an hour with gusts up to 30 miles an hour. Chance of rain 50%. Taking a look at the 3 through 7 day forecast for Indianapolis and central Indiana. For Wednesday night and Thursday, partly cloudy. Lows in the lower 40s. Highs in the upper 50s. Thursday night, partly cloudy through the late overnight, then clearing. Lows in the lower 40s. For Friday, mostly sunny through early afternoon, then partly cloudy with a slight chance of showers late in the afternoon. Highs in the mid-60s. Chance of rain 20%. Friday night, a slight chance of thunderstorms through the late overnight. Partly cloudy with a chance of showers. Lows in the mid-40s. Chance of rain 30%. For Saturday, mostly sunny with a 20% chance of showers. Highs in the upper 60s. Saturday night, mostly clear through the late overnight, then becoming partly cloudy. Lows in the upper 40s. For Sunday, partly cloudy. A slight chance of showers through early afternoon, then a chance of showers late in the afternoon. Highs around 70. Chance of rain 30%. The 8 to 14 day outlook for Monday, May 11th through Sunday, May 17th, calls for temperatures to be below normal and precipitation to be near normal. Normal highs for the period are between 70 and 75 degrees, and normal lows are between 50 and 55. The normal precipitation total for the 7 days is around 1.20 inches. At 1 p.m., at Indianapolis, it was cloudy. The temperature was 66 degrees, the dew point 52, and the relative humidity 60%. The wind was south at 15 miles an hour, gusting to 31. The barometric pressure was 29.71 inches and falling. Around central Indiana, at Muncie, it was mostly sunny, with a temperature of 72. It was partly sunny, with a temperature of 70 at Zionsville and 67 at Eagle Creek Air Park. At Shelbyville, it was cloudy, with a temperature of 68. Elsewhere across Indiana, at Bloomington, a thunderstorm was reported, with a temperature of 67. At South Bend, it was sunny, with a temperature of 72. It was mostly sunny, with a temperature of 70 at Fort Wayne, 72 at Lafayette, and 75 at Evansville. Just outside Indiana, at St. Louis, a thunderstorm was reported, with a temperature of 65. At Champaign, rain was falling, with a temperature of 64. It was mostly sunny, with a temperature of 74 at Chicago, 70 at Dayton, and 75 at Louisville.
At Cincinnati, it was partly sunny, with a temperature of 68. Once again, at Indianapolis, it was 66 degrees with cloudy skies. This is NOAA All Hazards Radio KEC 74 in Indianapolis. And now a look at your forecast for Indianapolis and central Indiana. Rest of today. Partly cloudy with scattered showers and thunderstorms. Warmer with highs in the mid-70s. Southwest winds 15 to 20 miles an hour with gusts up to 30 miles an hour. Chance of rain 50%. For tonight, mostly cloudy with scattered thunderstorms. Scattered showers through the late overnight, then numerous showers toward daybreak. Lows in the upper 50s. Southwest winds 10 to 15 miles an hour with gusts up to 25 miles an hour. Chance of rain 60%. Tuesday. Showers and scattered thunderstorms. Cooler with highs in the lower 60s. Southwest winds around 10 miles an hour, becoming northwest late in the afternoon. Gusts up to 20 miles an hour. Chance of rain 90%. For Tuesday night. Showers with isolated thunderstorms through the late overnight, then numerous showers toward daybreak. Cooler with lows in the mid-40s. North winds 5 to 10 miles an hour with gusts up to 20 miles an hour. Chance of rain 90%. Wednesday. Partly cloudy with isolated showers. Highs in the upper 50s. North winds 5 to 10 miles an hour. Chance of rain 20%. Once again, the forecast for rest of today. Partly cloudy with scattered showers and thunderstorms. Warmer with highs in the mid-70s. Southwest winds 15 to 20 miles an hour with gusts up to 30 miles an hour. Chance of rain 50%. Taking a look at the 3 through 7 day forecast for Indianapolis and central Indiana. For Wednesday night and Thursday, partly cloudy. Lows in the lower 40s. Highs in the upper 50s. Thursday night, partly cloudy through the late overnight, then clearing. Lows in the lower 40s. For Friday, mostly sunny through early afternoon, then partly cloudy with a slight chance of showers late in the afternoon. Highs in the mid-60s. Chance of rain 20%. Friday night, a slight chance of thunderstorms through the late overnight. Partly cloudy with a chance of showers. Lows in the mid-40s. Chance of rain 30%. For Saturday, mostly sunny with a 20% chance of showers. Highs in the upper 60s. Saturday night, mostly clear through the late overnight, then becoming partly cloudy. Lows in the upper 40s. For Sunday, partly cloudy. A slight chance of showers through early afternoon, then a chance of showers late in the afternoon. Highs around 70. Chance of rain 30%. The 8 to 14 day outlook for Monday, May 11th through Sunday, May 17th calls for temperatures to be below normal and precipitation to be near normal. Normal highs for the period are between 70 and 75 degrees, and normal lows are between 50 and 55. The normal precipitation total for the 7 days is around 1.20 inches. At 1 p.m., at Indianapolis, it was cloudy. The temperature was 66 degrees, the dew point 52, and the relative humidity 60%. The wind was south at 15 miles an hour, gusting to 31. The barometric pressure was 29.71 inches and falling. Around central Indiana, at Muncie, it was mostly sunny, with a temperature of 72. It was partly sunny, with a temperature of 70 at Zionsville and 67 at Eagle Creek Air Park. At Shelbyville, it was cloudy, with a temperature of 68. Elsewhere across Indiana, at Bloomington, a thunderstorm was reported, with a temperature of 67. At South Bend, it was sunny, with a temperature of 72. It was mostly sunny, with a temperature of 70 at Fort Wayne, 72 at Lafayette, and 75 at Evansville. Just outside Indiana, at St. Louis, a thunderstorm was reported, with a temperature of 65. At Champaign, rain was falling, with a temperature of 64. It was mostly sunny, with a temperature of 74 at Chicago, 70 at Dayton, and 75 at Louisville.
At Cincinnati, it was partly sunny, with a temperature of 68. Once again, at Indianapolis, it was 66 degrees with cloudy skies. This is NOAA All Hazards Radio KEC 74 in Indianapolis. And now a look at your forecast for Indianapolis and central Indiana. Rest of today. Partly cloudy with scattered showers and thunderstorms. Warmer with highs in the mid-70s. Southwest winds 15 to 20 miles an hour with gusts up to 30 miles an hour. Chance of rain 50%. For tonight, mostly cloudy with scattered thunderstorms. Scattered showers through the late overnight, then numerous showers toward daybreak. Lows in the upper 50s. Southwest winds 10 to 15 miles an hour with gusts up to 25 miles an hour. Chance of rain 60%. Tuesday. Showers and scattered thunderstorms. Cooler with highs in the lower 60s. Southwest winds around 10 miles an hour, becoming northwest late in the afternoon. Gusts up to 20 miles an hour. Chance of rain 90%. For Tuesday night. Showers with isolated thunderstorms through the late overnight, then numerous showers toward daybreak. Cooler with lows in the mid-40s. North winds 5 to 10 miles an hour with gusts up to 20 miles an hour. Chance of rain 90%. Wednesday. Partly cloudy with isolated showers. Highs in the upper 50s. North winds 5 to 10 miles an hour. Chance of rain 20%. Once again, the forecast for rest of today. Partly cloudy with scattered showers and thunderstorms. Warmer with highs in the mid-70s. Southwest winds 15 to 20 miles an hour with gusts up to 30 miles an hour. Chance of rain 50%. Taking a look at the 3 through 7 day forecast for Indianapolis and central Indiana. For Wednesday night and Thursday, partly cloudy. Lows in the lower 40s. Highs in the upper 50s. Thursday night, partly cloudy through the late overnight, then clearing. Lows in the lower 40s. For Friday, mostly sunny through early afternoon, then partly cloudy with a slight chance of showers late in the afternoon. Highs in the mid-60s. Chance of rain 20%. Friday night, a slight chance of thunderstorms through the late overnight. Partly cloudy with a chance of showers. Lows in the mid-40s. Chance of rain 30%. For Saturday, mostly sunny with a 20% chance of showers. Highs in the upper 60s. Saturday night, mostly clear through the late overnight, then becoming partly cloudy. Lows in the upper 40s. For Sunday, partly cloudy. A slight chance of showers through early afternoon, then a chance of showers late in the afternoon. Highs around 70. Chance of rain 30%. The current time is 1:23 p.m. Eastern Daylight Time. The 8 to 14 day outlook for Monday, May 11th through Sunday, May 17th calls for temperatures to be below normal and precipitation to be near normal. Normal highs for the period are between 70 and 75 degrees, and normal lows are between 50 and 55. The normal precipitation total for the 7 days is around 1.20 inches. At 1 p.m., at Indianapolis, it was cloudy. The temperature was 66 degrees, the dew point 52, and the relative humidity 60%. The wind was south at 15 miles an hour, gusting to 31. The barometric pressure was 29.71 inches and falling. Around central Indiana, at Muncie, it was mostly sunny, with a temperature of 72. It was partly sunny, with a temperature of 70 at Zionsville, and 67 at Eagle Creek Air Park. At Shelbyville, it was cloudy, with a temperature of 68. Elsewhere across Indiana, at Bloomington, a thunderstorm was reported, with a temperature of 67. At South Bend, it was sunny, with a temperature of 72. It was mostly sunny, with a temperature of 70 at Fort Wayne, 72 at Lafayette, and 75 at Evansville. Just outside Indiana, at St. Louis, a thunderstorm was reported, with a temperature of 65. At Champaign, rain was falling, with a temperature of 64.
It was mostly sunny, with a temperature of 74 in Chicago, 70 in Dayton, and 75 in Louisville. At Cincinnati, it was partly sunny, with a temperature of 68. Once again, at Indianapolis, it was 66 degrees with cloudy skies. This is NOAA All Hazards Radio KEC 74 in Indianapolis. And now a look at your forecast for Indianapolis and central Indiana. This afternoon, partly cloudy with scattered showers with a chance of thunderstorms. Warmer with highs in the mid-70s. Southwest winds 15 to 20 miles an hour with gusts up to 30 miles an hour. Chance of rain 50%. For tonight, showers likely with a chance of thunderstorms. Lows in the upper 50s. Southwest winds 10 to 15 miles an hour with gusts up to 25 miles an hour. Chance of rain 60%. Tuesday, showers with a chance of thunderstorms. Cooler with highs in the lower 60s. Southwest winds around 10 miles an hour, becoming north late in the afternoon. Gusts up to 20 miles an hour. Chance of rain 90%. For Tuesday night, showers with a slight chance of thunderstorms through the late overnight, then numerous showers toward daybreak. Cooler with lows in the mid-40s. North winds 5 to 10 miles an hour with gusts up to 20 miles an hour. Chance of rain 90%. Wednesday, partly cloudy with isolated showers. Highs in the upper 50s. North winds 5 to 10 miles an hour. Chance of rain 20%. Once again, the forecast for this afternoon. Partly cloudy with scattered showers with a chance of thunderstorms. Warmer with highs in the mid-70s. Southwest winds 15 to 20 miles an hour with gusts up to 30 miles an hour. Chance of rain 50%. Taking a look at the 3 through 7 day forecast for Indianapolis and central Indiana. For Wednesday night and Thursday, partly cloudy. Lows in the lower 40s. Highs in the upper 50s. Thursday night, partly cloudy through the late overnight, then clearing. Lows in the lower 40s. For Friday, mostly sunny through early afternoon, then partly cloudy with a slight chance of showers late in the afternoon. Highs in the mid-60s. Chance of rain 20%. Friday night, a slight chance of thunderstorms through the late overnight. Partly cloudy with a chance of showers. Lows in the mid-40s. Chance of rain 30%. For Saturday, mostly sunny with a 20% chance of showers. Highs in the upper 60s. Saturday night, mostly clear through the late overnight, then becoming partly cloudy. Lows in the upper 40s. For Sunday, partly cloudy. A slight chance of showers through early afternoon, then a chance of showers late in the afternoon. Highs around 70. Chance of rain 30%. The 8 to 14 day outlook for Monday, May 11th through Sunday, May 17th, calls for temperatures to be below normal and precipitation to be near normal. Normal highs for the period are between 70 and 75 degrees, and normal lows are between 50 and 55. The normal precipitation total for the 7 days is around 1.20 inches. At 1 p.m., at Indianapolis, it was cloudy. The temperature was 66 degrees, the dew point 52, and the relative humidity 60%. The wind was south at 15 miles an hour, gusting to 31. The barometric pressure was 29.71 inches and falling. Around central Indiana, at Muncie, it was mostly sunny, with a temperature of 72. It was partly sunny, with a temperature of 70 at Zionsville, and 67 at Eagle Creek Air Park. At Shelbyville, it was cloudy, with a temperature of 68. Elsewhere across Indiana, at Bloomington, a thunderstorm was reported, with a temperature of 67. At South Bend, it was sunny, with a temperature of 72. It was mostly sunny, with a temperature of 70 at Fort Wayne, 72 at Lafayette, and 75 at Evansville. Just outside Indiana, at St. Louis, a thunderstorm was reported, with a temperature of 65. At Champaign, rain was falling, with a temperature of 64. It was mostly sunny, with a temperature of 74 at Chicago, 70 at Dayton, and 75 at Louisville.
At Cincinnati, it was partly sunny, with a temperature of 68. Once again, at Indianapolis, it was 66 degrees with cloudy skies. Now here is the hazardous weather outlook for central Indiana. For the period today and tonight, thunderstorms are possible today and tonight. An isolated

Radio KEC 74 in Indianapolis. And now a look at your forecast for Indianapolis and central Indiana. This afternoon, partly cloudy with scattered showers with a chance of thunderstorms. Warmer with highs in the mid-70s. Southwest winds 15 to 20 miles an hour with gusts up to 30 miles an hour. Chance of rain 50%. For tonight, showers likely with a chance of thunderstorms. Lows in the upper 50s. Southwest winds 10 to 15 miles an hour with gusts up to 25 miles an hour. Chance of rain 60%. Tuesday, showers with a chance of thunderstorms. Cooler with highs in the lower 60s. Southwest winds around 10 miles an hour, becoming north late in the afternoon. Gusts up to 20 miles an hour. Chance of rain 90%. For Tuesday night, showers with a slight chance of thunderstorms through the late overnight, then numerous showers toward daybreak. Cooler with lows in the mid-40s. North winds 5 to 10 miles an hour with gusts up to 20 miles an hour. Chance of rain 90%. Wednesday, partly cloudy with isolated showers. Highs in the upper 50s. North winds 5 to 10 miles an hour. Chance of rain 20%. Once again, the forecast for this afternoon. Partly cloudy with scattered showers with a chance of thunderstorms. Warmer with highs in the mid-70s. Southwest winds 15 to 20 miles an hour with gusts up to 30 miles an hour. Chance of rain 50%. This is NOAA All Hazards Radio KEC 74 in Indianapolis. And now a look at your forecast for Indianapolis and central Indiana. This afternoon, partly cloudy with scattered showers with a chance of thunderstorms. Warmer with highs in the mid-70s. Southwest winds 15 to 20 miles an hour with gusts up to 30 miles an hour. Chance of rain 50%. For tonight, showers likely with a chance of thunderstorms. Lows in the upper 50s. Southwest winds 10 to 15 miles an hour with gusts up to 25 miles an hour. Chance of rain 60%. Tuesday, showers with a chance of thunderstorms. Cooler with highs in the lower 60s. Southwest winds around 10 miles an hour, becoming north late in the afternoon. Gusts up to 20 miles an hour. Chance of rain 90%. For Tuesday night, showers with a slight chance of thunderstorms through the late overnight, then numerous showers toward daybreak. Cooler with lows in the mid-40s. North winds 5 to 10 miles an hour with gusts up to 20 miles an hour. Chance of rain 90%. Wednesday, partly cloudy with isolated showers. Highs in the upper 50s. North winds 5 to 10 miles an hour. Chance of rain 20%. Once again, the forecast for this afternoon. Partly cloudy with scattered showers with a chance of thunderstorms. Warmer with highs in the mid-70s. Southwest winds 15 to 20 miles an hour with gusts up to 30 miles an hour. Chance of rain 50%. And now a look at your forecast for Indianapolis and central Indiana. This afternoon, partly cloudy with scattered showers with a chance of thunderstorms. Warmer with highs in the mid-70s. Southwest winds 15 to 20 miles an hour with gusts up to 30 miles an hour. Chance of rain 50%. For tonight, showers likely with a chance of thunderstorms. Lows in the upper 50s. Southwest winds 10 to 15 miles an hour with gusts up to 25 miles an hour. Chance of rain 60%. Tuesday, showers with a chance of thunderstorms. Cooler with highs in the lower 60s. Southwest winds around 10 miles an hour, becoming north late in the afternoon. Gusts up to 20 miles an hour. Chance of rain 90%. For Tuesday night, showers with a slight chance of thunderstorms through the late overnight, then numerous showers toward daybreak. Cooler with lows in the mid-40s. North winds 5 to 10 miles an hour with gusts up to 20 miles an hour. Chance of rain 90%. Wednesday, partly cloudy with isolated showers. Highs in the upper 50s. North winds 5 to 10 miles an hour. Chance of rain 20%. Once again,

forecast for this afternoon. Partly cloudy with scattered showers with a chance of thunderstorms. Warmer with highs in the mid-70s. Southwest winds 15 to 20 miles an hour with gusts up to 30 miles an hour. Chance of rain 50%. Taking a look at the 3 through 7 day forecast for Indianapolis and central Indiana. For Wednesday night and Thursday, partly cloudy. Lows in the lower 40s. Highs in the upper 50s. Thursday night, partly cloudy through the late overnight, then clearing. Lows in the lower 40s. For Friday, mostly sunny through early afternoon, then partly cloudy with a slight chance of showers late in the afternoon. Highs in the mid-60s. Chance of rain 20%. Friday night, a slight chance of thunderstorms through the late overnight. Partly cloudy with a chance of showers. Lows in the mid-40s. Chance of rain 30%. For Saturday, mostly sunny with a 20% chance of showers. Highs in the upper 60s. Saturday night, mostly clear through the late overnight, then becoming partly cloudy. Lows in the upper 40s. For Sunday, partly cloudy. A slight chance of showers through early afternoon, then a chance of showers late in the afternoon. Highs around 70. Chance of rain 30%. The 8 to 14 day outlook for Monday, May 11th through Sunday, May 17th calls for temperatures to be below normal and precipitation to be near normal. Normal highs for the period are between 70 and 75 degrees, and normal lows are between 50 and 55. The normal precipitation total for the 7 days is around 1.20 inches. The current time is 1:38 p.m. Eastern Daylight Time. At 1 p.m. at Indianapolis, it was cloudy. The temperature was 66 degrees, the dew point 52, and the relative humidity 60%. The wind was south at 15 miles an hour, gusting to 31. The barometric pressure was 29.71 inches and falling. Around central Indiana, at Muncie, it was mostly sunny, with a temperature of 72. It was partly sunny, with a temperature of 70 at Zionsville and 67 at Eagle Creek Air Park. At Shelbyville, it was cloudy, with a temperature of 68. Elsewhere across Indiana, at Bloomington, a thunderstorm was reported, with a temperature of 67. At South Bend, it was sunny, with a temperature of 72. It was mostly sunny, with a temperature of 70 at Fort Wayne, 72 at Lafayette, and 75 at Evansville. Just outside Indiana, at St. Louis, a thunderstorm was reported, with a temperature of 65. At Champaign, rain was falling, with a temperature of 64. It was mostly sunny, with a temperature of 74 at Chicago, 70 at Dayton, and 75 at Louisville. At Cincinnati, it was partly sunny, with a temperature of 68. Once again, at Indianapolis, it was 66 degrees with cloudy skies. This is NOAA All Hazards Radio KEC 74 in Indianapolis. And now a look at your forecast for Indianapolis and central Indiana. This afternoon, partly cloudy with scattered showers with a chance of thunderstorms. Warmer with highs in the mid-70s. Southwest winds 15 to 20 miles an hour with gusts up to 30 miles an hour. Chance of rain 50%. For tonight, showers likely with a chance of thunderstorms. Lows in the upper 50s. Southwest winds 10 to 15 miles an hour with gusts up to 25 miles an hour. Chance of rain 60%. Tuesday, showers with a chance of thunderstorms. Cooler with highs in the lower 60s. Southwest winds around 10 miles an hour, becoming north late in the afternoon. Gusts up to 20 miles an hour. Chance of rain 90%. For Tuesday night, showers with a slight chance of thunderstorms through the late overnight, then numerous showers toward daybreak. Cooler with lows in the mid-40s. North winds 5 to 10 miles an hour with gusts up to 20 miles an hour. Chance of rain 90%. Wednesday, partly cloudy with isolated showers. Highs in the upper 50s. North winds 5 to 10 miles an hour. Chance of rain 20%. Once again, the forecast for this afternoon.
Partly cloudy with scattered showers with a chance of thunderstorms. Warmer with highs in the mid-70s. Southwest winds 15 to 20 miles an hour with gusts up to 30 miles an hour. Chance of rain 50%. Taking a look at the 3-7 day forecast for Indianapolis and central Indiana. For Wednesday night and Thursday, partly cloudy. Lows in the lower 40s. Highs in the upper 50s. Thursday night, partly cloudy through the late overnight, then clearing. Lows in the lower 40s. For Friday, mostly sunny through early afternoon, then partly cloudy with a slight chance of showers late in the afternoon. Highs in the mid-60s. Chance of rain 20%. Friday night, a slight chance of thunderstorms through the late overnight. Partly cloudy with a chance of showers. Lows in the mid-40s. Chance of rain 30%. For Saturday, mostly sunny with a 20% chance of showers. Highs in the upper 60s. Saturday night, mostly clear through the late overnight, then becoming partly cloudy. Lows in the upper 40s. For Sunday, partly cloudy. A slight chance of showers through early afternoon, then a chance of showers late in the afternoon. Highs around 70. Chance of rain 30%. The 8-14 day outlook for Monday, May 11th through Sunday, May 17th, calls for temperatures to be below normal and precipitation to be near normal. Normal highs for the period are between 70 and 75 degrees, and normal lows are between 50 and 55. The normal precipitation total for the 7 days is around 1.20 inches. At 1 p.m., at Indianapolis, it was cloudy. The temperature was 66 degrees, the dew point 52, and the relative humidity 60%. The wind was south at 15 miles an hour, gusting to 31. The barometric pressure was 29.71 inches and falling. Around central Indiana, at Muncie, it was mostly sunny, with a temperature of 72. It was partly sunny, with a temperature of 70 at Zionsville and 67 at Eagle Creek Air Park. At Shelbyville, it was cloudy, with a temperature of 68. Elsewhere across Indiana, at Bloomington, a thunderstorm was reported, with a temperature of 67. At South Bend, it was sunny, with a temperature of 72. It was mostly sunny, with a temperature of 70 at Fort Wayne, 72 at Lafayette, and 75 at Evansville. Just outside Indiana, at St. Louis, a thunderstorm was reported, with a temperature of 65. At Champaign, rain was falling, with a temperature of 64. It was mostly sunny, with a temperature of 74 at Chicago, 70 at Dayton, and 75 at Louisville. At Cincinnati, it was partly sunny, with a temperature of 68. Once again, at Indianapolis, it was 66 degrees with cloudy skies. This is NOAA All Hazards Radio KEC 74 in Indianapolis. And now a look at your forecast for Indianapolis and central Indiana. This afternoon, partly cloudy with scattered showers with a chance of thunderstorms. Warmer with highs in the mid-70s. Southwest winds 15 to 20 miles an hour with gusts up to 30 miles an hour. Chance of rain 50%. For tonight, showers likely with a chance of thunderstorms. Lows in the upper 50s. Southwest winds 10 to 15 miles an hour with gusts up to 25 miles an hour. Chance of rain 60%. Tuesday, showers with a chance of thunderstorms. Cooler with highs in the lower 60s. Southwest winds around 10 miles an hour, becoming north late in the afternoon. Gusts up to 20 miles an hour. Chance of rain 90%. For Tuesday night, showers with a slight chance of thunderstorms through the late overnight, then numerous showers toward daybreak. Cooler with lows in the mid-40s. North winds 5 to 10 miles an hour with gusts up to 20 miles an hour. Chance of rain 90%. Wednesday, partly cloudy with isolated showers. Highs in the upper 50s. North winds 5 to 10 miles an hour. Chance of rain 20%. Once again, the forecast for this afternoon. Partly cloudy with scattered showers with a chance of thunderstorms. Warmer with highs in the mid-70s.
southwest winds 15 to 20 miles an hour with gusts up to 30 miles an hour. Chance of rain 50%. Taking a look at the 3-7 day forecast for Indianapolis and central Indiana. For Wednesday night and Thursday, partly cloudy. Lows in the lower 40s. Highs in the upper 50s. Thursday night, partly cloudy through the late overnight, then clearing. Lows in the lower 40s. For Friday, mostly sunny through early afternoon, then partly cloudy with a slight chance of showers late in the afternoon. Highs in the mid-60s. Chance of rain 20%. Friday night, a slight chance of thunderstorms through the late overnight. Partly cloudy with a chance of showers. Lows in the mid-40s. Chance of rain 30%. For Saturday, mostly sunny with a 20% chance of showers. Highs in the upper 60s. Saturday night, mostly clear through the late overnight, then becoming partly cloudy. Lows in the upper 40s. For Sunday, partly cloudy. A slight chance of showers through early afternoon, then a chance of showers late in the afternoon. Highs around 70. Chance of rain 30%. And now a look at your forecast for Indianapolis and central Indiana. This afternoon, partly cloudy with scattered showers with a chance of thunderstorms. Warmer with highs in the mid-70s. Southwest winds 15 to 20 miles an hour with gusts up to 30 miles an hour. Chance of rain 50%. For tonight, showers likely with a chance of thunderstorms. Lows in the upper 50s. Southwest winds 10 to 15 miles an hour with gusts up to 25 miles an hour. Chance of rain 60%. Tuesday, showers with a chance of thunderstorms. Cooler with highs in the lower 60s. Southwest winds around 10 miles an hour, becoming north late in the afternoon. Gusts up to 20 miles an hour. Chance of rain 90%. For Tuesday night, showers with a slight chance of thunderstorms through the late overnight, then numerous showers toward daybreak. Cooler with lows in the mid-40s. North winds 5 to 10 miles an hour with gusts up to 20 miles an hour. Chance of rain 90%. Wednesday, partly cloudy with isolated showers. Highs in the upper 50s. North winds 5 to 10 miles an hour. Chance of rain 20%. Once again, the forecast for this afternoon. Partly cloudy with scattered showers with a chance of thunderstorms. Warmer with highs in the mid-70s. Southwest winds 15 to 20 miles an hour with gusts up to 30 miles an hour. Chance of rain 50%. Taking a look at the 3-7 day forecast for Indianapolis and central Indiana. For Wednesday night and Thursday, partly cloudy. Lows in the lower 40s. Highs in the upper 50s. Thursday night, partly cloudy through the late overnight, then clearing. Lows in the lower 40s. For Friday, mostly sunny through early afternoon, then partly cloudy with a slight chance of showers late in the afternoon. Highs in the mid-60s. Chance of rain 20%. Friday night, a slight chance of thunderstorms through the late overnight. Partly cloudy with a chance of showers. Lows in the mid-40s. Chance of rain 30%. For Saturday, mostly sunny with a 20% chance of showers. Highs in the upper 60s. Saturday night, mostly clear through the late overnight, then becoming partly cloudy. Lows in the upper 40s. For Sunday, partly cloudy. A slight chance of showers through early afternoon, then a chance of showers late in the afternoon. Highs around 70. Chance of rain 30%. Now here is the hazardous weather outlook for central Indiana. For the period today and tonight. Thunderstorms are possible today and tonight. An isolated severe thunderstorm cannot be ruled out. The main threats would be large hail and damaging wind. Lightning is a threat from any thunderstorm, and now the extended outlook for the period Tuesday through Sunday. Thunderstorms are possible at times on Tuesday. Widespread severe weather is not expected, but an isolated severe storm cannot be ruled out. Spotter Information Statement,
spotter activation is not anticipated. The 8 to 14 day outlook for Monday, May 11th through Sunday, May 17th calls for temperatures to be below normal and precipitation to be near normal. Normal highs for the period are between 70 and 75 degrees, and normal lows are between 50 and 55. The normal precipitation total for the 7 days is around 1.20 inches. At 1 p.m., at Indianapolis, it was cloudy. The temperature was 66 degrees, the dew point 52, and the relative humidity 60%. The wind was south at 15 miles an hour, gusting to 31. The barometric pressure was 29.71 inches and falling. Around central Indiana, at Muncie, it was mostly sunny, with a temperature of 72. It was partly sunny, with a temperature of 70 at Zionsville and 67 at Eagle Creek Air Park. At Shelbyville, it was cloudy, with a temperature of 68. Elsewhere across Indiana, at Bloomington, a thunderstorm was reported, with a temperature of 67. At South Bend, it was sunny, with a temperature of 72. It was mostly sunny, with a temperature of 70 at Fort Wayne, 72 at Lafayette, and 75 at Evansville. Just outside Indiana, at St. Louis, a thunderstorm was reported, with a temperature of 65. At Champaign, rain was falling, with a temperature of 64. It was mostly sunny, with a temperature of 74 at Chicago, 70 at Dayton, and 75 at Louisville. At Cincinnati, it was partly sunny, with a temperature of 68. Once again, at Indianapolis, it was 66 degrees with cloudy skies. The current time is 1:53 p.m. Eastern Daylight Time. This is NOAA All Hazards Radio KEC 74 in Indianapolis. And now a look at your forecast for Indianapolis and central Indiana. This afternoon, partly cloudy with scattered showers with a chance of thunderstorms. Warmer with highs in the mid-70s. Southwest winds 15 to 20 miles an hour with gusts up to 30 miles an hour. Chance of rain 50%. For tonight, showers likely with a chance of thunderstorms. Lows in the upper 50s. Southwest winds 10 to 15 miles an hour with gusts up to 25 miles an hour. Chance of rain 60%. Tuesday, showers with a chance of thunderstorms. Cooler with highs in the lower 60s. Southwest winds around 10 miles an hour, becoming north late in the afternoon. Gusts up to 20 miles an hour. Chance of rain 90%. For Tuesday night, showers with a slight chance of thunderstorms through the late overnight, then numerous showers toward daybreak. Cooler with lows in the mid-40s. North winds 5 to 10 miles an hour with gusts up to 20 miles an hour. Chance of rain 90%. Wednesday, partly cloudy with isolated showers. Highs in the upper 50s. North winds 5 to 10 miles an hour. Chance of rain 20%. Once again, the forecast for this afternoon. Partly cloudy with scattered showers with a chance of thunderstorms. Warmer with highs in the mid-70s. Southwest winds 15 to 20 miles an hour with gusts up to 30 miles an hour. Chance of rain 50%. Taking a look at the 3 through 7 day forecast for Indianapolis and central Indiana. For Wednesday night and Thursday, partly cloudy. Lows in the lower 40s. Highs in the upper 50s. Thursday night, partly cloudy through the late overnight, then clearing. Lows in the lower 40s. For Friday, mostly sunny through early afternoon, then partly cloudy with a slight chance of showers late in the afternoon. Highs in the mid-60s. Chance of rain 20%. Friday night, a slight chance of thunderstorms through the late overnight. Partly cloudy with a chance of showers. Lows in the mid-40s. Chance of rain 30%. For Saturday, mostly sunny with a 20% chance of showers. Highs in the upper 60s. Saturday night, mostly clear through the late overnight, then becoming partly cloudy. Lows in the upper 40s. For Sunday, partly cloudy. A slight chance of showers through early afternoon, then a chance of showers late in the afternoon. Highs around 70. Chance
chance of rain 30%. The 8 to 14 day outlook for Monday, May 11th through Sunday, May 17th calls for temperatures to be below normal and precipitation to be near normal. Normal highs for the period are between 70 and 75 degrees, and normal lows are between 50 and 55. The normal precipitation total for the 7 days is around 1.20 inches. At 1 p.m., at Indianapolis, it was cloudy. The temperature was 66 degrees, the dew point 52, and the relative humidity 60%. The wind was south at 15 miles an hour, gusting to 31. The barometric pressure was 29.71 inches and falling. Around central Indiana, at Muncie, it was mostly sunny, with a temperature of 72. It was partly sunny, with a temperature of 70 at Zionsville and 67 at Eagle Creek Air Park. At Shelbyville, it was cloudy, with a temperature of 68. Elsewhere across Indiana, at Bloomington, a thunderstorm was reported, with a temperature of 67. At South Bend, it was sunny, with a temperature of 72. It was mostly sunny, with a temperature of 70 at Fort Wayne, 72 at Lafayette, and 75 at Evansville. Just outside Indiana, at St. Louis, a thunderstorm was reported, with a temperature of 65. At Champaign, rain was falling, with a temperature of 64. It was mostly sunny, with a temperature of 74 at Chicago, 70 at Dayton, and 75 at Louisville. At Cincinnati, it was partly sunny, with a temperature of 68. Once again, at Indianapolis, it was 66 degrees with cloudy skies. This is NOAA All Hazards Radio KEC-74 in Indianapolis. And now a look at your forecast for Indianapolis and central Indiana. This afternoon, partly cloudy with scattered showers with a chance of thunderstorms. Warmer with highs in the mid-70s. Southwest winds 15 to 20 miles an hour with gusts up to 30 miles an hour. Chance of rain 50%. For tonight, showers likely with a chance of thunderstorms. Lows in the upper 50s. Southwest winds 10 to 15 miles an hour with gusts up to 25 miles an hour. Chance of rain 60%. Tuesday, showers with a chance of thunderstorms. Cooler with highs in the lower 60s. Southwest winds around 10 miles an hour, becoming north late in the afternoon. Gusts up to 20 miles an hour. Chance of rain 90%. For Tuesday night, showers with a slight chance of thunderstorms through the late overnight, then numerous showers toward daybreak. Cooler with lows in the mid-40s. North winds 5 to 10 miles an hour with gusts up to 20 miles an hour. Chance of rain 90%. Wednesday, partly cloudy with isolated showers. Highs in the upper 50s. North winds 5 to 10 miles an hour. Chance of rain 20%. Once again, the forecast for this afternoon. Partly cloudy with scattered showers with a chance of thunderstorms. Warmer with highs in the mid-70s. Southwest winds 15 to 20 miles an hour with gusts up to 30 miles an hour. Chance of rain 50%. Taking a look at the 3 through 7 day forecast for Indianapolis and central Indiana. For Wednesday night and Thursday, partly cloudy. Lows in the lower 40s. Highs in the upper 50s. Thursday night, partly cloudy through the late overnight, then clearing. Lows in the lower 40s. For Friday, mostly sunny through early afternoon, then partly cloudy with a slight chance of showers late in the afternoon. Highs in the mid-60s. Chance of rain 20%. Friday night, a slight chance of thunderstorms through the late overnight. Partly cloudy with a chance of showers. Lows in the mid-40s. Chance of rain 30%. For Saturday, mostly sunny with a 20% chance of showers. Highs in the upper 60s. Saturday night, mostly clear through the late overnight, then becoming partly cloudy. Lows in the upper 40s. For Sunday, partly cloudy. A slight chance of showers through early afternoon, then a chance of showers late in the afternoon. Highs around 70. Chance of rain 30%.
the 8 to 14 day outlook for Monday, May 11th through Sunday, May 17th calls for temperatures to be below normal and precipitation to be near normal. Normal highs for the period are between 70 and 75 degrees, and normal lows are between 50 and 55. The normal precipitation total for the 7 days is around 1.20 inches. At 1 p.m., at Indianapolis, it was cloudy. The temperature was 66 degrees, the dew point 52, and the relative humidity 60%. The wind was south at 15 miles an hour, gusting to 31. The barometric pressure was 29.71 inches and falling. Around central Indiana, at Muncie, it was mostly sunny, with a temperature of 72. It was partly sunny, with a temperature of 70 at Zionsville and 67 at Eagle Creek Air Park. At Shelbyville, it was cloudy, with a temperature of 68. Elsewhere across Indiana, at Bloomington, a thunderstorm was reported, with a temperature of 67. At South Bend, it was sunny, with a temperature of 72. It was mostly sunny, with a temperature of 70 at Fort Wayne, 72 at Lafayette, and 75 at Evansville. Just outside Indiana, at St. Louis, a thunderstorm was reported, with a temperature of 65. At Champaign, rain was falling, with a temperature of 64. It was mostly sunny, with a temperature of 74 at Chicago, 70 at Dayton, and 75 at Louisville. At Cincinnati, it was partly sunny, with a temperature of 68. Once again, at Indianapolis, it was 66 degrees with cloudy skies. This is NOAA All Hazards Radio KEC 74 in Indianapolis. And now a look at your forecast for Indianapolis and central Indiana. This afternoon, partly cloudy with scattered showers with a chance of thunderstorms. Warmer with highs in the mid-70s. Southwest winds 15 to 20 miles an hour with gusts up to 30 miles an hour. Chance of rain 50%. For tonight, showers likely with a chance of thunderstorms. Lows in the upper 50s. Southwest winds 10 to 15 miles an hour with gusts up to 25 miles an hour. Chance of rain 60%. Tuesday, showers with a chance of thunderstorms. Cooler with highs in the lower 60s. Southwest winds around 10 miles an hour, becoming north late in the afternoon. Gusts up to 20 miles an hour. Chance of rain 90%. For Tuesday night, showers with a slight chance of thunderstorms through the late overnight, then numerous showers toward daybreak. Cooler with lows in the mid-40s. North winds 5 to 10 miles an hour with gusts up to 20 miles an hour. Chance of rain 90%. Wednesday, partly cloudy with isolated showers. Highs in the upper 50s. North winds 5 to 10 miles an hour. Chance of rain 20%. Once again, the forecast for this afternoon. Partly cloudy with scattered showers with a chance of thunderstorms. Warmer with highs in the mid-70s. Southwest winds 15 to 20 miles an hour with gusts up to 30 miles an hour. Chance of rain 50%. Taking a look at the 3 through 7 day forecast for Indianapolis and central Indiana. For Wednesday night and Thursday, partly cloudy. Lows in the lower 40s. Highs in the upper 50s. Thursday night, partly cloudy through the late overnight, then clearing. Lows in the lower 40s. For Friday, mostly sunny through early afternoon, then partly cloudy with a slight chance of showers late in the afternoon. Highs in the mid-60s. Chance of rain 20%. Friday night, a slight chance of thunderstorms through the late overnight. Partly cloudy with a chance of showers. Lows in the mid-40s. Chance of rain 30%. For Saturday, mostly sunny with a 20% chance of showers. Highs in the upper 60s. Saturday night, mostly clear through the late overnight, then becoming partly cloudy. Lows in the upper 40s. For Sunday, partly cloudy. A slight chance of showers through early afternoon, then a chance of showers late in the afternoon. Highs around 70. Chance of rain 30%.
The 8 to 14 day outlook for Monday, May 11th through Sunday, May 17th calls for temperatures to be below normal and precipitation to be near normal. Normal highs for the period are between 70 and 75 degrees, and normal lows are between 50 and 55. The normal precipitation total for the 7 days is around 1.20 inches. At 1 p.m., at Indianapolis, it was cloudy. The temperature was 66 degrees, the dew point 52, and the relative humidity 60%. The wind was south at 15 miles an hour, gusting to 31. The barometric pressure was 29.71 inches and falling. Around central Indiana, at Muncie, it was mostly sunny, with a temperature of 72. It was partly sunny, with a temperature of 70 at Zionsville and 67 at Eagle Creek Air Park. At Shelbyville, it was cloudy, with a temperature of 68. Elsewhere across Indiana, at Bloomington, a thunderstorm was reported, with a temperature of 67. At South Bend, it was sunny, with a temperature of 72. It was mostly sunny, with a temperature of 70 at Fort Wayne, 72 at Lafayette, and 75 at Evansville. Just outside Indiana, at St. Louis, a thunderstorm was reported, with a temperature of 65. At Champaign, rain was falling, with a temperature of 64. It was mostly sunny, with a temperature of 74 at Chicago, 70 at Dayton, and 75 at Louisville. At Cincinnati, it was partly sunny, with a temperature of 68. Once again, at Indianapolis, it was 66 degrees with cloudy skies. This is NOAA All Hazards Radio KEC 74 in Indianapolis. The current time is 2:08 p.m. Eastern Daylight Time. And now a look at your forecast for Indianapolis and central Indiana. This afternoon, partly cloudy with scattered showers with a chance of thunderstorms. Warmer with highs in the mid-70s. Southwest winds 15 to 20 miles an hour with gusts up to 30 miles an hour. Chance of rain 50%. For tonight, showers likely with a chance of thunderstorms. Lows in the upper 50s. Southwest winds 10 to 15 miles an hour with gusts up to 25 miles an hour. Chance of rain 60%. Tuesday, showers with a chance of thunderstorms. Cooler with highs in the lower 60s. Southwest winds around 10 miles an hour, becoming north late in the afternoon. Gusts up to 20 miles an hour. Chance of rain 90%. For Tuesday night, showers with a slight chance of thunderstorms through the late overnight, then numerous showers toward daybreak. Cooler with lows in the mid-40s. North winds 5 to 10 miles an hour with gusts up to 20 miles an hour. Chance of rain 90%. Wednesday, partly cloudy with isolated showers. Highs in the upper 50s. North winds 5 to 10 miles an hour. Chance of rain 20%. Once again, the forecast for this afternoon. Partly cloudy with scattered showers with a chance of thunderstorms. Warmer with highs in the mid-70s. Southwest winds 15 to 20 miles an hour with gusts up to 30 miles an hour. Chance of rain 50%. Taking a look at the 3 through 7 day forecast for Indianapolis and central Indiana. For Wednesday night and Thursday, partly cloudy. Lows in the lower 40s. Highs in the upper 50s. Thursday night, partly cloudy through the late overnight, then clearing. Lows in the lower 40s. For Friday, mostly sunny through early afternoon, then partly cloudy with a slight chance of showers late in the afternoon. Highs in the mid-60s. Chance of rain 20%. Friday night, a slight chance of thunderstorms through the late overnight. Partly cloudy with a chance of showers. Lows in the mid-40s. Chance of rain 30%. For Saturday, mostly sunny with a 20% chance of showers. Highs in the upper 60s. Saturday night, mostly clear through the late overnight, then becoming partly cloudy. Lows in the upper 40s. For Sunday, partly cloudy. A slight chance of showers through early afternoon, then a chance of showers late in the afternoon. Highs around 70. Chance of rain 30%.
Now here is the hazardous weather outlook for central Indiana. For the period today and tonight, thunderstorms are possible today and tonight. An isolated severe thunderstorm cannot be ruled out. The main threats would be large hail and damaging wind. Lightning is a threat from any thunderstorm, and now the extended outlook for the period Tuesday through Sunday. Thunderstorms are possible at times on Tuesday. Widespread severe weather is not expected, but an isolated severe storm cannot be ruled out. Spotter information statement: spotter activation is not anticipated. The 8 to 14 day outlook for Monday, May 11th through Sunday, May 17th, calls for temperatures to be below normal and precipitation to be near normal. Normal highs for the period are between 70 and 75 degrees, and normal lows are between 50 and 55. The normal precipitation total for the 7 days is around 1.20 inches. This is NOAA All Hazards Radio KEC-74 in Indianapolis. And now a look at your forecast for Indianapolis and central Indiana. This afternoon, partly cloudy with scattered showers with a chance of thunderstorms. Warmer with highs in the mid-70s. Southwest winds 15 to 20 miles an hour with gusts up to 30 miles an hour. Chance of rain 50%. For tonight, showers likely with a chance of thunderstorms. Lows in the upper 50s. Southwest winds 10 to 15 miles an hour with gusts up to 25 miles an hour. Chance of rain 60%. Tuesday, showers with a chance of thunderstorms. Cooler with highs in the lower 60s. Southwest winds around 10 miles an hour, becoming north late in the afternoon. Gusts up to 20 miles an hour. Chance of rain 90%. For Tuesday night, showers with a slight chance of thunderstorms through the late overnight, then numerous showers toward daybreak. Cooler with lows in the mid-40s. North winds 5 to 10 miles an hour with gusts up to 20 miles an hour. Chance of rain 90%. Wednesday, partly cloudy with isolated showers. Highs in the upper 50s. North winds 5 to 10 miles an hour. Chance of rain 20%. Once again, the forecast for this afternoon. Partly cloudy with scattered showers with a chance of thunderstorms. Warmer with highs in the mid-70s. Southwest winds 15 to 20 miles an hour with gusts up to 30 miles an hour. Chance of rain 50%. And now a look at your forecast for Indianapolis and central Indiana. Tonight, partly cloudy this afternoon, then becoming mostly cloudy. Scattered thunderstorms. Scattered showers this afternoon, then numerous showers. Lows in the upper 50s. Southwest winds 15 to 20 miles an hour with gusts up to 30 miles an hour. Chance of rain 60%. For Tuesday, showers and scattered thunderstorms. Cooler with highs in the mid-60s. Southwest winds around 10 miles an hour, becoming north late in the afternoon. Gusts up to 20 miles an hour. Chance of rain 90%. Tuesday night, showers with isolated thunderstorms through the late overnight, then numerous showers toward daybreak. Cooler with lows in the mid-40s. North winds around 10 miles an hour with gusts up to 20 miles an hour. Chance of rain 90%. For Wednesday, partly cloudy with isolated showers. Highs in the upper 50s. North winds 5 to 10 miles an hour. Gusts up to 20 miles an hour through early afternoon. Chance of rain 20%. Once again, the forecast for tonight. Partly cloudy this afternoon, then becoming mostly cloudy. Scattered thunderstorms. Scattered showers this afternoon, then numerous showers. Lows in the upper 50s. Southwest winds 15 to 20 miles an hour with gusts up to 30 miles an hour. Chance of rain 60%. Taking a look at the 3 through 7 day forecast for Indianapolis and central Indiana. Wednesday night, partly cloudy. Lows in the lower 40s. North winds around 5 miles an hour. For Thursday, partly cloudy. Highs in the upper 50s. Thursday night, partly cloudy through the late overnight, then clearing. Lows in the lower 40s.
for Friday. Mostly sunny through early afternoon, then partly cloudy with a slight chance of showers late in the afternoon. Highs in the mid-60s. Chance of rain 20%. Friday night. A slight chance of thunderstorms through the late overnight. Partly cloudy with a chance of showers. Lows in the mid-40s. Chance of rain 30%. For Saturday, mostly sunny with a 20% chance of showers. Highs in the upper 60s. Saturday night, mostly clear through the late overnight, then becoming partly cloudy. Lows in the upper 40s. For Sunday and Sunday night, partly cloudy with a 30% chance of showers. Highs around 70. Lows in the upper 40s. Monday, partly cloudy with a 20% chance of showers. Highs in the lower 70s. The 8 to 14 day outlook for Monday, May 11th through Sunday, May 17th calls for temperatures to be below normal and precipitation to be near normal. Normal highs for the period are between 70 and 75 degrees, and normal lows are between 50 and 55. The normal precipitation total for the 7 days is around 1.20 inches. At 2 p.m. at Indianapolis, it was cloudy. The temperature was 66 degrees, the dew point 52, and the relative humidity 60%. The wind was southwest at 16 miles an hour, gusting to 28. The barometric pressure was 29.74 inches and rising. Around central Indiana, at Muncie, it was mostly sunny, with a temperature of 74. At Zionsville, it was partly sunny, with a temperature of 69. It was cloudy, with a temperature of 67 at Eagle Creek Airpark, and 68 at Shelbyville. Elsewhere across Indiana, at South Bend, it was sunny, with a temperature of 75. It was mostly sunny, with a temperature of 74 at Fort Wayne, 74 at Lafayette, and 79 at Evansville. At Terre Haute, it was partly sunny, with a temperature of 64. At Bloomington, it was cloudy, with a temperature of 66. Just outside Indiana, at St. Louis, a thunderstorm was reported, with a temperature of 63. It was mostly sunny, with a temperature of 76 at Chicago, and 77 at Louisville. At Dayton, it was partly sunny, with a temperature of 71. At Cincinnati, it was cloudy, with a temperature of 68. At Champaign, rain was falling. Once again, at Indianapolis, it was 66 degrees with cloudy skies. This is NOAA All Hazards Radio KEC 74 in Indianapolis. And now a look at your forecast for Indianapolis and central Indiana. Tonight, partly cloudy this afternoon, then becoming mostly cloudy. Scattered thunderstorms. Scattered showers this afternoon, then numerous showers. Lows in the upper 50s. Southwest winds 15 to 20 miles an hour with gusts up to 30 miles an hour. Chance of rain 60%. For Tuesday, showers and scattered thunderstorms. Cooler with highs in the mid-60s. Southwest winds around 10 miles an hour, becoming north late in the afternoon. Gusts up to 20 miles an hour. Chance of rain 90%. Tuesday night, showers with isolated thunderstorms through the late overnight, then numerous showers toward daybreak. Cooler with lows in the mid-40s. North winds around 10 miles an hour with gusts up to 20 miles an hour. Chance of rain 90%. For Wednesday, partly cloudy with isolated showers. Highs in the upper 50s. North winds 5 to 10 miles an hour. Gusts up to 20 miles an hour through early afternoon. Chance of rain 20%. Once again, the forecast for tonight. Partly cloudy this afternoon, then becoming mostly cloudy. Scattered thunderstorms. Scattered showers this afternoon, then numerous showers. Lows in the upper 50s. Southwest winds 15 to 20 miles an hour with gusts up to 30 miles an hour. Chance of rain 60%. Taking a look at the 3 through 7 day forecast for Indianapolis and central Indiana. Wednesday night, partly cloudy. Lows in the lower 40s. North winds around 5 miles an hour. For Thursday, partly cloudy.
highs in the upper 50s. Thursday night, partly cloudy through the late overnight, then clearing. Lows in the lower 40s. For Friday, mostly sunny through early afternoon, then partly cloudy with a slight chance of showers late in the afternoon. Highs in the mid-60s. Chance of rain 20%. Friday night, a slight chance of thunderstorms through the late overnight. Partly cloudy with a chance of showers. Lows in the mid-40s. Chance of rain 30%. For Saturday, mostly sunny with a 20% chance of showers. Highs in the upper 60s. Saturday night, mostly clear through the late overnight, then becoming partly cloudy. Lows in the upper 40s. For Sunday and Sunday night, partly cloudy with a 30% chance of showers. Highs around 70. Lows in the upper 40s. Monday, partly cloudy with a 20% chance of showers. Highs in the lower 70s. The 8 to 14 day outlook for Monday, May 11th through Sunday, May 17th calls for temperatures to be below normal and precipitation to be near normal. Normal highs for the period are between 70 and 75 degrees, and normal lows are between 50 and 55. The normal precipitation total for the 7 days is around 1.20 inches. At 2 p.m. at Indianapolis, it was cloudy. The temperature was 66 degrees, the dew point 52, and the relative humidity 60%. The wind was southwest at 16 miles an hour, gusting to 28. The barometric pressure was 29.74 inches and rising. Around central Indiana, at Muncie, it was mostly sunny, with a temperature of 74. At Zionsville, it was partly sunny, with a temperature of 69. It was cloudy, with a temperature of 67 at Eagle Creek Airpark, and 68 at Shelbyville. Elsewhere across Indiana, at South Bend, it was sunny, with a temperature of 75. It was mostly sunny, with a temperature of 74 at Fort Wayne, 74 at Lafayette, and 79 at Evansville. At Terre Haute, it was partly sunny, with a temperature of 64. At Bloomington, it was cloudy, with a temperature of 66. Just outside Indiana, at St. Louis, a thunderstorm was reported, with a temperature of 63. It was mostly sunny, with a temperature of 76 at Chicago, and 77 at Louisville. At Dayton, it was partly sunny, with a temperature of 71. At Cincinnati, it was cloudy, with a temperature of 68. At Champaign, rain was falling. Once again, at Indianapolis, it was 66 degrees with cloudy skies. The current time is 2:24 p.m. Eastern Daylight Time. This is NOAA All Hazards Radio KEC 74 in Indianapolis. And now a look at your forecast for Indianapolis and central Indiana. Tonight, partly cloudy this afternoon, then becoming mostly cloudy. Scattered thunderstorms. Scattered showers this afternoon, then numerous showers. Lows in the upper 50s. Southwest winds 15 to 20 miles an hour with gusts up to 30 miles an hour. Chance of rain 60%. For Tuesday, showers and scattered thunderstorms. Cooler with highs in the mid-60s. Southwest winds around 10 miles an hour, becoming north late in the afternoon. Gusts up to 20 miles an hour. Chance of rain 90%. Tuesday night, showers with isolated thunderstorms through the late overnight, then numerous showers toward daybreak. Cooler with lows in the mid-40s. North winds around 10 miles an hour with gusts up to 20 miles an hour. Chance of rain 90%. For Wednesday, partly cloudy with isolated showers. Highs in the upper 50s. North winds 5 to 10 miles an hour. Gusts up to 20 miles an hour through early afternoon. Chance of rain 20%. Once again, the forecast for tonight. Partly cloudy this afternoon, then becoming mostly cloudy. Scattered thunderstorms. Scattered showers this afternoon, then numerous showers. Lows in the upper 50s. Southwest winds 15 to 20 miles an hour with gusts up to 30 miles an hour. Chance of rain 60%.
taking a look at the 3-7 day forecast for Indianapolis and central Indiana. Wednesday night, partly cloudy. Lows in the lower 40s. North winds around 5 miles an hour. For Thursday, partly cloudy. Highs in the upper 50s. Thursday night, partly cloudy through the late overnight, then clearing. Lows in the lower 40s. For Friday, mostly sunny through early afternoon, then partly cloudy with a slight chance of showers late in the afternoon. Highs in the mid-60s. Chance of rain 20%. Friday night, a slight chance of thunderstorms through the late overnight. Partly cloudy with a chance of showers. Lows in the mid-40s. Chance of rain 30%. For Saturday, mostly sunny with a 20% chance of showers. Highs in the upper 60s. Saturday night, mostly clear through the late overnight, then becoming partly cloudy. Lows in the upper 40s. For Sunday and Sunday night, partly cloudy with a 30% chance of showers. Highs around 70. Lows in the upper 40s. Monday, partly cloudy with a 20% chance of showers. Highs in the lower 70s. The 8 to 14 day outlook for Monday, May 11th through Sunday, May 17th calls for temperatures to be below normal and precipitation to be near normal. Normal highs for the period are between 70 and 75 degrees, and normal lows are between 50 and 55. The normal precipitation total for the 7 days is around 1.20 inches. The ultraviolet index for Indianapolis on Tuesday will be zero. The Environmental Protection Agency categorizes an index of zero as low exposure to ultraviolet radiation. At 2 p.m. at Indianapolis, it was cloudy. The temperature was 66 degrees, the dew point 52, and the relative humidity 60%. The wind was southwest at 16 miles an hour, gusting to 28. The barometric pressure was 29.74 inches and rising. Around central Indiana, at Muncie, it was mostly sunny, with a temperature of 74. At Zionsville, it was partly sunny, with a temperature of 69. It was cloudy, with a temperature of 67 at Eagle Creek Airpark and 68 at Shelbyville. Elsewhere across Indiana, at South Bend, it was sunny, with a temperature of 75. It was mostly sunny, with a temperature of 74 at Fort Wayne, 74 at Lafayette, and 79 at Evansville. At Terre Haute, it was partly sunny, with a temperature of 64. At Bloomington, it was cloudy, with a temperature of 66. Just outside Indiana, at St. Louis, a thunderstorm was reported, with a temperature of 63. It was mostly sunny, with a temperature of 76 at Chicago, and 77 at Louisville. At Dayton, it was partly sunny, with a temperature of 71. At Cincinnati, it was cloudy, with a temperature of 68. At Champaign, rain was falling. Once again, at Indianapolis, it was 66 degrees with cloudy skies. This is NOAA All Hazards Radio KEC 74 in Indianapolis. And now a look at your forecast for Indianapolis and central Indiana. Tonight, partly cloudy this afternoon, then becoming mostly cloudy. Scattered thunderstorms. Scattered showers this afternoon, then numerous showers. Lows in the upper 50s. Southwest winds 15 to 20 miles an hour with gusts up to 30 miles an hour. Chance of rain 60%. For Tuesday, showers and scattered thunderstorms. Cooler with highs in the mid-60s. Southwest winds around 10 miles an hour, becoming north late in the afternoon. Gusts up to 20 miles an hour. Chance of rain 90%. Tuesday night, showers with isolated thunderstorms through the late overnight, then numerous showers toward daybreak. Cooler with lows in the mid-40s. North winds around 10 miles an hour with gusts up to 20 miles an hour. Chance of rain 90%. For Wednesday, partly cloudy with isolated showers. Highs in the upper 50s. North winds 5 to 10 miles an hour. Gusts up to 20 miles an hour through early afternoon. Chance of rain 20%. Once again, the forecast for tonight.
partly cloudy this afternoon, then becoming mostly cloudy. Scattered thunderstorms. Scattered showers this afternoon, then numerous showers. Lows in the upper 50s. Southwest winds 15 to 20 miles an hour with gusts up to 30.

Widespread severe weather is not expected, but an isolated severe storm cannot be ruled out. Spotter information statement. Spotter activation is not anticipated. This is NOAA All Hazards Radio KEC 74 in Indianapolis. And now a look at your forecast for Indianapolis and central Indiana. Tonight, partly cloudy this afternoon, then becoming mostly cloudy. Scattered thunderstorms. Scattered showers this afternoon, then numerous showers. Lows in the upper 50s. Southwest winds 15 to 20 miles an hour with gusts up to 30 miles an hour. Chance of rain 60%. For Tuesday, showers and scattered thunderstorms. Cooler with highs in the mid-60s. Southwest winds around 10 miles an hour, becoming north late in the afternoon. Gusts up to 20 miles an hour. Chance of rain 90%. Tuesday night, showers with isolated thunderstorms through the late overnight, then numerous showers toward daybreak. Cooler with lows in the mid-40s. North winds around 10 miles an hour with gusts up to 20 miles an hour. Chance of rain 90%. For Wednesday, partly cloudy with isolated showers. Highs in the upper 50s. North winds 5 to 10 miles an hour. Gusts up to 20 miles an hour through early afternoon. Chance of rain 20%. Once again, the forecast for tonight. Partly cloudy this afternoon, then becoming mostly cloudy. Scattered thunderstorms. Scattered showers this afternoon, then numerous showers. Lows in the upper 50s. Southwest winds 15 to 20 miles an hour with gusts up to 30 miles an hour. Chance of rain 60%. Taking a look at the 3 through 7 day forecast for Indianapolis and central Indiana. Wednesday night. Partly cloudy. Lows in the lower 40s. North winds around 5 miles an hour. For Thursday, partly cloudy. Highs in the upper 50s. Thursday night, mostly clear. Lows in the mid-40s. For Friday, mostly sunny through early afternoon, then partly cloudy with a slight chance of showers and thunderstorms late in the afternoon. Highs in the mid-60s. Chance of rain 20%. Friday night, partly cloudy. A chance of showers with a slight chance of thunderstorms through the late overnight, then a slight chance of showers toward daybreak. Lows in the upper 40s. Chance of rain 30%. For Saturday, mostly sunny. A slight chance of showers and thunderstorms late in the afternoon. Highs in the lower 70s. Chance of rain 20%. Saturday night, mostly clear. Lows in the lower 50s. For Sunday, partly cloudy. A slight chance of showers through early afternoon, then a chance of showers with a slight chance of thunderstorms late in the afternoon. Highs in the lower 70s. Chance of rain 40%. Sunday night, mostly cloudy through the late overnight, then becoming partly cloudy. A slight chance of thunderstorms through the late overnight. A chance of showers. Lows in the lower 50s. Chance of rain 40%. For Monday, partly cloudy. A chance of showers through early afternoon, then a slight chance of showers late in the afternoon. Highs in the upper 60s. Chance of rain 30%. The 8 to 14 day outlook for Monday, May 11th through Sunday, May 17th calls for temperatures to be below normal and precipitation to be near normal. Normal highs for the period are between 70 and 75 degrees, and normal lows are between 50 and 55. The normal precipitation total for the 7 days is around 1.20 inches. The ultraviolet index for Indianapolis on Tuesday will be zero. The Environmental Protection Agency categorizes an index of zero as low exposure to ultraviolet radiation. At 2 p.m. at Indianapolis, it was cloudy. The temperature was 66 degrees, the dew point 52, and the relative humidity 60%. The wind was southwest at 16 miles an hour, gusting to 28. The barometric pressure was 29.74 inches and rising. Around central Indiana, at Muncie, it was mostly sunny, with a temperature of 74. At Zionsville,

It was partly sunny, with a temperature of 69. It was cloudy, with a temperature of 67 at Eagle Creek Air Park and 68 at Shelbyville. Elsewhere across Indiana, at South Bend, it was sunny, with a temperature of 75. It was mostly sunny, with a temperature of 74 at Fort Wayne, 74 at Lafayette, and 79 at Evansville. At Terre Haute, it was partly sunny, with a temperature of 64. At Bloomington, it was cloudy, with a temperature of 66. Just outside Indiana, at St. Louis, a thunderstorm was reported, with a temperature of 63. It was mostly sunny, with a temperature of 76 at Chicago, and 77 at Louisville. At Dayton, it was partly sunny, with a temperature of 71. At Cincinnati, it was cloudy, with a temperature of 68. At Champaign, rain was falling. Once again, at Indianapolis, it was 66 degrees with cloudy skies. And now a special weather statement. For the following counties, in Indiana, Hancock, Hendricks, Johnson, Marion, and Shelby, gusty showers will impact portions of northern Shelby, southern Hancock, northern Johnson, east central Hendricks and Marion counties through 3 p.m. Eastern Daylight Time. At 2:34 p.m. Eastern Daylight Time, Doppler radar was tracking gusty showers near Beech Grove, or 8 miles southeast of Indianapolis, moving east at 35 miles per hour. Expected hazards include wind gusts up to 50 miles per hour. This is a radar-indicated threat. The following impacts are expected. Gusty winds could knock down tree limbs and blow around unsecured objects. Locations impacted include Indianapolis, Greenwood, Plainfield, Greenfield, Beech Grove, Speedway, Southport, Avon, Cumberland, New Palestine, Warren Park, Claremont, Morristown, Holmcroft, Fairland, Spring Lake, Monument Circle, Indianapolis International Airport, and Canby. This includes the following highways: Interstate 65 between mile markers 100 and 117. Interstate 70 between mile markers 69 and 111. Interstate 74 between mile markers 72 and 107. If outdoors, consider seeking shelter inside a building. The current time is 2:39 p.m. Eastern Daylight Time. This is NOAA All Hazards Radio KEC 74 in Indianapolis. And now a look at your forecast for Indianapolis and central Indiana. Tonight, partly cloudy this afternoon, then becoming mostly cloudy. Scattered thunderstorms. Scattered showers this afternoon, then numerous showers. Lows in the upper 50s. Southwest winds 15 to 20 miles an hour with gusts up to 30 miles an hour. Chance of rain 60%. For Tuesday, showers and scattered thunderstorms. Cooler with highs in the mid-60s. Southwest winds around 10 miles an hour, becoming north late in the afternoon. Gusts up to 20 miles an hour. Chance of rain 90%. Tuesday night, showers with isolated thunderstorms through the late overnight, then numerous showers toward daybreak. Cooler with lows in the mid-40s. North winds around 10 miles an hour with gusts up to 20 miles an hour. Chance of rain 90%. For Wednesday, partly cloudy with isolated showers. Highs in the upper 50s. North winds 5 to 10 miles an hour. Gusts up to 20 miles an hour through early afternoon. Chance of rain 20%. Once again, the forecast for tonight. Partly cloudy this afternoon, then becoming mostly cloudy. Scattered thunderstorms. Scattered showers this afternoon, then numerous showers. Lows in the upper 50s. Southwest winds 15 to 20 miles an hour with gusts up to 30 miles an hour. Chance of rain 60%. Taking a look at the 3 through 7 day forecast for Indianapolis and central Indiana. Wednesday night. Partly cloudy. Lows in the lower 40s. North winds around 5 miles an hour. For Thursday, partly cloudy. Highs in the upper 50s. Thursday night, mostly clear. Lows in the mid-40s. For Friday, mostly sunny through early afternoon, then partly cloudy with a slight chance of showers and thunderstorms late in the afternoon. Highs in the mid-60s.
Chance of rain 20%. Friday night, partly cloudy. A chance of showers with a slight chance of thunderstorms through the late overnight. Then a slight chance of showers toward daybreak. Lows in the upper 40s. Chance of rain 30%. For Saturday, mostly sunny. A slight chance of showers and thunderstorms late in the afternoon. Highs in the lower 70s. Chance of rain 20%. Saturday night, mostly clear. Lows in the lower 50s. For Sunday, partly cloudy. A slight chance of showers through early afternoon, then a chance of showers with a slight chance of thunderstorms late in the afternoon. Highs in the lower 70s. Chance of rain 40%. Sunday night, mostly cloudy through the late overnight, then becoming partly cloudy. A slight chance of thunderstorms through the late overnight. A chance of showers. Lows in the lower 50s. Chance of rain 40%. For Monday, partly cloudy. A chance of showers through early afternoon, then a slight chance of showers late in the afternoon. Highs in the upper 60s. Chance of rain 30%. The 8 to 14 day outlook for Monday, May 11th through Sunday, May 17th calls for temperatures to be below normal and precipitation to be near normal. Normal highs for the period are between 70 and 75 degrees, and normal lows are between 50 and 55. The normal precipitation total for the 7 days is around 1.20 inches. The ultraviolet index for Indianapolis on Tuesday will be zero. The Environmental Protection Agency categorizes an index of zero as low exposure to ultraviolet radiation. At 2 p.m. at Indianapolis, it was cloudy. The temperature was 66 degrees, the dew point 52, and the relative humidity 60%. The wind was southwest at 16 miles an hour, gusting to 28. The barometric pressure was 29.74 inches and rising. Around central Indiana, at Muncie, it was mostly sunny, with a temperature of 74. At Zionsville, it was partly sunny, with a temperature of 69. It was cloudy, with a temperature of 67 at Eagle Creek Airpark, and 68 at Shelbyville. Elsewhere across Indiana, at South Bend, it was sunny, with a temperature of 75. It was mostly sunny, with a temperature of 74 at Fort Wayne, 74 at Lafayette, and 79 at Evansville. At Terre Haute, it was partly sunny, with a temperature of 64. At Bloomington, it was cloudy, with a temperature of 66. Just outside Indiana, at St. Louis, a thunderstorm was reported, with a temperature of 63. It was mostly sunny, with a temperature of 76 at Chicago, and 77 at Louisville. At Dayton, it was partly sunny, with a temperature of 71. At Cincinnati, it was cloudy, with a temperature of 68. At Champaign, rain was falling. Once again, at Indianapolis, it was 66 degrees with cloudy skies. And now a special weather statement. For the following counties, in Indiana, Hancock, Hendricks, Johnson, Marion, and Shelby. Gusty showers will impact portions of northern Shelby, southern Hancock, northern Johnson, east central Hendricks and Marion counties through 3 p.m. Eastern Daylight Time. At 2:34 p.m. Eastern Daylight Time, Doppler radar was tracking gusty showers near Beech Grove, or 8 miles southeast of Indianapolis, moving east at 35 miles per hour. Expected hazards include wind gusts up to 50 miles per hour. This is a radar-indicated threat. The following impacts are expected. Gusty winds could knock down tree limbs and blow around unsecured objects. Locations impacted include Indianapolis, Greenwood, Plainfield, Greenfield, Beech Grove, Speedway, Southport, Avon, Cumberland, New Palestine, Warren Park, Claremont, Morristown, Holmcroft, Fairland, Spring Lake, Monument Circle, Indianapolis International Airport, and Canby. This includes the following highways: Interstate 65 between mile markers 100 and 117. Interstate 70 between mile markers 69 and 111. Interstate 74 between mile markers 72 and 107. If outdoors, consider seeking shelter inside a building. This is NOAA All Hazards Radio KEC 74 in Indianapolis.
And now a look at your forecast for Indianapolis and central Indiana. Tonight, partly cloudy this afternoon, then becoming mostly cloudy. Scattered thunderstorms. Scattered showers this afternoon, then numerous showers. Lows in the upper 50s. Southwest winds 15 to 20 miles an hour with gusts up to 30 miles an hour. Chance of rain 60%. For Tuesday, showers and scattered thunderstorms. Cooler with highs in the mid-60s. Southwest winds around 10 miles an hour, becoming north late in the afternoon. Gusts up to 20 miles an hour. Chance of rain 90%. Tuesday night. Showers with isolated thunderstorms through the late overnight, then numerous showers toward daybreak. Cooler with lows in the mid-40s. North winds around 10 miles an hour with gusts up to 20 miles an hour. Chance of rain 90%. For Wednesday, partly cloudy with isolated showers. Highs in the upper 50s. North winds 5 to 10 miles an hour. Gusts up to 20 miles an hour through early afternoon. Chance of rain 20%. Once again, the forecast for tonight. Partly cloudy this afternoon, then becoming mostly cloudy. Scattered thunderstorms. Scattered showers this afternoon, then numerous showers. Lows in the upper 50s. Southwest winds 15 to 20 miles an hour with gusts up to 30 miles an hour. Chance of rain 60%. Taking a look at the 3 through 7 day forecast for Indianapolis and central Indiana. Wednesday night. Partly cloudy. Lows in the lower 40s. North winds around 5 miles an hour. For Thursday. Partly cloudy. Highs in the upper 50s. Thursday night. Mostly clear. Lows in the mid 40s. For Friday. Mostly sunny through early afternoon, then partly cloudy with a slight chance of showers and thunderstorms late in the afternoon. Highs in the mid 60s. Chance of rain 20%. Friday night. Partly cloudy. A chance of showers with a slight chance of thunderstorms through the late overnight, then a slight chance of showers toward daybreak. Lows in the upper 40s. Chance of rain 30%. For Saturday. Mostly sunny. A slight chance of showers and thunderstorms late in the afternoon. Highs in the lower 70s. Chance of rain 20%. Saturday night. Mostly clear. Lows in the lower 50s. For Sunday. Partly cloudy. A slight chance of showers through early afternoon, then a chance of showers with a slight chance of thunderstorms late in the afternoon. Highs in the lower 70s. Chance of rain 40%. Sunday night. Mostly cloudy through the late overnight, then becoming partly cloudy. A slight chance of thunderstorms through the late overnight. A chance of showers. Lows in the lower 50s. Chance of rain 40%. For Monday. Partly cloudy. A chance of showers through early afternoon, then a slight chance of showers late in the afternoon. Highs in the upper 60s. Chance of rain 30%. Now here is the hazardous weather outlook for central Indiana. For the period today and tonight. Thunderstorms are possible today and tonight. An isolated severe thunderstorm cannot be ruled out. The main threats would be large hail and damaging wind. Lightning is a threat from any thunderstorm, and now the extended outlook for the period Tuesday through Sunday. Thunderstorms are possible at times on Tuesday. Widespread severe weather is not expected, but an isolated severe storm cannot be ruled out. Spotter information statement, spotter activation is not anticipated. The 8 to 14 day outlook for Monday, May 11th through Sunday, May 17th, calls for temperatures to be below normal and precipitation to be near normal. Normal highs for the period are between 70 and 75 degrees, and normal lows are between 50 and 55. The normal precipitation total for the 7 days is around 1.20 inches. The ultraviolet index for Indianapolis on Tuesday will be zero. The Environmental Protection Agency categorizes an index of zero as low exposure to ultraviolet radiation. At 2 p.m., at Indianapolis, it was cloudy.
The temperature was 66 degrees, the dew point 52, and the relative humidity 60%. The wind was southwest at 16 miles an hour, gusting to 28. The barometric pressure was 29.74 inches and rising. Around central Indiana, at Muncie, it was mostly sunny, with a temperature of 74. At Zionsville, it was partly sunny, with a temperature of 69. It was cloudy, with a temperature of 67 at Eagle Creek Air Park, and 68 at Shelbyville. Elsewhere across Indiana, at South Bend, it was sunny, with a temperature of 75. It was mostly sunny, with a temperature of 74 at Fort Wayne, 74 at Lafayette, and 79 at Evansville. At Terre Haute, it was partly sunny, with a temperature of 64. At Bloomington, it was cloudy, with a temperature of 66. Just outside Indiana, at St. Louis, a thunderstorm was reported, with a temperature of 63. It was mostly sunny, with a temperature of 76 at Chicago, and 77 at Louisville. At Dayton, it was partly sunny, with a temperature of 71. At Cincinnati, it was cloudy, with a temperature of 68. At Champaign, rain was falling. Once again, at Indianapolis, it was 66 degrees with cloudy skies. The current time is 2:53 p.m. Eastern Daylight Time. And now a special weather statement. For the following counties in Indiana, Hancock, Hendricks, Johnson, Marion, and Shelby. Gusty showers will impact portions of northern Shelby, southern Hancock, northern Johnson, east central Hendricks and Marion counties through 3 p.m. Eastern Daylight Time. At 2:34 p.m. Eastern Daylight Time, Doppler radar was tracking gusty showers near Beech Grove, or 8 miles southeast of Indianapolis, moving east at 35 miles per hour. Expected hazards include wind gusts up to 50 miles per hour. This is a radar-indicated threat. The following impacts are expected. Gusty winds could knock down tree limbs and blow around unsecured objects. Locations impacted include Indianapolis, Greenwood, Plainfield, Greenfield, Beech Grove, Speedway, Southport, Avon, Cumberland, New Palestine, Warren Park, Claremont, Morristown, Holmcroft, Fairland, Spring Lake, Monument Circle, Indianapolis International Airport, and Canby. This includes the following highways: Interstate 65 between mile markers 100 and 117. Interstate 70 between mile markers 69 and 111. Interstate 74 between mile markers 72 and 107. If outdoors, consider seeking shelter inside a building. This is NOAA All Hazards Radio KEC 74 in Indianapolis. And now a look at your forecast for Indianapolis and central Indiana. Tonight, partly cloudy this afternoon, then becoming mostly cloudy. Scattered thunderstorms. Scattered showers this afternoon, then numerous showers. Lows in the upper 50s. Southwest winds 15 to 20 miles an hour with gusts up to 30 miles an hour. Chance of rain 60%. For Tuesday, showers and scattered thunderstorms. Cooler with highs in the mid-60s. Southwest winds around 10 miles an hour, becoming north late in the afternoon. Gusts up to 20 miles an hour. Chance of rain 90%. Tuesday night, showers with isolated thunderstorms through the late overnight, then numerous showers toward daybreak. Cooler with lows in the mid-40s. North winds around 10 miles an hour with gusts up to 20 miles an hour. Chance of rain 90%. For Wednesday, partly cloudy with isolated showers. Highs in the upper 50s. North winds 5 to 10 miles an hour. Gusts up to 20 miles an hour through early afternoon. Chance of rain 20%. Once again, the forecast for tonight. Partly cloudy this afternoon, then becoming mostly cloudy. Scattered thunderstorms. Scattered showers this afternoon, then numerous showers. Lows in the upper 50s. Southwest winds 15 to 20 miles an hour with gusts up to 30 miles an hour. Chance of rain 60%. Taking a look at the 3 through 7 day forecast for Indianapolis and central Indiana. Wednesday night. Partly cloudy. Lows in the lower 40s.
North winds around 5 miles an hour. For Thursday, partly cloudy. Highs in the upper 50s. Thursday night, mostly clear. Lows in the mid-40s. For Friday, mostly sunny through early afternoon, then partly cloudy with a slight chance of showers and thunderstorms late in the afternoon. Highs in the mid-60s. Chance of rain 20%. Friday night, partly cloudy. A chance of showers with a slight chance of thunderstorms through the late overnight, then a slight chance of showers toward daybreak. Lows in the upper 40s. Chance of rain 30%. For Saturday, mostly sunny. A slight chance of showers and thunderstorms late in the afternoon. Highs in the lower 70s. Chance of rain 20%. Saturday night, mostly clear. Lows in the lower 50s. For Sunday, partly cloudy. A slight chance of showers through early afternoon, then a chance of showers with a slight chance of thunderstorms late in the afternoon. Highs in the lower 70s. Chance of rain 40%. Sunday night, mostly cloudy through the late overnight, then becoming partly cloudy. A slight chance of thunderstorms through the late overnight. A chance of showers. Lows in the lower 50s. Chance of rain 40%. For Monday, partly cloudy. A chance of showers through early afternoon, then a slight chance of showers late in the afternoon. Highs in the upper 60s. Chance of rain 30%. The 8 to 14 day outlook for Monday, May 11th through Sunday, May 17th calls for temperatures to be below normal and precipitation to be near normal. Normal highs for the period are between 70 and 75 degrees, and normal lows are between 50 and 55. The normal precipitation total for the 7 days is around 1.20 inches. The ultraviolet index for Indianapolis on Tuesday will be zero. The Environmental Protection Agency categorizes an index of zero as low exposure to ultraviolet radiation. At 2 p.m. at Indianapolis, it was cloudy. The temperature was 66 degrees, the dew point 52, and the relative humidity 60%. The wind was southwest at 16 miles an hour, gusting to 28. The barometric pressure was 29.74 inches and rising. Around central Indiana, at Muncie, it was mostly sunny, with a temperature of 74. At Zionsville, it was partly sunny, with a temperature of 69. It was cloudy, with a temperature of 67 at Eagle Creek Airpark, and 68 at Shelbyville. Elsewhere across Indiana, at South Bend, it was sunny, with a temperature of 75. It was mostly sunny, with a temperature of 74 at Fort Wayne, 74 at Lafayette, and 79 at Evansville. At Terre Haute, it was partly sunny, with a temperature of 64. At Bloomington, it was cloudy, with a temperature of 66. Just outside Indiana, at St. Louis, a thunderstorm was reported, with a temperature of 63. It was mostly sunny, with a temperature of 76 at Chicago, and 77 at Louisville. At Dayton, it was partly sunny, with a temperature of 71. At Cincinnati, it was cloudy, with a temperature of 68. At Champaign, rain was falling. Once again, at Indianapolis, it was 66 degrees with cloudy skies. And now a special weather statement. For the following counties, in Indiana, Hancock, Rush, and Shelby. Gusty showers will impact portions of northern Shelby, southern Hancock, and Rush counties through 3:45 p.m. Eastern Daylight Time. At 3 p.m. Eastern Daylight Time, Doppler radar was tracking gusty showers 10 miles west of Rushville, or 11 miles northeast of Shelbyville, moving east at 40 miles per hour. Expected hazards include wind gusts up to 50 miles per hour. This is a radar-indicated threat. The following impacts are expected. Gusty winds could knock down tree limbs and blow around unsecured objects. Locations impacted include Shelbyville, Greenfield, Rushville, New Palestine, Morristown, Carthage, Fairland, Glenwood, Spring Lake, Mays, New Salem, Manila, and Arlington. This includes Interstate 74 between mile markers 102 and 110. If outdoors, consider seeking shelter inside a building.
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And now a look at your forecast for Indianapolis and central Indiana. Tonight, partly cloudy this afternoon, then becoming mostly cloudy. Scattered thunderstorms. Scattered showers this afternoon, then numerous showers. Lows in the upper 50s. Southwest winds 15 to 20 miles an hour with gusts up to 30 miles an hour. Chance of rain 60%. For Tuesday, showers and scattered thunderstorms. Cooler with highs in the mid-60s. Southwest winds around 10 miles an hour, becoming north late in the afternoon. Gusts up to 20 miles an hour. Chance of rain 90%. Tuesday night, showers with isolated thunderstorms through the late overnight, then numerous showers toward daybreak. Cooler with lows in the mid-40s. North winds around 10 miles an hour with gusts up to 20 miles an hour. Chance of rain 90%. For Wednesday, partly cloudy with isolated showers. Highs in the upper 50s. North winds 5 to 10 miles an hour. Gusts up to 20 miles an hour through early afternoon. Chance of rain 20%. Once again, the forecast for tonight. Partly cloudy this afternoon, then becoming mostly cloudy. Scattered thunderstorms. Scattered showers this afternoon, then numerous showers. Lows in the upper 50s. Southwest winds 15 to 20 miles an hour with gusts up to 30 miles an hour. Chance of rain 60%. Taking a look at the 3 through 7 day forecast for Indianapolis and central Indiana. Wednesday night, partly cloudy. Lows in the lower 40s. North winds around 5 miles an hour. For Thursday, partly cloudy. Highs in the upper 50s. Thursday night, mostly clear. Lows in the mid-40s. For Friday, mostly sunny through early afternoon, then partly cloudy with a slight chance of showers and thunderstorms late in the afternoon. Highs in the mid-60s. Chance of rain 20%. Friday night, partly cloudy. A chance of showers with a slight chance of thunderstorms through the late overnight, then a slight chance of showers toward daybreak. Lows in the upper 40s. Chance of rain 30%. For Saturday, mostly sunny. A slight chance of showers and thunderstorms late in the afternoon. Highs in the lower 70s. Chance of rain 20%. Saturday night, mostly clear. Lows in the lower 50s. For Sunday, partly cloudy. A slight chance of showers through early afternoon, then a chance of showers with a slight chance of thunderstorms late in the afternoon. Highs in the lower 70s. Chance of rain 40%. Sunday night, mostly cloudy through the late overnight, then becoming partly cloudy. A slight chance of thunderstorms through the late overnight. A chance of showers. Lows in the lower 50s. Chance of rain 40%. For Monday, partly cloudy. A chance of showers through early afternoon, then a slight chance of showers late in the afternoon. Highs in the upper 60s. Chance of rain 30%. The 8 to 14 day outlook for Monday, May 11th through Sunday, May 17th calls for temperatures to be below normal and precipitation to be near normal. Normal highs for the period are between 70 and 75 degrees, and normal lows are between 50 and 55. The normal precipitation total for the 7 days is around 1.20 inches. The ultraviolet index for Indianapolis on Tuesday will be 0. The Environmental Protection Agency categorizes an index of 0 as low exposure to ultraviolet radiation. At 2 p.m. at Indianapolis, it was cloudy. The temperature was 66 degrees, the dew point 52, and the relative humidity 60%. The wind was southwest at 16 miles an hour, gusting to 28. The barometric pressure was 29.74 inches and rising. Around central Indiana, at Muncie, it was mostly sunny, with a temperature of 74. At Zionsville, it was partly sunny, with a temperature of 69. It was cloudy, with a temperature of 67 at Eagle Creek Airpark and 68 at Shelbyville.
Elsewhere across Indiana, at South Bend, it was sunny, with a temperature of 75. It was mostly sunny, with a temperature of 74 at Fort Wayne, 74 at Lafayette, and 79 at Evansville. At Terre Haute, it was partly sunny, with a temperature of 64. At Bloomington, it was cloudy, with a temperature of 66. Just outside Indiana, at St. Louis, a thunderstorm was reported, with a temperature of 63. It was mostly sunny, with a temperature of 76 at Chicago, and 77 at Louisville. At Dayton, it was partly sunny, with a temperature of 71. At Cincinnati, it was cloudy, with a temperature of 68. At Champaign, rain was falling. Once again, at Indianapolis, it was 66 degrees with cloudy skies. And now a special weather statement. For the following counties, in Indiana, Hancock, Rush, and Shelby. Gusty showers will impact portions of northern Shelby, southern Hancock, and Rush counties through 3:45 p.m. Eastern Daylight Time. At 3 p.m. Eastern Daylight Time, Doppler radar was tracking gusty showers 10 miles west of Rushville, or 11 miles northeast of Shelbyville, moving east at 40 miles per hour. Expected hazards include wind gusts up to 50 miles per hour. This is a radar-indicated threat. The following impacts are expected. Gusty winds could knock down tree limbs and blow around unsecured objects. Locations impacted include Shelbyville, Greenfield, Rushville, New Palestine, Morristown, Carthage, Fairland, Glenwood, Spring Lake, Mays, New Salem, Manila, and Arlington. This includes Interstate 74 between mile markers 102 and 110. If outdoors, consider seeking shelter inside a building. The current time is 3:08 p.m. Eastern Daylight Time. This is NOAA All Hazards Radio KEC 74 in Indianapolis. And now a look at your forecast for Indianapolis and central Indiana. Tonight, partly cloudy this afternoon, then becoming mostly cloudy. Scattered thunderstorms. Scattered showers this afternoon, then numerous showers. Lows in the upper 50s. Southwest winds 15 to 20 miles an hour with gusts up to 30 miles an hour. Chance of rain 60%. For Tuesday, showers and scattered thunderstorms. Cooler with highs in the mid-60s. Southwest winds around 10 miles an hour, becoming north late in the afternoon. Gusts up to 20 miles an hour. Chance of rain 90%. Tuesday night, showers with isolated thunderstorms through the late overnight, then numerous showers toward daybreak. Cooler with lows in the mid-40s. North winds around 10 miles an hour with gusts up to 20 miles an hour. Chance of rain 90%. For Wednesday, partly cloudy with isolated showers. Highs in the upper 50s. North winds 5 to 10 miles an hour. Gusts up to 20 miles an hour through early afternoon. Chance of rain 20%. Once again, the forecast for tonight. Partly cloudy this afternoon, then becoming mostly cloudy. Scattered thunderstorms. Scattered showers this afternoon, then numerous showers. Lows in the upper 50s. Southwest winds 15 to 20 miles an hour with gusts up to 30 miles an hour. Chance of rain 60%. Now here is the hazardous weather outlook for central Indiana. For the period today and tonight. Thunderstorms are possible today and tonight. An isolated severe thunderstorm cannot be ruled out. The main threats would be large hail and damaging wind. Lightning is a threat from any thunderstorm, and now the extended outlook for the period Tuesday through Sunday. Thunderstorms are possible at times on Tuesday. Widespread severe weather is not expected, but an isolated severe storm cannot be ruled out. Spotter information statement. Spotter activation is not anticipated. Taking a look at the 3-7 day forecast for Indianapolis and central Indiana. Wednesday night, partly cloudy. Lows in the lower 40s. North winds around 5 miles an hour. For Thursday, partly cloudy. Highs in the upper 50s. Thursday night, mostly clear. Lows in the mid-40s. For Friday,
mostly sunny through early afternoon, then partly cloudy with a slight chance of showers and thunderstorms late in the afternoon. Highs in the mid-60s. Chance of rain 20%. Friday night, partly cloudy. A chance of showers with a slight chance of thunderstorms through the late overnight, then a slight chance of showers toward daybreak. Lows in the upper 40s. Chance of rain 30%. For Saturday, mostly sunny. A slight chance of showers and thunderstorms late in the afternoon. Highs in the lower 70s. Chance of rain 20%. Saturday night, mostly clear. Lows in the lower 50s. For Sunday, partly cloudy. A slight chance of showers through early afternoon, then a chance of showers with a slight chance of thunderstorms late in the afternoon. Highs in the lower 70s. Chance of rain 40%. Sunday night, mostly cloudy through the late overnight, then becoming partly cloudy. A slight chance of thunderstorms through the late overnight. A chance of showers. Lows in the lower 50s. Chance of rain 40%. For Monday, partly cloudy. A chance of showers through early afternoon, then a slight chance of showers late in the afternoon. Highs in the upper 60s. Chance of rain 30%. The 8 to 14 day outlook for Monday, May 11th through Sunday, May 17th calls for temperatures to be below normal and precipitation to be near normal. Normal highs for the period are between 70 and 75 degrees, and normal lows are between 50 and 55. The normal precipitation total for the 7 days is around 1.20 inches. The ultraviolet index for Indianapolis on Tuesday will be zero. The Environmental Protection Agency categorizes an index of zero as low exposure to ultraviolet radiation. At 3 p.m. at Indianapolis, light rain was falling. The temperature was 65 degrees, the dew point 50, and the relative humidity 58%. The wind was west at 16 miles an hour, gusting to 31. The barometric pressure was 29.70 inches and falling. Around central Indiana, rain was falling, with a temperature of 65 at Eagle Creek Air Park and 63 at Shelbyville. It was partly sunny, with a temperature of 75 at Muncie and 67 at Zionsville. Elsewhere across Indiana, skies ranged from mostly sunny to partly sunny. It was 76 at South Bend, 75 at Fort Wayne, and 74 at Lafayette. Terre Haute reported 69, Bloomington reported 75, and Evansville reported 79. Just outside Indiana, at St. Louis, rain was falling, with a temperature of 67. It was mostly sunny, with a temperature of 78 at Chicago, and 79 at Louisville. At Dayton, it was partly sunny, with a temperature of 70. At Cincinnati, it was cloudy, with a temperature of 72. At Champaign, rain was falling. Once again, at Indianapolis, it was 65 degrees with light rain. And now a special weather statement. For the following counties, in Indiana, Hancock, Rush, and Shelby, gusty showers will impact portions of northern Shelby, southern Hancock, and Rush counties through 3:45 p.m. Eastern Daylight Time. At 3 p.m. Eastern Daylight Time, Doppler radar was tracking gusty showers 10 miles west of Rushville, or 11 miles northeast of Shelbyville, moving east at 40 miles per hour. Expected hazards include wind gusts up to 50 miles per hour. This is a radar-indicated threat. The following impacts are expected. Gusty winds could knock down tree limbs and blow around unsecured objects. Locations impacted include Shelbyville, Greenfield, Rushville, New Palestine, Morristown, Carthage, Fairland, Glenwood, Spring Lake, Mays, New Salem, Manila, and Arlington. This includes Interstate 74 between mile markers 102 and 110. If outdoors, consider seeking shelter inside a building. This is NOAA All Hazards Radio KEC 74 in Indianapolis. And now a look at your forecast for Indianapolis and central Indiana. Tonight, partly cloudy this afternoon, then becoming mostly cloudy. Scattered thunderstorms. Scattered showers this afternoon, then numerous showers. Lows in the upper 50s.
southwest winds 15 to 20 miles an hour with gusts up to 30 miles an hour. Chance of rain 60%. For Tuesday, showers and scattered thunderstorms. Cooler with highs in the mid-60s. Southwest winds around 10 miles an hour, becoming north late in the afternoon. Gusts up to 20 miles an hour. Chance of rain 90%. Tuesday night. Showers with isolated thunderstorms through the late overnight, then numerous showers toward daybreak. Cooler with lows in the mid-40s. North winds around 10 miles an hour with gusts up to 20 miles an hour. Chance of rain 90%. For Wednesday, partly cloudy with isolated showers. Highs in the upper 50s. North winds 5 to 10 miles an hour. Gusts up to 20 miles an hour through early afternoon. Chance of rain 20%. Once again, the forecast for tonight. Partly cloudy this afternoon, then becoming mostly cloudy. Scattered thunderstorms. Scattered showers this afternoon, then numerous showers. Lows in the upper 50s. Southwest winds 15 to 20 miles an hour with gusts up to 30 miles an hour. Chance of rain 60%. Taking a look at the 3 through 7 day forecast for Indianapolis and central Indiana. Wednesday night. Partly cloudy. Lows in the lower 40s. North winds around 5 miles an hour. For Thursday. Partly cloudy. Highs in the upper 50s. Thursday night. Mostly clear. Lows in the mid-40s. For Friday. Mostly sunny through early afternoon, then partly cloudy with a slight chance of showers and thunderstorms late in the afternoon. Highs in the mid-60s. Chance of rain 20%. Friday night. Partly cloudy. A chance of showers with a slight chance of thunderstorms through the late overnight, then a slight chance of showers toward daybreak. Lows in the upper 40s. Chance of rain 30%. For Saturday. Mostly sunny. A slight chance of showers and thunderstorms late in the afternoon. Highs in the lower 70s. Chance of rain 20%. Saturday night. Mostly clear. Lows in the lower 50s. For Sunday. Partly cloudy. A slight chance of showers through early afternoon. Then a chance of showers with a slight chance of thunderstorms late in the afternoon. Highs in the lower 70s. Chance of rain 40%. Sunday night. Mostly cloudy through the late overnight, then becoming partly cloudy. A slight chance of thunderstorms through the late overnight. A chance of showers. Lows in the lower 50s. Chance of rain 40%. For Monday. Partly cloudy. A chance of showers through early afternoon, then a slight chance of showers late in the afternoon. Highs in the upper 60s. Chance of rain 30%. The 8 to 14 day outlook for Monday, May 11th through Sunday, May 17th calls for temperatures to be below normal and precipitation to be near normal. Normal highs for the period are between 70 and 75 degrees, and normal lows are between 50 and 55. The normal precipitation total for the 7 days is around 1.20 inches. The ultraviolet index for Indianapolis on Tuesday will be zero. The Environmental Protection Agency categorizes an index of zero as low exposure to ultraviolet radiation. At 3 p.m., at Indianapolis, light rain was falling. The temperature was 65 degrees, the dew point 50, and the relative humidity 58%. The wind was west at 16 miles an hour, gusting to 31. The barometric pressure was 29.70 inches and falling. Around central Indiana, rain was falling, with a temperature of 65 at Eagle Creek Airpark and 63 at Shelbyville. It was partly sunny, with a temperature of 75 at Muncie and 67 at Zionsville. Elsewhere across Indiana, skies ranged from mostly sunny to partly sunny. It was 76 at South Bend, 75 at Fort Wayne, and 74 at Lafayette. Terre Haute reported 69, Bloomington reported 75, and Evansville reported 79. Just outside Indiana, at St. Louis, rain was falling, with a temperature of 67.
It was mostly sunny, with a temperature of 78 at Chicago and 79 at Louisville. At Dayton, it was partly sunny, with a temperature of 70. At Cincinnati, it was cloudy, with a temperature of 72. At Champaign, rain was falling. Once again, at Indianapolis, it was 65 degrees with light rain. And now a special weather statement. For the following counties, in Indiana, Hancock, Rush, and Shelby, gusty showers will impact portions of northern Shelby, southern Hancock, and Rush counties through 3:45 p.m. Eastern Daylight Time. At 3 p.m. Eastern Daylight Time, Doppler radar was tracking gusty showers 10 miles west of Rushville, or 11 miles northeast of Shelbyville, moving east at 40 miles per hour. Expected hazards include wind gusts up to 50 miles per hour. This is a radar-indicated threat. The following impacts are expected. Gusty winds could knock down tree limbs and blow around unsecured objects. Locations impacted include Shelbyville, Greenfield, Rushville, New Palestine, Morristown, Carthage, Fairland, Glenwood, Spring Lake, Mays, New Salem, Manila, and Arlington. This includes Interstate 74 between mile markers 102 and 110. If outdoors, consider seeking shelter inside a building. The current time is 3:23 p.m. Eastern Daylight Time. This is NOAA All Hazards Radio KEC 74 in Indianapolis. And now a look at your forecast for Indianapolis and central Indiana. Tonight, partly cloudy this afternoon, then becoming mostly cloudy. Scattered thunderstorms. Scattered showers this afternoon, then numerous showers. Lows in the upper 50s. Southwest winds 15 to 20 miles an hour with gusts up to 30 miles an hour. Chance of rain 60%. For Tuesday, showers and scattered thunderstorms. Cooler with highs in the mid-60s. Southwest winds around 10 miles an hour, becoming north late in the afternoon. Gusts up to 20 miles an hour. Chance of rain 90%. Tuesday night, showers with isolated thunderstorms through the late overnight, then numerous showers toward daybreak. Cooler with lows in the mid-40s. North winds around 10 miles an hour with gusts up to 20 miles an hour. Chance of rain 90%. For Wednesday, partly cloudy with isolated showers. Highs in the upper 50s. North winds 5 to 10 miles an hour. Gusts up to 20 miles an hour through early afternoon. Chance of rain 20%. Once again, the forecast for tonight. Partly cloudy this afternoon, then becoming mostly cloudy. Scattered thunderstorms. Scattered showers this afternoon, then numerous showers. Lows in the upper 50s. Southwest winds 15 to 20 miles an hour with gusts up to 30 miles an hour. Chance of rain 60%. Taking a look at the 3 through 7 day forecast for Indianapolis and central Indiana. Wednesday night. Partly cloudy. Lows in the lower 40s. North winds around 5 miles an hour. For Thursday, partly cloudy. Highs in the upper 50s. Thursday night, mostly clear. Lows in the mid-40s. For Friday, mostly sunny through early afternoon, then partly cloudy with a slight chance of showers and thunderstorms late in the afternoon. Highs in the mid-60s. Chance of rain 20%. Friday night, partly cloudy. A chance of showers with a slight chance of thunderstorms through the late overnight, then a slight chance of showers toward daybreak. Lows in the upper 40s. Chance of rain 30%. For Saturday, mostly sunny. A slight chance of showers and thunderstorms late in the afternoon. Highs in the lower 70s. Chance of rain 20%. Saturday night, mostly clear. Lows in the lower 50s. For Sunday, partly cloudy. A slight chance of showers through early afternoon, then a chance of showers with a slight chance of thunderstorms late in the afternoon. Highs in the lower 70s. Chance of rain 40%. Sunday night, mostly cloudy through the late overnight, then becoming partly cloudy. A slight chance of thunderstorms through the late overnight.
a chance of showers. Lows in the lower 50s. Chance of rain 40%. For Monday, partly cloudy. A chance of showers through early afternoon. Then a slight chance of showers late in the afternoon. Highs in the upper 60s. Chance of rain 30%. The 8-14 day outlook for Tuesday, May 12th through Monday, May 18th, calls for temperatures to be near normal and precipitation to be above normal. Normal highs for the period are between 70 and 75 degrees, and normal lows are between 50 and 55. The normal precipitation total for the 7 days is around 1.20 inches. The ultraviolet index for Indianapolis on Tuesday will be zero. The Environmental Protection Agency categorizes an index of zero as low exposure to ultraviolet radiation. At 3 p.m. at Indianapolis, light rain was falling. The temperature was 65 degrees, the dew point 50, and the relative humidity 58%. The wind was west at 16 miles an hour, gusting to 31. The barometric pressure was 29.70 inches and falling. Around central Indiana, rain was falling, with a temperature of 65 at Eagle Creek Air Park and 63 at Shelbyville. It was partly sunny, with a temperature of 75 at Muncie and 67 at Zionsville. Elsewhere across Indiana, skies ranged from mostly sunny to partly sunny. It was 76 at South Bend, 75 at Fort Wayne, and 74 at Lafayette. Terre Haute reported 69, Bloomington reported 75, and Evansville reported 79. Just outside Indiana, at St. Louis, rain was falling, with a temperature of 67. It was mostly sunny, with a temperature of 78 at Chicago, and 79 at Louisville. At Dayton, it was partly sunny, with a temperature of 70. At Cincinnati, it was cloudy, with a temperature of 72. At Champaign, rain was falling. Once again, at Indianapolis, it was 65 degrees with light rain. And now a special weather statement. For the following counties, in Indiana, Hancock, Rush, and Shelby, gusty showers will impact portions of northern Shelby, southern Hancock, and Rush counties through 3:45 p.m. Eastern Daylight Time. At 3 p.m. Eastern Daylight Time, Doppler radar was tracking gusty showers 10 miles west of Rushville, or 11 miles northeast of Shelbyville, moving east at 40 miles per hour. Expected hazards include wind gusts up to 50 miles per hour. This is a radar-indicated threat. The following impacts are expected. Gusty winds could knock down tree limbs and blow around unsecured objects. Locations impacted include Shelbyville, Greenfield, Rushville, New Palestine, Morristown, Carthage, Fairland, Glenwood, Spring Lake, Mays, New Salem, Manila, and Arlington. This includes Interstate 74 between mile markers 102 and 110. If outdoors, consider seeking shelter inside a building. This is NOAA All Hazards Radio KEC 74 in Indianapolis. Now here is the hazardous weather outlook for central Indiana. For the period today and tonight. Thunderstorms are possible today and tonight. An isolated severe thunderstorm cannot be ruled out. The main threats would be large hail and damaging wind. Lightning is a threat from any thunderstorm, and now the extended outlook for the period Tuesday through Sunday. Thunderstorms are possible at times on Tuesday. Widespread severe weather is not expected, but an isolated severe storm cannot be ruled out. Spotter information statement. Spotter activation is not anticipated. And now a look at your forecast for Indianapolis and central Indiana. Tonight, partly cloudy this afternoon, then becoming mostly cloudy. Scattered thunderstorms. Scattered showers this afternoon, then numerous showers. Lows in the upper 50s. Southwest winds 15 to 20 miles an hour with gusts up to 30 miles an hour. Chance of rain 60%. For Tuesday, showers and scattered thunderstorms. Cooler with highs in the mid-60s. Southwest winds around 10 miles an hour, becoming north late in the afternoon. Gusts up to 20 miles an hour. Chance of rain 90%. Tuesday night, showers with isolated thunderstorms through the late overnight, then numerous showers toward daybreak.
cooler with lows in the mid-40s. North winds around 10 miles an hour with gusts up to 20 miles an hour. Chance of rain 90%. For Wednesday, partly cloudy with isolated showers. Highs in the upper 50s. North winds 5 to 10 miles an hour. Gusts up to 20 miles an hour through early afternoon.

forecast for Indianapolis and central Indiana. Wednesday night, partly cloudy. Lows in the lower 40s. North winds around 5 miles an hour. For Thursday, partly cloudy. Highs in the upper 50s. Thursday night, mostly clear. Lows in the mid 40s. For Friday, mostly sunny through early afternoon, then partly cloudy with a slight chance of showers and thunderstorms late in the afternoon. Highs in the mid 60s. Chance of rain 20%. Friday night, partly cloudy. A chance of showers with a slight chance of thunderstorms through the late overnight, then a slight chance of showers toward daybreak. Lows in the upper 40s. Chance of rain 30%. For Saturday, mostly sunny. A slight chance of showers and thunderstorms late in the afternoon. Highs in the lower 70s. Chance of rain 20%. Saturday night, mostly clear. Lows in the lower 50s. For Sunday, partly cloudy. A slight chance of showers through early afternoon, then a chance of showers with a slight chance of thunderstorms late in the afternoon. Highs in the lower 70s. Chance of rain 40%. Sunday night, mostly cloudy through the late overnight, then becoming partly cloudy. A slight chance of thunderstorms through the late overnight. A chance of showers. Lows in the lower 50s. Chance of rain 40%. For Monday, partly cloudy. A chance of showers through early afternoon, then a slight chance of showers late in the afternoon. Highs in the upper 60s. Chance of rain 30%. The 8 to 14 day outlook for Tuesday, May 12th through Monday, May 18th, calls for temperatures to be near normal and precipitation to be above normal. Normal highs for the period are between 70 and 75 degrees, and normal lows are between 50 and 55. The normal precipitation total for the 7 days is around 1.20 inches. The ultraviolet index for Indianapolis on Tuesday will be zero. The Environmental Protection Agency categorizes an index of zero as low exposure to ultraviolet radiation. At 3 p.m. at Indianapolis, light rain was falling. The temperature was 65 degrees, the dew point 50, and the relative humidity 58%. The wind was west at 16 miles an hour, gusting to 31. The barometric pressure was 29.70 inches and falling. Around central Indiana, rain was falling, with a temperature of 65 at Eagle Creek Airpark and 63 at Shelbyville. It was partly sunny, with a temperature of 75 at Muncie and 67 at Zionsville. Elsewhere across Indiana, skies ranged from mostly sunny to partly sunny. It was 76 at South Bend, 75 at Fort Wayne, and 74 at Lafayette. Terre Haute reported 69, Bloomington reported 75, and Evansville reported 79. Just outside Indiana, at St. Louis, rain was falling, with a temperature of 67. It was mostly sunny, with a temperature of 78 at Chicago, and 79 at Louisville. At Dayton, it was partly sunny, with a temperature of 70. At Cincinnati, it was cloudy, with a temperature of 72. At Champaign, rain was falling. Once again, at Indianapolis, it was 65 degrees with light rain. And now a special weather statement. For the following counties, in Indiana, Hancock, Rush, and Shelby, gusty showers will impact portions of northern Shelby, southern Hancock, and Rush counties through 3:45 p.m. Eastern Daylight Time. At 3 p.m. Eastern Daylight Time, Doppler radar was tracking gusty showers 10 miles west of Rushville, or 11 miles northeast of Shelbyville, moving east at 40 miles per hour. Expected hazards include wind gusts up to 50 miles per hour. This is a radar-indicated threat. The following impacts are expected. Gusty winds could knock down tree limbs and blow around unsecured objects. Locations impacted include Shelbyville, Greenfield, Rushville, New Palestine, Morristown, Carthage, Fairland, Glenwood, Spring Lake, Mays, New Salem, Manila, and Arlington. This includes Interstate 74 between mile markers 102 and 110. If outdoors, consider seeking shelter inside a building. 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

74 in Indianapolis. And now we'll look at your forecast for Indianapolis and central Indiana. Tonight, partly cloudy this afternoon, then becoming mostly cloudy. Scattered thunderstorms. Scattered showers this afternoon, then numerous showers. Lows in the upper 50s. Southwest winds 15 to 20 miles an hour with gusts up to 30 miles an hour. Chance of rain 60%. For Tuesday, showers and scattered thunderstorms. Cooler with highs in the mid-60s. Southwest winds around 10 miles an hour, becoming north late in the afternoon. Gusts up to 20 miles an hour. Chance of rain 90%. Tuesday night, showers with isolated thunderstorms through the late overnight, then numerous showers toward daybreak. Cooler with lows in the mid-40s. North winds around 10 miles an hour with gusts up to 20 miles an hour. Chance of rain 90%. For Wednesday, partly cloudy with isolated showers. Highs in the upper 50s. North winds 5 to 10 miles an hour. Gusts up to 20 miles an hour through early afternoon. Chance of rain 20%. Once again, the forecast for tonight. Partly cloudy this afternoon, then becoming mostly cloudy. Scattered thunderstorms. Scattered showers this afternoon, then numerous showers. Lows in the upper 50s. Southwest winds 15 to 20 miles an hour with gusts up to 30 miles an hour. Chance of rain 60%. The current time is 3:39 p.m. Eastern Daylight Time. Taking a look at the 3 through 7 day forecast for Indianapolis and central Indiana. Wednesday night, partly cloudy. Lows in the lower 40s. North winds around 5 miles an hour. For Thursday, partly cloudy. Highs in the upper 50s. Thursday night, mostly clear. Lows in the mid-40s. For Friday, mostly sunny through early afternoon, then partly cloudy with a slight chance of showers and thunderstorms late in the afternoon. Highs in the mid-60s. Chance of rain 20%. Friday night, partly cloudy. A chance of showers with a slight chance of thunderstorms through the late overnight, then a slight chance of showers toward daybreak. Lows in the upper 40s. Chance of rain 30%. For Saturday, mostly sunny. A slight chance of showers and thunderstorms late in the afternoon. Highs in the lower 70s. Chance of rain 20%. Saturday night, mostly clear. Lows in the lower 50s. For Sunday, partly cloudy. A slight chance of showers through early afternoon, then a chance of showers with a slight chance of thunderstorms late in the afternoon. Highs in the lower 70s. Chance of rain 40%. Sunday night, mostly cloudy through the late overnight, then becoming partly cloudy. A slight chance of thunderstorms through the late overnight. A chance of showers. Lows in the lower 50s. Chance of rain 40%. For Monday, partly cloudy. A chance of showers through early afternoon, then a slight chance of showers late in the afternoon. Highs in the upper 60s. Chance of rain 30%. The 8 to 14 day outlook for Tuesday, May 12th through Monday, May 18th calls for temperatures to be near normal and precipitation to be above normal. Normal highs for the period are between 70 and 75 degrees, and normal lows are between 50 and 55. The normal precipitation total for the 7 days is around 1.20 inches. The ultraviolet index for Indianapolis on Tuesday will be 0. The Environmental Protection Agency categorizes an index of 0 as low exposure to ultraviolet radiation. At 3 p.m. at Indianapolis, light rain was falling. The temperature was 65 degrees, the dew point 50, and the relative humidity 58%. The wind was west at 16 miles an hour, gusting to 31. The barometric pressure was 29.70 inches and falling. Around central Indiana, rain was falling, with a temperature of 65 at Eagle Creek Airpark and 63 at Shelbyville. It was partly sunny, with a temperature of 75 at Muncie and 67 at Zionsville. Elsewhere across Indiana,
skies ranged from mostly sunny to partly sunny. It was 76 at South Bend, 75 at Fort Wayne, and 74 at Lafayette. Terre Haute reported 69, Bloomington reported 75, and Evansville reported 79. Just outside Indiana, at St. Louis, rain was falling, with a temperature of 67. It was mostly sunny, with a temperature of 78 at Chicago, and 79 at Louisville. At Dayton, it was partly sunny, with a temperature of 70. At Cincinnati, it was cloudy, with a temperature of 72. At Champaign, rain was falling. Once again, at Indianapolis, it was 65 degrees with light rain. And now a special weather statement. For the following counties, in Indiana, Hancock, Rush, and Shelby, gusty showers will impact portions of northern Shelby, southern Hancock, and Rush counties through 3:45 p.m. Eastern Daylight Time. At 3 p.m. Eastern Daylight Time, Doppler radar was tracking gusty showers 10 miles west of Rushville, or 11 miles northeast of Shelbyville, moving east at 40 miles per hour. Expected hazards include wind gusts up to 50 miles per hour. This is a radar-indicated threat. The following impacts are expected. Gusty winds could knock down tree limbs and blow around unsecured objects. Locations impacted include Shelbyville, Greenfield, Rushville, New Palestine, Morristown, Carthage, Fairland, Glenwood, Spring Lake, Mays, New Salem, Manila, and Arlington. This includes Interstate 74 between mile markers 102 and 110. If outdoors, consider seeking shelter inside a building. Now here is the hazardous weather outlook for central Indiana. For the period through tonight, thunderstorms are possible the rest of today and tonight. An isolated severe thunderstorm cannot be ruled out. The main threats would be damaging winds and hail. Lightning is a threat from any thunderstorm, and now the extended outlook for the period Tuesday through Sunday. Thunderstorms are possible at times on Tuesday. Widespread severe weather is not expected, but an isolated severe storm cannot be ruled out. Heavier rain Tuesday afternoon into overnight could lead to localized flooding, particularly across the south. Spotter information statement. Spotter activation is not anticipated. This is NOAA All Hazards Radio KEC 74 in Indianapolis. And now a look at your forecast for Indianapolis and central Indiana. Tonight, partly cloudy this afternoon, then becoming mostly cloudy. Scattered thunderstorms. Scattered showers this afternoon, then numerous showers. Lows in the upper 50s. Southwest winds 15 to 20 miles an hour with gusts up to 30 miles an hour. Chance of rain 60%. For Tuesday, showers and scattered thunderstorms. Cooler with highs in the mid-60s. Southwest winds around 10 miles an hour, becoming north late in the afternoon. Gusts up to 20 miles an hour. Chance of rain 90%. Tuesday night, showers with isolated thunderstorms through the late overnight, then numerous showers toward daybreak. Cooler with lows in the mid-40s. North winds around 10 miles an hour with gusts up to 20 miles an hour. Chance of rain 90%. For Wednesday, partly cloudy with isolated showers. Highs in the upper 50s. North winds 5 to 10 miles an hour. Gusts up to 20 miles an hour through early afternoon. Chance of rain 20%. Once again, the forecast for tonight. Partly cloudy this afternoon, then becoming mostly cloudy. Scattered thunderstorms. Scattered showers this afternoon, then numerous showers. Lows in the upper 50s. Southwest winds 15 to 20 miles an hour with gusts up to 30 miles an hour. Chance of rain 60%. And now a look at your forecast for Indianapolis and central Indiana. Tonight, partly cloudy late this afternoon. Scattered thunderstorms. Scattered showers late this afternoon, then numerous showers. Lows in the upper 50s. Southwest winds 15 to 20 miles an hour with gusts up to 30 miles an hour. Chance of rain 60%. For Tuesday, showers and scattered thunderstorms. Cooler with highs in the mid-60s. Southwest winds around 10 miles an hour,
becoming north late in the afternoon. Gusts up to 20 miles an hour. Chance of rain 90%. Tuesday night. Showers with isolated thunderstorms through the late overnight, then numerous showers toward daybreak. Cooler with lows in the mid-40s. North winds around 10 miles an hour with gusts up to 20 miles an hour. Chance of rain 90%. For Wednesday, partly cloudy with isolated showers. Highs in the upper 50s. North winds 5 to 10 miles an hour. Gusts up to 20 miles an hour through early afternoon. Chance of rain 20%. Once again, the forecast for tonight. Partly cloudy late this afternoon. Scattered thunderstorms. Scattered showers late this afternoon, then numerous showers. Lows in the upper 50s. Southwest winds 15 to 20 miles an hour with gusts up to 30 miles an hour. Chance of rain 60%. Taking a look at the 3 through 7 day forecast for Indianapolis and central Indiana. Wednesday night. Partly cloudy. Lows in the lower 40s. North winds around 5 miles an hour. For Thursday. Partly cloudy. Highs in the upper 50s. Thursday night. Mostly clear. Lows in the mid-40s. For Friday. Mostly sunny through early afternoon, then partly cloudy with a slight chance of showers and thunderstorms late in the afternoon. Highs in the mid-60s. Chance of rain 20%. Friday night. Partly cloudy. A chance of showers with a slight chance of thunderstorms through the late overnight, then a slight chance of showers toward daybreak. Lows in the upper 40s. Chance of rain 30%. For Saturday, mostly sunny. A slight chance of showers and thunderstorms late in the afternoon. Highs in the lower 70s. Chance of rain 20%. Saturday night, mostly clear. Lows in the lower 50s. For Sunday, partly cloudy. A slight chance of showers through early afternoon, then a chance of showers with a slight chance of thunderstorms late in the afternoon. Highs in the lower 70s. Chance of rain 40%. Sunday night. Mostly cloudy through the late overnight, then becoming partly cloudy. A slight chance of thunderstorms through the late overnight. A chance of showers. Lows in the lower 50s. Chance of rain 40%. For Monday. Partly cloudy. A chance of showers through early afternoon, then a slight chance of showers late in the afternoon. Highs in the upper 60s. Chance of rain 30%. The 8 to 14 day outlook for Tuesday, May 12th through Monday, May 18th calls for temperatures to be near normal and precipitation to be above normal. Normal highs for the period are between 70 and 75 degrees, and normal lows are between 50 and 55. The normal precipitation total for the 7 days is around 1.20 inches. The ultraviolet index for Indianapolis on Tuesday will be 0. The Environmental Protection Agency categorizes an index of 0 as low exposure to ultraviolet radiation. At 3 p.m., at Indianapolis, light rain was falling. The temperature was 65 degrees, the dew point 50, and the relative humidity 58%. The wind was west at 16 miles an hour, gusting to 31. The barometric pressure was 29.70 inches and falling. Around central Indiana, rain was falling, with a temperature of 65 at Eagle Creek Airpark and 63 at Shelbyville. It was partly sunny, with a temperature of 75 at Muncie and 67 at Zionsville. Elsewhere across Indiana, skies ranged from mostly sunny to partly sunny. It was 76 at South Bend, 75 at Fort Wayne, and 74 at Lafayette. Terre Haute reported 69, Bloomington reported 75, and Evansville reported 79. Just outside Indiana, at St. Louis, rain was falling, with a temperature of 67. It was mostly sunny, with a temperature of 78 at Chicago, and 79 at Louisville. At Dayton, it was partly sunny, with a temperature of 70. At Cincinnati, it was cloudy, with a temperature of 72. At Champaign, rain was falling. Once again, at Indianapolis, it was 65 degrees with light rain.
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And now a look at your forecast for Indianapolis and central Indiana. Tonight, partly cloudy late this afternoon. Scattered thunderstorms. Scattered showers late this afternoon, then numerous showers. Lows in the upper 50s. Southwest winds 15 to 20 miles an hour with gusts up to 30 miles an hour. Chance of rain 60%. For Tuesday, showers and scattered thunderstorms. Cooler with highs in the mid-60s. Southwest winds around 10 miles an hour, becoming north late in the afternoon. Gusts up to 20 miles an hour. Chance of rain 90%. Tuesday night. Showers with isolated thunderstorms through the late overnight, then numerous showers toward daybreak. Cooler with lows in the mid-40s. North winds around 10 miles an hour with gusts up to 20 miles an hour. Chance of rain 90%. For Wednesday, partly cloudy with isolated showers. Highs in the upper 50s. North winds 5 to 10 miles an hour. Gusts up to 20 miles an hour through early afternoon. Chance of rain 20%. Once again, the forecast for tonight. Partly cloudy late this afternoon. Scattered thunderstorms. Scattered showers late this afternoon, then numerous showers. Lows in the upper 50s. Southwest winds 15 to 20 miles an hour with gusts up to 30 miles an hour. Chance of rain 60%. The current time is 3:54 p.m. Eastern Daylight Time. Taking a look at the 3 through 7 day forecast for Indianapolis and central Indiana. Wednesday night. Partly cloudy. Lows in the lower 40s. North winds around 5 miles an hour. For Thursday, partly cloudy. Highs in the upper 50s. Thursday night, mostly clear. Lows in the mid-40s. For Friday, mostly sunny through early afternoon, then partly cloudy with a slight chance of showers and thunderstorms late in the afternoon. Highs in the mid-60s. Chance of rain 20%. Friday night, partly cloudy. A chance of showers with a slight chance of thunderstorms through the late overnight, then a slight chance of showers toward daybreak. Lows in the upper 40s. Chance of rain 30%. For Saturday, mostly sunny. A slight chance of showers and thunderstorms late in the afternoon. Highs in the lower 70s. Chance of rain 20%. Saturday night, mostly clear. Lows in the lower 50s. For Sunday, partly cloudy. A slight chance of showers through early afternoon, then a chance of showers with a slight chance of thunderstorms late in the afternoon. Highs in the lower 70s. Chance of rain 40%. Sunday night, mostly cloudy through the late overnight, then becoming partly cloudy. A slight chance of thunderstorms through the late overnight. A chance of showers. Lows in the lower 50s. Chance of rain 40%. For Monday, partly cloudy. A chance of showers through early afternoon, then a slight chance of showers late in the afternoon. Highs in the upper 60s. Chance of rain 30%. The 8 to 14 day outlook for Tuesday, May 12th through Monday, May 18th, calls for temperatures to be near normal and precipitation to be above normal. Normal highs for the period are between 70 and 75 degrees, and normal lows are between 50 and 55. The normal precipitation total for the 7 days is around 1.20 inches. The ultraviolet index for Indianapolis on Tuesday will be zero. The Environmental Protection Agency categorizes an index of zero as low exposure to ultraviolet radiation. At 3 p.m. at Indianapolis, light rain was falling. The temperature was 65 degrees, the dew point 50, and the relative humidity 58%. The wind was west at 16 miles an hour, gusting to 31. The barometric pressure was 29.70 inches and falling. Around central Indiana, rain was falling, with a temperature of 65 at Eagle Creek Airpark and 63 at Shelbyville. It was partly sunny, with a temperature of 75 at Muncie and 67 at Zionsville. Elsewhere across Indiana,
Skies ranged from mostly sunny to partly sunny. It was 76 at South Bend, 75 at Fort Wayne, and 74 at Lafayette. Terre Haute reported 69, Bloomington reported 75, and Evansville reported 79. Just outside Indiana, at St. Louis, rain was falling, with a temperature of 67. It was mostly sunny, with a temperature of 78 at Chicago, and 79 at Louisville. At Dayton, it was partly sunny, with a temperature of 70. At Cincinnati, it was cloudy, with a temperature of 72. At Champaign, rain was falling. Once again, at Indianapolis, it was 65 degrees with light rain. This is NOAA All Hazards Radio KEC 74 in Indianapolis. And now a look at your forecast for Indianapolis and central Indiana. Tonight, partly cloudy late this afternoon. Scattered thunderstorms. Scattered showers late this afternoon, then numerous showers. Lows in the upper 50s. Southwest winds 15 to 20 miles an hour with gusts up to 30 miles an hour. Chance of rain 60%. For Tuesday, showers and scattered thunderstorms. Cooler with highs in the mid-60s. Southwest winds around 10 miles an hour, becoming north late in the afternoon. Gusts up to 20 miles an hour. Chance of rain 90%. Tuesday night, showers with isolated thunderstorms through the late overnight, then numerous showers toward daybreak. Cooler with lows in the mid-40s. North winds around 10 miles an hour with gusts up to 20 miles an hour. Chance of rain 90%. For Wednesday, partly cloudy with isolated showers. Highs in the upper 50s. North winds 5 to 10 miles an hour. Gusts up to 20 miles an hour through early afternoon. Chance of rain 20%. Once again, the forecast for tonight. Partly cloudy late this afternoon. Scattered thunderstorms. Scattered showers late this afternoon, then numerous showers. Lows in the upper 50s. Southwest winds 15 to 20 miles an hour with gusts up to 30 miles an hour. Chance of rain 60%. Taking a look at the 3-7 day forecast for Indianapolis and central Indiana. Wednesday night. Partly cloudy. Lows in the lower 40s. North winds around 5 miles an hour. For Thursday, partly cloudy. Highs in the upper 50s. Thursday night, mostly clear. Lows in the mid-40s. For Friday, mostly sunny through early afternoon, then partly cloudy with a slight chance of showers and thunderstorms late in the afternoon. Highs in the mid-60s. Chance of rain 20%. Friday night, partly cloudy. A chance of showers with a slight chance of thunderstorms through the late overnight, then a slight chance of showers toward daybreak. Lows in the upper 40s. Chance of rain 30%. For Saturday, mostly sunny. A slight chance of showers and thunderstorms late in the afternoon. Highs in the lower 70s. Chance of rain 20%. Saturday night, mostly clear. Lows in the lower 50s. For Sunday, partly cloudy. A slight chance of showers through early afternoon, then a chance of showers with a slight chance of thunderstorms late in the afternoon. Highs in the lower 70s. Chance of rain 40%. Sunday night, mostly cloudy through the late overnight, then becoming partly cloudy. A slight chance of thunderstorms through the late overnight. A chance of showers. Lows in the lower 50s. Chance of rain 40%. For Monday, partly cloudy. A chance of showers through early afternoon, then a slight chance of showers late in the afternoon. Highs in the upper 60s. Chance of rain 30%. Now here is the hazardous weather outlook for central Indiana. For the period through tonight, thunderstorms are possible the rest of today and tonight. An isolated severe thunderstorm cannot be ruled out. The main threats would be damaging winds and hail. Lightning is a threat from any thunderstorm, and now the extended outlook for the period Tuesday through Sunday. Thunderstorms are possible at times on Tuesday.
Widespread severe weather is not expected, but an isolated severe storm cannot be ruled out. Heavy rain Tuesday afternoon into overnight could lead to localized flooding, particularly across the south. Spotter information statement, spotter activation is not anticipated. The 8 to 14 day outlook for Tuesday, May 12th through Monday, May 18th, calls for temperatures to be near normal and precipitation to be above normal. Normal highs for the period are between 70 and 75 degrees, and normal lows are between 50 and 55. The normal precipitation total for the 7 days is around 1.20 inches. The ultraviolet index for Indianapolis on Tuesday will be zero. The Environmental Protection Agency categorizes an index of zero as low exposure to ultraviolet radiation. At 3 p.m., at Indianapolis, light rain was falling. The temperature was 65 degrees, the dew point 50, and the relative humidity 58%. The wind was west at 16 miles an hour, gusting to 31. The barometric pressure was 29.70 inches and falling. Around central Indiana, rain was falling, with a temperature of 65 at Eagle Creek Air Park and 63 at Shelbyville. It was partly sunny, with a temperature of 75 at Muncie and 67 at Zionsville. Elsewhere across Indiana, skies ranged from mostly sunny to partly sunny. It was 76 at South Bend, 75 at Fort Wayne, and 74 at Lafayette. Terre Haute reported 69, Bloomington reported 75, and Evansville reported 79. Just outside Indiana, at St. Louis, rain was falling, with a temperature of 67. It was mostly sunny, with a temperature of 78 at Chicago, and 79 at Louisville. At Dayton, it was partly sunny, with a temperature of 70. At Cincinnati, it was cloudy, with a temperature of 72. At Champaign, rain was falling. Once again, at Indianapolis, it was 65 degrees with light rain. This is NOAA All Hazards Radio KEC 74 in Indianapolis. And now a look at your forecast for Indianapolis and central Indiana. Tonight, partly cloudy late this afternoon. Scattered thunderstorms. Scattered showers late this afternoon, then numerous showers. Lows in the upper 50s. Southwest winds 15 to 20 miles an hour with gusts up to 30 miles an hour. Chance of rain 60%. For Tuesday, showers and scattered thunderstorms. Cooler with highs in the mid-60s. Southwest winds around 10 miles an hour, becoming north late in the afternoon. Gusts up to 20 miles an hour. Chance of rain 90%. Tuesday night, showers with isolated thunderstorms through the late overnight, then numerous showers toward daybreak. Cooler with lows in the mid-40s. North winds around 10 miles an hour with gusts up to 20 miles an hour. Chance of rain 90%. For Wednesday, partly cloudy with isolated showers. Highs in the upper 50s. North winds 5 to 10 miles an hour. Gusts up to 20 miles an hour through early afternoon. Chance of rain 20%. Once again, the forecast for tonight. Partly cloudy late this afternoon. Scattered thunderstorms. Scattered showers late this afternoon, then numerous showers. Lows in the upper 50s. Southwest winds 15 to 20 miles an hour with gusts up to 30 miles an hour. Chance of rain 60%. Taking a look at the 3 through 7 day forecast for Indianapolis and central Indiana. Wednesday night, partly cloudy. Lows in the lower 40s. North winds around 5 miles an hour. For Thursday, partly cloudy. Highs in the upper 50s. Thursday night, mostly clear. Lows in the mid 40s. For Friday, mostly sunny through early afternoon, then partly cloudy with a slight chance of showers and thunderstorms late in the afternoon. Highs in the mid-60s. Chance of rain 20%. Friday night, partly cloudy. A chance of showers with a slight chance of thunderstorms through the late overnight, then a slight chance of showers toward daybreak. Lows in the upper 40s. Chance of rain 30%. For Saturday, mostly sunny.
a slight chance of showers and thunderstorms late in the afternoon. Highs in the lower 70s. Chance of rain 20%. Saturday night, mostly clear. Lows in the lower 50s. For Sunday, partly cloudy. A slight chance of showers through early afternoon, then a chance of showers with a slight chance of thunderstorms late in the afternoon. Highs in the lower 70s. Chance of rain 40%. Sunday night, mostly cloudy through the late overnight, then becoming partly cloudy. A slight chance of thunderstorms through the late overnight. A chance of showers. Lows in the lower 50s. Chance of rain 40%. For Monday, partly cloudy. A chance of showers through early afternoon, then a slight chance of showers late in the afternoon. Highs in the upper 60s. Chance of rain 30%. The current time is 4:08 p.m. Eastern Daylight Time. The 8 to 14 day outlook for Tuesday, May 12th through Monday, May 18th, calls for temperatures to be near normal and precipitation to be above normal. Normal highs for the period are between 70 and 75 degrees, and normal lows are between 50 and 55. The normal precipitation total for the 7 days is around 1.20 inches. The ultraviolet index for Indianapolis on Tuesday will be 0. The Environmental Protection Agency categorizes an index of 0 as low exposure to ultraviolet radiation. At 3 p.m. at Indianapolis, light rain was falling. The temperature was 65 degrees, the dew point 50, and the relative humidity 58%. The wind was west at 16 miles an hour, gusting to 31. The barometric pressure was 29.70 inches and falling. Around central Indiana, rain was falling, with a temperature of 65 at Eagle Creek Airpark and 63 at Shelbyville. It was partly sunny, with a temperature of 75 at Muncie and 67 at Zionsville. Elsewhere across Indiana, skies ranged from mostly sunny to partly sunny. It was 76 at South Bend, 75 at Fort Wayne, and 74 at Lafayette. Terre Haute reported 69, Bloomington reported 75, and Evansville reported 79. Just outside Indiana, at St. Louis, rain was falling, with a temperature of 67. It was mostly sunny, with a temperature of 78 at Chicago, and 79 at Louisville. At Dayton, it was partly sunny, with a temperature of 70. At Cincinnati, it was cloudy, with a temperature of 72. At Champaign, rain was falling. Once again, at Indianapolis, it was 65 degrees with light rain. This is NOAA All Hazards Radio KEC 74 in Indianapolis. And now a look at your forecast for Indianapolis and central Indiana. Tonight, partly cloudy late this afternoon. Scattered thunderstorms. Scattered showers late this afternoon, then numerous showers. Lows in the upper 50s. Southwest winds 15 to 20 miles an hour with gusts up to 30 miles an hour. Chance of rain 60%. For Tuesday, showers and scattered thunderstorms. Cooler with highs in the mid-60s. Southwest winds around 10 miles an hour, becoming north late in the afternoon. Gusts up to 20 miles an hour. Chance of rain 90%. Tuesday night, showers with isolated thunderstorms through the late overnight, then numerous showers toward daybreak. Cooler with lows in the mid-40s. North winds around 10 miles an hour with gusts up to 20 miles an hour. Chance of rain 90%. For Wednesday, partly cloudy with isolated showers. Highs in the upper 50s. North winds 5 to 10 miles an hour. Gusts up to 20 miles an hour through early afternoon. Chance of rain 20%. Once again, the forecast for tonight. Partly cloudy late this afternoon. Scattered thunderstorms. Scattered showers late this afternoon, then numerous showers. Lows in the upper 50s. Southwest winds 15 to 20 miles an hour with gusts up to 30 miles an hour. Chance of rain 60%. Taking a look at the 3 through 7 day forecast for Indianapolis and central Indiana. Wednesday night, partly cloudy. Lows in the lower 40s.
North winds around 5 miles an hour. For Thursday, partly cloudy. Highs in the upper 50s. Thursday night, mostly clear. Lows in the mid-40s. For Friday, mostly sunny through early afternoon, then partly cloudy with a slight chance of showers and thunderstorms late in the afternoon. Highs in the mid-60s. Chance of rain 20%. Friday night, partly cloudy. A chance of showers with a slight chance of thunderstorms through the late overnight, then a slight chance of showers toward daybreak. Lows in the upper 40s. Chance of rain 30%. For Saturday, mostly sunny. A slight chance of showers and thunderstorms late in the afternoon. Highs in the lower 70s. Chance of rain 20%. Saturday night, mostly clear. Lows in the lower 50s. For Sunday, partly cloudy. A slight chance of showers through early afternoon, then a chance of showers with a slight chance of thunderstorms late in the afternoon. Highs in the lower 70s. Chance of rain 40%. Sunday night, mostly cloudy through the late overnight, then becoming partly cloudy. A slight chance of thunderstorms through the late overnight. A chance of showers. Lows in the lower 50s. Chance of rain 40%. For Monday, partly cloudy. A chance of showers through early afternoon, then a slight chance of showers late in the afternoon. Highs in the upper 60s. Chance of rain 30%. The 8 to 14 day outlook for Tuesday, May 12th through Monday, May 18th calls for temperatures to be near normal and precipitation to be above normal. Normal highs for the period are between 70 and 75 degrees, and normal lows are between 50 and 55. The normal precipitation total for the 7 days is around 1.20 inches. The ultraviolet index for Indianapolis on Tuesday will be 0. The Environmental Protection Agency categorizes an index of 0 as low exposure to ultraviolet radiation. At 4 p.m. at Indianapolis, light rain was falling. The temperature was 66 degrees, the dew point 58, and the relative humidity 75%. The wind was south at 9 miles an hour. The barometric pressure was 29.72 inches and rising. Around central Indiana and Eagle Creek Airpark, rain was falling, with a temperature of 63. It was partly sunny, with a temperature of 71 at Muncie, 67 at Zionsville, and 67 at Shelbyville. Elsewhere across Indiana, skies ranged from mostly sunny to partly sunny. It was 78 at South Bend, 76 at Fort Wayne, and 70 at Lafayette. Terre Haute reported 73, Bloomington reported 79, and Evansville reported 79. Just outside Indiana, at Champaign, rain was falling, with a temperature of 73. At Louisville, it was mostly sunny, with a temperature of 79. It was partly sunny, with a temperature of 78 at Chicago, 70 at Dayton, 74 at St. Louis, and 73 at Cincinnati. Once again, at Indianapolis, it was 66 degrees with light rain. This is NOAA All Hazards Radio KEC 74 in Indianapolis. And now a look at your forecast for Indianapolis and central Indiana. Tonight, partly cloudy late this afternoon. Scattered thunderstorms. Scattered showers late this afternoon, then numerous showers. Lows in the upper 50s. Southwest winds 15 to 20 miles an hour with gusts up to 30 miles an hour. Chance of rain 60%. For Tuesday, showers and scattered thunderstorms. Cooler with highs in the mid-60s. Southwest winds around 10 miles an hour, becoming north late in the afternoon. Gusts up to 20 miles an hour. Chance of rain 90%. Tuesday night, showers with isolated thunderstorms through the late overnight, then numerous showers toward daybreak. Cooler with lows in the mid-40s. North winds around 10 miles an hour with gusts up to 20 miles an hour. Chance of rain 90%. For Wednesday, partly cloudy with isolated showers. Highs in the upper 50s. North winds 5 to 10 miles an hour. Gusts up to 20 miles an hour through early afternoon. Chance of rain 20%.
Once again, the forecast for tonight. Partly cloudy late this afternoon. Scattered thunderstorms. Scattered showers late this afternoon, then numerous showers. Lows in the upper 50s. Southwest winds 15 to 20 miles an hour with gusts up to 30 miles an hour. Chance of rain 60%. Taking a look at the 3 through 7 day forecast for Indianapolis and central Indiana. Wednesday night. Partly cloudy. Lows in the lower 40s. North winds around 5 miles an hour. For Thursday. Partly cloudy. Highs in the upper 50s. Thursday night. Mostly clear. Lows in the mid 40s. For Friday. Mostly sunny through early afternoon, then partly cloudy with a slight chance of showers and thunderstorms late in the afternoon. Highs in the mid-60s. Chance of rain 20%. Friday night. Partly cloudy. A chance of showers with a slight chance of thunderstorms through the late overnight, then a slight chance of showers toward daybreak. Lows in the upper 40s. Chance of rain 30%. For Saturday. Mostly sunny. A slight chance of showers and thunderstorms late in the afternoon. Highs in the lower 70s. Chance of rain 20%. Saturday night. Mostly clear. Lows in the lower 50s. For Sunday. Partly cloudy. A slight chance of showers through early afternoon, then a chance of showers with a slight chance of thunderstorms late in the afternoon. Highs in the lower 70s. Chance of rain 40%. Sunday night. Mostly cloudy through the late overnight, then becoming partly cloudy. A slight chance of thunderstorms through the late overnight. A chance of showers. Lows in the lower 50s. Chance of rain 40%. For Monday. Partly cloudy. A chance of showers through early afternoon, then a slight chance of showers late in the afternoon. Highs in the upper 60s. Chance of rain 30%. The 8 to 14 day outlook for Tuesday, May 12th through Monday, May 18th calls for temperatures to be near normal and precipitation to be above normal. Normal highs for the period are between 70 and 75 degrees, and normal lows are between 50 and 55. The normal precipitation total for the 7 days is around 1.20 inches. The ultraviolet index for Indianapolis on Tuesday will be zero. The Environmental Protection Agency categorizes an index of zero as low exposure to ultraviolet radiation. Now here is the hazardous weather outlook for central Indiana. For the period through tonight, thunderstorms are possible the rest of today and tonight. An isolated severe thunderstorm cannot be ruled out. The main threats would be damaging winds and hail. Lightning is a threat from any thunderstorm, and now the extended outlook for the period Tuesday through Sunday. Thunderstorms are possible at times on Tuesday. Widespread severe weather is not expected, but an isolated severe storm cannot be ruled out. Heavier rain Tuesday afternoon into overnight could lead to localized flooding, particularly across the south. Spotter information statement, spotter activation is not anticipated. At 4 p.m., at Indianapolis, light rain was falling. The temperature was 66 degrees, the dew point 58, and the relative humidity 75%. The wind was south at 9 miles an hour. The barometric pressure was 29.72 inches and rising. Around central Indiana and Eagle Creek Airport, rain was falling, with a temperature of 63. It was partly sunny, with a temperature of 71 at Muncie, 67 at Zionsville, and 67 at Shelbyville. Elsewhere across Indiana, skies ranged from mostly sunny to partly sunny. It was 78 at South Bend, 76 at Fort Wayne, and 70 at Lafayette. Terre Haute reported 73, Bloomington reported 79, and Evansville reported 79. Just outside Indiana, at Champaign, rain was falling, with a temperature of 73. At Louisville, it was mostly sunny, with a temperature of 79. It was partly sunny, with a temperature of 78 at Chicago, 70 at Dayton, 74 at St. Louis, and 73 at Cincinnati. Once again, at Indianapolis, it was 66 degrees with light rain.
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And now a look at your forecast for Indianapolis and central Indiana. Tonight, partly cloudy late this afternoon. Scattered thunderstorms. Scattered showers late this afternoon, then numerous showers. Lows in the upper 50s. Southwest winds 15 to 20 miles an hour with gusts up to 30 miles an hour. Chance of rain 60%. For Tuesday, showers and scattered thunderstorms. Cooler with highs in the mid-60s. Southwest winds around 10 miles an hour, becoming north late in the afternoon. Gusts up to 20 miles an hour. Chance of rain 90%. Tuesday night. Showers with isolated thunderstorms through the late overnight, then numerous showers toward daybreak. Cooler with lows in the mid-40s. North winds around 10 miles an hour with gusts up to 20 miles an hour. Chance of rain 90%. For Wednesday, partly cloudy with isolated showers. Highs in the upper 50s. North winds 5 to 10 miles an hour. Gusts up to 20 miles an hour through early afternoon. Chance of rain 20%. Once again, the forecast for tonight. Partly cloudy late this afternoon. Scattered thunderstorms. Scattered showers late this afternoon, then numerous showers. Lows in the upper 50s. Southwest winds 15 to 20 miles an hour with gusts up to 30 miles an hour. Chance of rain 60%. The current time is 4:23 p.m. Eastern Daylight Time. Taking a look at the 3 through 7 day forecast for Indianapolis and central Indiana. Wednesday night. Partly cloudy. Lows in the lower 40s. North winds around 5 miles an hour. For Thursday, partly cloudy. Highs in the upper 50s. Thursday night, mostly clear. Lows in the mid-40s. For Friday, mostly sunny through early afternoon, then partly cloudy with a slight chance of showers and thunderstorms late in the afternoon. Highs in the mid-60s. Chance of rain 20%. Friday night, partly cloudy. A chance of showers with a slight chance of thunderstorms through the late overnight, then a slight chance of showers toward daybreak. Lows in the upper 40s. Chance of rain 30%. For Saturday, mostly sunny. A slight chance of showers and thunderstorms late in the afternoon. Highs in the lower 70s. Chance of rain 20%. Saturday night, mostly clear. Lows in the lower 50s. For Sunday, partly cloudy. A slight chance of showers through early afternoon, then a chance of showers with a slight chance of thunderstorms late in the afternoon. Highs in the lower 70s. Chance of rain 40%. Sunday night, mostly cloudy through the late overnight, then becoming partly cloudy. A slight chance of thunderstorms through the late overnight. A chance of showers. Lows in the lower 50s. Chance of rain 40%. For Monday, partly cloudy. A chance of showers through early afternoon, then a slight chance of showers late in the afternoon. Highs in the upper 60s. Chance of rain 30%. The 8 to 14 day outlook for Tuesday, May 12th through Monday, May 18th, calls for temperatures to be near normal and precipitation to be above normal. Normal highs for the period are between 70 and 75 degrees, and normal lows are between 50 and 55. The normal precipitation total for the 7 days is around 1.20 inches. The ultraviolet index for Indianapolis on Tuesday will be zero. The Environmental Protection Agency categorizes an index of zero as low exposure to ultraviolet radiation. At 4 p.m. at Indianapolis, light rain was falling. The temperature was 66 degrees, the dew point 58, and the relative humidity 75%. The wind was south at 9 miles an hour. The barometric pressure was 29.72 inches and rising. Around central Indiana and Eagle Creek Airport, rain was falling with a temperature of 63. It was partly sunny with a temperature of 71 at Muncie, 67 at Zionsville, and 67 at Shelbyville. Elsewhere across Indiana,
skies ranged from mostly sunny to partly sunny. It was 78 at South Bend, 76 at Fort Wayne, and 70 at Lafayette. Terre Haute reported 73, Bloomington reported 79, and Evansville reported 79. Just outside Indiana, at Champaign, rain was falling, with a temperature of 73. At Louisville, it was mostly sunny, with a temperature of 79. It was partly sunny, with a temperature of 78 at Chicago, 70 at Dayton, 74 at St. Louis, and 73 at Cincinnati. Once again, at Indianapolis, it was 66 degrees with light rain. This is NOAA All Hazards Radio KEC 74 in Indianapolis. And now a look at your forecast for Indianapolis and central Indiana. Tonight, partly cloudy late this afternoon. Scattered thunderstorms. Scattered showers late this afternoon, then numerous showers. Lows in the upper 50s. Southwest winds 15 to 20 miles an hour with gusts up to 30 miles an hour. Chance of rain 60%. For Tuesday, showers and scattered thunderstorms. Cooler with highs in the mid-60s. Southwest winds around 10 miles an hour, becoming north late in the afternoon. Gusts up to 20 miles an hour. Chance of rain 90%. Tuesday night. Showers with isolated thunderstorms through the late overnight, then numerous showers toward daybreak. Cooler with lows in the mid-40s. North winds around 10 miles an hour with gusts up to 20 miles an hour. Chance of rain 90%. For Wednesday, partly cloudy with isolated showers. Highs in the upper 50s. North winds 5 to 10 miles an hour. Gusts up to 20 miles an hour through early afternoon. Chance of rain 20%. Once again, the forecast for tonight. Partly cloudy late this afternoon. Scattered thunderstorms. Scattered showers late this afternoon, then numerous showers. Lows in the upper 50s. Southwest winds 15 to 20 miles an hour with gusts up to 30 miles an hour. Chance of rain 60%. Taking a look at the 3-7 day forecast for Indianapolis and central Indiana. Wednesday night, partly cloudy. Lows in the lower 40s. North winds around 5 miles an hour. For Thursday, partly cloudy. Highs in the upper 50s. Thursday night, mostly clear. Lows in the mid 40s. For Friday, mostly sunny through early afternoon, then partly cloudy with a slight chance of showers and thunderstorms late in the afternoon. Highs in the mid-60s. Chance of rain 20%. Friday night, partly cloudy. A chance of showers with a slight chance of thunderstorms through the late overnight, then a slight chance of showers toward daybreak. Lows in the upper 40s. Chance of rain 30%. For Saturday, mostly sunny. A slight chance of showers and thunderstorms late in the afternoon. Highs in the lower 70s. Chance of rain 20%. Saturday night. Mostly clear. Lows in the lower 50s. For Sunday. Partly cloudy. A slight chance of showers through early afternoon. Then a chance of showers with a slight chance of thunderstorms late in the afternoon. Highs in the lower 70s. Chance of rain 40%. Sunday night, mostly cloudy through the late overnight, then becoming partly cloudy. A slight chance of thunderstorms through the late overnight. A chance of showers. Lows in the lower 50s. Chance of rain 40%. For Monday, partly cloudy. A chance of showers through early afternoon, then a slight chance of showers late in the afternoon. Highs in the upper 60s. Chance of rain 30%. The 8-14 day outlook for Tuesday, May 12th through Monday, May 18th, calls for temperatures to be near normal and precipitation to be above normal. Normal highs for the period are between 70 and 75 degrees, and normal lows are between 50 and 55. The normal precipitation total for the 7 days is around 1.20 inches. The ultraviolet index for Indianapolis on Tuesday will be zero. The Environmental Protection Agency categorizes an index of zero as low exposure to ultraviolet radiation. At
4 p.m. at Indianapolis, light rain was falling. The temperature was 66 degrees, the dew point 58, and the relative humidity 75%. The wind was south at 9 miles an hour.

Lafayette. Terre Haute reported 73, Bloomington reported 79, and Evansville reported 79. Just outside Indiana, at Champaign, rain was falling with a temperature of 73. At Louisville, it was mostly sunny with a temperature of 79. It was partly sunny with a temperature of 78 at Chicago, 70 at Dayton, 74 at St. Louis, and 73 at Cincinnati. Once again, at Indianapolis, it was 66 degrees with light rain. This is NOAA All Hazards Radio KEC 74 in Indianapolis. And now a look at your forecast for Indianapolis and central Indiana. Tonight, partly cloudy late this afternoon. Scattered thunderstorms. Scattered showers late this afternoon, then numerous showers. Lows in the upper 50s. Southwest winds 15 to 20 miles an hour with gusts up to 30 miles an hour. Chance of rain 60%. For Tuesday, showers and scattered thunderstorms. Cooler with highs in the mid-60s. Southwest winds around 10 miles an hour, becoming north late in the afternoon. Gusts up to 20 miles an hour. Chance of rain 90%. Tuesday night. Showers with isolated thunderstorms through the late overnight, then numerous showers toward daybreak. Cooler with lows in the mid-40s. North winds around 10 miles an hour with gusts up to 20 miles an hour. Chance of rain 90%. For Wednesday, partly cloudy with isolated showers. Highs in the upper 50s. North winds 5 to 10 miles an hour. Gusts up to 20 miles an hour through early afternoon. Chance of rain 20%. Once again, the forecast for tonight. Partly cloudy late this afternoon. Scattered thunderstorms. Scattered showers late this afternoon, then numerous showers. Lows in the upper 50s. Southwest winds 15 to 20 miles an hour with gusts up to 30 miles an hour. Chance of rain 60%. Taking a look at the 3 through 7 day forecast for Indianapolis and central Indiana. Wednesday night. Partly cloudy. Lows in the lower 40s. North winds around 5 miles an hour. For Thursday. Partly cloudy. Highs in the upper 50s. Thursday night. Mostly clear. Lows in the mid 40s. For Friday. Mostly sunny through early afternoon, then partly cloudy with a slight chance of showers and thunderstorms late in the afternoon. Highs in the mid-60s. Chance of rain 20%. Friday night. Partly cloudy. A chance of showers with a slight chance of thunderstorms through the late overnight, then a slight chance of showers toward daybreak. Lows in the upper 40s. Chance of rain 30%. For Saturday. Mostly sunny. A slight chance of showers and thunderstorms late in the afternoon. Highs in the lower 70s. Chance of rain 20%. Saturday night. Mostly clear. Lows in the lower 50s. For Sunday. Partly cloudy. A slight chance of showers through early afternoon. Then a chance of showers with a slight chance of thunderstorms late in the afternoon. Highs in the lower 70s. Chance of rain 40%. Sunday night, mostly cloudy through the late overnight, then becoming partly cloudy. A slight chance of thunderstorms through the late overnight. A chance of showers. Lows in the lower 50s. Chance of rain 40%. For Monday, partly cloudy. A chance of showers through early afternoon, then a slight chance of showers late in the afternoon. Highs in the upper 60s. Chance of rain 30%. The 8 to 14 day outlook for Tuesday, May 12th through Monday, May 18th calls for temperatures to be near normal and precipitation to be above normal. Normal highs for the period are between 70 and 75 degrees, and normal lows are between 50 and 55. The normal precipitation total for the 7 days is around 1.20 inches. The ultraviolet index for Indianapolis on Tuesday will be 0. The Environmental Protection Agency categorizes an index of 0 as low exposure to ultraviolet radiation. At 4 p.m., at Indianapolis, light rain was falling. The temperature was 66 degrees, the dew point 58, and the

Relative humidity 75%. The wind was south at 9 miles an hour. The barometric pressure was 29.72 inches and rising. Around central Indiana and Eagle Creek Airport, rain was falling with a temperature of 63. It was partly sunny with a temperature of 71 at Muncie, 67 at Zionsville, and 67 at Shelbyville. Elsewhere across Indiana, skies ranged from mostly sunny to partly sunny. It was 78 at South Bend, 76 at Fort Wayne, and 70 at Lafayette. Terre Haute reported 73, Bloomington reported 79, and Evansville reported 79. Just outside Indiana, at Champaign, rain was falling with a temperature of 73. At Louisville, it was mostly sunny with a temperature of 79. It was partly sunny with a temperature of 78 at Chicago, 70 at Dayton, 74 at St. Louis, and 73 at Cincinnati. Once again, at Indianapolis, it was 66 degrees with light rain. The current time is 4:39 p.m. Eastern Daylight Time. This is NOAA All Hazards Radio KEC 74 in Indianapolis. And now a look at your forecast for Indianapolis and central Indiana. Tonight, partly cloudy late this afternoon. Scattered thunderstorms. Scattered showers late this afternoon, then numerous showers. Lows in the upper 50s. Southwest winds 15 to 20 miles an hour with gusts up to 30 miles an hour. Chance of rain 60%. For Tuesday, showers and scattered thunderstorms. Cooler with highs in the mid-60s. Southwest winds around 10 miles an hour, becoming north late in the afternoon. Gusts up to 20 miles an hour. Chance of rain 90%. Tuesday night, showers with isolated thunderstorms through the late overnight, then numerous showers toward daybreak. Cooler with lows in the mid-40s. North winds around 10 miles an hour with gusts up to 20 miles an hour. Chance of rain 90%. For Wednesday, partly cloudy with isolated showers. Highs in the upper 50s. North winds 5 to 10 miles an hour. Gusts up to 20 miles an hour through early afternoon. Chance of rain 20%. Once again, the forecast for tonight. Partly cloudy late this afternoon. Scattered thunderstorms. Scattered showers late this afternoon, then numerous showers. Lows in the upper 50s. Southwest winds 15 to 20 miles an hour with gusts up to 30 miles an hour. Chance of rain 60%. Now here is the hazardous weather outlook for central Indiana. For the period through tonight, thunderstorms are possible the rest of today and tonight. An isolated severe thunderstorm cannot be ruled out. The main threats would be damaging winds and hail. Lightning is a threat from any thunderstorm, and now the extended outlook for the period Tuesday through Sunday. Thunderstorms are possible at times on Tuesday. Widespread severe weather is not expected, but an isolated severe storm cannot be ruled out. Heavier rain Tuesday afternoon into overnight could lead to localized flooding, particularly across the south. Spotter information statement, spotter activation is not anticipated. Taking a look at the 3 through 7 day forecast for Indianapolis and central Indiana. Wednesday night, partly cloudy. Lows in the lower 40s. North winds around 5 miles an hour. For Thursday, partly cloudy. Highs in the upper 50s. Thursday night, mostly clear. Lows in the mid-40s. For Friday, mostly sunny through early afternoon, then partly cloudy with a slight chance of showers and thunderstorms late in the afternoon. Highs in the mid-60s. Chance of rain 20%. Friday night, partly cloudy. A chance of showers with a slight chance of thunderstorms through the late overnight, then a slight chance of showers toward daybreak. Lows in the upper 40s. Chance of rain 30%. For Saturday, mostly sunny. A slight chance of showers and thunderstorms late in the afternoon. Highs in the lower 70s. Chance of rain 20%. Saturday night, mostly clear. Lows in the lower 50s. For Sunday, partly cloudy.
a slight chance of showers through early afternoon, then a chance of showers with a slight chance of thunderstorms late in the afternoon. Highs in the lower 70s. Chance of rain 40%. Sunday night. Mostly cloudy through the late overnight, then becoming partly cloudy. A slight chance of thunderstorms through the late overnight. A chance of showers. Lows in the lower 50s. Chance of rain 40%. For Monday. Partly cloudy. A chance of showers through early afternoon, then a slight chance of showers late in the afternoon. Highs in the upper 60s. Chance of rain 30%. The 8 to 14 day outlook for Tuesday, May 12th through Monday, May 18th, calls for temperatures to be near normal and precipitation to be above normal. Normal highs for the period are between 70 and 75 degrees, and normal lows are between 50 and 55. The normal precipitation total for the 7 days is around 1.20 inches. The ultraviolet index for Indianapolis on Tuesday will be zero. The Environmental Protection Agency categorizes an index of zero as low exposure to ultraviolet radiation. At 4 p.m. at Indianapolis, light rain was falling. The temperature was 66 degrees, the dew point 58, and the relative humidity 75%. The wind was south at 9 miles an hour. The barometric pressure was 29.72 inches and rising. Around central Indiana and Eagle Creek Airport, rain was falling with a temperature of 63. It was partly sunny with a temperature of 71 at Muncie, 67 at Zionsville, and 67 at Shelbyville. Elsewhere across Indiana, skies ranged from mostly sunny to partly sunny. It was 78 at South Bend, 76 at Fort Wayne, and 70 at Lafayette. Terre Haute reported 73, Bloomington reported 79, and Evansville reported 79. Just outside Indiana, at Champaign, rain was falling, with a temperature of 73. At Louisville, it was mostly sunny, with a temperature of 79. It was partly sunny, with a temperature of 78 at Chicago, 70 at Dayton, 74 at St. Louis, and 73 at Cincinnati. Once again, at Indianapolis, it was 66 degrees with light rain. This is NOAA All Hazards Radio KEC 74 in Indianapolis. And now a look at your forecast for Indianapolis and central Indiana. Tonight, partly cloudy late this afternoon. Scattered thunderstorms. Scattered showers late this afternoon, then numerous showers. Lows in the upper 50s. Southwest winds 15 to 20 miles an hour with gusts up to 30 miles an hour. Chance of rain 60%. For Tuesday. Showers and scattered thunderstorms. Cooler with highs in the mid-60s. Southwest winds around 10 miles an hour, becoming north late in the afternoon. Gusts up to 20 miles an hour. Chance of rain 90%. Tuesday night. Showers with isolated thunderstorms through the late overnight, then numerous showers toward daybreak. Cooler with lows in the mid-40s. North winds around 10 miles an hour with gusts up to 20 miles an hour. Chance of rain 90%. For Wednesday. Partly cloudy with isolated showers. Highs in the upper 50s. North winds 5 to 10 miles an hour. Gusts up to 20 miles an hour through early afternoon. Chance of rain 20%. Once again, the forecast for tonight. Partly cloudy late this afternoon. Scattered thunderstorms. Scattered showers late this afternoon, then numerous showers. Lows in the upper 50s. Southwest winds 15 to 20 miles an hour with gusts up to 30 miles an hour. Chance of rain 60%. Taking a look at the 3 through 7 day forecast for Indianapolis and central Indiana. Wednesday night. Partly cloudy. Lows in the lower 40s. North winds around 5 miles an hour. For Thursday. Partly cloudy. Highs in the upper 50s. Thursday night. Mostly clear. Lows in the mid 40s. For Friday. Mostly sunny through early afternoon, then partly cloudy with a slight chance of showers and thunderstorms late in the afternoon. Highs in the mid-60s. Chance of rain 20%. Friday night.
partly cloudy. A chance of showers with a slight chance of thunderstorms through the late overnight, then a slight chance of showers toward daybreak. Lows in the upper 40s. Chance of rain 30%. For Saturday, mostly sunny. A slight chance of showers and thunderstorms late in the afternoon. Highs in the lower 70s. Chance of rain 20%. Saturday night, mostly clear. Lows in the lower 50s. For Sunday, partly cloudy. A slight chance of showers through early afternoon, then a chance of showers with a slight chance of thunderstorms late in the afternoon. Highs in the lower 70s. Chance of rain 40%. Sunday night, mostly cloudy through the late overnight, then becoming partly cloudy. A slight chance of thunderstorms through the late overnight. A chance of showers. Lows in the lower 50s. Chance of rain 40%. For Monday, partly cloudy. A chance of showers through early afternoon, then a slight chance of showers late in the afternoon. Highs in the upper 60s. Chance of rain 30%. The 8 to 14 day outlook for Tuesday, May 12th through Monday, May 18th, calls for temperatures to be near normal and precipitation to be above normal. Normal highs for the period are between 70 and 75 degrees, and normal lows are between 50 and 55. The normal precipitation total for the 7 days is around 1.20 inches. The ultraviolet index for Indianapolis on Tuesday will be zero. The Environmental Protection Agency categorizes an index of zero as low exposure to ultraviolet radiation. At 4 p.m. at Indianapolis, light rain was falling. The temperature was 66 degrees, the dew point 58, and the relative humidity 75%. The wind was south at 9 miles an hour. The barometric pressure was 29.72 inches and rising. Around central Indiana and Eagle Creek Airport, rain was falling with a temperature of 63. It was partly sunny with a temperature of 71 at Muncie, 67 at Zionsville, and 67 at Shelbyville. Elsewhere across Indiana, skies ranged from mostly sunny to partly sunny. It was 78 at South Bend, 76 at Fort Wayne, and 70 at Lafayette. Terre Haute reported 73, Bloomington reported 79, and Evansville reported 79. Just outside Indiana, at Champaign, rain was falling, with a temperature of 73. At Louisville, it was mostly sunny, with a temperature of 79. It was partly sunny, with a temperature of 78 at Chicago, 70 at Dayton, 74 at St. Louis, and 73 at Cincinnati. Once again, at Indianapolis, it was 66 degrees with light rain. This is NOAA All Hazards Radio KEC 74 in Indianapolis. And now a look at your forecast for Indianapolis and central Indiana. Tonight, partly cloudy late this afternoon. Scattered thunderstorms. Scattered showers late this afternoon, then numerous showers. Lows in the upper 50s. Southwest winds 15 to 20 miles an hour with gusts up to 30 miles an hour. Chance of rain 60%. For Tuesday, showers and scattered thunderstorms. Cooler with highs in the mid-60s. Southwest winds around 10 miles an hour, becoming north late in the afternoon. Gusts up to 20 miles an hour. Chance of rain 90%. Tuesday night. Showers with isolated thunderstorms through the late overnight, then numerous showers toward daybreak. Cooler with lows in the mid-40s. North winds around 10 miles an hour with gusts up to 20 miles an hour. Chance of rain 90%. For Wednesday, partly cloudy with isolated showers. Highs in the upper 50s. North winds 5 to 10 miles an hour. Gusts up to 20 miles an hour through early afternoon. Chance of rain 20%. Once again, the forecast for tonight. Partly cloudy late this afternoon. Scattered thunderstorms. Scattered showers late this afternoon, then numerous showers. Lows in the upper 50s. Southwest winds 15 to 20 miles an hour with gusts up to 30 miles an hour. Chance of rain 60%. Taking a look at the 3 through 7 day forecast for Indianapolis and central Indiana.
Wednesday night. Partly cloudy. Lows in the lower 40s. North winds around 5 miles an hour. For Thursday. Partly cloudy. Highs in the upper 50s. Thursday night. Mostly clear. Lows in the mid 40s. For Friday. Mostly sunny through early afternoon, then partly cloudy with a slight chance of showers and thunderstorms late in the afternoon. Highs in the mid 60s. Chance of rain 20%. Friday night. Partly cloudy. A chance of showers with a slight chance of thunderstorms through the late overnight, then a slight chance of showers toward daybreak. Lows in the upper 40s. Chance of rain 30%. For Saturday. Mostly sunny. A slight chance of showers and thunderstorms late in the afternoon. Highs in the lower 70s. Chance of rain 20%. Saturday night. Mostly clear. Lows in the lower 50s. For Sunday. Partly cloudy. A slight chance of showers through early afternoon, then a chance of showers with a slight chance of thunderstorms late in the afternoon. Highs in the lower 70s. Chance of rain 40%. Sunday night. Mostly cloudy through the late overnight, then becoming partly cloudy. A slight chance of thunderstorms through the late overnight. A chance of showers. Lows in the lower 50s. Chance of rain 40%. For Monday. Partly cloudy. A chance of showers through early afternoon, then a slight chance of showers late in the afternoon. Highs in the upper 60s. Chance of rain 30%. The current time is 4:54 p.m. Eastern Daylight Time. The 8 to 14 day outlook for Tuesday, May 12th through Monday, May 18th, calls for temperatures to be near normal and precipitation to be above normal. Normal highs for the period are between 70 and 75 degrees, and normal lows are between 50 and 55. The normal precipitation total for the 7 days is around 1.20 inches. The ultraviolet index for Indianapolis on Tuesday will be 0. The Environmental Protection Agency categorizes an index of 0 as low exposure to ultraviolet radiation. At 4 p.m. at Indianapolis, light rain was falling. The temperature was 66 degrees, the dew point 58, and the relative humidity 75%. The wind was south at 9 miles an hour. The barometric pressure was 29.72 inches and rising. Around central Indiana and Eagle Creek Airport, rain was falling with a temperature of 63. It was partly sunny with a temperature of 71 at Muncie, 67 at Zionsville, and 67 at Shelbyville. Elsewhere across Indiana, skies ranged from mostly sunny to partly sunny. It was 78 at South Bend, 76 at Fort Wayne, and 70 at Lafayette. Terre Haute reported 73, Bloomington reported 79, and Evansville reported 79. Just outside Indiana, at Champaign, rain was falling with a temperature of 73. At Louisville, it was mostly sunny with a temperature of 79. It was partly sunny with a temperature of 78 at Chicago, 70 at Dayton, 74 at St. Louis, and 73 at Cincinnati. Once again, at Indianapolis, it was 66 degrees with light rain. This is NOAA All Hazards Radio KEC 74 in Indianapolis. And now a look at your forecast for Indianapolis and central Indiana. Tonight, partly cloudy late this afternoon. Scattered thunderstorms. Scattered showers late this afternoon, then numerous showers. Lows in the upper 50s. Southwest winds 15 to 20 miles an hour with gusts up to 30 miles an hour. Chance of rain 60%. For Tuesday. Showers and scattered thunderstorms. Cooler with highs in the mid-60s. Southwest winds around 10 miles an hour, becoming north late in the afternoon. Gusts up to 20 miles an hour. Chance of rain 90%. Tuesday night. Showers with isolated thunderstorms through the late overnight, then numerous showers toward daybreak. Cooler with lows in the mid-40s. North winds around 10 miles an hour with gusts up to 20 miles an hour. Chance of rain 90%. For Wednesday, partly cloudy with isolated showers.
Highs in the upper 50s. North winds 5 to 10 miles an hour. Gusts up to 20 miles an hour through early afternoon. Chance of rain 20%. Once again, the forecast for tonight. Partly cloudy late this afternoon. Scattered thunderstorms. Scattered showers late this afternoon, then numerous showers. Lows in the upper 50s. Southwest winds 15 to 20 miles an hour with gusts up to 30 miles an hour. Chance of rain 60%. Taking a look at the 3 through 7 day forecast for Indianapolis and central Indiana. Wednesday night. Partly cloudy. Lows in the lower 40s. North winds around 5 miles an hour. For Thursday. Partly cloudy. Highs in the upper 50s. Thursday night. Mostly clear. Lows in the mid 40s. For Friday. Mostly sunny through early afternoon, then partly cloudy with a slight chance of showers and thunderstorms late in the afternoon. Highs in the mid-60s. Chance of rain 20%. Friday night. Partly cloudy. A chance of showers with a slight chance of thunderstorms through the late overnight, then a slight chance of showers toward daybreak. Lows in the upper 40s. Chance of rain 30%. For Saturday. Mostly sunny. A slight chance of showers and thunderstorms late in the afternoon. Highs in the lower 70s. Chance of rain 20%. Saturday night. Mostly clear. Lows in the lower 50s. For Sunday. Partly cloudy. A slight chance of showers through early afternoon. Then a chance of showers with a slight chance of thunderstorms late in the afternoon. Highs in the lower 70s. Chance of rain 40%. Sunday night. Mostly cloudy through the late overnight, then becoming partly cloudy. A slight chance of thunderstorms through the late overnight. A chance of showers. Lows in the lower 50s. Chance of rain 40%. For Monday. Partly cloudy. A chance of showers through early afternoon, then a slight chance of showers late in the afternoon. Highs in the upper 60s. Chance of rain 30%. Now here is the hazardous weather outlook for central Indiana. For the period through tonight, thunderstorms are possible the rest of today and tonight. An isolated severe thunderstorm cannot be ruled out. The main threats would be damaging winds and hail. Lightning is a threat from any thunderstorm, and now the extended outlook for the period Tuesday through Sunday. Thunderstorms are possible at times on Tuesday. Widespread severe weather is not expected, but an isolated severe storm cannot be ruled out. Heavier rain Tuesday afternoon into overnight could lead to localized flooding, particularly across the south. Spotter information statement, spotter activation is not anticipated. The 8 to 14 day outlook for Tuesday, May 12th through Monday, May 18th, calls for temperatures to be near normal and precipitation to be above normal. Normal highs for the period are between 70 and 75 degrees, and normal lows are between 50 and 55. The normal precipitation total for the 7 days is around 1.20 inches. The ultraviolet index for Indianapolis on Tuesday will be 0. The Environmental Protection Agency categorizes an index of 0 as low exposure to ultraviolet radiation. At 4 p.m. at Indianapolis, light rain was falling. The temperature was 66 degrees, the dew point 58, and the relative humidity 75%. The wind was south at 9 miles an hour. The barometric pressure was 29.72 inches and rising. Around central Indiana and Eagle Creek Airport, rain was falling, with a temperature of 63. It was partly sunny, with a temperature of 71 at Muncie, 67 at Zionsville, and 67 at Shelbyville. Elsewhere across Indiana, skies ranged from mostly sunny to partly sunny. It was 78 at South Bend, 76 at Fort Wayne, and 70 at Lafayette. Terre Haute reported 73, Bloomington reported 79, and Evansville reported 79. Just outside Indiana, at Champaign, rain was falling, with a temperature of 73. At Louisville, it was mostly sunny, with a temperature of 79. It was partly sunny, with a temperature of 78 at Chicago, 70 at Dayton,
74 at St. Louis, and 73 at Cincinnati. Once again, at Indianapolis, it was 66 degrees with light rain. This is NOAA All Hazards Radio KEC 74 in Indianapolis. And now a look at your forecast for Indianapolis and central Indiana. Tonight, partly cloudy late this afternoon. Scattered thunderstorms. Scattered showers late this afternoon, then numerous showers. Lows in the upper 50s. Southwest winds 15 to 20 miles an hour with gusts up to 30 miles an hour. Chance of rain 60%. For Tuesday, showers and scattered thunderstorms. Cooler with highs in the mid-60s. Southwest winds around 10 miles an hour, becoming north late in the afternoon. Gusts up to 20 miles an hour. Chance of rain 90%. Tuesday night. Showers with isolated thunderstorms through the late overnight, then numerous showers toward daybreak. Cooler with lows in the mid-40s. North winds around 10 miles an hour with gusts up to 20 miles an hour. Chance of rain 90%. For Wednesday, partly cloudy with isolated showers. Highs in the upper 50s. North winds 5 to 10 miles an hour. Gusts up to 20 miles an hour through early afternoon. Chance of rain 20%. Once again, the forecast for tonight. Partly cloudy late this afternoon. Scattered thunderstorms. Scattered showers late this afternoon, then numerous showers. Lows in the upper 50s. Southwest winds 15 to 20 miles an hour with gusts up to 30 miles an hour. Chance of rain 60%. Taking a look at the 3 through 7 day forecast for Indianapolis and central Indiana. Wednesday night. Partly cloudy. Lows in the lower 40s. North winds around 5 miles an hour. For Thursday. Partly cloudy. Highs in the upper 50s. Thursday night. Mostly clear. Lows in the mid-40s. For Friday. Mostly sunny through early afternoon, then partly cloudy with a slight chance of showers and thunderstorms late in the afternoon. Highs in the mid-60s. Chance of rain 20%. Friday night. Partly cloudy. A chance of showers with a slight chance of thunderstorms through the late overnight, then a slight chance of showers toward daybreak. Lows in the upper 40s. Chance of rain 30%. For Saturday, mostly sunny. A slight chance of showers and thunderstorms late in the afternoon. Highs in the lower 70s. Chance of rain 20%. Saturday night, mostly clear. Lows in the lower 50s. For Sunday, partly cloudy. A slight chance of showers through early afternoon, then a chance of showers with a slight chance of thunderstorms late in the afternoon. Highs in the lower 70s. Chance of rain 40%. Sunday night, mostly cloudy through the late overnight, then becoming partly cloudy. A slight chance of thunderstorms through the late overnight. A chance of showers. Lows in the lower 50s. Chance of rain 40%. For Monday, partly cloudy. A chance of showers through early afternoon, then a slight chance of showers late in the afternoon. Highs in the upper 60s. Chance of rain 30%. The 8 to 14 day outlook for Tuesday, May 12th through Monday, May 18th calls for temperatures to be near normal and precipitation to be above normal. Normal highs for the period are between 70 and 75 degrees, and normal lows are between 50 and 55. The normal precipitation total for the 7 days is around 1.20 inches. The ultraviolet index for Indianapolis on Tuesday will be 0. The Environmental Protection Agency categorizes an index of 0 as low exposure to ultraviolet radiation. At 4 p.m. at Indianapolis, light rain was falling. The temperature was 66 degrees, the dew point 58, and the relative humidity 75%. The wind was south at 9 miles an hour. The barometric pressure was 29.72 inches and rising. Around central Indiana and Eagle Creek Airport, rain was falling with a temperature of 63. It was partly sunny with a temperature of 71 at Muncie,
67 at Zionsville and 67 at Shelbyville. Elsewhere across Indiana, skies ranged from mostly sunny to partly sunny. It was 78 at South Bend, 76 at Fort Wayne, and 70 at Lafayette. Terre Haute reported 73, Bloomington reported 79, and Evansville reported 79. Just outside Indiana, at Champaign, rain was falling, with a temperature of 73. At Louisville, it was mostly sunny, with a temperature of 79. It was partly sunny, with a temperature of 78 at Chicago, 70 at Dayton, 74 at St. Louis, and 73 at Cincinnati. Once again, at Indianapolis, it was 66 degrees with light rain. The current time is 5:08 p.m. Eastern Daylight Time. This is NOAA All Hazards Radio KEC 74 in Indianapolis. And now a look at your forecast for Indianapolis and central Indiana. Tonight, partly cloudy late this afternoon. Scattered thunderstorms. Scattered showers late this afternoon, then numerous showers. Lows in the upper 50s. Southwest winds 15 to 20 miles an hour with gusts up to 30 miles an hour. Chance of rain 60%. For Tuesday, showers and scattered thunderstorms. Cooler with highs in the mid-60s. Southwest winds around 10 miles an hour, becoming north late in the afternoon. Gusts up to 20 miles an hour. Chance of rain 90%. Tuesday night, showers with isolated thunderstorms through the late overnight, then numerous showers toward daybreak. Cooler with lows in the mid-40s. North winds around 10 miles an hour with gusts up to 20 miles an hour. Chance of rain 90%. For Wednesday, partly cloudy with isolated showers. Highs in the upper 50s. North winds 5 to 10 miles an hour. Gusts up to 20 miles an hour through early afternoon. Chance of rain 20%. Once again, the forecast for tonight. Partly cloudy late this afternoon. Scattered thunderstorms. Scattered showers late this afternoon, then numerous showers. Lows in the upper 50s. Southwest winds 15 to 20 miles an hour with gusts up to 30 miles an hour. Chance of rain 60%. Taking a look at the 3 through 7 day forecast for Indianapolis and central Indiana. Wednesday night, partly cloudy. Lows in the lower 40s. North winds around 5 miles an hour. For Thursday, partly cloudy. Highs in the upper 50s. Thursday night, mostly clear. Lows in the mid-40s. For Friday, mostly sunny through early afternoon, then partly cloudy with a slight chance of showers and thunderstorms late in the afternoon. Highs in the mid-60s. Chance of rain 20%. Friday night, partly cloudy. A chance of showers with a slight chance of thunderstorms through the late overnight, then a slight chance of showers toward daybreak. Lows in the upper 40s. Chance of rain 30%. For Saturday, mostly sunny. A slight chance of showers and thunderstorms late in the afternoon. Highs in the lower 70s. Chance of rain 20%. Saturday night, mostly clear. Lows in the lower 50s. For Sunday, partly cloudy. A slight chance of showers through early afternoon, then a chance of showers with a slight chance of thunderstorms late in the afternoon. Highs in the lower 70s. Chance of rain 40%. Sunday night, mostly cloudy through the late overnight, then becoming partly cloudy. A slight chance of thunderstorms through the late overnight. A chance of showers. Lows in the lower 50s. Chance of rain 40%. For Monday, partly cloudy. A chance of showers through early afternoon, then a slight chance of showers late in the afternoon. Highs in the upper 60s. Chance of rain 30%. The 8 to 14 day outlook for Tuesday, May 12th through Monday, May 18th, calls for temperatures to be near normal and precipitation to be above normal. Normal highs for the period are between 70 and 75 degrees, and normal lows are between 50 and 55. The normal precipitation total for the 7 days is around 1.20 inches.
The ultraviolet index for Indianapolis on Tuesday will be zero. The Environmental Protection Agency categorizes an index of zero as low exposure to ultraviolet radiation. At 5 p.m., at Indianapolis, it was partly sunny. The temperature was 72 degrees, the dew point 55, and the relative humidity 55%. The wind was south at 13 miles an hour. The barometric pressure was 29.68 inches and falling. Around central Indiana, at Muncie, it was mostly sunny, with a temperature of 76. It was partly sunny, with a temperature of 68 at Anderson, 69 at Zionsville, 71 at Eagle Creek Airpark, and 72 at Shelbyville. Elsewhere across Indiana, at South Bend, rain was falling, with a temperature of 74. At Fort Wayne, it was mostly sunny, with a temperature of 75. At Terre Haute, it was partly sunny, with a temperature of 76. It was cloudy, with a temperature of 71 at Lafayette, 76 at Bloomington, and 79 at Evansville. Just outside Indiana, at Champaign, rain was falling, with a temperature of 75. At St. Louis, it was mostly sunny, with a temperature of 76. It was partly sunny, with a temperature of 79 at Chicago, 71 at Dayton, 73 at Cincinnati, and 79 at Louisville. Once again, at Indianapolis, it was 72 degrees with partly sunny skies. This is NOAA All Hazards Radio KEC 74 in Indianapolis. And now a look at your forecast for Indianapolis and central Indiana. Tonight, partly cloudy late this afternoon. Scattered thunderstorms. Scattered showers late this afternoon, then numerous showers. Lows in the upper 50s. Southwest winds 15 to 20 miles an hour with gusts up to 30 miles an hour. Chance of rain 60%. For Tuesday, showers and scattered thunderstorms. Cooler with highs in the mid-60s. Southwest winds around 10 miles an hour, becoming north late in the afternoon. Gusts up to 20 miles an hour. Chance of rain 90%. Tuesday night. Showers with isolated thunderstorms through the late overnight, then numerous showers toward daybreak. Cooler with lows in the mid-40s. North winds around 10 miles an hour with gusts up to 20 miles an hour. Chance of rain 90%. For Wednesday, partly cloudy with isolated showers. Highs in the upper 50s. North winds 5 to 10 miles an hour. Gusts up to 20 miles an hour through early afternoon. Chance of rain 20%. Once again, the forecast for tonight. Partly cloudy late this afternoon. Scattered thunderstorms. Scattered showers late this afternoon, then numerous showers. Lows in the upper 50s. Southwest winds 15 to 20 miles an hour with gusts up to 30 miles an hour. Chance of rain 60%. Taking a look at the 3 through 7 day forecast for Indianapolis and central Indiana. Wednesday night. Partly cloudy. Lows in the lower 40s. North winds around 5 miles an hour. For Thursday. Partly cloudy. Highs in the upper 50s. Thursday night. Mostly clear. Lows in the mid 40s. For Friday. Mostly sunny through early afternoon, then partly cloudy with a slight chance of showers and thunderstorms late in the afternoon. Highs in the mid-60s. Chance of rain 20%. Friday night. Partly cloudy. A chance of showers with a slight chance of thunderstorms through the late overnight, then a slight chance of showers toward daybreak. Lows in the upper 40s. Chance of rain 30%. For Saturday. Mostly sunny. A slight chance of showers and thunderstorms late in the afternoon. Highs in the lower 70s. Chance of rain 20%. Saturday night. Mostly clear. Lows in the lower 50s. For Sunday. Partly cloudy. A slight chance of showers through early afternoon. Then a chance of showers with a slight chance of thunderstorms late in the afternoon. Highs in the lower 70s. Chance of rain 40%. Sunday night. Mostly cloudy through the late overnight, then becoming partly cloudy. A slight chance of thunderstorms through the late overnight.
a chance of showers. Lows in the lower 50s. Chance of rain 40%. For Monday, partly cloudy. A chance of showers through early afternoon, then a slight chance of showers late in the afternoon. Highs in the upper 60s. Chance of rain 30%. The 8 to 14 day outlook for Tuesday, May 12th through Monday, May 18th, calls for temperatures to be near normal and precipitation to be above normal. Normal highs for the period are between 70 and 75 degrees, and normal lows are between 50 and 55. The normal precipitation total for the 7 days is around 1.20 inches. The ultraviolet index for Indianapolis on Tuesday will be zero. The Environmental Protection Agency categorizes an index of zero as low exposure to ultraviolet radiation. At 5 p.m., at Indianapolis, it was partly sunny. The temperature was 72 degrees, the dew point 55, and the relative humidity 55%. The wind was south at 13 miles an hour. The barometric pressure was 29.68 inches and falling. Around central Indiana, at Muncie, it was mostly sunny, with a temperature of 76. It was partly sunny, with a temperature of 68 at Anderson, 69 at Zionsville, 71 at Eagle Creek Airpark, and 72 at Shelbyville. Elsewhere across Indiana, at South Bend, rain was falling, with a temperature of 74. At Fort Wayne, it was mostly sunny, with a temperature of 75. At Terre Haute, it was partly sunny, with a temperature of 76. It was cloudy, with a temperature of 71 at Lafayette, 76 at Bloomington, and 79 at Evansville. Just outside Indiana, at Champaign, rain was falling, with a temperature of 75. At St. Louis, it was mostly sunny, with a temperature of 76. It was partly sunny, with a temperature of 79 at Chicago, 71 at Dayton, 73 at Cincinnati, and 79 at Louisville. Once again, at Indianapolis, it was 72 degrees with partly sunny skies. Now here is the hazardous weather outlook for central Indiana. For the period through tonight, thunderstorms are possible the rest of today and tonight. An isolated severe thunderstorm cannot be ruled out. The main threats would be damaging winds and hail. Lightning is a threat from any thunderstorm, and now the extended outlook for the period Tuesday through Sunday. Thunderstorms are possible at times on Tuesday. Widespread severe weather is not expected, but an isolated severe storm cannot be ruled out. Heavier rain Tuesday afternoon into overnight could lead to localized flooding, particularly across the south. Spotter information statement. Spotter activation is not anticipated. This is NOAA All Hazards Radio KEC 74 in Indianapolis. And now a look at your forecast for Indianapolis and central Indiana. Tonight, partly cloudy late this afternoon. Scattered thunderstorms. Scattered showers late this afternoon, then numerous showers. Lows in the upper 50s. Southwest winds 15 to 20 miles an hour with gusts up to 30 miles an hour. Chance of rain 60%. For Tuesday, showers and scattered thunderstorms. Cooler with highs in the mid-60s. Southwest winds around 10 miles an hour, becoming north late in the afternoon. Gusts up to 20 miles an hour. Chance of rain 90%. Tuesday night. Showers with isolated thunderstorms through the late overnight, then numerous showers toward daybreak. Cooler with lows in the mid-40s. North winds around 10 miles an hour with gusts up to 20 miles an hour. Chance of rain 90%. For Wednesday, partly cloudy with isolated showers. Highs in the upper 50s. North winds 5 to 10 miles an hour. Gusts up to 20 miles an hour through early afternoon. Chance of rain 20%. Once again, the forecast for tonight. Partly cloudy late this afternoon. Scattered thunderstorms. Scattered showers late this afternoon, then numerous showers. Lows in the upper 50s. Southwest winds 15 to 20 miles an hour with gusts up to 30 miles an hour. Chance of rain 60%. Taking a look at the 3 through 7 day forecast for Indianapolis and central Indiana. Wednesday night. Partly cloudy.
lows in the lower 40s. North winds around 5 miles an hour. For Thursday, partly cloudy. Highs in the upper 50s. Thursday night, mostly clear. Lows in the mid-40s. For Friday, mostly sunny through early afternoon, then partly cloudy with a slight chance of showers and thunderstorms late in the afternoon. Highs in the mid-60s. Chance of rain 20%. Friday night, partly cloudy. A chance of showers with a slight chance of thunderstorms through the late overnight, then a slight chance of showers toward daybreak. Lows in the upper 40s. Chance of rain 30%. For Saturday, mostly sunny. A slight chance of showers and thunderstorms late in the afternoon. Highs in the lower 70s. Chance of rain 20%. Saturday night, mostly clear. Lows in the lower 50s. For Sunday, partly cloudy. A slight chance of showers through early afternoon, then a chance of showers with a slight chance of thunderstorms late in the afternoon. Highs in the lower 70s. Chance of rain 40%. Sunday night, mostly cloudy through the late overnight, then becoming partly cloudy. A slight chance of thunderstorms through the late overnight. A chance of showers. Lows in the lower 50s. Chance of rain 40%. For Monday, partly cloudy. A chance of showers through early afternoon, then a slight chance of showers late in the afternoon. Highs in the upper 60s. Chance of rain 30%. The current time is 5:24 p.m. Eastern Daylight Time. The 8 to 14 day outlook for Tuesday, May 12th through Monday, May 18th, calls for temperatures to be near normal and precipitation to be above normal. Normal highs for the period are between 70 and 75 degrees, and normal lows are between 50 and 55. The normal precipitation total for the 7 days is around 1.20 inches. The ultraviolet index for Indianapolis on Tuesday will be zero. The Environmental Protection Agency categorizes an index of zero as low exposure to ultraviolet radiation. At 5 p.m. at Indianapolis, it was partly sunny. The temperature was 72 degrees, the dew point 55, and the relative humidity 55%. The wind was south at 13 miles an hour. The barometric pressure was 29.68 inches and falling. Around central Indiana, at Muncie, it was mostly sunny, with a temperature of 76. It was partly sunny, with a temperature of 68 at Anderson, 69 at Zionsville, 71 at Eagle Creek Airpark, and 72 at Shelbyville. Elsewhere across Indiana, at South Bend, rain was falling, with a temperature of 74. At Fort Wayne, it was mostly sunny, with a temperature of 75. At Terre Haute, it was partly sunny, with a temperature of 76. It was cloudy, with a temperature of 71 at Lafayette, 76 at Bloomington, and 79 at Evansville. Just outside Indiana, at Champaign, rain was falling, with a temperature of 75. At St. Louis, it was mostly sunny, with a temperature of 76. It was partly sunny, with a temperature of 79 at Chicago, 71 at Dayton, 73 at Cincinnati, and 79 at Louisville. Once again, at Indianapolis, it was 72 degrees with partly sunny skies. This is NOAA All Hazards Radio KEC 74 in Indianapolis. And now a look at your forecast for Indianapolis and central Indiana. Tonight, partly cloudy late this afternoon. Scattered thunderstorms. Scattered showers late this afternoon, then numerous showers. Lows in the upper 50s. Southwest winds 15 to 20 miles an hour with gusts up to 30 miles an hour. Chance of rain 60%. For Tuesday, showers and scattered thunderstorms. Cooler with highs in the mid-60s. Southwest winds around 10 miles an hour, becoming north late in the afternoon. Gusts up to 20 miles an hour. Chance of rain 90%. Tuesday night. Showers with isolated thunderstorms through the late overnight, then numerous showers toward daybreak. Cooler with lows in the mid-40s. North winds around 10 miles an hour with gusts up to 20 miles an hour. Chance of rain 90%.
for Wednesday. Partly cloudy with isolated showers. Highs in the upper 50s. North winds 5 to 10 miles an hour. Gusts up to 20 miles an hour through early afternoon. Chance of rain 20%. Once again, the forecast for tonight. Partly cloudy late this afternoon. Scattered thunderstorms. Scattered showers late this afternoon, then numerous showers. Lows in the upper 50s. Southwest winds 15 to 20 miles an hour with gusts up to 30 miles an hour. Chance of rain 60%. Taking a look at the 3 through 7 day forecast for Indianapolis and central Indiana. Wednesday night. Partly cloudy. Lows in the lower 40s. North winds around 5 miles an hour. For Thursday. Partly cloudy. Highs in the upper 50s. Thursday night. Mostly clear. Lows in the mid-40s. For Friday. Mostly sunny through early afternoon, then partly cloudy with a slight chance of showers and thunderstorms late in the afternoon. Highs in the mid-60s. Chance of rain 20%. Friday night. Partly cloudy. A chance of showers with a slight chance of thunderstorms through the late overnight, then a slight chance of showers toward daybreak. Lows in the upper 40s. Chance of rain 30%. For Saturday, mostly sunny. A slight chance of showers and thunderstorms late in the afternoon. Highs in the lower 70s. Chance of rain 20%. Saturday night, mostly clear. Lows in the lower 50s. For Sunday, partly cloudy. A slight chance of showers through early afternoon, then a chance of showers with a slight chance of thunderstorms late in the afternoon. Highs in the lower 70s. Chance of rain 40%. Sunday night. Mostly cloudy through the late overnight, then becoming partly cloudy. A slight chance of thunderstorms through the late overnight. A chance of showers. Lows in the lower 50s. Chance of rain 40%. For Monday. Partly cloudy. A chance of showers through early afternoon, then a slight chance of showers late in the afternoon. Highs in the upper 60s. Chance of rain 30%. The 8 to 14 day outlook for Tuesday, May 12th through Monday, May 18th calls for temperatures to be near normal and precipitation to be above normal. Normal highs for the period are between 70 and 75 degrees, and normal lows are between 50 and 55. The normal precipitation total for the 7 days is around 1.20 inches. The ultraviolet index for Indianapolis on Tuesday will be zero. The Environmental Protection Agency categorizes an index of zero as low exposure to ultraviolet radiation. At 5 p.m., at Indianapolis, it was partly sunny. The temperature was 72 degrees, the dew point 55, and the relative humidity 55%. The wind was south at 13 miles an hour. The barometric pressure was 29.68 inches and falling. Around central Indiana, at Muncie, it was mostly sunny, with a temperature of 76. It was partly sunny, with a temperature of 68 at Anderson, 69 at Zionsville, 71 at Eagle Creek Airpark, and 72 at Shelbyville. Elsewhere across Indiana, at South Bend, rain was falling, with a temperature of 74. At Fort Wayne, it was mostly sunny, with a temperature of 75. At Terre Haute, it was partly sunny, with a temperature of 76. It was cloudy, with a temperature of 71 at Lafayette, 76 at Bloomington, and 79 at Evansville. Just outside Indiana, at Champaign, rain was falling, with a temperature of 75. At St. Louis, it was mostly sunny, with a temperature of 76. It was partly sunny, with a temperature of 79 at Chicago, 71 at Dayton, 73 at Cincinnati, and 79 at Louisville. Once again, at Indianapolis, it was 72 degrees with partly sunny skies. This is NOAA All Hazards Radio KEC 74 in Indianapolis. And now a look at your forecast for Indianapolis and central Indiana. Tonight, partly cloudy late this afternoon. Scattered thunderstorms. Scattered showers late this afternoon, then numerous showers. Lows in the upper 50s.
southwest winds 15 to 20 miles an hour with gusts up to 30 miles an hour. Chance of rain 60%. For Tuesday.

up to 20 miles an hour. Chance of rain 90%. For Wednesday, partly cloudy with isolated showers. Highs in the upper 50s. North winds 5 to 10 miles an hour. Gusts up to 20 miles an hour through early afternoon. Chance of rain 20%. Once again, the forecast for tonight. Partly cloudy late this afternoon. Scattered thunderstorms. Scattered showers late this afternoon, then numerous showers. Lows in the upper 50s. Southwest winds 15 to 20 miles an hour with gusts up to 30 miles an hour. Chance of rain 60%. Taking a look at the 3 through 7 day forecast for Indianapolis and central Indiana. Wednesday night, partly cloudy. Lows in the lower 40s. North winds around 5 miles an hour. For Thursday, partly cloudy. Highs in the upper 50s. Thursday night, mostly clear. Lows in the mid 40s. For Friday, mostly sunny through early afternoon, then partly cloudy with a slight chance of showers and thunderstorms late in the afternoon. Highs in the mid 60s. Chance of rain 20%. Friday night, partly cloudy. A chance of showers with a slight chance of thunderstorms through the late overnight, then a slight chance of showers toward daybreak. Lows in the upper 40s. Chance of rain 30%. For Saturday, mostly sunny. A slight chance of showers and thunderstorms late in the afternoon. Highs in the lower 70s. Chance of rain 20%. Saturday night, mostly clear. Lows in the lower 50s. For Sunday, partly cloudy. A slight chance of showers through early afternoon, then a chance of showers with a slight chance of thunderstorms late in the afternoon. Highs in the lower 70s. Chance of rain 40%. Sunday night, mostly cloudy through the late overnight, then becoming partly cloudy. A slight chance of thunderstorms through the late overnight. A chance of showers. Lows in the lower 50s. Chance of rain 40%. For Monday, partly cloudy. A chance of showers through early afternoon, then a slight chance of showers late in the afternoon. Highs in the upper 60s. Chance of rain 30%. The 8 to 14 day outlook for Tuesday, May 12th through Monday, May 18th, calls for temperatures to be near normal and precipitation to be above normal. Normal highs for the period are between 70 and 75 degrees, and normal lows are between 50 and 55. The normal precipitation total for the 7 days is around 1.20 inches. The ultraviolet index for Indianapolis on Tuesday will be 0. The Environmental Protection Agency categorizes an index of 0 as low exposure to ultraviolet radiation. At 5 p.m. at Indianapolis, it was partly sunny. The temperature was 72 degrees, the dew point 55, and the relative humidity 55%. The wind was south at 13 miles an hour. The barometric pressure was 29.68 inches and falling. Around central Indiana, at Muncie, it was mostly sunny, with a temperature of 76. It was partly sunny, with a temperature of 68 at Anderson, 69 at Zionsville, 71 at Eagle Creek Airpark, and 72 at Shelbyville. Elsewhere across Indiana, at South Bend, rain was falling, with a temperature of 74. At Fort Wayne, it was mostly sunny, with a temperature of 75. At Terre Haute, it was partly sunny, with a temperature of 76. It was cloudy, with a temperature of 71 at Lafayette, 76 at Bloomington, and 79 at Evansville. Just outside Indiana, at Champaign, rain was falling, with a temperature of 75. At St. Louis, it was mostly sunny, with a temperature of 76. It was partly sunny, with a temperature of 79 at Chicago, 71 at Dayton, 73 at Cincinnati, and 79 at Louisville. Once again, at Indianapolis, it was 72 degrees with partly sunny skies. The current time is 5:38 p.m. Eastern Daylight Time. This is NOAA All Hazards Radio KEC 74 in Indianapolis. And now a look at your forecast for Indianapolis and central Indiana. Tonight, partly cloudy late this afternoon.

scattered thunderstorms. Scattered showers late this afternoon, then numerous showers. Lows in the upper 50s. Southwest winds 15 to 20 miles an hour with gusts up to 30 miles an hour. Chance of rain 60%. For Tuesday, showers and scattered thunderstorms. Cooler with highs in the mid-60s. Southwest winds around 10 miles an hour, becoming north late in the afternoon. Gusts up to 20 miles an hour. Chance of rain 90%. Tuesday night. Showers with isolated thunderstorms through the late overnight, then numerous showers toward daybreak. Cooler with lows in the mid-40s. North winds around 10 miles an hour with gusts up to 20 miles an hour. Chance of rain 90%. For Wednesday, partly cloudy with isolated showers. Highs in the upper 50s. North winds 5 to 10 miles an hour. Gusts up to 20 miles an hour through early afternoon. Chance of rain 20%. Once again, the forecast for tonight. Partly cloudy late this afternoon. Scattered thunderstorms. Scattered showers late this afternoon, then numerous showers. Lows in the upper 50s. Southwest winds 15 to 20 miles an hour with gusts up to 30 miles an hour. Chance of rain 60%. Taking a look at the 3 through 7 day forecast for Indianapolis and central Indiana. Wednesday night. Partly cloudy. Lows in the lower 40s. North winds around 5 miles an hour. For Thursday. Partly cloudy. Highs in the upper 50s. Thursday night. Mostly clear. Lows in the mid-40s. For Friday. Mostly sunny through early afternoon, then partly cloudy with a slight chance of showers and thunderstorms late in the afternoon. Highs in the mid-60s. Chance of rain 20%. Friday night. Partly cloudy. A chance of showers with a slight chance of thunderstorms through the late overnight, then a slight chance of showers toward daybreak. Lows in the upper 40s. Chance of rain 30%. For Saturday, mostly sunny. A slight chance of showers and thunderstorms late in the afternoon. Highs in the lower 70s. Chance of rain 20%. Saturday night, mostly clear. Lows in the lower 50s. For Sunday, partly cloudy. A slight chance of showers through early afternoon, then a chance of showers with a slight chance of thunderstorms late in the afternoon. Highs in the lower 70s. Chance of rain 40%. Sunday night. Mostly cloudy through the late overnight, then becoming partly cloudy. A slight chance of thunderstorms through the late overnight. A chance of showers. Lows in the lower 50s. Chance of rain 40%. For Monday. Partly cloudy. A chance of showers through early afternoon, then a slight chance of showers late in the afternoon. Highs in the upper 60s. Chance of rain 30%. Now here is the hazardous weather outlook for central Indiana. For the period through tonight, thunderstorms are possible the rest of today and tonight. An isolated severe thunderstorm cannot be ruled out. The main threats would be damaging winds and hail. Lightning is a threat from any thunderstorm, and now the extended outlook for the period Tuesday through Sunday. Thunderstorms are possible at times on Tuesday. Widespread severe weather is not expected, but an isolated severe storm cannot be ruled out. Heavier rain Tuesday afternoon into overnight could lead to localized flooding, particularly across the south. Spotter information statement. Spotter activation is not anticipated. The 8 to 14 day outlook for Tuesday, May 12th through Monday, May 18th, calls for temperatures to be near normal and precipitation to be above normal. Normal highs for the period are between 70 and 75 degrees, and normal lows are between 50 and 55. The normal precipitation total for the 7 days is around 1.20 inches. The ultraviolet index for Indianapolis on Tuesday will be zero. The Environmental Protection Agency categorizes an index of zero as low exposure to ultraviolet radiation. At 5 p.m. at Indianapolis, it was partly sunny. The temperature was 72 degrees, the dew point 55, and the relative humidity 55%. The wind
south at 13 miles an hour. The barometric pressure was 29.68 inches and falling. Around central Indiana, at Muncie, it was mostly sunny, with a temperature of 76. It was partly sunny, with a temperature of 68 at Anderson, 69 at Zionsville, 71 at Eagle Creek Airpark, and 72 at Shelbyville. Elsewhere across Indiana, at South Bend, rain was falling, with a temperature of 74. At Fort Wayne, it was mostly sunny, with a temperature of 75. At Terre Haute, it was partly sunny, with a temperature of 76. It was cloudy, with a temperature of 71 at Lafayette, 76 at Bloomington, and 79 at Evansville. Just outside Indiana, at Champaign, rain was falling, with a temperature of 75. At St. Louis, it was mostly sunny, with a temperature of 76. It was partly sunny, with a temperature of 79 at Chicago, 71 at Dayton, 73 at Cincinnati, and 79 at Louisville. Once again, at Indianapolis, it was 72 degrees with partly sunny skies. This is NOAA All Hazards Radio KEC 74 in Indianapolis. And now a look at your forecast for Indianapolis and central Indiana. Tonight, partly cloudy late this afternoon. Scattered thunderstorms. Scattered showers late this afternoon, then numerous showers. Lows in the upper 50s. Southwest winds 15 to 20 miles an hour with gusts up to 30 miles an hour. Chance of rain 60%. For Tuesday, showers and scattered thunderstorms. Cooler with highs in the mid-60s. Southwest winds around 10 miles an hour, becoming north late in the afternoon. Gusts up to 20 miles an hour. Chance of rain 90%. Tuesday night. Showers with isolated thunderstorms through the late overnight, then numerous showers toward daybreak. Cooler with lows in the mid-40s. North winds around 10 miles an hour with gusts up to 20 miles an hour. Chance of rain 90%. For Wednesday, partly cloudy with isolated showers. Highs in the upper 50s. North winds 5 to 10 miles an hour. Gusts up to 20 miles an hour through early afternoon. Chance of rain 20%. Once again, the forecast for tonight. Partly cloudy late this afternoon. Scattered thunderstorms. Scattered showers late this afternoon, then numerous showers. Lows in the upper 50s. Southwest winds 15 to 20 miles an hour with gusts up to 30 miles an hour. Chance of rain 60%. Taking a look at the 3 through 7 day forecast for Indianapolis and central Indiana. Wednesday night. Partly cloudy. Lows in the lower 40s. North winds around 5 miles an hour. For Thursday. Partly cloudy. Highs in the upper 50s. Thursday night. Mostly clear. Lows in the mid-40s. For Friday. Mostly sunny through early afternoon, then partly cloudy with a slight chance of showers and thunderstorms late in the afternoon. Highs in the mid-60s. Chance of rain 20%. Friday night. Partly cloudy. A chance of showers with a slight chance of thunderstorms through the late overnight, then a slight chance of showers toward daybreak. Lows in the upper 40s. Chance of rain 30%. For Saturday, mostly sunny. A slight chance of showers and thunderstorms late in the afternoon. Highs in the lower 70s. Chance of rain 20%. Saturday night, mostly clear. Lows in the lower 50s. For Sunday, partly cloudy. A slight chance of showers through early afternoon, then a chance of showers with a slight chance of thunderstorms late in the afternoon. Highs in the lower 70s. Chance of rain 40%. Sunday night. Mostly cloudy through the late overnight, then becoming partly cloudy. A slight chance of thunderstorms through the late overnight. A chance of showers. Lows in the lower 50s. Chance of rain 40%. For Monday. Partly cloudy. A chance of showers through early afternoon, then a slight chance of showers late in the afternoon. Highs in the upper 60s. Chance of rain 30%.
The 8 to 14 day outlook for Tuesday, May 12th through Monday, May 18th calls for temperatures to be near normal and precipitation to be above normal. Normal highs for the period are between 70 and 75 degrees, and normal lows are between 50 and 55. The normal precipitation total for the 7 days is around 1.20 inches. The ultraviolet index for Indianapolis on Tuesday will be zero. The Environmental Protection Agency categorizes an index of zero as low exposure to ultraviolet radiation. At 5 p.m. at Indianapolis, it was partly sunny. The temperature was 72 degrees, the dew point 55, and the relative humidity 55%. The wind was south at 13 miles an hour. The barometric pressure was 29.68 inches and falling. Around central Indiana, at Muncie, it was mostly sunny, with a temperature of 76. It was partly sunny, with a temperature of 68 at Anderson, 69 at Zionsville, 71 at Eagle Creek Airpark, and 72 at Shelbyville. Elsewhere across Indiana, at South Bend, rain was falling, with a temperature of 74. At Fort Wayne, it was mostly sunny, with a temperature of 75. At Terre Haute, it was partly sunny, with a temperature of 76. It was cloudy, with a temperature of 71 at Lafayette, 76 at Bloomington, and 79 at Evansville. Just outside Indiana, at Champaign, rain was falling, with a temperature of 75. At St. Louis, it was mostly sunny, with a temperature of 76. It was partly sunny, with a temperature of 79 at Chicago, 71 at Dayton, 73 at Cincinnati, and 79 at Louisville. Once again, at Indianapolis, it was 72 degrees with partly sunny skies. This is NOAA All Hazards Radio KEC 74 in Indianapolis. And now a look at your forecast for Indianapolis and central Indiana. Tonight, partly cloudy late this afternoon. Scattered thunderstorms. Scattered showers late this afternoon, then numerous showers. Lows in the upper 50s. Southwest winds 15 to 20 miles an hour with gusts up to 30 miles an hour. Chance of rain 60%. For Tuesday, showers and scattered thunderstorms. Cooler with highs in the mid-60s. Southwest winds around 10 miles an hour, becoming north late in the afternoon. Gusts up to 20 miles an hour. Chance of rain 90%. Tuesday night. Showers with isolated thunderstorms through the late overnight, then numerous showers toward daybreak. Cooler with lows in the mid-40s. North winds around 10 miles an hour with gusts up to 20 miles an hour. Chance of rain 90%. For Wednesday. Partly cloudy with isolated showers. Highs in the upper 50s. North winds 5 to 10 miles an hour. Gusts up to 20 miles an hour through early afternoon. Chance of rain 20%. Once again, the forecast for tonight. Partly cloudy late this afternoon. Scattered thunderstorms. Scattered showers late this afternoon, then numerous showers. Lows in the upper 50s. Southwest winds 15 to 20 miles an hour with gusts up to 30 miles an hour. Chance of rain 60%. Taking a look at the 3 through 7 day forecast for Indianapolis and central Indiana. Wednesday night. Partly cloudy. Lows in the lower 40s. North winds around 5 miles an hour. For Thursday. Partly cloudy. Highs in the upper 50s. Thursday night. Mostly clear. Lows in the mid 40s. For Friday. Mostly sunny through early afternoon, then partly cloudy with a slight chance of showers and thunderstorms late in the afternoon. Highs in the mid-60s. Chance of rain 20%. Friday night. Partly cloudy. A chance of showers with a slight chance of thunderstorms through the late overnight, then a slight chance of showers toward daybreak. Lows in the upper 40s. Chance of rain 30%. For Saturday. Mostly sunny. A slight chance of showers and thunderstorms late in the afternoon. Highs in the lower 70s. Chance of rain 20%. Saturday night. Mostly clear. Lows in the lower 50s. For Sunday. Partly cloudy.
A slight chance of showers through early afternoon, then a chance of showers with a slight chance of thunderstorms late in the afternoon. Highs in the lower 70s. Chance of rain 40%. Sunday night. Mostly cloudy through the late overnight, then becoming partly cloudy. A slight chance of thunderstorms through the late overnight. A chance of showers. Lows in the lower 50s. Chance of rain 40%. For Monday. Partly cloudy. A chance of showers through early afternoon, then a slight chance of showers late in the afternoon. Highs in the upper 60s. Chance of rain 30%. The current time is 5:54 p.m. Eastern Daylight Time. The 8 to 14 day outlook for Tuesday, May 12th through Monday, May 18th, calls for temperatures to be near normal and precipitation to be above normal. Normal highs for the period are between 70 and 75 degrees, and normal lows are between 50 and 55. The normal precipitation total for the 7 days is around 1.20 inches. The ultraviolet index for Indianapolis on Tuesday will be zero. The Environmental Protection Agency categorizes an index of zero as low exposure to ultraviolet radiation. At 5 p.m., at Indianapolis, it was partly sunny. The temperature was 72 degrees, the dew point 55, and the relative humidity 55%. The wind was south at 13 miles an hour. The barometric pressure was 29.68 inches and falling. Around central Indiana, at Muncie, it was mostly sunny, with a temperature of 76. It was partly sunny, with a temperature of 68 at Anderson, 69 at Zionsville, 71 at Eagle Creek Airpark, and 72 at Shelbyville. Elsewhere across Indiana, at South Bend, rain was falling, with a temperature of 74. At Fort Wayne, it was mostly sunny, with a temperature of 75. At Terre Haute, it was partly sunny, with a temperature of 76. It was cloudy, with a temperature of 71 at Lafayette, 76 at Bloomington, and 79 at Evansville. Just outside Indiana, at Champaign, rain was falling, with a temperature of 75. At St. Louis, it was mostly sunny, with a temperature of 76. It was partly sunny, with a temperature of 79 at Chicago, 71 at Dayton, 73 at Cincinnati, and 79 at Louisville. Once again, at Indianapolis, it was 72 degrees with partly sunny skies. This is NOAA All Hazards Radio KEC 74 in Indianapolis. And now a look at your forecast for Indianapolis and central Indiana. Tonight, partly cloudy late this afternoon. Scattered thunderstorms. Scattered showers late this afternoon, then numerous showers. Lows in the upper 50s. Southwest winds 15 to 20 miles an hour with gusts up to 30 miles an hour. Chance of rain 60%. For Tuesday, showers and scattered thunderstorms. Cooler with highs in the mid-60s. Southwest winds around 10 miles an hour, becoming north late in the afternoon. Gusts up to 20 miles an hour. Chance of rain 90%. Tuesday night. Showers with isolated thunderstorms through the late overnight, then numerous showers toward daybreak. Cooler with lows in the mid-40s. North winds around 10 miles an hour with gusts up to 20 miles an hour. Chance of rain 90%. For Wednesday, partly cloudy with isolated showers. Highs in the upper 50s. North winds 5 to 10 miles an hour. Gusts up to 20 miles an hour through early afternoon. Chance of rain 20%. Once again, the forecast for tonight. Partly cloudy late this afternoon. Scattered thunderstorms. Scattered showers late this afternoon, then numerous showers. Lows in the upper 50s. Southwest winds 15 to 20 miles an hour with gusts up to 30 miles an hour. Chance of rain 60%. Taking a look at the 3 through 7 day forecast for Indianapolis and central Indiana. Wednesday night. Partly cloudy. Lows in the lower 40s. North winds around 5 miles an hour. For Thursday, partly cloudy. Highs in the upper 50s. Thursday night, mostly clear. Lows in the mid-40s. For Friday,
mostly sunny through early afternoon, then partly cloudy with a slight chance of showers and thunderstorms late in the afternoon. Highs in the mid-60s. Chance of rain 20%. Friday night, partly cloudy. A chance of showers with a slight chance of thunderstorms through the late overnight, then a slight chance of showers toward daybreak. Lows in the upper 40s. Chance of rain 30%. For Saturday, mostly sunny. A slight chance of showers and thunderstorms late in the afternoon. Highs in the lower 70s. Chance of rain 20%. Saturday night, mostly clear. Lows in the lower 50s. For Sunday, partly cloudy. A slight chance of showers through early afternoon, then a chance of showers with a slight chance of thunderstorms late in the afternoon. Highs in the lower 70s. Chance of rain 40%. Sunday night, mostly cloudy through the late overnight, then becoming partly cloudy. A slight chance of thunderstorms through the late overnight. A chance of showers. Lows in the lower 50s. Chance of rain 40%. For Monday, partly cloudy. A chance of showers through early afternoon, then a slight chance of showers late in the afternoon. Highs in the upper 60s. Chance of rain 30%. The 8 to 14 day outlook for Tuesday, May 12th through Monday, May 18th, calls for temperatures to be near normal and precipitation to be above normal. Normal highs for the period are between 70 and 75 degrees, and normal lows are between 50 and 55. The normal precipitation total for the 7 days is around 1.20 inches. Now here is the hazardous weather outlook for central Indiana. For the period through tonight, thunderstorms are possible the rest of today and tonight. An isolated severe thunderstorm cannot be ruled out. The main threats would be damaging winds and hail. Lightning is a threat from any thunderstorm, and now the extended outlook for the period Tuesday through Sunday. Thunderstorms are possible at times on Tuesday. Widespread severe weather is not expected, but an isolated severe storm cannot be ruled out. Heavier rain Tuesday afternoon into overnight could lead to localized flooding, particularly across the south. Spotter information statement: spotter activation is not anticipated. The ultraviolet index for Indianapolis on Tuesday will be zero. The Environmental Protection Agency categorizes an index of zero as low exposure to ultraviolet radiation. At 5 p.m. at Indianapolis, it was partly sunny. The temperature was 72 degrees, the dew point 55, and the relative humidity 55%. The wind was south at 13 miles an hour. The barometric pressure was 29.68 inches and falling. Around central Indiana, at Muncie, it was mostly sunny, with a temperature of 76. It was partly sunny, with a temperature of 68 at Anderson, 69 at Zionsville, 71 at Eagle Creek Airpark, and 72 at Shelbyville. Elsewhere across Indiana, at South Bend, rain was falling, with a temperature of 74. At Fort Wayne, it was mostly sunny, with a temperature of 75. At Terre Haute, it was partly sunny, with a temperature of 76. It was cloudy, with a temperature of 71 at Lafayette, 76 at Bloomington, and 79 at Evansville. Just outside Indiana, at Champaign, rain was falling, with a temperature of 75. At St. Louis, it was mostly sunny, with a temperature of 76. It was partly sunny, with a temperature of 79 at Chicago, 71 at Dayton, 73 at Cincinnati, and 79 at Louisville. Once again, at Indianapolis, it was 72 degrees with partly sunny skies. This is NOAA All Hazards Radio KEC 74 in Indianapolis. And now a look at your forecast for Indianapolis and central Indiana. Tonight, partly cloudy late this afternoon. Scattered thunderstorms. Scattered showers late this afternoon, then numerous showers. Lows in the upper 50s. Southwest winds 15 to 20 miles an hour with gusts up to 30 miles an hour. Chance of rain 60%. For Tuesday, showers and scattered thunderstorms. Cooler with highs in the mid-60s. Southwest winds around 10 miles an hour, becoming north late in the afternoon.
Gusts up to 20 miles an hour. Chance of rain 90%. Tuesday night. Showers with isolated thunderstorms through the late overnight, then numerous showers toward daybreak. Cooler with lows in the mid-40s. North winds around 10 miles an hour with gusts up to 20 miles an hour. Chance of rain 90%. For Wednesday, partly cloudy with isolated showers. Highs in the upper 50s. North winds 5 to 10 miles an hour. Gusts up to 20 miles an hour through early afternoon. Chance of rain 20%. Once again, the forecast for tonight. Partly cloudy late this afternoon. Scattered thunderstorms. Scattered showers late this afternoon, then numerous showers. Lows in the upper 50s. Southwest winds 15 to 20 miles an hour with gusts up to 30 miles an hour. Chance of rain 60%. Taking a look at the 3 through 7 day forecast for Indianapolis and central Indiana. Wednesday night. Partly cloudy. Lows in the lower 40s. North winds around 5 miles an hour. For Thursday. Partly cloudy. Highs in the upper 50s. Thursday night. Mostly clear. Lows in the mid 40s. For Friday. Mostly sunny through early afternoon, then partly cloudy with a slight chance of showers and thunderstorms late in the afternoon. Highs in the mid-60s. Chance of rain 20%. Friday night. Partly cloudy. A chance of showers with a slight chance of thunderstorms through the late overnight, then a slight chance of showers toward daybreak. Lows in the upper 40s. Chance of rain 30%. For Saturday. Mostly sunny. A slight chance of showers and thunderstorms late in the afternoon. Highs in the lower 70s. Chance of rain 20%. Saturday night. Mostly clear. Lows in the lower 50s. For Sunday. Partly cloudy. A slight chance of showers through early afternoon. Then a chance of showers with a slight chance of thunderstorms late in the afternoon. Highs in the lower 70s. Chance of rain 40%. Sunday night. Mostly cloudy through the late overnight, then becoming partly cloudy. A slight chance of thunderstorms through the late overnight. A chance of showers. Lows in the lower 50s. Chance of rain 40%. For Monday. Partly cloudy. A chance of showers through early afternoon, then a slight chance of showers late in the afternoon. Highs in the upper 60s. Chance of rain 30%. The 8 to 14 day outlook for Tuesday, May 12th through Monday, May 18th calls for temperatures to be near normal and precipitation to be above normal. Normal highs for the period are between 70 and 75 degrees, and normal lows are between 50 and 55. The normal precipitation total for the 7 days is around 1.20 inches. The ultraviolet index for Indianapolis on Tuesday will be 0. The Environmental Protection Agency categorizes an index of 0 as low exposure to ultraviolet radiation. At 5 p.m., at Indianapolis, it was partly sunny. The temperature was 72 degrees, the dew point 55, and the relative humidity 55%. The wind was south at 13 miles an hour. The barometric pressure was 29.68 inches and falling. Around central Indiana, at Muncie, it was mostly sunny, with a temperature of 76. It was partly sunny, with a temperature of 68 at Anderson, 69 at Zionsville, 71 at Eagle Creek Airpark, and 72 at Shelbyville. Elsewhere across Indiana, at South Bend, rain was falling, with a temperature of 74. At Fort Wayne, it was mostly sunny, with a temperature of 75. At Terre Haute, it was partly sunny, with a temperature of 76. It was cloudy, with a temperature of 71 at Lafayette, 76 at Bloomington, and 79 at Evansville. Just outside Indiana, at Champaign, rain was falling, with a temperature of 75. At St. Louis, it was mostly sunny, with a temperature of 76. It was partly sunny, with a temperature of 79 at Chicago, 71 at Dayton, 73 at Cincinnati, and 79 at Louisville. Once again, at Indianapolis, it was 72 degrees with partly sunny skies.
The current time is 6:08 p.m. Eastern Daylight Time. This is NOAA All Hazards Radio KEC 74 in Indianapolis. And now a look at your forecast for Indianapolis and central Indiana. Tonight, partly cloudy late this afternoon. Scattered thunderstorms. Scattered showers late this afternoon, then numerous showers. Lows in the upper 50s. Southwest winds 15 to 20 miles an hour with gusts up to 30 miles an hour. Chance of rain 60%. For Tuesday, showers and scattered thunderstorms. Cooler with highs in the mid-60s. Southwest winds around 10 miles an hour, becoming north late in the afternoon. Gusts up to 20 miles an hour. Chance of rain 90%. Tuesday night. Showers with isolated thunderstorms through the late overnight, then numerous showers toward daybreak. Cooler with lows in the mid-40s. North winds around 10 miles an hour with gusts up to 20 miles an hour. Chance of rain 90%. For Wednesday, partly cloudy with isolated showers. Highs in the upper 50s. North winds 5 to 10 miles an hour. Gusts up to 20 miles an hour through early afternoon. Chance of rain 20%. Once again, the forecast for tonight. Partly cloudy late this afternoon. Scattered thunderstorms. Scattered showers late this afternoon, then numerous showers. Lows in the upper 50s. Southwest winds 15 to 20 miles an hour with gusts up to 30 miles an hour. Chance of rain 60%. Taking a look at the 3 through 7 day forecast for Indianapolis and central Indiana. Wednesday night. Partly cloudy. Lows in the lower 40s. North winds around 5 miles an hour. For Thursday. Partly cloudy. Highs in the upper 50s. Thursday night. Mostly clear. Lows in the mid-40s. For Friday. Mostly sunny through early afternoon, then partly cloudy with a slight chance of showers and thunderstorms late in the afternoon. Highs in the mid-60s. Chance of rain 20%. Friday night. Partly cloudy. A chance of showers with a slight chance of thunderstorms through the late overnight, then a slight chance of showers toward daybreak. Lows in the upper 40s. Chance of rain 30%. For Saturday, mostly sunny. A slight chance of showers and thunderstorms late in the afternoon. Highs in the lower 70s. Chance of rain 20%. Saturday night, mostly clear. Lows in the lower 50s. For Sunday, partly cloudy. A slight chance of showers through early afternoon, then a chance of showers with a slight chance of thunderstorms late in the afternoon. Highs in the lower 70s. Chance of rain 40%. Sunday night. Mostly cloudy through the late overnight, then becoming partly cloudy. A slight chance of thunderstorms through the late overnight. A chance of showers. Lows in the lower 50s. Chance of rain 40%. For Monday. Partly cloudy. A chance of showers through early afternoon, then a slight chance of showers late in the afternoon. Highs in the upper 60s. Chance of rain 30%. The 8 to 14 day outlook for Tuesday, May 12th through Monday, May 18th calls for temperatures to be near normal and precipitation to be above normal. Normal highs for the period are between 70 and 75 degrees, and normal lows are between 50 and 55. The normal precipitation total for the 7 days is around 1.20 inches. The ultraviolet index for Indianapolis on Tuesday will be 0. The Environmental Protection Agency categorizes an index of 0 as low exposure to ultraviolet radiation. At 6 p.m. at Indianapolis, it was partly sunny. The temperature was 75 degrees, the dew point 52, and the relative humidity 44%. The wind was southwest at 20 miles an hour, gusting to 30. The barometric pressure was 29.66 inches and falling. Around central Indiana, at Shelbyville, rain was falling, with a temperature of 72. It was mostly sunny, with a temperature of 69 at Anderson and 72 at Muncie. At Eagle Creek Airport, it was partly sunny, with a temperature of 73.
and Zionsville, it was cloudy, with a temperature of 71. Elsewhere across Indiana, it was mostly sunny, with a temperature of 75 at South Bend, 75 at Fort Wayne, 75 at Lafayette, and 77 at Terre Haute. At Bloomington, it was partly sunny, with a temperature of 75. At Evansville, it was cloudy, with a temperature of 78. Just outside Indiana, it was partly sunny, with a temperature of 78 at Chicago, 70 at Dayton, 77 at St. Louis, 77 at Cincinnati, and 78 at Louisville. At Champaign, the weather conditions were not available. Once again, at Indianapolis, it was 75 degrees with partly sunny skies. This is NOAA All Hazards Radio KEC 74 in Indianapolis. And now a look at your forecast for Indianapolis and central Indiana. Tonight, partly cloudy late this afternoon. Scattered thunderstorms. Scattered showers late this afternoon, then numerous showers. Lows in the upper 50s. Southwest winds 15 to 20 miles an hour with gusts up to 30 miles an hour. Chance of rain 60%. For Tuesday, showers and scattered thunderstorms. Cooler with highs in the mid-60s. Southwest winds around 10 miles an hour, becoming north late in the afternoon. Gusts up to 20 miles an hour. Chance of rain 90%. Tuesday night. Showers with isolated thunderstorms through the late overnight, then numerous showers toward daybreak. Cooler with lows in the mid-40s. North winds around 10 miles an hour with gusts up to 20 miles an hour. Chance of rain 90%. For Wednesday, partly cloudy with isolated showers. Highs in the upper 50s. North winds 5 to 10 miles an hour. Gusts up to 20 miles an hour through early afternoon. Chance of rain 20%. Once again, the forecast for tonight. Partly cloudy late this afternoon. Scattered thunderstorms. Scattered showers late this afternoon, then numerous showers. Lows in the upper 50s. Southwest winds 15 to 20 miles an hour with gusts up to 30 miles an hour. Chance of rain 60%. Taking a look at the 3 through 7 day forecast for Indianapolis and central Indiana. Wednesday night. Partly cloudy. Lows in the lower 40s. North winds around 5 miles an hour. For Thursday. Partly cloudy. Highs in the upper 50s. Thursday night. Mostly clear. Lows in the mid-40s. For Friday. Mostly sunny through early afternoon, then partly cloudy with a slight chance of showers and thunderstorms late in the afternoon. Highs in the mid-60s. Chance of rain 20%. Friday night. Partly cloudy. A chance of showers with a slight chance of thunderstorms through the late overnight, then a slight chance of showers toward daybreak. Lows in the upper 40s. Chance of rain 30%. For Saturday, mostly sunny. A slight chance of showers and thunderstorms late in the afternoon. Highs in the lower 70s. Chance of rain 20%. Saturday night, mostly clear. Lows in the lower 50s. For Sunday, partly cloudy. A slight chance of showers through early afternoon, then a chance of showers with a slight chance of thunderstorms late in the afternoon. Highs in the lower 70s. Chance of rain 40%. Sunday night, mostly cloudy through the late overnight, then becoming partly cloudy. A slight chance of thunderstorms through the late overnight. A chance of showers. Lows in the lower 50s. Chance of rain 40%. For Monday, partly cloudy. A chance of showers through early afternoon, then a slight chance of showers late in the afternoon. Highs in the upper 60s. Chance of rain 30%. The 8 to 14 day outlook for Tuesday, May 12th through Monday, May 18th calls for temperatures to be near normal and precipitation to be above normal. Normal highs for the period are between 70 and 75 degrees, and normal lows are between 50 and 55. The normal precipitation total for the 7 days is around 1.20 inches. The ultraviolet index for Indianapolis on Tuesday will be 0.
The Environmental Protection Agency categorizes an index of zero as low exposure to ultraviolet radiation. At 6 p.m. at Indianapolis, it was partly sunny. The temperature was 75 degrees, the dew point 52, and the relative humidity 44%. The wind was southwest at 20 miles an hour, gusting to 30. The barometric pressure was 29.66 inches and falling. Around central Indiana, at Shelbyville, rain was falling, with a temperature of 72. It was mostly sunny, with a temperature of 69 at Anderson and 72 at Muncie. At Eagle Creek Airpark, it was partly sunny, with a temperature of 73. At Zionsville, it was cloudy, with a temperature of 71. Elsewhere across Indiana, it was mostly sunny, with a temperature of 75 at South Bend, 75 at Fort Wayne, 75 at Lafayette, and 77 at Terre Haute. At Bloomington, it was partly sunny, with a temperature of 75. At Evansville, it was cloudy, with a temperature of 78. Just outside Indiana, it was partly sunny, with a temperature of 78 at Chicago, 70 at Dayton, 77 at St. Louis, 77 at Cincinnati, and 78 at Louisville. At Champaign, the weather conditions were not available. Once again, at Indianapolis, it was 75 degrees with partly sunny skies. This is NOAA All Hazards Radio KEC 74 in Indianapolis. And now a look at your forecast for Indianapolis and central Indiana. Tonight, partly cloudy late this afternoon. Scattered thunderstorms. Scattered showers late this afternoon, then numerous showers. Lows in the upper 50s. Southwest winds 15 to 20 miles an hour with gusts up to 30 miles an hour. Chance of rain 60%. For Tuesday, showers and scattered thunderstorms. Cooler with highs in the mid-60s. Southwest winds around 10 miles an hour, becoming north late in the afternoon. Gusts up to 20 miles an hour. Chance of rain 90%. Tuesday night. Showers with isolated thunderstorms through the late overnight, then numerous showers toward daybreak. Cooler with lows in the mid-40s. North winds around 10 miles an hour with gusts up to 20 miles an hour. Chance of rain 90%. For Wednesday, partly cloudy with isolated showers. Highs in the upper 50s. North winds 5 to 10 miles an hour. Gusts up to 20 miles an hour through early afternoon. Chance of rain 20%. Once again, the forecast for tonight. Partly cloudy late this afternoon. Scattered thunderstorms. Scattered showers late this afternoon, then numerous showers. Lows in the upper 50s. Southwest winds 15 to 20 miles an hour with gusts up to 30 miles an hour. Chance of rain 60%. Now here is the hazardous weather outlook for central Indiana. For the period through tonight, thunderstorms are possible the rest of today and tonight. An isolated severe thunderstorm cannot be ruled out. The main threats would be damaging winds and hail. Lightning is a threat from any thunderstorm, and now the extended outlook for the period Tuesday through Sunday. Thunderstorms are possible at times on Tuesday. Widespread severe weather is not expected, but an isolated severe storm cannot be ruled out. Heavier rain Tuesday afternoon into overnight could lead to localized flooding, particularly across the south. Spotter information statement. Spotter activation is not anticipated. Taking a look at the 3 through 7 day forecast for Indianapolis and central Indiana. Wednesday night. Partly cloudy. Lows in the lower 40s. North winds around 5 miles an hour. For Thursday. Partly cloudy. Highs in the upper 50s. Thursday night. Mostly clear. Lows in the mid-40s. For Friday. Mostly sunny through early afternoon, then partly cloudy with a slight chance of showers and thunderstorms late in the afternoon. Highs in the mid-60s. Chance of rain 20%. Friday night. Partly cloudy. A chance of showers with a slight chance of thunderstorms through the late overnight, then a slight chance of showers toward daybreak. Lows in the upper 40s. Chance of rain 30%. For Saturday, mostly sunny.
A slight chance of showers and thunderstorms late in the afternoon. Highs in the lower 70s.

chance of rain 20%. Saturday night, mostly clear. Lows in the lower 50s. For Sunday, partly cloudy. A slight chance of showers through early afternoon, then a chance of showers with a slight chance of thunderstorms late in the afternoon. Highs in the lower 70s. Chance of rain 40%. Sunday night. Mostly cloudy through the late overnight, then becoming partly cloudy. A slight chance of thunderstorms through the late overnight. A chance of showers. Lows in the lower 50s. Chance of rain 40%. For Monday. Partly cloudy. A chance of showers through early afternoon, then a slight chance of showers late in the afternoon. Highs in the upper 60s. Chance of rain 30%. The current time is 6:24 p.m. Eastern Daylight Time. The 8 to 14 day outlook for Tuesday, May 12th through Monday, May 18th, calls for temperatures to be near normal and precipitation to be above normal. Normal highs for the period are between 70 and 75 degrees, and normal lows are between 50 and 55. The normal precipitation total for the 7 days is around 1.20 inches. The ultraviolet index for Indianapolis on Tuesday will be zero. The Environmental Protection Agency categorizes an index of zero as low exposure to ultraviolet radiation. At 6 p.m. at Indianapolis, it was partly sunny. The temperature was 75 degrees, the dew point 52, and the relative humidity 44%. The wind was southwest at 20 miles an hour, gusting to 30. The barometric pressure was 29.66 inches and falling. Around central Indiana, at Shelbyville, rain was falling, with a temperature of 72. It was mostly sunny, with a temperature of 69 at Anderson and 72 at Muncie. At Eagle Creek Airpark, it was partly sunny, with a temperature of 73. At Zionsville, it was cloudy, with a temperature of 71. Elsewhere across Indiana, it was mostly sunny, with a temperature of 75 at South Bend, 75 at Fort Wayne, 75 at Lafayette, and 77 at Terre Haute. At Bloomington, it was partly sunny, with a temperature of 75. At Evansville, it was cloudy, with a temperature of 78. Just outside Indiana, it was partly sunny, with a temperature of 78 at Chicago, 70 at Dayton, 77 at St. Louis, 77 at Cincinnati, and 78 at Louisville. At Champaign, the weather conditions were not available. Once again, at Indianapolis, it was 75 degrees with partly sunny skies. This is NOAA All Hazards Radio KEC 74 in Indianapolis. And now a look at your forecast for Indianapolis and central Indiana. Tonight, partly cloudy late this afternoon. Scattered thunderstorms. Scattered showers late this afternoon, then numerous showers. Lows in the upper 50s. Southwest winds 15 to 20 miles an hour with gusts up to 30 miles an hour. Chance of rain 60%. For Tuesday, showers and scattered thunderstorms. Cooler with highs in the mid-60s. Southwest winds around 10 miles an hour, becoming north late in the afternoon. Gusts up to 20 miles an hour. Chance of rain 90%. Tuesday night. Showers with isolated thunderstorms through the late overnight, then numerous showers toward daybreak. Cooler with lows in the mid-40s. North winds around 10 miles an hour with gusts up to 20 miles an hour. Chance of rain 90%. For Wednesday, partly cloudy with isolated showers. Highs in the upper 50s. North winds 5 to 10 miles an hour. Gusts up to 20 miles an hour through early afternoon. Chance of rain 20%. Once again, the forecast for tonight. Partly cloudy late this afternoon. Scattered thunderstorms. Scattered showers late this afternoon, then numerous showers. Lows in the upper 50s. Southwest winds 15 to 20 miles an hour with gusts up to 30 miles an hour. Chance of rain 60%. Taking a look at the 3 through 7 day forecast for Indianapolis and central Indiana. Wednesday night. Partly cloudy. Lows in the lower 40s. North winds around 5 miles an hour. For Thursday,
partly cloudy. Highs in the upper 50s. Thursday night. Mostly clear. Lows in the mid-40s. For Friday. Mostly sunny through early afternoon, then partly cloudy with a slight chance of showers and thunderstorms late in the afternoon. Highs in the mid-60s. Chance of rain 20%. Friday night. Partly cloudy. A chance of showers with a slight chance of thunderstorms through the late overnight, then a slight chance of showers toward daybreak. Lows in the upper 40s. Chance of rain 30%. For Saturday, mostly sunny. A slight chance of showers and thunderstorms late in the afternoon. Highs in the lower 70s. Chance of rain 20%. Saturday night, mostly clear. Lows in the lower 50s. For Sunday, partly cloudy. A slight chance of showers through early afternoon, then a chance of showers with a slight chance of thunderstorms late in the afternoon. Highs in the lower 70s. Chance of rain 40%. Sunday night. Mostly cloudy through the late overnight, then becoming partly cloudy. A slight chance of thunderstorms through the late overnight. A chance of showers. Lows in the lower 50s. Chance of rain 40%. For Monday. Partly cloudy. A chance of showers through early afternoon, then a slight chance of showers late in the afternoon. Highs in the upper 60s. Chance of rain 30%. The 8 to 14 day outlook for Tuesday, May 12th through Monday, May 18th calls for temperatures to be near normal and precipitation to be above normal. Normal highs for the period are between 70 and 75 degrees, and normal lows are between 50 and 55. The normal precipitation total for the 7 days is around 1.20 inches. The ultraviolet index for Indianapolis on Tuesday will be zero. The Environmental Protection Agency categorizes an index of zero as low exposure to ultraviolet radiation. At 6 p.m. at Indianapolis, it was partly sunny. The temperature was 75 degrees, the dew point 52, and the relative humidity 44%. The wind was southwest at 20 miles an hour, gusting to 30. The barometric pressure was 29.66 inches and falling. Around central Indiana, at Shelbyville, rain was falling, with a temperature of 72. It was mostly sunny, with a temperature of 69 at Anderson and 72 at Muncie. At Eagle Creek Airpark, it was partly sunny, with a temperature of 73. At Zionsville, it was cloudy, with a temperature of 71. Elsewhere across Indiana, it was mostly sunny, with a temperature of 75 at South Bend, 75 at Fort Wayne, 75 at Lafayette, and 77 at Terre Haute. At Bloomington, it was partly sunny, with a temperature of 75. At Evansville, it was cloudy, with a temperature of 78. Just outside Indiana, it was partly sunny, with a temperature of 78 at Chicago, 70 at Dayton, 77 at St. Louis, 77 at Cincinnati, and 78 at Louisville. At Champaign, the weather conditions were not available. Once again, at Indianapolis, it was 75 degrees with partly sunny skies. This is NOAA All Hazards Radio KEC 74 in Indianapolis. And now a look at your forecast for Indianapolis and central Indiana. Tonight, partly cloudy late this afternoon. Scattered thunderstorms. Scattered showers late this afternoon, then numerous showers. Lows in the upper 50s. Southwest winds 15 to 20 miles an hour with gusts up to 30 miles an hour. Chance of rain 60%. For Tuesday, showers and scattered thunderstorms. Cooler with highs in the mid-60s. Southwest winds around 10 miles an hour, becoming north late in the afternoon. Gusts up to 20 miles an hour. Chance of rain 90%. Tuesday night. Showers with isolated thunderstorms through the late overnight, then numerous showers toward daybreak. Cooler with lows in the mid-40s. North winds around 10 miles an hour with gusts up to 20 miles an hour. Chance of rain 90%. For Wednesday, partly cloudy with isolated showers. Highs in the upper 50s. North winds 5 to 10 miles an hour. Gusts up to 20 miles an hour through early afternoon.

Wednesday night. Partly cloudy. Lows in the lower 40s. North winds around 5 miles an hour. For Thursday. Partly cloudy. Highs in the upper 50s. Thursday night. Mostly clear. Lows in the mid 40s. For Friday. Mostly sunny through early afternoon, then partly cloudy with a slight chance of showers and thunderstorms late in the afternoon. Highs in the mid-60s. Chance of rain 20%. Friday night. Partly cloudy. A chance of showers with a slight chance of thunderstorms through the late overnight, then a slight chance of showers toward daybreak. Lows in the upper 40s. Chance of rain 30%. For Saturday. Mostly sunny. A slight chance of showers and thunderstorms late in the afternoon. Highs in the lower 70s. Chance of rain 20%. Saturday night. Mostly clear. Lows in the lower 50s. For Sunday. Partly cloudy. A slight chance of showers through early afternoon. Then a chance of showers with a slight chance of thunderstorms late in the afternoon. Highs in the lower 70s. Chance of rain 40%. Sunday night. Mostly cloudy through the late overnight, then becoming partly cloudy. A slight chance of thunderstorms through the late overnight. A chance of showers. Lows in the lower 50s. Chance of rain 40%. For Monday. Partly cloudy. A chance of showers through early afternoon, then a slight chance of showers late in the afternoon. Highs in the upper 60s. Chance of rain 30%. The 8 to 14 day outlook for Tuesday, May 12th through Monday, May 18th, calls for temperatures to be near normal and precipitation to be above normal. Normal highs for the period are between 70 and 75 degrees, and normal lows are between 50 and 55. The normal precipitation total for the 7 days is around 1.20 inches. The ultraviolet index for Indianapolis on Tuesday will be zero. The Environmental Protection Agency categorizes an index of zero as low exposure to ultraviolet radiation. At 6 p.m. at Indianapolis, it was partly sunny. The temperature was 75 degrees, the dew point 52, and the relative humidity 44%. The wind was southwest at 20 miles an hour, gusting to 30. The barometric pressure was 29.66 inches and falling. Around central Indiana, at Shelbyville, rain was falling, with a temperature of 72. It was mostly sunny, with a temperature of 69 at Anderson, and 72 at Muncie. At Eagle Creek Airpark, it was partly sunny, with a temperature of 73. At Zionsville, it was cloudy, with a temperature of 71. Elsewhere across Indiana, it was mostly sunny, with a temperature of 75 at South Bend, 75 at Fort Wayne, 75 at Lafayette, and 77 at Terre Haute. At Bloomington, it was partly sunny, with a temperature of 75. At Evansville, it was cloudy, with a temperature of 78. Just outside Indiana, it was partly sunny, with a temperature of 78 at Chicago, 70 at Dayton, 77 at St. Louis, 77 at Cincinnati, and 78 at Louisville. At Champaign, the weather conditions were not available. Once again, at Indianapolis, it was 75 degrees with partly sunny skies. This is NOAA All Hazards Radio KEC 74 in Indianapolis. And now a look at your forecast for Indianapolis and central Indiana. Tonight, partly cloudy late this afternoon. Scattered thunderstorms. Scattered showers late this afternoon, then numerous showers. Lows in the upper 50s. Southwest winds 15 to 20 miles an hour with gusts up to 30 miles an hour. Chance of rain 60%. For Tuesday, showers and scattered thunderstorms. Cooler with highs in the mid-60s. Southwest winds around 10 miles an hour, becoming north late in the afternoon. Gusts up to 20 miles an hour. Chance of rain 90%. Tuesday night. Showers with isolated thunderstorms through the late overnight, then numerous showers toward daybreak. Cooler with lows in the mid-40s. North winds around 10 miles an hour with gusts up to 20 miles an hour. Chance of rain 90%. For Wednesday, partly cloudy with isolated

isolated showers. Highs in the upper 50s. North winds 5 to 10 miles an hour. Gusts up to 20 miles an hour through early afternoon. Chance of rain 20%. Once again, the forecast for tonight. Partly cloudy late this afternoon. Scattered thunderstorms. Scattered showers late this afternoon, then numerous showers. Lows in the upper 50s. Southwest winds 15 to 20 miles an hour with gusts up to 30 miles an hour. Chance of rain 60%. The current time is 6:39 p.m. Eastern Daylight Time. Taking a look at the 3-7 day forecast for Indianapolis and central Indiana. Wednesday night. Partly cloudy. Lows in the lower 40s. North winds around 5 miles an hour. For Thursday. Partly cloudy. Highs in the upper 50s. Thursday night. Mostly clear. Lows in the mid 40s. For Friday. Mostly sunny through early afternoon, then partly cloudy with a slight chance of showers and thunderstorms late in the afternoon. Highs in the mid 60s. Chance of rain 20%. Friday night. Partly cloudy. A chance of showers with a slight chance of thunderstorms through the late overnight, then a slight chance of showers toward daybreak. Lows in the upper 40s. Chance of rain 30%. For Saturday, mostly sunny. A slight chance of showers and thunderstorms late in the afternoon. Highs in the lower 70s. Chance of rain 20%. Saturday night, mostly clear. Lows in the lower 50s. For Sunday, partly cloudy. A slight chance of showers through early afternoon, then a chance of showers with a slight chance of thunderstorms late in the afternoon. Highs in the lower 70s. Chance of rain 40%. Sunday night, mostly cloudy through the late overnight, then becoming partly cloudy. A slight chance of thunderstorms through the late overnight. A chance of showers. Lows in the lower 50s. Chance of rain 40%. For Monday, partly cloudy. A chance of showers through early afternoon, then a slight chance of showers late in the afternoon. Highs in the upper 60s. Chance of rain 30%. Now here is the hazardous weather outlook for central Indiana. For the period through tonight, thunderstorms are possible the rest of today and tonight. An isolated severe thunderstorm cannot be ruled out. The main threats would be damaging winds and hail. Lightning is a threat from any thunderstorm, and now the extended outlook for the period Tuesday through Sunday. Thunderstorms are possible at times on Tuesday. Widespread severe weather is not expected, but an isolated severe storm cannot be ruled out. Heavier rain Tuesday afternoon into overnight could lead to localized flooding, particularly across the south. Spotter information statement. Spotter activation is not anticipated. The 8 to 14 day outlook for Tuesday, May 12th through Monday, May 18th, calls for temperatures to be near normal and precipitation to be above normal. Normal highs for the period are between 70 and 75 degrees, and normal lows are between 50 and 55. The normal precipitation total for the 7 days is around 1.20 inches. The ultraviolet index for Indianapolis on Tuesday will be zero. The Environmental Protection Agency categorizes an index of zero as low exposure to ultraviolet radiation. At 6 p.m. at Indianapolis, it was partly sunny. The temperature was 75 degrees, the dew point 52, and the relative humidity 44%. The wind was southwest at 20 miles an hour, gusting to 30. The barometric pressure was 29.66 inches and falling. Around central Indiana, at Shelbyville, rain was falling, with a temperature of 72. It was mostly sunny, with a temperature of 69 at Anderson and 72 at Muncie. At Eagle Creek Airport, it was partly sunny, with a temperature of 73. At Zionsville, it was cloudy, with a temperature of 71. Elsewhere across Indiana, it was mostly sunny, with a temperature of 75 at South Bend, 75 at Fort Wayne, 75 at Lafayette, and 77 at Terre Haute. At Bloomington, it was partly sunny, with a temperature of 75.
At Evansville, it was cloudy, with a temperature of 78. Just outside Indiana, it was partly sunny, with a temperature of 78 at Chicago, 70 at Dayton, 77 at St. Louis, 77 at Cincinnati, and 78 at Louisville. At Champaign, the weather conditions were not available. Once again, at Indianapolis, it was 75 degrees with partly sunny skies. This is NOAA All Hazards Radio KEC 74 in Indianapolis. And now a look at your forecast for Indianapolis and central Indiana. Tonight, partly cloudy late this afternoon. Scattered thunderstorms. Scattered showers late this afternoon, then numerous showers. Lows in the upper 50s. Southwest winds 15 to 20 miles an hour with gusts up to 30 miles an hour. Chance of rain 60%. For Tuesday, showers and scattered thunderstorms. Cooler with highs in the mid-60s. Southwest winds around 10 miles an hour, becoming north late in the afternoon. Gusts up to 20 miles an hour. Chance of rain 90%. Tuesday night, showers with isolated thunderstorms through the late overnight, then numerous showers toward daybreak. Cooler with lows in the mid-40s. North winds around 10 miles an hour with gusts up to 20 miles an hour. Chance of rain 90%. For Wednesday, partly cloudy with isolated showers. Highs in the upper 50s. North winds 5 to 10 miles an hour. Gusts up to 20 miles an hour through early afternoon. Chance of rain 20%. Once again, the forecast for tonight. Partly cloudy late this afternoon. Scattered thunderstorms. Scattered showers late this afternoon, then numerous showers. Lows in the upper 50s. Southwest winds 15 to 20 miles an hour with gusts up to 30 miles an hour. Chance of rain 60%. Taking a look at the 3 through 7 day forecast for Indianapolis and central Indiana. Wednesday night, partly cloudy. Lows in the lower 40s. North winds around 5 miles an hour. For Thursday, partly cloudy. Highs in the upper 50s. Thursday night, mostly clear. Lows in the mid-40s. For Friday, mostly sunny through early afternoon, then partly cloudy with a slight chance of showers and thunderstorms late in the afternoon. Highs in the mid-60s. Chance of rain 20%. Friday night, partly cloudy. A chance of showers with a slight chance of thunderstorms through the late overnight, then a slight chance of showers toward daybreak. Lows in the upper 40s. Chance of rain 30%. For Saturday, mostly sunny. A slight chance of showers and thunderstorms late in the afternoon. Highs in the lower 70s. Chance of rain 20%. Saturday night, mostly clear. Lows in the lower 50s. For Sunday, partly cloudy. A slight chance of showers through early afternoon, then a chance of showers with a slight chance of thunderstorms late in the afternoon. Highs in the lower 70s. Chance of rain 40%. Sunday night, mostly cloudy through the late overnight, then becoming partly cloudy. A slight chance of thunderstorms through the late overnight. A chance of showers. Lows in the lower 50s. Chance of rain 40%. For Monday, partly cloudy. A chance of showers through early afternoon, then a slight chance of showers late in the afternoon. Highs in the upper 60s. Chance of rain 30%. The 8 to 14 day outlook for Tuesday, May 12th through Monday, May 18th calls for temperatures to be near normal and precipitation to be above normal. Normal highs for the period are between 70 and 75 degrees, and normal lows are between 50 and 55. The normal precipitation total for the 7 days is around 1.20 inches. The ultraviolet index for Indianapolis on Tuesday will be 0. The Environmental Protection Agency categorizes an index of 0 as low exposure to ultraviolet radiation. At 6 p.m. at Indianapolis, it was partly sunny. The temperature was 75 degrees, the dew point 52, and the relative humidity 44%. The wind was southwest at 20 miles an hour, gusting to 30.
The barometric pressure was 29.66 inches and falling. Around central Indiana, at Shelbyville, rain was falling, with a temperature of 72. It was mostly sunny, with a temperature of 69 at Anderson and 72 at Muncie. At Eagle Creek Airpark, it was partly sunny, with a temperature of 73. At Zionsville, it was cloudy, with a temperature of 71. Elsewhere across Indiana, it was mostly sunny, with a temperature of 75 at South Bend, 75 at Fort Wayne, 75 at Lafayette, and 77 at Terre Haute. At Bloomington, it was partly sunny, with a temperature of 75. At Evansville, it was cloudy, with a temperature of 78. Just outside Indiana, it was partly sunny, with a temperature of 78 at Chicago, 70 at Dayton, 77 at St. Louis, 77 at Cincinnati, and 78 at Louisville. At Champaign, the weather conditions were not available. Once again, at Indianapolis, it was 75 degrees with partly sunny skies. This is NOAA All Hazards Radio KEC 74 in Indianapolis. And now a look at your forecast for Indianapolis and central Indiana. Tonight, partly cloudy late this afternoon. Scattered thunderstorms. Scattered showers late this afternoon, then numerous showers. Lows in the upper 50s. Southwest winds 15 to 20 miles an hour with gusts up to 30 miles an hour. Chance of rain 60%. For Tuesday, showers and scattered thunderstorms. Cooler with highs in the mid-60s. Southwest winds around 10 miles an hour, becoming north late in the afternoon. Gusts up to 20 miles an hour. Chance of rain 90%. Tuesday night. Showers with isolated thunderstorms through the late overnight, then numerous showers toward daybreak. Cooler with lows in the mid-40s. North winds around 10 miles an hour with gusts up to 20 miles an hour. Chance of rain 90%. For Wednesday, partly cloudy with isolated showers. Highs in the upper 50s. North winds 5 to 10 miles an hour. Gusts up to 20 miles an hour through early afternoon. Chance of rain 20%. Once again, the forecast for tonight. Partly cloudy late this afternoon. Scattered thunderstorms. Scattered showers late this afternoon, then numerous showers. Lows in the upper 50s. Southwest winds 15 to 20 miles an hour with gusts up to 30 miles an hour. Chance of rain 60%. Taking a look at the 3 through 7 day forecast for Indianapolis and central Indiana. Wednesday night. Partly cloudy. Lows in the lower 40s. North winds around 5 miles an hour. For Thursday. Partly cloudy. Highs in the upper 50s. Thursday night. Mostly clear. Lows in the mid-40s. For Friday. Mostly sunny through early afternoon, then partly cloudy with a slight chance of showers and thunderstorms late in the afternoon. Highs in the mid-60s. Chance of rain 20%. Friday night. Partly cloudy. A chance of showers with a slight chance of thunderstorms through the late overnight, then a slight chance of showers toward daybreak. Lows in the upper 40s. Chance of rain 30%. For Saturday, mostly sunny. A slight chance of showers and thunderstorms late in the afternoon. Highs in the lower 70s. Chance of rain 20%. Saturday night, mostly clear. Lows in the lower 50s. For Sunday, partly cloudy. A slight chance of showers through early afternoon, then a chance of showers with a slight chance of thunderstorms late in the afternoon. Highs in the lower 70s. Chance of rain 40%. Sunday night. Mostly cloudy through the late overnight, then becoming partly cloudy. A slight chance of thunderstorms through the late overnight. A chance of showers. Lows in the lower 50s. Chance of rain 40%. For Monday. Partly cloudy. A chance of showers through early afternoon, then a slight chance of showers late in the afternoon. Highs in the upper 60s. Chance of rain 30%. The current time is 6:53 p.m. Eastern Daylight Time.
The 8 to 14 day outlook for Tuesday, May 12th through Monday, May 18th calls for temperatures to be near normal and precipitation to be above normal. Normal highs for the period are between 70 and 75 degrees, and normal lows are between 50 and 55. The normal precipitation total for the 7 days is around 1.20 inches. The ultraviolet index for Indianapolis on Tuesday will be zero. The Environmental Protection Agency categorizes an index of zero as low exposure to ultraviolet radiation. At 6 p.m. at Indianapolis, it was partly sunny. The temperature was 75 degrees, the dew point 52, and the relative humidity 44%. The wind was southwest at 20 miles an hour, gusting to 30. The barometric pressure was 29.66 inches and falling. Around central Indiana, at Shelbyville, rain was falling, with a temperature of 72. It was mostly sunny, with a temperature of 69 at Anderson and 72 at Muncie. At Eagle Creek Airpark, it was partly sunny, with a temperature of 73. At Zionsville, it was cloudy, with a temperature of 71. Elsewhere across Indiana, it was mostly sunny, with a temperature of 75 at South Bend, 75 at Fort Wayne, 75 at Lafayette, and 77 at Terre Haute. At Bloomington, it was partly sunny, with a temperature of 75. At Evansville, it was cloudy, with a temperature of 78. Just outside Indiana, it was partly sunny, with a temperature of 78 at Chicago, 70 at Dayton, 77 at St. Louis, 77 at Cincinnati, and 78 at Louisville. At Champaign, the weather conditions were not available. Once again, at Indianapolis, it was 75 degrees with partly sunny skies. This is NOAA All Hazards Radio KEC 74 in Indianapolis. And now a look at your forecast for Indianapolis and central Indiana. Tonight, partly cloudy late this afternoon. Scattered thunderstorms. Scattered showers late this afternoon, then numerous showers. Lows in the upper 50s. Southwest winds 15 to 20 miles an hour with gusts up to 30 miles an hour. Chance of rain 60%. For Tuesday, showers and scattered thunderstorms. Cooler with highs in the mid-60s. Southwest winds around 10 miles an hour, becoming north late in the afternoon. Gusts up to 20 miles an hour. Chance of rain 90%. Tuesday night. Showers with isolated thunderstorms through the late overnight, then numerous showers toward daybreak. Cooler with lows in the mid-40s. North winds around 10 miles an hour with gusts up to 20 miles an hour. Chance of rain 90%. For Wednesday, partly cloudy with isolated showers. Highs in the upper 50s. North winds 5 to 10 miles an hour. Gusts up to 20 miles an hour through early afternoon. Chance of rain 20%. Once again, the forecast for tonight. Partly cloudy late this afternoon. Scattered thunderstorms. Scattered showers late this afternoon, then numerous showers. Lows in the upper 50s. Southwest winds 15 to 20 miles an hour with gusts up to 30 miles an hour. Chance of rain 60%. Taking a look at the 3 through 7 day forecast for Indianapolis and central Indiana. Wednesday night. Partly cloudy. Lows in the lower 40s. North winds around 5 miles an hour. For Thursday. Partly cloudy. Highs in the upper 50s. Thursday night. Mostly clear. Lows in the mid 40s. For Friday. Mostly sunny through early afternoon, then partly cloudy with a slight chance of showers and thunderstorms late in the afternoon. Highs in the mid-60s. Chance of rain 20%. Friday night. Partly cloudy. A chance of showers with a slight chance of thunderstorms through the late overnight, then a slight chance of showers toward daybreak. Lows in the upper 40s. Chance of rain 30%. For Saturday. Mostly sunny. A slight chance of showers and thunderstorms late in the afternoon. Highs in the lower 70s. Chance of rain 20%. Saturday night. Mostly clear. Lows in the lower 50s. For Sunday. Partly cloudy.
a slight chance of showers through early afternoon, then a chance of showers with a slight chance of thunderstorms late in the afternoon. Highs in the lower 70s. Chance of rain 40%. Sunday night. Mostly cloudy through the late overnight, then becoming partly cloudy. A slight chance of thunderstorms through the late overnight. A chance of showers. Lows in the lower 50s. Chance of rain 40%. For Monday, partly cloudy. A chance of showers through early afternoon, then a slight chance of showers late in the afternoon. Highs in the upper 60s. Chance of rain 30%. The 8 to 14 day outlook for Tuesday, May 12th through Monday, May 18th calls for temperatures to be near normal and precipitation to be above normal. Normal highs for the period are between 70 and 75 degrees, and normal lows are between 50 and 55. The normal precipitation total for the 7 days is around 1.20 inches. The ultraviolet index for Indianapolis on Tuesday will be zero. The Environmental Protection Agency categorizes an index of zero as low exposure to ultraviolet radiation. Now here is the hazardous weather outlook for central Indiana. For the period through tonight, thunderstorms are possible the rest of today and tonight. An isolated severe thunderstorm cannot be ruled out. The main threats would be damaging winds and hail. Lightning is a threat from any thunderstorm, and now the extended outlook for the period Tuesday through Sunday. Thunderstorms are possible at times on Tuesday. Widespread severe weather is not expected, but an isolated severe storm cannot be ruled out. Heavier rain Tuesday afternoon into overnight could lead to localized flooding, particularly across the south. Spotter information statement, spotter activation is not anticipated. At 6 p.m., at Indianapolis, it was partly sunny. The temperature was 75 degrees, the dew point 52, and the relative humidity 44%. The wind was southwest at 20 miles an hour, gusting to 30. The barometric pressure was 29.66 inches and falling. Around central Indiana, at Shelbyville, rain was falling, with a temperature of 72. It was mostly sunny, with a temperature of 69 at Anderson and 72 at Muncie. At Eagle Creek Airport, it was partly sunny, with a temperature of 73. At Zionsville, it was cloudy, with a temperature of 71. Elsewhere across Indiana, it was mostly sunny, with a temperature of 75 at South Bend, 75 at Fort Wayne, 75 at Lafayette, and 77 at Terre Haute. At Bloomington, it was partly sunny, with a temperature of 75. At Evansville, it was cloudy, with a temperature of 78. Just outside Indiana, it was partly sunny, with a temperature of 78 at Chicago, 70 at Dayton, 77 at St. Louis, 77 at Cincinnati, and 78 at Louisville. At Champaign, the weather conditions were not available. Once again, at Indianapolis, it was 75 degrees with partly sunny skies. This is NOAA All Hazards Radio KEC 74 in Indianapolis. And now a look at your forecast for Indianapolis and central Indiana. Tonight, partly cloudy late this afternoon. Scattered thunderstorms. Scattered showers late this afternoon, then numerous showers. Lows in the upper 50s. Southwest winds 15 to 20 miles an hour with gusts up to 30 miles an hour. Chance of rain 60%. For Tuesday, showers and scattered thunderstorms. Cooler with highs in the mid-60s. Southwest winds around 10 miles an hour, becoming north late in the afternoon. Gusts up to 20 miles an hour. Chance of rain 90%. Tuesday night, showers with isolated thunderstorms through the late overnight, then numerous showers toward daybreak. Cooler with lows in the mid-40s. North winds around 10 miles an hour with gusts up to 20 miles an hour. Chance of rain 90%. For Wednesday, partly cloudy with isolated showers. Highs in the upper 50s. North winds 5 to 10 miles an hour. Gusts up to 20 miles an hour through early afternoon. Chance of rain 20%. Once again, the forecast for tonight. Partly cloudy late this afternoon. Scattered thunderstorms. Scattered showers late this afternoon,
then numerous showers. Lows in the upper 50s. Southwest winds 15 to 20 miles an hour with gusts up to 30 miles an hour. Chance of rain 60%. Taking a look at the 3-7 day forecast for Indianapolis and central Indiana. Wednesday night. Partly cloudy. Lows in the lower 40s. North winds around 5 miles an hour. For Thursday. Partly cloudy. Highs in the upper 50s. Thursday night. Mostly clear. Lows in the mid 40s. For Friday. Mostly sunny through early afternoon, then partly cloudy with a slight chance of showers and thunderstorms late in the afternoon. Highs in the mid 60s. Chance of rain 20%. Friday night. Partly cloudy. A chance of showers with a slight chance of thunderstorms through the late overnight, then a slight chance of showers toward daybreak. Lows in the upper 40s. Chance of rain 30%. For Saturday, mostly sunny. A slight chance of showers and thunderstorms late in the afternoon. Highs in the lower 70s. Chance of rain 20%. Saturday night, mostly clear. Lows in the lower 50s. For Sunday, partly cloudy. A slight chance of showers through early afternoon, then a chance of showers with a slight chance of thunderstorms late in the afternoon. Highs in the lower 70s. Chance of rain 40%. Sunday night. Mostly cloudy through the late overnight, then becoming partly cloudy. A slight chance of thunderstorms through the late overnight. A chance of showers. Lows in the lower 50s. Chance of rain 40%. For Monday, partly cloudy. A chance of showers through early afternoon, then a slight chance of showers late in the afternoon. Highs in the upper 60s. Chance of rain 30%. The 8 to 14 day outlook for Tuesday, May 12th through Monday, May 18th, calls for temperatures to be near normal and precipitation to be above normal. Normal highs for the period are between 70 and 75 degrees, and normal lows are between 50 and 55. The normal precipitation total for the 7 days is around 1.20 inches. The ultraviolet index for Indianapolis on Tuesday will be zero. The Environmental Protection Agency categorizes an index of zero as low exposure to ultraviolet radiation. At 6 p.m. at Indianapolis, it was partly sunny. The temperature was 75 degrees, the dew point 52, and the relative humidity 44%. The wind was southwest at 20 miles an hour, gusting to 30. The barometric pressure was 29.66 inches and falling. Around central Indiana, at Shelbyville, rain was falling, with a temperature of 72. It was mostly sunny, with a temperature of 69 at Anderson and 72 at Muncie. At Eagle Creek Airport, it was partly sunny, with a temperature of 73. At Zionsville, it was cloudy, with a temperature of 71. Elsewhere across Indiana, it was mostly sunny, with a temperature of 75 at South Bend, 75 at Fort Wayne, 75 at Lafayette, and 77 at Terre Haute. At Bloomington, it was partly sunny, with a temperature of 75. At Evansville, it was cloudy, with a temperature of 78. Just outside Indiana, it was partly sunny, with a temperature of 78 at Chicago, 70 at Dayton, 77 at St. Louis, 77 at Cincinnati, and 78 at Louisville. At Champaign, the weather conditions were not available. Once again, at Indianapolis, it was 75 degrees with partly sunny skies. This is NOAA All Hazards Radio KEC 74 in Indianapolis. The current time is 7:08 p.m. Eastern Daylight Time. And now a look at your forecast for Indianapolis and central Indiana. Tonight, partly cloudy late this afternoon. Scattered thunderstorms. Scattered showers late this afternoon, then numerous showers. Lows in the upper 50s. Southwest winds 15 to 20 miles an hour with gusts up to 30 miles an hour. Chance of rain 60%. For Tuesday, showers and scattered thunderstorms. Cooler with highs in the mid-60s. Southwest winds around 10 miles an hour, becoming north late in the afternoon.
Gusts up to 20 miles an hour. Chance of rain 90%. Tuesday night. Showers with isolated thunderstorms through the late overnight, then numerous showers toward daybreak. Cooler with lows in the mid-40s. North winds around 10 miles an hour with gusts up to 20 miles an hour. Chance of rain 90%. For Wednesday, partly cloudy with isolated showers. Highs in the upper 50s. North winds 5 to 10 miles an hour. Gusts up to 20 miles an hour through early afternoon. Chance of rain 20%. Once again, the forecast for tonight. Partly cloudy late this afternoon. Scattered thunderstorms. Scattered showers late this afternoon, then numerous showers. Lows in the upper 50s. Southwest winds 15 to 20 miles an hour with gusts up to 30 miles an hour. Chance of rain 60%. Taking a look at the 3 through 7 day forecast for Indianapolis and central Indiana. Wednesday night. Partly cloudy. Lows in the lower 40s. North winds around 5 miles an hour. For Thursday. Partly cloudy. Highs in the upper 50s. Thursday night. Mostly clear. Lows in the mid-40s. For Friday. Mostly sunny through early afternoon, then partly cloudy with a slight chance of showers and thunderstorms late in the afternoon. Highs in the mid-60s. Chance of rain 20%. Friday night. Partly cloudy. A chance of showers with a slight chance of thunderstorms through the late overnight, then a slight chance of showers toward daybreak. Lows in the upper 40s. Chance of rain 30%. For Saturday, mostly sunny. A slight chance of showers and thunderstorms late in the afternoon. Highs in the lower 70s. Chance of rain 20%. Saturday night, mostly clear. Lows in the lower 50s. For Sunday, partly cloudy. A slight chance of showers through early afternoon, then a chance of showers with a slight chance of thunderstorms late in the afternoon. Highs in the lower 70s. Chance of rain 40%. Sunday night. Mostly cloudy through the late overnight, then becoming partly cloudy. A slight chance of thunderstorms through the late overnight. A chance of showers. Lows in the lower 50s. Chance of rain 40%. For Monday. Partly cloudy. A chance of showers through early afternoon, then a slight chance of showers late in the afternoon. Highs in the upper 60s. Chance of rain 30%. The 8 to 14 day outlook for Tuesday, May 12th through Monday, May 18th calls for temperatures to be near normal and precipitation to be above normal. Normal highs for the period are between 70 and 75 degrees, and normal lows are between 50 and 55. The normal precipitation total for the 7 days is around 1.20 inches. The ultraviolet index for Indianapolis on Tuesday will be zero. The Environmental Protection Agency categorizes an index of zero as low exposure to ultraviolet radiation. At 7 p.m. at Indianapolis, it was partly sunny. The temperature was 74 degrees, the dew point 47, and the relative humidity 38%. The wind was southwest at 26 miles an hour, gusting to 38. The barometric pressure was 29.65 inches and falling. Around central Indiana, it was mostly sunny, with a temperature of 74 at Eagle Creek Airpark and 75 at Shelbyville. It was partly sunny, with a temperature of 70 at Anderson and 74 at Zionsville. At Muncie, it was cloudy, with a temperature of 71. Elsewhere across Indiana, at Terre Haute, it was sunny, with a temperature of 75. At Fort Wayne, it was mostly sunny, with a temperature of 72. It was partly sunny, with a temperature of 75 at Lafayette, 75 at Bloomington, and 77 at Evansville. At South Bend, it was cloudy, with a temperature of 72. Just outside Indiana, at Chicago, thunder was reported, with a temperature of 74. It was mostly sunny, with a temperature of 71 at Dayton, and 77 at St. Louis. At Cincinnati, it was partly sunny, with a temperature of 74. At Louisville, it was cloudy, with a temperature of 77.
At Champaign, the weather conditions were not available. Once again, at Indianapolis, it was 74 degrees with partly sunny skies. This is NOAA All Hazards Radio KEC 74 in Indianapolis. And now a look at your forecast for Indianapolis and central Indiana. Tonight, partly cloudy late this afternoon. Scattered thunderstorms. Scattered showers late this afternoon, then numerous showers. Lows in the upper 50s. Southwest winds 15 to 20 miles an hour with gusts up to 30 miles an hour. Chance of rain 60%. For Tuesday, showers and scattered thunderstorms. Cooler with highs in the mid-60s. Southwest winds around 10 miles an hour, becoming north late in the afternoon. Gusts up to 20 miles an hour. Chance of rain 90%. Tuesday night, showers with isolated thunderstorms through the late overnight, then numerous showers toward daybreak. Cooler with lows in the mid-40s. North winds around 10 miles an hour with gusts up to 20 miles an hour. Chance of rain 90%. For Wednesday, partly cloudy with isolated showers. Highs in the upper 50s. North winds 5 to 10 miles an hour. Gusts up to 20 miles an hour through early afternoon. Chance of rain 20%. Once again, the forecast for tonight. Partly cloudy late this afternoon. Scattered thunderstorms. Scattered showers late this afternoon, then numerous showers. Lows in the upper 50s. Southwest winds 15 to 20 miles an hour with gusts up to 30 miles an hour. Chance of rain 60%. Taking a look at the 3 through 7 day forecast for Indianapolis and central Indiana. Wednesday night, partly cloudy. Lows in the lower 40s. North winds around 5 miles an hour. For Thursday, partly cloudy. Highs in the upper 50s. Thursday night, mostly clear. Lows in the mid-40s. For Friday, mostly sunny through early afternoon, then partly cloudy with a slight chance of showers and thunderstorms late in the afternoon. Highs in the mid-60s. Chance of rain 20%. Friday night, partly cloudy. A chance of showers with a slight chance of thunderstorms through the late overnight, then a slight chance of showers toward daybreak. Lows in the upper 40s. Chance of rain 30%. For Saturday, mostly sunny. A slight chance of showers and thunderstorms late in the afternoon. Highs in the lower 70s. Chance of rain 20%. Saturday night, mostly clear. Lows in the lower 50s. For Sunday, partly cloudy. A slight chance of showers through early afternoon, then a chance of showers with a slight chance of thunderstorms late in the afternoon. Highs in the lower 70s. Chance of rain 40%. Sunday night, mostly cloudy through the late overnight, then becoming partly cloudy. A slight chance of thunderstorms through the late overnight. A chance of showers. Lows in the lower 50s. Chance of rain 40%. For Monday, partly cloudy. A chance of showers through early afternoon, then a slight chance of showers late in the afternoon. Highs in the upper 60s. Chance of rain 30%. The 8 to 14 day outlook for Tuesday, May 12th through Monday, May 18th, calls for temperatures to be near normal and precipitation to be above normal. Normal highs for the period are between 70 and 75 degrees, and normal lows are between 50 and 55. The normal precipitation total for the 7 days is around 1.20 inches. The ultraviolet index for Indianapolis on Tuesday will be zero. The Environmental Protection Agency categorizes an index of zero as low exposure to ultraviolet radiation. At 7 p.m. at Indianapolis, it was partly sunny. The temperature was 74 degrees, the dew point 47, and the relative humidity 38%. The wind was southwest at 26 miles an hour, gusting to 38. The barometric pressure was 29.65 inches and falling. Around central Indiana, it was mostly sunny, with a temperature of 74 at Eagle Creek Airpark and 75 at Shelbyville.
It was partly sunny, with a temperature of 70 at Anderson and 74 at Zionsville. At Muncie, it was cloudy, with a temperature of 71. Elsewhere across Indiana, at Terre Haute, it was sunny, with a temperature of 75. At Fort Wayne, it was mostly sunny, with a temperature of 72. It was partly sunny, with a temperature of 75 at Lafayette, 75 at Bloomington, and 77 at Evansville. At South Bend, it was cloudy, with a temperature of 72. Just outside Indiana, at Chicago, thunder was reported, with a temperature of 74. It was mostly sunny, with a temperature of 71 at Dayton, and 77 at St. Louis. At Cincinnati, it was partly sunny, with a temperature of 74. At Louisville, it was cloudy, with a temperature of 77. At Champaign, the weather conditions were not available. Once again, at Indianapolis, it was 74 degrees with partly sunny skies. This is NOAA All Hazards Radio KEC 74 in Indianapolis. And now a look at your forecast for Indianapolis and central Indiana. Tonight, numerous showers and scattered thunderstorms. Lows in the upper 50s. Southwest winds 10 to 15 miles an hour with gusts up to 25 miles an hour. Chance of rain 60%. For Tuesday, showers. Scattered thunderstorms through early afternoon, then isolated thunderstorms late in the afternoon. Cooler with highs in the mid-60s. Southwest winds around 10 miles an hour, becoming north late in the afternoon. Gusts up to 20 miles an hour. Chance of rain 90%. Tuesday night. Showers with isolated thunderstorms through the late overnight, then numerous showers toward daybreak. Cooler with lows in the mid-40s. North winds around 10 miles an hour with gusts up to 20 miles an hour. Chance of rain 90%. For Wednesday, partly cloudy with isolated showers. Highs in the upper 50s. North winds 5 to 10 miles an hour. Gusts up to 20 miles an hour through early afternoon. Chance of rain 20%. Once again, the forecast for tonight. Numerous showers and scattered thunderstorms. Lows in the upper 50s. Southwest winds 10 to 15 miles an hour with gusts up to 25 miles an hour. Chance of rain 60%. Now here is the hazardous weather outlook for central Indiana. For the period through tonight, thunderstorms are possible the rest of today and tonight. An isolated severe thunderstorm cannot be ruled out. The main threats would be damaging winds and hail. Lightning is a threat from any thunderstorm, and now the extended outlook for the period Tuesday through Sunday. Thunderstorms are possible at times on Tuesday. Widespread severe weather is not expected, but an isolated severe storm cannot be ruled out. Heavier rain Tuesday afternoon into overnight could lead to localized flooding, particularly across the south. Spotter information statement, spotter activation is not anticipated. Taking a look at the 3-7 day forecast for Indianapolis and central Indiana. Wednesday night, partly cloudy. Lows in the lower 40s. North winds around 5 miles an hour. For Thursday, partly cloudy. Highs in the upper 50s. Thursday night, mostly clear. Lows in the mid 40s. For Friday, mostly sunny through early afternoon, then partly cloudy with a slight chance of showers and thunderstorms late in the afternoon. Highs in the mid-60s. Chance of rain 20%. Friday night, partly cloudy. A chance of showers with a slight chance of thunderstorms through the late overnight, then a slight chance of showers toward daybreak. Lows in the upper 40s. Chance of rain 30%. For Saturday, mostly sunny. A slight chance of showers and thunderstorms late in the afternoon. Highs in the lower 70s. Chance of rain 20%. Saturday night, mostly clear. Lows in the lower 50s. For Sunday, partly cloudy. A slight chance of showers through early afternoon, then a chance of showers with a slight chance of thunderstorms late in the afternoon. Highs in the lower 70s. Chance of rain 40%. Sunday night, mostly cloudy through the late overnight,
then becoming partly cloudy. A slight chance of thunderstorms through the late overnight. A chance of showers. Lows in the lower 50s. Chance of rain 40%. For Monday, partly cloudy. A chance of showers through early afternoon, then a slight chance of showers late in the afternoon. Highs in the upper 60s. Chance of rain 30%. The current time is 7:24 p.m. Eastern Daylight Time. The 8 to 14 day outlook for Tuesday, May 12th through Monday, May 18th, calls for temperatures to be near normal and precipitation to be above normal. Normal highs for the period are between 70 and 75 degrees, and normal lows are between 50 and 55. The normal precipitation total for the 7 days is around 1.20 inches. The ultraviolet index for Indianapolis on Tuesday will be zero. The Environmental Protection Agency categorizes an index of zero as low exposure to ultraviolet radiation. At 7 p.m. at Indianapolis, it was partly sunny. The temperature was 74 degrees, the dew point 47, and the relative humidity 38%. The wind was southwest at 26 miles an hour, gusting to 38. The barometric pressure was 29.65 inches and falling. Around central Indiana, it was mostly sunny, with a temperature of 74 at Eagle Creek Air Park and 75 at Shelbyville. It was partly sunny, with a temperature of 70 at Anderson and 74 at Zionsville. At Muncie, it was cloudy, with a temperature of 71. Elsewhere across Indiana, at Terre Haute, it was sunny, with a temperature of 75. At Fort Wayne, it was mostly sunny, with a temperature of 72. It was partly sunny, with a temperature of 75 at Lafayette, 75 at Bloomington, and 77 at Evansville. At South Bend, it was cloudy, with a temperature of 72. Just outside Indiana, at Chicago, thunder was reported, with a temperature of 74. It was mostly sunny, with a temperature of 71 at Dayton, and 77 at St. Louis. At Cincinnati, it was partly sunny, with a temperature of 74. At Louisville, it was cloudy, with a temperature of 77. At Champaign, the weather conditions were not available. Once again, at Indianapolis, it was 74 degrees with partly sunny skies. This is NOAA All Hazards Radio KEC 74 in Indianapolis. And now a look at your forecast for Indianapolis and central Indiana. Tonight, numerous showers and scattered thunderstorms. Lows in the upper 50s. Southwest winds 10 to 15 miles an hour with gusts up to 25 miles an hour. Chance of rain 60%. For Tuesday, showers. Scattered thunderstorms through early afternoon, then isolated thunderstorms late in the afternoon. Cooler with highs in the mid-60s. Southwest winds around 10 miles an hour, becoming north late in the afternoon. Gusts up to 20 miles an hour. Chance of rain 90%. Tuesday night. Showers with isolated thunderstorms through the late overnight, then numerous showers toward daybreak. Cooler with lows in the mid-40s. North winds around 10 miles an hour with gusts up to 20 miles an hour. Chance of rain 90%. For Wednesday, partly cloudy with isolated showers. Highs in the upper 50s. North winds 5 to 10 miles an hour. Gusts up to 20 miles an hour through early afternoon. Chance of rain 20%. Once again, the forecast for tonight. Numerous showers and scattered thunderstorms. Lows in the upper 50s. Southwest winds 10 to 15 miles an hour with gusts up to 25 miles an hour. Chance of rain 60%. Taking a look at the 3 through 7 day forecast for Indianapolis and central Indiana. Wednesday night. Partly cloudy. Lows in the lower 40s. North winds around 5 miles an hour. For Thursday. Partly cloudy. Highs in the upper 50s. Thursday night. Mostly clear. Lows in the mid-40s. For Friday. Mostly sunny through early afternoon, then partly cloudy with a slight chance of showers and thunderstorms late in the afternoon. Highs in the mid-60s. Chance of rain 20%. Friday night.
partly cloudy. A chance of showers with a slight chance of thunderstorms through the late overnight, then a slight chance of showers toward daybreak. Lows in the upper 40s. Chance of rain 30%. For Saturday, mostly sunny. A slight chance of showers and thunderstorms late in the afternoon. Highs in the lower 70s. Chance of rain 20%. Saturday night, mostly clear. Lows in the lower 50s. For Sunday, partly cloudy. A slight chance of showers through early afternoon, then a chance of showers with a slight chance of thunderstorms late in the afternoon. Highs in the lower 70s. Chance of rain 40%. Sunday night, mostly cloudy through the late overnight, then becoming partly cloudy. A slight chance of thunderstorms through the late overnight. A chance of showers. Lows in the lower 50s. Chance of rain 40%. For Monday, partly cloudy. A chance of showers through early afternoon, then a slight chance of showers late in the afternoon. Highs in the upper 60s. Chance of rain 30%. The 8 to 14 day outlook for Tuesday, May 12th through Monday, May 18th, calls for temperatures to be near normal and precipitation to be above normal. Normal highs for the period are between 70 and 75 degrees, and normal lows are between 50 and 55. The normal precipitation total for the 7 days is around 1.20 inches. The ultraviolet index for Indianapolis on Tuesday will be zero. The Environmental Protection Agency categorizes an index of zero as low exposure to ultraviolet radiation. At 7 p.m. at Indianapolis, it was partly sunny. The temperature was 74 degrees, the dew point 47, and the relative humidity 38%. The wind was southwest at 26 miles an hour, gusting to 38. The barometric pressure was 29.65 inches and falling. Around central Indiana, it was mostly sunny, with a temperature of 74 at Eagle Creek Airpark and 75 at Shelbyville. It was partly sunny, with a temperature of 70 at Anderson and 74 at Zionsville. At Muncie, it was cloudy, with a temperature of 71. Elsewhere across Indiana, at Terre Haute, it was sunny, with a temperature of 75. At Fort Wayne, it was mostly sunny, with a temperature of 72. It was partly sunny, with a temperature of 75 at Lafayette, 75 at Bloomington, and 77 at Evansville. At South Bend, it was cloudy, with a temperature of 72. Just outside Indiana, at Chicago, thunder was reported, with a temperature of 74. It was mostly sunny, with a temperature of 71 at Dayton, and 77 at St. Louis. At Cincinnati, it was partly sunny, with a temperature of 74. At Louisville, it was cloudy, with a temperature of 77. At Champaign, the weather conditions were not available. Once again, at Indianapolis, it was 74 degrees with partly sunny skies. This is NOAA All Hazards Radio KEC 74 in Indianapolis. And now a look at your forecast for Indianapolis and central Indiana. Tonight, numerous showers and scattered thunderstorms. Lows in the upper 50s. Southwest winds 10 to 15 miles an hour with gusts up to 25 miles an hour. Chance of rain 60%. For Tuesday, showers. Scattered thunderstorms through early afternoon, then isolated thunderstorms late in the afternoon. Cooler with highs in the mid-60s. Southwest winds around 10 miles an hour, becoming north late in the afternoon. Gusts up to 20 miles an hour. Chance of rain 90%. Tuesday night. Showers with isolated thunderstorms through the late overnight, then numerous showers toward daybreak. Cooler with lows in the mid-40s. North winds around 10 miles an hour with gusts up to 20 miles an hour. Chance of rain 90%. For Wednesday, partly cloudy with isolated showers. Highs in the upper 50s. North winds 5 to 10 miles an hour. Gusts up to 20 miles an hour through early afternoon. Chance of rain 20%. Once again, the forecast for tonight. Numerous showers and scattered thunderstorms. Lows in the upper 50s.
southwest winds 10 to 15 miles an hour with gusts up to 25 miles an hour. Chance of rain 60%. Taking a look at the 3 through 7 day forecast for Indianapolis and central Indiana.

partly cloudy. A chance of showers with a slight chance of thunderstorms through the late overnight, then a slight chance of showers toward daybreak. Lows in the upper 40s. Chance of rain 30%. For Saturday, mostly sunny. A slight chance of showers and thunderstorms late in the afternoon. Highs in the lower 70s. Chance of rain 20%. Saturday night, mostly clear. Lows in the lower 50s. For Sunday, partly cloudy. A slight chance of showers through early afternoon, then a chance of showers with a slight chance of thunderstorms late in the afternoon. Highs in the lower 70s. Chance of rain 40%. Sunday night, mostly cloudy through the late overnight, then becoming partly cloudy. A slight chance of thunderstorms through the late overnight. A chance of showers. Lows in the lower 50s. Chance of rain 40%. For Monday, partly cloudy. A chance of showers through early afternoon, then a slight chance of showers late in the afternoon. Highs in the upper 60s. Chance of rain 30%. Taking a look at the 3 through 7 day forecast for Indianapolis and central Indiana. Wednesday night, partly cloudy. Lows in the lower 40s. North winds around 5 miles an hour. For Thursday, partly cloudy. Highs in the upper 50s. Thursday night, mostly clear. Lows in the mid 40s. For Friday, mostly sunny through early afternoon, then partly cloudy with a slight chance of showers and thunderstorms late in the afternoon. Highs in the mid 60s. Chance of rain 20%. Friday night, partly cloudy. A chance of showers with a slight chance of thunderstorms through the late overnight, then a slight chance of showers toward daybreak. Lows in the upper 40s. Chance of rain 30%. For Saturday, mostly sunny. A slight chance of showers and thunderstorms late in the afternoon. Highs in the lower 70s. Chance of rain 20%. Saturday night, mostly clear. Lows in the lower 50s. For Sunday, partly cloudy. A slight chance of showers through early afternoon, then a chance of showers with a slight chance of thunderstorms late in the afternoon. Highs in the lower 70s. Chance of rain 40%. Sunday night, mostly cloudy through the late overnight, then becoming partly cloudy. A slight chance of thunderstorms through the late overnight. A chance of showers. Lows in the lower 50s. Chance of rain 40%. For Monday, partly cloudy. A chance of showers through early afternoon, then a slight chance of showers late in the afternoon. Highs in the upper 60s. Chance of rain 30%. The 8 to 14 day outlook for Tuesday, May 12th through Monday, May 18th, calls for temperatures to be near normal and precipitation to be above normal. Normal highs for the period are between 70 and 75 degrees, and normal lows are between 50 and 55. The normal precipitation total for the 7 days is around 1.20 inches. The current time is 7:38 p.m. Eastern Daylight Time. The ultraviolet index for Indianapolis on Tuesday will be 0. The Environmental Protection Agency categorizes an index of 0 as low exposure to ultraviolet radiation. At 7 p.m. at Indianapolis, it was partly sunny. The temperature was 74 degrees, the dew point 47, and the relative humidity 38%. The wind was southwest at 26 miles an hour, gusting to 38. The barometric pressure was 29.65 inches and falling. Around central Indiana, it was mostly sunny, with a temperature of 74 at Eagle Creek Airpark and 75 at Shelbyville. It was partly sunny, with a temperature of 70 at Anderson and 74 at Zionsville. At Muncie, it was cloudy, with a temperature of 71. Elsewhere across Indiana, at Terre Haute, it was sunny, with a temperature of 75. At Fort Wayne, it was mostly sunny, with a temperature of 72. It was partly sunny, with a temperature of 75 at Lafayette, 75 at Bloomington, and 77 at Evansville. At South Bend, it was cloudy, with a temperature of 72. Just outside Indiana.

Chicago, thunder was reported with a temperature of 74. It was mostly sunny, with a temperature of 71 at Dayton and 77 at St. Louis. At Cincinnati, it was partly sunny, with a temperature of 74. At Louisville, it was cloudy, with a temperature of 77. At Champaign, the weather conditions were not available. Once again, at Indianapolis, it was 74 degrees with partly sunny skies. The Indianapolis climate summary is of 7 p.m., May 4, 2026. So far today, the high temperature has been 75 degrees. The normal high is 70. So far today, the low temperature has been 51 degrees. The normal low is 50. 0.04 inches of precipitation has fallen, which brings the monthly total to 0.14 inches. This is 0.50 inches below the normal amount of 0.64 inches for May. The total precipitation for the year now stands at 14.13 inches, which is 0.09 inches below normal. No snow has fallen, which brings the monthly total to 0.0 inches. The total snowfall since July 1st still stands at 29.9 inches. The record high for tomorrow is 92, which occurred in 1952, and the record low is 35, which occurred in 1907. Sunset tonight is at 8:42 p.m. Sunrise tomorrow is at 6:41 a.m. Now here is the hazardous weather outlook for central Indiana. For the period through tonight, thunderstorms are possible the rest of today and tonight. An isolated severe thunderstorm cannot be ruled out. The main threats would be damaging winds and hail. Lightning is a threat from any thunderstorm, and now the extended outlook for the period Tuesday through Sunday. Thunderstorms are possible at times on Tuesday. Widespread severe weather is not expected, but an isolated severe storm cannot be ruled out. Heavier rain Tuesday afternoon into overnight could lead to localized flooding, particularly across the south. Spotter information statement. Spotter activation is not anticipated. 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And now a look at your forecast for Indianapolis and central Indiana. Tonight, numerous showers and scattered thunderstorms. Lows in the upper 50s. Southwest winds 10 to 15 miles an hour with gusts up to 25 miles an hour. Chance of rain 60%. For Tuesday, showers. Scattered thunderstorms through early afternoon, then isolated thunderstorms late in the afternoon. Cooler with highs in the mid-60s. West winds 5 to 10 miles an hour, becoming north late in the afternoon. Gusts up to 20 miles an hour. Chance of rain 90%. Tuesday night. Showers with isolated thunderstorms through the late overnight, then numerous showers toward daybreak. Cooler with lows in the mid-40s. North winds around 10 miles an hour with gusts up to 20 miles an hour. Chance of rain 90%. For Wednesday, partly cloudy with isolated showers. Highs in the upper 50s. North winds 5 to 10 miles an hour. Gusts up to 20 miles an hour through early afternoon. Chance of rain 20%. Once again, the forecast for tonight. Numerous showers and scattered thunderstorms. Lows in the upper 50s. Southwest winds 10 to 15 miles an hour with gusts up to 25 miles an hour. Chance of rain 60%. Taking a look at the 3 through 7 day forecast for Indianapolis and central Indiana. Wednesday night. Partly cloudy. Lows in the lower 40s. North winds around 5 miles an hour. For Thursday. Partly cloudy. Highs in the upper 50s. Thursday night. Mostly clear. Lows in the mid-40s. For Friday. Mostly sunny through early afternoon, then partly cloudy with a slight chance of showers and thunderstorms late in the afternoon. Highs in the mid-60s. Chance of rain 20%. Friday night. Partly cloudy. A chance of showers with a slight chance of thunderstorms through the late overnight, then a slight chance of showers toward daybreak. Lows in the upper 40s. Chance of rain 30%. For Saturday, mostly sunny.
a slight chance of showers and thunderstorms late in the afternoon. Highs in the lower 70s. Chance of rain 20%. Saturday night, mostly clear. Lows in the lower 50s. For Sunday, partly cloudy. A slight chance of showers through early afternoon, then a chance of showers with a slight chance of thunderstorms late in the afternoon. Highs in the lower 70s. Chance of rain 40%. Sunday night, mostly cloudy through the late overnight, then becoming partly cloudy. A slight chance of thunderstorms through the late overnight. A chance of showers. Lows in the lower 50s. Chance of rain 40%. For Monday, partly cloudy. A chance of showers through early afternoon, then a slight chance of showers late in the afternoon. Highs in the upper 60s. Chance of rain 30%. The 8 to 14 day outlook for Tuesday, May 12th through Monday, May 18th, calls for temperatures to be near normal and precipitation to be above normal. Normal highs for the period are between 70 and 75 degrees, and normal lows are between 50 and 55. The normal precipitation total for the 7 days is around 1.20 inches. The ultraviolet index for Indianapolis on Tuesday will be zero. The Environmental Protection Agency categorizes an index of zero as low exposure to ultraviolet radiation. At 7 p.m. at Indianapolis, it was partly sunny. The temperature was 74 degrees, the dew point 47, and the relative humidity 38%. The wind was southwest at 26 miles an hour, gusting to 38. The barometric pressure was 29.65 inches and falling. Around central Indiana, it was mostly sunny, with a temperature of 74 at Eagle Creek Airpark and 75 at Shelbyville. It was partly sunny, with a temperature of 70 at Anderson and 74 at Zionsville. At Muncie, it was cloudy, with a temperature of 71. Elsewhere across Indiana, at Terre Haute, it was sunny, with a temperature of 75. At Fort Wayne, it was mostly sunny, with a temperature of 72. It was partly sunny, with a temperature of 75 at Lafayette, 75 at Bloomington, and 77 at Evansville. At South Bend, it was cloudy, with a temperature of 72. Just outside Indiana, at Chicago, thunder was reported, with a temperature of 74. It was mostly sunny, with a temperature of 71 at Dayton, and 77 at St. Louis. At Cincinnati, it was partly sunny, with a temperature of 74. At Louisville, it was cloudy, with a temperature of 77. At Champaign, the weather conditions were not available. Once again, at Indianapolis, it was 74 degrees with partly sunny skies. The Indianapolis climate summary is of 7 p.m., May 4, 2026. So far today, the high temperature has been 75 degrees. The normal high is 70. So far today, the low temperature has been 51 degrees. The normal low is 50. 0.04 inches of precipitation has fallen, which brings the monthly total to 0.14 inches. This is 0.50 inches below the normal amount of 0.64 inches for May. The total precipitation for the year now stands at 14.13 inches, which is 0.09 inches below normal. No snow has fallen, which brings the monthly total to 0.0 inches. The total snowfall since July 1st still stands at 29.9 inches. The record high for tomorrow is 92, which occurred in 1952, and the record low is 35, which occurred in 1907. Sunset tonight is at 8:42 p.m. Sunrise tomorrow is at 6:41 a.m. This is NOAA All Hazards Radio KEC 74 in Indianapolis. And now a look at your forecast for Indianapolis and central Indiana. Tonight, numerous showers and scattered thunderstorms. Lows in the upper 50s. Southwest winds 10 to 15 miles an hour with gusts up to 25 miles an hour. Chance of rain 60%. For Tuesday, showers. Scattered thunderstorms through early afternoon, then isolated thunderstorms late in the afternoon. Cooler with highs in the mid-60s. West winds 5 to 10 miles an hour, becoming north late in the afternoon. Gusts up to 20 miles an hour.
chance of rain 90%. Tuesday night, showers with isolated thunderstorms through the late overnight, then numerous showers toward daybreak. Cooler with lows in the mid-40s. North winds around 10 miles an hour with gusts up to 20 miles an hour. Chance of rain 90%. For Wednesday, partly cloudy with isolated showers. Highs in the upper 50s. North winds 5 to 10 miles an hour. Gusts up to 20 miles an hour through early afternoon. Chance of rain 20%. Once again, the forecast for tonight. Numerous showers and scattered thunderstorms. Lows in the upper 50s. Southwest winds 10 to 15 miles an hour with gusts up to 25 miles an hour. Chance of rain 60%. Taking a look at the 3 through 7 day forecast for Indianapolis and central Indiana. Wednesday night, partly cloudy. Lows in the lower 40s. North winds around 5 miles an hour. For Thursday, partly cloudy. Highs in the upper 50s. Thursday night, mostly clear. Lows in the mid-40s. For Friday, mostly sunny through early afternoon, then partly cloudy with a slight chance of showers and thunderstorms late in the afternoon. Highs in the mid-60s. Chance of rain 20%. Friday night, partly cloudy. A chance of showers with a slight chance of thunderstorms through the late overnight, then a slight chance of showers toward daybreak. Lows in the upper 40s. Chance of rain 30%. For Saturday, mostly sunny. A slight chance of showers and thunderstorms late in the afternoon. Highs in the lower 70s. Chance of rain 20%. Saturday night, mostly clear. Lows in the lower 50s. For Sunday, partly cloudy. A slight chance of showers through early afternoon, then a chance of showers with a slight chance of thunderstorms late in the afternoon. Highs in the lower 70s. Chance of rain 40%. Sunday night, mostly cloudy through the late overnight, then becoming partly cloudy. A slight chance of thunderstorms through the late overnight. A chance of showers. Lows in the lower 50s. Chance of rain 40%. For Monday, partly cloudy. A chance of showers through early afternoon, then a slight chance of showers late in the afternoon. Highs in the upper 60s. Chance of rain 30%. The 8 to 14 day outlook for Tuesday, May 12th through Monday, May 18th calls for temperatures to be near normal and precipitation to be above normal. Normal highs for the period are between 70 and 75 degrees, and normal lows are between 50 and 55. The normal precipitation total for the 7 days is around 1.20 inches. The ultraviolet index for Indianapolis on Tuesday will be 0. The Environmental Protection Agency categorizes an index of 0 as low exposure to ultraviolet radiation. At 7 p.m. at Indianapolis, it was partly sunny. The temperature was 74 degrees, the dew point 47, and the relative humidity 38%. The wind was southwest at 26 miles an hour, gusting to 38. The barometric pressure was 29.65 inches and falling. Around central Indiana, it was mostly sunny, with a temperature of 74 at Eagle Creek Airpark and 75 at Shelbyville. It was partly sunny, with a temperature of 70 at Anderson and 74 at Zionsville. At Muncie, it was cloudy, with a temperature of 71. Elsewhere across Indiana, at Terre Haute, it was sunny, with a temperature of 75. At Fort Wayne, it was mostly sunny, with a temperature of 72. It was partly sunny, with a temperature of 75 at Lafayette, 75 at Bloomington, and 77 at Evansville. At South Bend, it was cloudy, with a temperature of 72. Just outside Indiana, at Chicago, thunder was reported, with a temperature of 74. It was mostly sunny, with a temperature of 71 at Dayton, and 77 at St. Louis. At Cincinnati, it was partly sunny, with a temperature of 74. At Louisville, it was cloudy, with a temperature of 77. At Champaign, the weather conditions were not available. Once again, at Indianapolis, it was 74 degrees with partly sunny skies.
The current time is 7:54 p.m. Eastern Daylight Time. The Indianapolis climate summary is of 7 p.m., May 4, 2026. So far today, the high temperature has been 75 degrees. The normal high is 70. So far today, the low temperature has been 51 degrees. The normal low is 50. 0.04 inches of precipitation has fallen, which brings the monthly total to 0.14 inches. This is 0.50 inches below the normal amount of 0.64 inches for May. The total precipitation for the year now stands at 14.13 inches, which is 0.09 inches below normal. No snow has fallen, which brings the monthly total to 0.0 inches. The total snowfall since July 1st still stands at 29.9 inches. The record high for tomorrow is 92, which occurred in 1952, and the record low is 35, which occurred in 1907. Sunset tonight is at 8:42 p.m. Sunrise tomorrow is at 6:41 a.m. This is NOAA All Hazards Radio KEC 74 in Indianapolis. And now a look at your forecast for Indianapolis and central Indiana. Tonight, numerous showers and scattered thunderstorms. Lows in the upper 50s. Southwest winds 10 to 15 miles an hour with gusts up to 25 miles an hour. Chance of rain 60%. For Tuesday, showers. Scattered thunderstorms through early afternoon, then isolated thunderstorms late in the afternoon. Cooler with highs in the mid-60s. West winds 5 to 10 miles an hour, becoming north late in the afternoon. Gusts up to 20 miles an hour. Chance of rain 90%. Tuesday night. Showers with isolated thunderstorms through the late overnight, then numerous showers toward daybreak. Cooler with lows in the mid-40s. North winds around 10 miles an hour with gusts up to 20 miles an hour. Chance of rain 90%. For Wednesday, partly cloudy with isolated showers. Highs in the upper 50s. North winds 5 to 10 miles an hour. Gusts up to 20 miles an hour through early afternoon. Chance of rain 20%. Once again, the forecast for tonight. Numerous showers and scattered thunderstorms. Lows in the upper 50s. Southwest winds 10 to 15 miles an hour with gusts up to 25 miles an hour. Chance of rain 60%. Taking a look at the 3 through 7 day forecast for Indianapolis and central Indiana. Wednesday night, partly cloudy. Lows in the lower 40s. North winds around 5 miles an hour. For Thursday, partly cloudy. Highs in the upper 50s. Thursday night, mostly clear. Lows in the mid-40s. For Friday, mostly sunny through early afternoon, then partly cloudy with a slight chance of showers and thunderstorms late in the afternoon. Highs in the mid-60s. Chance of rain 20%. Friday night, partly cloudy. A chance of showers with a slight chance of thunderstorms through the late overnight, then a slight chance of showers toward daybreak. Lows in the upper 40s. Chance of rain 30%. For Saturday, mostly sunny. A slight chance of showers and thunderstorms late in the afternoon. Highs in the lower 70s. Chance of rain 20%. Saturday night, mostly clear. Lows in the lower 50s. For Sunday, partly cloudy. A slight chance of showers through early afternoon, then a chance of showers with a slight chance of thunderstorms late in the afternoon. Highs in the lower 70s. Chance of rain 40%. Sunday night, mostly cloudy through the late overnight, then becoming partly cloudy. A slight chance of thunderstorms through the late overnight. A chance of showers. Lows in the lower 50s. Chance of rain 40%. For Monday, partly cloudy. A chance of showers through early afternoon, then a slight chance of showers late in the afternoon. Highs in the upper 60s. Chance of rain 30%. The 8 to 14 day outlook for Tuesday, May 12th through Monday, May 18th, calls for temperatures to be near normal and precipitation to be above normal.
Normal highs for the period are between 70 and 75 degrees, and normal lows are between 50 and 55. The normal precipitation total for the 7 days is around 1.20 inches. The ultraviolet index for Indianapolis on Tuesday will be zero. The Environmental Protection Agency categorizes an index of zero as low exposure to ultraviolet radiation. At 7 p.m., at Indianapolis, it was partly sunny. The temperature was 74 degrees, the dew point 47, and the relative humidity 38%. The wind was southwest at 26 miles an hour, gusting to 38. The barometric pressure was 29.65 inches and falling. Around central Indiana, it was mostly sunny, with a temperature of 74 at Eagle Creek Air Park and 75 at Shelbyville. It was partly sunny, with a temperature of 70 at Anderson and 74 at Zionsville. At Muncie, it was cloudy, with a temperature of 71. Elsewhere across Indiana, at Terre Haute, it was sunny, with a temperature of 75. At Fort Wayne, it was mostly sunny, with a temperature of 72. It was partly sunny, with a temperature of 75 at Lafayette, 75 at Bloomington, and 77 at Evansville. At South Bend, it was cloudy, with a temperature of 72. Just outside Indiana, at Chicago, thunder was reported, with a temperature of 74. It was mostly sunny, with a temperature of 71 at Dayton, and 77 at St. Louis. At Cincinnati, it was partly sunny, with a temperature of 74. At Louisville, it was cloudy, with a temperature of 77. At Champaign, the weather conditions were not available. Once again, at Indianapolis, it was 74 degrees with partly sunny skies. Now here is the hazardous weather outlook for central Indiana. For the period through tonight, thunderstorms are possible the rest of today and tonight. An isolated severe thunderstorm cannot be ruled out. The main threats would be damaging winds and hail. Lightning is a threat from any thunderstorm, and now the extended outlook for the period Tuesday through Sunday. Thunderstorms are possible at times on Tuesday. Widespread severe weather is not expected, but an isolated severe storm cannot be ruled out. Heavier rain Tuesday afternoon into overnight could lead to localized flooding, particularly across the south. Spotter information statement, spotter activation is not anticipated. The Indianapolis climate summary is of 7 p.m., May 4, 2026. So far today the high temperature has been 75 degrees. The normal high is 70. So far today the low temperature has been 51 degrees. The normal low is 50. 0.04 inches of precipitation has fallen, which brings the monthly total to 0.14 inches. This is 0.50 inches below the normal amount of 0.64 inches for May. The total precipitation for the year now stands at 14.13 inches, which is 0.09 inches below normal. No snow has fallen, which brings the monthly total to 0.0 inches. The total snowfall since July 1st still stands at 29.9 inches. The record high for tomorrow is 92, which occurred in 1952, and the record low is 35, which occurred in 1907. Sunset tonight is at 8:42 p.m. Sunrise tomorrow is at 6:41 a.m. This is NOAA All Hazards Radio KEC 74 in Indianapolis. And now a look at your forecast for Indianapolis and central Indiana. Tonight, numerous showers and scattered thunderstorms. Lows in the upper 50s. Southwest winds 10 to 15 miles an hour with gusts up to 25 miles an hour. Chance of rain 60%. For Tuesday, showers. Scattered thunderstorms through early afternoon, then isolated thunderstorms late in the afternoon. Cooler with highs in the mid-60s. West winds 5 to 10 miles an hour, becoming north late in the afternoon. Gusts up to 20 miles an hour. Chance of rain 90%. Tuesday night. Showers with isolated thunderstorms through the late overnight, then numerous showers toward daybreak. Cooler with lows in the mid-40s. North winds around 10 miles an hour with gusts up to 20 miles an hour. Chance of rain 90%. For Wednesday, partly cloudy with isolated showers.
Highs in the upper 50s. North winds 5 to 10 miles an hour.